Friday night, southwest winds 5 to 10 knots. Waves 1 to 2 feet. A chance of showers and thunderstorms. Saturday, southwest winds 5 to 10 knots. Waves 1 foot. A chance of showers. A chance of thunderstorms until midnight. Winds and waves higher and visibilities lower in and near thunderstorms. Now for the National Weather Service marine forecast for the tidal Potomac from Key Bridge to Smith Point. Rest of this afternoon, south winds 10 knots. Waves 1 foot. A slight chance of showers and thunderstorms. Tonight, southwest winds 5 to 10 knots. Waves 1 foot. A slight chance of showers and thunderstorms. Friday, southwest winds 5 to 10 knots. Waves 1 foot. Friday night, southwest winds 5 to 10 knots. Waves 1 foot. A chance of showers and thunderstorms. Saturday, southwest winds 5 to 10 knots. Waves 1 foot. A chance of showers through the night. A chance of thunderstorms until midnight. Winds and waves higher and visibilities lower in and near thunderstorms. This is the NOAA Weather Radio All Hazards Station KHP36, broadcasting from the National Weather Service Office in Sterling, Virginia, and transmitting on a frequency of 162.550 MHz from an antenna located in Manassas, Virginia. The National Weather Service in Sterling, Virginia has issued a special marine warning for tidal Potomac from Indian Head to Cobb Island, Maryland, until 9 p.m. At 7:01 p.m., strong thunderstorms were located along a line extending from 19. The special marine warning is canceled. The affected areas were tidal Potomac from Indian Head to Cobb Island, Maryland. The thunderstorms have weakened and no longer pose a significant threat to boaters. Now for the official National Weather Service forecast for the Washington metro area and the surrounding KHP listening area. Rest of this afternoon, mostly sunny with a chance of showers and thunderstorms. Highs around 90. Southwest winds 5 to 10 miles an hour. Chance of rain 50%. Heat index values up to 100. Tonight, mostly cloudy. A chance of showers and thunderstorms until midnight. Patchy fog after midnight. Lows in the lower 70s. Southwest winds 5 to 10 miles an hour. Chance of rain 50%. Friday, mostly sunny. Patchy fog in the morning. A chance of showers and thunderstorms in the afternoon. Highs around 90. Southwest winds 5 to 10 miles an hour. Chance of rain 50%. Heat index values up to 103. Friday night, mostly cloudy with a chance of showers and thunderstorms until midnight, then partly cloudy after midnight. Lows in the lower 70s. Southwest winds 5 to 10 miles an hour. Chance of rain 50%. Saturday, partly cloudy. A chance of showers and thunderstorms. Highs around 90. Lows in the lower 70s. Chance of rain 50%. Sunday, mostly clear. Highs around 90. Lows in the lower 70s. Monday through Tuesday, partly cloudy. Highs in the lower 90s. Lows in the lower 70s. Wednesday, mostly cloudy. A chance of showers and thunderstorms. Highs in the upper 80s. Lows around 70. Chance of rain 50%. Now for the National Weather Service marine forecast for the Chesapeake Bay from Sandy Point to North Beach. Rest of this afternoon, south winds 15 knots with gusts to 20 knots. Waves 2 feet. A slight chance of showers and thunderstorms. Tonight, southwest winds 10 to 15 knots with gusts to 20 knots. Waves 1 to 2 feet. A slight chance of showers and thunderstorms. Friday, south winds 5 to 10 knots. Waves 1 to 2 feet. Friday night, southwest winds 5 to 10 knots. Waves 1 to 2 feet. A chance of showers and thunderstorms. Saturday, southwest winds 5 to 10 knots. Waves 1 foot. A chance of showers. A chance of thunderstorms until midnight. Winds and waves higher and a marine weather statement has been issued for the following areas. Tidal Potomac from Cobb Island, Maryland to Smith Point, Virginia. Tidal Potomac from Indian Head to Cobb Island, Maryland. At 8:04 p.m., Doppler radar indicated a gust front capable of producing winds to around 20 knots.
This front was located over Westmoreland State Park, moving southeast at 15 knots. Mariners can expect gusty winds to around 30 knots, locally higher waves, and lightning strikes. Boaters should seek safe harbor immediately until the storm passes. Now for the National Weather Service marine forecast for the Chesapeake Bay from Sandy Point to North Beach. Rest of this afternoon, south winds 15 knots with gusts to 20 knots. Waves 2 feet. A slight chance of showers and thunderstorms. Tonight, southwest winds 10 to 15 knots with gusts to 20 knots. Waves 1 to 2 feet. A slight chance of showers and thunderstorms. Friday, south winds 5 to 10 knots. Waves 1 to 2 feet. Friday night, southwest winds 5 to 10 knots. Waves 1 to 2 feet. A chance of showers and thunderstorms. Saturday, southwest winds 5 to 10 knots. Waves 1 foot. A chance of showers. A chance of thunderstorms until midnight. Winds and waves higher and visibilities lower in and near thunderstorms. This is the NOAA Weather Radio All Hazards Station KHP36, broadcasting from the National Weather Service office in Sterling, Virginia, and transmitting on a frequency of 162.550 MHz from an antenna located in Manassas, Virginia. The special marine warning is canceled. The affected areas were tidal Potomac from Indian Head to Cobb Island, Maryland. The thunderstorms have weakened and no longer pose a significant threat to boaters. This is the NOAA Weather Radio All Hazards Station KHP36, broadcasting from the National Weather Service office in Sterling, Virginia, and transmitting on a frequency of 162.550 MHz from an antenna located in Manassas, Virginia. The special marine warning is canceled. The affected areas were tidal Potomac from Indian Head to Cobb Island, Maryland. The thunderstorms have weakened and no longer pose a significant threat to boaters. This is the NOAA Weather Radio All Hazards Station KHP36, broadcasting from the National Weather Service office in Sterling, Virginia, and transmitting on a frequency of 162.550 MHz from an antenna located in Manassas, Virginia. The special marine warning is canceled. The affected areas were tidal Potomac from Indian Head to Cobb Island, Maryland. The thunderstorms have weakened and no longer pose a significant threat to boaters. This is the NOAA Weather Radio All Hazards Station KHP36, broadcasting from the National Weather Service office in Sterling, Virginia, and transmitting on a frequency of 162.550 MHz from an antenna located in Manassas, Virginia. The special marine warning is canceled. The affected areas were tidal Potomac from Indian Head to Cobb Island, Maryland. The thunderstorms have weakened and no longer pose a significant threat to boaters. This is the NOAA Weather Radio All Hazards Station KHP36, broadcasting from the National Weather Service office in Sterling, Virginia, and transmitting on a frequency of 162.550 MHz from an antenna located in Manassas, Virginia. The special marine warning is canceled. The affected areas were tidal Potomac from Indian Head to Cobb Island, Maryland. The thunderstorms have weakened and no longer pose a significant threat to boaters. This is the NOAA Weather Radio All Hazards Station KHP36, broadcasting from the National Weather Service office in Sterling, Virginia, and transmitting on a frequency of 162.550 MHz from an antenna located in Manassas, Virginia. The special marine warning is canceled. The affected areas were tidal Potomac from Indian Head to Cobb Island, Maryland. The thunderstorms have weakened and no longer pose a significant threat to boaters. This is the NOAA Weather Radio All Hazards Station KHP36, broadcasting from the National Weather Service office in Sterling, Virginia, and transmitting on a frequency of 162.550 MHz from an antenna located in Manassas, Virginia. The special marine warning is canceled. The affected areas were tidal Potomac from Indian Head to Cobb Island, Maryland. The thunderstorms have weakened and no longer pose a significant threat to boaters. This is the NOAA Weather Radio All Hazards Station KHP36, broadcasting from the National Weather Service office in Sterling, Virginia, and transmitting on a frequency of 162.550 MHz from an antenna located in Manassas, Virginia. The special marine warning is canceled. The affected areas were tidal Potomac from Indian Head to Cobb Island, Maryland. The thunderstorms have weakened and no longer pose a significant threat to boaters.
This is the NOAA Weather Radio All Hazards Station KHP36, broadcasting from the National Weather Service Office in Sterling, Virginia, and transmitting on a frequency of 162.550 MHz from an antenna located in Manassas, Virginia. The special marine warning is canceled. The affected areas were tidal Potomac from Indian Head to Cobb Island, Maryland. The thunderstorms have weakened and no longer pose a significant threat to boaters. This is the NOAA Weather Radio All Hazards Station KHP36, broadcasting from the National Weather Service Office in Sterling, Virginia, and transmitting on a frequency of 162.550 MHz from an antenna located in Manassas, Virginia. The special marine warning is canceled. The affected areas were tidal Potomac from Indian Head to Cobb Island, Maryland. The thunderstorms have weakened and no longer pose a significant threat to boaters. This is the NOAA Weather Radio All Hazards Station KHP36, broadcasting from the National Weather Service Office in Sterling, Virginia, and transmitting on a frequency of 162.550 MHz from an antenna located in Manassas, Virginia. The special marine warning is canceled. The affected areas were tidal Potomac from Indian Head to Cobb Island, Maryland. The thunderstorms have weakened and no longer pose a significant threat to boaters. This is the NOAA Weather Radio All Hazards Station KHP36, broadcasting from the National Weather Service Office in Sterling, Virginia, and transmitting on a frequency of 162.550 MHz from an antenna located in Manassas, Virginia. The special marine warning is canceled. The affected areas were tidal Potomac from Indian Head to Cobb Island, Maryland. The thunderstorms have weakened and no longer pose a significant threat to boaters. This is the NOAA Weather Radio All Hazards Station KHP36, broadcasting from the National Weather Service Office in Sterling, Virginia, and transmitting on a frequency of 162.550 MHz from an antenna located in Manassas, Virginia. The special marine warning is canceled. The affected areas were tidal Potomac from Indian Head to Cobb Island, Maryland. The thunderstorms have weakened and no longer pose a significant threat to boaters. This is the NOAA Weather Radio All Hazards Station KHP36, broadcasting from the National Weather Service Office in Sterling, Virginia, and transmitting on a frequency of 162.550 MHz from an antenna located in Manassas, Virginia. The special marine warning is canceled. The affected areas were tidal Potomac from Indian Head to Cobb Island, Maryland. The thunderstorms have weakened and no longer pose a significant threat to boaters. This is the NOAA Weather Radio All Hazards Station KHP36, broadcasting from the National Weather Service Office in Sterling, Virginia, and transmitting on a frequency of 162.550 MHz from an antenna located in Manassas, Virginia. The special marine warning is canceled. The affected areas were tidal Potomac from Indian Head to Cobb Island, Maryland. The thunderstorms have weakened and no longer pose a significant threat to boaters. This is the NOAA Weather Radio All Hazards Station KHP36, broadcasting from the National Weather Service Office in Sterling, Virginia, and transmitting on a frequency of 162.550 MHz from an antenna located in Manassas, Virginia. The special marine warning is canceled. The affected areas were tidal Potomac from Indian Head to Cobb Island, Maryland. The thunderstorms have weakened and no longer pose a significant threat to boaters. This is the NOAA Weather Radio All Hazards Station KHP36, broadcasting from the National Weather Service Office in Sterling, Virginia, and transmitting on a frequency of 162.550 MHz from an antenna located in Manassas, Virginia. The special marine warning is canceled. The affected areas were tidal Potomac from Indian Head to Cobb Island, Maryland. The thunderstorms have weakened and no longer pose a significant threat to boaters. This is the NOAA Weather Radio All Hazards Station KHP36, broadcasting from the National Weather Service Office in Sterling, Virginia, and transmitting on a frequency of 162.550 MHz from an antenna located in Manassas, Virginia. The special marine warning is canceled. The affected areas were tidal Potomac from Indian Head to Cobb Island, Maryland. The thunderstorms have weakened and no longer pose a significant threat to boaters.
This is the NOAA Weather Radio All Hazards Station KHP-36, broadcasting from the National Weather Service Office in Sterling, Virginia, and transmitting on a frequency of 162.550 MHz from an antenna located in Manassas, Virginia. The special marine warning is canceled. The affected areas were tidal Potomac from Indian Head to Cobb Island, Maryland. The thunderstorms have weakened and no longer pose a significant threat to boaters. This is the NOAA Weather Radio All Hazards Station KHP-36, broadcasting from the National Weather Service Office in Sterling, Virginia, and transmitting on a frequency of 162.550 MHz from an antenna located in Manassas, Virginia. The special marine warning is canceled. The affected areas were tidal Potomac from Indian Head to Cobb Island, Maryland. The thunderstorms have weakened and no longer pose a significant threat to boaters. This is the NOAA Weather Radio All Hazards Station KHP-36, broadcasting from the National Weather Service Office in Sterling, Virginia, and transmitting on a frequency of 162.550 MHz from an antenna located in Manassas, Virginia. The special marine warning is canceled. The affected areas were tidal Potomac from Indian Head to Cobb Island, Maryland. The thunderstorms have weakened and no longer pose a significant threat to boaters. This is the NOAA Weather Radio All Hazards Station KHP-36, broadcasting from the National Weather Service Office in Sterling, Virginia, and transmitting on a frequency of 162.550 MHz from an antenna located in Manassas, Virginia. This is the NOAA Weather Radio All Hazards Station KHP-36, broadcasting from the National Weather Service Office in Sterling, Virginia, and transmitting on a frequency of 162.550 MHz from an antenna located in Manassas, Virginia. This is the NOAA Weather Radio All Hazards Station KHP-36, broadcasting from the National Weather Service Office in Sterling, Virginia, and transmitting on a frequency of 162.550 MHz from an antenna located in Manassas, Virginia. This is the NOAA Weather Radio All Hazards Station KHP-36, broadcasting from the National Weather Service Office in Sterling, Virginia, and transmitting on a frequency of 162.550 MHz from an antenna located in Manassas, Virginia. This is the NOAA Weather Radio All Hazards Station KHP-36, broadcasting from the National Weather Service Office in Sterling, Virginia, and transmitting on a frequency of 162.550 MHz from an antenna located in Manassas, Virginia. This is the NOAA Weather Radio All Hazards Station KHP-36, broadcasting from the National Weather Service Office in Sterling, Virginia, and transmitting on a frequency of 162.550 MHz from an antenna located in Manassas, Virginia. This is the NOAA Weather Radio All Hazards Station KHP-36, broadcasting from the National Weather Service Office in Sterling, Virginia, and transmitting on a frequency of 162.550 MHz from an antenna located in Manassas, Virginia. This is the NOAA Weather Radio All Hazards Station KHP-36, broadcasting from the National Weather Service Office in Sterling, Virginia, and transmitting on a frequency of 162.550 MHz from an antenna located in Manassas, Virginia. This is the NOAA Weather Radio All Hazards Station KHP-36, broadcasting from the National Weather Service Office in Sterling, Virginia, and transmitting on a frequency of 162.550 MHz from an antenna located in Manassas, Virginia. This is the NOAA Weather Radio All Hazards Station KHP-36, broadcasting from the National Weather Service Office in Sterling, Virginia, and transmitting on a frequency of 162.550 MHz from an antenna located in Manassas, Virginia. This is the NOAA Weather Radio All Hazards Station KHP-36, broadcasting from the National Weather Service Office in Sterling, Virginia, and transmitting on a frequency of 162.550 MHz from an antenna located in Manassas, Virginia. This is the NOAA Weather Radio All Hazards Station KHP-36, broadcasting from the National Weather Service Office in Sterling, Virginia, and transmitting on a frequency of 162.550 MHz from an antenna located in Manassas, Virginia. This is the NOAA Weather Radio All Hazards Station KHP-36, broadcasting from the National Weather Service Office in Sterling, Virginia, and transmitting on a frequency of 162.550 MHz from an antenna located in Manassas, Virginia.
This is the NOAA Weather Radio All Hazards Station KHP36, broadcasting from the National Weather Service Office in Sterling, Virginia, and transmitting on a frequency of 162.550 MHz from an antenna located in Manassas, Virginia. 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This is the NOAA Weather Radio All Hazards Station KHP36, broadcasting from the National Weather Service Office in Sterling, Virginia, and transmitting on a frequency of 162.550 MHz from an antenna located in Manassas, Virginia. This is the NOAA Weather Radio All Hazards Station KHP36, broadcasting from the National Weather Service Office in Sterling, Virginia, and transmitting on a frequency of 162.550 MHz from an antenna located in Manassas, Virginia. This is the NOAA Weather Radio All Hazards Station KHP36, broadcasting from the National Weather Service Office in Sterling, Virginia, and transmitting on a frequency of 162.550 MHz from an antenna located in Manassas, Virginia. This is the NOAA Weather Radio All Hazards Station KHP36, broadcasting from the National Weather Service Office in Sterling, Virginia, and transmitting on a frequency of 162.550 MHz from an antenna located in Manassas, Virginia. This is the NOAA Weather Radio All Hazards Station KHP36, broadcasting from the National Weather Service Office in Sterling, Virginia, and transmitting on a frequency of 162.550 MHz from an antenna located in Manassas, Virginia. This is the NOAA Weather Radio All Hazards Station KHP36, broadcasting from the National Weather Service Office in Sterling, Virginia, and transmitting on a frequency of 162.550 MHz from an antenna located in Manassas, Virginia. This is the NOAA Weather Radio All Hazards Station KHP36, broadcasting from the National Weather Service Office in Sterling, Virginia, and transmitting on a frequency of 162.550 MHz from an antenna located in Manassas, Virginia. This is the NOAA Weather Radio All Hazards Station KHP36, broadcasting from the National Weather Service Office in Sterling, Virginia, and transmitting on a frequency of 162.550 MHz from an antenna located in Manassas, Virginia. This is the NOAA Weather Radio All Hazards Station KHP36, broadcasting from the National Weather Service Office in Sterling, Virginia, and transmitting on a frequency of 162.550 MHz from an antenna located in Manassas, Virginia. This is the NOAA Weather Radio All Hazards Station KHP36, broadcasting from the National Weather Service Office in Sterling, Virginia, and transmitting on a frequency of 162.550 MHz from an antenna located in Manassas, Virginia. This is the NOAA Weather Radio All Hazards Station KHP36, broadcasting from the National Weather Service Office in Sterling, Virginia, and transmitting on a frequency of 162.550 MHz from an antenna located in Manassas, Virginia. This is the NOAA Weather Radio All Hazards Station KHP36, broadcasting from the National Weather Service Office in Sterling, Virginia, and transmitting on a frequency of 162.550 MHz from an antenna located in Manassas, Virginia. 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
This is the NOAA Weather Radio All Hazards Station KHP36, broadcasting from the National Weather Service Office in Sterling, Virginia, and transmitting on a frequency of 162.550 MHz from an antenna located in Manassas, Virginia. 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This is the NOAA Weather Radio All Hazards Station KHP36, broadcasting from the National Weather Service Office in Sterling, Virginia, and transmitting on a frequency of 162.550 MHz from an antenna located in Manassas, Virginia. This is the NOAA Weather Radio All Hazards Station KHP36, broadcasting from the National Weather Service Office in Sterling, Virginia, and transmitting on a frequency of 162.550 MHz from an antenna located in Manassas, Virginia. This is the NOAA Weather Radio All Hazards Station KHP36, broadcasting from the National Weather Service Office in Sterling, Virginia, and transmitting on a frequency of 162.550 MHz from an antenna located in Manassas, Virginia. This is the NOAA Weather Radio All Hazards Station KHP36, broadcasting from the National Weather Service Office in Sterling, Virginia, and transmitting on a frequency of 162.550 MHz from an antenna located in Manassas, Virginia. 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This is the NOAA Weather Radio All Hazards Station KHP36, broadcasting from the National Weather Service Office in Sterling, Virginia, and transmitting on a frequency of 162.550 MHz from an antenna located in Manassas, Virginia. This is the NOAA Weather Radio All Hazards Station KHP36, broadcasting from the National Weather Service Office in Sterling, Virginia, and transmitting on a frequency of 162.550 MHz from an antenna located in Manassas, Virginia. This is the NOAA Weather Radio All Hazards Station KHP36, broadcasting from the National Weather Service Office in Sterling, Virginia, and transmitting on a frequency of 162.550 MHz from an antenna located in Manassas, Virginia. This is the NOAA Weather Radio All Hazards Station KHP36, broadcasting from the National Weather Service Office in Sterling, Virginia, and transmitting on a frequency of 162.550 MHz from an antenna located in Manassas, Virginia. 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This is the NOAA Weather Radio All Hazards Station KHP36, broadcasting from the National Weather Service Office in Sterling, Virginia, and transmitting on a frequency of 162.550 MHz from an antenna located in Manassas, Virginia. 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
broadcasting from the National Weather Service office in Sterling, Virginia, and transmitting on a frequency of 162.550 MHz from an antenna located in Manassas, Virginia. 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This is the NOAA Weather Radio All

The marine forecast for the coastal waters from Fenwick Island to Chincoteague and out 20 nautical miles. Tonight, south winds 10 to 15 knots with gusts up to 20 knots. Seas 2 to 3 feet. Wave detail, south 3 feet at 6 seconds and east 1 foot at 10 seconds. Friday, southwest winds 5 to 10 knots, becoming south 10 to 15 knots in the afternoon. Gusts up to 20 knots. Seas 2 to 3 feet. Wave detail, south 3 feet at 6 seconds and east 1 foot at 9 seconds. Friday night, southwest winds 10 to 15 knots with gusts up to 20 knots. Seas 2 to 3 feet. Wave detail, south 3 feet at 5 seconds and southeast 3 feet at 8 seconds. A chance of showers. Saturday, southwest winds 10 to 15 knots with gusts up to 20 knots. Seas 2 to 3 feet. Wave detail, south 3 feet at 6 seconds. Saturday night, southwest winds 10 to 15 knots with gusts up to 20 knots. Seas 3 to 4 feet, occasionally to 6 feet. Wave detail, south 4 feet at 6 seconds. Sunday, southwest winds 10 to 15 knots, diminishing to 5 to 10 knots in the afternoon. Seas 2 to 3 feet. Wave detail, south 3 feet at 6 seconds. Sunday night, southwest winds 5 to 10 knots. Gusts up to 15 knots in the evening. Seas around 2 feet. Monday, south winds 5 to 10 knots. Gusts up to 15 knots in the afternoon. Seas around 2 feet. Monday night, southwest winds 10 to 15 knots. Seas around 2 feet. Tuesday, southwest winds 5 to 10 knots, increasing to 10 to 15 knots in the afternoon. Seas around 2 feet. Tuesday night, southwest winds 10 to 15 knots, becoming west after midnight. Seas around 2 feet. The current time is 9:02 p.m. Eastern Daylight Time. The 8 p.m. observation in Washington. At Reagan National Airport, light rain was falling. The temperature was 76 degrees Fahrenheit, or 24 degrees Celsius. Dew point 72. Humidity was 87%. Winds were southwest at 9 miles an hour and the barometric pressure was 30.10 inches or 1,019.3 millibars, and falling. Now for some observations from the surrounding area. At BWI Marshall Airport, mostly cloudy skies. Temperature 82. Wind southwest at 3 miles an hour. At Charlottesville, fair skies. 75. At Dulles Airport, mostly cloudy. Temperature 74 degrees. Wind south at 7 miles an hour. At Fredericksburg, rain was occurring. Temperature 78. At Martinsburg, fair skies. 76. Wind southeast at 3 miles an hour. At Norfolk, fair. Temperature 84 degrees. At Ocean City, fair skies. It was 81 degrees. At Pawtuxent River Naval Air Station, fair. Temperature 84. At Quantico, fair skies. Temperature 76. Winds variable at 5 miles an hour. For Richmond, mostly cloudy skies. It was 85. At Roanoke, fair. Temperature 77 degrees. At Winchester, light rain was occurring. Temperature 73. At New York, fair skies. 85. At Philadelphia, mostly cloudy skies. 88, with a heat index of 96. At Raleigh, thunder was reported. 77. Now for a few observations on the waters. At Washington Channel, the wind was west at 8 knots, gusting to 15, and the water temperature was 84 degrees. At Piney Point, the wind was southwest at 6 knots. At Thomas Point, the temperature was 86 degrees. Wind southwest at 7 knots. Here is a look at the weather features that will affect the region over the next several days. There are chances for showers and thunderstorms each afternoon and evening through the middle of next week. This comes with seasonably warm and humid conditions. Rain and thunderstorms will be locally heavy at times given the tropical air mass in place, and could also bring some gusty winds along with them. Now for the official National Weather Service forecast for the Washington metro area and the surrounding KHB listening area.
Tonight, mostly cloudy. A chance of showers with a slight chance of thunderstorms until midnight. Patchy fog after midnight. Lows in the lower 70s. Southwest winds around 5 miles an hour. Chance of rain 50%. Friday, mostly sunny. Patchy fog in the morning. A chance of showers and thunderstorms in the afternoon. Highs around 90. Southwest winds 5 to 10 miles an hour. Chance of rain 50%. Heat index values up to 103. Friday night, mostly cloudy with a chance of showers and thunderstorms until midnight, then partly cloudy after midnight. Lows in the lower 70s. Southwest winds 5 to 10 miles an hour. Chance of rain 50%. Saturday, mostly sunny. A chance of showers and thunderstorms in the afternoon. Highs around 90. Southwest winds 5 to 10 miles an hour. Chance of rain 50%. Heat index values up to 101. Saturday night, mostly cloudy with a chance of showers and thunderstorms until midnight, then partly cloudy after midnight. Lows in the lower 70s. Southwest winds around 5 miles an hour. Chance of rain 50%. Sunday, mostly clear. Highs around 90. Lows in the lower 70s. Monday through Tuesday, partly cloudy. Highs in the lower 90s. Lows in the lower 70s. Wednesday, mostly cloudy. A chance of showers and thunderstorms. Highs in the upper 80s. Lows around 70. Chance of rain 50%. Thursday, mostly cloudy. A chance of showers. Highs in the upper 80s. Lows in the upper 60s. Chance of rain 40%. This hazardous weather outlook is for the Maryland portion of the Chesapeake Bay, tidal Potomac River, and I-95 corridor through central Maryland, northern Virginia, and District of Columbia. Day 1, tonight. A few strong to severe thunderstorms are possible this evening, with damaging wind gusts as the main threat. Days 2 through 7, Friday through Wednesday. Scattered thunderstorms are possible Friday through Saturday, especially in the afternoon and evening. Damaging wind gusts and isolated instances of flash flooding are possible during this period. Spotter information statement, spotter activation may be needed later this week. Now for the National Weather Service marine forecast for the Chesapeake Bay from Sandy Point to North Beach, tonight, southwest winds 10 knots. Waves 1 to 2 feet. A slight chance of showers and thunderstorms until midnight. Friday, south winds 5 to 10 knots. Waves 1 to 2 feet. Friday night, southwest winds 5 to 10 knots. Waves 1 to 2 feet. A chance of showers and thunderstorms. Saturday, southwest winds 5 to 10 knots. Waves 1 foot. A chance of showers. Saturday night, southwest winds 5 to 10 knots. Waves 1 foot. A chance of showers and thunderstorms. Sunday, southwest winds around 5 knots. Waves 1 foot or less. Winds and waves higher and visibilities lower in and near thunderstorms. Now for the National Weather Service marine forecast for the tidal Potomac from Key Bridge to Smith Point. Tonight, southwest winds 10 knots. Waves 1 foot. A slight chance of showers and thunderstorms until midnight. Friday, southwest winds 5 to 10 knots. Waves 1 foot. Friday night, southwest winds 5 to 10 knots. Waves 1 foot. A chance of showers and thunderstorms. Saturday, southwest winds 5 to 10 knots. Waves 1 foot. A chance of showers. Saturday night, southwest winds 5 to 10 knots. Waves 1 foot. Sunday, southwest winds around 5 knots. Waves 1 foot or less. Winds and waves higher and visibilities lower in and near thunderstorms. The Northern Virginia Mountain forecast for elevations above 2,000 feet including the Skyline Drive. Tonight, mostly cloudy. A chance of showers with a slight chance of thunderstorms early in the evening. Lows in the upper 60s. Friday, sunny in the morning, then becoming partly sunny. Showers likely with a chance of thunderstorms in the afternoon. Highs in the lower 80s. Friday night, partly cloudy in the evening, then clearing.
a chance of showers and thunderstorms in the evening. Lows in the upper 60s. Saturday, sunny in the morning, then becoming partly sunny. Showers likely with a chance of thunderstorms in the afternoon. Highs in the lower 80s. Sunday, partly cloudy. Lows in the mid 60s. Highs in the lower 80s. Monday, partly cloudy. Lows in the mid 60s. Highs in the mid 80s. Tuesday, partly cloudy. Lows in the upper 60s. Highs in the mid 80s. The latest river levels in the Potomac, Shenandoah, and Rappahannock basins are as follows. All reports are current as of 7 p.m. and are measured in feet. For Potomac River at Shepherdstown, 2.1. Potomac River at Point of Rocks, 1.2. Potomac River at Edwards Ferry, 3.8. Potomac River at Little Falls, 3.0. North Fork Shenandoah River near Strasburg, 1.8. South Fork Shenandoah River at Front Royal, 1.1. 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Rappahannock River above Fredericksburg, 2.4. Rapidan River near Culpeper, 0.7. Opeckard Creek near Martinsburg, 2.3. Seneca Creek at Dawsonville, 2.2. 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Monocacy River at Frederick, 1.9. This is the NOAA Weather Radio All Hazards Station KHP 36, broadcasting from the National Weather Service Office in Sterling, Virginia, and transmitting on a frequency of 162.550 MHz from an antenna located in Manassas, Virginia. The 9 p.m. observation in Washington. At Reagan National Airport, partly cloudy skies. The temperature was 76 degrees Fahrenheit, or 24 degrees Celsius. Dew point 71. Humidity was 85%. Winds were variable at 3 miles an hour and the barometric pressure was 30.11 inches or 1,019.6 millibars and rising. Now for some observations from the surrounding area. At BWI Marshall Airport, mostly cloudy skies. Temperature 79. Winds calm. At Charlottesville, fair skies. 73. At Dulles Airport, mostly cloudy. Temperature 72 degrees. Wind southwest at 3 miles an hour. At Fredericksburg, it was fair. Visibility 10 miles. Wind was calm. And the pressure was 30.12 inches and steady. At Martinsburg, fair skies. 76. Winds calm. At Norfolk, fair. Temperature 82 degrees. At Ocean City, fair skies. It was 81 degrees. At Pawtuxent River Naval Air Station, fair. Temperature 83. At Quantico, fair skies. Temperature 77. Wind southwest at 6 miles an hour. For Richmond, mostly cloudy skies. It was 82. At Roanoke, fair. Temperature 77 degrees. At Winchester, fair. Temperature 73. At New York, fair skies. 85. At Philadelphia, mostly cloudy skies. 87, with a heat index of 96. At Raleigh, cloudy skies. 73. Now for a few observations on the waters. At Washington Channel, the wind was southwest at 5 knots, and the water temperature was 83 degrees. At Piney Point, the wind was south at 5 knots. At Thomas Point, the temperature was 84 degrees. Wind south at 12 knots. Here is a look at the weather features that will affect the region over the next several days. There are chances for showers and thunderstorms each afternoon and evening through the middle of next week. This comes with seasonably warm and humid conditions. Rain and thunderstorms will be locally heavy at times given the tropical air mass in place, and could also bring some gusty winds along with them. Now for the official National Weather Service forecast for the Washington metro area and the surrounding KHB listening area. Tonight, mostly cloudy. A chance of showers with a slight chance of thunderstorms until midnight. Patchy fog after midnight. Lows in the lower 70s. Southwest winds around 5 miles an hour. Chance of rain 50%.
Friday, mostly sunny. Patchy fog in the morning. A chance of showers and thunderstorms in the afternoon. Highs around 90. Southwest winds 5 to 10 miles an hour. Chance of rain 50%. Heat index values up to 103. Friday night, mostly cloudy with a chance of showers and thunderstorms until midnight, then partly cloudy after midnight. Lows in the lower 70s. Southwest winds 5 to 10 miles an hour. Chance of rain 50%. Saturday, mostly sunny. A chance of showers and thunderstorms in the afternoon. Highs around 90. Southwest winds 5 to 10 miles an hour. Chance of rain 50%. Heat index values up to 101. Saturday night, mostly cloudy with a chance of showers and thunderstorms until midnight, then partly cloudy after midnight. Lows in the lower 70s. Southwest winds around 5 miles an hour. Chance of rain 50%. Sunday, mostly clear. Highs around 90. Lows in the lower 70s. Monday through Tuesday, partly cloudy. Highs in the lower 90s. Lows in the lower 70s. Wednesday, mostly cloudy. A chance of showers and thunderstorms. Highs in the upper 80s. Lows around 70. Chance of rain 50%. Thursday, mostly cloudy. A chance of showers. Highs in the upper 80s. Lows in the upper 60s. Chance of rain 40%. The current time is 9:17 p.m. Eastern Daylight Time. This hazardous weather outlook is for the Maryland portion of the Chesapeake Bay, tidal Potomac River, and I-95 corridor through central Maryland, northern Virginia, and District of Columbia. Day 1, tonight. A few strong to severe thunderstorms are possible this evening, with damaging wind gusts as the main threat. Days 2 through 7, Friday through Wednesday. Scattered thunderstorms are possible Friday through Saturday, especially in the afternoon and evening. Damaging wind gusts and isolated instances of flash flooding are possible during this period. Spotter information statement, spotter activation may be needed later this week. Now for the National Weather Service marine forecast for the Chesapeake Bay from Sandy Point to North Beach, tonight, southwest winds 10 knots. Waves 1 to 2 feet. A slight chance of showers and thunderstorms until midnight. Friday, south winds 5 to 10 knots. Waves 1 to 2 feet. Friday night, southwest winds 5 to 10 knots. Waves 1 to 2 feet. A chance of showers and thunderstorms. Saturday, southwest winds 5 to 10 knots. Waves 1 foot. A chance of showers. Saturday night, southwest winds 5 to 10 knots. Waves 1 foot. A chance of showers and thunderstorms. Sunday, southwest winds around 5 knots. Waves 1 foot or less. Winds and waves higher and visibilities lower in and near thunderstorms. Now for the National Weather Service marine forecast for the tidal Potomac from Key Bridge to Smith Point, tonight, southwest winds 10 knots. Waves 1 foot. A slight chance of showers and thunderstorms until midnight. Friday, southwest winds 5 to 10 knots. Waves 1 foot. Friday night, southwest winds 5 to 10 knots. Waves 1 foot. A chance of showers and thunderstorms. Saturday, southwest winds 5 to 10 knots. Waves 1 foot. A chance of showers. Saturday night, southwest winds 5 to 10 knots. Waves 1 foot. Sunday, southwest winds around 5 knots. Waves 1 foot or less. Winds and waves higher and visibilities lower in and near thunderstorms. The latest river levels in the Potomac, Shenandoah, and Rappahannock basins are as follows. All reports are current as of 7 p.m. and are measured in feet. For Potomac River at Shepherdstown, 2.1. Potomac River at Point of Rocks, 1.2. Potomac River at Edwards Ferry, 3.8. Potomac River at Little Falls, 3.0. North Fork Shenandoah River near Strasburg, 1.8. South Fork Shenandoah River at Front Royal, 1.1. 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Rappahannock River at Remington, 3.3. 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
2.4. Rapidan River near Culpeper, 0.7. Opeckan Creek near Martinsburg, 2.3. Seneca Creek at Dawsonville, 2.2. Goose Creek near Leesburg, 1.4. Monocacy River at Frederick, 1.9. The Northern Virginia Mountain forecast for elevations above 2,000 feet, including the Skyline Drive. Tonight, mostly cloudy. A chance of showers with a slight chance of thunderstorms early in the evening. Lows in the upper 60s. Friday, sunny in the morning, then becoming partly sunny. Showers likely with a chance of thunderstorms in the afternoon. Highs in the lower 80s. Friday night, partly cloudy in the evening, then clearing. A chance of showers and thunderstorms in the evening. Lows in the upper 60s. Saturday, sunny in the morning, then becoming partly sunny. Showers likely with a chance of thunderstorms in the afternoon. Highs in the lower 80s. Sunday, partly cloudy. Lows in the mid-60s. Highs in the lower 80s. Monday, partly cloudy. Lows in the mid-60s. Highs in the mid-80s. Tuesday, partly cloudy. Lows in the upper 60s. Highs in the mid-80s. This is the NOAA Weather Radio All Hazards Station KHP36, broadcasting from the National Weather Service Office in Sterling, Virginia, and transmitting on a frequency of 162.550 MHz from an antenna located in Manassas, Virginia. The 9 p.m. observation in Washington. At Reagan National Airport, partly cloudy skies. The temperature was 76 degrees Fahrenheit, or 24 degrees Celsius. Dew point 71. Humidity was 85%. Winds were variable at 3 miles an hour and the barometric pressure was 30.11 inches or 1,019.6 millibars and rising. Now for some observations from the surrounding area. At BWI Marshall Airport, mostly cloudy skies. Temperature 79. Winds calm. At Charlottesville, fair skies. 73. At Dulles Airport, mostly cloudy. Temperature 72 degrees. Wind southwest at 3 miles an hour. At Fredericksburg, it was fair. Visibility 10 miles. Wind was calm. And the pressure was 30.12 inches and steady. At Martinsburg, fair skies. 76. Winds calm. At Norfolk, fair. Temperature 82 degrees. At Ocean City, fair skies. It was 81 degrees. At Pawtuxent River Naval Air Station, fair. Temperature 83. At Quantico, fair skies. Temperature 77. Wind southwest at 6 miles an hour. For Richmond, mostly cloudy skies. It was 82. At Roanoke, fair. Temperature 77 degrees. At Winchester, fair. Temperature 73. At New York, fair skies. 85. At Philadelphia, mostly cloudy skies. 87, with a heat index of 96. At Raleigh, cloudy skies. 73. Now for a few observations on the waters. At Washington Channel, the wind was southwest at 5 knots, and the water temperature was 83 degrees. At Piney Point, the wind was south at 5 knots. At Thomas Point, the temperature was 84 degrees. Wind south at 12 knots. Here is a look at the weather features that will affect the region over the next several days. There are chances for showers and thunderstorms each afternoon and evening through the middle of next week. This comes with seasonably warm and humid conditions. Rain and thunderstorms will be locally heavy at times given the tropical air mass in place, and could also bring some gusty winds along with them. Now for the official National Weather Service forecast for the Washington metro area and the surrounding KHB listening area. Tonight, mostly cloudy. A chance of showers with a slight chance of thunderstorms until midnight. Patchy fog after midnight. Lows in the lower 70s. Southwest winds around 5 miles an hour. Chance of rain 50%. Friday, mostly sunny. Patchy fog in the morning. A chance of showers and thunderstorms in the afternoon. Highs around 90.
Southwest winds 5 to 10 miles an hour. Chance of rain 50%. Heat index values up to 103. Friday night, mostly cloudy with a chance of showers and thunderstorms until midnight, then partly cloudy after midnight. Lows in the lower 70s. Southwest winds 5 to 10 miles an hour. Chance of rain 50%. Saturday, mostly sunny. A chance of showers and thunderstorms in the afternoon. Highs around 90. Southwest winds 5 to 10 miles an hour. Chance of rain 50%. Heat index values up to 101. Saturday night, mostly cloudy with a chance of showers and thunderstorms until midnight, then partly cloudy after midnight. Lows in the lower 70s. Southwest winds around 5 miles an hour. Chance of rain 50%. Sunday, mostly clear. Highs around 90. Lows in the lower 70s. Monday through Tuesday, partly cloudy. Highs in the lower 90s. Lows in the lower 70s. Wednesday, mostly cloudy. A chance of showers and thunderstorms. Highs in the upper 80s. Lows around 70. Chance of rain 50%. Thursday, mostly cloudy. A chance of showers. Highs in the upper 80s. Lows in the upper 60s. Chance of rain 40%. This hazardous weather outlook is for the Maryland portion of the Chesapeake Bay, tidal Potomac River, and I-95 corridor through central Maryland, northern Virginia, and District of Columbia. Day 1, tonight. A few strong to severe thunderstorms are possible this evening, with damaging wind gusts as the main threat. Days 2 through 7, Friday through Wednesday. Scattered thunderstorms are possible Friday through Saturday, especially in the afternoon and evening. Damaging wind gusts and isolated instances of flash flooding are possible during this period. Spotter information statement, spotter activation may be needed later this week. Now for the National Weather Service marine forecast for the Chesapeake Bay from Sandy Point to North Beach, tonight, southwest winds 10 knots. Waves 1 to 2 feet. A slight chance of showers and thunderstorms until midnight. Friday, south winds 5 to 10 knots. Waves 1 to 2 feet. Friday night, southwest winds 5 to 10 knots. Waves 1 to 2 feet. A chance of showers and thunderstorms. Saturday, southwest winds 5 to 10 knots. Waves 1 foot. A chance of showers. Saturday night, southwest winds 5 to 10 knots. Waves 1 foot. A chance of showers and thunderstorms. Sunday, southwest winds around 5 knots. Waves 1 foot or less. Winds and waves higher and visibilities lower in and near thunderstorms. Now for the National Weather Service marine forecast for the tidal Potomac from Key Bridge to Smith Point. Tonight, southwest winds 10 knots. Waves 1 foot. A slight chance of showers and thunderstorms until midnight. Friday, southwest winds 5 to 10 knots. Waves 1 foot. Friday night, southwest winds 5 to 10 knots. Waves 1 foot. A chance of showers and thunderstorms. Saturday, southwest winds 5 to 10 knots. Waves 1 foot. A chance of showers. Saturday night, southwest winds 5 to 10 knots. Waves 1 foot. Sunday, southwest winds around 5 knots. Waves 1 foot or less. Winds and waves higher and visibilities lower in and near thunderstorms. The Northern Virginia Mountain forecast for elevations above 2,000 feet including the Skyline Drive. Tonight, mostly cloudy. A chance of showers with a slight chance of thunderstorms early in the evening. Lows in the upper 60s. Friday, sunny in the morning, then becoming partly sunny. Showers likely with a chance of thunderstorms in the afternoon. Highs in the lower 80s. Friday night, partly cloudy in the evening, then clearing. A chance of showers and thunderstorms in the evening. Lows in the upper 60s. Saturday, sunny in the morning, then becoming partly sunny. Showers likely with a chance of thunderstorms in the afternoon. Highs in the lower 80s. Sunday, partly cloudy. Lows in the mid 60s. Highs in the lower 80s. Monday, partly cloudy. Lows in the mid-60s.
Highs in the mid-80s. Tuesday, partly cloudy. Lows in the upper 60s. Highs in the mid-80s. This is the NOAA Weather Radio All Hazards Station KHP36, broadcasting from the National Weather Service Office in Sterling, Virginia, and transmitting on a frequency of 162.550 MHz from an antenna located in Manassas, Virginia. The 9 p.m. observation in Washington. At Reagan National Airport, partly cloudy skies. The temperature was 76 degrees Fahrenheit, or 24 degrees Celsius. Dew point 71.

and the pressure was 30.12 inches and steady. At Martinsburg, fair skies. 76. Winds calm. At Norfolk, fair. Temperature 82 degrees. At Ocean City, fair skies. It was 81 degrees. At Pawtuxent River Naval Air Station, fair. Temperature 83. At Quantico, fair skies. Temperature 77. Wind southwest at 6 miles an hour. For Richmond, mostly cloudy skies. It was 82. At Roanoke, fair. Temperature 77 degrees. At Winchester, fair. Temperature 73. At New York, fair skies. 85. At Philadelphia, mostly cloudy skies. 87, with a heat index of 96. At Raleigh, cloudy skies. 73. Now for a few observations on the waters. At Washington Channel, the wind was southwest at 5 knots, and the water temperature was 83 degrees. At Piney Point, the wind was south at 5 knots. At Thomas Point, the temperature was 84 degrees. Wind south at 12 knots. The current time is 9:33 p.m. Eastern Daylight Time. The marine forecast for the coastal waters from Fenwick Island to Chincoteague and out 20 nautical miles. Tonight, south winds 10 to 15 knots with gusts up to 20 knots. Seas 2 to 3 feet. Wave detail, south 3 feet at 6 seconds and east 1 foot at 10 seconds. Friday, southwest winds 5 to 10 knots, becoming south 10 to 15 knots in the afternoon. Gusts up to 20 knots. Seas 2 to 3 feet. Wave detail, south 3 feet at 6 seconds and east 1 foot at 9 seconds. Friday night, southwest winds 10 to 15 knots with gusts up to 20 knots. Seas 2 to 3 feet. Wave detail, south 3 feet at 5 seconds and southeast 3 feet at 8 seconds. A chance of showers. Saturday, southwest winds 10 to 15 knots with gusts up to 20 knots. Seas 2 to 3 feet. Wave detail, south 3 feet at 6 seconds. Saturday night, southwest winds 10 to 15 knots with gusts up to 20 knots. Seas 3 to 4 feet, occasionally to 6 feet. Wave detail, south 4 feet at 6 seconds. Sunday, southwest winds 10 to 15 knots, diminishing to 5 to 10 knots in the afternoon. Seas 2 to 3 feet. Wave detail, south 3 feet at 6 seconds. Sunday night, southwest winds 5 to 10 knots. Gusts up to 15 knots in the evening. Seas around 2 feet. Monday, south winds 5 to 10 knots. Gusts up to 15 knots in the afternoon. Seas around 2 feet. Monday night, southwest winds 10 to 15 knots. Seas around 2 feet. Tuesday, southwest winds 5 to 10 knots, increasing to 10 to 15 knots in the afternoon. Seas around 2 feet. Tuesday night, southwest winds 10 to 15 knots, becoming west after midnight. Seas around 2 feet. Here is a look at the weather features that will affect the region over the next several days. There are chances for showers and thunderstorms each afternoon and evening through the middle of next week. This comes with seasonably warm and humid conditions. Rain and thunderstorms will be locally heavy at times given the tropical air mass in place, and could also bring some gusty winds along with them. Now for the official National Weather Service forecast for the Washington metro area and the surrounding KHB listening area. Tonight, mostly cloudy. A chance of showers with a slight chance of thunderstorms until midnight. Patchy fog after midnight. Lows in the lower 70s. Southwest winds around 5 miles an hour. Chance of rain 50%. Friday, mostly sunny. Patchy fog in the morning. A chance of showers and thunderstorms in the afternoon. Highs around 90. Southwest winds 5 to 10 miles an hour. Chance of rain 50%. Heat index values up to 103. Friday night, mostly cloudy with a chance of showers and thunderstorms until midnight, then partly cloudy after midnight. Lows in the lower 70s. Southwest winds 5 to 10 miles an hour. Chance of rain 50%. Saturday, mostly sunny. A chance of showers and

thunderstorms in the afternoon. Highs around 90. Southwest winds 5 to 10 miles an hour. Chance of rain 50%. Heat index values up to 101. Saturday night, mostly cloudy with a chance of showers and thunderstorms until midnight, then partly cloudy after midnight. Lows in the lower 70s. Southwest winds around 5 miles an hour. Chance of rain 50%. Sunday, mostly clear. Highs around 90. Lows in the lower 70s. Monday through Tuesday, partly cloudy. Highs in the lower 90s. Lows in the lower 70s. Wednesday, mostly cloudy. A chance of showers and thunderstorms. Highs in the upper 80s. Lows around 70. Chance of rain 50%. Thursday, mostly cloudy. A chance of showers. Highs in the upper 80s. Lows in the upper 60s. Chance of rain 40%. This hazardous weather outlook is for the Maryland portion of the Chesapeake Bay, tidal Potomac River, and I-95 corridor through central Maryland, northern Virginia, and District of Columbia. Day 1, tonight. A few strong to severe thunderstorms are possible this evening, with damaging wind gusts as the main threat. Days 2 through 7, Friday through Wednesday. Scattered thunderstorms are possible Friday through Saturday, especially in the afternoon and evening. Damaging wind gusts and isolated instances of flash flooding are possible during this period. Spotter information statement, spotter activation may be needed later this week. Now for the National Weather Service marine forecast for the Chesapeake Bay from Sandy Point to North Beach, tonight, southwest winds 10 knots. Waves 1 to 2 feet. A slight chance of showers and thunderstorms until midnight. Friday, south winds 5 to 10 knots. Waves 1 to 2 feet. Friday night, southwest winds 5 to 10 knots. Waves 1 to 2 feet. A chance of showers and thunderstorms. Saturday, southwest winds 5 to 10 knots. Waves 1 foot. A chance of showers. Saturday night, southwest winds 5 to 10 knots. Waves 1 foot. A chance of showers and thunderstorms. Sunday, southwest winds around 5 knots. Waves 1 foot or less. Winds and waves higher and visibilities lower in and near thunderstorms. Now for the National Weather Service marine forecast for the tidal Potomac from Key Bridge to Smith Point. Tonight, southwest winds 10 knots. Waves 1 foot. A slight chance of showers and thunderstorms until midnight. Friday, southwest winds 5 to 10 knots. Waves 1 foot. Friday night, southwest winds 5 to 10 knots. Waves 1 foot. A chance of showers and thunderstorms. Saturday, southwest winds 5 to 10 knots. Waves 1 foot. A chance of showers. Saturday night, southwest winds 5 to 10 knots. Waves 1 foot. Sunday, southwest winds around 5 knots. Waves 1 foot or less. Winds and waves higher and visibilities lower in and near thunderstorms. The latest river levels in the Potomac, Shenandoah, and Rappahannock basins are as follows. All reports are current as of 7 p.m. and are measured in feet. For Potomac River at Shepherdstown, 2.1. Potomac River at Point of Rocks, 1.2. Potomac River at Edwards Ferry, 3.8. Potomac River at Little Falls, 3.0. North Fork Shenandoah River near Strasburg, 1.8. South Fork Shenandoah River at Front Royal, 1.1. 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Rapidan River near Culpeper, 0.7. Opeckham Creek near Martinsburg, 2.3. Seneca Creek at Dawsonville, 2.2. Goose Creek near Leesburg, 1.4. Monocacy River at Frederick, 1.9. The Northern Virginia Mountain Forecast for elevations above 2,000 feet including the Skyline Drive. Tonight, mostly cloudy. A chance of showers with a slight chance of thunderstorms early in the evening. Lows in the upper 60s. Friday, sunny in the morning, then becoming partly sunny. Showers likely with a chance of thunderstorms in the afternoon.
Highs in the lower 80s. Friday night, partly cloudy in the evening, then clearing. A chance of showers and thunderstorms in the evening. Lows in the upper 60s. Saturday, sunny in the morning, then becoming partly sunny. Showers likely with a chance of thunderstorms in the afternoon. Highs in the lower 80s. Sunday, partly cloudy. Lows in the mid 60s. Highs in the lower 80s. Monday, partly cloudy. Lows in the mid 60s. Highs in the mid 80s. Tuesday, partly cloudy. Lows in the upper 60s. Highs in the mid 80s. This is the NOAA Weather Radio All Hazards Station KHP36, broadcasting from the National Weather Service Office in Sterling, Virginia, and transmitting on a frequency of 162.550 MHz from an antenna located in Manassas, Virginia. The 9 p.m. observation in Washington. At Reagan National Airport, partly cloudy skies. The temperature was 76 degrees Fahrenheit, or 24 degrees Celsius. Dew point 71. Humidity was 85%. Winds were variable at 3 miles an hour and the barometric pressure was 30.11 inches or 1,019.6 millibars and rising. Now for some observations from the surrounding area. At BWI Marshall Airport, mostly cloudy skies. Temperature 79. Winds calm. At Charlottesville, fair skies. 73. At Dulles Airport, mostly cloudy. Temperature 72 degrees. Wind southwest at 3 miles an hour. At Fredericksburg, it was fair. Visibility 10 miles. Wind was calm. And the pressure was 30.12 inches and steady. At Martinsburg, fair skies. 76. Winds calm. At Norfolk, fair. Temperature 82 degrees. At Ocean City, fair skies. It was 81 degrees. At Pawtuxent River Naval Air Station, fair. Temperature 83. At Quantico, fair skies. Temperature 77. Wind southwest at 6 miles an hour. For Richmond, mostly cloudy skies. It was 82. At Roanoke, fair. Temperature 77 degrees. At Winchester, fair. Temperature 73. At New York, fair skies. 85. At Philadelphia, mostly cloudy skies. 87, with a heat index of 96. At Raleigh, cloudy skies. 73. Now for a few observations on the waters. At Washington Channel, the wind was southwest at 5 knots, and the water temperature was 83 degrees. At Piney Point, the wind was south at 5 knots. At Thomas Point, the temperature was 84 degrees. Wind south at 12 knots. Here is a look at the weather features that will affect the region over the next several days. There are chances for showers and thunderstorms each afternoon and evening through the middle of next week. This comes with seasonably warm and humid conditions. Rain and thunderstorms will be locally heavy at times given the tropical air mass in place, and could also bring some gusty winds along with them. Now for the official National Weather Service forecast for the Washington metro area and the surrounding KHB listening area. Tonight, mostly cloudy. A chance of showers with a slight chance of thunderstorms until midnight. Patchy fog after midnight. Lows in the lower 70s. Southwest winds around 5 miles an hour. Chance of rain 50%. Friday, mostly sunny. Patchy fog in the morning. A chance of showers and thunderstorms in the afternoon. Highs around 90. Southwest winds 5 to 10 miles an hour. Chance of rain 50%. Heat index values up to 103. Friday night, mostly cloudy with a chance of showers and thunderstorms until midnight, then partly cloudy after midnight. Lows in the lower 70s. Southwest winds 5 to 10 miles an hour. Chance of rain 50%. Saturday, mostly sunny. A chance of showers and thunderstorms in the afternoon. Highs around 90. Southwest winds 5 to 10 miles an hour. Chance of rain 50%. Heat index values up to 101.
Saturday night, mostly cloudy with a chance of showers and thunderstorms until midnight, then partly cloudy after midnight. Lows in the lower 70s. Southwest winds around 5 miles an hour. Chance of rain 50%. Sunday, mostly clear. Highs around 90. Lows in the lower 70s. Monday through Tuesday, partly cloudy. Highs in the lower 90s. Lows in the lower 70s. Wednesday, mostly cloudy. A chance of showers and thunderstorms. Highs in the upper 80s. Lows around 70. Chance of rain 50%. Thursday, mostly cloudy. A chance of showers. Highs in the upper 80s. Lows in the upper 60s. Chance of rain 40%. The current time is 9:47 p.m. Eastern Daylight Time. This hazardous weather outlook is for the Maryland portion of the Chesapeake Bay, tidal Potomac River, and I-95 corridor through central Maryland, northern Virginia, and District of Columbia. Day 1, tonight. A few strong to severe thunderstorms are possible this evening, with damaging wind gusts as the main threat. Days 2 through 7, Friday through Wednesday. Scattered thunderstorms are possible Friday through Saturday, especially in the afternoon and evening. Damaging wind gusts and isolated instances of flash flooding are possible during this period. Spotter information statement, spotter activation may be needed later this week. Now for the National Weather Service marine forecast for the Chesapeake Bay from Sandy Point to North Beach, tonight, southwest winds 10 knots. Waves 1 to 2 feet. A slight chance of showers and thunderstorms until midnight. Friday, south winds 5 to 10 knots. Waves 1 to 2 feet. Friday night, southwest winds 5 to 10 knots. Waves 1 to 2 feet. A chance of showers and thunderstorms. Saturday. Southwest winds 5 to 10 knots. Waves 1 foot. A chance of showers. Saturday night, southwest winds 5 to 10 knots. Waves 1 foot. A chance of showers and thunderstorms. Sunday, southwest winds around 5 knots. Waves 1 foot or less. Winds and waves higher and visibilities lower in and near thunderstorms. Now for the National Weather Service marine forecast for the tidal Potomac from Key Bridge to Smith Point. Tonight, southwest winds 10 knots. Waves 1 foot. A slight chance of showers and thunderstorms until midnight. Friday, southwest winds 5 to 10 knots. Waves 1 foot. Friday night, southwest winds 5 to 10 knots. Waves 1 foot. A chance of showers and thunderstorms. Saturday, southwest winds 5 to 10 knots. Waves 1 foot. A chance of showers. Saturday night, southwest winds 5 to 10 knots. Waves 1 foot. Sunday, southwest winds around 5 knots. Waves 1 foot or less. Winds and waves higher and visibilities lower in and near thunderstorms. The marine forecast for the coastal waters from Fenwick Island to Chincoteague and out 20 nautical miles. Overnight, southwest winds 10 to 15 knots with gusts up to 20 knots. Seas 2 to 3 feet. Wave detail, south 3 feet at 6 seconds and east 1 foot at 9 seconds. Friday, southwest winds 5 to 10 knots, becoming south 10 to 15 knots in the afternoon. Gusts up to 20 knots. Seas 2 to 3 feet. Wave detail, south 3 feet at 6 seconds and east 1 foot at 9 seconds. Friday night, southwest winds 10 to 15 knots with gusts up to 20 knots. Seas 2 to 3 feet. Wave detail, south 3 feet at 5 seconds and southeast 3 feet at 8 seconds. A chance of showers. Saturday, southwest winds 10 to 15 knots with gusts up to 20 knots. Seas 2 to 3 feet. Wave detail, south 3 feet at 6 seconds. Saturday night, southwest winds 10 to 15 knots with gusts up to 20 knots. Seas 3 to 4 feet, occasionally to 6 feet. Wave detail, south 4 feet at 6 seconds. Sunday, southwest winds 10 to 15 knots, diminishing to 5 to 10 knots in the afternoon. Seas 2 to 3 feet. Wave detail, south 3 feet at 6 seconds. Sunday night, southwest winds 5 to 10 knots.
Gusts up to 50 knots in the evening. Seas around 2 feet. Monday, south winds 5 to 10 knots. Gusts up to 50 knots in the afternoon. Seas around 2 feet. Monday night, southwest winds 10 to 15 knots. Seas around 2 feet. Tuesday, southwest winds 5 to 10 knots, increasing to 10 to 15 knots in the afternoon. Seas around 2 feet. Tuesday night, southwest winds 10 to 15 knots, becoming west after midnight. Seas around 2 feet. The Northern Virginia Mountain forecast for elevations above 2,000 feet, including the Skyline Drive. Tonight, mostly cloudy. A chance of showers with a slight chance of thunderstorms early in the evening. Lows in the upper 60s. Friday, sunny in the morning, then becoming partly sunny. Showers likely with a chance of thunderstorms in the afternoon. Highs in the lower 80s. Friday night, partly cloudy in the evening, then clearing. A chance of showers and thunderstorms in the evening. Lows in the upper 60s. Saturday, sunny in the morning, then becoming partly sunny. Showers likely with a chance of thunderstorms in the afternoon. Highs in the lower 80s. Sunday, partly cloudy. Lows in the mid 60s. Highs in the lower 80s. Monday, partly cloudy. Lows in the mid 60s. Highs in the mid 80s. Tuesday, partly cloudy. Lows in the upper 60s. Highs in the mid 80s. This is the NOAA Weather Radio All Hazards Station KHP36, broadcasting from the National Weather Service Office in Sterling, Virginia, and transmitting on a frequency of 162.550 MHz from an antenna located in Manassas, Virginia. The 9 p.m. observation in Washington. At Reagan National Airport, partly cloudy skies. The temperature was 76 degrees Fahrenheit, or 24 degrees Celsius. Dew point 71. Humidity was 85%. Winds were variable at 3 miles an hour and the barometric pressure was 30.11 inches or 1,019.6 millibars and rising. Now for some observations from the surrounding area. At BWI Marshall Airport, mostly cloudy skies. Temperature 79. Winds calm. At Charlottesville, fair skies. 73. At Dulles Airport, mostly cloudy. Temperature 72 degrees. Wind southwest at 3 miles an hour. At Fredericksburg, it was fair. Visibility 10 miles. Wind was calm. And the pressure was 30.12 inches and steady. At Martinsburg, fair skies. 76. Winds calm. At Norfolk, fair. Temperature 82 degrees. At Ocean City, fair skies. It was 81 degrees. At Pawtuxent River Naval Air Station, fair. Temperature 83. At Quantico, fair skies. Temperature 77. Wind southwest at 6 miles an hour. For Richmond, mostly cloudy skies. It was 82. At Roanoke, fair. Temperature 77 degrees. At Winchester, fair. Temperature 73. At New York, fair skies. 85. At Philadelphia, mostly cloudy skies. 87, with a heat index of 96. At Raleigh, cloudy skies. 73. Now for a few observations on the waters. At Washington Channel, the wind was southwest at 5 knots, and the water temperature was 83 degrees. At Piney Point, the wind was south at 5 knots. At Thomas Point, the temperature was 84 degrees. Wind south at 12 knots. Here is a look at the weather features that will affect the region over the next several days. There are chances for showers and thunderstorms each afternoon and evening through the middle of next week. This comes with seasonably warm and humid conditions. Rain and thunderstorms will be locally heavy at times given the tropical air mass in place, and it could also bring some gusty winds along with them. Now for the official National Weather Service forecast for the Washington metro area and the surrounding KHB listening area. Tonight, mostly cloudy. A chance of showers with a slight chance of thunderstorms until midnight. Patchy fog after midnight. Lows in the lower 70s.
Southwest winds around 5 miles an hour. Chance of rain 50%. Friday, mostly sunny. Patchy fog in the morning. A chance of showers and thunderstorms in the afternoon. Highs around 90. Southwest winds 5 to 10 miles an hour. Chance of rain 50%. Heat index values up to 103. Friday night, mostly cloudy with a chance of showers and thunderstorms until midnight, then partly cloudy after midnight. Lows in the lower 70s. Southwest winds 5 to 10 miles an hour. Chance of rain 50%. Saturday, mostly sunny. A chance of showers and thunderstorms in the afternoon. Highs around 90. Southwest winds 5 to 10 miles an hour. Chance of rain 50%. Heat index values up to 101. Saturday night, mostly cloudy with a chance of showers and thunderstorms until midnight, then partly cloudy after midnight. Lows in the lower 70s. Southwest winds around 5 miles an hour. Chance of rain 50%. Sunday, mostly clear. Highs around 90. Lows in the lower 70s. Monday through Tuesday, partly cloudy. Highs in the lower 90s. Lows in the lower 70s. Wednesday, mostly cloudy. A chance of showers and thunderstorms. Highs in the upper 80s. Lows around 70. Chance of rain 50%. Thursday, mostly cloudy. A chance of showers. Highs in the upper 80s. Lows in the upper 60s. Chance of rain 40%. This hazardous weather outlook is for the Maryland portion of the Chesapeake Bay, tidal Potomac River, and I-95 corridor through central Maryland, northern Virginia, and District of Columbia. Day 1, tonight. A few strong to severe thunderstorms are possible this evening, with damaging wind gusts as the main threat. Days 2 through 7, Friday through Wednesday. Scattered thunderstorms are possible Friday through Saturday, especially in the afternoon and evening. Damaging wind gusts and isolated instances of flash flooding are possible during this period. Spotter information statement, spotter activation may be needed later this week. Now for the National Weather Service marine forecast for the Chesapeake Bay from Sandy Point to North Beach, tonight, southwest winds 10 knots. Waves 1 to 2 feet. A slight chance of showers and thunderstorms until midnight. Friday, south winds 5 to 10 knots. Waves 1 to 2 feet. Friday night, southwest winds 5 to 10 knots. Waves 1 to 2 feet. A chance of showers and thunderstorms. Saturday, southwest winds 5 to 10 knots. Waves 1 foot. A chance of showers. Saturday night, southwest winds 5 to 10 knots. Waves 1 foot. A chance of showers and thunderstorms. Sunday, southwest winds around 5 knots. Waves 1 foot or less. Winds and waves higher and visibilities lower in and near thunderstorms. The latest river levels in the Potomac, Shenandoah, and Rappahannock basins are as follows. All reports are current as of 7 p.m. and are measured in feet. For Potomac River at Shepherdstown, 2.1. Potomac River at Point of Rocks, 1.2. Potomac River at Edwards Ferry, 3.8. Potomac River at Little Falls, 3.0. North Fork Shenandoah River near Strasburg, 1.8. South Fork Shenandoah River at Front Royal, 1.1. 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Rappahannock River above Fredericksburg, 2.4. Rapidan River near Culpeper, 0.7. Opecan Creek near Martinsburg, 2.3. Seneca Creek at Dawsonville, 2.2. Goose Creek near Leesburg, 1.4. Monocacy River at Frederick, 1.9. Now for the National Weather Service marine forecast for the tidal Potomac from Key Bridge to Smith Point, tonight, southwest winds 10 knots. Waves 1 foot. A slight chance of showers and thunderstorms until midnight. Friday, southwest winds 5 to 10 knots. Waves 1 foot. Friday night, southwest winds 5 to 10 knots. Waves 1 foot. A chance of showers and thunderstorms. Saturday, southwest winds 5 to 10 knots.
Waves 1 foot. A chance of showers. Saturday night, southwest winds 5 to 10 knots. Waves 1 foot. Sunday, southwest winds around 5 knots. Waves 1 foot or less. Winds and waves higher and visibilities lower in and near thunderstorms. The current time is 10:02 p.m. Eastern Daylight Time. The Northern Virginia Mountain forecast for elevations above 2,000 feet including the Skyline Drive. Tonight, mostly cloudy. A chance of showers with a slight chance of thunderstorms early in the evening. Lows in the upper 60s. Friday, sunny in the morning, then becoming partly sunny. Showers likely with a chance of thunderstorms in the afternoon. Highs in the lower 80s. Friday night, partly cloudy in the evening, then clearing. A chance of showers and thunderstorms in the evening. Lows in the upper 60s. Saturday, sunny in the morning, then becoming partly sunny. Showers likely with a chance of thunderstorms in the afternoon. Highs in the lower 80s. Sunday, partly cloudy. Lows in the mid-60s. Highs in the lower 80s. Monday, partly cloudy. Lows in the mid-60s. Highs in the mid-80s. Tuesday, partly cloudy. Lows in the upper 60s. Highs in the mid-80s. 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The 9 p.m. observation in Washington. At Reagan National Airport, partly cloudy skies. The temperature was 76 degrees Fahrenheit, or 24 degrees Celsius. Dew point 71. Humidity was 85%. Winds were variable at 3 miles an hour and the barometric pressure was 30.11 inches or 1,019.6 millibars and rising. Now for some observations from the surrounding area. At BWI Marshall Airport, mostly cloudy skies. Temperature 79. Winds calm. At Charlottesville, fair skies. 73. At Dulles Airport, mostly cloudy. Temperature 72 degrees. Wind southwest at 3 miles an hour. At Fredericksburg, it was fair. Visibility 10 miles. Wind was calm. And the pressure was 30.12 inches and steady. At Martinsburg, fair skies. 76. Winds calm. At Norfolk, fair. Temperature 82 degrees. At Ocean City, fair skies. It was 81 degrees. At Pawtuxet River Naval Air Station, fair. Temperature 83. At Quantico, fair skies. Temperature 77. Wind southwest at 6 miles an hour. For Richmond, mostly cloudy skies. It was 82. At Roanoke, fair. Temperature 77 degrees. At Winchester, fair. Temperature 73. At New York, fair skies. 85. At Philadelphia, mostly cloudy skies. 87, with a heat index of 96. At Raleigh, cloudy skies. 73. Now for a few observations on the waters. At Washington Channel, the wind was southwest at 5 knots, and the water temperature was 83 degrees. At Piney Point, the wind was south at 5 knots. At Thomas Point, the temperature was 84 degrees. Wind south at 12 knots. Here is a look at the weather features that will affect the region over the next several days. There are chances for showers and thunderstorms each afternoon and evening through the middle of next week. This comes with seasonably warm and humid conditions. Rain and thunderstorms will be locally heavy at times given the tropical air mass in place, and could also bring some gusty winds along with them. Now for the official National Weather Service forecast for the Washington metro area and the surrounding KHB listening area. Tonight, mostly cloudy. A chance of showers with a slight chance of thunderstorms until midnight. Patchy fog after midnight. Lows in the lower 70s. Southwest winds around 5 miles an hour. Chance of rain 50%. Friday, mostly sunny. Patchy fog in the morning.
A chance of showers and thunderstorms in the afternoon. Highs around 90. Southwest winds 5 to 10 miles an hour. Chance of rain 50%. Heat index values up to 103. Friday night, mostly cloudy with a chance of showers and thunderstorms until midnight, then partly cloudy after midnight. Lows in the lower 70s. Southwest winds 5 to 10 miles an hour. Chance of rain 50%. Saturday, mostly sunny. A chance of showers and thunderstorms in the afternoon. Highs around 90. Southwest winds 5 to 10 miles an hour. Chance of rain 50%. Heat index values up to 101. Saturday night, mostly cloudy with a chance of showers and thunderstorms until midnight, then partly cloudy after midnight. Lows in the lower 70s. Southwest winds around 5 miles an hour. Chance of rain 50%. Sunday, mostly clear. Highs around 90. Lows in the lower 70s. Monday through Tuesday, partly cloudy. Highs in the lower 90s. Lows in the lower 70s. Wednesday, mostly cloudy. A chance of showers and thunderstorms. Highs in the upper 80s. Lows around 70. Chance of rain 50%. Thursday, mostly cloudy. A chance of showers. Highs in the upper 80s. Lows in the upper 60s. Chance of rain 40%. This hazardous weather outlook is for the Maryland portion of the Chesapeake Bay, Tidal Potomac River, and I-95 corridor through Central Maryland, Northern Virginia, and District of Columbia. Day 1, tonight. A few strong to severe thunderstorms are possible this evening, with damaging wind gusts as the main threat. Days 2 through 7, Friday through Wednesday. Scattered thunderstorms are possible Friday through Saturday, especially in the afternoon and evening. Damaging wind gusts and isolated instances of flash flooding are possible during this period. Spotter information statement, spotter activation may be needed later this week. Now for the National Weather Service marine forecast for the Chesapeake Bay from Sandy Point to North Beach, tonight, southwest winds 10 knots. Waves 1 to 2 feet. A slight chance of showers and thunderstorms until midnight. Friday, south winds 5 to 10 knots. Waves 1 to 2 feet. Friday night, southwest winds 5 to 10 knots. Waves 1 to 2 feet. A chance of showers and thunderstorms. Saturday, southwest winds 5 to 10 knots. Waves 1 foot. A chance of showers. Saturday night, southwest winds 5 to 10 knots. Waves 1 foot. A chance of showers and thunderstorms. Sunday, southwest winds around 5 knots. Waves 1 foot or less. Winds and waves higher and visibilities lower in and near thunderstorms. Now for the National Weather Service marine forecast for the Tidal Potomac from Key Bridge to Smith Point. Tonight, southwest winds 10 knots. Waves 1 foot. A slight chance of showers and thunderstorms until midnight. Friday, southwest winds 5 to 10 knots. Waves 1 foot. Friday night, southwest winds 5 to 10 knots. Waves 1 foot. A chance of showers and thunderstorms. Saturday, southwest winds 5 to 10 knots. Waves 1 foot. A chance of showers. Saturday night, southwest winds 5 to 10 knots. Waves 1 foot. Sunday, southwest winds around 5 knots. Waves 1 foot or less. Winds and waves higher and visibilities lower in and near thunderstorms. The Northern Virginia Mountain forecast for elevations above 2,000 feet including the Skyline Drive. Tonight, mostly cloudy. A chance of showers with a slight chance of thunderstorms early in the evening. Lows in the upper 60s. Friday, sunny in the morning, then becoming partly sunny. Showers likely with a chance of thunderstorms in the afternoon. Highs in the lower 80s. Friday night, partly cloudy in the evening, then clearing. A chance of showers and thunderstorms in the evening. Lows in the upper 60s. Saturday, sunny in the morning, then becoming partly sunny. Showers likely with a chance of thunderstorms in the afternoon. Highs in the lower 80s. Sunday, partly cloudy. Lows in the mid 60s.
Highs in the lower 80s. Monday, partly cloudy. Lows in the mid-60s. Highs in the mid-80s. Tuesday, partly cloudy. Lows in the upper 60s. Highs in the mid-80s. This is the NOAA Weather Radio All Hazards Station KHP36, broadcasting from the National Weather Service Office in Sterling, Virginia, and transmitting on a frequency of 162.550 MHz from an antenna located in Manassas, Virginia. The 10 p.m. observation in Washington. At Reagan National Airport, mostly cloudy skies. The temperature was 75 degrees Fahrenheit, or 24 degrees Celsius. Dew point 70. Humidity was 84%. Winds were south at 6 miles an hour and the barometric pressure was 30.15 inches or 1,020.9 millibars and rising. Now for some observations from the surrounding area. At BWI Marshall Airport, mostly cloudy skies. Temperature 79. Wind southwest at 3 miles an hour. At Charlottesville, fair skies. 72. At Dulles Airport, mostly cloudy. Temperature 72 degrees. Winds calm. At Fredericksburg, it was fair. Visibility 10 miles. Wind was calm. And the pressure was 30.15 inches and rising. At Martinsburg, fair skies. 74. Winds calm. At Norfolk, fair. Temperature 82 degrees. At Ocean City, fair skies. It was 81 degrees. For Richmond, mostly cloudy skies. It was 82. At Roanoke, fair. Temperature 75 degrees. At Winchester, fair. Temperature 72. At New York, mostly cloudy skies. 85. At Philadelphia, mostly cloudy skies. 86, with a heat index of 96. At Raleigh, cloudy skies. 74. Now for a few observations on the waters. At Washington Channel, the wind was west at 3 knots, and the water temperature was 83 degrees. At Piney Point, the wind was south at 10 knots. At Thomas Point, the temperature was 83 degrees. Wind west at 11 knots. Here is a look at the weather features that will affect the region over the next several days. There are chances for showers and thunderstorms each afternoon and evening through the middle of next week. This comes with seasonably warm and humid conditions. Rain and thunderstorms will be locally heavy at times given the tropical air mass in place, and could also bring some gusty winds along with them. Now for the official National Weather Service forecast for the Washington metro area and the surrounding KHB listening area. Tonight, mostly cloudy. A chance of showers with a slight chance of thunderstorms until midnight. Patchy fog after midnight. Lows in the lower 70s. Southwest winds around 5 miles an hour. Chance of rain 50%. Friday, mostly sunny. Patchy fog in the morning. A chance of showers and thunderstorms in the afternoon. Highs around 90. Southwest winds 5 to 10 miles an hour. Chance of rain 50%. Heat index values up to 103. Friday night, mostly cloudy with a chance of showers and thunderstorms until midnight, then partly cloudy after midnight. Lows in the lower 70s. Southwest winds 5 to 10 miles an hour. Chance of rain 50%. Saturday, mostly sunny. A chance of showers and thunderstorms in the afternoon. Highs around 90. Southwest winds 5 to 10 miles an hour. Chance of rain 50%. Heat index values up to 101. Saturday night, mostly cloudy with a chance of showers and thunderstorms until midnight, then partly cloudy after midnight. Lows in the lower 70s. Southwest winds around 5 miles an hour. Chance of rain 50%. Sunday, mostly clear. Highs around 90. Lows in the lower 70s. Monday through Tuesday, partly cloudy. Highs in the lower 90s. Lows in the lower 70s. Wednesday, mostly cloudy. A chance of showers and thunderstorms. Highs in the upper 80s. Lows around 70. Chance of rain 50%. Thursday, mostly cloudy.
a chance of showers. Highs in the upper 80s. Lows in the upper 60s. Chance of rain 40%. The current time is 10:17 p.m. Eastern Daylight Time. This hazardous weather outlook is for the Maryland portion of the Chesapeake Bay, tidal Potomac River, and I-95 corridor through Central Maryland, Northern Virginia, and District of Columbia. Day 1, tonight. A few strong to severe thunderstorms are possible this evening, with damaging wind gusts as the main threat. Days 2 through 7, Friday through Wednesday. Scattered thunderstorms are possible Friday through Saturday, especially in the afternoon and evening. Damaging wind gusts and isolated instances of flash flooding are possible during this period. Spotter information statement. Spotter activation may be needed later this week. Now for the National Weather Service marine forecast for the Chesapeake Bay from Sandy Point to North Beach. Tonight, southwest winds 10 knots. Waves 1 to 2 feet. A slight chance of showers and thunderstorms until midnight. Friday, south winds 5 to 10 knots. Waves 1 to 2 feet. Friday night, southwest winds 5 to 10 knots. Waves 1 to 2 feet. A chance of showers and thunderstorms. Saturday, southwest winds 5 to 10 knots. Waves 1 foot. A chance of showers. Saturday night, southwest winds 5 to 10 knots. Waves 1 foot. A chance of showers and thunderstorms. Sunday, southwest winds around 5 knots. Waves 1 foot or less. Winds and waves higher and visibilities lower in and near thunderstorms. Now for the National Weather Service marine forecast for the tidal Potomac from Key Bridge to Smith Point. Tonight, southwest winds 10 knots. Waves 1 foot. A slight chance of showers and thunderstorms until midnight. Friday, southwest winds 5 to 10 knots. Waves 1 foot. Friday night, southwest winds 5 to 10 knots. Waves 1 foot. A chance of showers and thunderstorms. Saturday, southwest winds 5 to 10 knots. Waves 1 foot. A chance of showers. Saturday night, southwest winds 5 to 10 knots. Waves 1 foot. Sunday, southwest winds around 5 knots. Waves 1 foot or less. Winds and waves higher and visibilities lower in and near thunderstorms. The Northern Virginia Mountain forecast for elevations above 2,000 feet including the Skyline Drive. Tonight, mostly cloudy. A chance of showers with a slight chance of thunderstorms early in the evening. Lows in the upper 60s. Friday, sunny in the morning, then becoming partly sunny. Showers likely with a chance of thunderstorms in the afternoon. Highs in the lower 80s. Friday night, partly cloudy in the evening, then clearing. A chance of showers and thunderstorms in the evening. Lows in the upper 60s. Saturday, sunny in the morning, then becoming partly sunny. Showers likely with a chance of thunderstorms in the afternoon. Highs in the lower 80s. Sunday, partly cloudy. Lows in the mid 60s. Highs in the lower 80s. Monday, partly cloudy. Lows in the mid-60s. Highs in the mid-80s. Tuesday, partly cloudy. Lows in the upper-60s. Highs in the mid-80s. The latest river levels in the Potomac, Shenandoah, and Rappahannock basins are as follows. All reports are current as of 7 p.m. and are measured in feet. For Potomac River at Shepherdstown, 2.1. Potomac River at Point of Rocks, 1.2. Potomac River at Edwards Ferry, 3.8. Potomac River at Little Falls, 3.0. North Fork Shenandoah River near Strasburg, 1.8. South Fork Shenandoah River at Front Royal, 1.1. 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Rapidan River near Culpeper, 0.7. Opecket Creek near Martinsburg, 2.3. Seneca Creek at Dawsonville, 2.2. 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Monocacy River at Frederick, 1.9.
This is the NOAA Weather Radio All Hazards Station KHP36, broadcasting from the National Weather Service Office in Sterling, Virginia, and transmitting on a frequency of 162.550 MHz from an antenna located in Manassas, Virginia. The 10 p.m. observation in Washington. At Reagan National Airport, mostly cloudy skies. The temperature was 75 degrees Fahrenheit, or 24 degrees Celsius. Dew point 70. Humidity was 84%. Winds were south at 6 miles an hour and the barometric pressure was 30.15 inches or 1020.9 millibars and rising. Now for some observations from the surrounding area. At BWI Marshall Airport, mostly cloudy skies. Temperature 79. Wind southwest at 3 miles an hour. At Charlottesville, fair skies. 72. At Dulles Airport, mostly cloudy. Temperature 72 degrees. Winds calm. At Fredericksburg, it was fair. Visibility 10 miles. Wind was calm. And the pressure was 30.15 inches and rising. At Martinsburg, fair skies. 74. Winds calm. At Norfolk, fair. Temperature 82 degrees. At Ocean City, fair skies. It was 81 degrees. For Richmond, mostly cloudy skies. It was 82. At Roanoke, fair. Temperature 75 degrees. At Winchester, fair. Temperature 72. At New York, mostly cloudy skies. 85. At Philadelphia, mostly cloudy skies. 86, with a heat index of 96. At Raleigh, cloudy skies. 74. Now for a few observations on the waters. At Washington Channel, the wind was west at 3 knots, and the water temperature was 83 degrees. At Piney Point, the wind was south at 10 knots. At Thomas Point, the temperature was 83 degrees. Wind west at 11 knots. Here is a look at the weather features that will affect the region over the next several days. There are chances for showers and thunderstorms each afternoon and evening through the middle of next week. This comes with seasonably warm and humid conditions. Rain and thunderstorms will be locally heavy at times given the tropical air mass in place, and could also bring some gusty winds along with them. Now for the official National Weather Service forecast for the Washington metro area and the surrounding KHB listening area. Tonight, mostly cloudy. A chance of showers with a slight chance of thunderstorms until midnight. Patchy fog after midnight. Lows in the lower 70s. Southwest winds around 5 miles an hour. Chance of rain 50%. Friday, mostly sunny. Patchy fog in the morning. A chance of showers and thunderstorms in the afternoon. Highs around 90. Southwest winds 5 to 10 miles an hour. Chance of rain 50%. Heat index values up to 103. Friday night, mostly cloudy with a chance of showers and thunderstorms until midnight, then partly cloudy after midnight. Lows in the lower 70s. Southwest winds 5 to 10 miles an hour. Chance of rain 50%. Saturday, mostly sunny. A chance of showers and thunderstorms in the afternoon. Highs around 90. Southwest winds 5 to 10 miles an hour. Chance of rain 50%. Heat index values up to 101. Saturday night, mostly cloudy with a chance of showers and thunderstorms until midnight, then partly cloudy after midnight. Lows in the lower 70s. Southwest winds around 5 miles an hour. Chance of rain 50%. Sunday, mostly clear. Highs around 90. Lows in the lower 70s. Monday through Tuesday, partly cloudy. Highs in the lower 90s. Lows in the lower 70s. Wednesday, mostly cloudy. A chance of showers and thunderstorms. Highs in the upper 80s. Lows around 70. Chance of rain 50%. Thursday, mostly cloudy. A chance of showers. Highs in the upper 80s. Lows in the upper 60s. Chance of rain 40%.
This hazardous weather outlook is for the Maryland portion of the Chesapeake Bay, tidal Potomac River, and I-95 corridor through central Maryland, northern Virginia, and District of Columbia. Day 1, tonight. A few strong to severe thunderstorms are possible this evening, with damaging wind gusts as the main threat. Days 2 through 7, Friday through Wednesday. Scattered thunderstorms are possible Friday through Saturday, especially in the afternoon and evening. Damaging wind gusts and isolated instances of flash flooding are possible during this period. Spotter information statement. Spotter activation may be needed later this week. Now for the National Weather Service marine forecast for the Chesapeake Bay from Sandy Point to North Beach. Tonight, southwest winds 10 knots. Waves 1 to 2 feet. A slight chance of showers and thunderstorms until midnight. Friday, south winds 5 to 10 knots. Waves 1 to 2 feet. Friday night, southwest winds 5 to 10 knots. Waves 1 to 2 feet. A chance of showers and thunderstorms. Saturday, southwest winds 5 to 10 knots. Waves 1 foot. A chance of showers. Saturday night, southwest winds 5 to 10 knots. Waves 1 foot. A chance of showers and thunderstorms. Sunday, southwest winds around 5 knots. Waves 1 foot or less. Winds and waves higher and visibilities lower in and near thunderstorms. Now for the National Weather Service marine forecast for the tidal Potomac from Key Bridge to Smith Point. Tonight, southwest winds 10 knots. Waves 1 foot. A slight chance of showers and thunderstorms until midnight. Friday, southwest winds 5 to 10 knots. Waves 1 foot. Friday night, southwest winds 5 to 10 knots. Waves 1 foot. A chance of showers and thunderstorms. Saturday, southwest winds 5 to 10 knots. Waves 1 foot. A chance of showers. Saturday night, southwest winds 5 to 10 knots. Waves 1 foot. Sunday, southwest winds around 5 knots. Waves 1 foot or less. Winds and waves higher and visibilities lower in and near thunderstorms. The Northern Virginia Mountain forecast for elevations above 2,000 feet including the Skyline Drive. Tonight, mostly cloudy. A chance of showers with a slight chance of thunderstorms early in the evening. Lows in the upper 60s. Friday, sunny in the morning, then becoming partly sunny. Showers likely with a chance of thunderstorms in the afternoon. Highs in the lower 80s. Friday night, partly cloudy in the evening, then clearing. A chance of showers and thunderstorms in the evening. Lows in the upper 60s. Saturday, sunny in the morning, then becoming partly sunny. Showers likely with a chance of thunderstorms in the afternoon. Highs in the lower 80s. Sunday, partly cloudy. Lows in the mid 60s. Highs in the lower 80s. Monday, partly cloudy. Lows in the mid-60s. Highs in the mid-80s. Tuesday, partly cloudy. Lows in the upper 60s. Highs in the mid-80s. This is the NOAA Weather Radio All Hazards Station KHP36, broadcasting from the National Weather Service Office in Sterling, Virginia, and transmitting on a frequency of 162.550 MHz from an antenna located in Manassas, Virginia. The 10 p.m. observation in Washington. At Reagan National Airport, mostly cloudy skies. The temperature was 75 degrees Fahrenheit, or 24 degrees Celsius. Dew point 70. Humidity was 84%. Winds were south at 6 miles an hour and the barometric pressure was 30.15 inches or 1,020.9 millibars, and rising. Now for some observations from the surrounding area. At BWI Marshall Airport, mostly cloudy skies. Temperature 79. Wind southwest at 3 miles an hour. At Charlottesville, fair skies. 72. At Dulles Airport, mostly cloudy. Temperature 72 degrees. Winds calm. At Fredericksburg, it was fair. Visibility 10 miles. Wind was calm. And the pressure was 30.15 inches, and rising. At Martinsburg, fair skies. 74. Winds calm. At Norfolk, fair.
temperature 82 degrees. At Ocean City, fair skies. It was 81 degrees. For Richmond, mostly cloudy skies. It was 82. At Roanoke, fair. Temperature 75 degrees. At Winchester, fair. Temperature 72. At New York, mostly cloudy skies. 85. At Philadelphia.

humid conditions. Rain and thunderstorms will be locally heavy at times given the tropical air mass in place, and could also bring some gusty winds along with them. Now for the official National Weather Service forecast for the Washington metro area and the surrounding KHB listening area. Tonight, mostly cloudy. A chance of showers with a slight chance of thunderstorms until midnight. Patchy fog after midnight. Lows in the lower 70s. Southwest winds around 5 miles an hour. Chance of rain 50%. Friday, mostly sunny. Patchy fog in the morning. A chance of showers and thunderstorms in the afternoon. Highs around 90. Southwest winds 5 to 10 miles an hour. Chance of rain 50%. Heat index values up to 103. Friday night, mostly cloudy with a chance of showers and thunderstorms until midnight, then partly cloudy after midnight. Lows in the lower 70s. Southwest winds 5 to 10 miles an hour. Chance of rain 50%. Saturday, mostly sunny. A chance of showers and thunderstorms in the afternoon. Highs around 90. Southwest winds 5 to 10 miles an hour. Chance of rain 50%. Heat index values up to 101. Saturday night, mostly cloudy with a chance of showers and thunderstorms until midnight, then partly cloudy after midnight. Lows in the lower 70s. Southwest winds around 5 miles an hour. Chance of rain 50%. Sunday, mostly clear. Highs around 90. Lows in the lower 70s. Monday through Tuesday, partly cloudy. Highs in the lower 90s. Lows in the lower 70s. Wednesday, mostly cloudy. A chance of showers and thunderstorms. Highs in the upper 80s. Lows around 70. Chance of rain 50%. Thursday, mostly cloudy. A chance of showers. Highs in the upper 80s. Lows in the upper 60s. Chance of rain 40%. This hazardous weather outlook is for the Maryland portion of the Chesapeake Bay, tidal Potomac River, and I-95 corridor through central Maryland, northern Virginia, and District of Columbia. Day 1, tonight. A few strong to severe thunderstorms are possible this evening, with damaging wind gusts as the main threat. Days 2 through 7, Friday through Wednesday. Scattered thunderstorms are possible Friday through Saturday, especially in the afternoon and evening. Damaging wind gusts and isolated instances of flash flooding are possible during this period. Spotter information statement, spotter activation may be needed later this week. Now for the National Weather Service marine forecast for the Chesapeake Bay from Sandy Point to North Beach, tonight, southwest winds 10 knots. Waves 1 to 2 feet. A slight chance of showers and thunderstorms until midnight. Friday, south winds 5 to 10 knots. Waves 1 to 2 feet. Friday night, southwest winds 5 to 10 knots. Waves 1 to 2 feet. A chance of showers and thunderstorms. Saturday, southwest winds 5 to 10 knots. Waves 1 foot. A chance of showers. Saturday night, southwest winds 5 to 10 knots. Waves 1 foot. A chance of showers and thunderstorms. Sunday, southwest winds around 5 knots. Waves 1 foot or less. Winds and waves higher and visibilities lower in and near thunderstorms. Now for the National Weather Service marine forecast for the tidal Potomac from Key Bridge to Smith Point. Tonight, southwest winds 10 knots. Waves 1 foot. A slight chance of showers and thunderstorms until midnight. Friday, southwest winds 5 to 10 knots. Waves 1 foot. Friday night, southwest winds 5 to 10 knots. Waves 1 foot. A chance of showers and thunderstorms. Saturday, southwest winds 5 to 10 knots. Waves 1 foot. A chance of showers. Saturday night, southwest winds 5 to 10 knots. Waves 1 foot. Sunday, southwest winds around 5 knots. Waves 1 foot or less. Winds and waves higher and visibilities lower in and near thunderstorms. The Northern Virginia Mountain forecast for elevations above 2,000 feet including the Skyline Drive. Tonight, mostly cloudy. A chance of showers with a slight chance of thunderstorms early in the evening.

lows in the upper 60s. Friday, sunny in the morning, then becoming partly sunny. Showers likely with a chance of thunderstorms in the afternoon. Highs in the lower 80s. Friday night, partly cloudy in the evening, then clearing. A chance of showers and thunderstorms in the evening. Lows in the upper 60s. Saturday, sunny in the morning, then becoming partly sunny. Showers likely with a chance of thunderstorms in the afternoon. Highs in the lower 80s. Sunday, partly cloudy. Lows in the mid 60s. Highs in the lower 80s. Monday, partly cloudy. Lows in the mid 60s. Highs in the mid 80s. Tuesday, partly cloudy. Lows in the upper 60s. Highs in the mid 80s. This is the NOAA Weather Radio All Hazards Station KHP36, broadcasting from the National Weather Service Office in Sterling, Virginia, and transmitting on a frequency of 162.550 MHz from an antenna located in Manassas, Virginia. The 10 p.m. observation in Washington. At Reagan National Airport, mostly cloudy skies. The temperature was 75 degrees Fahrenheit, or 24 degrees Celsius. Dew point 70. Humidity was 84%. Winds were south at 6 miles an hour and the barometric pressure was 30.15 inches or 1020.9 millibars and rising. Now for some observations from the surrounding area. At BWI Marshall Airport, mostly cloudy skies. Temperature 79. Wind southwest at 3 miles an hour. At Charlottesville, fair skies. 72. At Dulles Airport, mostly cloudy. Temperature 72 degrees. Winds calm. At Fredericksburg, it was fair. Visibility 10 miles. Wind was calm. And the pressure was 30.15 inches and rising. At Martinsburg, fair skies. 74. Winds calm. At Norfolk, fair. Temperature 82 degrees. At Ocean City, fair skies. It was 81 degrees. For Richmond, mostly cloudy skies. It was 82. At Roanoke, fair. Temperature 75 degrees. At Winchester, fair. Temperature 72. At New York, mostly cloudy skies. 85. At Philadelphia, mostly cloudy skies. 86, with a heat index of 96. At Raleigh, cloudy skies. 74. Now for a few observations on the waters. At Washington Channel, the wind was west at 3 knots, and the water temperature was 83 degrees. At Piney Point, the wind was south at 10 knots. At Thomas Point, the temperature was 83 degrees. Wind west at 11 knots. The latest river levels in the Potomac, Shenandoah, and Rappahannock basins are as follows. All reports are current as of 7 p.m. and are measured in feet. For Potomac River at Shepherdstown, 2.1. Potomac River at Point of Rocks, 1.2. Potomac River at Edwards Ferry, 3.8. Potomac River at Little Falls, 3.0. North Fork Shenandoah River near Strasburg, 1.8. South Fork Shenandoah River at Front Royal, 1.1. Shenandoah River at Millville, 1.5. Rappahannock River at Remington, 3.3. Rappahannock River above Fredericksburg, 2.4. Rapidan River near Culpeper, 0.7. Opeckin Creek near Martinsburg, 2.3. Seneca Creek at Dawsonville, 2.2. Goose Creek near Leesburg, 1.4. Monocacy River at Frederick, 1.9. Here is a look at the weather features that will affect the region over the next several days. There are chances for showers and thunderstorms each afternoon and evening through the middle of next week. This comes with seasonably warm and humid conditions. Rain and thunderstorms will be locally heavy at times given the tropical air mass in place, and could also bring some gusty winds along with them. Now for the official National Weather Service forecast for the Washington metro area and the surrounding KHB listening area. Tonight, mostly cloudy. A chance of showers with a slight chance of thunderstorms until midnight. Patchy fog after midnight. Lows in the lower 70s.
Southwest winds around 5 miles an hour. Chance of rain 50%. Friday, mostly sunny. Patchy fog in the morning. A chance of showers and thunderstorms in the afternoon. Highs around 90. Southwest winds 5 to 10 miles an hour. Chance of rain 50%. Heat index values up to 103. Friday night, mostly cloudy with a chance of showers and thunderstorms until midnight, then partly cloudy after midnight. Lows in the lower 70s. Southwest winds 5 to 10 miles an hour. Chance of rain 50%. Saturday, mostly sunny. A chance of showers and thunderstorms in the afternoon. Highs around 90. Southwest winds 5 to 10 miles an hour. Chance of rain 50%. Heat index values up to 101. Saturday night, mostly cloudy with a chance of showers and thunderstorms until midnight, then partly cloudy after midnight. Lows in the lower 70s. Southwest winds around 5 miles an hour. Chance of rain 50%. Sunday, mostly clear. Highs around 90. Lows in the lower 70s. Monday through Tuesday, partly cloudy. Highs in the lower 90s. Lows in the lower 70s. Wednesday, mostly cloudy. A chance of showers and thunderstorms. Highs in the upper 80s. Lows around 70. Chance of rain 50%. Thursday, mostly cloudy. A chance of showers. Highs in the upper 80s. Lows in the upper 60s. Chance of rain 40%. The marine forecast for the coastal waters from Fenwick Island to Chincoteague and out 20 nautical miles. Overnight, southwest winds 10 to 15 knots with gusts up to 20 knots. Seas 2 to 3 feet. Wave detail, south 3 feet at 6 seconds and east 1 foot at 9 seconds. Friday, southwest winds 5 to 10 knots, becoming south 10 to 15 knots in the afternoon. Gusts up to 20 knots. Seas 2 to 3 feet. Wave detail, south 3 feet at 6 seconds and east 1 foot at 9 seconds. Friday night, southwest winds 10 to 15 knots with gusts up to 20 knots. Seas 2 to 3 feet. Wave detail, south 3 feet at 5 seconds and southeast 3 feet at 8 seconds. A chance of showers. Saturday, southwest winds 10 to 15 knots with gusts up to 20 knots. Seas 2 to 3 feet. Wave detail, south 3 feet at 6 seconds. Saturday night, southwest winds 10 to 15 knots with gusts up to 20 knots. Seas 3 to 4 feet, occasionally to 6 feet. Wave detail, south 4 feet at 6 seconds. Sunday, southwest winds 10 to 15 knots, diminishing to 5 to 10 knots in the afternoon. Seas 2 to 3 feet. Wave detail, south 3 feet at 6 seconds. Sunday night, southwest winds 5 to 10 knots. Gusts up to 15 knots in the evening. Seas around 2 feet. Monday, south winds 5 to 10 knots. Gusts up to 15 knots in the afternoon. Seas around 2 feet. Monday night, southwest winds 10 to 15 knots. Seas around 2 feet. Tuesday, southwest winds 5 to 10 knots, increasing to 10 to 15 knots in the afternoon. Seas around 2 feet. Tuesday night, southwest winds 10 to 15 knots, becoming west after midnight. Seas around 2 feet. This hazardous weather outlook is for the Maryland portion of the Chesapeake Bay, tidal Potomac River, and I-95 corridor through central Maryland, northern Virginia, and District of Columbia. Day 1, tonight. A few strong to severe thunderstorms are possible this evening, with damaging wind gusts as the main threat. Days 2 through 7, Friday through Wednesday. Scattered thunderstorms are possible Friday through Saturday, especially in the afternoon and evening. Damaging wind gusts and isolated instances of flash flooding are possible during this period. Spotter information statement, spotter activation may be needed later this week. The current time is 10:47 p.m. Eastern Daylight Time. Now for the National Weather Service marine forecast for the Chesapeake Bay from Sandy Point to North Beach, tonight, southwest winds 10 knots. Waves 1 to 2 feet. A slight chance of showers and thunderstorms until midnight. Friday, south winds 5 to 10 knots.
waves 1 to 2 feet. Friday night, southwest winds 5 to 10 knots. Waves 1 to 2 feet. A chance of showers and thunderstorms. Saturday, southwest winds 5 to 10 knots. Waves 1 foot. A chance of showers. Saturday night, southwest winds 5 to 10 knots. Waves 1 foot. A chance of showers and thunderstorms. Sunday, southwest winds around 5 knots. Waves 1 foot or less. Winds and waves higher and visibilities lower in and near thunderstorms. Now for the National Weather Service marine forecast for the tidal Potomac from Key Bridge to Smith Point. Tonight, southwest winds 10 knots. Waves 1 foot. A slight chance of showers and thunderstorms until midnight. Friday, southwest winds 5 to 10 knots. Waves 1 foot. Friday night, southwest winds 5 to 10 knots. Waves 1 foot. A chance of showers and thunderstorms. Saturday, southwest winds 5 to 10 knots. Waves 1 foot. A chance of showers. Saturday night, southwest winds 5 to 10 knots. Waves 1 foot. Sunday, southwest winds around 5 knots. Waves 1 foot or less. Winds and waves higher and visibilities lower in and near thunderstorms. The Northern Virginia Mountain forecast for elevations above 2,000 feet including the Skyline Drive. Tonight, mostly cloudy. A chance of showers with a slight chance of thunderstorms early in the evening. Lows in the upper 60s. Friday, sunny in the morning, then becoming partly sunny. Showers likely with a chance of thunderstorms in the afternoon. Highs in the lower 80s. Friday night, partly cloudy in the evening, then clearing. A chance of showers and thunderstorms in the evening. Lows in the upper 60s. Saturday, sunny in the morning, then becoming partly sunny. Showers likely with a chance of thunderstorms in the afternoon. Highs in the lower 80s. Sunday, partly cloudy. Lows in the mid 60s. Highs in the lower 80s. Monday, partly cloudy. Lows in the mid 60s. Highs in the mid 80s. Tuesday, partly cloudy. Lows in the upper 60s. Highs in the mid 80s. This is the NOAA Weather Radio All Hazards Station KHP36, broadcasting from the National Weather Service Office in Sterling, Virginia, and transmitting on a frequency of 162.550 MHz from an antenna located in Manassas, Virginia. The 10 p.m. observation in Washington. At Reagan National Airport, mostly cloudy skies. The temperature was 75 degrees Fahrenheit, or 24 degrees Celsius. Dew point 70. Humidity was 84%. Winds were south at 6 miles an hour and the barometric pressure was 30.15 inches or 1,020.9 millibars and rising. Now for some observations from the surrounding area. At BWI Marshall Airport, mostly cloudy skies. Temperature 79. Wind southwest at 3 miles an hour. At Charlottesville, fair skies. 72. At Dulles Airport, mostly cloudy. Temperature 72 degrees. Winds calm. At Fredericksburg, it was fair. Visibility 10 miles. Wind was calm. And the pressure was 30.15 inches and rising. At Martinsburg, fair skies. 74. Winds calm. At Norfolk, fair. Temperature 82 degrees. At Ocean City, fair skies. It was 81 degrees. For Richmond, mostly cloudy skies. It was 82. At Roanoke, fair. Temperature 75 degrees. At Winchester, fair. Temperature 72. At New York, mostly cloudy skies. 85. At Philadelphia, mostly cloudy skies. 86, with a heat index of 96. At Raleigh, cloudy skies. 74. Now for a few observations on the waters. At Washington Channel, the wind was west at 3 knots, and the water temperature was 83 degrees. At Piney Point, the wind was south at 10 knots. At Thomas Point, the temperature was 83 degrees. Wind west at 11 knots.
Here is a look at the weather features that will affect the region over the next several days. There are chances for showers and thunderstorms each afternoon and evening through the middle of next week. This comes with seasonably warm and humid conditions. Rain and thunderstorms will be locally heavy at times given the tropical air mass in place, and could also bring some gusty winds along with them. Now for the official National Weather Service forecast for the Washington metro area and the surrounding KHB listening area. Tonight, mostly cloudy. A chance of showers with a slight chance of thunderstorms until midnight. Patchy fog after midnight. Lows in the lower 70s. Southwest winds around 5 miles an hour. Chance of rain 50%. Friday, mostly sunny. Patchy fog in the morning. A chance of showers and thunderstorms in the afternoon. Highs around 90. Southwest winds 5 to 10 miles an hour. Chance of rain 50%. Heat index values up to 103. Friday night, mostly cloudy with a chance of showers and thunderstorms until midnight, then partly cloudy after midnight. Lows in the lower 70s. Southwest winds 5 to 10 miles an hour. Chance of rain 50%. Saturday, mostly sunny. A chance of showers and thunderstorms in the afternoon. Highs around 90. Southwest winds 5 to 10 miles an hour. Chance of rain 50%. Heat index values up to 101. Saturday night, mostly cloudy with a chance of showers and thunderstorms until midnight, then partly cloudy after midnight. Lows in the lower 70s. Southwest winds around 5 miles an hour. Chance of rain 50%. Sunday, mostly clear. Highs around 90. Lows in the lower 70s. Monday through Tuesday, partly cloudy. Highs in the lower 90s. Lows in the lower 70s. Wednesday, mostly cloudy. A chance of showers and thunderstorms. Highs in the upper 80s. Lows around 70. Chance of rain 50%. Thursday, mostly cloudy. A chance of showers. Highs in the upper 80s. Lows in the upper 60s. Chance of rain 40%. This hazardous weather outlook is for the Maryland portion of the Chesapeake Bay, tidal Potomac River, and I-95 corridor through central Maryland, northern Virginia, and District of Columbia. Day 1, tonight. A few strong to severe thunderstorms are possible this evening, with damaging wind gusts as the main threat. Days 2 through 7, Friday through Wednesday. Scattered thunderstorms are possible Friday through Saturday, especially in the afternoon and evening. Damaging wind gusts and isolated instances of flash flooding are possible during this period. Spotter information statement, spotter activation may be needed later this week. Now for the National Weather Service marine forecast for the Chesapeake Bay from Sandy Point to North Beach, tonight, southwest winds 10 knots. Waves 1 to 2 feet. A slight chance of showers and thunderstorms until midnight. Friday, south winds 5 to 10 knots. Waves 1 to 2 feet. Friday night, southwest winds 5 to 10 knots. Waves 1 to 2 feet. A chance of showers and thunderstorms. Saturday, southwest winds 5 to 10 knots. Waves 1 foot. A chance of showers. Saturday night, southwest winds 5 to 10 knots. Waves 1 foot. A chance of showers and thunderstorms. Sunday, southwest winds around 5 knots. Waves 1 foot or less. Winds and waves higher and visibilities lower in and near thunderstorms. Now for the National Weather Service marine forecast for the tidal Potomac from Key Bridge to Smith Point. Tonight, southwest winds 10 knots. Waves 1 foot. A slight chance of showers and thunderstorms until midnight. Friday, southwest winds 5 to 10 knots. Waves 1 foot. Friday night, southwest winds 5 to 10 knots. Waves 1 foot. A chance of showers and thunderstorms. Saturday, southwest winds 5 to 10 knots. Waves 1 foot. A chance of showers. Saturday night, southwest winds 5 to 10 knots. Waves 1 foot. Sunday, southwest winds around 5 knots. Waves 1 foot or less. Winds and waves higher and visibilities lower in and near thunderstorms.
The Northern Virginia Mountain forecast for elevations above 2,000 feet, including the Skyline Drive. Tonight, mostly cloudy. A chance of showers with a slight chance of thunderstorms early in the evening. Lows in the upper 60s. Friday, sunny in the morning, then becoming partly sunny. Showers likely with a chance of thunderstorms in the afternoon. Highs in the lower 80s. Friday night, partly cloudy in the evening, then clearing. A chance of showers and thunderstorms in the evening. Lows in the upper 60s. Saturday, sunny in the morning, then becoming partly sunny. Showers likely with a chance of thunderstorms in the afternoon. Highs in the lower 80s. Sunday, partly cloudy. Lows in the mid-60s. Highs in the lower 80s. Monday, partly cloudy. Lows in the mid-60s. Highs in the mid-80s. Tuesday, partly cloudy. Lows in the upper 60s. Highs in the mid-80s. This is the NOAA Weather Radio All Hazards Station KHP36, broadcasting from the National Weather Service Office in Sterling, Virginia, and transmitting on a frequency of 162.550 MHz from an antenna located in Manassas, Virginia. The 10 p.m. observation in Washington. At Reagan National Airport, mostly cloudy skies. The temperature was 75 degrees Fahrenheit, or 24 degrees Celsius. Dew point 70. Humidity was 84%. Winds were south at 6 miles an hour and the barometric pressure was 30.15 inches or 1,020.9 millibars and rising. Now for some observations from the surrounding area. At BWI Marshall Airport, mostly cloudy skies. Temperature 79. Wind southwest at 3 miles an hour. At Charlottesville, fair skies. 72. At Dulles Airport, mostly cloudy. Temperature 72 degrees. Winds calm. At Fredericksburg, it was fair. Visibility 10 miles. Wind was calm. And the pressure was 30.15 inches and rising. At Martinsburg, fair skies. 74. Winds calm. At Norfolk, fair. Temperature 82 degrees. At Ocean City, fair skies. It was 81 degrees. For Richmond, mostly cloudy skies. It was 82. At Roanoke, fair. Temperature 75 degrees. At Winchester, fair. Temperature 72. At New York, mostly cloudy skies. 85. At Philadelphia, mostly cloudy skies. 86, with a heat index of 96. At Raleigh, cloudy skies. 74. Now for a few observations on the waters. At Washington Channel, the wind was west at 3 knots, and the water temperature was 83 degrees. At Piney Point, the wind was south at 10 knots. At Thomas Point, the temperature was 83 degrees. Wind west at 11 knots. The latest river levels in the Potomac, Shenandoah, and Rappahannock basins are as follows. All reports are current as of 7 p.m. and are measured in feet. For Potomac River at Shepherdstown, 2.1. Potomac River at Point of Rocks, 1.2. Potomac River at Edwards Ferry, 3.8. Potomac River at Little Falls, 3.0. North Fork Shenandoah River near Strasburg, 1.8. South Fork Shenandoah River at Front Royal, 1.1. Shenandoah River at Millville, 1.5. 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Rappahannock River above Fredericksburg, 2.4. Rapidan River near Culpeper, 0.7. Opeckham Creek near Martinsburg, 2.3. Seneca Creek at Dawsonville, 2.2. Goose Creek near Leesburg, 1.4. Monocacy River at Frederick, 1.9. The current time is 11:02 p.m. Eastern Daylight Time. Here is a look at the weather features that will affect the region over the next several days. There are chances for showers and thunderstorms each afternoon and evening through the middle of next week. This comes with seasonably warm and humid conditions. Rain and thunderstorms will be locally heavy at times given the tropical air mass in place, and could also bring some gusty winds along with them.
Now for the official National Weather Service forecast for the Washington metro area and the surrounding KHB listening area. Tonight, mostly cloudy. A chance of showers with a slight chance of thunderstorms until midnight. Patchy fog after midnight. Lows in the lower 70s. Southwest winds around 5 miles an hour. Chance of rain 50%. Friday, mostly sunny. Patchy fog in the morning. A chance of showers and thunderstorms in the afternoon. Highs around 90. Southwest winds 5 to 10 miles an hour. Chance of rain 50%. Heat index values up to 103. Friday night, mostly cloudy with a chance of showers and thunderstorms until midnight, then partly cloudy after midnight. Lows in the lower 70s. Southwest winds 5 to 10 miles an hour. Chance of rain 50%. Saturday, mostly sunny. A chance of showers and thunderstorms in the afternoon. Highs around 90. Southwest winds 5 to 10 miles an hour. Chance of rain 50%. Heat index values up to 101. Saturday night, mostly cloudy with a chance of showers and thunderstorms until midnight, then partly cloudy after midnight. Lows in the lower 70s. Southwest winds around 5 miles an hour. Chance of rain 50%. Sunday, mostly clear. Highs around 90. Lows in the lower 70s. Monday through Tuesday, partly cloudy. Highs in the lower 90s. Lows in the lower 70s. Wednesday, mostly cloudy. A chance of showers and thunderstorms. Highs in the upper 80s. Lows around 70. Chance of rain 50%. Thursday, mostly cloudy. A chance of showers. Highs in the upper 80s. Lows in the upper 60s. Chance of rain 40%. This hazardous weather outlook is for the Maryland portion of the Chesapeake Bay, tidal Potomac River, and I-95 corridor through central Maryland, northern Virginia, and District of Columbia. Day 1, tonight. A few strong to severe thunderstorms are possible this evening, with damaging wind gusts as the main threat. Days 2 through 7, Friday through Wednesday. Scattered thunderstorms are possible Friday through Saturday, especially in the afternoon and evening. Damaging wind gusts and isolated instances of flash flooding are possible during this period. Spotter information statement, spotter activation may be needed later this week. Now for the National Weather Service marine forecast for the Chesapeake Bay from Sandy Point to North Beach, tonight, southwest winds 10 knots. Waves 1 to 2 feet. A slight chance of showers and thunderstorms until midnight. Friday, south winds 5 to 10 knots. Waves 1 to 2 feet. Friday night, southwest winds 5 to 10 knots. Waves 1 to 2 feet. A chance of showers and thunderstorms. Saturday, southwest winds 5 to 10 knots. Waves 1 foot. A chance of showers. Saturday night, southwest winds 5 to 10 knots. Waves 1 foot. A chance of showers and thunderstorms. Sunday, southwest winds around 5 knots. Waves 1 foot or less. Winds and waves higher and visibilities lower in and near thunderstorms. Now for the National Weather Service marine forecast for the tidal Potomac from Key Bridge to Smith Point. Tonight, southwest winds 10 knots. Waves 1 foot. A slight chance of showers and thunderstorms until midnight. Friday, southwest winds 5 to 10 knots. Waves 1 foot. Friday night, southwest winds 5 to 10 knots. Waves 1 foot. A chance of showers and thunderstorms. Saturday, southwest winds 5 to 10 knots. Waves 1 foot. A chance of showers. Saturday night, southwest winds 5 to 10 knots. Waves 1 foot. Sunday, southwest winds around 5 knots. Waves 1 foot or less. Winds and waves higher and visibilities lower in and near thunderstorms. The Northern Virginia Mountain forecast for elevations above 2,000 feet including the Skyline Drive. Rest of tonight, mostly cloudy. A slight chance of showers late in the evening. Lows in the upper 60s. Friday, mostly sunny. A chance of showers and thunderstorms in the afternoon. Highs in the lower 80s.
Friday night, mostly cloudy in the evening, then clearing. A chance of showers and thunderstorms in the evening. Lows in the upper 60s. Saturday, sunny in the morning, then becoming partly sunny. Showers likely with a chance of thunderstorms in the afternoon. Highs in the lower 80s. Sunday, partly cloudy. Lows in the mid 60s. Highs in the lower 80s. Monday, partly cloudy. Lows in the mid 60s. Highs in the mid 80s. Tuesday, partly cloudy. Lows in the upper 60s. Highs in the mid 80s. 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The 10 p.m. observation in Washington. At Reagan National Airport, mostly cloudy skies. The temperature was 75 degrees Fahrenheit, or 24 degrees Celsius. Dew point 70. Humidity was 84%. Winds were south at 6 miles an hour and the barometric pressure was 30.15 inches or 1020.9 millibars and rising. Now for some observations from the surrounding area. At BWI Marshall Airport, mostly cloudy skies. Temperature 79. Wind southwest at 3 miles an hour. At Charlottesville, fair skies. 72. At Dulles Airport, mostly cloudy. Temperature 72 degrees. Winds calm. At Fredericksburg, it was fair. Visibility 10 miles. Wind was calm. And the pressure was 30.15 inches and rising. At Martinsburg, fair skies. 74. Winds calm. At Norfolk, fair. Temperature 82 degrees. At Ocean City, fair skies. It was 81 degrees. For Richmond, mostly cloudy skies. It was 82. At Roanoke, fair. Temperature 75 degrees. At Winchester, fair. Temperature 72. At New York, mostly cloudy skies. 85. At Philadelphia, mostly cloudy skies. 86, with a heat index of 96. At Raleigh, cloudy skies. 74. Now for a few observations on the waters. At Washington Channel, the wind was west at 3 knots, and the water temperature was 83 degrees. At Piney Point, the wind was south at 10 knots. At Thomas Point, the temperature was 83 degrees. Wind west at 11 knots. Here is a look at the weather features that will affect the region over the next several days. There are chances for showers and thunderstorms each afternoon and evening through the middle of next week. This comes with seasonably warm and humid conditions. Rain and thunderstorms will be locally heavy at times given the tropical air mass in place, and could also bring some gusty winds along with them. Now for the official National Weather Service forecast for the Washington metro area and the surrounding KHB listening area. Tonight, mostly cloudy. A chance of showers with a slight chance of thunderstorms until midnight. Patchy fog after midnight. Lows in the lower 70s. Southwest winds around 5 miles an hour. Chance of rain 50%. Friday, mostly sunny. Patchy fog in the morning. A chance of showers and thunderstorms in the afternoon. Highs around 90. Southwest winds 5 to 10 miles an hour. Chance of rain 50%. Heat index values up to 103. Friday night, mostly cloudy with a chance of showers and thunderstorms until midnight, then partly cloudy after midnight. Lows in the lower 70s. Southwest winds 5 to 10 miles an hour. Chance of rain 50%. Saturday, mostly sunny. A chance of showers and thunderstorms in the afternoon. Highs around 90. Southwest winds 5 to 10 miles an hour. Chance of rain 50%. Heat index values up to 101. Saturday night, mostly cloudy with a chance of showers and thunderstorms until midnight, then partly cloudy after midnight. Lows in the lower 70s. Southwest winds around 5 miles an hour. Chance of rain 50%. Sunday, mostly clear. Highs around 90.
lows in the lower 70s. Monday through Tuesday, partly cloudy. Highs in the lower 90s. Lows in the lower 70s. Wednesday, mostly cloudy. A chance of showers and thunderstorms. Highs in the upper 80s. Lows around 70. Chance of rain 50%. Thursday, mostly cloudy. A chance of showers. Highs in the upper 80s. Lows in the upper 60s. Chance of rain 40%. Now for the official National Weather Service forecast for the Washington metro area and the surrounding KHB listening area. Rest of tonight, mostly cloudy. A slight chance of showers. Patchy fog. Lows in the lower 70s. Southwest winds around 5 miles an hour. Chance of rain 20%. Friday, mostly sunny. Patchy fog in the morning. A chance of showers and thunderstorms in the afternoon. Highs around 90. Southwest winds 5 to 10 miles an hour. Chance of rain 50%. Heat index values up to 100. Friday night, mostly cloudy with a chance of showers and thunderstorms until midnight, then partly cloudy after midnight. Lows in the lower 70s. Southwest winds 5 to 10 miles an hour. Chance of rain 50%. Saturday, mostly sunny. A chance of showers and thunderstorms in the afternoon. Highs in the lower 90s. Southwest winds 5 to 10 miles an hour. Chance of rain 50%. Heat index values up to 100. Saturday night, mostly cloudy with a chance of showers and thunderstorms until midnight, then partly cloudy after midnight. Lows in the lower 70s. Southwest winds around 5 miles an hour. Chance of rain 50%. Sunday, mostly clear. Highs around 90. Lows in the lower 70s. Monday through Tuesday, partly cloudy. Highs in the lower 90s. Lows in the lower 70s. Wednesday, mostly cloudy. A chance of showers and thunderstorms. Highs in the upper 80s. Lows around 70. Chance of rain 50%. Thursday, mostly cloudy. A chance of showers. Highs in the upper 80s. Lows in the upper 60s. Chance of rain 40%. This hazardous weather outlook is for the Maryland portion of the Chesapeake Bay, Tidal Potomac River, and I-95 corridor through Central Maryland, Northern Virginia, and District of Columbia. Day 1, tonight. A few strong to severe thunderstorms are possible this evening, with damaging wind gusts as the main threat. Days 2 through 7, Friday through Wednesday. Scattered thunderstorms are possible Friday through Saturday, especially in the afternoon and evening. Damaging wind gusts and isolated instances of flash flooding are possible during this period. Spotter information statement, spotter activation may be needed later this week. Now for the National Weather Service marine forecast for the Chesapeake Bay from Sandy Point to North Beach, rest of tonight, southwest winds 5 to 10 knots. Waves 1 foot. Friday, south winds 5 to 10 knots. Waves 1 to 2 feet. Friday night, southwest winds 5 to 10 knots. Waves 1 to 2 feet. A chance of showers and thunderstorms. Saturday, southwest winds 5 to 10 knots. Waves 1 foot. A chance of showers. Saturday night, southwest winds 5 to 10 knots. Waves 1 foot. A chance of showers and thunderstorms. Sunday, southwest winds around 5 knots. Waves 1 foot or less. Winds and waves higher and visibilities lower in and near thunderstorms. Now for the National Weather Service marine forecast for the Tidal Potomac from Key Bridge to Smith Point, rest of tonight, southwest winds 10 knots. Waves 1 foot. A slight chance of showers. Friday, southwest winds 5 to 10 knots. Waves 1 foot. Friday night, southwest winds 5 to 10 knots. Waves 1 foot. A chance of showers. Saturday, southwest winds 5 to 10 knots. Waves 1 foot. A chance of showers. Saturday night, southwest winds 5 to 10 knots. Waves 1 foot. Sunday, southwest winds around 5 knots. Waves 1 foot or less.
The current time is 11:17 p.m. Eastern Daylight Time. The Northern Virginia Mountain forecast for elevations above 2,000 feet, including the Skyline Drive. Rest of tonight, mostly cloudy. A slight chance of showers late in the evening. Lows in the upper 60s. Friday, mostly sunny. A chance of showers and thunderstorms in the afternoon. Highs in the lower 80s. Friday night, mostly cloudy in the evening, then clearing. A chance of showers and thunderstorms in the evening. Lows in the upper 60s. Saturday, sunny in the morning, then becoming partly sunny. Showers likely with a chance of thunderstorms in the afternoon. Highs in the lower 80s. Sunday, partly cloudy. Lows in the mid 60s. Highs in the lower 80s. Monday, partly cloudy. Lows in the mid 60s. Highs in the mid 80s. Tuesday, partly cloudy. Lows in the upper 60s. Highs in the mid 80s. This is the NOAA Weather Radio All Hazards Station KHP36, broadcasting from the National Weather Service Office in Sterling, Virginia, and transmitting on a frequency of 162.550 MHz from an antenna located in Manassas, Virginia. The 11 p.m. observation in Washington. At Reagan National Airport, mostly cloudy skies. The temperature was 76 degrees Fahrenheit, or 24 degrees Celsius. Dew point 70. Humidity was 82%. Winds were west at 3 miles an hour and the barometric pressure was 30.16 inches or 1,021.3 millibars and rising. Now for some observations from the surrounding area. At BWI Marshall Airport, mostly cloudy skies. Temperature 78. Wind southwest at 6 miles an hour. At Charlottesville, fair skies. 73. At Dulles Airport, cloudy. Temperature 72 degrees. Wind south at 3 miles an hour. At Fredericksburg, it was cloudy. Visibility 10 miles. Wind was calm. And the pressure was 30.15 inches and steady. At Martinsburg, fair skies. 74. Wind south at 3 miles an hour. At Norfolk, fair. Temperature 81 degrees. At Ocean City, fair skies. It was 79 degrees. For Richmond, mostly cloudy skies. It was 81. At Roanoke, fair. Temperature 75 degrees. At Winchester, fair. Temperature 72. At New York, light rain was falling. 84. At Philadelphia, mostly cloudy skies. 82. At Raleigh, cloudy skies. 74. Now for a few observations on the waters. At Washington Channel, the wind was calm, and the water temperature was 83 degrees. At Piney Point, the wind was west at 7 knots. At Thomas Point, the temperature was 80 degrees. Wind west at 8 knots. The latest river levels in the Potomac, Shenandoah, and Rappahannock basins are as follows. All reports are current as of 7 p.m. and are measured in feet. For Potomac River at Shepherdstown, 2.1. Potomac River at Point of Rocks, 1.2. Potomac River at Edwards Ferry, 3.8. Potomac River at Little Falls, 3.0. North Fork Shenandoah River near Strasburg, 1.8. South Fork Shenandoah River at Front Royal, 1.1. Shenandoah River at Millville, 1.5. Rappahannock River at Remington, 3.3. Rappahannock River above Fredericksburg, 2.4. Rapidan River near Culpeper, 0.7. Opeckin Creek near Martinsburg, 2.3. Seneca Creek at Dawsonville, 2.2. Goose Creek near Leesburg, 1.4. Monocacy River at Frederick, 1.9. Here is a look at the weather features that will affect the region over the next several days. There are chances for showers and thunderstorms each afternoon and evening through the middle of next week. This comes with seasonably warm and humid conditions. Rain and thunderstorms will be locally heavy at times given the tropical air mass in place, and could also bring some gusty winds along with them. Now for the official National Weather Service forecast for the Washington metro area and the surrounding KHB listening area.
Rest of tonight, mostly cloudy. A slight chance of showers. Patchy fog. Lows in the lower 70s. Southwest winds around 5 miles an hour. Chance of rain 20%. Friday, mostly sunny. Patchy fog in the morning. A chance of showers and thunderstorms in the afternoon. Highs around 90. Southwest winds 5 to 10 miles an hour. Chance of rain 50%. Heat index values up to 100. Friday night, mostly cloudy with a chance of showers and thunderstorms until midnight, then partly cloudy after midnight. Lows in the lower 70s. Southwest winds 5 to 10 miles an hour. Chance of rain 50%. Saturday, mostly sunny. A chance of showers and thunderstorms in the afternoon. Highs in the lower 90s. Southwest winds 5 to 10 miles an hour. Chance of rain 50%. Heat index values up to 100. Saturday night, mostly cloudy with a chance of showers and thunderstorms until midnight, then partly cloudy after midnight. Lows in the lower 70s. Southwest winds around 5 miles an hour. Chance of rain 50%. Sunday, mostly clear. Highs around 90. Lows in the lower 70s. Monday through Tuesday, partly cloudy. Highs in the lower 90s. Lows in the lower 70s. Wednesday, mostly cloudy. A chance of showers and thunderstorms. Highs in the upper 80s. Lows around 70. Chance of rain 50%. Thursday, mostly cloudy. A chance of showers. Highs in the upper 80s. Lows in the upper 60s. Chance of rain 40%. This hazardous weather outlook is for the Maryland portion of the Chesapeake Bay, tidal Potomac River, and I-95 corridor through central Maryland, northern Virginia, and District of Columbia. Day 1, tonight. A few strong to severe thunderstorms are possible this evening, with damaging wind gusts as the main threat. Days 2 through 7, Friday through Wednesday. Scattered thunderstorms are possible Friday through Saturday, especially in the afternoon and evening. Damaging wind gusts and isolated instances of flash flooding are possible during this period. Spotter information statement, spotter activation may be needed later this week. Now for the National Weather Service marine forecast for the Chesapeake Bay from Sandy Point to North Beach, rest of tonight, southwest winds 5 to 10 knots. Waves 1 foot. Friday, south winds 5 to 10 knots. Waves 1 to 2 feet. Friday night, southwest winds 5 to 10 knots. Waves 1 to 2 feet. A chance of showers and thunderstorms. Saturday, southwest winds 5 to 10 knots. Waves 1 foot. A chance of showers. Saturday night, southwest winds 5 to 10 knots. Waves 1 foot. A chance of showers and thunderstorms. Sunday, southwest winds around 5 knots. Waves 1 foot or less. Winds and waves higher and visibilities lower in and near thunderstorms. Now for the National Weather Service marine forecast for the tidal Potomac from Key Bridge to Smith Point, rest of tonight, southwest winds 10 knots. Waves 1 foot. A slight chance of showers. Friday, southwest winds 5 to 10 knots. Waves 1 foot. Friday night, southwest winds 5 to 10 knots. Waves 1 foot. A chance of showers. Saturday, southwest winds 5 to 10 knots. Waves 1 foot. A chance of showers. Saturday night, southwest winds 5 to 10 knots. Waves 1 foot. Sunday, southwest winds around 5 knots. Waves 1 foot or less. The Northern Virginia Mountain forecast for elevations above 2,000 feet including the Skyline Drive. Rest of tonight, mostly cloudy. A slight chance of showers late in the evening. Lows in the upper 60s. Friday, mostly sunny. A chance of showers and thunderstorms in the afternoon. Highs in the lower 80s. Friday night, mostly cloudy in the evening, then clearing. A chance of showers and thunderstorms in the evening. Lows in the upper 60s. Saturday, sunny in the morning, then becoming partly sunny. Showers likely with a chance of thunderstorms in the afternoon. Highs in the lower 80s.
Sunday, partly cloudy. Lows in the mid-60s. Highs in the lower 80s. Monday, partly cloudy. Lows in the mid-60s. Highs in the mid-80s. Tuesday, partly cloudy. Lows in the upper 60s. Highs in the mid-80s. This is the NOAA Weather Radio All Hazards Station KHP36, broadcasting from the National Weather Service Office in Sterling, Virginia, and transmitting on a frequency of 162.550 MHz from an antenna located in Manassas, Virginia. The 11 p.m. observation in Washington. At Reagan National Airport, mostly cloudy skies. The temperature was 76 degrees Fahrenheit, or 24 degrees Celsius. Dew point 70. Humidity was 82%. Winds were west at 3 miles an hour and the barometric pressure was 30.16 inches or 1,021.3 millibars, and rising. Now for some observations from the surrounding area. At BWI Marshall Airport, mostly cloudy skies. Temperature 78. Wind southwest at 6 miles an hour. At Charlottesville, fair skies. 73. At Dulles Airport, cloudy. Temperature 72 degrees. Wind south at 3 miles an hour. At Fredericksburg, it was cloudy. Visibility 10 miles. Wind was calm. And the pressure was 30.15 inches and steady. At Martinsburg, fair skies. 74. Wind south at 3 miles an hour. At Norfolk, fair. Temperature 81 degrees. At Ocean City, fair skies. It was 79 degrees. For Richmond, mostly cloudy skies. It was 81. At Roanoke, fair. Temperature 75 degrees. At Winchester, fair. Temperature 72. At New York, light rain was falling. 84. At Philadelphia, mostly cloudy skies. 82. At Raleigh, cloudy skies. 74. Now for a few observations on the waters. At Washington Channel, the wind was calm, and the water temperature was 83 degrees. At Piney Point, the wind was west at 7 knots. At Thomas Point, the temperature was 80 degrees. Wind west, at 8 knots. Here is a look at the weather features that will affect the region over the next several days. There are chances for showers and thunderstorms each afternoon and evening through the middle of next week. This comes with seasonably warm and humid conditions. Rain and thunderstorms will be locally heavy at times given the tropical air mass in place, and could also bring some gusty winds along with them. Now for the official National Weather Service forecast for the Washington metro area and the surrounding KHB listening area. Rest of tonight, mostly cloudy. A slight chance of showers. Patchy fog. Lows in the lower 70s. Southwest winds around 5 miles an hour. Chance of rain 20%. Friday, mostly sunny. Patchy fog in the morning. A chance of showers and thunderstorms in the afternoon. Highs around 90. Southwest winds 5 to 10 miles an hour. Chance of rain 50%. Heat index values up to 100. Friday night, mostly cloudy with a chance of showers and thunderstorms until midnight, then partly cloudy after midnight. Lows in the lower 70s. Southwest winds 5 to 10 miles an hour. Chance of rain 50%. Saturday, mostly sunny. A chance of showers and thunderstorms in the afternoon. Highs in the lower 90s. Southwest winds 5 to 10 miles an hour. Chance of rain 50%. Heat index values up to 100. Saturday night, mostly cloudy with a chance of showers and thunderstorms until midnight, then partly cloudy after midnight. Lows in the lower 70s. Southwest winds around 5 miles an hour. Chance of rain 50%. Sunday, mostly clear. Highs around 90. Lows in the lower 70s. Monday through Tuesday, partly cloudy. Highs in the lower 90s. Lows in the lower 70s. Wednesday, mostly cloudy. A chance of showers and thunderstorms. Highs in the upper 80s. Lows around 70. Chance of rain 50%. Thursday, mostly cloudy.
a chance of showers. Highs in the upper 80s. Lows in the upper 60s. Chance of rain 40%. The current time is 11:30.

Now for the National Weather Service marine forecast for the Chesapeake Bay from Sandy Point to North Beach. Rest of tonight, southwest winds 5 to 10 knots. Waves 1 foot. Friday, south winds 5 to 10 knots. Waves 1 to 2 feet. Friday night, southwest winds 5 to 10 knots. Waves 1 to 2 feet. A chance of showers and thunderstorms. Saturday, southwest winds 5 to 10 knots. Waves 1 foot. A chance of showers. Saturday night, southwest winds 5 to 10 knots. Waves 1 foot. A chance of showers and thunderstorms. Sunday, southwest winds around 5 knots. Waves 1 foot or less. Winds and waves higher and visibilities lower in and near thunderstorms. Now for the National Weather Service marine forecast for the tidal Potomac from Key Bridge to Smith Point. Rest of tonight, southwest winds 10 knots. Waves 1 foot. A slight chance of showers. Friday, southwest winds 5 to 10 knots. Waves 1 foot. Friday night, southwest winds 5 to 10 knots. Waves 1 foot. A chance of showers. Saturday, southwest winds 5 to 10 knots. Waves 1 foot. A chance of showers. Saturday night, southwest winds 5 to 10 knots. Waves 1 foot. Sunday, southwest winds around 5 knots. Waves 1 foot or less. The Northern Virginia Mountain forecast for elevations above 2,000 feet, including the Skyline Drive. Rest of tonight, mostly cloudy. A slight chance of showers late in the evening. Lows in the upper 60s. Friday, mostly sunny. A chance of showers and thunderstorms in the afternoon. Highs in the lower 80s. Friday night, mostly cloudy in the evening, then clearing. A chance of showers and thunderstorms in the evening. Lows in the upper 60s. Saturday, sunny in the morning, then becoming partly sunny. Showers likely with a chance of thunderstorms in the afternoon. Highs in the lower 80s. Sunday, partly cloudy. Lows in the mid-60s. Highs in the lower 80s. Monday, partly cloudy. Lows in the mid-60s. Highs in the mid-80s. Tuesday, partly cloudy. Lows in the upper 60s. Highs in the mid-80s. This is the NOAA Weather Radio All Hazards Station KHP36, broadcasting from the National Weather Service Office in Sterling, Virginia, and transmitting on a frequency of 162.550 MHz from an antenna located in Manassas, Virginia. The 11 p.m. observation in Washington. At Reagan National Airport, mostly cloudy skies. The temperature was 76 degrees Fahrenheit, or 24 degrees Celsius. Dew point 70. Humidity was 82%. Winds were west at 3 miles an hour and the barometric pressure was 30.16 inches or 1,021.3 millibars and rising. Now for some observations from the surrounding area. At BWI Marshall Airport, mostly cloudy skies. Temperature 78. Wind southwest at 6 miles an hour. At Charlottesville, fair skies. 73. At Dulles Airport, cloudy. Temperature 72 degrees. Wind south at 3 miles an hour. At Fredericksburg, it was cloudy. Visibility 10 miles. Wind was calm. And the pressure was 30.15 inches and steady. At Martinsburg, fair skies. 74. Wind south at 3 miles an hour. At Norfolk, fair. Temperature 81 degrees. At Ocean City, fair skies. It was 79 degrees. For Richmond, mostly cloudy skies. It was 81. At Roanoke, fair. Temperature 75 degrees. At Winchester, fair. Temperature 72. At New York, light rain was falling. 84. At Philadelphia, mostly cloudy skies. 82. At Raleigh, cloudy skies. 74. Now for a few observations on the waters. At Washington Channel, the wind was calm, and the water temperature was 83 degrees. At Piney Point, the wind was west at 7 knots. At Thomas Point, the temperature was 80 degrees.

Wind west at 8 knots. Here is a look at the weather features that will affect the region over the next several days. There are chances for showers and thunderstorms each afternoon and evening through the middle of next week. This comes with seasonably warm and humid conditions. Rain and thunderstorms will be locally heavy at times given the tropical air mass in place, and could also bring some gusty winds along with them. Now for the official National Weather Service forecast for the Washington metro area and the surrounding KHB listening area. Rest of tonight, mostly cloudy. A slight chance of showers. Patchy fog. Lows in the lower 70s. Southwest winds around 5 miles an hour. Chance of rain 20%. Friday, mostly sunny. Patchy fog in the morning. A chance of showers and thunderstorms in the afternoon. Highs around 90. Southwest winds 5 to 10 miles an hour. Chance of rain 50%. Heat index values up to 100. Friday night, mostly cloudy with a chance of showers and thunderstorms until midnight, then partly cloudy after midnight. Lows in the lower 70s. Southwest winds 5 to 10 miles an hour. Chance of rain 50%. Saturday, mostly sunny. A chance of showers and thunderstorms in the afternoon. Highs in the lower 90s. Southwest winds 5 to 10 miles an hour. Chance of rain 50%. Heat index values up to 100. Saturday night, mostly cloudy with a chance of showers and thunderstorms until midnight, then partly cloudy after midnight. Lows in the lower 70s. Southwest winds around 5 miles an hour. Chance of rain 50%. Sunday, mostly clear. Highs around 90. Lows in the lower 70s. Monday through Tuesday, partly cloudy. Highs in the lower 90s. Lows in the lower 70s. Wednesday, mostly cloudy. A chance of showers and thunderstorms. Highs in the upper 80s. Lows around 70. Chance of rain 50%. Thursday, mostly cloudy. A chance of showers. Highs in the upper 80s. Lows in the upper 60s. Chance of rain 40%. The latest river levels in the Potomac, Shenandoah, and Rappahannock basins are as follows. All reports are current as of 7 p.m. and are measured in feet. For Potomac River at Shepherdstown, 2.1. Potomac River at Point of Rocks, 1.2. Potomac River at Edwards Ferry, 3.8. Potomac River at Little Falls, 3.0. North Fork Shenandoah River near Strasburg, 1.8. South Fork Shenandoah River at Front Royal, 1.1. 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Rappahannock River above Fredericksburg, 2.4. Rapidan River near Culpeper, 0.7. Opeckham Creek near Martinsburg, 2.3. Seneca Creek at Dawsonville, 2.2. 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Monocacy River at Frederick, 1.9. This hazardous weather outlook is for the Maryland portion of the Chesapeake Bay, tidal Potomac River, and I-95 corridor through central Maryland, northern Virginia, and District of Columbia. Day 1, tonight. A few strong to severe thunderstorms are possible this evening, with damaging wind gusts as the main threat. Days 2 through 7, Friday through Wednesday. Scattered thunderstorms are possible Friday through Saturday, especially in the afternoon and evening. Damaging wind gusts and isolated instances of flash flooding are possible during this period. Spotter information statement, spotter activation may be needed later this week. Now for the National Weather Service marine forecast for the Chesapeake Bay from Sandy Point to North Beach, rest of tonight, southwest winds 5 to 10 knots. Waves 1 foot. Friday, south winds 5 to 10 knots. Waves 1 to 2 feet. Friday night, southwest winds 5 to 10 knots. Waves 1 to 2 feet. A chance of showers and thunderstorms. Saturday, southwest winds 5 to 10 knots. Waves 1 foot. A chance of showers. Saturday night, southwest winds 5 to 10 knots. Waves 1 foot. A chance of showers and thunderstorms. Sunday, southwest winds around 5 knots. Waves 1 foot or less.
Winds and waves higher and visibilities lower in and near thunderstorms. The marine forecast for the coastal waters from Fenwick Island to Chincoteague and out 20 nautical miles. Overnight, southwest winds 10 to 15 knots with gusts up to 20 knots. Seas 2 to 3 feet. Wave detail, south 3 feet at 6 seconds and east 1 foot at 9 seconds. Friday, southwest winds 5 to 10 knots, becoming south 10 to 15 knots in the afternoon. Gusts up to 20 knots. Seas 2 to 3 feet. Wave detail, south 3 feet at 6 seconds and east 1 foot at 9 seconds. Friday night, southwest winds 10 to 15 knots with gusts up to 20 knots. Seas 2 to 3 feet. Wave detail, south 3 feet at 5 seconds and southeast 3 feet at 8 seconds. A chance of showers. Saturday, southwest winds 10 to 15 knots with gusts up to 20 knots. Seas 2 to 3 feet. Wave detail, south 3 feet at 6 seconds. Saturday night, southwest winds 10 to 15 knots with gusts up to 20 knots. Seas 3 to 4 feet, occasionally to 6 feet. Wave detail, south 4 feet at 6 seconds. Sunday, southwest winds 10 to 15 knots, diminishing to 5 to 10 knots in the afternoon. Seas 2 to 3 feet. Wave detail, south 3 feet at 6 seconds. Sunday night, southwest winds 5 to 10 knots. Gusts up to 15 knots in the evening. Seas around 2 feet. Monday, south winds 5 to 10 knots. Gusts up to 15 knots in the afternoon. Seas around 2 feet. Monday night, southwest winds 10 to 15 knots. Seas around 2 feet. Tuesday, southwest winds 5 to 10 knots, increasing to 10 to 15 knots in the afternoon. Seas around 2 feet. Tuesday night, southwest winds 10 to 15 knots, becoming west after midnight. Seas around 2 feet. Now for the National Weather Service marine forecast for the tidal Potomac from Key Bridge to Smith Point. Rest of tonight, southwest winds 10 knots. Waves 1 foot. A slight chance of showers. Friday, southwest winds 5 to 10 knots. Waves 1 foot. Friday night, southwest winds 5 to 10 knots. Waves 1 foot. A chance of showers. Saturday, southwest winds 5 to 10 knots. Waves 1 foot. A chance of showers. Saturday night, southwest winds 5 to 10 knots. Waves 1 foot. Sunday, southwest winds around 5 knots. Waves 1 foot or less. The Northern Virginia Mountain forecast for elevations above 2,000 feet, including the Skyline Drive. Rest of tonight, mostly cloudy. A slight chance of showers late in the evening. Lows in the upper 60s. Friday, mostly sunny. A chance of showers and thunderstorms in the afternoon. Highs in the lower 80s. Friday night, mostly cloudy in the evening, then clearing. A chance of showers and thunderstorms in the evening. Lows in the upper 60s. Saturday, sunny in the morning, then becoming partly sunny. Showers likely with a chance of thunderstorms in the afternoon. Highs in the lower 80s. Sunday, partly cloudy. Lows in the mid-60s. Highs in the lower 80s. Monday, partly cloudy. Lows in the mid-60s. Highs in the mid-80s. Tuesday, partly cloudy. Lows in the upper 60s. Highs in the mid-80s. The current time is 11:47 p.m. Eastern Daylight Time. This is the NOAA Weather Radio All Hazards Station KHP-36, broadcasting from the National Weather Service Office in Sterling, Virginia, and transmitting on a frequency of 162.550 MHz from an antenna located in Manassas, Virginia. The 11 p.m. observation in Washington. At Reagan National Airport, mostly cloudy skies. The temperature was 76 degrees Fahrenheit, or 24 degrees Celsius. Dew point 70. Humidity was 82%. Winds were west at 3 miles an hour and the barometric pressure was 30.16 inches or 1,021.3 millibars, and rising. Now for some observations from the surrounding area. At BWI Marshall Airport, mostly cloudy skies. Temperature 78. Wind southwest at 6 miles an hour.
At Charlottesville, fair skies. 73. At Dulles Airport, cloudy. Temperature 72 degrees. Wind south at 3 miles an hour. At Fredericksburg, it was cloudy. Visibility 10 miles. Wind was calm. And the pressure was 30.15 inches and steady. At Martinsburg, fair skies. 74. Wind south at 3 miles an hour. At Norfolk, fair. Temperature 81 degrees. At Ocean City, fair skies. It was 79 degrees. For Richmond, mostly cloudy skies. It was 81. At Roanoke, fair. Temperature 75 degrees. At Winchester, fair. Temperature 72. At New York, light rain was falling. 84. At Philadelphia, mostly cloudy skies. 82. At Raleigh, cloudy skies. 74. Now for a few observations on the waters. At Washington Channel, the wind was calm, and the water temperature was 83 degrees. At Piney Point, the wind was west at 7 knots. At Thomas Point, the temperature was 80 degrees. Wind west at 8 knots. Here is a look at the weather features that will affect the region over the next several days. There are chances for showers and thunderstorms each afternoon and evening through the middle of next week. This comes with seasonably warm and humid conditions. Rain and thunderstorms will be locally heavy at times given the tropical air mass in place, and could also bring some gusty winds along with them. Now for the official National Weather Service forecast for the Washington metro area and the surrounding KHB listening area. Rest of tonight, mostly cloudy. A slight chance of showers. Patchy fog. Lows in the lower 70s. Southwest winds around 5 miles an hour. Chance of rain 20%. Friday, mostly sunny. Patchy fog in the morning. A chance of showers and thunderstorms in the afternoon. Highs around 90. Southwest winds 5 to 10 miles an hour. Chance of rain 50%. Heat index values up to 100. Friday night, mostly cloudy with a chance of showers and thunderstorms until midnight, then partly cloudy after midnight. Lows in the lower 70s. Southwest winds 5 to 10 miles an hour. Chance of rain 50%. Saturday, mostly sunny. A chance of showers and thunderstorms in the afternoon. Highs in the lower 90s. Southwest winds 5 to 10 miles an hour. Chance of rain 50%. Heat index values up to 100. Saturday night, mostly cloudy with a chance of showers and thunderstorms until midnight, then partly cloudy after midnight. Lows in the lower 70s. Southwest winds around 5 miles an hour. Chance of rain 50%. Sunday, mostly clear. Highs around 90. Lows in the lower 70s. Monday through Tuesday, partly cloudy. Highs in the lower 90s. Lows in the lower 70s. Wednesday, mostly cloudy. A chance of showers and thunderstorms. Highs in the upper 80s. Lows around 70. Chance of rain 50%. Thursday, mostly cloudy. A chance of showers. Highs in the upper 80s. Lows in the upper 60s. Chance of rain 40%. This hazardous weather outlook is for the Maryland portion of the Chesapeake Bay, tidal Potomac River, and I-95 corridor through central Maryland, northern Virginia, and District of Columbia. Day 1, tonight. A few strong to severe thunderstorms are possible this evening, with damaging wind gusts as the main threat. Days 2 through 7, Friday through Wednesday. Scattered thunderstorms are possible Friday through Saturday, especially in the afternoon and evening. Damaging wind gusts and isolated instances of flash flooding are possible during this period. Spotter information statement. Spotter activation may be needed later this week. Now for the National Weather Service marine forecast for the Chesapeake Bay from Sandy Point to North Beach. Rest of tonight, southwest winds 5 to 10 knots. Waves 1 foot. Friday, south winds 5 to 10 knots. Waves 1 to 2 feet. Friday night, southwest winds 5 to 10 knots. Waves 1 to 2 feet. A chance of showers and thunderstorms.
Saturday, southwest winds 5 to 10 knots. Waves 1 foot. A chance of showers. Saturday night, southwest winds 5 to 10 knots. Waves 1 foot. A chance of showers and thunderstorms. Sunday, southwest winds around 5 knots. Waves 1 foot or less. Winds and waves higher and visibilities lower in and near thunderstorms. Now for the National Weather Service marine forecast for the tidal Potomac from Key Bridge to Smith Point. Rest of tonight, southwest winds 10 knots. Waves 1 foot. A slight chance of showers. Friday, southwest winds 5 to 10 knots. Waves 1 foot. Friday night, southwest winds 5 to 10 knots. Waves 1 foot. A chance of showers. Saturday, southwest winds 5 to 10 knots. Waves 1 foot. A chance of showers. Saturday night, southwest winds 5 to 10 knots. Waves 1 foot. Sunday, southwest winds around 5 knots. Waves 1 foot or less. The Northern Virginia Mountain forecast for elevations above 2,000 feet, including the Skyline Drive. Rest of tonight, mostly cloudy. A slight chance of showers late in the evening. Lows in the upper 60s. Friday, mostly sunny. A chance of showers and thunderstorms in the afternoon. Highs in the lower 80s. Friday night, mostly cloudy in the evening, then clearing. A chance of showers and thunderstorms in the evening. Lows in the upper 60s. Saturday, sunny in the morning, then becoming partly sunny. Showers likely with a chance of thunderstorms in the afternoon. Highs in the lower 80s. Sunday, partly cloudy. Lows in the mid 60s. Highs in the lower 80s. Monday, partly cloudy. Lows in the mid 60s. Highs in the mid 80s. Tuesday, partly cloudy. Lows in the upper 60s. Highs in the mid 80s. This is the NOAA Weather Radio All Hazards Station KHP36, broadcasting from the National Weather Service office in Sterling, Virginia, and transmitting on a frequency of 162.550 MHz from an antenna located in Manassas, Virginia. The 11 p.m. observation in Washington. At Reagan National Airport, mostly cloudy skies. The temperature was 76 degrees Fahrenheit, or 24 degrees Celsius. Dew point 70. Humidity was 82%. Winds were west at 3 miles an hour and the barometric pressure was 30.16 inches or 1,021.3 millibars and rising. Now for some observations from the surrounding area. At BWI Marshall Airport, mostly cloudy skies. Temperature 78. Wind southwest at 6 miles an hour. At Charlottesville, fair skies. 73. At Dulles Airport, cloudy. Temperature 72 degrees. Wind south at 3 miles an hour. At Fredericksburg, it was cloudy. Visibility 10 miles. Wind was calm. And the pressure was 30.15 inches and steady. At Martinsburg, fair skies. 74. Wind south at 3 miles an hour. At Norfolk, fair. Temperature 81 degrees. At Ocean City, fair skies. It was 79 degrees. For Richmond, mostly cloudy skies. It was 81. At Roanoke, fair. Temperature 75 degrees. At Winchester, fair. Temperature 72. At New York, light rain was falling. 84. At Philadelphia, mostly cloudy skies. 82. At Raleigh, cloudy skies. 74. Now for a few observations on the waters. At Washington Channel, the wind was calm, and the water temperature was 83 degrees. At Piney Point, the wind was west at 7 knots. At Thomas Point, the temperature was 80 degrees. Wind west, at 8 knots. Here is a look at the weather features that will affect the region over the next several days. There are chances for showers and thunderstorms each afternoon and evening through the middle of next week. This comes with seasonably warm and humid conditions. Rain and thunderstorms will be locally heavy at times given the tropical air mass in place, and could also bring some gusty winds along with them.
Now for the official National Weather Service forecast for the Washington metro area and the surrounding KHB listening area. Rest of tonight, mostly cloudy. A slight chance of showers. Patchy fog. Lows in the lower 70s. Southwest winds around 5 miles an hour. Chance of rain 20%. Friday, mostly sunny. Patchy fog in the morning. A chance of showers and thunderstorms in the afternoon. Highs around 90. Southwest winds 5 to 10 miles an hour. Chance of rain 50%. Heat index values up to 100. Friday night, mostly cloudy with a chance of showers and thunderstorms until midnight, then partly cloudy after midnight. Lows in the lower 70s. Southwest winds 5 to 10 miles an hour. Chance of rain 50%. Saturday, mostly sunny. A chance of showers and thunderstorms in the afternoon. Highs in the lower 90s. Southwest winds 5 to 10 miles an hour. Chance of rain 50%. Heat index values up to 100. Saturday night, mostly cloudy with a chance of showers and thunderstorms until midnight, then partly cloudy after midnight. Lows in the lower 70s. Southwest winds around 5 miles an hour. Chance of rain 50%. Sunday, mostly clear. Highs around 90. Lows in the lower 70s. Monday through Tuesday, partly cloudy. Highs in the lower 90s. Lows in the lower 70s. Wednesday, mostly cloudy. A chance of showers and thunderstorms. Highs in the upper 80s. Lows around 70. Chance of rain 50%. Thursday, mostly cloudy. A chance of showers. Highs in the upper 80s. Lows in the upper 60s. Chance of rain 40%. The latest river levels in the Potomac, Shenandoah, and Rappahannock basins are as follows. All reports are current as of 7 p.m. and are measured in feet. For Potomac River at Shepherdstown, 2.1. Potomac River at Point of Rocks, 1.2. Potomac River at Edwards Ferry, 3.8. Potomac River at Little Falls, 3.0. North Fork Shenandoah River near Strasburg, 1.8. South Fork Shenandoah River at Front Royal, 1.1. Shenandoah River at Millville, 1.5. 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Rappahannock River above Fredericksburg, 2.4. Rapidan River near Culpeper, 0.7. Opeckin Creek near Martinsburg, 2.3. Seneca Creek at Dawsonville, 2.2. Goose Creek near Leesburg, 1.4. Monocacy River at Frederick, 1.9. This hazardous weather outlook is for the Maryland portion of the Chesapeake Bay, tidal Potomac River, and I-95 corridor through central Maryland, northern Virginia, and District of Columbia. Day 1, tonight. A few strong to severe thunderstorms are possible this evening, with damaging wind gusts as the main threat. Days 2 through 7, Friday through Wednesday. Scattered thunderstorms are possible Friday through Saturday, especially in the afternoon and evening. Damaging wind gusts and isolated instances of flash flooding are possible during this period. Spotter information statement, spotter activation may be needed later this week. The current time is 12:02 a.m. Eastern Daylight Time. Now for the National Weather Service Marine Forecast for the Chesapeake Bay from Sandy Point to North Beach, rest of tonight, southwest winds 5 to 10 knots. Waves 1 foot. Friday, south winds 5 to 10 knots. Waves 1 to 2 feet. Friday night, southwest winds 5 to 10 knots. Waves 1 to 2 feet. A chance of showers and thunderstorms. Saturday, southwest winds 5 to 10 knots. Waves 1 foot. A chance of showers. Saturday night, southwest winds 5 to 10 knots. Waves 1 foot. A chance of showers and thunderstorms. Sunday, southwest winds around 5 knots. Waves 1 foot or less. Winds and waves higher and visibilities lower in and near thunderstorms. Now for the National Weather Service Marine Forecast for the tidal Potomac from Key Bridge to Smith Point, rest of tonight, southwest winds 10 knots. Waves 1 foot. A slight chance of showers. Friday,
Southwest winds 5 to 10 knots. Waves 1 foot. Friday night, southwest winds 5 to 10 knots. Waves 1 foot. A chance of showers. Saturday, southwest winds 5 to 10 knots. Waves 1 foot. A chance of showers. Saturday night, southwest winds 5 to 10 knots. Waves 1 foot. Sunday, southwest winds around 5 knots. Waves 1 foot or less. The Northern Virginia Mountain forecast for elevations above 2,000 feet, including the Skyline Drive. Rest of tonight, mostly cloudy. A slight chance of showers late in the evening. Lows in the upper 60s. Friday, mostly sunny. A chance of showers and thunderstorms in the afternoon. Highs in the lower 80s. Friday night, mostly cloudy in the evening, then clearing. A chance of showers and thunderstorms in the evening. Lows in the upper 60s. Saturday, sunny in the morning, then becoming partly sunny. Showers likely with a chance of thunderstorms in the afternoon. Highs in the lower 80s. Sunday, partly cloudy. Lows in the mid-60s. Highs in the lower 80s. Monday, partly cloudy. Lows in the mid-60s. Highs in the mid-80s. Tuesday, partly cloudy. Lows in the upper 60s. Highs in the mid-80s. This is the NOAA Weather Radio All Hazards Station KHP36, broadcasting from the National Weather Service Office in Sterling, Virginia, and transmitting on a frequency of 162.550 MHz from an antenna located in Manassas, Virginia. The 11 p.m. observation in Washington. At Reagan National Airport, mostly cloudy skies. The temperature was 76 degrees Fahrenheit, or 24 degrees Celsius. Dew point 70. Humidity was 82%. Winds were west at 3 miles an hour and the barometric pressure was 30.16 inches or 1,021.3 millibars, and rising. Now for some observations from the surrounding area. At BWI Marshall Airport, mostly cloudy skies. Temperature 78. Wind southwest at 6 miles an hour. At Charlottesville, fair skies. 73. At Dulles Airport, cloudy. Temperature 72 degrees. Wind south at 3 miles an hour. At Fredericksburg, it was cloudy. Visibility 10 miles. Wind was calm. And the pressure was 30.15 inches, and steady. At Martinsburg, fair skies. 74. Wind south at 3 miles an hour. At Norfolk, fair. Temperature 81 degrees. At Ocean City, fair skies. It was 79 degrees. For Richmond, mostly cloudy skies. It was 81. At Roanoke, fair. Temperature 75 degrees. At Winchester, fair. Temperature 72. At New York, light rain was falling. 84. At Philadelphia, mostly cloudy skies. 82. At Raleigh, cloudy skies. 74. Now for a few observations on the waters. At Washington Channel, the wind was calm, and the water temperature was 83 degrees. At Piney Point, the wind was west at 7 knots. At Thomas Point, the temperature was 80 degrees. Wind west at 8 knots. Here is a look at the weather features that will affect the region over the next several days. There are chances for showers and thunderstorms each afternoon and evening through the middle of next week. This comes with seasonably warm and humid conditions. Rain and thunderstorms will be locally heavy at times given the tropical air mass in place, and could also bring some gusty winds along with them. Now for the official National Weather Service forecast for the Washington metro area and the surrounding KHB listening area. Rest of tonight, mostly cloudy. A slight chance of showers. Patchy fog. Lows in the lower 70s. Southwest winds around 5 miles an hour. Chance of rain 20%. Friday, mostly sunny. Patchy fog in the morning. A chance of showers and thunderstorms in the afternoon. Highs around 90. Southwest winds 5 to 10 miles an hour. Chance of rain 50%. Heat index values up to 100. Friday night,
Mostly cloudy with a chance of showers and thunderstorms until midnight, then partly cloudy after midnight. Lows in the lower 70s. Southwest winds 5 to 10 miles an hour. Chance of rain 50%. Saturday, mostly sunny. A chance of showers and thunderstorms in the afternoon. Highs in the lower 90s. Southwest winds 5 to 10 miles an hour. Chance of rain 50%. Heat index values up to 100. Saturday night, mostly cloudy with a chance of showers and thunderstorms until midnight, then partly cloudy after midnight. Lows in the lower 70s. Southwest winds around 5 miles an hour. Chance of rain 50%. Sunday, mostly clear. Highs around 90. Lows in the lower 70s. Monday through Tuesday, partly cloudy. Highs in the lower 90s. Lows in the lower 70s. Wednesday, mostly cloudy. A chance of showers and thunderstorms. Highs in the upper 80s. Lows around 70. Chance of rain 50%. Thursday, mostly cloudy. A chance of showers. Highs in the upper 80s. Lows in the upper 60s. Chance of rain 40%. This hazardous weather outlook is for the Maryland portion of the Chesapeake Bay, tidal Potomac River, and I-95 corridor through central Maryland, northern Virginia, and District of Columbia. Day 1, tonight. A few strong to severe thunderstorms are possible this evening, with damaging wind gusts as the main threat. Days 2 through 7, Friday through Wednesday. Scattered thunderstorms are possible Friday through Saturday, especially in the afternoon and evening. Damaging wind gusts and isolated instances of flash flooding are possible during this period. Spotter information statement, spotter activation may be needed later this week. Now for the National Weather Service marine forecast for the Chesapeake Bay from Sandy Point to North Beach, rest of tonight, southwest winds 5 to 10 knots. Waves 1 foot. Friday, south winds 5 to 10 knots. Waves 1 to 2 feet. Friday night, southwest winds 5 to 10 knots. Waves 1 to 2 feet. A chance of showers and thunderstorms. Saturday, southwest winds 5 to 10 knots. Waves 1 foot. A chance of showers. Saturday night, southwest winds 5 to 10 knots. Waves 1 foot. A chance of showers and thunderstorms. Sunday, southwest winds around 5 knots. Waves 1 foot or less. Winds and waves higher and visibilities lower in and near thunderstorms. Now for the National Weather Service marine forecast for the tidal Potomac from Key Bridge to Smith Point, rest of tonight, southwest winds 10 knots. Waves 1 foot. A slight chance of showers. Friday, southwest winds 5 to 10 knots. Waves 1 foot. Friday night, southwest winds 5 to 10 knots. Waves 1 foot. A chance of showers. Saturday, southwest winds 5 to 10 knots. Waves 1 foot. A chance of showers. Saturday night, southwest winds 5 to 10 knots. Waves 1 foot. Sunday, southwest winds around 5 knots. Waves 1 foot or less. The Northern Virginia Mountain forecast for elevations above 2,000 feet including the Skyline Drive. Rest of tonight, mostly cloudy. A slight chance of showers late in the evening. Lows in the upper 60s. Friday, mostly sunny. A chance of showers and thunderstorms in the afternoon. Highs in the lower 80s. Friday night, mostly cloudy in the evening, then clearing. A chance of showers and thunderstorms in the evening. Lows in the upper 60s. Saturday, sunny in the morning, then becoming partly sunny. Showers likely with a chance of thunderstorms in the afternoon. Highs in the lower 80s. Sunday, partly cloudy. Lows in the mid-60s. Highs in the lower 80s. Monday, partly cloudy. Lows in the mid-60s. Highs in the mid-80s. Tuesday, partly cloudy. Lows in the upper 60s. Highs in the mid-80s. 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
from an antenna located in Manassas, Virginia. The Midnight Observation in Washington. At Reagan National Airport, mostly cloudy skies. The temperature was 76 degrees Fahrenheit, or 24 degrees Celsius. Dew point 70. Humidity was 82%. Winds were southwest at 5 miles an hour and the barometric pressure was 30.15 inches or 1,020.9 millibars, and falling. Now for some observations from the surrounding area. At BWI Marshall Airport, mostly cloudy skies. Temperature 77. Wind southwest at 5 miles an hour. At Charlottesville, fair skies. 72. At Dulles Airport, mostly cloudy. Temperature 72 degrees. Winds calm. At Fredericksburg, it was mostly cloudy. Visibility 10 miles. Wind was calm. And the pressure was 30.15 inches, and steady. At Martinsburg, fair skies. 72. Wind southeast at 3 miles an hour. At Norfolk, fair. Temperature 81 degrees. At Ocean City, fair skies. It was 78 degrees. At Pawtuxent River Naval Air Station, fair. Temperature 78. At Quantico, fair skies. Temperature 75. Winds calm. For Richmond, mostly cloudy skies. It was 80. At Roanoke, fair. Temperature 75 degrees. At Winchester, fair. Temperature 72. At New York, fair skies. 82. At Philadelphia, mostly cloudy skies. 82. At Raleigh, cloudy skies. 75. Now for a few observations on the waters. At Washington Channel, the wind was west at 2 knots, and the water temperature was 83 degrees. At Piney Point, the wind was west at 5 knots. At Thomas Point, the temperature was 79 degrees. Wind west at 7 knots. Here is a look at the weather features that will affect the region over the next several days. There are chances for showers and thunderstorms each afternoon and evening through the middle of next week. This comes with seasonably warm and humid conditions. Rain and thunderstorms will be locally heavy at times given the tropical air mass in place, and could also bring some gusty winds along with them. Now for the official National Weather Service forecast for the Washington metro area and the surrounding KHB listening area. Rest of tonight, mostly cloudy. A slight chance of showers. Patchy fog. Lows in the lower 70s. Southwest winds around 5 miles an hour. Chance of rain 20%. Friday, mostly sunny. Patchy fog in the morning. A chance of showers and thunderstorms in the afternoon. Highs around 90. Southwest winds 5 to 10 miles an hour. Chance of rain 50%. Heat index values up to 100. Friday night, mostly cloudy with a chance of showers and thunderstorms until midnight, then partly cloudy after midnight. Lows in the lower 70s. Southwest winds 5 to 10 miles an hour. Chance of rain 50%. Saturday, mostly sunny. A chance of showers and thunderstorms in the afternoon. Highs in the lower 90s. Southwest winds 5 to 10 miles an hour. Chance of rain 50%. Heat index values up to 100. Saturday night, mostly cloudy with a chance of showers and thunderstorms until midnight, then partly cloudy after midnight. Lows in the lower 70s. Southwest winds around 5 miles an hour. Chance of rain 50%. Sunday, mostly clear. Highs around 90. Lows in the lower 70s. Monday through Tuesday, partly cloudy. Highs in the lower 90s. Lows in the lower 70s. Wednesday, mostly cloudy. A chance of showers and thunderstorms. Highs in the upper 80s. Lows around 70. Chance of rain 50%. Thursday, mostly cloudy. A chance of showers. Highs in the upper 80s. Lows in the upper 60s. Chance of rain 40%. The current time is 12:18 a.m. Eastern Daylight Time.
This hazardous weather outlook is for the Maryland portion of the Chesapeake Bay, tidal Potomac River, and I-95 corridor through central Maryland, northern Virginia, and District of Columbia. Day 1, tonight. A few strong to severe thunderstorms are possible this evening, with damaging wind gusts as the main threat. Days 2 through 7, Friday through Wednesday. Scattered thunderstorms are possible Friday through Saturday, especially in the afternoon and evening. Damaging wind gusts and isolated instances of flash flooding are possible during this period. Spotter information statement, spotter activation may be needed later this week. Now for the National Weather Service marine forecast for the Chesapeake Bay from Sandy Point to North Beach, rest of tonight, southwest winds 5 to 10 knots. Waves 1 foot. Friday, south winds 5 to 10 knots. Waves 1 to 2 feet. Friday night, southwest winds 5 to 10 knots. Waves 1 to 2 feet. A chance of showers and thunderstorms. Saturday, southwest winds 5 to 10 knots. Waves 1 foot. A chance of showers. Saturday night, southwest winds 5 to 10 knots. Waves 1 foot. A chance of showers and thunderstorms. Sunday, southwest winds around 5 knots. Waves 1 foot or less. Winds and waves higher and visibilities lower in and near thunderstorms. The latest river levels in the Potomac, Shenandoah, and Rappahannock basins are as follows. All reports are current as of 7 p.m. and are measured in feet. For Potomac River at Shepherdstown, 2.1. Potomac River at Point of Rocks, 1.2. Potomac River at Edwards Ferry, 3.8. Potomac River at Little Falls, 3.0. North Fork Shenandoah River near Strasburg, 1.8. South Fork Shenandoah River at Front Royal, 1.1. 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Rapidan River near Culpeper, 0.7. Opeckin Creek near Martinsburg, 2.3. Seneca Creek at Dawsonville, 2.2. Goose Creek near Leesburg, 1.4. Monocacy River at Frederick, 1.9. Now for the National Weather Service marine forecast for the tidal Potomac from Key Bridge to Smith Point. Rest of tonight, southwest winds 10 knots. Waves 1 foot. A slight chance of showers. Friday, southwest winds 5 to 10 knots. Waves 1 foot. Friday night, southwest winds 5 to 10 knots. Waves 1 foot. A chance of showers. Saturday, southwest winds 5 to 10 knots. Waves 1 foot. A chance of showers. Saturday night, southwest winds 5 to 10 knots. Waves 1 foot. Sunday, southwest winds around 5 knots. Waves 1 foot or less. The Northern Virginia Mountain forecast for elevations above 2,000 feet, including the Skyline Drive. Rest of tonight, mostly cloudy. A slight chance of showers late in the evening. Lows in the upper 60s. Friday, mostly sunny. A chance of showers and thunderstorms in the afternoon. Highs in the lower 80s. Friday night, mostly cloudy in the evening, then clearing. A chance of showers and thunderstorms in the evening. Lows in the upper 60s. Saturday, sunny in the morning, then becoming partly sunny. Showers likely with a chance of thunderstorms in the afternoon. Highs in the lower 80s. Sunday, partly cloudy. Lows in the mid 60s. Highs in the lower 80s. Monday, partly cloudy. Lows in the mid 60s. Highs in the mid 80s. Tuesday, partly cloudy. Lows in the upper 60s. Highs in the mid 80s. 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The Midnight Observation in Washington. At Reagan National Airport, mostly cloudy skies. The temperature was 76 degrees Fahrenheit, or 24 degrees Celsius. Dew point 70. Humidity was 82%.
Winds were southwest at 5 miles an hour and the barometric pressure was 30.15 inches or 1,020.9 millibars and falling. Now for some observations from the surrounding area. At BWI Marshall Airport, mostly cloudy skies. Temperature 77. Wind southwest at 5 miles an hour. At Charlottesville, fair skies. 72. At Dulles Airport, mostly cloudy. Temperature 72 degrees. Winds calm. At Fredericksburg, it was mostly cloudy. Visibility 10 miles. Wind was calm. And the pressure was 30.15 inches, and steady. At Martinsburg, fair skies. 72. Wind southeast at 3 miles an hour. At Norfolk, fair. Temperature 81 degrees. At Ocean City, fair skies. It was 78 degrees. At Pawtuxet River Naval Air Station, fair. Temperature 78. At Quantico, fair skies. Temperature 75. Winds calm. For Richmond, mostly cloudy skies. It was 80. At Roanoke, fair. Temperature 75 degrees. At Winchester, fair. Temperature 72. At New York, fair skies. 82. At Philadelphia, mostly cloudy skies. 82. At Raleigh, cloudy skies. 75. Now for a few observations on the waters. At Washington Channel, the wind was west at 2 knots, and the water temperature was 83 degrees. At Piney Point, the wind was west at 5 knots. At Thomas Point, the temperature was 79 degrees. Wind west at 7 knots. Here is a look at the weather features that will affect the region over the next several days. There are chances for showers and thunderstorms each afternoon and evening through the middle of next week. This comes with seasonably warm and humid conditions. Rain and thunderstorms will be locally heavy at times given the tropical air mass in place, and could also bring some gusty winds along with them. Now for the official National Weather Service forecast for the Washington metro area and the surrounding KHB listening area. Rest of tonight, mostly cloudy. A slight chance of showers. Patchy fog. Lows in the lower 70s. Southwest winds around 5 miles an hour. Chance of rain 20%. Friday, mostly sunny. Patchy fog in the morning. A chance of showers and thunderstorms in the afternoon. Highs around 90. Southwest winds 5 to 10 miles an hour. Chance of rain 50%. Heat index values up to 100. Friday night, mostly cloudy with a chance of showers and thunderstorms until midnight, then partly cloudy after midnight. Lows in the lower 70s. Southwest winds 5 to 10 miles an hour. Chance of rain 50%. Saturday, mostly sunny. A chance of showers and thunderstorms in the afternoon. Highs in the lower 90s. Southwest winds 5 to 10 miles an hour. Chance of rain 50%. Heat index values up to 100. Saturday night, mostly cloudy with a chance of showers and thunderstorms until midnight, then partly cloudy after midnight. Lows in the lower 70s. Southwest winds around 5 miles an hour. Chance of rain 50%. Sunday, mostly clear. Highs around 90. Lows in the lower 70s. Monday through Tuesday, partly cloudy. Highs in the lower 90s. Lows in the lower 70s. Wednesday, mostly cloudy. A chance of showers and thunderstorms. Highs in the upper 80s. Lows around 70. Chance of rain 50%. Thursday, mostly cloudy. A chance of showers. Highs in the upper 80s. Lows in the upper 60s. Chance of rain 40%. This hazardous weather outlook is for the Maryland portion of the Chesapeake Bay, tidal Potomac River, and I-95 corridor through central Maryland, northern Virginia, and District of Columbia. Day 1, tonight. A few strong to severe thunderstorms are possible this evening, with damaging wind gusts as the main threat. Days 2 through 7, Friday through Wednesday. Scattered thunderstorms are possible Friday through Saturday, especially in the afternoon and evening.
damaging wind gusts and isolated instances of flash flooding are possible during this period. Spotter information statement. Spotter activation may be needed later this week. Now for the National Weather Service marine forecast for the Chesapeake Bay from Sandy Point to North Beach. Rest of tonight, southwest winds 5 to 10 knots. Waves 1 foot. Friday, south winds 5 to 10 knots. Waves 1 to 2 feet. Friday night, southwest winds 5 to 10 knots. Waves 1 to 2 feet. A chance of showers and thunderstorms. Saturday, southwest winds 5 to 10 knots. Waves 1 foot. A chance of showers. Saturday night, southwest winds 5 to 10 knots. Waves 1 foot. A chance of showers and thunderstorms. Sunday, southwest winds around 5 knots. Waves 1 foot or less. Winds and waves higher and visibilities lower in and near thunderstorms. Now for the National Weather Service marine forecast for the tidal Potomac from Key Bridge to Smith Point. Rest of tonight, southwest winds 10 knots. Waves 1 foot. A slight chance of showers. Friday, southwest winds 5 to 10 knots. Waves 1 foot. Friday night, southwest winds 5 to 10 knots. Waves 1 foot. A chance of showers. Saturday, southwest winds 5 to 10 knots. Waves 1 foot. A chance of showers. Saturday night, southwest winds 5 to 10 knots. Waves 1 foot. Sunday, southwest winds around 5 knots. Waves 1 foot or less. The Northern Virginia Mountain forecast for elevations above 2,000 feet, including the Skyline Drive. Rest of tonight, mostly cloudy. A slight chance of showers late in the evening. Lows in the upper 60s. Friday, mostly sunny. A chance of showers and thunderstorms in the afternoon. Highs in the lower 80s. Friday night, mostly cloudy in the evening, then clearing. A chance of showers and thunderstorms in the evening. Lows in the upper 60s. Saturday, sunny in the morning, then becoming partly sunny. Showers likely with a chance of thunderstorms in the afternoon. Highs in the lower 80s. Sunday, partly cloudy. Lows in the mid 60s. Highs in the lower 80s. Monday, partly cloudy. Lows in the mid 60s. Highs in the mid 80s. Tuesday, partly cloudy. Lows in the upper 60s. Highs in the mid 80s. This is the NOAA Weather Radio All Hazards Station KHP 36, broadcasting from the National Weather Service office in Sterling, Virginia, and transmitting on a frequency of 162.550 MHz from an antenna located in Manassas, Virginia. The Midnight Observation in Washington. At Reagan National Airport, mostly cloudy skies. The temperature was 76 degrees Fahrenheit, or 24 degrees Celsius. Dew point 70. Humidity was 82%. Winds were southwest at 5 miles an hour and the barometric pressure was 30.15 inches or 1020.9 millibars and falling. Now for some observations from the surrounding area. At BWI Marshall Airport, mostly cloudy skies. Temperature 77. Wind southwest at 5 miles an hour. At Charlottesville, fair skies. 72. At Dulles Airport, mostly cloudy. Temperature 72 degrees. Winds calm. At Fredericksburg, it was mostly cloudy. Visibility 10 miles. Wind was calm. And the pressure was 30.15 inches, and steady. At Martinsburg, fair skies. 72. Wind southeast at 3 miles an hour. At Norfolk, fair. Temperature 81 degrees. At Ocean City, fair skies. It was 78 degrees. At Pawtuxent River Naval Air Station, fair. Temperature 78. At Quantico, fair skies. Temperature 75. Winds calm. For Richmond, mostly cloudy skies. It was 80. At Roanoke, fair. Temperature 75 degrees. At Winchester, fair. Temperature 72. At New York, fair skies. 82. At Philadelphia, mostly cloudy skies.
82. At Raleigh, cloudy skies. 75. Now for a few observations on the waters. At Washington Channel, the wind was west at 2 knots, and the water temperature was 83 degrees. At Piney Point, the wind was west at 5 knots.

mostly cloudy. A slight chance of showers. Patchy fog. Lows in the lower 70s. Southwest winds around 5 miles an hour. Chance of rain 20%. Friday, mostly sunny. Patchy fog in the morning. A chance of showers and thunderstorms in the afternoon. Highs around 90. Southwest winds 5 to 10 miles an hour. Chance of rain 50%. Heat index values up to 100. Friday night, mostly cloudy with a chance of showers and thunderstorms until midnight, then partly cloudy after midnight. Lows in the lower 70s. Southwest winds 5 to 10 miles an hour. Chance of rain 50%. Saturday, mostly sunny. A chance of showers and thunderstorms in the afternoon. Highs in the lower 90s. Southwest winds 5 to 10 miles an hour. Chance of rain 50%. Heat index values up to 100. Saturday night, mostly cloudy with a chance of showers and thunderstorms until midnight, then partly cloudy after midnight. Lows in the lower 70s. Southwest winds around 5 miles an hour. Chance of rain 50%. Sunday, mostly clear. Highs around 90. Lows in the lower 70s. Monday through Tuesday, partly cloudy. Highs in the lower 90s. Lows in the lower 70s. Wednesday, mostly cloudy. A chance of showers and thunderstorms. Highs in the upper 80s. Lows around 70. Chance of rain 50%. Thursday, mostly cloudy. A chance of showers. Highs in the upper 80s. Lows in the upper 60s. Chance of rain 40%. This hazardous weather outlook is for the Maryland portion of the Chesapeake Bay, tidal Potomac River, and I-95 corridor through central Maryland, northern Virginia, and District of Columbia. Day 1, tonight. A few strong to severe thunderstorms are possible this evening, with damaging wind gusts as the main threat. Days 2 through 7, Friday through Wednesday. Scattered thunderstorms are possible Friday through Saturday, especially in the afternoon and evening. Damaging wind gusts and isolated instances of flash flooding are possible during this period. Spotter information statement, spotter activation may be needed later this week. Now for the National Weather Service marine forecast for the Chesapeake Bay from Sandy Point to North Beach, rest of tonight, southwest winds 5 to 10 knots. Waves 1 foot. Friday, south winds 5 to 10 knots. Waves 1 to 2 feet. Friday night, southwest winds 5 to 10 knots. Waves 1 to 2 feet. A chance of showers and thunderstorms. Saturday, southwest winds 5 to 10 knots. Waves 1 foot. A chance of showers. Saturday night, southwest winds 5 to 10 knots. Waves 1 foot. A chance of showers and thunderstorms. Sunday, southwest winds around 5 knots. Waves 1 foot or less. Winds and waves higher and visibilities lower in and near thunderstorms. Now for the National Weather Service marine forecast for the tidal Potomac from Key Bridge to Smith Point, rest of tonight, southwest winds 10 knots. Waves 1 foot. A slight chance of showers. Friday, southwest winds 5 to 10 knots. Waves 1 foot. Friday night, southwest winds 5 to 10 knots. Waves 1 foot. A chance of showers. Saturday, southwest winds 5 to 10 knots. Waves 1 foot. A chance of showers. Saturday night, southwest winds 5 to 10 knots. Waves 1 foot. Sunday, southwest winds around 5 knots. Waves 1 foot or less. The Northern Virginia Mountain forecast for elevations above 2,000 feet, including the Skyline Drive. Rest of tonight, mostly cloudy. A slight chance of showers late in the evening. Lows in the upper 60s. Friday, mostly sunny. A chance of showers and thunderstorms in the afternoon. Highs in the lower 80s. Friday night, mostly cloudy in the evening, then clearing. A chance of showers and thunderstorms in the evening. Lows in the upper 60s. Saturday, sunny in the morning, then becoming partly sunny. Showers likely with a chance of thunderstorms in the afternoon. Highs in the lower 80s. Sunday, partly cloudy. Lows

in the mid-60s. Highs in the lower 80s. Monday, partly cloudy. Lows in the mid-60s. Highs in the mid-80s. Tuesday, partly cloudy. Lows in the upper 60s. Highs in the mid-80s. This is the NOAA Weather Radio All Hazards Station KHP36, broadcasting from the National Weather Service Office in Sterling, Virginia, and transmitting on a frequency of 162.550 MHz from an antenna located in Manassas, Virginia. The Midnight Observation in Washington. At Reagan National Airport, mostly cloudy skies. The temperature was 76 degrees Fahrenheit, or 24 degrees Celsius. Dew point 70. Humidity was 82%. Winds were southwest at 5 miles an hour and the barometric pressure was 30.15 inches or 1020.9 millibars and falling. Now for some observations from the surrounding area. At BWI Marshall Airport, mostly cloudy skies. Temperature 77. Wind southwest at 5 miles an hour. At Charlottesville, fair skies. 72. At Dulles Airport, mostly cloudy. Temperature 72 degrees. Winds calm. At Fredericksburg, it was mostly cloudy. Visibility 10 miles. Wind was calm. And the pressure was 30.15 inches and steady. At Martinsburg, fair skies. 72. Wind southeast at 3 miles an hour. At Norfolk, fair. Temperature 81 degrees. At Ocean City, fair skies. It was 78 degrees. At Pawtuxent River Naval Air Station, fair. Temperature 78. At Quantico, fair skies. Temperature 75. Winds calm. For Richmond, mostly cloudy skies. It was 80. At Roanoke, fair. Temperature 75 degrees. At Winchester, fair. Temperature 72. At New York, fair skies. 82. At Philadelphia, mostly cloudy skies. 82. At Raleigh, cloudy skies. 75. Now for a few observations on the waters. At Washington Channel, the wind was west at 2 knots, and the water temperature was 83 degrees. At Piney Point, the wind was west at 5 knots. At Thomas Point, the temperature was 79 degrees. Wind west at 7 knots. The latest river levels in the Potomac, Shenandoah, and Rappahannock basins are as follows. All reports are current as of 7 p.m. and are measured in feet. For Potomac River at Shepherdstown, 2.1. Potomac River at Point of Rocks, 1.2. Potomac River at Edwards Ferry, 3.8. Potomac River at Little Falls, 3.0. North Fork Shenandoah River near Strasburg, 1.8. South Fork Shenandoah River at Front Royal, 1.1. Shenandoah River at Millville, 1.5. Rappahannock River at Remington, 3.3. Rappahannock River above Fredericksburg, 2.4. Rapidan River near Culpeper, 0.7. Opeckard Creek near Martinsburg, 2.3. Seneca Creek at Dawsonville, 2.2. Goose Creek near Leesburg, 1.4. Monocacy River at Frederick, 1.9. The marine forecast for the coastal waters from Fenwick Island to Chincoteague and out 20 nautical miles. Overnight, southwest winds 10 to 15 knots with gusts up to 20 knots. Seas 2 to 3 feet. Wave detail, south 3 feet at 6 seconds and east 1 foot at 9 seconds. Friday, southwest winds 5 to 10 knots, becoming south 10 to 15 knots in the afternoon. Gusts up to 20 knots. Seas 2 to 3 feet. Wave detail, south 3 feet at 6 seconds and east 1 foot at 9 seconds. Friday night, southwest winds 10 to 15 knots with gusts up to 20 knots. Seas 2 to 3 feet. Wave detail, south 3 feet at 5 seconds and southeast 3 feet at 8 seconds. A chance of showers. Saturday, southwest winds 10 to 15 knots with gusts up to 20 knots. Seas 2 to 3 feet. Wave detail, south 3 feet at 6 seconds. Saturday night,
southwest winds 10 to 15 knots with gusts up to 20 knots. Seas 3 to 4 feet, occasionally to 6 feet. Wave detail, south 4 feet at 6 seconds. Sunday, southwest winds 10 to 15 knots, diminishing to 5 to 10 knots in the afternoon. Seas 2 to 3 feet. Wave detail, south 3 feet at 6 seconds. Sunday night, southwest winds 5 to 10 knots. Gusts up to 15 knots in the evening. Seas around 2 feet. Monday, south winds 5 to 10 knots. Gusts up to 15 knots in the afternoon. Seas around 2 feet. Monday night, southwest winds 10 to 15 knots. Seas around 2 feet. Tuesday, southwest winds 5 to 10 knots, increasing to 10 to 15 knots in the afternoon. Seas around 2 feet. Tuesday night, southwest winds 10 to 15 knots, becoming west after midnight. Seas around 2 feet. Here is a look at the weather features that will affect the region over the next several days. There are chances for showers and thunderstorms each afternoon and evening through the middle of next week. This comes with seasonably warm and humid conditions. Rain and thunderstorms will be locally heavy at times given the tropical air mass in place, and could also bring some gusty winds along with them. Now for the official National Weather Service forecast for the Washington metro area and the surrounding KHB listening area. Rest of tonight, mostly cloudy. A slight chance of showers. Patchy fog. Lows in the lower 70s. Southwest winds around 5 miles an hour. Chance of rain 20%. Friday, mostly sunny. Patchy fog in the morning. A chance of showers and thunderstorms in the afternoon. Highs around 90. Southwest winds 5 to 10 miles an hour. Chance of rain 50%. Heat index values up to 100. Friday night, mostly cloudy with a chance of showers and thunderstorms until midnight, then partly cloudy after midnight. Lows in the lower 70s. Southwest winds 5 to 10 miles an hour. Chance of rain 50%. Saturday, mostly sunny. A chance of showers and thunderstorms in the afternoon. Highs in the lower 90s. Southwest winds 5 to 10 miles an hour. Chance of rain 50%. Heat index values up to 100. Saturday night, mostly cloudy with a chance of showers and thunderstorms until midnight, then partly cloudy after midnight. Lows in the lower 70s. Southwest winds around 5 miles an hour. Chance of rain 50%. Sunday, mostly clear. Highs around 90. Lows in the lower 70s. Monday through Tuesday, partly cloudy. Highs in the lower 90s. Lows in the lower 70s. Wednesday, mostly cloudy. A chance of showers and thunderstorms. Highs in the upper 80s. Lows around 70. Chance of rain 50%. Thursday, mostly cloudy. A chance of showers. Highs in the upper 80s. Lows in the upper 60s. Chance of rain 40%. The current time is 12:47 a.m. Eastern Daylight Time. This hazardous weather outlook is for the Maryland portion of the Chesapeake Bay, tidal Potomac River, and I-95 corridor through central Maryland, northern Virginia, and District of Columbia. Day 1, tonight. A few strong to severe thunderstorms are possible this evening, with damaging wind gusts as the main threat. Days 2 through 7, Friday through Wednesday. Scattered thunderstorms are possible Friday through Saturday, especially in the afternoon and evening. Damaging wind gusts and isolated instances of flash flooding are possible during this period. Spotter information statement, spotter activation may be needed later this week. Now for the National Weather Service marine forecast for the Chesapeake Bay from Sandy Point to North Beach, rest of tonight, southwest winds 5 to 10 knots. Waves 1 foot. Friday, south winds 5 to 10 knots. Waves 1 to 2 feet. Friday night, southwest winds 5 to 10 knots. Waves 1 to 2 feet. A chance of showers and thunderstorms. Saturday, southwest winds 5 to 10 knots. Waves 1 foot. A chance of showers. Saturday night, southwest winds 5 to 10 knots. Waves 1 foot. A chance of showers and thunderstorms. Sunday,
Southwest winds around 5 knots. Waves 1 foot or less. Winds and waves higher and visibilities lower in and near thunderstorms. Now for the National Weather Service marine forecast for the tidal Potomac from Key Bridge to Smith Point. Rest of tonight, southwest winds 10 knots. Waves 1 foot. A slight chance of showers. Friday, southwest winds 5 to 10 knots. Waves 1 foot. Friday night, southwest winds 5 to 10 knots. Waves 1 foot. A chance of showers. Saturday, southwest winds 5 to 10 knots. Waves 1 foot. A chance of showers. Saturday night, southwest winds 5 to 10 knots. Waves 1 foot. Sunday, southwest winds around 5 knots. Waves 1 foot or less. The Northern Virginia Mountain forecast for elevations above 2,000 feet, including the Skyline Drive. Rest of tonight, mostly cloudy. A slight chance of showers late in the evening. Lows in the upper 60s. Friday, mostly sunny. A chance of showers and thunderstorms in the afternoon. Highs in the lower 80s. Friday night, mostly cloudy in the evening, then clearing. A chance of showers and thunderstorms in the evening. Lows in the upper 60s. Saturday, sunny in the morning, then becoming partly sunny. Showers likely with a chance of thunderstorms in the afternoon. Highs in the lower 80s. Sunday, partly cloudy. Lows in the mid-60s. Highs in the lower 80s. Monday, partly cloudy. Lows in the mid-60s. Highs in the mid-80s. Tuesday, partly cloudy. Lows in the upper 60s. Highs in the mid-80s. 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The Midnight Observation in Washington. At Reagan National Airport, mostly cloudy skies. The temperature was 76 degrees Fahrenheit, or 24 degrees Celsius. Dew point 70. Humidity was 82%. Winds were southwest at 5 miles an hour and the barometric pressure was 30.15 inches or 1020.9 millibars and falling. Now for some observations from the surrounding area. At BWI Marshall Airport, mostly cloudy skies. Temperature 77. Wind southwest at 5 miles an hour. At Charlottesville, fair skies. 72. At Dulles Airport, mostly cloudy. Temperature 72 degrees. Winds calm. At Fredericksburg, it was mostly cloudy. Visibility 10 miles. Wind was calm. And the pressure was 30.15 inches and steady. At Martinsburg, fair skies. 72. Wind southeast at 3 miles an hour. At Norfolk, fair. Temperature 81 degrees. At Ocean City, fair skies. It was 78 degrees. At Pawtuxent River Naval Air Station, fair. Temperature 78. At Quantico, fair skies. Temperature 75. Winds calm. For Richmond, mostly cloudy skies. It was 80. At Roanoke, fair. Temperature 75 degrees. At Winchester, fair. Temperature 72. At New York, fair skies. 82. At Philadelphia, mostly cloudy skies. 82. At Raleigh, cloudy skies. 75. Now for a few observations on the waters. At Washington Channel, the wind was west at 2 knots, and the water temperature was 83 degrees. At Piney Point, the wind was west at 5 knots. At Thomas Point, the temperature was 79 degrees. Wind west, at 7 knots. Here is a look at the weather features that will affect the region over the next several days. There are chances for showers and thunderstorms each afternoon and evening through the middle of next week. This comes with seasonably warm and humid conditions. Rain and thunderstorms will be locally heavy at times given the tropical air mass in place, and could also bring some gusty winds along with them.
Now for the official National Weather Service forecast for the Washington metro area and the surrounding KHB listening area. Rest of tonight, mostly cloudy. A slight chance of showers. Patchy fog. Lows in the lower 70s. Southwest winds around 5 miles an hour. Chance of rain 20%. Friday, mostly sunny. Patchy fog in the morning. A chance of showers and thunderstorms in the afternoon. Highs around 90. Southwest winds 5 to 10 miles an hour. Chance of rain 50%. Heat index values up to 100. Friday night, mostly cloudy with a chance of showers and thunderstorms until midnight, then partly cloudy after midnight. Lows in the lower 70s. Southwest winds 5 to 10 miles an hour. Chance of rain 50%. Saturday, mostly sunny. A chance of showers and thunderstorms in the afternoon. Highs in the lower 90s. Southwest winds 5 to 10 miles an hour. Chance of rain 50%. Heat index values up to 100. Saturday night, mostly cloudy with a chance of showers and thunderstorms until midnight, then partly cloudy after midnight. Lows in the lower 70s. Southwest winds around 5 miles an hour. Chance of rain 50%. Sunday, mostly clear. Highs around 90. Lows in the lower 70s. Monday through Tuesday, partly cloudy. Highs in the lower 90s. Lows in the lower 70s. Wednesday, mostly cloudy. A chance of showers and thunderstorms. Highs in the upper 80s. Lows around 70. Chance of rain 50%. Thursday, mostly cloudy. A chance of showers. Highs in the upper 80s. Lows in the upper 60s. Chance of rain 40%. This hazardous weather outlook is for the Maryland portion of the Chesapeake Bay, tidal Potomac River, and I-95 corridor through central Maryland, northern Virginia, and District of Columbia. Day 1, tonight. A few strong to severe thunderstorms are possible this evening, with damaging wind gusts as the main threat. Days 2 through 7, Friday through Wednesday. Scattered thunderstorms are possible Friday through Saturday, especially in the afternoon and evening. Damaging wind gusts and isolated instances of flash flooding are possible during this period. Spotter information statement, spotter activation may be needed later this week. Now for the National Weather Service marine forecast for the Chesapeake Bay from Sandy Point to North Beach, rest of tonight, southwest winds 5 to 10 knots. Waves 1 foot. Friday, south winds 5 to 10 knots. Waves 1 to 2 feet. Friday night, southwest winds 5 to 10 knots. Waves 1 to 2 feet. A chance of showers and thunderstorms. Saturday, southwest winds 5 to 10 knots. Waves 1 foot. A chance of showers. Saturday night, southwest winds 5 to 10 knots. Waves 1 foot. A chance of showers and thunderstorms. Sunday, southwest winds around 5 knots. Waves 1 foot or less. Winds and waves higher and visibilities lower in and near thunderstorms. Now for the National Weather Service marine forecast for the tidal Potomac from Key Bridge to Smith Point, rest of tonight, southwest winds 10 knots. Waves 1 foot. A slight chance of showers. Friday, southwest winds 5 to 10 knots. Waves 1 foot. Friday night, southwest winds 5 to 10 knots. Waves 1 foot. A chance of showers. Saturday, southwest winds 5 to 10 knots. Waves 1 foot. A chance of showers. Saturday night, southwest winds 5 to 10 knots. Waves 1 foot. Sunday, southwest winds around 5 knots. Waves 1 foot or less. The Northern Virginia Mountain forecast for elevations above 2,000 feet including the Skyline Drive. Rest of tonight, mostly cloudy. A slight chance of showers late in the evening. Lows in the upper 60s. Friday, mostly sunny. A chance of showers and thunderstorms in the afternoon. Highs in the lower 80s. Friday night, mostly cloudy in the evening, then clearing. A chance of showers and thunderstorms in the evening. Lows in the upper 60s. Saturday, sunny in the morning, then becoming partly sunny.
Showers likely with a chance of thunderstorms in the afternoon. Highs in the lower 80s. Sunday, partly cloudy. Lows in the mid-60s. Highs in the lower 80s. Monday, partly cloudy. Lows in the mid-60s. Highs in the mid-80s. Tuesday, partly cloudy. Lows in the upper 60s. Highs in the mid-80s. 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The Midnight Observation in Washington. At Reagan National Airport, mostly cloudy skies. The temperature was 76 degrees Fahrenheit, or 24 degrees Celsius. Dew point 70. Humidity was 82%. Winds were southwest at 5 miles an hour and the barometric pressure was 30.15 inches or 1,020.9 millibars and falling. Now for some observations from the surrounding area. At BWI Marshall Airport, mostly cloudy skies. Temperature 77. Wind southwest at 5 miles an hour. At Charlottesville, fair skies. 72. At Dulles Airport, mostly cloudy. Temperature 72 degrees. Winds calm. At Fredericksburg, it was mostly cloudy. Visibility 10 miles. Wind was calm. And the pressure was 30.15 inches and steady. At Martinsburg, fair skies. 72. Wind southeast at 3 miles an hour. At Norfolk, fair. Temperature 81 degrees. At Ocean City, fair skies. It was 78 degrees. At Pawtuxent River Naval Air Station, fair. Temperature 78. At Quantico, fair skies. Temperature 75. Winds calm. For Richmond, mostly cloudy skies. It was 80. At Roanoke, fair. Temperature 75 degrees. At Winchester, fair. Temperature 72. At New York, fair skies. 82. At Philadelphia, mostly cloudy skies. 82. At Raleigh, cloudy skies. 75. Now for a few observations on the waters. At Washington Channel, the wind was west at 2 knots, and the water temperature was 83 degrees. At Piney Point, the wind was west at 5 knots. At Thomas Point, the temperature was 79 degrees. Wind west at 7 knots. The current time is 1:02 a.m. Eastern Daylight Time. Here is a look at the weather features that will affect the region over the next several days. There are chances for showers and thunderstorms each afternoon and evening through the middle of next week. This comes with seasonably warm and humid conditions. Rain and thunderstorms will be locally heavy at times given the tropical air mass in place, and could also bring some gusty winds along with them. Now for the official National Weather Service forecast for the Washington metro area and the surrounding KHB listening area. Rest of tonight, mostly cloudy. A slight chance of showers. Patchy fog. Lows in the lower 70s. Southwest winds around 5 miles an hour. Chance of rain 20%. Friday, mostly sunny. Patchy fog in the morning. A chance of showers and thunderstorms in the afternoon. Highs around 90. Southwest winds 5 to 10 miles an hour. Chance of rain 50%. Heat index values up to 100. Friday night, mostly cloudy with a chance of showers and thunderstorms until midnight, then partly cloudy after midnight. Lows in the lower 70s. Southwest winds 5 to 10 miles an hour. Chance of rain 50%. Saturday, mostly sunny. A chance of showers and thunderstorms in the afternoon. Highs in the lower 90s. Southwest winds 5 to 10 miles an hour. Chance of rain 50%. Heat index values up to 100. Saturday night, mostly cloudy with a chance of showers and thunderstorms until midnight, then partly cloudy after midnight. Lows in the lower 70s. Southwest winds around 5 miles an hour. Chance of rain 50%. Sunday, mostly clear. Highs around 90.
Lows in the lower 70s. Monday through Tuesday, partly cloudy. Highs in the lower 90s. Lows in the lower 70s. Wednesday, mostly cloudy. A chance of showers and thunderstorms. Highs in the upper 80s. Lows around 70. Chance of rain 50%. Thursday, mostly cloudy. A chance of showers. Highs in the upper 80s. Lows in the upper 60s. Chance of rain 40%. This hazardous weather outlook is for the Maryland portion of the Chesapeake Bay, Tidal Potomac River, and I-95 corridor through Central Maryland, Northern Virginia, and District of Columbia. Day 1, tonight. A few strong to severe thunderstorms are possible this evening, with damaging wind gusts as the main threat. Days 2 through 7, Friday through Wednesday. Scattered thunderstorms are possible Friday through Saturday, especially in the afternoon and evening. Damaging wind gusts and isolated instances of flash flooding are possible during this period. Spotter information statement, spotter activation may be needed later this week. Now for the National Weather Service marine forecast for the Chesapeake Bay from Sandy Point to North Beach, rest of tonight, southwest winds 5 to 10 knots. Waves 1 foot. Friday, south winds 5 to 10 knots. Waves 1 to 2 feet. Friday night, southwest winds 5 to 10 knots. Waves 1 to 2 feet. A chance of showers and thunderstorms. Saturday, southwest winds 5 to 10 knots. Waves 1 foot. A chance of showers. Saturday night, southwest winds 5 to 10 knots. Waves 1 foot. A chance of showers and thunderstorms. Sunday, southwest winds around 5 knots. Waves 1 foot or less. Winds and waves higher and visibilities lower in and near thunderstorms. Now for the National Weather Service marine forecast for the Tidal Potomac from Key Bridge to Smith Point. Rest of tonight, southwest winds 10 knots. Waves 1 foot. A slight chance of showers. Friday, southwest winds 5 to 10 knots. Waves 1 foot. Friday night, southwest winds 5 to 10 knots. Waves 1 foot. A chance of showers. Saturday, southwest winds 5 to 10 knots. Waves 1 foot. A chance of showers. Saturday night, southwest winds 5 to 10 knots. Waves 1 foot. Sunday, southwest winds around 5 knots. Waves 1 foot or less. The Northern Virginia Mountain forecast for elevations above 2,000 feet, including the Skyline Drive. Rest of tonight, mostly cloudy. A slight chance of showers late in the evening. Lows in the upper 60s. Friday, mostly sunny. A chance of showers and thunderstorms in the afternoon. Highs in the lower 80s. Friday night, mostly cloudy in the evening, then clearing. A chance of showers and thunderstorms in the evening. Lows in the upper 60s. Saturday, sunny in the morning, then becoming partly sunny. Showers likely with a chance of thunderstorms in the afternoon. Highs in the lower 80s. Sunday, partly cloudy. Lows in the mid-60s. Highs in the lower 80s. Monday, partly cloudy. Lows in the mid-60s. Highs in the mid-80s. Tuesday, partly cloudy. Lows in the upper 60s. Highs in the mid-80s. The latest river levels in the Potomac, Shenandoah, and Rappahannock basins are as follows. All reports are current as of 1 a.m. and are measured in feet. For Potomac River at Shepherdstown, 2.0. Potomac River at Point of Rocks, 1.2. Potomac River at Edwards Ferry, 3.8. Potomac River at Little Falls, 3.0. North Fork Shenandoah River near Strasburg, 1.7. South Fork Shenandoah River at Front Royal, 1.1. Shenandoah River at Millville, 1.6. Rappahannock River at Remington, 4.9. Rappahannock River above Fredericksburg, 2.4. Rapidan River near Culpeper, 0.6. Opeckham Creek near Martinsburg, 2.1. Seneca Creek at Dawsonville, 2.3. Goose Creek near Leesburg, 1.5. Monocacy River at Frederick, 1.9.
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The Midnight Observation in Washington. At Reagan National Airport, mostly cloudy skies. The temperature was 76 degrees Fahrenheit, or 24 degrees Celsius. Dew point 70. Humidity was 82%. Winds were southwest at 5 miles an hour and the barometric pressure was 30.15 inches or 1020.9 millibars and falling. Now for some observations from the surrounding area. At BWI Marshall Airport, mostly cloudy skies. Temperature 77. Wind southwest at 5 miles an hour. At Charlottesville, fair skies. 72. At Dulles Airport, mostly cloudy. Temperature 72 degrees. Winds calm. At Fredericksburg, it was mostly cloudy. Visibility 10 miles. Wind was calm. And the pressure was 30.15 inches and steady. At Martinsburg, fair skies. 72. Wind southeast at 3 miles an hour. At Norfolk, fair. Temperature 81 degrees. At Ocean City, fair skies. It was 78 degrees. At Pawtuxent River Naval Air Station, fair. Temperature 78. At Quantico, fair skies. Temperature 75. Winds calm. For Richmond, mostly cloudy skies. It was 80. At Roanoke, fair. Temperature 75 degrees. At Winchester, fair. Temperature 72. At New York, fair skies. 82. At Philadelphia, mostly cloudy skies. 82. At Raleigh, cloudy skies. 75. Now for a few observations on the waters. At Washington Channel, the wind was west at 2 knots, and the water temperature was 83 degrees. At Piney Point, the wind was west at 5 knots. At Thomas Point, the temperature was 79 degrees. Wind west at 7 knots. The 1 a.m. observation in Washington. At Reagan National Airport, mostly cloudy skies. The temperature was 75 degrees Fahrenheit, or 24 degrees Celsius. Dew point 70. Humidity was 84%. Winds were west at 5 miles an hour and the barometric pressure was 30.16 inches or 1021.3 millibars and rising. Now for some observations from the surrounding area. At BWI Marshall Airport, mostly cloudy skies. Temperature 77. Wind southwest at 5 miles an hour. At Charlottesville, fog was reported. 71. At Dulles Airport, mostly cloudy. Temperature 71 degrees. Winds calm. At Fredericksburg, it was fair. Visibility 10 miles. Wind was calm. And the pressure was 30.15 inches and falling. At Martinsburg, fair skies. 72. Winds calm. At Norfolk, fair. Temperature 80 degrees. At Ocean City, fair skies. It was 80 degrees. At Pawtuxent River Naval Air Station, fair. Temperature 77. At Quantico, fair skies. Temperature 76. Winds calm. For Richmond, fair skies. It was 80. At Roanoke, mostly cloudy. Temperature 74 degrees. At Winchester, cloudy. Temperature 72. At New York, fair skies. 82. At Philadelphia, mostly cloudy skies. 81. At Raleigh, mostly cloudy skies. 74. Now for a few observations on the waters. At Washington Channel, the wind was west at 2 knots, and the water temperature was 83 degrees. At Piney Point, the wind was south at 3 knots. At Thomas Point, the temperature was 78 degrees. Wind west at 5 knots. Here is a look at the weather features that will affect the region over the next several days. There are chances for showers and thunderstorms each afternoon and evening through the middle of next week.
This comes with seasonably warm and humid conditions. Rain and thunderstorms will be locally heavy at times given the tropical air mass in place, and could also bring some gusty winds along with them. Now for the official National Weather Service forecast for the Washington metro area and the surrounding KHB listening area. Rest of tonight, mostly cloudy. A slight chance of showers. Patchy fog. Lows in the lower 70s. Southwest winds around 5 miles an hour. Chance of rain 20%. Friday, mostly sunny. Patchy fog in the morning. A chance of showers and thunderstorms in the afternoon. Highs around 90. Southwest winds 5 to 10 miles an hour. Chance of rain 50%. Heat index values up to 100. Friday night, mostly cloudy with a chance of showers and thunderstorms until midnight, then partly cloudy after midnight. Lows in the lower 70s. Southwest winds 5 to 10 miles an hour. Chance of rain 50%. Saturday, mostly sunny. A chance of showers and thunderstorms in the afternoon. Highs in the lower 90s. Southwest winds 5 to 10 miles an hour. Chance of rain 50%. Heat index values up to 100. Saturday night, mostly cloudy with a chance of showers and thunderstorms until midnight, then partly cloudy after midnight. Lows in the lower 70s. Southwest winds around 5 miles an hour. Chance of rain 50%. Sunday, mostly clear. Highs around 90. Lows in the lower 70s. Monday through Tuesday, partly cloudy. Highs in the lower 90s. Lows in the lower 70s. Wednesday, mostly cloudy. A chance of showers and thunderstorms. Highs in the upper 80s. Lows around 70. Chance of rain 50%. Thursday, mostly cloudy. A chance of showers. Highs in the upper 80s. Lows in the upper 60s. Chance of rain 40%. This hazardous weather outlook is for the Maryland portion of the Chesapeake Bay, Tidal Potomac River, and I-95 corridor through Central Maryland, Northern Virginia, and District of Columbia. Day 1, tonight. A few strong to severe thunderstorms are possible this evening, with damaging wind gusts as the main threat. Days 2 through 7, Friday through Wednesday. Scattered thunderstorms are possible Friday through Saturday, especially in the afternoon and evening. Damaging wind gusts and isolated instances of flash flooding are possible during this period. Spotter information statement, spotter activation may be needed later this week. Now for the National Weather Service marine forecast for the Chesapeake Bay from Sandy Point to North Beach, rest of tonight, southwest winds 5 to 10 knots. Waves 1 foot. Friday, south winds 5 to 10 knots. Waves 1 to 2 feet. Friday night, southwest winds 5 to 10 knots. Waves 1 to 2 feet. A chance of showers and thunderstorms. Saturday, southwest winds 5 to 10 knots. Waves 1 foot. A chance of showers. Saturday night, southwest winds 5 to 10 knots. Waves 1 foot. A chance of showers and thunderstorms. Sunday, southwest winds around 5 knots. Waves 1 foot or less. Winds and waves higher and visibilities lower in and near thunderstorms. The current time is 1:18 a.m. Eastern Daylight Time. Now for the National Weather Service marine forecast for the Tidal Potomac from Key Bridge to Smith Point. Rest of tonight, southwest winds 10 knots. Waves 1 foot. A slight chance of showers. Friday, southwest winds 5 to 10 knots. Waves 1 foot. Friday night, southwest winds 5 to 10 knots. Waves 1 foot. A chance of showers. Saturday, southwest winds 5 to 10 knots. Waves 1 foot. A chance of showers. Saturday night, southwest winds 5 to 10 knots. Waves 1 foot. Sunday, southwest winds around 5 knots. Waves 1 foot or less. The Northern Virginia Mountain forecast for elevations above 2,000 feet including the Skyline Drive. Rest of tonight, mostly cloudy. A slight chance of showers late in the evening. Lows in the upper 60s. Friday, mostly sunny.
a chance of showers and thunderstorms in the afternoon. Highs in the lower 80s. Friday night, mostly cloudy in the evening, then clearing. A chance of showers and thunderstorms in the evening. Lows in the upper 60s. Saturday, sunny in the morning, then becoming partly sunny. Showers likely with a chance of thunderstorms in the afternoon. Highs in the lower 80s. Sunday, partly cloudy. Lows in the mid-60s. Highs in the lower 80s. Monday, partly cloudy. Lows in the mid-60s. Highs in the mid-80s. Tuesday, partly cloudy. Lows in the upper 60s. Highs in the mid-80s. This is the NOAA Weather Radio All Hazards Station KHP36, broadcasting from the National Weather Service Office in Sterling, Virginia, and transmitting on a frequency of 162.550 MHz from an antenna located in Manassas, Virginia. The latest river levels in the Potomac, Shenandoah, and Rappahannock basins are as follows. All reports are current as of 1 a.m. and are measured in feet. For Potomac River at Shepherdstown, 2.0. Potomac River at Point of Rocks, 1.2. Potomac River at Edwards Ferry, 3.8. Potomac River at Little Falls, 3.0. North Fork Shenandoah River near Strasburg, 1.7. South Fork Shenandoah River at Front Royal, 1.1. Shenandoah River at Millville, 1.6. Rappahannock River at Remington, 4.9. Rappahannock River above Fredericksburg, 2.4. Rapidan River near Culpeper, 0.6. Opecan Creek near Martinsburg, 2.1. Seneca Creek at Dawsonville, 2.3. Goose Creek near Leesburg, 1.5. Monocacy River at Frederick, 1.9. The 1 a.m. observation in Washington. At Reagan National Airport, mostly cloudy skies. The temperature was 75 degrees Fahrenheit, or 24 degrees Celsius. Dew point 70. Humidity was 84%. Winds were west at 5 miles an hour and the barometric pressure was 30.16 inches or 1,021.3 millibars and rising. Now for some observations from the surrounding area. At BWI Marshall Airport, mostly cloudy skies. Temperature 77. Wind southwest at 5 miles an hour. At Charlottesville, fog was reported. 71. At Dulles Airport, mostly cloudy. Temperature 71 degrees. Winds calm. At Fredericksburg, it was fair. Visibility 10 miles. Wind was calm. And the pressure was 30.15 inches and falling. At Martinsburg, fair skies. 72. Winds calm. At Norfolk, fair. Temperature 80 degrees. At Ocean City, fair skies. It was 80 degrees. At Pawtuxent River Naval Air Station, fair. Temperature 77. At Quantico, fair skies. Temperature 76. Winds calm. For Richmond, fair skies. It was 80. At Roanoke, mostly cloudy. Temperature 74 degrees. At Winchester, cloudy. Temperature 72. At New York, fair skies. 82. At Philadelphia, mostly cloudy skies. 81. At Raleigh, mostly cloudy skies. 74. Now for a few observations on the waters. At Washington Channel, the wind was west at 2 knots, and the water temperature was 83 degrees. At Piney Point, the wind was south at 3 knots. At Thomas Point, the temperature was 78 degrees. Wind west, at 5 knots. Here is a look at the weather features that will affect the region over the next several days. There are chances for showers and thunderstorms each afternoon and evening through the middle of next week. This comes with seasonably warm and humid conditions. Rain and thunderstorms will be locally heavy at times given the tropical air mass in place, and could also bring some gusty winds along with them. Now for the official National Weather Service forecast for the Washington metro area and the surrounding KHB listening area. Rest of tonight, mostly cloudy. A slight chance of showers. Patchy fog. Lows in the lower 70s.
Southwest winds around 5 miles an hour. Chance of rain 20%. Friday, mostly sunny. Patchy fog in the morning. A chance of showers and thunderstorms in the afternoon. Highs around 90. Southwest winds 5 to 10 miles an hour. Chance of rain 50%. Heat index values up to 100. Friday night, mostly cloudy with a chance of showers and thunderstorms until midnight, then partly cloudy after midnight. Lows in the lower 70s. Southwest winds 5 to 10 miles an hour. Chance of rain 50%. Saturday, mostly sunny. A chance of showers and thunderstorms in the afternoon. Highs in the lower 90s. Southwest winds 5 to 10 miles an hour. Chance of rain 50%. Heat index values up to 100. Saturday night, mostly cloudy with a chance of showers and thunderstorms until midnight, then partly cloudy after midnight. Lows in the lower 70s. Southwest winds around 5 miles an hour. Chance of rain 50%. Sunday, mostly clear. Highs around 90. Lows in the lower 70s. Monday through Tuesday, partly cloudy. Highs in the lower 90s. Lows in the lower 70s. Wednesday, mostly cloudy. A chance of showers and thunderstorms. Highs in the upper 80s. Lows around 70. Chance of rain 50%. Thursday, mostly cloudy. A chance of showers. Highs in the upper 80s. Lows in the upper 60s. Chance of rain 40%. This hazardous weather outlook is for the Maryland portion of the Chesapeake Bay, tidal Potomac River, and I-95 corridor through central Maryland, northern Virginia, and District of Columbia. Day 1, tonight. A few strong to severe thunderstorms are possible this evening, with damaging wind gusts as the main threat. Days 2 through 7, Friday through Wednesday. Scattered thunderstorms are possible Friday through Saturday, especially in the afternoon and evening. Damaging wind gusts and isolated instances of flash flooding are possible during this period. Spotter information statement, spotter activation may be needed later this week. Now for the National Weather Service marine forecast for the Chesapeake Bay from Sandy Point to North Beach, rest of tonight, southwest winds 5 to 10 knots. Waves 1 foot. Friday, south winds 5 to 10 knots. Waves 1 to 2 feet. Friday night, southwest winds 5 to 10 knots. Waves 1 to 2 feet. A chance of showers and thunderstorms. Saturday, southwest winds 5 to 10 knots. Waves 1 foot. A chance of showers. Saturday night, southwest winds 5 to 10 knots. Waves 1 foot. A chance of showers and thunderstorms. Sunday, southwest winds around 5 knots. Waves 1 foot or less. Winds and waves higher and visibilities lower in and near thunderstorms. Now for the National Weather Service marine forecast for the tidal Potomac from Key Bridge to Smith Point, rest of tonight, southwest winds 10 knots. Waves 1 foot. A slight chance of showers. Friday, southwest winds 5 to 10 knots. Waves 1 foot. Friday night, southwest winds 5 to 10 knots. Waves 1 foot. A chance of showers. Saturday, southwest winds 5 to 10 knots. Waves 1 foot. A chance of showers. Saturday night, southwest winds 5 to 10 knots. Waves 1 foot. Sunday, southwest winds around 5 knots. Waves 1 foot or less. The Northern Virginia Mountain forecast for elevations above 2,000 feet including the Skyline Drive. Rest of tonight, mostly cloudy. A slight chance of showers late in the evening. Lows in the upper 60s. Friday, mostly sunny. A chance of showers and thunderstorms in the afternoon. Highs in the lower 80s. Friday night, mostly cloudy in the evening, then clearing. A chance of showers and thunderstorms in the evening. Lows in the upper 60s. Saturday, sunny in the morning, then becoming partly sunny. Showers likely with a chance of thunderstorms in the afternoon. Highs in the lower 80s. Sunday, partly cloudy. Lows in the mid-60s. Highs in the lower 80s. Monday, partly cloudy.
Lows in the mid-60s. Highs in the mid-80s. Tuesday, partly cloudy. Lows in the upper 60s. Highs in the mid-80s. This is the NOAA Weather Radio All Hazards Station KHP36, broadcasting from the National Weather Service Office in Sterling, Virginia, and transmitting on a frequency of 162.550 MHz from an antenna located in Manassas, Virginia. The 1 a.m. observation in Washington. At Reagan National Airport, mostly cloudy skies. The temperature was 75 degrees Fahrenheit, or 24 degrees Celsius. Dew point 70. Humidity was 84%. Winds were west at 5 miles an hour and the barometric pressure was 30.16 inches or 1,021.3 millibars, and rising. Now for some observations from the surrounding area. At BWI Marshall Airport, mostly cloudy skies. Temperature 77. Wind southwest at 5 miles an hour. At Charlottesville, fog was reported. 71. At Dulles Airport, mostly cloudy. Temperature 71 degrees. Winds calm. At Fredericksburg, it was fair. Visibility 10 miles. Wind was calm. And the pressure was 30.15 inches and falling. At Martinsburg, fair skies. 72. Winds calm. At Norfolk, fair. Temperature 80 degrees. At Ocean City, fair skies. It was 80 degrees. At Pawtuxent River Naval Air Station, fair. Temperature 77. At Quantico, fair skies. Temperature 76. Winds calm. For Richmond, fair skies. It was 80. At Roanoke, mostly cloudy. Temperature 74 degrees. At Winchester, cloudy. Temperature 72. At New York, fair skies. 82. At Philadelphia, mostly cloudy skies. 81. At Raleigh, mostly cloudy skies. 74. Now for a few observations on the waters. At Washington Channel, the wind was west at 2 knots, and the water temperature was 83 degrees. At Piney Point, the wind was south at 3 knots. At Thomas Point, the temperature was 78 degrees. Wind west at 5 knots. Here is a look at the weather features that will affect the region over the next several days. There are chances for showers and thunderstorms each afternoon and evening through the middle of next week. This comes with seasonably warm and humid conditions. Rain and thunderstorms will be locally heavy at times given the tropical air mass in place, and could also bring some gusty winds along with them. The current time is 1:32 a.m. Eastern Daylight Time. Now for the official National Weather Service forecast for the Washington metro area and the surrounding KHB listening area. Rest of tonight, mostly cloudy. A slight chance of showers. Patchy fog. Lows in the lower 70s. Southwest winds around 5 miles an hour. Chance of rain 20%. Friday, mostly sunny. Patchy fog in the morning. A chance of showers and thunderstorms in the afternoon. Highs around 90. Southwest winds 5 to 10 miles an hour. Chance of rain 50%. Heat index values up to 100. Friday night, mostly cloudy with a chance of showers and thunderstorms until midnight, then partly cloudy after midnight. Lows in the lower 70s. Southwest winds 5 to 10 miles an hour. Chance of rain 50%. Saturday, mostly sunny. A chance of showers and thunderstorms in the afternoon. Highs in the lower 90s. Southwest winds 5 to 10 miles an hour. Chance of rain 50%. Heat index values up to 100. Saturday night, mostly cloudy with a chance of showers and thunderstorms until midnight, then partly cloudy after midnight. Lows in the lower 70s. Southwest winds around 5 miles an hour. Chance of rain 50%. Sunday, mostly clear. Highs around 90. Lows in the lower 70s. Monday through Tuesday, partly cloudy. Highs in the lower 90s. Lows in the lower 70s. Wednesday, mostly cloudy. A chance of showers and thunderstorms. Highs in the upper 80s.
Lows around 70. Chance of rain 50%. Thursday, mostly cloudy. A chance of showers. Highs in the upper 80s. Lows in the upper 60s. Chance of rain 40%. This hazardous weather outlook is for the Maryland portion of the Chesapeake.

southwest winds 5 to 10 knots. Waves 1 foot. Friday, south winds 5 to 10 knots. Waves 1 to 2 feet. Friday night, southwest winds 5 to 10 knots. Waves 1 to 2 feet. A chance of showers and thunderstorms. Saturday, southwest winds 5 to 10 knots. Waves 1 foot. A chance of showers. Saturday night, southwest winds 5 to 10 knots. Waves 1 foot. A chance of showers and thunderstorms. Sunday, southwest winds around 5 knots. Waves 1 foot or less. Winds and waves higher and visibilities lower in and near thunderstorms. Now for the National Weather Service marine forecast for the tidal Potomac from Key Bridge to Smith Point. Rest of tonight, southwest winds 10 knots. Waves 1 foot. A slight chance of showers. Friday, southwest winds 5 to 10 knots. Waves 1 foot. Friday night, southwest winds 5 to 10 knots. Waves 1 foot. A chance of showers. Saturday, southwest winds 5 to 10 knots. Waves 1 foot. A chance of showers. Saturday night, southwest winds 5 to 10 knots. Waves 1 foot. Sunday, southwest winds around 5 knots. Waves 1 foot or less. The Northern Virginia Mountain forecast for elevations above 2,000 feet, including the Skyline Drive. Rest of tonight, mostly cloudy. A slight chance of showers late in the evening. Lows in the upper 60s. Friday, mostly sunny. A chance of showers and thunderstorms in the afternoon. Highs in the lower 80s. Friday night, mostly cloudy in the evening, then clearing. A chance of showers and thunderstorms in the evening. Lows in the upper 60s. Saturday, sunny in the morning, then becoming partly sunny. Showers likely with a chance of thunderstorms in the afternoon. Highs in the lower 80s. Sunday, partly cloudy. Lows in the mid-60s. Highs in the lower 80s. Monday, partly cloudy. Lows in the mid-60s. Highs in the mid-80s. Tuesday, partly cloudy. Lows in the upper 60s. Highs in the mid-80s. 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The 1 a.m. observation in Washington. At Reagan National Airport, mostly cloudy skies. The temperature was 75 degrees Fahrenheit, or 24 degrees Celsius. Dew point 70. Humidity was 84%. Winds were west at 5 miles an hour and the barometric pressure was 30.16 inches or 1,021.3 millibars, and rising. Now for some observations from the surrounding area. At BWI Marshall Airport, mostly cloudy skies. Temperature 77. Wind southwest at 5 miles an hour. At Charlottesville, fog was reported. 71. At Dulles Airport, mostly cloudy. Temperature 71 degrees. Winds calm. At Fredericksburg, it was fair. Visibility 10 miles. Wind was calm. And the pressure was 30.15 inches and falling. At Martinsburg, fair skies. 72. Winds calm. At Norfolk, fair. Temperature 80 degrees. At Ocean City, fair skies. It was 80 degrees. At Pawtuxet River Naval Air Station, fair. Temperature 77. At Quantico, fair skies. Temperature 76. Winds calm. For Richmond, fair skies. It was 80. At Roanoke, mostly cloudy. Temperature 74 degrees. At Winchester, cloudy. Temperature 72. At New York, fair skies. 82. At Philadelphia, mostly cloudy skies. 81. At Raleigh, mostly cloudy skies. 74. Now for a few observations on the waters. At Washington Channel, the wind was west at 2 knots, and the water temperature was 83 degrees. At Piney Point, the wind was south at 3 knots. At Thomas Point,

The temperature was 78 degrees. Wind west at 5 knots. The latest river levels in the Potomac, Shenandoah, and Rappahannock basins are as follows. All reports are current as of 1 a.m. and are measured in feet. For Potomac River at Shepherdstown, 2.0. Potomac River at Point of Rocks, 1.2. Potomac River at Edwards Ferry, 3.8. Potomac River at Little Falls, 3.0. North Fork Shenandoah River near Strasburg, 1.7. South Fork Shenandoah River at Front Royal, 1.1. 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Rapidan River near Culpeper, 0.6. Opeckham Creek near Martinsburg, 2.1. Seneca Creek at Dawsonville, 2.3. 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Monocacy River at Frederick, 1.9. Here is a look at the weather features that will affect the region over the next several days. There are chances for showers and thunderstorms each afternoon and evening through the middle of next week. This comes with seasonably warm and humid conditions. Rain and thunderstorms will be locally heavy at times given the tropical air mass in place, and could also bring some gusty winds along with them. Now for the official National Weather Service forecast for the Washington metro area and the surrounding KHB listening area. Rest of tonight, mostly cloudy. A slight chance of showers. Patchy fog. Lows in the lower 70s. Southwest winds around 5 miles an hour. Chance of rain 20%. Friday, mostly sunny. Patchy fog in the morning. A chance of showers and thunderstorms in the afternoon. Highs around 90. Southwest winds 5 to 10 miles an hour. Chance of rain 50%. Heat index values up to 100. Friday night, mostly cloudy with a chance of showers and thunderstorms until midnight, then partly cloudy after midnight. Lows in the lower 70s. Southwest winds 5 to 10 miles an hour. Chance of rain 50%. Saturday, mostly sunny. A chance of showers and thunderstorms in the afternoon. Highs in the lower 90s. Southwest winds 5 to 10 miles an hour. Chance of rain 50%. Heat index values up to 100. Saturday night, mostly cloudy with a chance of showers and thunderstorms until midnight, then partly cloudy after midnight. Lows in the lower 70s. Southwest winds around 5 miles an hour. Chance of rain 50%. Sunday, mostly clear. Highs around 90. Lows in the lower 70s. Monday through Tuesday, partly cloudy. Highs in the lower 90s. Lows in the lower 70s. Wednesday, mostly cloudy. A chance of showers and thunderstorms. Highs in the upper 80s. Lows around 70. Chance of rain 50%. Thursday, mostly cloudy. A chance of showers. Highs in the upper 80s. Lows in the upper 60s. Chance of rain 40%. The marine forecast for the coastal waters from Fenwick Island to Chincoteague and out 20 nautical miles. Overnight, southwest winds 10 to 15 knots with gusts up to 20 knots. Seas 2 to 3 feet. Wave detail, south 3 feet at 6 seconds and east 1 foot at 9 seconds. Friday, southwest winds 5 to 10 knots, becoming south 10 to 15 knots in the afternoon. Gusts up to 20 knots. Seas 2 to 3 feet. Wave detail, south 3 feet at 6 seconds and east 1 foot at 9 seconds. Friday night, southwest winds 10 to 15 knots with gusts up to 20 knots. Seas 2 to 3 feet. Wave detail, south 3 feet at 5 seconds and southeast 3 feet at 8 seconds. A chance of showers. Saturday, southwest winds 10 to 15 knots with gusts up to 20 knots. Seas 2 to 3 feet. Wave detail, south 3 feet at 6 seconds. Saturday night, southwest winds 10 to 15 knots with gusts up to 20 knots. Seas 3 to 4 feet, occasionally to 6 feet. Wave detail, south 4 feet at 6 seconds. Sunday, southwest winds 10 to 15 knots, diminishing to 5 to 10 knots in the afternoon. Seas 2 to 3 feet. Wave detail,
south 3 feet at 6 seconds. Sunday night, southwest winds 5 to 10 knots. Gusts up to 15 knots in the evening. Seas around 2 feet. Monday, south winds 5 to 10 knots. Gusts up to 15 knots in the afternoon. Seas around 2 feet. Monday night, southwest winds 10 to 15 knots. Seas around 2 feet. Tuesday, southwest winds 5 to 10 knots, increasing to 10 to 15 knots in the afternoon. Seas around 2 feet. Tuesday night, southwest winds 10 to 15 knots, becoming west after midnight. Seas around 2 feet. This hazardous weather outlook is for the Maryland portion of the Chesapeake Bay, tidal Potomac River, and I-95 corridor through central Maryland, northern Virginia, and District of Columbia. Day 1, tonight. A few strong to severe thunderstorms are possible this evening, with damaging wind gusts as the main threat. Days 2 through 7, Friday through Wednesday. Scattered thunderstorms are possible Friday through Saturday, especially in the afternoon and evening. Damaging wind gusts and isolated instances of flash flooding are possible during this period. Spotter information statement, spotter activation may be needed later this week. Now for the National Weather Service marine forecast for the Chesapeake Bay from Sandy Point to North Beach, rest of tonight, southwest winds 5 to 10 knots. Waves 1 foot. Friday, south winds 5 to 10 knots. Waves 1 to 2 feet. Friday night, southwest winds 5 to 10 knots. Waves 1 to 2 feet. A chance of showers and thunderstorms. Saturday, southwest winds 5 to 10 knots. Waves 1 foot. A chance of showers. Saturday night, southwest winds 5 to 10 knots. Waves 1 foot. A chance of showers and thunderstorms. Sunday, southwest winds around 5 knots. Waves 1 foot or less. Winds and waves higher and visibilities lower in and near thunderstorms. The current time is 1:47 a.m. Eastern Daylight Time. Now for the National Weather Service marine forecast for the tidal Potomac from Key Bridge to Smith Point. Rest of tonight, southwest winds 10 knots. Waves 1 foot. A slight chance of showers. Friday, southwest winds 5 to 10 knots. Waves 1 foot. Friday night, southwest winds 5 to 10 knots. Waves 1 foot. A chance of showers. Saturday, southwest winds 5 to 10 knots. Waves 1 foot. A chance of showers. Saturday night, southwest winds 5 to 10 knots. Waves 1 foot. Sunday, southwest winds around 5 knots. Waves 1 foot or less. The Northern Virginia Mountain forecast for elevations above 2,000 feet, including the Skyline Drive. Rest of tonight, mostly cloudy. A slight chance of showers late in the evening. Lows in the upper 60s. Friday, mostly sunny. A chance of showers and thunderstorms in the afternoon. Highs in the lower 80s. Friday night, mostly cloudy in the evening, then clearing. A chance of showers and thunderstorms in the evening. Lows in the upper 60s. Saturday, sunny in the morning, then becoming partly sunny. Showers likely with a chance of thunderstorms in the afternoon. Highs in the lower 80s. Sunday, partly cloudy. Lows in the mid-60s. Highs in the lower 80s. Monday, partly cloudy. Lows in the mid-60s. Highs in the mid-80s. Tuesday, partly cloudy. Lows in the upper 60s. Highs in the mid-80s. This is the NOAA Weather Radio All Hazards Station KHP36, broadcasting from the National Weather Service Office in Sterling, Virginia, and transmitting on a frequency of 162.550 MHz from an antenna located in Manassas, Virginia. The 1 a.m. observation in Washington. At Reagan National Airport, mostly cloudy skies. The temperature was 75 degrees Fahrenheit, or 24 degrees Celsius. Dew point 70. Humidity was 84%. Winds were west at 5 miles an hour and the barometric pressure was 30.16 inches or 1,021.3 millibars, and rising. Now for some observations from the surrounding area. At BWI Marshall Airport, mostly cloudy skies. Temperature 77.
Wind southwest at 5 miles an hour. At Charlottesville, fog was reported. 71. At Dulles Airport, mostly cloudy. Temperature 71 degrees. Winds calm. At Fredericksburg, it was fair. Visibility 10 miles. Wind was calm. And the pressure was 30.15 inches and falling. At Martinsburg, fair skies. 72. Winds calm. At Norfolk, fair. Temperature 80 degrees. At Ocean City, fair skies. It was 80 degrees. At Pawtuxent River Naval Air Station, fair. Temperature 77. At Quantico, fair skies. Temperature 76. Winds calm. For Richmond, fair skies. It was 80. At Roanoke, mostly cloudy. Temperature 74 degrees. At Winchester, cloudy. Temperature 72. At New York, fair skies. 82. At Philadelphia, mostly cloudy skies. 81. At Raleigh, mostly cloudy skies. 74. Now for a few observations on the waters. At Washington Channel, the wind was west at 2 knots, and the water temperature was 83 degrees. At Tiny Point, the wind was south at 3 knots. At Thomas Point, the temperature was 78 degrees. Wind west at 5 knots. Here is a look at the weather features that will affect the region over the next several days. There are chances for showers and thunderstorms each afternoon and evening through the middle of next week. This comes with seasonably warm and humid conditions. Rain and thunderstorms will be locally heavy at times given the tropical air mass in place, and could also bring some gusty winds along with them. Now for the official National Weather Service forecast for the Washington metro area and the surrounding KHB listening area. Rest of tonight, mostly cloudy. A slight chance of showers. Patchy fog. Lows in the lower 70s. Southwest winds around 5 miles an hour. Chance of rain 20%. Friday, mostly sunny. Patchy fog in the morning. A chance of showers and thunderstorms in the afternoon. Highs around 90. Southwest winds 5 to 10 miles an hour. Chance of rain 50%. Heat index values up to 100. Friday night, mostly cloudy with a chance of showers and thunderstorms until midnight, then partly cloudy after midnight. Lows in the lower 70s. Southwest winds 5 to 10 miles an hour. Chance of rain 50%. Saturday, mostly sunny. A chance of showers and thunderstorms in the afternoon. Highs in the lower 90s. Southwest winds 5 to 10 miles an hour. Chance of rain 50%. Heat index values up to 100. Saturday night, mostly cloudy with a chance of showers and thunderstorms until midnight, then partly cloudy after midnight. Lows in the lower 70s. Southwest winds around 5 miles an hour. Chance of rain 50%. Sunday, mostly clear. Highs around 90. Lows in the lower 70s. Monday through Tuesday, partly cloudy. Highs in the lower 90s. Lows in the lower 70s. Wednesday, mostly cloudy. A chance of showers and thunderstorms. Highs in the upper 80s. Lows around 70. Chance of rain 50%. Thursday, mostly cloudy. A chance of showers. Highs in the upper 80s. Lows in the upper 60s. Chance of rain 40%. This hazardous weather outlook is for the Maryland portion of the Chesapeake Bay, tidal Potomac River, and I-95 corridor through central Maryland, northern Virginia, and District of Columbia. Day 1, tonight. A few strong to severe thunderstorms are possible this evening, with damaging wind gusts as the main threat. Days 2 through 7, Friday through Wednesday. Scattered thunderstorms are possible Friday through Saturday, especially in the afternoon and evening. Damaging wind gusts and isolated instances of flash flooding are possible during this period. Spotter information statement, spotter activation may be needed later this week. Now for the National Weather Service marine forecast for the Chesapeake Bay from Sandy Point to North Beach, rest of tonight, southwest winds 5 to 10 knots. Waves 1 foot.
Friday, south winds 5 to 10 knots. Waves 1 to 2 feet. Friday night, southwest winds 5 to 10 knots. Waves 1 to 2 feet. A chance of showers and thunderstorms. Saturday, southwest winds 5 to 10 knots. Waves 1 foot. A chance of showers. Saturday night, southwest winds 5 to 10 knots. Waves 1 foot. A chance of showers and thunderstorms. Sunday, southwest winds around 5 knots. Waves 1 foot or less. Winds and waves higher and visibilities lower in and near thunderstorms. Now for the National Weather Service marine forecast for the tidal Potomac from Key Bridge to Smith Point. Rest of tonight, southwest winds 10 knots. Waves 1 foot. A slight chance of showers. Friday, southwest winds 5 to 10 knots. Waves 1 foot. Friday night, southwest winds 5 to 10 knots. Waves 1 foot. A chance of showers. Saturday, southwest winds 5 to 10 knots. Waves 1 foot. A chance of showers. Saturday night, southwest winds 5 to 10 knots. Waves 1 foot. Sunday, southwest winds around 5 knots. Waves 1 foot or less. The Northern Virginia Mountain forecast for elevations above 2,000 feet, including the Skyline Drive. Rest of tonight, mostly cloudy. A slight chance of showers late in the evening. Lows in the upper 60s. Friday, mostly sunny. A chance of showers and thunderstorms in the afternoon. Highs in the lower 80s. Friday night, mostly cloudy in the evening, then clearing. A chance of showers and thunderstorms in the evening. Lows in the upper 60s. Saturday, sunny in the morning, then becoming partly sunny. Showers likely with a chance of thunderstorms in the afternoon. Highs in the lower 80s. Sunday, partly cloudy. Lows in the mid 60s. Highs in the lower 80s. Monday, partly cloudy. Lows in the mid 60s. Highs in the mid 80s. Tuesday, partly cloudy. Lows in the upper 60s. Highs in the mid 80s. This is the NOAA Weather Radio All Hazards Station KHP36, broadcasting from the National Weather Service office in Sterling, Virginia, and transmitting on a frequency of 162.550 MHz from an antenna located in Manassas, Virginia. The 1 a.m. observation in Washington. At Reagan National Airport, mostly cloudy skies. The temperature was 75 degrees Fahrenheit, or 24 degrees Celsius. Dew point 70. Humidity was 84%. Winds were west at 5 miles an hour and the barometric pressure was 30.16 inches or 1,021.3 millibars, and rising. Now for some observations from the surrounding area. At BWI Marshall Airport, mostly cloudy skies. Temperature 77. Wind southwest at 5 miles an hour. At Charlottesville, fog was reported. 71. At Dulles Airport, mostly cloudy. Temperature 71 degrees. Winds calm. At Fredericksburg, it was fair. Visibility 10 miles. Wind was calm. And the pressure was 30.15 inches and falling. At Martinsburg, fair skies. 72. Winds calm. At Norfolk, fair. Temperature 80 degrees. At Ocean City, fair skies. It was 80 degrees. At Pawtuxet River Naval Air Station, fair. Temperature 77. At Quantico, fair skies. Temperature 76. Winds calm. For Richmond, fair skies. It was 80. At Roanoke, mostly cloudy. Temperature 74 degrees. At Winchester, cloudy. Temperature 72. At New York, fair skies. 82. At Philadelphia, mostly cloudy skies. 81. At Raleigh, mostly cloudy skies. 74. Now for a few observations on the waters. At Washington Channel, the wind was west at 2 knots, and the water temperature was 83 degrees. At Piney Point, the wind was south at 3 knots. At Thomas Point, the temperature was 78 degrees. Wind west,
at 5 knots. The latest river levels in the Potomac, Shenandoah, and Rappahannock basins are as follows. All reports are current as of 1 a.m. and are measured in feet. For Potomac River at Shepherdstown, 2.0. Potomac River at Point of Rocks, 1.2. Potomac River at Edwards Ferry, 3.8. Potomac River at Little Falls, 3.0. North Fork Shenandoah River near Strasburg, 1.7. South Fork Shenandoah River at Front Royal, 1.1. Shenandoah River at Millville, 1.6. Rappahannock River at Remington, 4.9. Rappahannock River above Fredericksburg, 2.4. Rapidan River near Culpeper, 0.6. Opeckard Creek near Martinsburg, 2.1. Seneca Creek at Dawsonville, 2.3. Goose Creek near Leesburg, 1.5. Monocacy River at Frederick, 1.9. Here is a look at the weather features that will affect the region over the next several days. There are chances for showers and thunderstorms each afternoon and evening through the middle of next week. This comes with seasonably warm and humid conditions. Rain and thunderstorms will be locally heavy at times given the tropical air mass in place, and could also bring some gusty winds along with them. Now for the official National Weather Service forecast for the Washington metro area and the surrounding KHB listening area. Rest of tonight, mostly cloudy. A slight chance of showers. Patchy fog. Lows in the lower 70s. Southwest winds around 5 miles an hour. Chance of rain 20%. Friday, mostly sunny. Patchy fog in the morning. A chance of showers and thunderstorms in the afternoon. Highs around 90. Southwest winds 5 to 10 miles an hour. Chance of rain 50%. Heat index values up to 100. Friday night, mostly cloudy with a chance of showers and thunderstorms until midnight, then partly cloudy after midnight. Lows in the lower 70s. Southwest winds 5 to 10 miles an hour. Chance of rain 50%. Saturday, mostly sunny. A chance of showers and thunderstorms in the afternoon. Highs in the lower 90s. Southwest winds 5 to 10 miles an hour. Chance of rain 50%. Heat index values up to 100. Saturday night, mostly cloudy with a chance of showers and thunderstorms until midnight, then partly cloudy after midnight. Lows in the lower 70s. Southwest winds around 5 miles an hour. Chance of rain 50%. Sunday, mostly clear. Highs around 90. Lows in the lower 70s. Monday through Tuesday, partly cloudy. Highs in the lower 90s. Lows in the lower 70s. Wednesday, mostly cloudy. A chance of showers and thunderstorms. Highs in the upper 80s. Lows around 70. Chance of rain 50%. Thursday, mostly cloudy. A chance of showers. Highs in the upper 80s. Lows in the upper 60s. Chance of rain 40%. The current time is 2:03 a.m. Eastern Daylight Time. This hazardous weather outlook is for the Maryland portion of the Chesapeake Bay, tidal Potomac River, and I-95 corridor through central Maryland, northern Virginia, and District of Columbia. Day 1, tonight. A few strong to severe thunderstorms are possible this evening, with damaging wind gusts as the main threat. Days 2 through 7, Friday through Wednesday. Scattered thunderstorms are possible Friday through Saturday, especially in the afternoon and evening. Damaging wind gusts and isolated instances of flash flooding are possible during this period. Spotter information statement, spotter activation may be needed later this week. Now for the National Weather Service marine forecast for the Chesapeake Bay from Sandy Point to North Beach, rest of tonight, southwest winds 5 to 10 knots. Waves 1 foot. Friday, south winds 5 to 10 knots. Waves 1 to 2 feet. Friday night, southwest winds 5 to 10 knots. Waves 1 to 2 feet. A chance of showers and thunderstorms. Saturday, southwest winds 5 to 10 knots. Waves 1 foot. A chance of showers. Saturday night, southwest winds 5 to 10 knots. Waves 1 foot. A chance of showers and thunderstorms. Sunday,
southwest winds around 5 knots. Waves 1 foot or less. Winds and waves higher and visibilities lower in and near thunderstorms. Now for the National Weather Service marine forecast for the tidal Potomac from Key Bridge to Smith Point. Rest of tonight, southwest winds 10 knots. Waves 1 foot. A slight chance of showers. Friday, southwest winds 5 to 10 knots. Waves 1 foot. Friday night, southwest winds 5 to 10 knots. Waves 1 foot. A chance of showers. Saturday, southwest winds 5 to 10 knots. Waves 1 foot. A chance of showers. Saturday night, southwest winds 5 to 10 knots. Waves 1 foot. Sunday, southwest winds around 5 knots. Waves 1 foot or less. The Northern Virginia Mountain forecast for elevations above 2,000 feet, including the Skyline Drive. Rest of tonight, mostly cloudy. A slight chance of showers late in the evening. Lows in the upper 60s. Friday, mostly sunny. A chance of showers and thunderstorms in the afternoon. Highs in the lower 80s. Friday night, mostly cloudy in the evening, then clearing. A chance of showers and thunderstorms in the evening. Lows in the upper 60s. Saturday, sunny in the morning, then becoming partly sunny. Showers likely with a chance of thunderstorms in the afternoon. Highs in the lower 80s. Sunday, partly cloudy. Lows in the mid-60s. Highs in the lower 80s. Monday, partly cloudy. Lows in the mid-60s. Highs in the mid-80s. Tuesday, partly cloudy. Lows in the upper 60s. Highs in the mid-80s. This is the NOAA Weather Radio All Hazards Station KHP-36, broadcasting from the National Weather Service Office in Sterling, Virginia, and transmitting on a frequency of 162.550 MHz from an antenna located in Manassas, Virginia. The 1 a.m. observation in Washington. At Reagan National Airport, mostly cloudy skies. The temperature was 75 degrees Fahrenheit, or 24 degrees Celsius. Dew point 70. Humidity was 84%. Winds were west at 5 miles an hour and the barometric pressure was 30.16 inches or 1,021.3 millibars and rising. Now for some observations from the surrounding area. At BWI Marshall Airport, mostly cloudy skies. Temperature 77. Wind southwest at 5 miles an hour. At Charlottesville, fog was reported. 71. At Dulles Airport, mostly cloudy. Temperature 71 degrees. Winds calm. At Fredericksburg, it was fair. Visibility 10 miles. Wind was calm. And the pressure was 30.15 inches and falling. At Martinsburg, fair skies. 72. Winds calm. At Norfolk, fair. Temperature 80 degrees. At Ocean City, fair skies. It was 80 degrees. At Pawtuxent River Naval Air Station, fair. Temperature 77. At Quantico, fair skies. Temperature 76. Winds calm. For Richmond, fair skies. It was 80. At Roanoke, mostly cloudy. Temperature 74 degrees. At Winchester, cloudy. Temperature 72. At New York, fair skies. 82. At Philadelphia, mostly cloudy skies. 81. At Raleigh, mostly cloudy skies. 74. Now for a few observations on the waters. At Washington Channel, the wind was west at 2 knots, and the water temperature was 83 degrees. At Piney Point, the wind was south at 3 knots. At Thomas Point, the temperature was 78 degrees. Wind west, at 5 knots. Here is a look at the weather features that will affect the region over the next several days. There are chances for showers and thunderstorms each afternoon and evening through the middle of next week. This comes with seasonably warm and humid conditions. Rain and thunderstorms will be locally heavy at times given the tropical air mass in place, and could also bring some gusty winds along with them.
Now for the official National Weather Service forecast for the Washington metro area and the surrounding KHB listening area. Rest of tonight, mostly cloudy. A slight chance of showers. Patchy fog. Lows in the lower 70s. Southwest winds around 5 miles an hour. Chance of rain 20%. Friday, mostly sunny. Patchy fog in the morning. A chance of showers and thunderstorms in the afternoon. Highs around 90. Southwest winds 5 to 10 miles an hour. Chance of rain 50%. Heat index values up to 100. Friday night, mostly cloudy with a chance of showers and thunderstorms until midnight, then partly cloudy after midnight. Lows in the lower 70s. Southwest winds 5 to 10 miles an hour. Chance of rain 50%. Saturday, mostly sunny. A chance of showers and thunderstorms in the afternoon. Highs in the lower 90s. Southwest winds 5 to 10 miles an hour. Chance of rain 50%. Heat index values up to 100. Saturday night, mostly cloudy with a chance of showers and thunderstorms until midnight, then partly cloudy after midnight. Lows in the lower 70s. Southwest winds around 5 miles an hour. Chance of rain 50%. Sunday, mostly clear. Highs around 90. Lows in the lower 70s. Monday through Tuesday, partly cloudy. Highs in the lower 90s. Lows in the lower 70s. Wednesday, mostly cloudy. A chance of showers and thunderstorms. Highs in the upper 80s. Lows around 70. Chance of rain 50%. Thursday, mostly cloudy. A chance of showers. Highs in the upper 80s. Lows in the upper 60s. Chance of rain 40%. This hazardous weather outlook is for the Maryland portion of the Chesapeake Bay, Tidal Potomac River, and I-95 corridor through Central Maryland, Northern Virginia, and District of Columbia. Day 1, tonight. A few strong to severe thunderstorms are possible this evening, with damaging wind gusts as the main threat. Days 2 through 7, Friday through Wednesday. Scattered thunderstorms are possible Friday through Saturday, especially in the afternoon and evening. Damaging wind gusts and isolated instances of flash flooding are possible during this period. Spotter information statement, spotter activation may be needed later this week. Now for the National Weather Service marine forecast for the Chesapeake Bay from Sandy Point to North Beach, rest of tonight, southwest winds 5 to 10 knots. Waves 1 foot. Friday, south winds 5 to 10 knots. Waves 1 to 2 feet. Friday night, southwest winds 5 to 10 knots. Waves 1 to 2 feet. A chance of showers and thunderstorms. Saturday, southwest winds 5 to 10 knots. Waves 1 foot. A chance of showers. Saturday night, southwest winds 5 to 10 knots. Waves 1 foot. A chance of showers and thunderstorms. Sunday, southwest winds around 5 knots. Waves 1 foot or less. Winds and waves higher and visibilities lower in and near thunderstorms. Now for the National Weather Service marine forecast for the Tidal Potomac from Key Bridge to Smith Point, rest of tonight, southwest winds 10 knots. Waves 1 foot. A slight chance of showers. Friday, southwest winds 5 to 10 knots. Waves 1 foot. Friday night, southwest winds 5 to 10 knots. Waves 1 foot. A chance of showers. Saturday, southwest winds 5 to 10 knots. Waves 1 foot. A chance of showers. Saturday night, southwest winds 5 to 10 knots. Waves 1 foot. Sunday, southwest winds around 5 knots. Waves 1 foot or less. The Northern Virginia Mountain forecast for elevations above 2,000 feet including the Skyline Drive. Rest of tonight, mostly cloudy. A slight chance of showers late in the evening. Lows in the upper 60s. Friday, mostly sunny. A chance of showers and thunderstorms in the afternoon. Highs in the lower 80s. Friday night, mostly cloudy in the evening, then clearing. A chance of showers and thunderstorms in the evening. Lows in the upper 60s. Saturday, sunny in the morning, then becoming partly sunny.
Showers likely with a chance of thunderstorms in the afternoon. Highs in the lower 80s. Sunday, partly cloudy. Lows in the mid-60s. Highs in the lower 80s. Monday, partly cloudy. Lows in the mid-60s. Highs in the mid-80s. Tuesday, partly cloudy. Lows in the upper 60s. Highs in the mid-80s. This is the NOAA Weather Radio All Hazards Station KHP36, broadcasting from the National Weather Service Office in Sterling, Virginia, and transmitting on a frequency of 162.550 MHz from an antenna located in Manassas, Virginia. The 2 a.m. observation in Washington. At Reagan National Airport, partly cloudy skies. The temperature was 75 degrees Fahrenheit, or 24 degrees Celsius. Dew point 71. Humidity was 87%. Winds were calm and the barometric pressure was 30.14 inches or 1,020.6 millibars and falling. Now for some observations from the surrounding area. At BWI Marshall Airport, partly cloudy skies. Temperature 74. Winds west at 3 miles an hour. At Charlottesville, fair skies. 72. At Dulles Airport, mostly cloudy. Temperature 71 degrees. Winds calm. At Fredericksburg, it was fair. Visibility 10 miles. Wind was calm. And the pressure was 30.14 inches and falling. At Martinsburg, fair skies. 72. Winds calm. At Norfolk, fair. Temperature 80 degrees. At Ocean City, fair skies. It was 80 degrees. At Pawtuxent River Naval Air Station, fair. Temperature 79. At Quantico, fair skies. Temperature 75. Winds calm. For Richmond, fair skies. It was 79. At Roanoke, fair. Temperature 74 degrees. At Winchester, fair. Temperature 70. At New York, fair skies. 81. At Philadelphia, mostly cloudy skies. 81. At Raleigh, mostly cloudy skies. 73. Now for a few observations on the waters. At Washington Channel, the wind was northwest at 1 knot, and the water temperature was 83 degrees. At Piney Point, the wind was south at 6 knots. At Thomas Point, the temperature was 78 degrees. Wind west at 5 knots. The current time is 2:17 a.m. Eastern Daylight Time. Here is a look at the weather features that will affect the region over the next several days. There are chances for showers and thunderstorms each afternoon and evening through the middle of next week. This comes with seasonably warm and humid conditions. Rain and thunderstorms will be locally heavy at times given the tropical air mass in place, and could also bring some gusty winds along with them. Now for the official National Weather Service forecast for the Washington metro area and the surrounding KHB listening area. Rest of tonight, mostly cloudy. A slight chance of showers. Patchy fog. Lows in the lower 70s. Southwest winds around 5 miles an hour. Chance of rain 20%. Friday, mostly sunny. Patchy fog in the morning. A chance of showers and thunderstorms in the afternoon. Highs around 90. Southwest winds 5 to 10 miles an hour. Chance of rain 50%. Heat index values up to 100. Friday night, mostly cloudy with a chance of showers and thunderstorms until midnight, then partly cloudy after midnight. Lows in the lower 70s. Southwest winds 5 to 10 miles an hour. Chance of rain 50%. Saturday, mostly sunny. A chance of showers and thunderstorms in the afternoon. Highs in the lower 90s. Southwest winds 5 to 10 miles an hour. Chance of rain 50%. Heat index values up to 100. Saturday night, mostly cloudy with a chance of showers and thunderstorms until midnight, then partly cloudy after midnight. Lows in the lower 70s. Southwest winds around 5 miles an hour. Chance of rain 50%. Sunday, mostly clear. Highs around 90. Lows in the lower 70s. Monday through Tuesday,
partly cloudy. Highs in the lower 90s. Lows in the lower 70s. Wednesday, mostly cloudy. A chance of showers and thunderstorms. Highs in the upper 80s. Lows around 70. Chance of rain 50%. Thursday, mostly cloudy. A chance of showers. Highs in the upper 80s. Lows in the upper 60s. Chance of rain 40%. The latest river levels in the Potomac, Shenandoah, and Rappahannock basins are as follows. All reports are current as of 1 a.m. and are measured in feet. For Potomac River at Shepherdstown, 2.0. Potomac River at Point of Rocks, 1.2. Potomac River at Edwards Ferry, 3.8. Potomac River at Little Falls, 3.0. North Fork Shenandoah River near Strasburg, 1.7. South Fork Shenandoah River at Front Royal, 1.1. Shenandoah River at Millville, 1.6. Rappahannock River at Remington, 4.9. Rappahannock River above Fredericksburg, 2.4. Rapidan River near Culpeper, 0.6. Opecan Creek near Martinsburg, 2.1. Seneca Creek at Dawsonville, 2.3. Goose Creek near Leesburg, 1.5. Monocacy River at Frederick, 1.9. This hazardous weather outlook is for the Maryland portion of the Chesapeake Bay, tidal Potomac River, and I-95 corridor through central Maryland, northern Virginia, and District of Columbia. Day 1, tonight. A few strong to severe thunderstorms are possible this evening, with damaging wind gusts as the main threat. Days 2 through 7, Friday through Wednesday. Scattered thunderstorms are possible Friday through Saturday, especially in the afternoon and evening. Damaging wind gusts and isolated instances of flash flooding are possible during this period. Spotter information statement. Spotter activation may be needed later this week. Now for the National Weather Service marine forecast for the Chesapeake Bay from Sandy Point to North Beach. Rest of tonight, southwest winds 5 to 10 knots. Waves 1 foot. Friday, south winds 5 to 10 knots. Waves 1 to 2 feet. Friday night, southwest winds 5 to 10 knots. Waves 1 to 2 feet. A chance of showers and thunderstorms. Saturday, southwest winds 5 to 10 knots. Waves 1 foot. A chance of showers. Saturday night, southwest winds 5 to 10 knots. Waves 1 foot. A chance of showers and thunderstorms. Sunday, southwest winds around 5 knots. Waves 1 foot or less. Winds and waves higher and visibilities lower in and near thunderstorms. Now for the National Weather Service marine forecast for the tidal Potomac from Key Bridge to Smith Point. Rest of tonight, southwest winds 10 knots. Waves 1 foot. A slight chance of showers. Friday, southwest winds 5 to 10 knots. Waves 1 foot. Friday night, southwest winds 5 to 10 knots. Waves 1 foot. A chance of showers. Saturday, southwest winds 5 to 10 knots. Waves 1 foot. A chance of showers. Saturday night, southwest winds 5 to 10 knots. Waves 1 foot. Sunday, southwest winds around 5 knots. Waves 1 foot or less. The Northern Virginia Mountain forecast for elevations above 2,000 feet, including the Skyline Drive. Rest of tonight, mostly cloudy. A slight chance of showers late in the evening. Lows in the upper 60s. Friday, mostly sunny. A chance of showers and thunderstorms in the afternoon. Highs in the lower 80s. Friday night, mostly cloudy in the evening, then clearing. A chance of showers and thunderstorms in the evening. Lows in the upper 60s. Saturday, sunny in the morning, then becoming partly sunny. Showers likely with a chance of thunderstorms in the afternoon. Highs in the lower 80s. Sunday, partly cloudy. Lows in the mid-60s. Highs in the lower 80s. Monday, partly cloudy. Lows in the mid-60s. Highs in the mid-80s. Tuesday, partly cloudy. Lows in the upper 60s. Highs in the mid-80s.
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The 2 a.m. observation in Washington. At Reagan National Airport, partly cloudy skies. The temperature was 75 degrees Fahrenheit, or 24 degrees Celsius. Dew point 71. Humidity was 87%. Winds were calm and the barometric pressure was 30.14 inches or 1,020.6 millibars and falling. Now for some observations from the surrounding area. At BWI Marshall Airport, partly cloudy skies. Temperature 74. Winds west at 3 miles an hour. At Charlottesville, fair skies. 72. At Dulles Airport, mostly cloudy. Temperature 71 degrees. Winds calm. At Fredericksburg, it was fair. Visibility 10 miles. Wind was calm. And the pressure was 30.14 inches and falling. At Martinsburg, fair skies. 72. Winds calm. At Norfolk, fair. Temperature 80 degrees. At Ocean City, fair skies. It was 80 degrees. At Pawtuxet River Naval Air Station, fair. Temperature 79. At Quantico, fair skies. Temperature 75. Winds calm. For Richmond, fair skies. It was 79. At Roanoke, fair. Temperature 74 degrees. At Winchester, fair. Temperature 70. At New York, fair skies. 81. At Philadelphia, mostly cloudy skies. 81. At Raleigh, mostly cloudy skies. 73. Now for a few observations on the waters. At Washington Channel, the wind was northwest at 1 knot, and the water temperature was 83 degrees. At Piney Point, the wind was south at 6 knots. At Thomas Point, the temperature was 78 degrees. Wind west at 5 knots. Here is a look at the weather features that will affect the region over the next several days. There are chances for showers and thunderstorms each afternoon and evening through the middle of next week. This comes with seasonably warm and humid conditions. Rain and thunderstorms will be locally heavy at times given the tropical air mass in place, and could also bring some gusty winds along with them. Now for the official National Weather Service forecast for the Washington metro area and the surrounding KHB listening area. Rest of tonight, mostly cloudy. A slight chance of showers. Patchy fog. Lows in the lower 70s. Southwest winds around 5 miles an hour. Chance of rain 20%. Friday, mostly sunny. Patchy fog in the morning. A chance of showers and thunderstorms in the afternoon. Highs around 90. Southwest winds 5 to 10 miles an hour. Chance of rain 50%. Heat index values up to 100. Friday night, mostly cloudy with a chance of showers and thunderstorms until midnight, then partly cloudy after midnight. Lows in the lower 70s. Southwest winds 5 to 10 miles an hour. Chance of rain 50%. Saturday, mostly sunny. A chance of showers and thunderstorms in the afternoon. Highs in the lower 90s. Southwest winds 5 to 10 miles an hour. Chance of rain 50%. Heat index values up to 100. Saturday night, mostly cloudy with a chance of showers and thunderstorms until midnight, then partly cloudy after midnight. Lows in the lower 70s. Southwest winds around 5 miles an hour. Chance of rain 50%. Sunday, mostly clear. Highs around 90. Lows in the lower 70s. Monday through Tuesday, partly cloudy. Highs in the lower 90s. Lows in the lower 70s. Wednesday, mostly cloudy. A chance of showers and thunderstorms. Highs in the upper 80s. Lows around 70. Chance of rain 50%. Thursday, mostly cloudy. A chance of showers. Highs in the upper 80s. Lows in the upper 60s. Chance of rain 40%.
This hazardous weather outlook is for the Maryland portion of the Chesapeake Bay, tidal Potomac River, and I-95 corridor through central Maryland, northern Virginia, and District of Columbia. Day 1, tonight. A few strong to severe thunderstorms are possible this evening, with damaging wind gusts as the main threat. Days 2 through 7, Friday through Wednesday. Scattered thunderstorms are possible Friday through Saturday, especially in the afternoon and evening. Damaging wind gusts and isolated instances of flash flooding are possible during this period. Spotter information statement, spotter activation may be needed later this week. Now for the National Weather Service marine forecast for the Chesapeake Bay from Sandy Point to North Beach, rest of tonight, southwest winds 5 to 10 knots. Waves 1 foot. Friday, south winds 5 to 10 knots. Waves 1 to 2 feet. Friday night, southwest winds 5 to 10 knots. Waves 1 to 2 feet. A chance of showers and thunderstorms. Saturday, southwest winds 5 to 10 knots. Waves 1 foot. A chance of showers. Saturday night, southwest winds 5 to 10 knots. Waves 1 foot. A chance of showers and thunderstorms. Sunday, southwest winds around 5 knots. Waves 1 foot or less. Winds and waves higher and visibilities lower in and near thunderstorms. Now for the National Weather Service marine forecast for the tidal Potomac from Key Bridge to Smith Point, rest of tonight, southwest winds 10 knots. Waves 1 foot. A slight chance of showers. Friday, southwest winds 5 to 10 knots. Waves 1 foot. Friday night, southwest winds 5 to 10 knots. Waves 1 foot. A chance of showers. Saturday, southwest winds 5 to 10 knots. Waves 1 foot. A chance of showers. Saturday night, southwest winds 5 to 10 knots. Waves 1 foot. Sunday, southwest winds around 5 knots. Waves 1 foot or less. The current time is 2:32 a.m. Eastern Daylight Time. The Northern Virginia Mountain forecast for elevations above 2,000 feet, including the Skyline Drive. Overnight, mostly cloudy. Lows in the upper 60s. Friday, partly sunny. A chance of showers and thunderstorms in the afternoon. Highs in the lower 80s. Friday night, mostly cloudy in the evening, then clearing. A chance of showers and thunderstorms in the evening. Lows in the upper 60s. Saturday, sunny in the morning, then becoming partly sunny. A chance of showers and thunderstorms in the afternoon. Highs in the lower 80s. Sunday, partly cloudy. Lows in the upper 60s. Highs in the lower 80s. Monday, partly cloudy. Lows in the upper 60s. Highs in the mid 80s. Tuesday, partly cloudy. Lows in the upper 60s. Highs in the mid 80s. This is the NOAA Weather Radio All Hazards Station KHP36, broadcasting from the National Weather Service office in Sterling, Virginia, and transmitting on a frequency of 162.550 MHz from an antenna located in Manassas, Virginia. The 2 a.m. observation in Washington. At Reagan National Airport, partly cloudy skies. The temperature was 75 degrees Fahrenheit, or 24 degrees Celsius. Dew point 71. Humidity was 87%. Winds were calm and the barometric pressure was 30.14 inches or 1,020.6 millibars, and falling. Now for some observations from the surrounding area. At BWI Marshall Airport, partly cloudy skies. Temperature 74. Winds west at 3 miles an hour. At Charlottesville, fair skies. 72. At Dulles Airport, mostly cloudy. Temperature 71 degrees. Winds calm. At Fredericksburg, it was fair. Visibility 10 miles. Wind was calm. And the pressure was 30.14 inches, and falling. At Martinsburg, fair skies. 72. Winds calm. At Norfolk, fair. Temperature 80 degrees. At Ocean City, fair skies. It was 80 degrees. At Pawtuxent River Naval Air Station, fair.
temperature 79. At Quantico, fair skies. Temperature 75. Winds calm. For Richmond, fair skies. It was 79. At Roanoke, fair. Temperature 74 degrees. At Winchester,

next week. This comes with seasonably warm and humid conditions. Rain and thunderstorms will be locally heavy at times given the tropical air mass in place, and could also bring some gusty winds along with them. Now for the official National Weather Service forecast for the Washington metro area and the surrounding KHB listening area. Overnight, mostly cloudy. Patchy fog. Lows in the lower 70s. Light and variable winds. Friday, mostly sunny. Patchy fog in the morning. A chance of showers and thunderstorms in the afternoon. Highs around 90. Southwest winds 5 to 10 miles an hour. Chance of rain 50%. Friday night, mostly cloudy with a chance of showers and thunderstorms until midnight, then partly cloudy after midnight. Lows in the lower 70s. Southwest winds 5 to 10 miles an hour. Chance of rain 50%. Saturday, mostly sunny. A chance of showers and thunderstorms in the afternoon. Highs in the lower 90s. Southwest winds 5 to 10 miles an hour. Chance of rain 50%. Heat index values up to 100. Saturday night, mostly cloudy with a chance of showers and thunderstorms until midnight, then partly cloudy after midnight. Lows in the lower 70s. Southwest winds around 5 miles an hour. Chance of rain 50%. Sunday through Monday, partly cloudy. Highs in the lower 90s. Lows in the lower 70s. Tuesday, partly cloudy. A chance of showers. Highs in the lower 90s. Lows in the lower 70s. Chance of rain 40%. Wednesday, mostly cloudy. A chance of showers and thunderstorms. Highs in the upper 80s. Lows around 70. Chance of rain 50%. Thursday, mostly cloudy. A chance of showers and thunderstorms. Highs in the upper 80s. Lows around 70. Chance of rain 40%. This hazardous weather outlook is for the Maryland portion of the Chesapeake Bay, tidal Potomac River, and I-95 corridor through central Maryland, northern Virginia, and District of Columbia. Day 1, tonight. A few strong to severe thunderstorms are possible this evening, with damaging wind gusts as the main threat. Days 2 through 7, Friday through Wednesday. Scattered thunderstorms are possible Friday through Saturday, especially in the afternoon and evening. Damaging wind gusts and isolated instances of flash flooding are possible during this period. Spotter information statement, spotter activation may be needed later this week. Now for the National Weather Service marine forecast for the Chesapeake Bay from Sandy Point to North Beach, overnight, southwest winds 5 knots. Waves less than 1 foot. Friday, southwest winds 5 to 10 knots. Gusts up to 20 knots in the afternoon. Waves 1 to 2 feet. Friday night, southwest winds 5 to 10 knots with gusts to 20 knots. Waves 1 to 2 feet. A chance of showers and thunderstorms. Saturday, southwest winds 5 to 10 knots. Waves 1 foot. Saturday night, southwest winds 5 to 10 knots. Waves 1 foot. A chance of showers and thunderstorms. Sunday, southwest winds 5 knots. Waves less than 1 foot. Winds and waves higher and visibilities lower in and near thunderstorms. Now for the National Weather Service marine forecast for the tidal Potomac from Key Bridge to Smith Point, overnight, southwest winds 10 knots. Waves 1 foot. Friday, southwest winds 5 to 10 knots. Waves 1 foot. Friday night, southwest winds 5 to 10 knots. Waves 1 foot. A chance of showers. Saturday, southwest winds 5 to 10 knots. Waves 1 foot. Saturday night, southwest winds 5 to 10 knots. Waves 1 foot. Sunday, southwest winds around 5 knots. Waves 1 foot or less. The latest river levels in the Potomac, Shenandoah, and Rappahannock basins are as follows. All reports are current as of 1 a.m. and are measured in feet. For Potomac River at Shepherdstown, 2.0. Potomac River at Point of Rocks, 1.2. Potomac River at Edwards Ferry, 3.8. Potomac River at Little Falls, 3.0. North Fork Shenandoah River near Strasburg, 1.7.

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Rapidan River near Culpeper, 0.6. Opecan Creek near Martinsburg, 2.1. Seneca Creek at Dawsonville, 2.3. Goose Creek near Leesburg, 1.5. Monocacy River at Frederick, 1.9. The Northern Virginia Mountain forecast for elevations above 2,000 feet, including the Skyline Drive. Overnight, mostly cloudy. Lows in the upper 60s. Friday, partly sunny. A chance of showers and thunderstorms in the afternoon. Highs in the lower 80s. Friday night, mostly cloudy in the evening, then clearing. A chance of showers and thunderstorms in the evening. Lows in the upper 60s. Saturday, sunny in the morning, then becoming partly sunny. A chance of showers and thunderstorms in the afternoon. Highs in the lower 80s. Sunday, partly cloudy. Lows in the upper 60s. Highs in the lower 80s. Monday, partly cloudy. Lows in the upper 60s. Highs in the mid 80s. Tuesday, partly cloudy. Lows in the upper 60s. Highs in the mid 80s. This is the NOAA Weather Radio All Hazards Station KHP36, broadcasting from the National Weather Service office in Sterling, Virginia, and transmitting on a frequency of 162.550 MHz from an antenna located in Manassas, Virginia. The 2 a.m. observation in Washington. At Reagan National Airport, partly cloudy skies. The temperature was 75 degrees Fahrenheit, or 24 degrees Celsius. Dew point 71. Humidity was 87%. Winds were calm and the barometric pressure was 30.14 inches or 1,020.6 millibars, and falling. Now for some observations from the surrounding area. At BWI Marshall Airport, partly cloudy skies. Temperature 74. Winds west at 3 miles an hour. At Charlottesville, fair skies. 72. At Dulles Airport, mostly cloudy. Temperature 71 degrees. Winds calm. At Fredericksburg, it was fair. Visibility 10 miles. Wind was calm. And the pressure was 30.14 inches and falling. At Martinsburg, fair skies. 72. Winds calm. At Norfolk, fair. Temperature 80 degrees. At Ocean City, fair skies. It was 80 degrees. At Pawtuxet River Naval Air Station, fair. Temperature 79. At Quantico, fair skies. Temperature 75. Winds calm. For Richmond, fair skies. It was 79. At Roanoke, fair. Temperature 74 degrees. At Winchester, fair. Temperature 70. At New York, fair skies. 81. At Philadelphia, mostly cloudy skies. 81. At Raleigh, mostly cloudy skies. 73. Now for a few observations on the waters. At Washington Channel, the wind was northwest at 1 knot, and the water temperature was 83 degrees. At Piney Point, the wind was south at 6 knots. At Thomas Point, the temperature was 78 degrees. Wind west at 5 knots. The marine forecast for the coastal waters from Fenwick Island to Chincoteague and out 20 nautical miles. Overnight, southwest winds 10 to 15 knots with gusts up to 20 knots. Seas 2 to 3 feet. Wave detail, south 3 feet at 6 seconds and east 1 foot at 9 seconds. Friday, southwest winds 5 to 10 knots, becoming south 10 to 15 knots in the afternoon. Gusts up to 20 knots. Seas 2 to 3 feet. Wave detail, south 3 feet at 6 seconds and east 1 foot at 9 seconds. Friday night, southwest winds 10 to 15 knots with gusts up to 20 knots. Seas 2 to 3 feet. Wave detail, south 3 feet at 5 seconds and southeast 3 feet at 8 seconds. A chance of showers. Saturday, southwest winds 10 to 15 knots with gusts up to 20 knots.
Seas 2 to 3 feet. Wave detail, south 3 feet at 6 seconds. Saturday night, southwest winds 10 to 15 knots with gusts up to 20 knots. Seas 3 to 4 feet, occasionally to 6 feet. Wave detail, south 4 feet at 6 seconds. Sunday, southwest winds 10 to 15 knots, diminishing to 5 to 10 knots in the afternoon. Seas 2 to 3 feet. Wave detail, south 3 feet at 6 seconds. Sunday night, southwest winds 5 to 10 knots. Gusts up to 15 knots in the evening. Seas around 2 feet. Monday, south winds 5 to 10 knots. Gusts up to 15 knots in the afternoon. Seas around 2 feet. Monday night, southwest winds 10 to 15 knots. Seas around 2 feet. Tuesday, southwest winds 5 to 10 knots, increasing to 10 to 15 knots in the afternoon. Seas around 2 feet. Tuesday night, southwest winds 10 to 15 knots, becoming west after midnight. Seas around 2 feet. The current time is 2:47 a.m. Eastern Daylight Time. Here is a look at the weather features that will affect the region over the next several days. There are chances for showers and thunderstorms each afternoon and evening through the middle of next week. This comes with seasonably warm and humid conditions. Rain and thunderstorms will be locally heavy at times given the tropical air mass in place, and could also bring some gusty winds along with them. Now for the official National Weather Service forecast for the Washington metro area and the surrounding KHB listening area. Overnight, mostly cloudy. Patchy fog. Lows in the lower 70s. Light and variable winds. Friday, mostly sunny. Patchy fog in the morning. A chance of showers and thunderstorms in the afternoon. Highs around 90. Southwest winds 5 to 10 miles an hour. Chance of rain 50%. Friday night, mostly cloudy with a chance of showers and thunderstorms until midnight, then partly cloudy after midnight. Lows in the lower 70s. Southwest winds 5 to 10 miles an hour. Chance of rain 50%. Saturday, mostly sunny. A chance of showers and thunderstorms in the afternoon. Highs in the lower 90s. Southwest winds 5 to 10 miles an hour. Chance of rain 50%. Heat index values up to 100. Saturday night, mostly cloudy with a chance of showers and thunderstorms until midnight, then partly cloudy after midnight. Lows in the lower 70s. Southwest winds around 5 miles an hour. Chance of rain 50%. Sunday through Monday, partly cloudy. Highs in the lower 90s. Lows in the lower 70s. Tuesday, partly cloudy. A chance of showers. Highs in the lower 90s. Lows in the lower 70s. Chance of rain 40%. Wednesday, mostly cloudy. A chance of showers and thunderstorms. Highs in the upper 80s. Lows around 70. Chance of rain 50%. Thursday, mostly cloudy. A chance of showers and thunderstorms. Highs in the upper 80s. Lows around 70. Chance of rain 40%. This hazardous weather outlook is for the Maryland portion of the Chesapeake Bay, Tidal Potomac River, and I-95 corridor through Central Maryland, Northern Virginia, and District of Columbia. Day 1, tonight. A few strong to severe thunderstorms are possible this evening, with damaging wind gusts as the main threat. Days 2 through 7, Friday through Wednesday. Scattered thunderstorms are possible Friday through Saturday, especially in the afternoon and evening. Damaging wind gusts and isolated instances of flash flooding are possible during this period. Spotter information statement, spotter activation may be needed later this week. Now for the National Weather Service marine forecast for the Chesapeake Bay from Sandy Point to North Beach, overnight, southwest winds 5 knots. Waves less than 1 foot. Friday, southwest winds 5 to 10 knots. Gusts up to 20 knots in the afternoon. Waves 1 to 2 feet. Friday night, southwest winds 5 to 10 knots with gusts to 20 knots. Waves 1 to 2 feet. A chance of showers and thunderstorms. Saturday, southwest winds 5 to 10 knots. Waves 1 foot. Saturday night, southwest winds 5 to 10 knots.
waves 1 foot. A chance of showers and thunderstorms. Sunday, southwest winds 5 knots. Waves less than 1 foot. Winds and waves higher and visibilities lower in and near thunderstorms. Now for the National Weather Service marine forecast for the tidal Potomac from Key Bridge to Smith Point, overnight, southwest winds 10 knots. Waves 1 foot. Friday, southwest winds 5 to 10 knots. Waves 1 foot. Friday night, southwest winds 5 to 10 knots. Waves 1 foot. A chance of showers. Saturday, southwest winds 5 to 10 knots. Waves 1 foot. Saturday night, southwest winds 5 to 10 knots. Waves 1 foot. Sunday, southwest winds around 5 knots. Waves 1 foot or less. The Northern Virginia Mountain forecast for elevations above 2,000 feet, including the Skyline Drive. Overnight, mostly cloudy. Lows in the upper 60s. Friday, partly sunny. A chance of showers and thunderstorms in the afternoon. Highs in the lower 80s. Friday night, mostly cloudy in the evening, then clearing. A chance of showers and thunderstorms in the evening. Lows in the upper 60s. Saturday, sunny in the morning, then becoming partly sunny. A chance of showers and thunderstorms in the afternoon. Highs in the lower 80s. Sunday, partly cloudy. Lows in the upper 60s. Highs in the lower 80s. Monday, partly cloudy. Lows in the upper 60s. Highs in the mid 80s. Tuesday, partly cloudy. Lows in the upper 60s. Highs in the mid 80s. This is the NOAA Weather Radio All Hazards Station KHP36, broadcasting from the National Weather Service Office in Sterling, Virginia, and transmitting on a frequency of 162.550 MHz from an antenna located in Manassas, Virginia. The 2 a.m. observation in Washington. At Reagan National Airport, partly cloudy skies. The temperature was 75 degrees Fahrenheit, or 24 degrees Celsius. Dew point 71. Humidity was 87%. Winds were calm and the barometric pressure was 30.14 inches or 1,020.6 millibars, and falling. Now for some observations from the surrounding area. At BWI Marshall Airport, partly cloudy skies. Temperature 74. Winds west at 3 miles an hour. At Charlottesville, fair skies. 72. At Dulles Airport, mostly cloudy. Temperature 71 degrees. Winds calm. At Fredericksburg, it was fair. Visibility 10 miles. Wind was calm. And the pressure was 30.14 inches, and falling. At Martinsburg, fair skies. 72. Winds calm. At Norfolk, fair. Temperature 80 degrees. At Ocean City, fair skies. It was 80 degrees. At Pawtuxent River Naval Air Station, fair. Temperature 79. At Quantico, fair skies. Temperature 75. Winds calm. For Richmond, fair skies. It was 79. At Roanoke, fair. Temperature 74 degrees. At Winchester, fair. Temperature 70. At New York, fair skies. 81. At Philadelphia, mostly cloudy skies. 81. At Raleigh, mostly cloudy skies. 73. Now for a few observations on the waters. At Washington Channel, the wind was northwest at 1 knot, and the water temperature was 83 degrees. At Piney Point, the wind was south at 6 knots. At Thomas Point, the temperature was 78 degrees. Wind west, at 5 knots. Here is a look at the weather features that will affect the region over the next several days. There are chances for showers and thunderstorms each afternoon and evening through the middle of next week. This comes with seasonably warm and humid conditions. Rain and thunderstorms will be locally heavy at times given the tropical air mass in place, and could also bring some gusty winds along with them. Now for the official National Weather Service forecast for the Washington metro area and the surrounding KHB listening area. Overnight, mostly cloudy. Patchy fog.
lows in the lower 70s. Light and variable winds. Friday, mostly sunny. Patchy fog in the morning. A chance of showers and thunderstorms in the afternoon. Highs around 90. Southwest winds 5 to 10 miles an hour. Chance of rain 50%. Friday night, mostly cloudy with a chance of showers and thunderstorms until midnight, then partly cloudy after midnight. Lows in the lower 70s. Southwest winds 5 to 10 miles an hour. Chance of rain 50%. Saturday, mostly sunny. A chance of showers and thunderstorms in the afternoon. Highs in the lower 90s. Southwest winds 5 to 10 miles an hour. Chance of rain 50%. Heat index values up to 100. Saturday night, mostly cloudy with a chance of showers and thunderstorms until midnight, then partly cloudy after midnight. Lows in the lower 70s. Southwest winds around 5 miles an hour. Chance of rain 50%. Sunday through Monday, partly cloudy. Highs in the lower 90s. Lows in the lower 70s. Tuesday, partly cloudy. A chance of showers. Highs in the lower 90s. Lows in the lower 70s. Chance of rain 40%. Wednesday, mostly cloudy. A chance of showers and thunderstorms. Highs in the upper 80s. Lows around 70. Chance of rain 50%. Thursday, mostly cloudy. A chance of showers and thunderstorms. Highs in the upper 80s. Lows around 70. Chance of rain 40%. This hazardous weather outlook is for the Maryland portion of the Chesapeake Bay, tidal Potomac River, and I-95 corridor through central Maryland, northern Virginia, and District of Columbia. Day 1, tonight. A few strong to severe thunderstorms are possible this evening, with damaging wind gusts as the main threat. Days 2 through 7, Friday through Wednesday. Scattered thunderstorms are possible Friday through Saturday, especially in the afternoon and evening. Damaging wind gusts and isolated instances of flash flooding are possible during this period. Spotter information statement, spotter activation may be needed later this week. Now for the National Weather Service marine forecast for the Chesapeake Bay from Sandy Point to North Beach, overnight, southwest winds 5 knots. Waves less than 1 foot. Friday, southwest winds 5 to 10 knots. Gusts up to 20 knots in the afternoon. Waves 1 to 2 feet. Friday night, southwest winds 5 to 10 knots with gusts to 20 knots. Waves 1 to 2 feet. A chance of showers and thunderstorms. Saturday, southwest winds 5 to 10 knots. Waves 1 foot. Saturday night, southwest winds 5 to 10 knots. Waves 1 foot. A chance of showers and thunderstorms. Sunday, southwest winds 5 knots. Waves less than 1 foot. Winds and waves higher and visibilities lower in and near thunderstorms. Now for the National Weather Service marine forecast for the tidal Potomac from Key Bridge to Smith Point, overnight, southwest winds 10 knots. Waves 1 foot. Friday, southwest winds 5 to 10 knots. Waves 1 foot. Friday night, southwest winds 5 to 10 knots. Waves 1 foot. A chance of showers. Saturday, southwest winds 5 to 10 knots. Waves 1 foot. Saturday night, southwest winds 5 to 10 knots. Waves 1 foot. Sunday, southwest winds around 5 knots. Waves 1 foot or less. The latest river levels in the Potomac, Shenandoah, and Rappahannock basins are as follows. All reports are current as of 1 a.m. and are measured in feet. For Potomac River at Shepherdstown, 2.0. Potomac River at Point of Rocks, 1.2. Potomac River at Edwards Ferry, 3.8. Potomac River at Little Falls, 3.0. North Fork Shenandoah River near Strasburg, 1.7. South Fork Shenandoah River at Front Royal, 1.1. Shenandoah River at Millville, 1.6. Rappahannock River at Remington, 4.9. Rappahannock River above Fredericksburg, 2.4. Rapidan River near Culpeper, 0.6. Opeckham Creek near Martinsburg, 2.1. Seneca Creek at Dawsonville, 2.3.
Goose Creek near Leesburg, 1.5. Monocacy River at Frederick, 1.9. The Northern Virginia Mountain forecast for elevations above 2,000 feet, including the Skyline Drive. Overnight, mostly cloudy. Lows in the upper 60s. Friday, partly sunny. A chance of showers and thunderstorms in the afternoon. Highs in the lower 80s. Friday night, mostly cloudy in the evening, then clearing. A chance of showers and thunderstorms in the evening. Lows in the upper 60s. Saturday, sunny in the morning, then becoming partly sunny. A chance of showers and thunderstorms in the afternoon. Highs in the lower 80s. Sunday, partly cloudy. Lows in the upper 60s. Highs in the lower 80s. Monday, partly cloudy. Lows in the upper 60s. Highs in the mid 80s. Tuesday, partly cloudy. Lows in the upper 60s. Highs in the mid 80s. The current time is 3:02 a.m. Eastern Daylight Time. This is the NOAA Weather Radio All Hazards Station KHP36, broadcasting from the National Weather Service office in Sterling, Virginia, and transmitting on a frequency of 162.550 MHz from an antenna located in Manassas, Virginia. The 2 a.m. observation in Washington. At Reagan National Airport, partly cloudy skies. The temperature was 75 degrees Fahrenheit, or 24 degrees Celsius. Dew point 71. Humidity was 87%. Winds were calm and the barometric pressure was 30.14 inches or 1,020.6 millibars and falling. Now for some observations from the surrounding area. At BWI Marshall Airport, partly cloudy skies. Temperature 74. Winds west at 3 miles an hour. At Charlottesville, fair skies. 72. At Dulles Airport, mostly cloudy. Temperature 71 degrees. Winds calm. At Fredericksburg, it was fair. Visibility 10 miles. Wind was calm. And the pressure was 30.14 inches and falling. At Martinsburg, fair skies. 72. Winds calm. At Norfolk, fair. Temperature 80 degrees. At Ocean City, fair skies. It was 80 degrees. At Pawtuxent River Naval Air Station, fair. Temperature 79. At Quantico, fair skies. Temperature 75. Winds calm. For Richmond, fair skies. It was 79. At Roanoke, fair. Temperature 74 degrees. At Winchester, fair. Temperature 70. At New York, fair skies. 81. At Philadelphia, mostly cloudy skies. 81. At Raleigh, mostly cloudy skies. 73. Now for a few observations on the waters. At Washington Channel, the wind was northwest at 1 knot, and the water temperature was 83 degrees. At Piney Point, the wind was south at 6 knots. At Thomas Point, the temperature was 78 degrees. Wind west, at 5 knots. Here is a look at the weather features that will affect the region over the next several days. There are chances for showers and thunderstorms each afternoon and evening through the middle of next week. This comes with seasonably warm and humid conditions. Rain and thunderstorms will be locally heavy at times given the tropical air mass in place, and could also bring some gusty winds along with them. Now for the official National Weather Service forecast for the Washington metro area and the surrounding KHB listening area. Overnight, mostly cloudy. Patchy fog. Lows in the lower 70s. Light and variable winds. Friday, mostly sunny. Patchy fog in the morning. A chance of showers and thunderstorms in the afternoon. Highs around 90. Southwest winds 5 to 10 miles an hour. Chance of rain 50%. Friday night, mostly cloudy with a chance of showers and thunderstorms until midnight, then partly cloudy after midnight. Lows in the lower 70s. Southwest winds 5 to 10 miles an hour. Chance of rain 50%. Saturday, mostly sunny. A chance of showers and thunderstorms in the afternoon. Highs in the lower 90s.
Southwest winds 5 to 10 miles an hour. Chance of rain 50%. Heat index values up to 100. Saturday night, mostly cloudy with a chance of showers and thunderstorms until midnight, then partly cloudy after midnight. Lows in the lower 70s. Southwest winds around 5 miles an hour. Chance of rain 50%. Sunday through Monday, partly cloudy. Highs in the lower 90s. Lows in the lower 70s. Tuesday, partly cloudy. A chance of showers. Highs in the lower 90s. Lows in the lower 70s. Chance of rain 40%. Wednesday, mostly cloudy. A chance of showers and thunderstorms. Highs in the upper 80s. Lows around 70. Chance of rain 50%. Thursday, mostly cloudy. A chance of showers and thunderstorms. Highs in the upper 80s. Lows around 70. Chance of rain 40%. This hazardous weather outlook is for the Maryland portion of the Chesapeake Bay, Tidal Potomac River, and I-95 corridor through Central Maryland, Northern Virginia, and District of Columbia. Day 1, tonight. A few strong to severe thunderstorms are possible this evening, with damaging wind gusts as the main threat. Days 2 through 7, Friday through Wednesday. Scattered thunderstorms are possible Friday through Saturday, especially in the afternoon and evening. Damaging wind gusts and isolated instances of flash flooding are possible during this period. Spotter information statement, spotter activation may be needed later this week. Now for the National Weather Service marine forecast for the Chesapeake Bay from Sandy Point to North Beach, overnight, southwest winds 5 knots. Waves less than 1 foot. Friday, southwest winds 5 to 10 knots. Gusts up to 20 knots in the afternoon. Waves 1 to 2 feet. Friday night, southwest winds 5 to 10 knots with gusts to 20 knots. Waves 1 to 2 feet. A chance of showers and thunderstorms. Saturday, southwest winds 5 to 10 knots. Waves 1 foot. Saturday night, southwest winds 5 to 10 knots. Waves 1 foot. A chance of showers and thunderstorms. Sunday, southwest winds 5 knots. Waves less than 1 foot. Winds and waves higher and visibilities lower in and near thunderstorms. Now for the National Weather Service marine forecast for the Tidal Potomac from Key Bridge to Smith Point, overnight, southwest winds 10 knots. Waves 1 foot. Friday, southwest winds 5 to 10 knots. Waves 1 foot. Friday night, southwest winds 5 to 10 knots. Waves 1 foot. A chance of showers. Saturday, southwest winds 5 to 10 knots. Waves 1 foot. Saturday night, southwest winds 5 to 10 knots. Waves 1 foot. Sunday, southwest winds around 5 knots. Waves 1 foot or less. The Northern Virginia Mountain forecast for elevations above 2,000 feet including the Skyline Drive. Overnight, mostly cloudy. Lows in the upper 60s. Friday, partly sunny. A chance of showers and thunderstorms in the afternoon. Highs in the lower 80s. Friday night, mostly cloudy in the evening, then clearing. A chance of showers and thunderstorms in the evening. Lows in the upper 60s. Saturday, sunny in the morning, then becoming partly sunny. A chance of showers and thunderstorms in the afternoon. Highs in the lower 80s. Sunday, partly cloudy. Lows in the upper 60s. Highs in the lower 80s. Monday, partly cloudy. Lows in the upper 60s. Highs in the mid 80s. Tuesday, partly cloudy. Lows in the upper 60s. Highs in the mid 80s. This is the NOAA Weather Radio All Hazards Station KHP36, broadcasting from the National Weather Service Office in Sterling, Virginia, and transmitting on a frequency of 162.550 MHz from an antenna located in Manassas, Virginia. The 2 a.m. observation in Washington. At Reagan National Airport, partly cloudy skies. The temperature was 75 degrees Fahrenheit, or 24 degrees Celsius. Dew point 71. Humidity was 87%.
Winds were calm and the barometric pressure was 30.14 inches or 1,020.6 millibars and falling. Now for some observations from the surrounding area. At BWI Marshall Airport, partly cloudy skies. Temperature 74. Winds west at 3 miles an hour. At Charlottesville, fair skies. 72. At Dulles Airport, mostly cloudy. Temperature 71 degrees. Winds calm. At Fredericksburg, it was fair. Visibility 10 miles. Wind was calm. And the pressure was 30.14 inches and falling. At Martinsburg, fair skies. 72. Winds calm. At Norfolk, fair. Temperature 80 degrees. At Ocean City, fair skies. It was 80 degrees. At Pawtuxet River Naval Air Station, fair. Temperature 79. At Quantico, fair skies. Temperature 75. Winds calm. For Richmond, fair skies. It was 79. At Roanoke, fair. Temperature 74 degrees. At Winchester, fair. Temperature 70. At New York, fair skies. 81. At Philadelphia, mostly cloudy skies. 81. At Raleigh, mostly cloudy skies. 73. Now for a few observations on the waters. At Washington Channel, the wind was northwest at 1 knot, and the water temperature was 83 degrees. At Piney Point, the wind was south at 6 knots. At Thomas Point, the temperature was 78 degrees. Wind west, at 5 knots. The 3 a.m. observation in Washington. At Reagan National Airport, partly cloudy skies. The temperature was 75 degrees Fahrenheit, or 24 degrees Celsius. Dew point 71. Humidity was 87%. Winds were southwest at 6 miles an hour and the barometric pressure was 30.14 inches or 1,020.6 millibars, and steady. Now for some observations from the surrounding area. At BWI Marshall Airport, partly cloudy skies. Temperature 75. Winds calm. At Charlottesville, fair skies. 71. At Dulles Airport, partly cloudy. Temperature 71 degrees. Wind south at 5 miles an hour. At Fredericksburg, it was fair. Visibility 10 miles. Wind was calm. And the pressure was 30.13 inches and falling. At Martinsburg, fog was reported. 71. Winds calm. At Norfolk, fair. Temperature 79 degrees. At Ocean City, fair skies. It was 79 degrees. At Pawtuxet River Naval Air Station, fair. Temperature 79. At Quantico, fair skies. Temperature 75. Winds west at 3 miles an hour. For Richmond, fair skies. It was 78. At Roanoke, fair. Temperature 72 degrees. At Winchester, fair. Temperature 68. At New York, fair skies. 81. At Philadelphia, fair skies. 80. At Raleigh, partly cloudy skies. 73. Now for a few observations on the waters. At Washington Channel, the wind was southwest at 1 knot, and the water temperature was 83 degrees. At Piney Point, the wind was southwest at 11 knots, gusting to 14. At Thomas Point, the temperature was 78 degrees. Wind southwest at 6 knots. Here is a look at the weather features that will affect the region over the next several days. There are chances for showers and thunderstorms each afternoon and evening through the middle of next week. This comes with seasonably warm and humid conditions. Rain and thunderstorms will be locally heavy at times given the tropical air mass in place, and could also bring some gusty winds along with them. Now for the official National Weather Service forecast for the Washington metro area and the surrounding KHB listening area. Overnight, mostly cloudy. Patchy fog. Lows in the lower 70s. Light and variable winds. Friday, mostly sunny. Patchy fog in the morning.
a chance of showers and thunderstorms in the afternoon. Highs around 90. Southwest winds 5 to 10 miles an hour. Chance of rain 50%. Friday night, mostly cloudy with a chance of showers and thunderstorms until midnight, then partly cloudy after midnight. Lows in the lower 70s. Southwest winds 5 to 10 miles an hour. Chance of rain 50%. Saturday, mostly sunny. A chance of showers and thunderstorms in the afternoon. Highs in the lower 90s. Southwest winds 5 to 10 miles an hour. Chance of rain 50%. Heat index values up to 100. Saturday night, mostly cloudy with a chance of showers and thunderstorms until midnight, then partly cloudy after midnight. Lows in the lower 70s. Southwest winds around 5 miles an hour. Chance of rain 50%. Sunday through Monday, partly cloudy. Highs in the lower 90s. Lows in the lower 70s. Tuesday, partly cloudy. A chance of showers. Highs in the lower 90s. Lows in the lower 70s. Chance of rain 40%. Wednesday, mostly cloudy. A chance of showers and thunderstorms. Highs in the upper 80s. Lows around 70. Chance of rain 50%. Thursday, mostly cloudy. A chance of showers and thunderstorms. Highs in the upper 80s. Lows around 70. Chance of rain 40%. This hazardous weather outlook is for the Maryland portion of the Chesapeake Bay, tidal Potomac River, and I-95 corridor through central Maryland, northern Virginia, and District of Columbia. Day 1, tonight. A few strong to severe thunderstorms are possible this evening, with damaging wind gusts as the main threat. Days 2 through 7, Friday through Wednesday. Scattered thunderstorms are possible Friday through Saturday, especially in the afternoon and evening. Damaging wind gusts and isolated instances of flash flooding are possible during this period. Spotter information statement, spotter activation may be needed later this week. Now for the National Weather Service marine forecast for the Chesapeake Bay from Sandy Point to North Beach, overnight, southwest winds 5 knots. Waves less than 1 foot. Friday, southwest winds 5 to 10 knots. Gusts up to 20 knots in the afternoon. Waves 1 to 2 feet. Friday night, southwest winds 5 to 10 knots with gusts to 20 knots. Waves 1 to 2 feet. A chance of showers and thunderstorms. Saturday, southwest winds 5 to 10 knots. Waves 1 foot. Saturday night, southwest winds 5 to 10 knots. Waves 1 foot. A chance of showers and thunderstorms. Sunday, southwest winds 5 knots. Waves less than 1 foot. Winds and waves higher and visibilities lower in and near thunderstorms. The current time is 3:19 a.m. Eastern Daylight Time. Now for the National Weather Service marine forecast for the tidal Potomac from Key Bridge to Smith Point, overnight, southwest winds 10 knots. Waves 1 foot. Friday, southwest winds 5 to 10 knots. Waves 1 foot. Friday night, southwest winds 5 to 10 knots. Waves 1 foot. A chance of showers. Saturday, southwest winds 5 to 10 knots. Waves 1 foot. Saturday night, southwest winds 5 to 10 knots. Waves 1 foot. Sunday, southwest winds around 5 knots. Waves 1 foot or less. The Northern Virginia Mountain forecast for elevations above 2,000 feet including the Skyline Drive. Overnight, mostly cloudy. Lows in the upper 60s. Friday, partly sunny. A chance of showers and thunderstorms in the afternoon. Highs in the lower 80s. Friday night, mostly cloudy in the evening, then clearing. A chance of showers and thunderstorms in the evening. Lows in the upper 60s. Saturday, sunny in the morning, then becoming partly sunny. A chance of showers and thunderstorms in the afternoon. Highs in the lower 80s. Sunday, partly cloudy. Lows in the upper 60s. Highs in the lower 80s. Monday, partly cloudy. Lows in the upper 60s. Highs in the mid 80s. Tuesday, partly cloudy. Lows in the upper 60s.
highs in the mid-80s. 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The latest river levels in the Potomac, Shenandoah, and Rappahannock basins are as follows. All reports are current as of 1 a.m. and are measured in feet. For Potomac River at Shepherdstown, 2.0. Potomac River at Point of Rocks, 1.2. Potomac River at Edwards Ferry, 3.8. Potomac River at Little Falls, 3.0. North Fork Shenandoah River near Strasburg, 1.7. South Fork Shenandoah River at Front Royal, 1.1. Shenandoah River at Millville, 1.6. Rappahannock River at Remington, 4.9. Rappahannock River above Fredericksburg, 2.4. Rapidan River near Culpeper, 0.6. Opeckham Creek near Martinsburg, 2.1. Seneca Creek at Dawsonville, 2.3. Goose Creek near Leesburg, 1.5. Monocacy River at Frederick, 1.9. The 3 a.m. observation in Washington. At Reagan National Airport, partly cloudy skies. The temperature was 75 degrees Fahrenheit, or 24 degrees Celsius. Dew point 71. Humidity was 87%. Winds were southwest at 6 miles an hour and the barometric pressure was 30.14 inches or 1020.6 millibars and steady. Now for some observations from the surrounding area. At BWI Marshall Airport, partly cloudy skies. Temperature 75. Winds calm. At Charlottesville, fair skies. 71. At Dulles Airport, partly cloudy. Temperature 71 degrees. Wind south at 5 miles an hour. At Fredericksburg, it was fair. Visibility 10 miles. Wind was calm. And the pressure was 30.13 inches and falling. At Martinsburg, fog was reported. 71. Winds calm. At Norfolk, fair. Temperature 79 degrees. At Ocean City, fair skies. It was 79 degrees. At Pawtuxent River Naval Air Station, fair. Temperature 79. At Quantico, fair skies. Temperature 75. Winds west at 3 miles an hour. For Richmond, fair skies. It was 78. At Roanoke, fair. Temperature 72 degrees. At Winchester, fair. Temperature 68. At New York, fair skies. 81. At Philadelphia, fair skies. 80. At Raleigh, partly cloudy skies. 73. Now for a few observations on the waters. At Washington Channel, the wind was southwest at 1 knot, and the water temperature was 83 degrees. At Piney Point, the wind was southwest at 11 knots, gusting to 14. At Thomas Point, the temperature was 78 degrees. Wind southwest at 6 knots. Here is a look at the weather features that will affect the region over the next several days. There are chances for showers and thunderstorms each afternoon and evening through the middle of next week. This comes with seasonably warm and humid conditions. Rain and thunderstorms will be locally heavy at times given the tropical air mass in place, and could also bring some gusty winds along with them. Now for the official National Weather Service forecast for the Washington metro area and the surrounding KHB listening area. Overnight, mostly cloudy. Patchy fog. Lows in the lower 70s. Light and variable winds. Friday, mostly sunny. Patchy fog in the morning. A chance of showers and thunderstorms in the afternoon. Highs around 90. Southwest winds 5 to 10 miles an hour. Chance of rain 50%. Friday night, mostly cloudy with a chance of showers and thunderstorms until midnight, then partly cloudy after midnight. Lows in the lower 70s. Southwest winds 5 to 10 miles an hour. Chance of rain 50%. Saturday, mostly sunny. A chance of showers and thunderstorms in the afternoon. Highs in the lower 90s. Southwest winds 5 to 10 miles an hour.
Chance of rain 50%. Heat index values up to 100. Saturday night, mostly cloudy with a chance of showers and thunderstorms until midnight, then partly cloudy after midnight. Lows in the lower 70s. Southwest winds around 5 miles an hour. Chance of rain 50%. Sunday through Monday, partly cloudy. Highs in the lower 90s. Lows in the lower 70s. Tuesday, partly cloudy. A chance of showers. Highs in the lower 90s. Lows in the lower 70s. Chance of rain 40%. Wednesday, mostly cloudy. A chance of showers and thunderstorms. Highs in the upper 80s. Lows around 70. Chance of rain 50%. Thursday, mostly cloudy. A chance of showers and thunderstorms. Highs in the upper 80s. Lows around 70. Chance of rain 40%. This is the NOAA Weather Radio All Hazards Station KHP36, broadcasting from the National Weather Service Office in Sterling, Virginia, and transmitting on a frequency of 162.550 MHz from an antenna located in Manassas, Virginia. The 3 a.m. observation in Washington. At Reagan National Airport, partly cloudy skies. The temperature was 75 degrees Fahrenheit, or 24 degrees Celsius. Dew point 71. Humidity was 87%. Winds were southwest at 6 miles an hour and the barometric pressure was 30.14 inches or 1,020.6 millibars, and steady. Now for some observations from the surrounding area. At BWI Marshall Airport, partly cloudy skies. Temperature 75. Winds calm. At Charlottesville, fair skies. 71. At Dulles Airport, partly cloudy. Temperature 71 degrees. Wind south at 5 miles an hour. At Fredericksburg, it was fair. Visibility 10 miles. Wind was calm. And the pressure was 30.13 inches and falling. At Martinsburg, fog was reported. 71. Winds calm. At Norfolk, fair. Temperature 79 degrees. At Ocean City, fair skies. It was 79 degrees. At Pawtuxent River Naval Air Station, fair. Temperature 79. At Quantico, fair skies. Temperature 75. Winds west at 3 miles an hour. For Richmond, fair skies. It was 78. At Roanoke, fair. Temperature 72 degrees. At Winchester, fair. Temperature 68. At New York, fair skies. 81. At Philadelphia, fair skies. 80. At Raleigh, partly cloudy skies. 73. Now for a few observations on the waters. At Washington Channel, the wind was southwest at 1 knot, and the water temperature was 83 degrees. At Piney Point, the wind was southwest at 11 knots, gusting to 14. At Thomas Point, the temperature was 78 degrees. Wind southwest, at 6 knots. Here is a look at the weather features that will affect the region over the next several days. There are chances for showers and thunderstorms each afternoon and evening through the middle of next week. This comes with seasonably warm and humid conditions. Rain and thunderstorms will be locally heavy at times given the tropical air mass in place, and it could also bring some gusty winds along with them. Now for the official National Weather Service forecast for the Washington metro area and the surrounding KHB listening area. Overnight, mostly cloudy. Patchy fog. Lows in the lower 70s. Light and variable winds. Friday, mostly sunny. Patchy fog in the morning. A chance of showers and thunderstorms in the afternoon. Highs around 90. Southwest winds 5 to 10 miles an hour. Chance of rain 50%. Friday night, mostly cloudy with a chance of showers and thunderstorms until midnight, then partly cloudy after midnight. Lows in the lower 70s. Southwest winds 5 to 10 miles an hour. Chance of rain 50%. Saturday, mostly sunny. A chance of showers and thunderstorms in the afternoon. Highs in the lower 90s. Southwest winds 5 to 10 miles an hour. Chance of rain 50%.
Heat index values up to 100. Saturday night, mostly cloudy with a chance of showers and thunderstorms until midnight, then partly cloudy after midnight. Lows in the lower 70s. Southwest winds around 5 miles an hour. Chance of rain 50%. Sunday through Monday, partly cloudy. Highs in the lower 90s. Lows in the lower 70s. Tuesday, partly cloudy. A chance of showers. Highs in the lower 90s. Lows in the lower 70s. Chance of rain 40%. Wednesday, mostly cloudy. A chance of showers and thunderstorms. Highs in the upper 80s. Lows around 70. Chance of rain 50%. Thursday, mostly cloudy. A chance of showers and thunderstorms. Highs in the upper 80s. Lows around 70. Chance of rain 40%. This hazardous weather outlook is for the Maryland portion of the Chesapeake Bay, tidal Potomac River, and I-95 corridor through central Maryland, northern Virginia, and District of Columbia. Day 1, tonight. A few strong to severe thunderstorms are possible this evening, with damaging wind gusts as the main threat. Days 2 through 7, Friday through Wednesday. Scattered thunderstorms are possible Friday through Saturday, especially in the afternoon and evening. Damaging wind gusts and isolated instances of flash flooding are possible during this period. Spotter information statement, spotter activation may be needed later this week. The current time is 3:32 a.m. Eastern Daylight Time. Now for the National Weather Service marine forecast for the Chesapeake Bay from Sandy Point to North Beach, overnight, southwest winds 5 knots. Waves less than 1 foot. Friday, southwest winds 5 to 10 knots. Gusts up to 20 knots in the afternoon. Waves 1 to 2 feet. Friday night, southwest winds 5 to 10 knots with gusts to 20 knots. Waves 1 to 2 feet. A chance of showers and thunderstorms. Saturday, southwest winds 5 to 10 knots. Waves 1 foot. Saturday night, southwest winds 5 to 10 knots. Waves 1 foot. A chance of showers and thunderstorms. Sunday, southwest winds 5 knots. Waves less than 1 foot. Winds and waves higher and visibilities lower in and near thunderstorms. Now for the National Weather Service marine forecast for the tidal Potomac from Key Bridge to Smith Point, overnight, southwest winds 10 knots. Waves 1 foot. Friday, southwest winds 5 to 10 knots. Waves 1 foot. Friday night, southwest winds 5 to 10 knots. Waves 1 foot. A chance of showers. Saturday, southwest winds 5 to 10 knots. Waves 1 foot. Saturday night, southwest winds 5 to 10 knots. Waves 1 foot. Sunday, southwest winds around 5 knots. Waves 1 foot or less. The marine forecast for the coastal waters from Fenwick Island to Chincoteague and out 20 nautical miles. Today, southwest winds 10 to 15 knots, diminishing to 5 to 10 knots this morning, then becoming south 10 to 15 knots this afternoon. Gusts up to 20 knots late. Seas 2 to 3 feet. Wave detail, south 3 feet at 5 seconds and east 1 foot at 9 seconds. Tonight, southwest winds 10 to 15 knots with gusts up to 20 knots. Seas 2 to 3 feet. Wave detail, south 3 feet at 4 seconds and southeast 3 feet at 8 seconds. A chance of showers and thunderstorms in the late evening and early morning. Saturday, southwest winds 10 to 15 knots with gusts up to 20 knots. Seas 2 to 3 feet. Wave detail, south 3 feet at 6 seconds and east 1 foot at 9 seconds. Saturday night, southwest winds 15 to 20 knots, diminishing to 10 to 15 knots after midnight. Seas 3 to 4 feet, occasionally to 6 feet. Wave detail, south 4 feet at 6 seconds. Sunday, southwest winds 10 to 15 knots. Seas 2 to 3 feet. Wave detail, south 3 feet at 6 seconds. Sunday night, southwest winds 10 to 15 knots, diminishing to 5 to 10 knots after midnight. Seas around 2 feet. Wave detail, south 2 feet at 6 seconds and east 1 foot at 9 seconds. Monday, southwest winds 5 to 10 knots,
Gusts up to 15 knots in the afternoon. Seas around 2 feet. Monday night, southwest wind.

The afternoon. Highs in the lower 80s. Friday night, mostly cloudy in the evening, then clearing. A chance of showers and thunderstorms in the evening. Lows in the upper 60s. Saturday, sunny in the morning, then becoming partly sunny. A chance of showers and thunderstorms in the afternoon. Highs in the lower 80s. Sunday, partly cloudy. Lows in the upper 60s. Highs in the lower 80s. Monday, partly cloudy. Lows in the upper 60s. Highs in the mid 80s. Tuesday, partly cloudy. Lows in the upper 60s. Highs in the mid 80s. This is the NOAA Weather Radio All Hazards Station KHP36, broadcasting from the National Weather Service Office in Sterling, Virginia, and transmitting on a frequency of 162.550 MHz from an antenna located in Manassas, Virginia. The 3 a.m. observation in Washington. At Reagan National Airport, partly cloudy skies. The temperature was 75 degrees Fahrenheit, or 24 degrees Celsius. Dew point 71. Humidity was 87%. Winds were southwest at 6 miles an hour and the barometric pressure was 30.14 inches or 1020.6 millibars, and steady. Now for some observations from the surrounding area. At BWI Marshall Airport, partly cloudy skies. Temperature 75. Winds calm. At Charlottesville, fair skies. 71. At Dulles Airport, partly cloudy. Temperature 71 degrees. Wind south at 5 miles an hour. At Fredericksburg, it was fair. Visibility 10 miles. Wind was calm. And the pressure was 30.13 inches, and falling. At Martinsburg, fog was reported. 71. Winds calm. At Norfolk, fair. Temperature 79 degrees. At Ocean City, fair skies. It was 79 degrees. At Pawtuxent River Naval Air Station, fair. Temperature 79. At Quantico, fair skies. Temperature 75. Winds west at 3 miles an hour. For Richmond, fair skies. It was 78. At Roanoke, fair. Temperature 72 degrees. At Winchester, fair. Temperature 68. At New York, fair skies. 81. At Philadelphia, fair skies. 80. At Raleigh, partly cloudy skies. 73. Now for a few observations on the waters. At Washington Channel, the wind was southwest at 1 knot, and the water temperature was 83 degrees. At Piney Point, the wind was southwest at 11 knots, gusting to 14. At Thomas Point, the temperature was 78 degrees. Wind southwest at 6 knots. Here is a look at the weather features that will affect the region over the next several days. There are chances for showers and thunderstorms each afternoon and evening through the middle of next week. This comes with seasonably warm and humid conditions. Rain and thunderstorms will be locally heavy at times given the tropical air mass in place, and could also bring some gusty winds along with them. The latest river levels in the Potomac, Shenandoah, and Rappahannock basins are as follows. All reports are current as of 1 a.m. and are measured in feet. For Potomac River at Shepherdstown, 2.0. Potomac River at Point of Rocks, 1.2. Potomac River at Edwards Ferry, 3.8. Potomac River at Little Falls, 3.0. North Fork Shenandoah River near Strasburg, 1.7. South Fork Shenandoah River at Front Royal, 1.1. Shenandoah River at Millville, 1.6. Rappahannock River at Remington, 4.9. Rappahannock River above Fredericksburg, 2.4. Rapidan River near Culpeper, 0.6. Opeckard Creek near Martinsburg, 2.1. Seneca Creek at Dawsonville, 2.3. Goose Creek near Leesburg, 1.5. Monocacy River at Frederick, 1.9. Now for the official National Weather Service forecast for the Washington metro area and the surrounding KHB listening area. Overnight, mostly cloudy. Patchy fog. Lows in the lower 70s. Light and variable winds.
Friday, mostly

patchy fog in the morning. A chance of showers and thunderstorms in the afternoon. Highs around 90. Southwest winds 5 to 10 miles an hour. Chance of rain 50%. Friday night, mostly cloudy with a chance of showers and thunderstorms until midnight, then partly cloudy after midnight. Lows in the lower 70s. Southwest winds 5 to 10 miles an hour. Chance of rain 50%. Saturday, mostly sunny. A chance of showers and thunderstorms in the afternoon. Highs in the lower 90s. Southwest winds 5 to 10 miles an hour. Chance of rain 50%. Heat index values up to 100. Saturday night, mostly cloudy with a chance of showers and thunderstorms until midnight, then partly cloudy after midnight. Lows in the lower 70s. Southwest winds around 5 miles an hour. Chance of rain 50%. Sunday through Monday, partly cloudy. Highs in the lower 90s. Lows in the lower 70s. Tuesday, partly cloudy. A chance of showers. Highs in the lower 90s. Lows in the lower 70s. Chance of rain 40%. Wednesday, mostly cloudy. A chance of showers and thunderstorms. Highs in the upper 80s. Lows around 70. Chance of rain 50%. Thursday, mostly cloudy. A chance of showers and thunderstorms. Highs in the upper 80s. Lows around 70. Chance of rain 40%. This hazardous weather outlook is for the Maryland portion of the Chesapeake Bay, tidal Potomac River, and I-95 corridor through central Maryland, northern Virginia, and District of Columbia. Day 1, tonight. A few strong to severe thunderstorms are possible this evening, with damaging wind gusts as the main threat. Days 2 through 7, Friday through Wednesday. Scattered thunderstorms are possible Friday through Saturday, especially in the afternoon and evening. Damaging wind gusts and isolated instances of flash flooding are possible during this period. Spotter information statement, spotter activation may be needed later this week. Now for the National Weather Service marine forecast for the Chesapeake Bay from Sandy Point to North Beach, overnight, southwest winds 5 knots. Waves less than 1 foot. Friday, southwest winds 5 to 10 knots. Gusts up to 20 knots in the afternoon. Waves 1 to 2 feet. Friday night, southwest winds 5 to 10 knots with gusts to 20 knots. Waves 1 to 2 feet. A chance of showers and thunderstorms. Saturday, southwest winds 5 to 10 knots. Waves 1 foot. Saturday night, southwest winds 5 to 10 knots. Waves 1 foot. A chance of showers and thunderstorms. Sunday, southwest winds 5 knots. Waves less than 1 foot. Winds and waves higher and visibilities lower in and near thunderstorms. Now for the National Weather Service marine forecast for the tidal Potomac from Key Bridge to Smith Point, overnight, southwest winds 10 knots. Waves 1 foot. Friday, southwest winds 5 to 10 knots. Waves 1 foot. Friday night, southwest winds 5 to 10 knots. Waves 1 foot. A chance of showers. Saturday, southwest winds 5 to 10 knots. Waves 1 foot. Saturday night, southwest winds 5 to 10 knots. Waves 1 foot. Sunday, southwest winds around 5 knots. Waves 1 foot or less. The Northern Virginia Mountain forecast for elevations above 2,000 feet, including the Skyline Drive. Overnight, mostly cloudy. Lows in the upper 60s. Friday, partly sunny. A chance of showers and thunderstorms in the afternoon. Highs in the lower 80s. Friday night, mostly cloudy in the evening, then clearing. A chance of showers and thunderstorms in the evening. Lows in the upper 60s. Saturday, sunny in the morning, then becoming partly sunny. A chance of showers and thunderstorms in the afternoon. Highs in the lower 80s. Sunday, partly cloudy. Lows in the upper 60s. Highs in the lower 80s. Monday, partly cloudy. Lows in the upper 60s. Highs in the mid 80s. Tuesday, partly cloudy. Lows in the upper 60s. Highs in the mid 80s.
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The 3 a.m. observation in Washington. At Reagan National Airport, partly cloudy skies. The temperature was 75 degrees Fahrenheit, or 24 degrees Celsius. Dew point 71. Humidity was 87%. Winds were southwest at 6 miles an hour and the barometric pressure was 30.14 inches or 1,020.6 millibars and steady. Now for some observations from the surrounding area. At BWI Marshall Airport, partly cloudy skies. Temperature 75. Winds calm. At Charlottesville, fair skies. 71. At Dulles Airport, partly cloudy. Temperature 71 degrees. Wind south at 5 miles an hour. At Fredericksburg, it was fair. Visibility 10 miles. Wind was calm. And the pressure was 30.13 inches and falling. At Martinsburg, fog was reported. 71. Winds calm. At Norfolk, fair. Temperature 79 degrees. At Ocean City, fair skies. It was 79 degrees. At Pawtuxent River Naval Air Station, fair. Temperature 79. At Quantico, fair skies. Temperature 75. Winds west at 3 miles an hour. For Richmond, fair skies. It was 78. At Roanoke, fair. Temperature 72 degrees. At Winchester, fair. Temperature 68. At New York, fair skies. 81. At Philadelphia, fair skies. 80. At Raleigh, partly cloudy skies. 73. Now for a few observations on the waters. At Washington Channel, the wind was southwest at 1 knot, and the water temperature was 83 degrees. At Piney Point, the wind was southwest at 11 knots, gusting to 14. At Thomas Point, the temperature was 78 degrees. Wind southwest at 6 knots. The current time is 3:49 a.m. Eastern Daylight Time. Here is a look at the weather features that will affect the region over the next several days. There are chances for showers and thunderstorms each afternoon and evening through the middle of next week. This comes with seasonably warm and humid conditions. Rain and thunderstorms will be locally heavy at times given the tropical air mass in place, and could also bring some gusty winds along with them. Now for the official National Weather Service forecast for the Washington metro area and the surrounding KHB listening area. Overnight, mostly cloudy. Patchy fog. Lows in the lower 70s. Light and variable winds. Friday, mostly sunny. Patchy fog in the morning. A chance of showers and thunderstorms in the afternoon. Highs around 90. Southwest winds 5 to 10 miles an hour. Chance of rain 50%. Friday night, mostly cloudy with a chance of showers and thunderstorms until midnight, then partly cloudy after midnight. Lows in the lower 70s. Southwest winds 5 to 10 miles an hour. Chance of rain 50%. Saturday, mostly sunny. A chance of showers and thunderstorms in the afternoon. Highs in the lower 90s. Southwest winds 5 to 10 miles an hour. Chance of rain 50%. Heat index values up to 100. Saturday night, mostly cloudy with a chance of showers and thunderstorms until midnight, then partly cloudy after midnight. Lows in the lower 70s. Southwest winds around 5 miles an hour. Chance of rain 50%. Sunday through Monday, partly cloudy. Highs in the lower 90s. Lows in the lower 70s. Tuesday, partly cloudy. A chance of showers. Highs in the lower 90s. Lows in the lower 70s. Chance of rain 40%. Wednesday, mostly cloudy. A chance of showers and thunderstorms. Highs in the upper 80s. Lows around 70. Chance of rain 50%. Thursday, mostly cloudy. A chance of showers and thunderstorms. Highs in the upper 80s. Lows around 70.
Chance of rain 40%. This hazardous weather outlook is for the Maryland portion of the Chesapeake Bay, tidal Potomac River, and I-95 corridor through central Maryland, northern Virginia, and District of Columbia. Day 1, tonight. A few strong to severe thunderstorms are possible this evening, with damaging wind gusts as the main threat. Days 2 through 7, Friday through Wednesday. Scattered thunderstorms are possible Friday through Saturday, especially in the afternoon and evening. Damaging wind gusts and isolated instances of flash flooding are possible during this period. Spotter information statement. Spotter activation may be needed later this week. Now for the National Weather Service marine forecast for the Chesapeake Bay from Sandy Point to North Beach. Overnight, southwest winds 5 knots. Waves less than 1 foot. Friday, southwest winds 5 to 10 knots. Gusts up to 20 knots in the afternoon. Waves 1 to 2 feet. Friday night, southwest winds 5 to 10 knots with gusts to 20 knots. Waves 1 to 2 feet. A chance of showers and thunderstorms. Saturday, southwest winds 5 to 10 knots. Waves 1 foot. Saturday night, southwest winds 5 to 10 knots. Waves 1 foot. A chance of showers and thunderstorms. Sunday, southwest winds 5 knots. Waves less than 1 foot. Winds and waves higher and visibilities lower in and near thunderstorms. Now for the National Weather Service marine forecast for the tidal Potomac from Key Bridge to Smith Point. Overnight, southwest winds 10 knots. Waves 1 foot. Friday, southwest winds 5 to 10 knots. Waves 1 foot. Friday night, southwest winds 5 to 10 knots. Waves 1 foot. A chance of showers. Saturday, southwest winds 5 to 10 knots. Waves 1 foot. Saturday night, southwest winds 5 to 10 knots. Waves 1 foot. Sunday, southwest winds around 5 knots. Waves 1 foot or less. The Northern Virginia Mountain forecast for elevations above 2,000 feet, including the Skyline Drive. Overnight, mostly cloudy. Lows in the upper 60s. Friday, partly sunny. A chance of showers and thunderstorms in the afternoon. Highs in the lower 80s. Friday night, mostly cloudy in the evening, then clearing. A chance of showers and thunderstorms in the evening. Lows in the upper 60s. Saturday, sunny in the morning, then becoming partly sunny. A chance of showers and thunderstorms in the afternoon. Highs in the lower 80s. Sunday, partly cloudy. Lows in the upper 60s. Highs in the lower 80s. Monday, partly cloudy. Lows in the upper 60s. Highs in the mid 80s. Tuesday, partly cloudy. Lows in the upper 60s. Highs in the mid 80s. This is the NOAA Weather Radio All Hazards Station KHP36, broadcasting from the National Weather Service Office in Sterling, Virginia, and transmitting on a frequency of 162.550 MHz from an antenna located in Manassas, Virginia. The 3 a.m. observation in Washington. At Reagan National Airport, partly cloudy skies. The temperature was 75 degrees Fahrenheit, or 24 degrees Celsius. Dew point 71. Humidity was 87%. Winds were southwest at 6 miles an hour and the barometric pressure was 30.14 inches or 1,020.6 millibars, and steady. Now for some observations from the surrounding area. At BWI Marshall Airport, partly cloudy skies. Temperature 75. Winds calm. At Charlottesville, fair skies. 71. At Dulles Airport, partly cloudy. Temperature 71 degrees. Wind south at 5 miles an hour. At Fredericksburg, it was fair. Visibility 10 miles. Wind was calm. And the pressure was 30.13 inches and falling. At Martinsburg, fog was reported. 71. Winds calm. At Norfolk, fair. Temperature 79 degrees. At Ocean City, fair skies. It was 79 degrees. At Pawtuxent River Naval Air Station, fair. Temperature 79. At Quantico, fair skies.
temperature 75. Winds west at 3 miles an hour. For Richmond, fair skies. It was 78. At Roanoke, fair. Temperature 72 degrees. At Winchester, fair. Temperature 68. At New York, fair skies. 81. At Philadelphia, fair skies. 80. At Raleigh, partly cloudy skies. 73. Now for a few observations on the waters. At Washington Channel, the wind was southwest at 1 knot, and the water temperature was 83 degrees. At Piney Point, the wind was southwest at 11 knots, gusting to 14. At Thomas Point, the temperature was 78 degrees. Wind southwest at 6 knots. Here is a look at the weather features that will affect the region over the next several days. There are chances for showers and thunderstorms each afternoon and evening through the middle of next week. This comes with seasonably warm and humid conditions. Rain and thunderstorms will be locally heavy at times given the tropical air mass in place, and could also bring some gusty winds along with them. Now for the official National Weather Service forecast for the Washington metro area and the surrounding KHB listening area. Overnight, mostly cloudy. Patchy fog. Lows in the lower 70s. Light and variable winds. Friday, mostly sunny. Patchy fog in the morning. A chance of showers and thunderstorms in the afternoon. Highs around 90. Southwest winds 5 to 10 miles an hour. Chance of rain 50%. Friday night, mostly cloudy with a chance of showers and thunderstorms until midnight, then partly cloudy after midnight. Lows in the lower 70s. Southwest winds 5 to 10 miles an hour. Chance of rain 50%. Saturday, mostly sunny. A chance of showers and thunderstorms in the afternoon. Highs in the lower 90s. Southwest winds 5 to 10 miles an hour. Chance of rain 50%. Heat index values up to 100. Saturday night, mostly cloudy with a chance of showers and thunderstorms until midnight, then partly cloudy after midnight. Lows in the lower 70s. Southwest winds around 5 miles an hour. Chance of rain 50%. Sunday through Monday, partly cloudy. Highs in the lower 90s. Lows in the lower 70s. Tuesday, partly cloudy. A chance of showers. Highs in the lower 90s. Lows in the lower 70s. Chance of rain 40%. Wednesday, mostly cloudy. A chance of showers and thunderstorms. Highs in the upper 80s. Lows around 70. Chance of rain 50%. Thursday, mostly cloudy. A chance of showers and thunderstorms. Highs in the upper 80s. Lows around 70. Chance of rain 40%. This hazardous weather outlook is for the Maryland portion of the Chesapeake Bay, tidal Potomac River, and I-95 corridor through central Maryland, northern Virginia, and District of Columbia. Day 1, tonight. A few strong to severe thunderstorms are possible this evening, with damaging wind gusts as the main threat. Days 2 through 7, Friday through Wednesday. Scattered thunderstorms are possible Friday through Saturday, especially in the afternoon and evening. Damaging wind gusts and isolated instances of flash flooding are possible during this period. Spotter information statement, spotter activation may be needed later this week. The latest river levels in the Potomac, Shenandoah, and Rappahannock basins are as follows. All reports are current as of 1 a.m. and are measured in feet. For Potomac River at Shepherdstown, 2.0. Potomac River at Point of Rocks, 1.2. Potomac River at Edwards Ferry, 3.8. Potomac River at Little Falls, 3.0. North Fork Shenandoah River near Strasburg, 1.7. South Fork Shenandoah River at Front Royal, 1.1. Shenandoah River at Millville, 1.6. 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Rapidan River near Culpeper, 0.6. Opeckham Creek near Martinsburg, 2.1. Seneca Creek at Dawsonville, 2.3. 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Monocacy River at Frederick, 1.9.
Now for the National Weather Service marine forecast for the Chesapeake Bay from Sandy Point to North Beach. Overnight, southwest winds 5 knots. Waves less than 1 foot. Friday, southwest winds 5 to 10 knots. Gusts up to 20 knots in the afternoon. Waves 1 to 2 feet. Friday night, southwest winds 5 to 10 knots with gusts to 20 knots. Waves 1 to 2 feet. A chance of showers and thunderstorms. Saturday, southwest winds 5 to 10 knots. Waves 1 foot. Saturday night, southwest winds 5 to 10 knots. Waves 1 foot. A chance of showers and thunderstorms. Sunday, southwest winds 5 knots. Waves less than 1 foot. Winds and waves higher and visibilities lower in and near thunderstorms. The current time is 4:02 a.m. Eastern Daylight Time. Now for the National Weather Service marine forecast for the tidal Potomac from Key Bridge to Smith Point. Overnight, southwest winds 10 knots. Waves 1 foot. Friday, southwest winds 5 to 10 knots. Waves 1 foot. Friday night, southwest winds 5 to 10 knots. Waves 1 foot. A chance of showers. Saturday, southwest winds 5 to 10 knots. Waves 1 foot. Saturday night, southwest winds 5 to 10 knots. Waves 1 foot. Sunday, southwest winds around 5 knots. Waves 1 foot or less. The Northern Virginia Mountain forecast for elevations above 2,000 feet, including the Skyline Drive. Overnight, mostly cloudy. Lows in the upper 60s. Friday, partly sunny. A chance of showers and thunderstorms in the afternoon. Highs in the lower 80s. Friday night, mostly cloudy in the evening, then clearing. A chance of showers and thunderstorms in the evening. Lows in the upper 60s. Saturday, sunny in the morning, then becoming partly sunny. A chance of showers and thunderstorms in the afternoon. Highs in the lower 80s. Sunday, partly cloudy. Lows in the upper 60s. Highs in the lower 80s. Monday, partly cloudy. Lows in the upper 60s. Highs in the mid 80s. Tuesday, partly cloudy. Lows in the upper 60s. Highs in the mid 80s. This is the NOAA Weather Radio All Hazards Station KHP36, broadcasting from the National Weather Service Office in Sterling, Virginia, and transmitting on a frequency of 162.550 MHz from an antenna located in Manassas, Virginia. The 3 a.m. observation in Washington. At Reagan National Airport, partly cloudy skies. The temperature was 75 degrees Fahrenheit, or 24 degrees Celsius. Dew point 71. Humidity was 87%. Winds were southwest at 6 miles an hour and the barometric pressure was 30.14 inches or 1,020.6 millibars, and steady. Now for some observations from the surrounding area. At BWI Marshall Airport, partly cloudy skies. Temperature 75. Winds calm. At Charlottesville, fair skies. 71. At Dulles Airport, partly cloudy. Temperature 71 degrees. Wind south at 5 miles an hour. At Fredericksburg, it was fair. Visibility 10 miles. Wind was calm. And the pressure was 30.13 inches and falling. At Martinsburg, fog was reported. 71. Winds calm. At Norfolk, fair. Temperature 79 degrees. At Ocean City, fair skies. It was 79 degrees. At Pawtuxent River Naval Air Station, fair. Temperature 79. At Quantico, fair skies. Temperature 75. Winds west at 3 miles an hour. For Richmond, fair skies. It was 78. At Roanoke, fair. Temperature 72 degrees. At Winchester, fair. Temperature 68. At New York, fair skies. 81. At Philadelphia, fair skies. 80. At Raleigh, partly cloudy skies. 73. Now for a few observations on the waters. At Washington Channel, the wind was southwest at 1 knot.
and the water temperature was 83 degrees. At Piney Point, the wind was southwest at 11 knots, gusting to 14. At Thomas Point, the temperature was 78 degrees. Wind southwest at 6 knots. Here is a look at the weather features that will affect the region over the next several days. There are chances for showers and thunderstorms each afternoon and evening through the middle of next week. This comes with seasonably warm and humid conditions. Rain and thunderstorms will be locally heavy at times given the tropical air mass in place, and could also bring some gusty winds along with them. Now for the official National Weather Service forecast for the Washington metro area and the surrounding KHB listening area. Overnight, mostly cloudy. Patchy fog. Lows in the lower 70s. Light and variable winds. Friday, mostly sunny. Patchy fog in the morning. A chance of showers and thunderstorms in the afternoon. Highs around 90. Southwest winds 5 to 10 miles an hour. Chance of rain 50%. Friday night, mostly cloudy with a chance of showers and thunderstorms until midnight, then partly cloudy after midnight. Lows in the lower 70s. Southwest winds 5 to 10 miles an hour. Chance of rain 50%. Saturday, mostly sunny. A chance of showers and thunderstorms in the afternoon. Highs in the lower 90s. Southwest winds 5 to 10 miles an hour. Chance of rain 50%. Heat index values up to 100. Saturday night, mostly cloudy with a chance of showers and thunderstorms until midnight, then partly cloudy after midnight. Lows in the lower 70s. Southwest winds around 5 miles an hour. Chance of rain 50%. Sunday through Monday, partly cloudy. Highs in the lower 90s. Lows in the lower 70s. Tuesday, partly cloudy. A chance of showers. Highs in the lower 90s. Lows in the lower 70s. Chance of rain 40%. Wednesday, mostly cloudy. A chance of showers and thunderstorms. Highs in the upper 80s. Lows around 70. Chance of rain 50%. Thursday, mostly cloudy. A chance of showers and thunderstorms. Highs in the upper 80s. Lows around 70. Chance of rain 40%. This hazardous weather outlook is for the Maryland portion of the Chesapeake Bay, tidal Potomac River, and I-95 corridor through central Maryland, northern Virginia, and District of Columbia. Day 1, tonight. A few strong to severe thunderstorms are possible this evening, with damaging wind gusts as the main threat. Days 2 through 7, Friday through Wednesday. Scattered thunderstorms are possible Friday through Saturday, especially in the afternoon and evening. Damaging wind gusts and isolated instances of flash flooding are possible during this period. Spotter information statement, spotter activation may be needed later this week. Now for the National Weather Service marine forecast for the Chesapeake Bay from Sandy Point to North Beach, overnight, southwest winds 5 knots. Waves less than 1 foot. Friday, southwest winds 5 to 10 knots. Gusts up to 20 knots in the afternoon. Waves 1 to 2 feet. Friday night, southwest winds 5 to 10 knots with gusts to 20 knots. Waves 1 to 2 feet. A chance of showers and thunderstorms. Saturday, southwest winds 5 to 10 knots. Waves 1 foot. Saturday night, southwest winds 5 to 10 knots. Waves 1 foot. A chance of showers and thunderstorms. Sunday, southwest winds 5 knots. Waves less than 1 foot. Winds and waves higher and visibilities lower in and near thunderstorms. Now for the National Weather Service marine forecast for the tidal Potomac from Key Bridge to Smith Point, overnight, southwest winds 10 knots. Waves 1 foot. Friday, southwest winds 5 to 10 knots. Waves 1 foot. Friday night, southwest winds 5 to 10 knots. Waves 1 foot. A chance of showers. Saturday, southwest winds 5 to 10 knots. Waves 1 foot. Saturday night, southwest winds 5 to 10 knots. Waves 1 foot. Sunday, southwest winds around 5 knots. Waves 1 foot or less.
The Northern Virginia mountain forecast for elevations above 2,000 feet, including the Skyline Drive. Overnight, mostly cloudy. Lows in the upper 60s. Friday, partly sunny. A chance of showers and thunderstorms in the afternoon. Highs in the lower 80s. Friday night, mostly cloudy in the evening, then clearing. A chance of showers and thunderstorms in the evening. Lows in the upper 60s. Saturday, sunny in the morning, then becoming partly sunny. A chance of showers and thunderstorms in the afternoon. Highs in the lower 80s. Sunday, partly cloudy. Lows in the upper 60s. Highs in the lower 80s. Monday, partly cloudy. Lows in the upper 60s. Highs in the mid 80s. Tuesday, partly cloudy. Lows in the upper 60s. Highs in the mid 80s. 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The 4 a.m. observation in Washington. At Reagan National Airport, partly cloudy skies. The temperature was 75 degrees Fahrenheit, or 24 degrees Celsius. Dew point 71. Humidity was 87%. Winds were calm and the barometric pressure was 30.12 inches or 1019.9 millibars, and falling. Now for some observations from the surrounding area. At BWI Marshall Airport, partly cloudy skies. Temperature 74. Wind southwest at 3 miles an hour. At Charlottesville, fair skies. 71. At Dulles Airport, partly cloudy. Temperature 71 degrees. Winds calm. At Fredericksburg, it was fair. Visibility 10 miles. Wind was calm. And the pressure was 30.12 inches and steady. At Martinsburg, fog was reported. 70. Winds calm. At Norfolk, fair. Temperature 78 degrees. At Ocean City, fair skies. It was 79 degrees. At Pawtuxent River Naval Air Station, fair. Temperature 79. For Richmond, fair skies. It was 76. At Roanoke, fair. Temperature 71 degrees. At Winchester, fog was reported. Temperature 68. At New York, fair skies. 79. At Philadelphia, fair skies. 78. At Raleigh, partly cloudy skies. 73. Now for a few observations on the waters. At Washington Channel, the wind was west at 2 knots, and the water temperature was 83 degrees. At Piney Point, the wind was southwest at 10 knots. At Thomas Point, the temperature was 78 degrees. Wind west, at 4 knots. Here is a look at the weather features that will affect the region over the next several days. There are chances for showers and thunderstorms each afternoon and evening through the middle of next week. This comes with seasonably warm and humid conditions. Rain and thunderstorms will be locally heavy at times given the tropical air mass in place, and could also bring some gusty winds along with them. Now for the official National Weather Service forecast for the Washington metro area and the surrounding KHB listening area. Overnight, mostly cloudy. Patchy fog. Lows in the lower 70s. Light and variable winds. Friday, mostly sunny. Patchy fog in the morning. A chance of showers and thunderstorms in the afternoon. Highs around 90. Southwest winds 5 to 10 miles an hour. Chance of rain 50%. Friday night, mostly cloudy with a chance of showers and thunderstorms until midnight, then partly cloudy after midnight. Lows in the lower 70s. Southwest winds 5 to 10 miles an hour. Chance of rain 50%. Saturday, mostly sunny. A chance of showers and thunderstorms in the afternoon. Highs in the lower 90s. Southwest winds 5 to 10 miles an hour. Chance of rain 50%. Heat index values up to 100. Saturday night, mostly cloudy with a chance of showers and thunderstorms until midnight, then partly cloudy after midnight. Lows in the lower 70s.
Southwest winds around 5 miles an hour. Chance of rain 50%. Sunday through Monday, partly cloudy. Highs in the lower 90s. Lows in the lower 70s. Tuesday, partly cloudy. A chance of showers. Highs in the lower 90s. Lows in the lower 70s. Chance of rain 40%. Wednesday, mostly cloudy. A chance of showers and thunderstorms. Highs in the upper 80s. Lows around 70. Chance of rain 50%. Thursday, mostly cloudy. A chance of showers and thunderstorms. Highs in the upper 80s. Lows around 70. Chance of rain 40%. The current time is 4:17 a.m. Eastern Daylight Time. This hazardous weather outlook is for the Maryland portion of the Chesapeake Bay, tidal Potomac River, and I-95 corridor through central Maryland, northern Virginia, and District of Columbia. Day 1, tonight. A few strong to severe thunderstorms are possible this evening, with damaging wind gusts as the main threat. Days 2 through 7, Friday through Wednesday. Scattered thunderstorms are possible Friday through Saturday, especially in the afternoon and evening. Damaging wind gusts and isolated instances of flash flooding are possible during this period. Spotter information statement, spotter activation may be needed later this week. Now for the National Weather Service marine forecast for the Chesapeake Bay from Sandy Point to North Beach, overnight, southwest winds 5 knots. Waves less than 1 foot. Friday, southwest winds 5 to 10 knots. Gusts up to 20 knots in the afternoon. Waves 1 to 2 feet. Friday night, southwest winds 5 to 10 knots with gusts to 20 knots. Waves 1 to 2 feet. A chance of showers and thunderstorms. Saturday, southwest winds 5 to 10 knots. Waves 1 foot. Saturday night, southwest winds 5 to 10 knots. Waves 1 foot. A chance of showers and thunderstorms. Sunday, southwest winds 5 knots. Waves less than 1 foot. Winds and waves higher and visibilities lower in and near thunderstorms. Now for the National Weather Service marine forecast for the tidal Potomac from Key Bridge to Smith Point, overnight, southwest winds 10 knots. Waves 1 foot. Friday, southwest winds 5 to 10 knots. Waves 1 foot. Friday night, southwest winds 5 to 10 knots. Waves 1 foot. A chance of showers. Saturday, southwest winds 5 to 10 knots. Waves 1 foot. Saturday night, southwest winds 5 to 10 knots. Waves 1 foot. Sunday, southwest winds around 5 knots. Waves 1 foot or less. The Northern Virginia Mountain forecast for elevations above 2,000 feet, including the Skyline Drive. Overnight, mostly cloudy. Lows in the upper 60s. Friday, partly sunny. A chance of showers and thunderstorms in the afternoon. Highs in the lower 80s. Friday night, mostly cloudy in the evening, then clearing. A chance of showers and thunderstorms in the evening. Lows in the upper 60s. Saturday, sunny in the morning, then becoming partly sunny. A chance of showers and thunderstorms in the afternoon. Highs in the lower 80s. Sunday, partly cloudy. Lows in the upper 60s. Highs in the lower 80s. Monday, partly cloudy. Lows in the upper 60s. Highs in the mid 80s. Tuesday, partly cloudy. Lows in the upper 60s. Highs in the mid 80s. The latest river levels in the Potomac, Shenandoah, and Rappahannock basins are as follows. All reports are current as of 1 a.m. and are measured in feet. For Potomac River at Shepherdstown, 2.0. Potomac River at Point of Rocks, 1.2. Potomac River at Edwards Ferry, 3.8. Potomac River at Little Falls, 3.0. North Fork Shenandoah River near Strasburg, 1.7. South Fork Shenandoah River at Front Royal, 1.1. Shenandoah River at Millville, 1.6. Rappahannock River at Remington, 4.9. Rappahannock River above Fredericksburg, 2.4. Rapidan River near Culpeper, 0.6. Opeckham Creek near Martinsburg, 2.1.
Seneca Creek at Dawsonville, 2.3. Goose Creek near Leesburg, 1.5. Monocacy River at Frederick, 1.9. This is the NOAA Weather Radio All Hazards Station KHP36, broadcasting from the National Weather Service Office in Sterling, Virginia, and transmitting on a frequency of 162.550 MHz from an antenna located in Manassas, Virginia. The 4 a.m. observation in Washington. At Reagan National Airport, partly cloudy skies. The temperature was 75 degrees Fahrenheit, or 24 degrees Celsius. Dew point 71. Humidity was 87%. Winds were calm and the barometric pressure was 30.12 inches or 1,019.9 millibars, and falling. Now for some observations from the surrounding area. At BWI Marshall Airport, partly cloudy skies. Temperature 74. Wind southwest at 3 miles an hour. At Charlottesville, fair skies. 71. At Dulles Airport, partly cloudy. Temperature 71 degrees. Winds calm. At Fredericksburg, it was fair. Visibility 10 miles. Wind was calm. And the pressure was 30.12 inches and steady. At Martinsburg, fog was reported. 70. Winds calm. At Norfolk, fair. Temperature 78 degrees. At Ocean City, fair skies. It was 79 degrees. At Pawtuxent River Naval Air Station, fair. Temperature 79. For Richmond, fair skies. It was 76. At Roanoke, fair. Temperature 71 degrees. At Winchester, fog was reported. Temperature 68. At New York, fair skies. 79. At Philadelphia, fair skies. 78. At Raleigh, partly cloudy skies. 73. Now for a few observations on the waters. At Washington Channel, the wind was west at 2 knots, and the water temperature was 83 degrees. At Piney Point, the wind was southwest at 10 knots. At Thomas Point, the temperature was 78 degrees. Wind west, at 4 knots. Here is a look at the weather features that will affect the region over the next several days. There are chances for showers and thunderstorms each afternoon and evening through the middle of next week. This comes with seasonably warm and humid conditions. Rain and thunderstorms will be locally heavy at times given the tropical air mass in place, and could also bring some gusty winds along with them. Now for the official National Weather Service forecast for the Washington metro area and the surrounding KHB listening area. Overnight, mostly cloudy. Patchy fog. Lows in the lower 70s. Light and variable winds. Friday, mostly sunny. Patchy fog in the morning. A chance of showers and thunderstorms in the afternoon. Highs around 90. Southwest winds 5 to 10 miles an hour. Chance of rain 50%. Friday night, mostly cloudy with a chance of showers and thunderstorms until midnight, then partly cloudy after midnight. Lows in the lower 70s. Southwest winds 5 to 10 miles an hour. Chance of rain 50%. Saturday, mostly sunny. A chance of showers and thunderstorms in the afternoon. Highs in the lower 90s. Southwest winds 5 to 10 miles an hour. Chance of rain 50%. Heat index values up to 100. Saturday night, mostly cloudy with a chance of showers and thunderstorms until midnight, then partly cloudy after midnight. Lows in the lower 70s. Southwest winds around 5 miles an hour. Chance of rain 50%. Sunday through Monday, partly cloudy. Highs in the lower 90s. Lows in the lower 70s. Tuesday, partly cloudy. A chance of showers. Highs in the lower 90s. Lows in the lower 70s. Chance of rain 40%. Wednesday, mostly cloudy. A chance of showers and thunderstorms. Highs in the upper 80s. Lows around 70. Chance of rain 50%. Thursday, mostly cloudy. A chance of showers and thunderstorms. Highs in the upper 80s. Lows around 70. Chance of rain 40%.
The marine forecast for the coastal waters from Fenwick Island to Chinco Teague and out 20 nautical miles. Today, southwest winds 10 to 15 knots, diminishing to 5 to 10 knots this morning, then becoming south 10 to 15 knots this afternoon. Gusts up to 20 knots late. Seas 2 to 3 feet. Wave detail, south 3 feet at 5 seconds and east 1 foot at 9 seconds. Tonight, southwest winds 10 to 15 knots with gusts up to 20 knots. Seas 2 to 3 feet. Wave detail, south 3 feet at 4 seconds and southeast 3 feet at 8 seconds. A chance of showers and thunderstorms in the late evening and early morning. Saturday, southwest winds 10 to 15 knots with gusts up to 20 knots. Seas 2 to 3 feet. Wave detail, south 3 feet at 6 seconds and east 1 foot at 9 seconds. Saturday night, southwest winds 15 to 20 knots, diminishing to 10 to 15 knots after midnight. Seas 3 to 4 feet, occasionally to 6 feet. Wave detail, south 4 feet at 6 seconds. Sunday, southwest winds 10 to 15 knots. Seas 2 to 3 feet. Wave detail, south 3 feet at 6 seconds. Sunday night, southwest winds 10 to 15 knots, diminishing to 5 to 10 knots after midnight. Seas around 2 feet. Wave detail, south 2 feet at 6 seconds and east 1 foot at 9 seconds. Monday, southwest winds 5 to 10 knots. Gusts up to 15 knots in the afternoon. Seas around 2 feet. Monday night, southwest winds 10 knots with gusts up to 15 knots. Seas around 2 feet. Tuesday, west winds 5 to 10 knots, becoming southwest 10 to 15 knots in the afternoon. Seas around 2 feet. Tuesday night, southwest winds 10 to 15 knots, becoming west 5 to 10 knots after midnight. Seas around 2 feet. A chance of showers and thunderstorms. Winds and seas higher in and near thunderstorms. This hazardous weather outlook is for the Maryland portion of the Chesapeake Bay, tidal Potomac River, and I-95 corridor through central Maryland, northern Virginia, and District of Columbia. Day 1, tonight. A few strong to severe thunderstorms are possible this evening, with damaging wind gusts as the main threat. Days 2 through 7, Friday through Wednesday. Scattered thunderstorms are possible Friday through Saturday, especially in the afternoon and evening. Damaging wind gusts and isolated instances of flash flooding are possible during this period. Spotter information statement, spotter activation may be needed later this week. Now for the National Weather Service marine forecast for the Chesapeake Bay from Sandy Point to North Beach, overnight, southwest winds 5 knots. Waves less than 1 foot. Friday, southwest winds 5 to 10 knots. Gusts up to 20 knots in the afternoon. Waves 1 to 2 feet. Friday night, southwest winds 5 to 10 knots with gusts to 20 knots. Waves 1 to 2 feet. A chance of showers and thunderstorms. Saturday, southwest winds 5 to 10 knots. Waves 1 foot. Saturday night, southwest winds 5 to 10 knots. Waves 1 foot. A chance of showers and thunderstorms. Sunday, southwest winds 5 knots. Waves less than 1 foot. Winds and waves higher and visibilities lower in and near thunderstorms. Now for the National Weather Service marine forecast for the tidal Potomac from Key Bridge to Smith Point, overnight, southwest winds 10 knots. Waves 1 foot. Friday, southwest winds 5 to 10 knots. Waves 1 foot. Friday night, southwest winds 5 to 10 knots. Waves 1 foot. A chance of showers. Saturday, southwest winds 5 to 10 knots. Waves 1 foot. Saturday night, southwest winds 5 to 10 knots. Waves 1 foot. Sunday, southwest winds around 5 knots. Waves 1 foot or less. The Northern Virginia Mountain forecast for elevations above 2,000 feet, including the Skyline Drive. Overnight, mostly cloudy. Lows in the upper 60s. Friday, partly sunny. A chance of showers and thunderstorms in the afternoon. Highs in the lower 80s. Friday night, mostly cloudy in the evening, then clearing. A chance of showers and thunderstorms in the evening. Lows in the upper 60s.
Saturday, sunny in the morning, then becoming partly sunny. A chance of showers and thunderstorms in the afternoon. Highs in the lower 80s. Sunday, partly cloudy. Lows in the upper 60s. Highs in the lower 80s. Monday, partly cloudy. Lows in the upper 60s. Highs in the mid 80s. Tuesday, partly cloudy. Lows in the upper 60s. Highs in the mid 80s. The current time is 4:32 a.m. Eastern Daylight Time. This is the NOAA Weather Radio All Hazards Station KHP-36, broadcasting from the National Weather Service Office in Sterling, Virginia, and transmitting on a frequency of 162.550 MHz from an antenna located in Manassas, Virginia. The 4 a.m. observation in Washington. At Reagan National Airport, partly cloudy skies. The temperature was 75 degrees Fahrenheit, or 24 degrees Celsius. Dew point 71. Humidity was 87%. Winds were calm and the barometric pressure was 30.12 inches or 1,019.9 millibars, and falling. Now for some observations from the surrounding area. At BWI Marshall Airport, partly cloudy skies. Temperature 74. Wind southwest at 3 miles an hour. At Charlottesville, fair skies. 71. At Dulles Airport, partly cloudy. Temperature 71 degrees. Winds calm. At Fredericksburg, it was fair. Visibility 10 miles. Wind was calm. And the pressure was 30.12 inches and steady. At Martinsburg, fog was reported. 70. Winds calm. At Norfolk, fair. Temperature 78 degrees. At Ocean City, fair skies. It was 79 degrees. At Pawtuxent River Naval Air Station, fair. Temperature 79. For Richmond, fair skies. It was 76. At Roanoke, fair. Temperature 71 degrees. At Winchester, fog was reported. Temperature 68. At New York, fair skies. 79. At Philadelphia, fair skies. 78. At Raleigh, partly cloudy skies. 73. Now for a few observations on the waters. At Washington Channel, the wind was west at 2 knots, and the water temperature was 83 degrees. At Piney Point, the wind was southwest at 10 knots. At Thomas Point, the temperature was 78 degrees. Wind west at 4 knots. Here is a look at the weather features that will affect the region over the next several days. There are chances for showers and thunderstorms each afternoon and evening through the middle of next week. This comes with seasonably warm and humid conditions. Rain and thunderstorms will be locally heavy at times given the tropical air mass in place, and could also bring some gusty winds along with them. Now for the official National Weather Service forecast for the Washington metro area and the surrounding KHB listening area. Overnight, mostly cloudy. Patchy fog. Lows in the lower 70s. Light and variable winds. Friday, mostly sunny. Patchy fog in the morning. A chance of showers and thunderstorms in the afternoon. Highs around 90. Southwest winds 5 to 10 miles an hour. Chance of rain 50%. Friday night, mostly cloudy with a chance of showers and thunderstorms until midnight, then partly cloudy after midnight. Lows in the lower 70s. Southwest winds 5 to 10 miles an hour. Chance of rain 50%. Saturday, mostly sunny. A chance of showers and thunderstorms in the afternoon. Highs in the lower 90s. Southwest winds 5 to 10 miles an hour. Chance of rain 50%. Heat index values up to 100. Saturday night, mostly cloudy with a chance of showers and thunderstorms until midnight, then partly cloudy after midnight. Lows in the lower 70s. Southwest winds around 5 miles an hour. Chance of rain 50%. Sunday through Monday, partly cloudy. Highs in the lower 90s. Lows in the lower 70s. Tuesday, partly cloudy. A chance of showers. Highs in the lower 90s. Lows in the lower 70s. Chance of rain 40%.
Wednesday, mostly cloudy. A chance of showers and thunderstorms.

Information statement, spotter activation may be needed later this week. Now for the National Weather Service marine forecast for the Chesapeake Bay from Sandy Point to North Beach, overnight, southwest winds 5 knots. Waves less than 1 foot. Friday, southwest winds 5 to 10 knots. Gusts up to 20 knots in the afternoon. Waves 1 to 2 feet. Friday night, southwest winds 5 to 10 knots with gusts to 20 knots. Waves 1 to 2 feet. A chance of showers and thunderstorms. Saturday, southwest winds 5 to 10 knots. Waves 1 foot. Saturday night, southwest winds 5 to 10 knots. Waves 1 foot. A chance of showers and thunderstorms. Sunday, southwest winds 5 knots. Waves less than 1 foot. Winds and waves higher and visibilities lower in and near thunderstorms. Now for the National Weather Service marine forecast for the tidal Potomac from Key Bridge to Smith Point, overnight, southwest winds 10 knots. Waves 1 foot. Friday, southwest winds 5 to 10 knots. Waves 1 foot. Friday night, southwest winds 5 to 10 knots. Waves 1 foot. A chance of showers. Saturday, southwest winds 5 to 10 knots. Waves 1 foot. Saturday night, southwest winds 5 to 10 knots. Waves 1 foot. Sunday, southwest winds around 5 knots. Waves 1 foot or less. The Northern Virginia Mountain forecast for elevations above 2,000 feet, including the Skyline Drive. Overnight, mostly cloudy. Lows in the upper 60s. Friday, partly sunny. A chance of showers and thunderstorms in the afternoon. Highs in the lower 80s. Friday night, mostly cloudy in the evening, then clearing. A chance of showers and thunderstorms in the evening. Lows in the upper 60s. Saturday, sunny in the morning, then becoming partly sunny. A chance of showers and thunderstorms in the afternoon. Highs in the lower 80s. Sunday, partly cloudy. Lows in the upper 60s. Highs in the lower 80s. Monday, partly cloudy. Lows in the upper 60s. Highs in the mid 80s. Tuesday, partly cloudy. Lows in the upper 60s. Highs in the mid 80s. The latest river levels in the Potomac, Shenandoah, and Rappahannock basins are as follows. All reports are current as of 1 a.m. and are measured in feet. For Potomac River at Shepherdstown, 2.0. Potomac River at Point of Rocks, 1.2. Potomac River at Edwards Ferry, 3.8. Potomac River at Little Falls, 3.0. North Fork Shenandoah River near Strasburg, 1.7. South Fork Shenandoah River at Front Royal, 1.1. Shenandoah River at Millville, 1.6. Rappahannock River at Remington, 4.9. Rappahannock River above Fredericksburg, 2.4. Rapidan River near Culpeper, 0.6. Opeckard Creek near Martinsburg, 2.1. Seneca Creek at Dawsonville, 2.3. Goose Creek near Leesburg, 1.5. Monocacy River at Frederick, 1.9. This is the NOAA Weather Radio All Hazards Station KHP36, broadcasting from the National Weather Service Office in Sterling, Virginia, and transmitting on a frequency of 162.550 MHz from an antenna located in Manassas, Virginia. The 4 a.m. observation in Washington. At Reagan National Airport, partly cloudy skies. The temperature was 75 degrees Fahrenheit, or 24 degrees Celsius. Dew point 71. Humidity was 87%. Winds were calm and the barometric pressure was 30.12 inches or 1,019.9 millibars and falling. Now for some observations from the surrounding area. At BWI Marshall Airport, partly cloudy skies. Temperature 74. Wind southwest at 3 miles an hour. At Charlottesville, fair skies. 71. At Dulles Airport, partly cloudy. Temperature 71 degrees. Winds calm. At Fredericksburg, it was fair. Visibility 10 miles. Wind was calm. And the pressure was 30.12 inches and steady.
at Martinsburg, fog.

As reported. 70. Winds calm. At Norfolk, fair. Temperature 78 degrees. At Ocean City, fair skies. It was 79 degrees. At Pawtuxet River Naval Air Station, fair. Temperature 79. For Richmond, fair skies. It was 76. At Roanoke, fair. Temperature 71 degrees. At Winchester, fog was reported. Temperature 68. At New York, fair skies. 79. At Philadelphia, fair skies. 78. At Raleigh, partly cloudy skies. 73. Now for a few observations on the waters. At Washington Channel, the wind was west at 2 knots, and the water temperature was 83 degrees. At Piney Point, the wind was southwest at 10 knots. At Thomas Point, the temperature was 78 degrees. Wind west at 4 knots. Here is a look at the weather features that will affect the region over the next several days. There are chances for showers and thunderstorms each afternoon and evening through the middle of next week. This comes with seasonably warm and humid conditions. Rain and thunderstorms will be locally heavy at times given the tropical air mass in place, and could also bring some gusty winds along with them. Now for the official National Weather Service forecast for the Washington metro area and the surrounding KHB listening area. Overnight, mostly cloudy. Patchy fog. Lows in the lower 70s. Light and variable winds. Friday, mostly sunny. Patchy fog in the morning. A chance of showers and thunderstorms in the afternoon. Highs around 90. Southwest winds 5 to 10 miles an hour. Chance of rain 50%. Friday night, mostly cloudy with a chance of showers and thunderstorms until midnight, then partly cloudy after midnight. Lows in the lower 70s. Southwest winds 5 to 10 miles an hour. Chance of rain 50%. Saturday, mostly sunny. A chance of showers and thunderstorms in the afternoon. Highs in the lower 90s. Southwest winds 5 to 10 miles an hour. Chance of rain 50%. Heat index values up to 100. Saturday night, mostly cloudy with a chance of showers and thunderstorms until midnight, then partly cloudy after midnight. Lows in the lower 70s. Southwest winds around 5 miles an hour. Chance of rain 50%. Sunday through Monday, partly cloudy. Highs in the lower 90s. Lows in the lower 70s. Tuesday, partly cloudy. A chance of showers. Highs in the lower 90s. Lows in the lower 70s. Chance of rain 40%. Wednesday, mostly cloudy. A chance of showers and thunderstorms. Highs in the upper 80s. Lows around 70. Chance of rain 50%. Thursday, mostly cloudy. A chance of showers and thunderstorms. Highs in the upper 80s. Lows around 70. Chance of rain 40%. This hazardous weather outlook is for the Maryland portion of the Chesapeake Bay, tidal Potomac River, and I-95 corridor through central Maryland, northern Virginia, and District of Columbia. Day 1, tonight. A few strong to severe thunderstorms are possible this evening, with damaging wind gusts as the main threat. Days 2 through 7, Friday through Wednesday. Scattered thunderstorms are possible Friday through Saturday, especially in the afternoon and evening. Damaging wind gusts and isolated instances of flash flooding are possible during this period. Spotter information statement, spotter activation may be needed later this week. Now for the National Weather Service marine forecast for the Chesapeake Bay from Sandy Point to North Beach, overnight, southwest winds 5 knots. Waves less than 1 foot. Friday, southwest winds 5 to 10 knots. Gusts up to 20 knots in the afternoon. Waves 1 to 2 feet. Friday night, southwest winds 5 to 10 knots with gusts to 20 knots. Waves 1 to 2 feet. A chance of showers and thunderstorms. Saturday, southwest winds 5 to 10 knots. Waves 1 foot. Saturday night, southwest winds 5 to 10 knots. Waves 1 foot. A chance of showers and thunderstorms. Sunday, southwest winds 5 knots.
Waves less than 1 foot. Winds and waves higher and visibilities lower in and near thunderstorms. The current time is 4:47 a.m. Eastern Daylight Time. Now for the National Weather Service marine forecast for the tidal Potomac from Key Bridge to Smith Point. Overnight, southwest winds 10 knots. Waves 1 foot. Friday, southwest winds 5 to 10 knots. Waves 1 foot. Friday night, southwest winds 5 to 10 knots. Waves 1 foot. A chance of showers. Saturday, southwest winds 5 to 10 knots. Waves 1 foot. Saturday night, southwest winds 5 to 10 knots. Waves 1 foot. Sunday, southwest winds around 5 knots. Waves 1 foot or less. The Northern Virginia Mountain forecast for elevations above 2,000 feet, including the Skyline Drive. Overnight, mostly cloudy. Lows in the upper 60s. Friday, partly sunny. A chance of showers and thunderstorms in the afternoon. Highs in the lower 80s. Friday night, mostly cloudy in the evening, then clearing. A chance of showers and thunderstorms in the evening. Lows in the upper 60s. Saturday, sunny in the morning, then becoming partly sunny. A chance of showers and thunderstorms in the afternoon. Highs in the lower 80s. Sunday, partly cloudy. Lows in the upper 60s. Highs in the lower 80s. Monday, partly cloudy. Lows in the upper 60s. Highs in the mid 80s. Tuesday, partly cloudy. Lows in the upper 60s. Highs in the mid 80s. This is the NOAA Weather Radio All Hazards Station KHP36, broadcasting from the National Weather Service Office in Sterling, Virginia, and transmitting on a frequency of 162.550 MHz from an antenna located in Manassas, Virginia. The 4 a.m. observation in Washington. At Reagan National Airport, partly cloudy skies. The temperature was 75 degrees Fahrenheit, or 24 degrees Celsius. Dew point 71. Humidity was 87%. Winds were calm and the barometric pressure was 30.12 inches or 1,019.9 millibars, and falling. Now for some observations from the surrounding area. At BWI Marshall Airport, partly cloudy skies. Temperature 74. Wind southwest at 3 miles an hour. At Charlottesville, fair skies. 71. At Dulles Airport, partly cloudy. Temperature 71 degrees. Winds calm. At Fredericksburg, it was fair. Visibility 10 miles. Wind was calm. And the pressure was 30.12 inches and steady. At Martinsburg, fog was reported. 70. Winds calm. At Norfolk, fair. Temperature 78 degrees. At Ocean City, fair skies. It was 79 degrees. At Pawtuxent River Naval Air Station, fair. Temperature 79. For Richmond, fair skies. It was 76. At Roanoke, fair. Temperature 71 degrees. At Winchester, fog was reported. Temperature 68. At New York, fair skies. 79. At Philadelphia, fair skies. 78. At Raleigh, partly cloudy skies. 73. Now for a few observations on the waters. At Washington Channel, the wind was west at 2 knots, and the water temperature was 83 degrees. At Piney Point, the wind was southwest at 10 knots. At Thomas Point, the temperature was 78 degrees. Wind west at 4 knots. Here is a look at the weather features that will affect the region over the next several days. There are chances for showers and thunderstorms each afternoon and evening through the middle of next week. This comes with seasonably warm and humid conditions. Rain and thunderstorms will be locally heavy at times given the tropical air mass in place, and could also bring some gusty winds along with them. Now for the official National Weather Service forecast for the Washington metro area and the surrounding KHB listening area. Overnight, mostly cloudy. Patchy fog. Lows in the lower 70s. Light and variable winds. Friday, mostly sunny.
patchy fog in the morning. A chance of showers and thunderstorms in the afternoon. Highs around 90. Southwest winds 5 to 10 miles an hour. Chance of rain 50%. Friday night, mostly cloudy with a chance of showers and thunderstorms until midnight, then partly cloudy after midnight. Lows in the lower 70s. Southwest winds 5 to 10 miles an hour. Chance of rain 50%. Saturday, mostly sunny. A chance of showers and thunderstorms in the afternoon. Highs in the lower 90s. Southwest winds 5 to 10 miles an hour. Chance of rain 50%. Heat index values up to 100. Saturday night, mostly cloudy with a chance of showers and thunderstorms until midnight, then partly cloudy after midnight. Lows in the lower 70s. Southwest winds around 5 miles an hour. Chance of rain 50%. Sunday through Monday, partly cloudy. Highs in the lower 90s. Lows in the lower 70s. Tuesday, partly cloudy. A chance of showers. Highs in the lower 90s. Lows in the lower 70s. Chance of rain 40%. Wednesday, mostly cloudy. A chance of showers and thunderstorms. Highs in the upper 80s. Lows around 70. Chance of rain 50%. Thursday, mostly cloudy. A chance of showers and thunderstorms. Highs in the upper 80s. Lows around 70. Chance of rain 40%. This hazardous weather outlook is for the Maryland portion of the Chesapeake Bay, Tidal Potomac River, and I-95 corridor through central Maryland, northern Virginia, and District of Columbia. Day 1, tonight. A few strong to severe thunderstorms are possible this evening, with damaging wind gusts as the main threat. Days 2 through 7, Friday through Wednesday. Scattered thunderstorms are possible Friday through Saturday, especially in the afternoon and evening. Damaging wind gusts and isolated instances of flash flooding are possible during this period. Spotter information statement, spotter activation may be needed later this week. Now for the National Weather Service marine forecast for the Chesapeake Bay from Sandy Point to North Beach, overnight, southwest winds 5 knots. Waves less than 1 foot. Friday, southwest winds 5 to 10 knots. Gusts up to 20 knots in the afternoon. Waves 1 to 2 feet. Friday night, southwest winds 5 to 10 knots with gusts to 20 knots. Waves 1 to 2 feet. A chance of showers and thunderstorms. Saturday, southwest winds 5 to 10 knots. Waves 1 foot. Saturday night, southwest winds 5 to 10 knots. Waves 1 foot. A chance of showers and thunderstorms. Sunday, southwest winds 5 knots. Waves less than 1 foot. Winds and waves higher and visibilities lower in and near thunderstorms. Now for the National Weather Service marine forecast for the Tidal Potomac from Key Bridge to Smith Point, overnight, southwest winds 10 knots. Waves 1 foot. Friday, southwest winds 5 to 10 knots. Waves 1 foot. Friday night, southwest winds 5 to 10 knots. Waves 1 foot. A chance of showers. Saturday, southwest winds 5 to 10 knots. Waves 1 foot. Saturday night, southwest winds 5 to 10 knots. Waves 1 foot. Sunday, southwest winds around 5 knots. Waves 1 foot or less. The Northern Virginia Mountain forecast for elevations above 2,000 feet including the Skyline Drive. Overnight, mostly cloudy. Lows in the upper 60s. Friday, partly sunny. A chance of showers and thunderstorms in the afternoon. Highs in the lower 80s. Friday night, mostly cloudy in the evening, then clearing. A chance of showers and thunderstorms in the evening. Lows in the upper 60s. Saturday, sunny in the morning, then becoming partly sunny. A chance of showers and thunderstorms in the afternoon. Highs in the lower 80s. Sunday, partly cloudy. Lows in the upper 60s. Highs in the lower 80s. Monday, partly cloudy. Lows in the upper 60s. Highs in the mid 80s. Tuesday, partly cloudy. Lows in the upper 60s. Highs in the mid 80s.
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The 4 a.m. observation in Washington. At Reagan National Airport, partly cloudy skies. The temperature was 75 degrees Fahrenheit, or 24 degrees Celsius. Dew point 71. Humidity was 87%. Winds were calm and the barometric pressure was 30.12 inches or 1,019.9 millibars, and falling. Now for some observations from the surrounding area. At BWI Marshall Airport, partly cloudy skies. Temperature 74. Wind southwest at 3 miles an hour. At Charlottesville, fair skies. 71. At Dulles Airport, partly cloudy. Temperature 71 degrees. Winds calm. At Fredericksburg, it was fair. Visibility 10 miles. Wind was calm. And the pressure was 30.12 inches and steady. At Martinsburg, fog was reported. 70. Winds calm. At Norfolk, fair. Temperature 78 degrees. At Ocean City, fair skies. It was 79 degrees. At Pawtuxet River Naval Air Station, fair. Temperature 79. For Richmond, fair skies. It was 76. At Roanoke, fair. Temperature 71 degrees. At Winchester, fog was reported. Temperature 68. At New York, fair skies. 79. At Philadelphia, fair skies. 78. At Raleigh, partly cloudy skies. 73. Now for a few observations on the waters. At Washington Channel, the wind was west at 2 knots, and the water temperature was 83 degrees. At Piney Point, the wind was southwest at 10 knots. At Thomas Point, the temperature was 78 degrees. Wind west at 4 knots. Here is a look at the weather features that will affect the region over the next several days. There are chances for showers and thunderstorms each afternoon and evening through the middle of next week. This comes with seasonably warm and humid conditions. Rain and thunderstorms will be locally heavy at times given the tropical air mass in place, and could also bring some gusty winds along with them. The latest river levels in the Potomac, Shenandoah, and Rappahannock basins are as follows. All reports are current as of 1 a.m. and are measured in feet. For Potomac River at Shepherdstown, 2.0. Potomac River at Point of Rocks, 1.2. Potomac River at Edwards Ferry, 3.8. Potomac River at Little Falls, 3.0. North Fork Shenandoah River near Strasburg, 1.7. South Fork Shenandoah River at Front Royal, 1.1. Shenandoah River at Millville, 1.6. Rappahannock River at Remington, 4.9. Rappahannock River above Fredericksburg, 2.4. Rapidan River near Culpeper, 0.6. Opeckham Creek near Martinsburg, 2.1. Seneca Creek at Dawsonville, 2.3. Goose Creek near Leesburg, 1.5. Monocacy River at Frederick, 1.9. Now for the official National Weather Service forecast for the Washington metro area and the surrounding KHB listening area. Overnight, mostly cloudy. Patchy fog. Lows in the lower 70s. Light and variable winds. Friday, mostly sunny. Patchy fog in the morning. A chance of showers and thunderstorms in the afternoon. Highs around 90. Southwest winds 5 to 10 miles an hour. Chance of rain 50%. Friday night, mostly cloudy with a chance of showers and thunderstorms until midnight, then partly cloudy after midnight. Lows in the lower 70s. Southwest winds 5 to 10 miles an hour. Chance of rain 50%. Saturday, mostly sunny. A chance of showers and thunderstorms in the afternoon. Highs in the lower 90s. Southwest winds 5 to 10 miles an hour. Chance of rain 50%. Heat index values up to 100. Saturday night, mostly cloudy with a chance of showers and thunderstorms until midnight, then partly cloudy after midnight.
Lows in the lower 70s. Southwest winds around 5 miles an hour. Chance of rain 50%. Sunday through Monday, partly cloudy. Highs in the lower 90s. Lows in the lower 70s. Tuesday, partly cloudy. A chance of showers. Highs in the lower 90s. Lows in the lower 70s. Chance of rain 40%. Wednesday, mostly cloudy. A chance of showers and thunderstorms. Highs in the upper 80s. Lows around 70. Chance of rain 50%. Thursday, mostly cloudy. A chance of showers and thunderstorms. Highs in the upper 80s. Lows around 70. Chance of rain 40%. The current time is 5:03 a.m. Eastern Daylight Time. This hazardous weather outlook is for the Maryland portion of the Chesapeake Bay, tidal Potomac River, and I-95 corridor through central Maryland, northern Virginia, and District of Columbia. Day 1, tonight. A few strong to severe thunderstorms are possible this evening, with damaging wind gusts as the main threat. Days 2 through 7, Friday through Wednesday. Scattered thunderstorms are possible Friday through Saturday, especially in the afternoon and evening. Damaging wind gusts and isolated instances of flash flooding are possible during this period. Spotter information statement, spotter activation may be needed later this week. Now for the National Weather Service marine forecast for the Chesapeake Bay from Sandy Point to North Beach, overnight, southwest winds 5 knots. Waves less than 1 foot. Friday, southwest winds 5 to 10 knots. Gusts up to 20 knots in the afternoon. Waves 1 to 2 feet. Friday night, southwest winds 5 to 10 knots with gusts to 20 knots. Waves 1 to 2 feet. A chance of showers and thunderstorms. Saturday, southwest winds 5 to 10 knots. Waves 1 foot. Saturday night, southwest winds 5 to 10 knots. Waves 1 foot. A chance of showers and thunderstorms. Sunday, southwest winds 5 knots. Waves less than 1 foot. Winds and waves higher and visibilities lower in and near thunderstorms. Now for the National Weather Service marine forecast for the tidal Potomac from Key Bridge to Smith Point, overnight, southwest winds 10 knots. Waves 1 foot. Friday, southwest winds 5 to 10 knots. Waves 1 foot. Friday night, southwest winds 5 to 10 knots. Waves 1 foot. A chance of showers. Saturday, southwest winds 5 to 10 knots. Waves 1 foot. Saturday night, southwest winds 5 to 10 knots. Waves 1 foot. Sunday, southwest winds around 5 knots. Waves 1 foot or less. The Northern Virginia Mountain forecast for elevations above 2,000 feet including the Skyline Drive. Rest of the overnight, partly cloudy. Lows in the upper 60s. Today, partly sunny. A chance of showers and thunderstorms in the afternoon. Highs in the lower 80s. Tonight, mostly cloudy in the evening, then clearing. A chance of showers and thunderstorms in the evening. Lows in the upper 60s. Saturday, sunny in the morning, then becoming partly sunny. A chance of showers and thunderstorms in the afternoon. Highs in the lower 80s. Sunday, partly cloudy. Lows in the upper 60s. Highs in the lower 80s. Monday, partly cloudy. Lows in the upper 60s. Highs in the mid 80s. Tuesday, partly cloudy. Lows in the upper 60s. Highs in the mid 80s. This is the NOAA Weather Radio All Hazards Station KHP36, broadcasting from the National Weather Service Office in Sterling, Virginia, and transmitting on a frequency of 162.550 MHz from an antenna located in Manassas, Virginia. The 4 a.m. observation in Washington. At Reagan National Airport, partly cloudy skies. The temperature was 75 degrees Fahrenheit, or 24 degrees Celsius. Dew point 71. Humidity was 87%. Winds were calm and the barometric pressure was 30.12 inches or 1,019.9 millibars, and falling. Now for some observations from the surrounding area. At BWI Marshall Airport, partly cloudy skies.
Temperature 74. Wind southwest at 3 miles an hour. At Charlottesville, fair skies. 71. At Dulles Airport, partly cloudy. Temperature 71 degrees. Winds calm. At Fredericksburg, it was fair. Visibility 10 miles. Wind was calm. And the pressure was 30.12 inches and steady. At Martinsburg, fog was reported. 70. Winds calm. At Norfolk, fair. Temperature 78 degrees. At Ocean City, fair skies. It was 79 degrees. At Pawtuxent River Naval Air Station, fair. Temperature 79. For Richmond, fair skies. It was 76. At Roanoke, fair. Temperature 71 degrees. At Winchester, fog was reported. Temperature 68. At New York, fair skies. 79. At Philadelphia, fair skies. 78. At Raleigh, partly cloudy skies. 73. Now for a few observations on the waters. At Washington Channel, the wind was west at 2 knots, and the water temperature was 83 degrees. At Piney Point, the wind was southwest at 10 knots. At Thomas Point, the temperature was 78 degrees. Wind west at 4 knots. Here is a look at the weather features that will affect the region over the next several days. There are chances for showers and thunderstorms each afternoon and evening through the middle of next week. This comes with seasonably warm and humid conditions. Rain and thunderstorms will be locally heavy at times given the tropical air mass in place, and could also bring some gusty winds along with them. Now for the official National Weather Service forecast for the Washington metro area and the surrounding KHB listening area. Overnight, mostly cloudy. Patchy fog. Lows in the lower 70s. Light and variable winds. Friday, mostly sunny. Patchy fog in the morning. A chance of showers and thunderstorms in the afternoon. Highs around 90. Southwest winds 5 to 10 miles an hour. Chance of rain 50%. Friday night, mostly cloudy with a chance of showers and thunderstorms until midnight, then partly cloudy after midnight. Lows in the lower 70s. Southwest winds 5 to 10 miles an hour. Chance of rain 50%. Saturday, mostly sunny. A chance of showers and thunderstorms in the afternoon. Highs in the lower 90s. Southwest winds 5 to 10 miles an hour. Chance of rain 50%. Heat index values up to 100. Saturday night, mostly cloudy with a chance of showers and thunderstorms until midnight, then partly cloudy after midnight. Lows in the lower 70s. Southwest winds around 5 miles an hour. Chance of rain 50%. Sunday through Monday, partly cloudy. Highs in the lower 90s. Lows in the lower 70s. Tuesday, partly cloudy. A chance of showers. Highs in the lower 90s. Lows in the lower 70s. Chance of rain 40%. Wednesday, mostly cloudy. A chance of showers and thunderstorms. Highs in the upper 80s. Lows around 70. Chance of rain 50%. Thursday, mostly cloudy. A chance of showers and thunderstorms. Highs in the upper 80s. Lows around 70. Chance of rain 40%. This hazardous weather outlook is for the Maryland portion of the Chesapeake Bay, tidal Potomac River, and I-95 corridor through central Maryland, northern Virginia, and District of Columbia. Day 1, today and tonight. Scattered strong to severe thunderstorms are possible this afternoon and evening, with damaging wind gusts as the main threat. Gusty thunderstorms may require a few special marine warnings this afternoon and early evening, particularly over the tidal Potomac and Chesapeake Bay. Days 2 through 7, Saturday through Thursday. Scattered thunderstorms are possible Saturday, especially in the afternoon and evening. Damaging wind gusts and isolated instances of flash flooding are possible during this period. Spotter information statement, spotter activation may be needed this afternoon and evening. Now for the National Weather Service marine forecast for the Chesapeake Bay from Sandy Point to North Beach, overnight, southwest winds 5 knots.
Waves less than 1 foot. Friday, southwest winds 5 to 10 knots. Gusts up to 20 knots in the afternoon. Waves 1 to 2 feet. Friday night, southwest winds 5 to 10 knots with gusts to 20 knots. Waves 1 to 2 feet. A chance of showers and thunderstorms. Saturday, southwest winds 5 to 10 knots. Waves 1 foot. Saturday night, southwest winds 5 to 10 knots. Waves 1 foot. A chance of showers and thunderstorms. Sunday, southwest winds 5 knots. Waves less than 1 foot. Winds and waves higher and visibilities lower in and near thunderstorms. Now for the National Weather Service marine forecast for the tidal Potomac from Key Bridge to Smith Point. Overnight, southwest winds 10 knots. Waves 1 foot. Friday, southwest winds 5 to 10 knots. Waves 1 foot. Friday night, southwest winds 5 to 10 knots. Waves 1 foot. A chance of showers. Saturday, southwest winds 5 to 10 knots. Waves 1 foot. Saturday night, southwest winds 5 to 10 knots. Waves 1 foot. Sunday, southwest winds around 5 knots. Waves 1 foot or less. The Northern Virginia Mountain forecast for elevations above 2,000 feet, including the Skyline Drive. Rest of the overnight, partly cloudy. Lows in the upper 60s. Today, partly sunny. A chance of showers and thunderstorms in the afternoon. Highs in the lower 80s. Tonight, mostly cloudy in the evening, then clearing. A chance of showers and thunderstorms in the evening. Lows in the upper 60s. Saturday, sunny in the morning, then becoming partly sunny. A chance of showers and thunderstorms in the afternoon. Highs in the lower 80s. Sunday, partly cloudy. Lows in the upper 60s. Highs in the lower 80s. Monday, partly cloudy. Lows in the upper 60s. Highs in the mid 80s. Tuesday, partly cloudy. Lows in the upper 60s. Highs in the mid 80s. This is the NOAA Weather Radio All Hazards Station KHP36, broadcasting from the National Weather Service Office in Sterling, Virginia, and transmitting on a frequency of 162.550 MHz from an antenna located in Manassas, Virginia. The 5 a.m. observation in Washington. At Reagan National Airport, partly cloudy skies. The temperature was 75 degrees Fahrenheit, or 24 degrees Celsius. Dew point 70. Humidity was 84%. Winds were northwest at 3 miles an hour and the barometric pressure was 30.13 inches or 1,020.3 millibars and rising. Now for some observations from the surrounding area. At BWI Marshall Airport, partly cloudy skies. Temperature 74. Winds calm. At Charlottesville, fair skies. 71. At Dulles Airport, partly cloudy. Temperature 70 degrees. Winds calm. At Fredericksburg, it was fair. Visibility 10 miles. Wind was calm. And the pressure was 30.12 inches and steady. At Martinsburg, fair skies. 70. Winds calm. At Norfolk, fair. Temperature 77 degrees. At Ocean City, fair skies. It was 78 degrees. At Pawtuxent River Naval Air Station, fair. Temperature 78. At Quantico, fair skies. Temperature 74. Winds west at 5 miles an hour. For Richmond, fair skies. It was 73. At Roanoke, fair. Temperature 71 degrees. At Winchester, fair. Temperature 70. At New York, fair skies. 78. At Philadelphia, fair skies. 78. At Raleigh, partly cloudy skies. 72. Now for a few observations on the waters. At Washington Channel, the wind was northwest at 2 knots, and the water temperature was 83 degrees. At Piney Point, the wind was southwest at 9 knots. At Thomas Point, the temperature was 78 degrees. Wind west at 3 knots.
The current time is 5:17 a.m. Eastern Daylight Time. Here is a look at the weather features that will affect the region over the next several days. There are chances for showers and thunderstorms each afternoon and evening through the middle of next week. This comes with seasonably warm and humid conditions. Rain and thunderstorms will be locally heavy at times given the tropical air mass in place, and could also bring some gusty winds along with them. Now for the official National Weather Service forecast for the Washington metro area and the surrounding KHB listening area. Overnight, mostly cloudy. Patchy fog. Lows in the lower 70s. Light and variable winds. Friday, mostly sunny. Patchy fog in the morning. A chance of showers and thunderstorms in the afternoon. Highs around 90. Southwest winds 5 to 10 miles an hour. Chance of rain 50%. Friday night, mostly cloudy with a chance of showers and thunderstorms until midnight, then partly cloudy after midnight. Lows in the lower 70s. Southwest winds 5 to 10 miles an hour. Chance of rain 50%. Saturday, mostly sunny. A chance of showers and thunderstorms in the afternoon. Highs in the lower 90s. Southwest winds 5 to 10 miles an hour. Chance of rain 50%. Heat index values up to 100. Saturday night, mostly cloudy with a chance of showers and thunderstorms until midnight, then partly cloudy after midnight. Lows in the lower 70s. Southwest winds around 5 miles an hour. Chance of rain 50%. Sunday through Monday, partly cloudy. Highs in the lower 90s. Lows in the lower 70s. Tuesday, partly cloudy. A chance of showers. Highs in the lower 90s. Lows in the lower 70s. Chance of rain 40%. Wednesday, mostly cloudy. A chance of showers and thunderstorms. Highs in the upper 80s. Lows around 70. Chance of rain 50%. Thursday, mostly cloudy. A chance of showers and thunderstorms. Highs in the upper 80s. Lows around 70. Chance of rain 40%. This hazardous weather outlook is for the Maryland portion of the Chesapeake Bay, tidal Potomac River, and I-95 corridor through central Maryland, northern Virginia, and District of Columbia. Day 1, today and tonight. Scattered strong to severe thunderstorms are possible this afternoon and evening, with damaging wind gusts as the main threat. Gusty thunderstorms may require a few special marine warnings this afternoon and early evening, particularly over the tidal Potomac and Chesapeake Bay. Days 2 through 7, Saturday through Thursday. Scattered thunderstorms are possible Saturday, especially in the afternoon and evening. Damaging wind gusts and isolated instances of flash flooding are possible during this period. Spotter information statement, spotter activation may be needed this afternoon and evening. The latest river levels in the Potomac, Shenandoah, and Rappahannock basins are as follows. All reports are current as of 1 a.m. and are measured in feet. For Potomac River at Shepherdstown, 2.0. Potomac River at Point of Rocks, 1.2. Potomac River at Edwards Ferry, 3.8. Potomac River at Little Falls, 3.0. North Fork Shenandoah River near Strasburg, 1.7. South Fork Shenandoah River at Front Royal, 1.1. Shenandoah River at Millville, 1.6. Rappahannock River at Remington, 4.9. Rappahannock River above Fredericksburg, 2.4. Rapidan River near Culpeper, 0.6. Opeckan Creek near Martinsburg, 2.1. Seneca Creek at Dawsonville, 2.3. Goose Creek near Leesburg, 1.5. Monocacy River at Frederick, 1.9. Now for the National Weather Service marine forecast for the Chesapeake Bay from Sandy Point to North Beach, overnight, southwest winds 5 knots. Waves less than 1 foot. Friday, southwest winds 5 to 10 knots. Gusts up to 20 knots in the afternoon. Waves 1 to 2 feet. Friday night, southwest winds 5 to 10 knots with gusts to 20 knots. Waves 1 to 2 feet. A chance of showers and thunderstorms. Saturday, southwest winds 5 to 10 knots. Waves 1 foot. Saturday night,
Southwest winds 5 to 10 knots. Waves 1 foot. A chance of showers and thunderstorms. Sunday, southwest winds 5 knots. Waves less than 1 foot. Winds and waves higher and visibilities lower in and near thunderstorms. Now for the National Weather Service marine forecast for the tidal Potomac from Key Bridge to Smith Point. Overnight, southwest winds 10 knots. Waves 1 foot. Friday, southwest winds 5 to 10 knots. Waves 1 foot. Friday night, southwest winds 5 to 10 knots. Waves 1 foot. A chance of showers. Saturday, southwest winds 5 to 10 knots. Waves 1 foot. Saturday night, southwest winds 5 to 10 knots. Waves 1 foot. Sunday, southwest winds around 5 knots. Waves 1 foot or less. The Northern Virginia Mountain forecast for elevations above 2,000 feet, including the Skyline Drive. Rest of the overnight, partly cloudy. Lows in the upper 60s. Today, partly sunny. A chance of showers and thunderstorms in the afternoon. Highs in the lower 80s. Tonight, mostly cloudy in the evening, then clearing. A chance of showers and thunderstorms in the evening. Lows in the upper 60s. Saturday, sunny in the morning, then becoming partly sunny. A chance of showers and thunderstorms in the afternoon. Highs in the lower 80s. Sunday, partly cloudy. Lows in the upper 60s. Highs in the lower 80s. Monday, partly cloudy. Lows in the upper 60s. Highs in the mid 80s. Tuesday, partly cloudy. Lows in the upper 60s. Highs in the mid 80s. This is the NOAA Weather Radio All Hazards Station KHP36, broadcasting from the National Weather Service Office in Sterling, Virginia, and transmitting on a frequency of 162.550 MHz from an antenna located in Manassas, Virginia. The 5 a.m. observation in Washington. At Reagan National Airport, partly cloudy skies. The temperature was 75 degrees Fahrenheit, or 24 degrees Celsius. Dew point 70. Humidity was 84%. Winds were northwest at 3 miles an hour and the barometric pressure was 30.13 inches or 1,020.3 millibars and rising. Now for some observations from the surrounding area. At BWI Marshall Airport, partly cloudy skies. Temperature 74. Winds calm. At Charlottesville, fair skies. 71. At Dulles Airport, partly cloudy. Temperature 70 degrees. Winds calm. At Fredericksburg, it was fair. Visibility 10 miles. Wind was calm. And the pressure was 30.12 inches and steady. At Martinsburg, fair skies. 70. Winds calm. At Norfolk, fair. Temperature 77 degrees. At Ocean City, fair skies. It was 78 degrees. At Pawtuxent River Naval Air Station, fair. Temperature 78. At Quantico, fair skies. Temperature 74. Winds west at 5 miles an hour. For Richmond, fair skies. It was 73. At Roanoke, fair. Temperature 71 degrees. At Winchester, fair. Temperature 70. At New York, fair skies. 78. At Philadelphia, fair skies. 78. At Raleigh, partly cloudy skies. 72. Now for a few observations on the waters. At Washington Channel, the wind was northwest at 2 knots, and the water temperature was 83 degrees. At Piney Point, the wind was southwest at 9 knots. At Thomas Point, the temperature was 78 degrees. Wind west at 3 knots. The marine forecast for the coastal waters from Fenwick Island to Chincoteague and out 20 nautical miles. Today, southwest winds 10 to 15 knots, diminishing to 5 to 10 knots this morning, then becoming south 10 to 15 knots this afternoon. Gusts up to 20 knots late. Seas 2 to 3 feet. Wave detail, south 3 feet at 5 seconds and east 1 foot at 9 seconds.
Tonight, southwest winds 10 to 15 knots with gusts up to 20 knots. Seas 2 to 3 feet. Wave detail, south 3 feet at 4 seconds and southeast 3 feet at 8 seconds. A chance of showers and thunderstorms in the late evening and early morning. Saturday, southwest winds 10 to 15 knots with gusts up to 20 knots. Seas 2 to 3 feet. Wave detail, south 3 feet at 6 seconds and east 1 foot at 9 seconds. Saturday night, southwest winds 15 to 20 knots, diminishing to 10 to 15 knots after midnight. Seas 3 to 4 feet, occasionally to 6 feet. Wave detail, south 4 feet at 6 seconds. Sunday, southwest winds 10 to 15 knots. Seas 2 to 3 feet. Wave detail, south 3 feet at 6 seconds. Sunday night, southwest winds 10 to 15 knots, diminishing to 5 to 10 knots after midnight. Seas around 2 feet. Wave detail, south 2 feet at 6 seconds and east 1 foot at 9 seconds. Monday, southwest winds 5 to 10 knots. Gusts up to 15 knots in the afternoon. Seas around 2 feet. Monday night, southwest winds 10 knots with gusts up to 15 knots. Seas around 2 feet. Tuesday, west winds 5 to 10 knots, becoming southwest 10 to 15 knots in the afternoon. Seas around 2 feet. Tuesday night, southwest winds 10 to 15 knots, becoming west 5 to 10 knots after midnight. Seas around 2 feet. A chance of showers and thunderstorms. Winds and seas higher in and near thunderstorms. Here is a look at the weather features that will affect the region over the next several days. There are chances for showers and thunderstorms each afternoon and evening through the middle of next week. This comes with seasonably warm and humid conditions. Rain and thunderstorms will be locally heavy at times given the tropical air mass in place, and could also bring some gusty winds along with them. Now for the official National Weather Service forecast for the Washington metro area and the surrounding KHB listening area. Overnight, mostly cloudy. Patchy fog. Lows in the lower 70s. Light and variable winds. Friday, mostly sunny. Patchy fog in the morning. A chance of showers and thunderstorms in the afternoon. Highs around 90. Southwest winds 5 to 10 miles an hour. Chance of rain 50%. Friday night, mostly cloudy with a chance of showers and thunderstorms until midnight, then partly cloudy after midnight. Lows in the lower 70s. Southwest winds 5 to 10 miles an hour. Chance of rain 50%. Saturday, mostly sunny. A chance of showers and thunderstorms in the afternoon. Highs in the lower 90s. Southwest winds 5 to 10 miles an hour. Chance of rain 50%. Heat index values up to 100. Saturday night, mostly cloudy with a chance of showers and thunderstorms until midnight, then partly cloudy after midnight. Lows in the lower 70s. Southwest winds around 5 miles an hour. Chance of rain 50%. Sunday through Monday, partly cloudy. Highs in the lower 90s. Lows in the lower 70s. Tuesday, partly cloudy. A chance of showers. Highs in the lower 90s. Lows in the lower 70s. Chance of rain 40%. Wednesday, mostly cloudy. A chance of showers and thunderstorms. Highs in the upper 80s. Lows around 70. Chance of rain 50%. Thursday, mostly cloudy. A chance of showers and thunderstorms. Highs in the upper 80s. Lows around 70. Chance of rain 40%. The Northern Virginia Mountain forecast for elevations above 2,000 feet including the Skyline Drive. Rest of the overnight, partly cloudy. Lows in the upper 60s. Today, partly sunny. A chance of showers and thunderstorms in the afternoon. Highs in the lower 80s. Tonight, mostly cloudy in the evening, then clearing. A chance of showers and thunderstorms in the evening. Lows in the upper 60s. Saturday, sunny in the morning, then becoming partly sunny. A chance of showers and thunderstorms in the afternoon. Highs in the lower 80s. Sunday, partly cloudy. Lows in the upper 60s. Highs in the lower 80s. Monday, partly cloudy.
lows in the upper 60s, highs in the mid 80s. Tuesday, partly cloudy, lows in the upper 60s, highs in the mid 80s. This is the NOAA Weather Radio All Hazards Station KHP36, broadcasting from the National Weather Service Office in Sterling, Virginia, and transmitting on a frequency of 162.550 MHz from an antenna located in Manassas, Virginia. The current time is 5:32 a.m. Eastern Daylight Time. The 5 a.m. observation in Washington. At Reagan National Airport, partly cloudy skies. The temperature was 75 degrees Fahrenheit, or 24 degrees Celsius. Dew point 70. Humidity was 84%. Winds were northwest at 3 miles an hour and the barometric pressure was 30.13 inches or 1,020.3 millibars, and rising. Now for some observations from the surrounding area. At BWI Marshall Airport, partly cloudy skies. Temperature 74. Winds calm. At Charlottesville, fair skies. 71. At Dulles Airport, partly cloudy. Temperature 70 degrees. Winds calm. At Fredericksburg, it was fair. Visibility 10 miles. Wind was calm. And the pressure was 30.12 inches and steady. At Martinsburg, fair skies. 70. Winds calm. At Norfolk, fair. Temperature 77 degrees. At Ocean City, fair skies. It was 78 degrees. At Pawtuxent River Naval Air Station, fair. Temperature 78. At Quantico, fair skies. Temperature 74. Winds west at 5 miles an hour. For Richmond, fair skies. It was 73. At Roanoke, fair. Temperature 71 degrees. At Winchester, fair. Temperature 70. At New York, fair skies. 78. At Philadelphia, fair skies. 78. At Raleigh, partly cloudy skies. 72. Now for a few observations on the waters. At Washington Channel, the wind was northwest at 2 knots, and the water temperature was 83 degrees. At Piney Point, the wind was southwest at 9 knots. At Thomas Point, the temperature was 78 degrees. Wind west at 3 knots. Here is a look at the weather features that will affect the region over the next several days. There are chances for showers and thunderstorms each afternoon and evening through the middle of next week. This comes with seasonably warm and humid conditions. Rain and thunderstorms will be locally heavy at times given the tropical air mass in place, and could also bring some gusty winds along with them. Now for the official National Weather Service forecast for the Washington metro area and the surrounding KHB listening area. Rest of the overnight, partly cloudy. Patchy fog. Lows in the lower 70s. Light and variable winds. Today, mostly sunny. Patchy fog in the morning. A chance of showers and thunderstorms in the afternoon. Highs around 90. Southwest winds 5 to 10 miles an hour. Chance of rain 50%. Tonight, mostly cloudy with a chance of showers and thunderstorms until midnight, then partly cloudy after midnight. Lows in the lower 70s. Southwest winds 5 to 10 miles an hour. Chance of rain 50%. Saturday, mostly sunny. A chance of showers and thunderstorms in the afternoon. Highs in the lower 90s. Southwest winds 5 to 10 miles an hour. Chance of rain 50%. Heat index values up to 100. Saturday night, mostly cloudy with a chance of showers and thunderstorms until midnight, then partly cloudy after midnight. Lows in the lower 70s. Southwest winds around 5 miles an hour. Chance of rain 50%. Sunday through Monday, partly cloudy. Highs in the lower 90s. Lows in the lower 70s. Tuesday, partly cloudy. A chance of showers. Highs in the lower 90s. Lows in the lower 70s. Chance of rain 40%. Wednesday, mostly cloudy. A chance of showers and thunderstorms. Highs in the upper 80s. Lows around 70. Chance of rain 50%. Thursday,
mostly cloudy. A chance of showers and thunderstorms. Highs in the upper 80s. Lows around 70. Chance of rain 40%.

Spotter information statement. Spotter activation may be needed this afternoon and evening. Now for the National Weather Service marine forecast for the Chesapeake Bay from Sandy Point to North Beach. Rest of the overnight, southwest winds 5 knots. Waves less than 1 feet. Today, southwest winds 5 to 10 knots. Waves 1 to 2 feet. Tonight, southwest winds 5 to 10 knots. Waves 1 to 2 feet. A chance of showers and thunderstorms. Saturday, southwest winds 5 to 10 knots. Waves 1 foot. Saturday night, southwest winds 5 to 10 knots. Waves 1 foot. A chance of showers and thunderstorms. Sunday, southwest winds 5 knots. Waves less than 1 foot. Winds and waves higher and visibilities lower in and near thunderstorms. Now for the National Weather Service marine forecast for the tidal Potomac from Key Bridge to Smith Point. Rest of the overnight, southwest winds 5 knots. Waves less than 1 feet. Today, southwest winds 5 to 10 knots. Waves 1 foot. Tonight, southwest winds 5 to 10 knots. Waves 1 foot. A chance of showers. Saturday, southwest winds 5 to 10 knots. Waves 1 foot. Saturday night, southwest winds 5 to 10 knots. Waves 1 foot. Sunday, southwest winds around 5 knots. Waves 1 foot or less. The Northern Virginia Mountain forecast for elevations above 2,000 feet, including the Skyline Drive. Rest of the overnight, partly cloudy. Lows in the upper 60s. Today, partly sunny. A chance of showers and thunderstorms in the afternoon. Highs in the lower 80s. Tonight, mostly cloudy in the evening, then clearing. A chance of showers and thunderstorms in the evening. Lows in the upper 60s. Saturday, sunny in the morning, then becoming partly sunny. A chance of showers and thunderstorms in the afternoon. Highs in the lower 80s. Sunday, partly cloudy. Lows in the upper 60s. Highs in the lower 80s. Monday, partly cloudy. Lows in the upper 60s. Highs in the mid 80s. Tuesday, partly cloudy. Lows in the upper 60s. Highs in the mid-80s. The latest river levels in the Potomac, Shenandoah, and Rappahannock basins are as follows. All reports are current as of 1 a.m. and are measured in feet. For Potomac River at Shepherdstown, 2.0. Potomac River at Point of Rocks, 1.2. Potomac River at Edwards Ferry, 3.8. Potomac River at Little Falls, 3.0. North Fork Shenandoah River near Strasburg, 1.7. South Fork Shenandoah River at Front Royal, 1.1. Shenandoah River at Millville, 1.6. Rappahannock River at Remington, 4.9. Rappahannock River above Fredericksburg, 2.4. Rapidan River near Culpeper, 0.6. Opeckham Creek near Martinsburg, 2.1. Seneca Creek at Dawsonville, 2.3. Goose Creek near Leesburg, 1.5. Monocacy River at Frederick, 1.9. This is the NOAA Weather Radio All Hazards Station KHP36, broadcasting from the National Weather Service Office in Sterling, Virginia, and transmitting on a frequency of 162.550 MHz from an antenna located in Manassas, Virginia. The 5 a.m. observation in Washington. At Reagan National Airport, partly cloudy skies. The temperature was 75 degrees Fahrenheit, or 24 degrees Celsius. Dew point 70. Humidity was 84%. Winds were northwest at 3 miles an hour and the barometric pressure was 30.13 inches or 1,020.3 millibars, and rising. Now for some observations from the surrounding area. At BWI Marshall Airport, partly cloudy skies. Temperature 74. Winds calm. At Charlottesville, fair skies. 71. At Dulles Airport, partly cloudy. Temperature 70 degrees. Winds calm. At Fredericksburg, it was fair. Visibility 10 miles. Wind was calm. And the pressure was 30.12 inches and steady. At Martinsburg, fair skies. 70.

Winds calm. At Norfolk, fair. Temperature 77 degrees. At Ocean City, fair skies. It was 78 degrees. At Pawtuxent River Naval Air Station, fair. Temperature 78. At Quantico, fair skies. Temperature 74. Winds west at 5 miles an hour. For Richmond, fair skies. It was 73. At Roanoke, fair. Temperature 71 degrees. At Winchester, fair. Temperature 70. At New York, fair skies. 78. At Philadelphia, fair skies. 78. At Raleigh, partly cloudy skies. 72. Now for a few observations on the waters. At Washington Channel, the wind was northwest at 2 knots, and the water temperature was 83 degrees. At Piney Point, the wind was southwest at 9 knots. At Thomas Point, the temperature was 78 degrees. Wind west at 3 knots. Here is a look at the weather features that will affect the region over the next several days. There are chances for showers and thunderstorms each afternoon and evening through the middle of next week. This comes with seasonably warm and humid conditions. Rain and thunderstorms will be locally heavy at times given the tropical air mass in place, and could also bring some gusty winds along with them. Now for the official National Weather Service forecast for the Washington metro area and the surrounding KHB listening area. Rest of the overnight, partly cloudy. Patchy fog. Lows in the lower 70s. Light and variable winds. Today, mostly sunny. Patchy fog in the morning. A chance of showers and thunderstorms in the afternoon. Highs around 90. Southwest winds 5 to 10 miles an hour. Chance of rain 50%. Tonight, mostly cloudy with a chance of showers and thunderstorms until midnight, then partly cloudy after midnight. Lows in the lower 70s. Southwest winds 5 to 10 miles an hour. Chance of rain 50%. Saturday, mostly sunny. A chance of showers and thunderstorms in the afternoon. Highs in the lower 90s. Southwest winds 5 to 10 miles an hour. Chance of rain 50%. Heat index values up to 100. Saturday night, mostly cloudy with a chance of showers and thunderstorms until midnight, then partly cloudy after midnight. Lows in the lower 70s. Southwest winds around 5 miles an hour. Chance of rain 50%. Sunday through Monday, partly cloudy. Highs in the lower 90s. Lows in the lower 70s. Tuesday, partly cloudy. A chance of showers. Highs in the lower 90s. Lows in the lower 70s. Chance of rain 40%. Wednesday, mostly cloudy. A chance of showers and thunderstorms. Highs in the upper 80s. Lows around 70. Chance of rain 50%. Thursday, mostly cloudy. A chance of showers and thunderstorms. Highs in the upper 80s. Lows around 70. Chance of rain 40%. This hazardous weather outlook is for the Maryland portion of the Chesapeake Bay, Tidal Potomac River, and I-95 corridor through central Maryland, northern Virginia, and District of Columbia. Day 1, today and tonight. Scattered strong to severe thunderstorms are possible this afternoon and evening, with damaging wind gusts as the main threat. Gusty thunderstorms may require a few special marine warnings this afternoon and early evening, particularly over the Tidal Potomac and Chesapeake Bay. Days 2 through 7, Saturday through Thursday. Scattered thunderstorms are possible Saturday, especially in the afternoon and evening. Damaging wind gusts and isolated instances of flash flooding are possible during this period. Spotter information statement, spotter activation may be needed this afternoon and evening. The current time is 5:47 a.m. Eastern Daylight Time. Now for the National Weather Service marine forecast for the Chesapeake Bay from Sandy Point to North Beach, rest of the overnight, southwest winds 5 knots. Waves less than 1 feet. Today, southwest winds 5 to 10 knots. Waves 1 to 2 feet. Tonight, southwest winds 5 to 10 knots. Waves 1 to 2 feet. A chance of showers and thunderstorms. Saturday,
Southwest winds 5 to 10 knots. Waves 1 foot. Saturday night, southwest winds 5 to 10 knots. Waves 1 foot. A chance of showers and thunderstorms. Sunday, southwest winds 5 knots. Waves less than 1 foot. Winds and waves higher and visibilities lower in and near thunderstorms. Now for the National Weather Service marine forecast for the tidal Potomac from Key Bridge to Smith Point, rest of the overnight, southwest winds 5 knots. Waves less than 1 feet. Today, southwest winds 5 to 10 knots. Waves 1 foot. Tonight, southwest winds 5 to 10 knots. Waves 1 foot. A chance of showers. Saturday, southwest winds 5 to 10 knots. Waves 1 foot. Saturday night, southwest winds 5 to 10 knots. Waves 1 foot. Sunday, southwest winds around 5 knots. Waves 1 foot or less. The Northern Virginia Mountain forecast for elevations above 2,000 feet, including the Skyline Drive. Rest of the overnight, partly cloudy. Lows in the upper 60s. Today, partly sunny. A chance of showers and thunderstorms in the afternoon. Highs in the lower 80s. Tonight, mostly cloudy in the evening, then clearing. A chance of showers and thunderstorms in the evening. Lows in the upper 60s. Saturday, sunny in the morning, then becoming partly sunny. A chance of showers and thunderstorms in the afternoon. Highs in the lower 80s. Sunday, partly cloudy. Lows in the upper 60s. Highs in the lower 80s. Monday, partly cloudy. Lows in the upper 60s. Highs in the mid 80s. Tuesday, partly cloudy. Lows in the upper 60s. Highs in the mid 80s. This is the NOAA Weather Radio All Hazards Station KHP 36, broadcasting from the National Weather Service Office in Sterling, Virginia, and transmitting on a frequency of 162.550 MHz from an antenna located in Manassas, Virginia. The 5 a.m. observation in Washington. At Reagan National Airport, partly cloudy skies. The temperature was 75 degrees Fahrenheit, or 24 degrees Celsius. Dew point 70. Humidity was 84%. Winds were northwest at 3 miles an hour and the barometric pressure was 30.13 inches or 1,020.3 millibars and rising. Now for some observations from the surrounding area. At BWI Marshall Airport, partly cloudy skies. Temperature 74. Winds calm. At Charlottesville, fair skies. 71. At Dulles Airport, partly cloudy. Temperature 70 degrees. Winds calm. At Fredericksburg, it was fair. Visibility 10 miles. Wind was calm. And the pressure was 30.12 inches and steady. At Martinsburg, fair skies. 70. Winds calm. At Norfolk, fair. Temperature 77 degrees. At Ocean City, fair skies. It was 78 degrees. At Pawtuxent River Naval Air Station, fair. Temperature 78. At Quantico, fair skies. Temperature 74. Winds west at 5 miles an hour. For Richmond, fair skies. It was 73. At Roanoke, fair. Temperature 71 degrees. At Winchester, fair. Temperature 70. At New York, fair skies. 78. At Philadelphia, fair skies. 78. At Raleigh, partly cloudy skies. 72. Now for a few observations on the waters. At Washington Channel, the wind was northwest at 2 knots, and the water temperature was 83 degrees. At Piney Point, the wind was southwest at 9 knots. At Thomas Point, the temperature was 78 degrees. Wind west at 3 knots. Here is a look at the weather features that will affect the region over the next several days. There are chances for showers and thunderstorms each afternoon and evening through the middle of next week. This comes with seasonably warm and humid conditions. Rain and thunderstorms will be locally heavy at times given the tropical air mass in place, and could also bring some gusty winds along with them.
Now for the official National Weather Service forecast for the Washington metro area and the surrounding KHB listening area. Rest of the overnight, partly cloudy. Patchy fog. Lows in the lower 70s. Light and variable winds. Today, mostly sunny. Patchy fog in the morning. A chance of showers and thunderstorms in the afternoon. Highs around 90. Southwest winds 5 to 10 miles an hour. Chance of rain 50%. Tonight, mostly cloudy with a chance of showers and thunderstorms until midnight, then partly cloudy after midnight. Lows in the lower 70s. Southwest winds 5 to 10 miles an hour. Chance of rain 50%. Saturday, mostly sunny. A chance of showers and thunderstorms in the afternoon. Highs in the lower 90s. Southwest winds 5 to 10 miles an hour. Chance of rain 50%. Heat index values up to 100. Saturday night, mostly cloudy with a chance of showers and thunderstorms until midnight, then partly cloudy after midnight. Lows in the lower 70s. Southwest winds around 5 miles an hour. Chance of rain 50%. Sunday through Monday, partly cloudy. Highs in the lower 90s. Lows in the lower 70s. Tuesday, partly cloudy. A chance of showers. Highs in the lower 90s. Lows in the lower 70s. Chance of rain 40%. Wednesday, mostly cloudy. A chance of showers and thunderstorms. Highs in the upper 80s. Lows around 70. Chance of rain 50%. Thursday, mostly cloudy. A chance of showers and thunderstorms. Highs in the upper 80s. Lows around 70. Chance of rain 40%. This hazardous weather outlook is for the Maryland portion of the Chesapeake Bay, tidal Potomac River, and I-95 corridor through central Maryland, northern Virginia, and District of Columbia. Day 1, today and tonight. Scattered strong to severe thunderstorms are possible this afternoon and evening, with damaging wind gusts as the main threat. Gusty thunderstorms may require a few special marine warnings this afternoon and early evening, particularly over the tidal Potomac and Chesapeake Bay. Days 2 through 7, Saturday through Thursday. Scattered thunderstorms are possible Saturday, especially in the afternoon and evening. Damaging wind gusts and isolated instances of flash flooding are possible during this period. Spotter information statement, spotter activation may be needed this afternoon and evening. Now for the National Weather Service marine forecast for the Chesapeake Bay from Sandy Point to North Beach, rest of the overnight, southwest winds 5 knots. Waves less than 1 feet. Today, southwest winds 5 to 10 knots. Waves 1 to 2 feet. Tonight, southwest winds 5 to 10 knots. Waves 1 to 2 feet. A chance of showers and thunderstorms. Saturday, southwest winds 5 to 10 knots. Waves 1 foot. Saturday night, southwest winds 5 to 10 knots. Waves 1 foot. A chance of showers and thunderstorms. Sunday, southwest winds 5 knots. Waves less than 1 foot. Winds and waves higher and visibilities lower in and near thunderstorms. Now for the National Weather Service marine forecast for the tidal Potomac from Key Bridge to Smith Point, rest of the overnight, southwest winds 5 knots. Waves less than 1 feet. Today, southwest winds 5 to 10 knots. Waves 1 foot. Tonight, southwest winds 5 to 10 knots. Waves 1 foot. A chance of showers. Saturday, southwest winds 5 to 10 knots. Waves 1 foot. Saturday night, southwest winds 5 to 10 knots. Waves 1 foot. Sunday, southwest winds around 5 knots. Waves 1 foot or less. The Northern Virginia Mountain forecast for elevations above 2,000 feet including the Skyline Drive. Rest of the overnight, partly cloudy. Lows in the upper 60s. Today, partly sunny. A chance of showers and thunderstorms in the afternoon. Highs in the lower 80s. Tonight, mostly cloudy in the evening, then clearing. A chance of showers and thunderstorms in the evening. Lows in the upper 60s. Saturday, sunny in the morning, then becoming partly sunny.
A chance of showers and thunderstorms in the afternoon. Highs in the lower 80s. Sunday, partly cloudy. Lows in the upper 60s. Highs in the lower 80s. Monday, partly cloudy. Lows in the upper 60s. Highs in the mid 80s. Tuesday, partly cloudy. Lows in the upper 60s. Highs in the mid 80s. This is the NOAA Weather Radio All Hazards Station KHP36, broadcasting from the National Weather Service Office in Sterling, Virginia, and transmitting on a frequency of 162.550 MHz from an antenna located in Manassas, Virginia. The 5 a.m. observation in Washington. At Reagan National Airport, partly cloudy skies. The temperature was 75 degrees Fahrenheit, or 24 degrees Celsius. Dew point 70. Humidity was 84%. Winds were northwest at 3 miles an hour and the barometric pressure was 30.13 inches or 1,020.3 millibars and rising. Now for some observations from the surrounding area. At BWI Marshall Airport, partly cloudy skies. Temperature 74. Winds calm. At Charlottesville, fair skies. 71. At Dulles Airport, partly cloudy. Temperature 70 degrees. Winds calm. At Fredericksburg, it was fair. Visibility 10 miles. Wind was calm. And the pressure was 30.12 inches and steady. At Martinsburg, fair skies. 70. Winds calm. At Norfolk, fair. Temperature 77 degrees. At Ocean City, fair skies. It was 78 degrees. At Pawtuxent River Naval Air Station, fair. Temperature 78. At Quantico, fair skies. Temperature 74. Winds west at 5 miles an hour. For Richmond, fair skies. It was 73. At Roanoke, fair. Temperature 71 degrees. At Winchester, fair. Temperature 70. At New York, fair skies. 78. At Philadelphia, fair skies. 78. At Raleigh, partly cloudy skies. 72. Now for a few observations on the waters. At Washington Channel, the wind was northwest at 2 knots, and the water temperature was 83 degrees. At Piney Point, the wind was southwest at 9 knots. At Thomas Point, the temperature was 78 degrees. Wind west at 3 knots. The latest river levels in the Potomac, Shenandoah, and Rappahannock basins are as follows. All reports are current as of 1 a.m. and are measured in feet. For Potomac River at Shepherdstown, 2.0. Potomac River at Point of Rocks, 1.2. Potomac River at Edwards Ferry, 3.8. Potomac River at Little Falls, 3.0. North Fork Shenandoah River near Strasburg, 1.7. South Fork Shenandoah River at Front Royal, 1.1. Shenandoah River at Millville, 1.6. Rappahannock River at Remington, 4.9. Rappahannock River above Fredericksburg, 2.4. Rapidan River near Culpeper, 0.6. Opeckham Creek near Martinsburg, 2.1. Seneca Creek at Dawsonville, 2.3. Goose Creek near Leesburg, 1.5. Monocacy River at Frederick, 1.9. The current time is 6:02 a.m. Eastern Daylight Time. Here is a look at the weather features that will affect the region over the next several days. There are chances for showers and thunderstorms each afternoon and evening through the middle of next week. This comes with seasonably warm and humid conditions. Rain and thunderstorms will be locally heavy at times given the tropical air mass in place, and could also bring some gusty winds along with them. Now for the official National Weather Service forecast for the Washington metro area and the surrounding KHB listening area. Rest of the overnight, partly cloudy. Patchy fog. Lows in the lower 70s. Light and variable winds. Today, mostly sunny. Patchy fog in the morning. A chance of showers and thunderstorms in the afternoon. Highs around 90. Southwest winds 5 to 10 miles an hour. Chance of rain 50%. Tonight,
mostly cloudy with a chance of showers and thunderstorms until midnight, then partly cloudy after midnight. Lows in the lower 70s. Southwest winds 5 to 10 miles an hour. Chance of rain 50%. Saturday, mostly sunny. A chance of showers and thunderstorms in the afternoon. Highs in the lower 90s. Southwest winds 5 to 10 miles an hour. Chance of rain 50%. Heat index values up to 100. Saturday night, mostly cloudy with a chance of showers and thunderstorms until midnight, then partly cloudy after midnight. Lows in the lower 70s. Southwest winds around 5 miles an hour. Chance of rain 50%. Sunday through Monday, partly cloudy. Highs in the lower 90s. Lows in the lower 70s. Tuesday, partly cloudy. A chance of showers. Highs in the lower 90s. Lows in the lower 70s. Chance of rain 40%. Wednesday, mostly cloudy. A chance of showers and thunderstorms. Highs in the upper 80s. Lows around 70. Chance of rain 50%. Thursday, mostly cloudy. A chance of showers and thunderstorms. Highs in the upper 80s. Lows around 70. Chance of rain 40%. This hazardous weather outlook is for the Maryland portion of the Chesapeake Bay, tidal Potomac River, and I-95 corridor through central Maryland, northern Virginia, and District of Columbia. Day 1, today and tonight. Scattered strong to severe thunderstorms are possible this afternoon and evening, with damaging wind gusts as the main threat. Gusty thunderstorms may require a few special marine warnings this afternoon and early evening, particularly over the tidal Potomac and Chesapeake Bay. Days 2 through 7, Saturday through Thursday. Scattered thunderstorms are possible Saturday, especially in the afternoon and evening. Damaging wind gusts and isolated instances of flash flooding are possible during this period. Spotter information statement, spotter activation may be needed this afternoon and evening. Now for the National Weather Service marine forecast for the Chesapeake Bay from Sandy Point to North Beach, rest of the overnight, southwest winds 5 knots. Waves less than 1 feet. Today, southwest winds 5 to 10 knots. Waves 1 to 2 feet. Tonight, southwest winds 5 to 10 knots. Waves 1 to 2 feet. A chance of showers and thunderstorms. Saturday, southwest winds 5 to 10 knots. Waves 1 foot. Saturday night, southwest winds 5 to 10 knots. Waves 1 foot. A chance of showers and thunderstorms. Sunday, southwest winds 5 knots. Waves less than 1 foot. Winds and waves higher and visibilities lower in and near thunderstorms. Now for the National Weather Service marine forecast for the tidal Potomac from Key Bridge to Smith Point, rest of the overnight, southwest winds 5 knots. Waves less than 1 feet. Today, southwest winds 5 to 10 knots. Waves 1 foot. Tonight, southwest winds 5 to 10 knots. Waves 1 foot. A chance of showers. Saturday, southwest winds 5 to 10 knots. Waves 1 foot. Saturday night, southwest winds 5 to 10 knots. Waves 1 foot. Sunday, southwest winds around 5 knots. Waves 1 foot or less. The Northern Virginia Mountain forecast for elevations above 2,000 feet including the Skyline Drive. Rest of the overnight, partly cloudy. Lows in the upper 60s. Today, partly sunny. A chance of showers and thunderstorms in the afternoon. Highs in the lower 80s. Tonight, mostly cloudy in the evening, then clearing. A chance of showers and thunderstorms in the evening. Lows in the upper 60s. Saturday, sunny in the morning, then becoming partly sunny. A chance of showers and thunderstorms in the afternoon. Highs in the lower 80s. Sunday, partly cloudy. Lows in the upper 60s. Highs in the lower 80s. Monday, partly cloudy. Lows in the upper 60s. Highs in the mid 80s. Tuesday, partly cloudy. Lows in the upper 60s. Highs in the mid 80s. 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
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The 5 a.m. observation in Washington. At Reagan National Airport, partly cloudy skies. The temperature was 75 degrees Fahrenheit, or 24 degrees Celsius. Dew point 70. Humidity was 84%. Winds were northwest at 3 miles an hour, and the barometric pressure was 30.13 inches or 1,020.3 millibars, and rising. Now for some observations from the surrounding area. At BWI Marshall Airport, partly cloudy skies. Temperature 74. Winds calm. At Charlottesville, fair skies. 71. At Dulles Airport, partly cloudy. Temperature 70 degrees. Winds calm. At Fredericksburg, it was fair. Visibility 10 miles. Wind was calm. And the pressure was 30.12 inches and steady. At Martinsburg, fair skies. 70. Winds calm. At Norfolk, fair. Temperature 77 degrees. At Ocean City, fair skies. It was 78 degrees. At Pawtuxent River Naval Air Station, fair. Temperature 78. At Quantico, fair skies. Temperature 74. Winds west at 5 miles an hour. For Richmond, fair skies. It was 73. At Roanoke, fair. Temperature 71 degrees. At Winchester, fair. Temperature 70. At New York, fair skies. 78. At Philadelphia, fair skies. 78. At Raleigh, partly cloudy skies. 72. Now for a few observations on the waters. At Washington Channel, the wind was northwest at 2 knots, and the water temperature was 83 degrees. At Piney Point, the wind was southwest at 9 knots. At Thomas Point, the temperature was 78 degrees. Wind west at 3 knots. The Washington National DC Climate Summary for yesterday, August 6, 2026. Yesterday's high temperature was 91 degrees. The normal high is 89. The record high is 106 degrees, which was set in 1918. Yesterday's low temperature was 75 degrees. The normal low is 72. The record low is 53 degrees, which was set in 1912. 0.03 inches of precipitation fell yesterday, which brings the monthly total to 2.27 inches. The total precipitation for the year now stands at 19.56 inches. No snow fell yesterday. The total snowfall for the season since June 1st still stands at 0.0 inches. There were no heating degree days yesterday. This leaves the monthly total at zero. The seasonal total is zero. There were 18 cooling degree days yesterday. This brings the monthly total to 99. The seasonal total is 1,011. Sunrise today is at 6:15 a.m. and sunset is at 8:13 p.m. The Washington Dulles DC Climate Summary for yesterday, August 6, 2026. Yesterday's high temperature was 91 degrees. The normal high is 87. The record high is 96 degrees, which was last set in 2024. Yesterday's low temperature was 71 degrees. The normal low is 66. The record low is 50 degrees, which was set in 1966. 0.49 inches of precipitation fell yesterday, which brings the monthly total to 1.36 inches. The total precipitation for the year now stands at 25.91 inches. No snow fell yesterday. The total snowfall for the season since June 1st still stands at 0.0 inches. There were no heating degree days yesterday. This leaves the monthly total at zero. The seasonal total is 1. There were 16 cooling degree days yesterday. This brings the monthly total to 86. The seasonal total is 799. Sunrise today is at 6:16 a.m. and sunset is at 8:14 p.m. Here is a look at the weather features that will affect the region over the next several days. There are chances for showers and thunderstorms each afternoon and evening through the middle of next week. This comes with seasonably warm and humid conditions,
Rain and thunderstorms will be locally heavy at times given the tropical air mass in place, and could also bring some gusty winds along with them. Now for the official National Weather Service forecast for the Washington metro area and the surrounding KHB listening area. Rest of the overnight, partly cloudy. Patchy fog. Lows in the lower 70s. Light and variable winds. Today, mostly sunny. Patchy fog in the morning. A chance of showers and thunderstorms in the afternoon. Highs around 90. Southwest winds 5 to 10 miles an hour. Chance of rain 50%. Tonight, mostly cloudy with a chance of showers and thunderstorms until midnight, then partly cloudy after midnight. Lows in the lower 70s. Southwest winds 5 to 10 miles an hour. Chance of rain 50%. Saturday, mostly sunny. A chance of showers and thunderstorms in the afternoon. Highs in the lower 90s. Southwest winds 5 to 10 miles an hour. Chance of rain 50%. Heat index values up to 100. Saturday night, mostly cloudy with a chance of showers and thunderstorms until midnight, then partly cloudy after midnight. Lows in the lower 70s. Southwest winds around 5 miles an hour. Chance of rain 50%. Sunday through Monday, partly cloudy. Highs in the lower 90s. Lows in the lower 70s. Tuesday, partly cloudy. A chance of showers. Highs in the lower 90s. Lows in the lower 70s. Chance of rain 40%. Wednesday, mostly cloudy. A chance of showers and thunderstorms. Highs in the upper 80s. Lows around 70. Chance of rain 50%. Thursday, mostly cloudy. A chance of showers and thunderstorms. Highs in the upper 80s. Lows around 70. Chance of rain 40%. This hazardous weather outlook is for the Maryland portion of the Chesapeake Bay, tidal Potomac River, and I-95 corridor through central Maryland, northern Virginia, and District of Columbia. Day 1, today and tonight. Scattered strong to severe thunderstorms are possible this afternoon and evening, with damaging wind gusts as the main threat. Gusty thunderstorms may require a few special marine warnings this afternoon and early evening, particularly over the tidal Potomac and Chesapeake Bay. Days 2 through 7, Saturday through Thursday. Scattered thunderstorms are possible Saturday, especially in the afternoon and evening. Damaging wind gusts and isolated instances of flash flooding are possible during this period. Spotter information statement, spotter activation may be needed this afternoon and evening. Now for the National Weather Service marine forecast for the Chesapeake Bay from Sandy Point to North Beach, rest of the overnight, southwest winds 5 knots. Waves less than 1 feet. Today, southwest winds 5 to 10 knots. Waves 1 to 2 feet. Tonight, southwest winds 5 to 10 knots. Waves 1 to 2 feet. A chance of showers and thunderstorms. Saturday, southwest winds 5 to 10 knots. Waves 1 foot. Saturday night, southwest winds 5 to 10 knots. Waves 1 foot. A chance of showers and thunderstorms. Sunday, southwest winds 5 knots. Waves less than 1 foot. Winds and waves higher and visibilities lower in and near thunderstorms. The current time is 6:17 a.m. Eastern Daylight Time. Now for the National Weather Service marine forecast for the tidal Potomac from Key Bridge to Smith Point, rest of the overnight, southwest winds 5 knots. Waves less than 1 feet. Today, southwest winds 5 to 10 knots. Waves 1 foot. Tonight, southwest winds 5 to 10 knots. Waves 1 foot. A chance of showers. Saturday, southwest winds 5 to 10 knots. Waves 1 foot. Saturday night, southwest winds 5 to 10 knots. Waves 1 foot. Sunday, southwest winds around 5 knots. Waves 1 foot or less. The Northern Virginia Mountain forecast for elevations above 2,000 feet including the Skyline Drive. Rest of the overnight, partly cloudy. Lows in the upper 60s. Today, partly sunny. A chance of showers and thunderstorms in the afternoon. Highs in the lower 80s. Tonight,
mostly cloudy in the evening, then clearing. A chance of showers and thunderstorms in the evening. Lows in the upper 60s. Saturday, sunny in the morning, then becoming partly sunny. A chance of showers and thunderstorms in the afternoon. Highs in the lower 80s. Sunday, partly cloudy. Lows in the upper 60s. Highs in the lower 80s. Monday, partly cloudy. Lows in the upper 60s. Highs in the mid 80s. Tuesday, partly cloudy. Lows in the upper 60s. Highs in the mid 80s. This is the NOAA Weather Radio All Hazards Station KHP36, broadcasting from the National Weather Service Office in Sterling, Virginia, and transmitting on a frequency of 162.550 MHz from an antenna located in Manassas, Virginia. The 6 a.m. observation in Washington. At Reagan National Airport, partly cloudy skies. The temperature was 74 degrees Fahrenheit, or 23 degrees Celsius. Dew point 71. Humidity was 91%. Winds were calm and the barometric pressure was 30.14 inches or 1,020.6 millibars and rising. Now for some observations from the surrounding area. At BWI Marshall Airport, partly cloudy skies. Temperature 73. Wind south at 3 miles an hour. At Charlottesville, fair skies. 72. At Dulles Airport, partly cloudy. Temperature 69 degrees. Winds calm. At Fredericksburg, it was fair. Visibility 10 miles. Wind was calm. And the pressure was 30.13 inches and rising. At Martinsburg, fog was reported, which reduced the visibility to 0.5 mile. 69. Winds calm. At Norfolk, fair. Temperature 77 degrees. At Ocean City, fair skies. It was 78 degrees. At Pawtuxent River Naval Air Station, fair. Temperature 77. For Richmond, fair skies. It was 73. At Roanoke, fair. Temperature 71 degrees. At Winchester, fair. Temperature 68. At New York, fair skies. 78. At Philadelphia, mostly cloudy skies. 77. At Raleigh, mostly cloudy skies. 72. Now for a few observations on the waters. At Washington Channel, the wind was southwest at 3 knots, and the water temperature was 83 degrees. At Piney Point, the wind was southwest at 6 knots. At Thomas Point, the temperature was 77 degrees. Wind calm. The latest river levels in the Potomac, Shenandoah, and Rappahannock basins are as follows. All reports are current as of 1 a.m. and are measured in feet. For Potomac River at Shepherdstown, 2.0. Potomac River at Point of Rocks, 1.2. Potomac River at Edwards Ferry, 3.8. Potomac River at Little Falls, 3.0. North Fork Shenandoah River near Strasburg, 1.7. South Fork Shenandoah River at Front Royal, 1.1. Shenandoah River at Millville, 1.6. Rappahannock River at Remington, 4.9. Rappahannock River above Fredericksburg, 2.4. Rapidan River near Culpeper, 0.6. Opeckan Creek near Martinsburg, 2.1. Seneca Creek at Dawsonville, 2.3. Goose Creek near Leesburg, 1.5. Monocacy River at Frederick, 1.9. Here is a look at the weather features that will affect the region over the next several days. There are chances for showers and thunderstorms each afternoon and evening through the middle of next week. This comes with seasonably warm and humid conditions. Rain and thunderstorms will be locally heavy at times given the tropical air mass in place, and could also bring some gusty winds along with them. Now for the official National Weather Service forecast for the Washington metro area and the surrounding KHB listening area. Rest of the overnight, partly cloudy. Patchy fog. Lows in the lower 70s. Light and variable winds. Today, mostly sunny. Patchy fog in the morning. A chance of showers and thunderstorms in the afternoon. Highs around 90.
Southwest winds 5 to 10 miles an hour. Chance of rain 50%. Tonight, mostly cloudy with a chance of showers and thunderstorms until midnight, then partly cloudy after midnight. Lows in the lower 70s. Southwest winds 5 to 10 miles an hour. Chance of rain 50%. Saturday, mostly sunny. A chance of showers and thunderstorms in the afternoon. Highs in the lower 90s. Southwest winds 5 to 10 miles an hour. Chance of rain 50%. Heat index values up to 100. Saturday night, mostly cloudy with a chance of showers and thunderstorms until midnight, then partly cloudy after midnight. Lows in the lower 70s. Southwest winds around 5 miles an hour. Chance of rain 50%. Sunday through Monday, partly cloudy. Highs in the lower 90s. Lows in the lower 70s. Tuesday, partly cloudy. A chance of showers. Highs in the lower 90s. Lows in the lower 70s. Chance of rain 40%. Wednesday, mostly cloudy. A chance of showers and thunderstorms. Highs in the upper 80s. Lows around 70. Chance of rain 50%. Thursday, mostly cloudy. A chance of showers and thunderstorms. Highs in the upper 80s. Lows around 70. Chance of rain 40%. This hazardous weather outlook is for the Maryland portion of the Chesapeake Bay, tidal Potomac River, and I-95 corridor through central Maryland, northern Virginia, and District of Columbia. Day 1, today and tonight. Scattered strong to severe thunderstorms are possible this afternoon and evening, with damaging wind gusts as the main threat. Gusty thunderstorms may require a few special marine warnings this afternoon and early evening, particularly over the tidal Potomac and Chesapeake Bay. Days 2 through 7, Saturday through Thursday. Scattered thunderstorms are possible Saturday, especially in the afternoon and evening. Damaging wind gusts and isolated instances of flash flooding are possible during this period. Spotter information statement. Spotter activation may be needed this afternoon and evening. Now for the National Weather Service marine forecast for the Chesapeake Bay from Sandy Point to North Beach, rest of the overnight, southwest winds 5 knots. Waves less than 1 feet. Today, southwest winds 5 to 10 knots. Waves 1 to 2 feet. Tonight, southwest winds 5 to 10 knots. Waves 1 to 2 feet. A chance of showers and thunderstorms. Saturday, southwest winds 5 to 10 knots. Waves 1 foot. Saturday night, southwest winds 5 to 10 knots. Waves 1 foot. A chance of showers and thunderstorms. Sunday, southwest winds 5 knots. Waves less than 1 foot. Winds and waves higher and visibilities lower in and near thunderstorms. The marine forecast for the coastal waters from Fenwick Island to Chincoteague and out 20 nautical miles. Today, southwest winds 10 to 15 knots, diminishing to 5 to 10 knots this morning, then becoming south 10 to 15 knots this afternoon. Gusts up to 20 knots late. Seas 2 to 3 feet. Wave detail, south 3 feet at 5 seconds and east 1 foot at 9 seconds. Tonight, southwest winds 10 to 15 knots with gusts up to 20 knots. Seas 2 to 3 feet. Wave detail, south 3 feet at 4 seconds and southeast 3 feet at 8 seconds. A chance of showers and thunderstorms in the late evening and early morning. Saturday, southwest winds 10 to 15 knots with gusts up to 20 knots. Seas 2 to 3 feet. Wave detail, south 3 feet at 6 seconds and east 1 foot at 9 seconds. Saturday night, southwest winds 15 to 20 knots, diminishing to 10 to 15 knots after midnight. Seas 3 to 4 feet, occasionally to 6 feet. Wave detail, south 4 feet at 6 seconds. Sunday, southwest winds 10 to 15 knots. Seas 2 to 3 feet. Wave detail, south 3 feet at 6 seconds. Sunday night, southwest winds 10 to 15 knots, diminishing to 5 to 10 knots after midnight. Seas around 2 feet. Wave detail, south 2 feet at 6 seconds and east 1 foot at 9 seconds. Monday, southwest winds 5 to 10 knots. Gusts up to 15 knots in the afternoon. Seas around 2 feet.
Monday night, southwest winds 10 knots with gusts up to 15 knots. Seas around 2 feet. Tuesday, west winds 5 to 10 knots, becoming southwest 10 to 15 knots in the afternoon. Seas around 2 feet. Tuesday night, southwest winds 10 to 15 knots, becoming west 5 to 10 knots after midnight. Seas around 2 feet. A chance of showers and thunderstorms. Winds and seas higher in and near thunderstorms. Now for the National Weather Service marine forecast for the tidal Potomac from Key Bridge to Smith Point, rest of the overnight, southwest winds 5 knots. Waves less than 1 feet. Today, southwest winds 5 to 10 knots. Waves 1 foot. Tonight, southwest winds 5 to 10 knots. Waves 1 foot. A chance of showers. Saturday, southwest winds 5 to 10 knots. Waves 1 foot. Saturday night, southwest winds 5 to 10 knots. Waves 1 foot. Sunday, southwest winds around 5 knots. Waves 1 foot or less. The Northern Virginia Mountain forecast for elevations above 2,000 feet, including the Skyline Drive. Rest of the overnight, partly cloudy. Lows in the upper 60s. Today, partly sunny. A chance of showers and thunderstorms in the afternoon. Highs in the lower 80s. Tonight, mostly cloudy in the evening, then clearing. A chance of showers and thunderstorms in the evening. Lows in the upper 60s. Saturday, sunny in the morning, then becoming partly sunny. A chance of showers and thunderstorms in the afternoon. Highs in the lower 80s. Sunday, partly cloudy. Lows in the upper 60s. Highs in the lower 80s. Monday, partly cloudy. Lows in the upper 60s. Highs in the mid 80s. Tuesday, partly cloudy. Lows in the upper 60s. Highs in the mid 80s. The Washington National DC climate summary for yesterday, August 6, 2026. Yesterday's high temperature was 91 degrees. The normal high is 89. The record high is 106 degrees, which was set in 1918. Yesterday's low temperature was 75 degrees. The normal low is 72. The record low is 53 degrees, which was set in 1912. 0.03 inches of precipitation fell yesterday, which brings the monthly total to 2.27 inches. The total precipitation for the year now stands at 19.56 inches. No snow fell yesterday. The total snowfall for the season since June 1st still stands at 0.0 inches. There were no heating degree days yesterday. This leaves the monthly total at zero. The seasonal total is zero. There were 18 cooling degree days yesterday. This brings the monthly total to 99. The seasonal total is 1,011. Sunrise today is at 6:15 a.m. and sunset is at 8:13 p.m. The Washington Dulles DC climate summary for yesterday, August 6, 2026. Yesterday's high temperature was 91 degrees. The normal high is 87. The record high is 96 degrees, which was last set in 2024. Yesterday's low temperature was 71 degrees. The normal low is 66. The record low is 50 degrees, which was set in 1966. 0.49 inches of precipitation fell yesterday, which brings the monthly total to 1.36 inches. The total precipitation for the year now stands at 25.91 inches. No snow fell yesterday. The total snowfall for the season since June 1st still stands at 0.0 inches. There were no heating degree days yesterday. This leaves the monthly total at zero. The seasonal total is one. There were 16 cooling degree days yesterday. This brings the monthly total to 86. The seasonal total is 799. Sunrise today is at 6:16 a.m. and sunset is at 8:14 p.m. The current time is 6:32 a.m. Eastern Daylight Time. This is the NOAA Weather Radio All Hazards Station KHP36, broadcasting from the National Weather Service Office in Sterling, Virginia, and transmitting on a frequency of 162.550 MHz from an antenna located in Manassas, Virginia. The 6 a.m. observation in Washington. At Reagan National Airport, partly cloudy skies.
The temperature was 74 degrees Fahrenheit, or 23 degrees Celsius. Dew point 71. Humidity was 91%. Winds were calm and the barometric pressure was 30.14 inches or 1,020.6 millibars, and rising. Now for some observations from the surrounding area. At BWI Marshall Airport, partly cloudy skies. Temperature 73. Wind south at 3 miles an hour. At Charlottesville, fair skies. 72. At Dulles Airport, partly cloudy. Temperature 69 degrees. Winds calm. At Fredericksburg, it was fair. Visibility 10 miles. Wind was calm. And the pressure was 30.13 inches and rising. At Martinsburg, fog was reported, which reduced the visibility to 0.5 mile. 69. Winds calm. At Norfolk, fair. Temperature 77 degrees. At Ocean City, fair skies. It was 78 degrees. At Pawtuxent River Naval Air Station, fair. Temperature 77. For Richmond, fair skies. It was 73. At Roanoke, fair. Temperature 71 degrees. At Winchester, fair. Temperature 68. At New York, fair skies. 78. At Philadelphia, mostly cloudy skies. 77. At Raleigh, mostly cloudy skies. 72. Now for a few observations on the waters. At Washington Channel, the wind was southwest at 3 knots, and the water temperature was 83 degrees. At Piney Point, the wind was southwest at 6 knots. At Thomas Point, the temperature was 77 degrees. Wind calm. Here is a look at the weather features that will affect the region over the next several days. There are chances for showers and thunderstorms each afternoon and evening through the middle of next week. This comes with seasonably warm and humid conditions. Rain and thunderstorms will be locally heavy at times given the tropical air mass in place, and could also bring some gusty winds along with them. Now for the official National Weather Service forecast for the Washington metro area and the surrounding KHB listening area. Rest of the overnight, partly cloudy. Patchy fog. Lows in the lower 70s. Light and variable winds. Today, mostly sunny. Patchy fog in the morning. A chance of showers and thunderstorms in the afternoon. Highs around 90. Southwest winds 5 to 10 miles an hour. Chance of rain 50%. Tonight, mostly cloudy with a chance of showers and thunderstorms until midnight, then partly cloudy after midnight. Lows in the lower 70s. Southwest winds 5 to 10 miles an hour. Chance of rain 50%. Saturday, mostly sunny. A chance of showers and thunderstorms in the afternoon. Highs in the lower 90s. Southwest winds 5 to 10 miles an hour. Chance of rain 50%. Heat index values up to 100. Saturday night, mostly cloudy with a chance of showers and thunderstorms until midnight, then partly cloudy after midnight. Lows in the lower 70s. Southwest winds around 5 miles an hour. Chance of rain 50%. Sunday through Monday, partly cloudy. Highs in the lower 90s. Lows in the lower 70s. Tuesday, partly cloudy. A chance of showers. Highs in the lower 90s. Lows in the lower 70s. Chance of rain 40%. Wednesday, mostly cloudy. A chance of showers and thunderstorms. Highs in the upper 80s. Lows around 70. Chance of rain 50%. Thursday, mostly cloudy. A chance of showers and thunderstorms. Highs in the upper 80s. Lows around 70. Chance of rain 40%. This hazardous weather outlook is for the Maryland portion of the Chesapeake Bay, tidal Potomac River, and I-95 corridor through central Maryland, northern Virginia, and District of Columbia. Day 1, today and tonight. Scattered strong to severe thunderstorms are possible this afternoon and evening, with damaging wind gusts as the main threat. Gusty thunderstorms may require a few special marine warnings this afternoon and early evening, particularly over the tidal Potomac and Chesapeake Bay.
Days 2 through 7, Saturday through Thursday. Scattered thunderstorms are possible Saturday, especially in the afternoon and evening. Damaging wind gusts and isolated instances of flash flooding are possible.

a chance of showers and thunderstorms. Sunday, southwest winds 5 knots. Waves less than 1 foot. Winds and waves higher and visibilities lower in and near thunderstorms. Now for the National Weather Service marine forecast for the tidal Potomac from Key Bridge to Smith Point, rest of the overnight, southwest winds 5 knots. Waves less than 1 feet. Today, southwest winds 5 to 10 knots. Waves 1 foot. Tonight, southwest winds 5 to 10 knots. Waves 1 foot. A chance of showers. Saturday, southwest winds 5 to 10 knots. Waves 1 foot. Saturday night, southwest winds 5 to 10 knots. Waves 1 foot. Sunday, southwest winds around 5 knots. Waves 1 foot or less. The latest river levels in the Potomac, Shenandoah, and Rappahannock basins are as follows. All reports are current as of 1 a.m. and are measured in feet. For Potomac River at Shepherdstown, 2.0. Potomac River at Point of Rocks, 1.2. Potomac River at Edwards Ferry, 3.8. Potomac River at Little Falls, 3.0. North Fork Shenandoah River near Strasburg, 1.7. South Fork Shenandoah River at Front Royal, 1.1. Shenandoah River at Millville, 1.6. Rappahannock River at Remington, 4.9. Rappahannock River above Fredericksburg, 2.4. Rapidan River near Culpeper, 0.6. Opeckin Creek near Martinsburg, 2.1. Seneca Creek at Dawsonville, 2.3. Goose Creek near Leesburg, 1.5. Monocacy River at Frederick, 1.9. The Northern Virginia Mountain forecast for elevations above 2,000 feet including the Skyline Drive. Rest of the overnight, partly cloudy. Lows in the upper 60s. Today, partly sunny. A chance of showers and thunderstorms in the afternoon. Highs in the lower 80s. Tonight, mostly cloudy in the evening, then clearing. A chance of showers and thunderstorms in the evening. Lows in the upper 60s. Saturday, sunny in the morning, then becoming partly sunny. A chance of showers and thunderstorms in the afternoon. Highs in the lower 80s. Sunday, partly cloudy. Lows in the upper 60s. Highs in the lower 80s. Monday, partly cloudy. Lows in the upper 60s. Highs in the mid 80s. Tuesday, partly cloudy. Lows in the upper 60s. Highs in the mid 80s. This is the NOAA Weather Radio All Hazards Station KHP36, broadcasting from the National Weather Service office in Sterling, Virginia, and transmitting on a frequency of 162.550 MHz from an antenna located in Manassas, Virginia. The 6 a.m. observation in Washington. At Reagan National Airport, partly cloudy skies. The temperature was 74 degrees Fahrenheit, or 23 degrees Celsius. Dew point 71. Humidity was 91%. Winds were calm and the barometric pressure was 30.14 inches or 1,020.6 millibars and rising. Now for some observations from the surrounding area. At BWI Marshall Airport, partly cloudy skies. Temperature 73. Wind south at 3 miles an hour. At Charlottesville, fair skies. 72. At Dulles Airport, partly cloudy. Temperature 69 degrees. Winds calm. At Fredericksburg. It was fair. Visibility 10 miles. Wind was calm. And the pressure was 30.13 inches and rising. At Martinsburg, fog was reported, which reduced the visibility to 0.5 mile. 69. Winds calm. At Norfolk, fair. Temperature 77 degrees. At Ocean City, fair skies. It was 78 degrees. At Pawtuxent River Naval Air Station, fair. Temperature 77. For Richmond, fair skies. It was 73. At Roanoke, fair. Temperature 71 degrees. At Winchester, fair. Temperature 68. At New York, fair skies. 78. At Philadelphia, mostly cloudy skies. 77. At Raleigh.

mostly cloudy skies. 72. Now for a few observations on the waters. At Washington Channel, the wind was southwest at 3 knots, and the water temperature was 83 degrees. At Piney Point, the wind was southwest at 6 knots. At Thomas Point, the temperature was 77 degrees. Wind calm. Here is a look at the weather features that will affect the region over the next several days. There are chances for showers and thunderstorms each afternoon and evening through the middle of next week. This comes with seasonably warm and humid conditions. Rain and thunderstorms will be locally heavy at times given the tropical air mass in place, and could also bring some gusty winds along with them. Now for the official National Weather Service forecast for the Washington metro area and the surrounding KHB listening area. Rest of the overnight, partly cloudy. Patchy fog. Lows in the lower 70s. Light and variable winds. Today, mostly sunny. Patchy fog in the morning. A chance of showers and thunderstorms in the afternoon. Highs around 90. Southwest winds 5 to 10 miles an hour. Chance of rain 50%. Tonight, mostly cloudy with a chance of showers and thunderstorms until midnight, then partly cloudy after midnight. Lows in the lower 70s. Southwest winds 5 to 10 miles an hour. Chance of rain 50%. Saturday, mostly sunny. A chance of showers and thunderstorms in the afternoon. Highs in the lower 90s. Southwest winds 5 to 10 miles an hour. Chance of rain 50%. Heat index values up to 100. Saturday night, mostly cloudy with a chance of showers and thunderstorms until midnight, then partly cloudy after midnight. Lows in the lower 70s. Southwest winds around 5 miles an hour. Chance of rain 50%. Sunday through Monday, partly cloudy. Highs in the lower 90s. Lows in the lower 70s. Tuesday, partly cloudy. A chance of showers. Highs in the lower 90s. Lows in the lower 70s. Chance of rain 40%. Wednesday, mostly cloudy. A chance of showers and thunderstorms. Highs in the upper 80s. Lows around 70. Chance of rain 50%. Thursday, mostly cloudy. A chance of showers and thunderstorms. Highs in the upper 80s. Lows around 70. Chance of rain 40%. This hazardous weather outlook is for the Maryland portion of the Chesapeake Bay, tidal Potomac River, and I-95 corridor through central Maryland, northern Virginia, and District of Columbia. Day 1, today and tonight. Scattered strong to severe thunderstorms are possible this afternoon and evening, with damaging wind gusts as the main threat. Gusty thunderstorms may require a few special marine warnings this afternoon and early evening, particularly over the tidal Potomac and Chesapeake Bay. Days 2 through 7, Saturday through Thursday. Scattered thunderstorms are possible Saturday, especially in the afternoon and evening. Damaging wind gusts and isolated instances of flash flooding are possible during this period. Spotter information statement, spotter activation may be needed this afternoon and evening. The current time is 6:47 a.m. Eastern Daylight Time. Now for the National Weather Service marine forecast for the Chesapeake Bay from Sandy Point to North Beach, rest of the overnight, southwest winds 5 knots. Waves less than 1 feet. Today, southwest winds 5 to 10 knots. Waves 1 to 2 feet. Tonight, southwest winds 5 to 10 knots. Waves 1 to 2 feet. A chance of showers and thunderstorms. Saturday, southwest winds 5 to 10 knots. Waves 1 foot. Saturday night, southwest winds 5 to 10 knots. Waves 1 foot. A chance of showers and thunderstorms. Sunday, southwest winds 5 knots. Waves less than 1 foot. Winds and waves higher and visibilities lower in and near thunderstorms. Now for the National Weather Service marine forecast for the tidal Potomac from Key Bridge to Smith Point, rest of the overnight, southwest winds 5 knots. Waves less than 1 feet. Today, southwest winds 5 to 10 knots. Waves 1 foot. Tonight, southwest winds 5 to 10 knots. Waves 1 foot. A chance of showers.
Saturday, southwest winds 5 to 10 knots. Waves 1 foot. Saturday night, southwest winds 5 to 10 knots. Waves 1 foot. Sunday, southwest winds around 5 knots. Waves 1 foot or less. The Northern Virginia Mountain forecast for elevations above 2,000 feet, including the Skyline Drive. Rest of the overnight, partly cloudy. Lows in the upper 60s. Today, partly sunny. A chance of showers and thunderstorms in the afternoon. Highs in the lower 80s. Tonight, mostly cloudy in the evening, then clearing. A chance of showers and thunderstorms in the evening. Lows in the upper 60s. Saturday, sunny in the morning, then becoming partly sunny. A chance of showers and thunderstorms in the afternoon. Highs in the lower 80s. Sunday, partly cloudy. Lows in the upper 60s. Highs in the lower 80s. Monday, partly cloudy. Lows in the upper 60s. Highs in the mid 80s. Tuesday, partly cloudy. Lows in the upper 60s. Highs in the mid 80s. The Washington National DC climate summary for yesterday, August 6, 2026. Yesterday's high temperature was 91 degrees. The normal high is 89. The record high is 106 degrees, which was set in 1918. Yesterday's low temperature was 75 degrees. The normal low is 72. The record low is 53 degrees, which was set in 1912. 0.03 inches of precipitation fell yesterday, which brings the monthly total to 2.27 inches. The total precipitation for the year now stands at 19.56 inches. No snow fell yesterday. The total snowfall for the season since June 1st still stands at 0.0 inches. There were no heating degree days yesterday. This leaves the monthly total at zero. The seasonal total is zero. There were 18 cooling degree days yesterday. This brings the monthly total to 99. The seasonal total is 1,011. Sunrise today is at 6:15 a.m. and sunset is at 8:13 p.m. The Washington Dulles DC climate summary for yesterday, August 6, 2026. Yesterday's high temperature was 91 degrees. The normal high is 87. The record high is 96 degrees, which was last set in 2024. Yesterday's low temperature was 71 degrees. The normal low is 66. The record low is 50 degrees, which was set in 1966. 0.49 inches of precipitation fell yesterday, which brings the monthly total to 1.36 inches. The total precipitation for the year now stands at 25.91 inches. No snow fell yesterday. The total snowfall for the season since June 1st still stands at 0.0 inches. There were no heating degree days yesterday. This leaves the monthly total at zero. The seasonal total is one. There were 16 cooling degree days yesterday. This brings the monthly total to 86. The seasonal total is 799. Sunrise today is at 6:16 a.m. and sunset is at 8:14 p.m. This is the NOAA Weather Radio All Hazards Station KHP36, broadcasting from the National Weather Service Office in Sterling, Virginia, and transmitting on a frequency of 162.550 MHz from an antenna located in Manassas, Virginia. The 6 a.m. observation in Washington. At Reagan National Airport, partly cloudy skies. The temperature was 74 degrees Fahrenheit, or 23 degrees Celsius. Dew point 71. Humidity was 91%. Winds were calm and the barometric pressure was 30.14 inches or 1,020.6 millibars and rising. Now for some observations from the surrounding area. At BWI Marshall Airport, partly cloudy skies. Temperature 73. Wind south at 3 miles an hour. At Charlottesville, fair skies. 72. At Dulles Airport, partly cloudy. Temperature 69 degrees. Winds calm. At Fredericksburg, it was fair. Visibility 10 miles. Wind was calm. And the pressure was 30.13 inches and rising. At Martinsburg, fog was reported, which reduced the visibility to 0.5 mile. 69.
Winds calm. At Norfolk, fair. Temperature 77 degrees. At Ocean City, fair skies. It was 78 degrees. At Pawtuxent River Naval Air Station, fair. Temperature 77. For Richmond, fair skies. It was 73. At Roanoke, fair. Temperature 71 degrees. At Winchester, fair. Temperature 68. At New York, fair skies. 78. At Philadelphia, mostly cloudy skies. 77. At Raleigh, mostly cloudy skies. 72. Now for a few observations on the waters. At Washington Channel, the wind was southwest at 3 knots, and the water temperature was 83 degrees. At Piney Point, the wind was southwest at 6 knots. At Thomas Point, the temperature was 77 degrees. Wind calm. Here is a look at the weather features that will affect the region over the next several days. There are chances for showers and thunderstorms each afternoon and evening through the middle of next week. This comes with seasonably warm and humid conditions. Rain and thunderstorms will be locally heavy at times given the tropical air mass in place, and could also bring some gusty winds along with them. Now for the official National Weather Service forecast for the Washington metro area and the surrounding KHB listening area. Rest of the overnight, partly cloudy. Patchy fog. Lows in the lower 70s. Light and variable winds. Today, mostly sunny. Patchy fog in the morning. A chance of showers and thunderstorms in the afternoon. Highs around 90. Southwest winds 5 to 10 miles an hour. Chance of rain 50%. Tonight, mostly cloudy with a chance of showers and thunderstorms until midnight, then partly cloudy after midnight. Lows in the lower 70s. Southwest winds 5 to 10 miles an hour. Chance of rain 50%. Saturday, mostly sunny. A chance of showers and thunderstorms in the afternoon. Highs in the lower 90s. Southwest winds 5 to 10 miles an hour. Chance of rain 50%. Heat index values up to 100. Saturday night, mostly cloudy with a chance of showers and thunderstorms until midnight, then partly cloudy after midnight. Lows in the lower 70s. Southwest winds around 5 miles an hour. Chance of rain 50%. Sunday through Monday, partly cloudy. Highs in the lower 90s. Lows in the lower 70s. Tuesday, partly cloudy. A chance of showers. Highs in the lower 90s. Lows in the lower 70s. Chance of rain 40%. Wednesday, mostly cloudy. A chance of showers and thunderstorms. Highs in the upper 80s. Lows around 70. Chance of rain 50%. Thursday, mostly cloudy. A chance of showers and thunderstorms. Highs in the upper 80s. Lows around 70. Chance of rain 40%. This hazardous weather outlook is for the Maryland portion of the Chesapeake Bay, tidal Potomac River, and I-95 corridor through central Maryland, northern Virginia, and District of Columbia. Day 1, today and tonight. Scattered strong to severe thunderstorms are possible this afternoon and evening, with damaging wind gusts as the main threat. Gusty thunderstorms may require a few special marine warnings this afternoon and early evening, particularly over the tidal Potomac and Chesapeake Bay. Days 2 through 7, Saturday through Thursday. Scattered thunderstorms are possible Saturday, especially in the afternoon and evening. Damaging wind gusts and isolated instances of flash flooding are possible during this period. Spotter information statement, spotter activation may be needed this afternoon and evening. Now for the National Weather Service marine forecast for the Chesapeake Bay from Sandy Point to North Beach, rest of the overnight, southwest winds 5 knots. Waves less than 1 feet. Today, southwest winds 5 to 10 knots. Waves 1 to 2 feet. Tonight, southwest winds 5 to 10 knots. Waves 1 to 2 feet. A chance of showers and thunderstorms. Saturday, southwest winds 5 to 10 knots. Waves 1 foot. Saturday night, southwest winds 5 to 10 knots. Waves 1 foot. A chance of showers and thunderstorms.
Sunday, southwest winds 5 knots. Waves less than 1 foot. Winds and waves higher and visibilities lower in and near thunderstorms. Now for the National Weather Service marine forecast for the tidal Potomac from Key Bridge to Smith Point, rest of the overnight, southwest winds 5 knots. Waves less than 1 feet. Today, southwest winds 5 to 10 knots. Waves 1 foot. Tonight, southwest winds 5 to 10 knots. Waves 1 foot. A chance of showers. Saturday, southwest winds 5 to 10 knots. Waves 1 foot. Saturday night, southwest winds 5 to 10 knots. Waves 1 foot. Sunday, southwest winds around 5 knots. Waves 1 foot or less. The Northern Virginia Mountain forecast for elevations above 2,000 feet including the Skyline Drive. Rest of the overnight, partly cloudy. Lows in the upper 60s. Today, partly sunny. A chance of showers and thunderstorms in the afternoon. Highs in the lower 80s. Tonight, mostly cloudy in the evening, then clearing. A chance of showers and thunderstorms in the evening. Lows in the upper 60s. Saturday, sunny in the morning, then becoming partly sunny. A chance of showers and thunderstorms in the afternoon. Highs in the lower 80s. Sunday, partly cloudy. Lows in the upper 60s. Highs in the lower 80s. Monday, partly cloudy. Lows in the upper 60s. Highs in the mid 80s. Tuesday, partly cloudy. Lows in the upper 60s. Highs in the mid 80s. The latest river levels in the Potomac, Shenandoah, and Rappahannock basins are as follows. All reports are current as of 7 a.m. and are measured in feet. For Potomac River at Shepherdstown, 2.0. Potomac River at Point of Rocks, 1.3. Potomac River at Edwards Ferry, 3.8. Potomac River at Little Falls, 2.9. North Fork Shenandoah River near Strasburg, 1.8. South Fork Shenandoah River at Front Royal, 1.1. 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Rapidan River near Culpeper, 0.6. Opecan Creek near Martinsburg, 2.1. Seneca Creek at Dawsonville, 2.1. Goose Creek near Leesburg, 1.5. Monocacy River at Frederick, 1.9. This is the NOAA Weather Radio All Hazards Station KHP36, broadcasting from the National Weather Service Office in Sterling, Virginia, and transmitting on a frequency of 162.550 MHz from an antenna located in Manassas, Virginia. The current time is 7:02 a.m. Eastern Daylight Time. The 6 a.m. observation in Washington. At Reagan National Airport, partly cloudy skies. The temperature was 74 degrees Fahrenheit, or 23 degrees Celsius. Dew point 71. Humidity was 91%. Winds were calm and the barometric pressure was 30.14 inches or 1,020.6 millibars, and rising. Now for some observations from the surrounding area. At BWI Marshall Airport, partly cloudy skies. Temperature 73. Wind south at 3 miles an hour. At Charlottesville, fair skies. 72. At Dulles Airport, partly cloudy. Temperature 69 degrees. Winds calm. At Fredericksburg, it was fair. Visibility 10 miles. Wind was calm. And the pressure was 30.13 inches and rising. At Martinsburg, fog was reported, which reduced the visibility to 0.5 mile. 69. Winds calm. At Norfolk, fair. Temperature 77 degrees. At Ocean City, fair skies. It was 78 degrees. At Pawtuxent River Naval Air Station, fair. Temperature 77. For Richmond, fair skies. It was 73. At Roanoke, fair. Temperature 71 degrees. At Winchester, fair. Temperature 68. At New York, fair skies. 78. At Philadelphia, mostly cloudy skies.
77. At Raleigh, mostly cloudy skies. 72. Now for a few observations on the waters. At Washington Channel, the wind was southwest at 3 knots, and the water temperature was 83 degrees. At Piney Point, the wind was southwest at 6 knots. At Thomas Point, the temperature was 77 degrees. Wind calm. Here is a look at the weather features that will affect the region over the next several days. There are chances for showers and thunderstorms each afternoon and evening through the middle of next week. This comes with seasonably warm and humid conditions. Rain and thunderstorms will be locally heavy at times given the tropical air mass in place, and could also bring some gusty winds along with them. Now for the official National Weather Service forecast for the Washington metro area and the surrounding KHB listening area. Rest of the overnight, partly cloudy. Patchy fog. Lows in the lower 70s. Light and variable winds. Today, mostly sunny. Patchy fog in the morning. A chance of showers and thunderstorms in the afternoon. Highs around 90. Southwest winds 5 to 10 miles an hour. Chance of rain 50%. Tonight, mostly cloudy with a chance of showers and thunderstorms until midnight, then partly cloudy after midnight. Lows in the lower 70s. Southwest winds 5 to 10 miles an hour. Chance of rain 50%. Saturday, mostly sunny. A chance of showers and thunderstorms in the afternoon. Highs in the lower 90s. Southwest winds 5 to 10 miles an hour. Chance of rain 50%. Heat index values up to 100. Saturday night, mostly cloudy with a chance of showers and thunderstorms until midnight, then partly cloudy after midnight. Lows in the lower 70s. Southwest winds around 5 miles an hour. Chance of rain 50%. Sunday through Monday, partly cloudy. Highs in the lower 90s. Lows in the lower 70s. Tuesday, partly cloudy. A chance of showers. Highs in the lower 90s. Lows in the lower 70s. Chance of rain 40%. Wednesday, mostly cloudy. A chance of showers and thunderstorms. Highs in the upper 80s. Lows around 70. Chance of rain 50%. Thursday, mostly cloudy. A chance of showers and thunderstorms. Highs in the upper 80s. Lows around 70. Chance of rain 40%. This hazardous weather outlook is for the Maryland portion of the Chesapeake Bay, tidal Potomac River, and I-95 corridor through central Maryland, northern Virginia, and District of Columbia. Day 1, today and tonight. Scattered strong to severe thunderstorms are possible this afternoon and evening, with damaging wind gusts as the main threat. Gusty thunderstorms may require a few special marine warnings this afternoon and early evening, particularly over the tidal Potomac and Chesapeake Bay. Days 2 through 7, Saturday through Thursday. Scattered thunderstorms are possible Saturday, especially in the afternoon and evening. Damaging wind gusts and isolated instances of flash flooding are possible during this period. Spotter information statement, spotter activation may be needed this afternoon and evening. Now for the National Weather Service marine forecast for the Chesapeake Bay from Sandy Point to North Beach, rest of the overnight, southwest winds 5 knots. Waves less than 1 feet. Today, southwest winds 5 to 10 knots. Waves 1 to 2 feet. Tonight, southwest winds 5 to 10 knots. Waves 1 to 2 feet. A chance of showers and thunderstorms. Saturday, southwest winds 5 to 10 knots. Waves 1 foot. Saturday night, southwest winds 5 to 10 knots. Waves 1 foot. A chance of showers and thunderstorms. Sunday, southwest winds 5 knots. Waves less than 1 foot. Winds and waves higher and visibilities lower in and near thunderstorms. Now for the National Weather Service marine forecast for the tidal Potomac from Key Bridge to Smith Point, rest of the overnight, southwest winds 5 knots. Waves less than 1 feet. Today, southwest winds 5 to 10 knots. Waves 1 foot. Tonight, southwest winds 5 to 10 knots. Waves 1 foot. A chance of showers. Saturday, southwest winds 5 to 10 knots.
Waves 1 foot. Saturday night, southwest winds 5 to 10 knots. Waves 1 foot. Sunday, southwest winds around 5 knots. Waves 1 foot or less. The Northern Virginia Mountain forecast for elevations above 2,000 feet, including the Skyline Drive. Rest of the overnight, partly cloudy. Lows in the upper 60s. Today, partly sunny. A chance of showers and thunderstorms in the afternoon. Highs in the lower 80s. Tonight, mostly cloudy in the evening, then clearing. A chance of showers and thunderstorms in the evening. Lows in the upper 60s. Saturday, sunny in the morning, then becoming partly sunny. A chance of showers and thunderstorms in the afternoon. Highs in the lower 80s. Sunday, partly cloudy. Lows in the upper 60s. Highs in the lower 80s. Monday, partly cloudy. Lows in the upper 60s. Highs in the mid 80s. Tuesday, partly cloudy. Lows in the upper 60s. Highs in the mid 80s. The Washington National DC climate summary for yesterday, August 6, 2026. Yesterday's high temperature was 91 degrees. The normal high is 89. The record high is 106 degrees, which was set in 1918. Yesterday's low temperature was 75 degrees. The normal low is 72. The record low is 53 degrees, which was set in 1912. 0.03 inches of precipitation fell yesterday, which brings the monthly total to 2.27 inches. The total precipitation for the year now stands at 19.56 inches. No snow fell yesterday. The total snowfall for the season since June 1st still stands at 0.0 inches. There were no heating degree days yesterday. This leaves the monthly total at zero. The seasonal total is zero. There were 18 cooling degree days yesterday. This brings the monthly total to 99. The seasonal total is 1,011. Sunrise today is at 6:15 a.m. and sunset is at 8:13 p.m. The Washington Dulles D.C. climate summary for yesterday, August 6, 2026. Yesterday's high temperature was 91 degrees. The normal high is 87. The record high is 96 degrees, which was last set in 2024. Yesterday's low temperature was 71 degrees. The normal low is 66. The record low is 50 degrees, which was set in 1966. 0.49 inches of precipitation fell yesterday, which brings the monthly total to 1.36 inches. The total precipitation for the year now stands at 25.91 inches. No snow fell yesterday. The total snowfall for the season since June 1st still stands at 0.0 inches. There were no heating degree days yesterday. This leaves the monthly total at zero. The seasonal total is 1. There were 16 cooling degree days yesterday. This brings the monthly total to 86. The seasonal total is 799. Sunrise today is at 6:16 a.m. and sunset is at 8:14 p.m. This is the NOAA Weather Radio All Hazards Station KHP36, broadcasting from the National Weather Service Office in Sterling, Virginia, and transmitting on a frequency of 162.550 MHz from an antenna located in Manassas, Virginia. The 7 a.m. observation in Washington. At Reagan National Airport, partly cloudy skies. The temperature was 75 degrees Fahrenheit, or 24 degrees Celsius. Dew point 72. Humidity was 90%. Winds were calm and the barometric pressure was 30.14 inches or 1,020.6 millibars, and steady. Now for some observations from the surrounding area. At BWI Marshall Airport, partly cloudy skies. Temperature 74. Winds calm. At Charlottesville, fair skies. 72. At Dulles Airport, partly cloudy. Temperature 70 degrees. Winds calm. At Fredericksburg, it was fair. Visibility 10 miles. Wind was calm. And the pressure was 30.14 inches and rising. At Martinsburg, fog was reported. 69. Winds calm. At Norfolk, fair. Temperature 77 degrees. At Ocean City,
Fair skies. It was 79 degrees. At Pawtuxent River Naval Air Station, fair. Temperature 77. At Quantico, fair skies. Temperature 74. Winds calm. For Richmond, fair skies. It was 73. At Roanoke, fair. Temperature 71 degrees. At Winchester, fair. Temperature 68. At New York, fair skies. 78. At Philadelphia, fair skies. 77. At Raleigh, fair skies. 72. Now for a few observations on the waters. At Washington Channel, the wind was southwest at 2 knots, and the water temperature was 83 degrees. At Piney Point, the wind was southwest at 4 knots. At Thomas Point, the temperature was 78 degrees. Wind southwest at 2 knots. Here is a look at the weather features that will affect the region over the next several days. There are chances for showers and thunderstorms each afternoon and evening through the middle of next week. This comes with seasonably warm and humid conditions. Rain and thunderstorms will be locally heavy at times given the tropical air mass in place, and could also bring some gusty winds along with them. Now for the official National Weather Service forecast for the Washington metro area and the surrounding KHB listening area. Rest of the overnight, partly cloudy. Patchy fog. Lows in the lower 70s. Light and variable winds. Today, mostly sunny. Patchy fog in the morning. A chance of showers and thunderstorms in the afternoon. Highs around 90. Southwest winds 5 to 10 miles an hour. Chance of rain 50%. Tonight, mostly cloudy with a chance of showers and thunderstorms until midnight, then partly cloudy after midnight. Lows in the lower 70s. Southwest winds 5 to 10 miles an hour. Chance of rain 50%. Saturday, mostly sunny. A chance of showers and thunderstorms in the afternoon. Highs in the lower 90s. Southwest winds 5 to 10 miles an hour. Chance of rain 50%. Heat index values up to 100. Saturday night, mostly cloudy with a chance of showers and thunderstorms until midnight, then partly cloudy after midnight. Lows in the lower 70s. Southwest winds around 5 miles an hour. Chance of rain 50%. Sunday through Monday, partly cloudy. Highs in the lower 90s. Lows in the lower 70s. Tuesday, partly cloudy. A chance of showers. Highs in the lower 90s. Lows in the lower 70s. Chance of rain 40%. Wednesday, mostly cloudy. A chance of showers and thunderstorms. Highs in the upper 80s. Lows around 70. Chance of rain 50%. Thursday, mostly cloudy. A chance of showers and thunderstorms. Highs in the upper 80s. Lows around 70. Chance of rain 40%. The current time is 7:17 a.m. Eastern Daylight Time. This hazardous weather outlook is for the Maryland portion of the Chesapeake Bay, tidal Potomac River, and I-95 corridor through central Maryland, northern Virginia, and District of Columbia. Day 1, today and tonight. Scattered strong to severe thunderstorms are possible this afternoon and evening, with damaging wind gusts as the main threat. Gusty thunderstorms may require a few special marine warnings this afternoon and early evening, particularly over the tidal Potomac and Chesapeake Bay. Days 2 through 7, Saturday through Thursday. Scattered thunderstorms are possible Saturday, especially in the afternoon and evening. Damaging wind gusts and isolated instances of flash flooding are possible during this period. Spotter information statement, spotter activation may be needed this afternoon and evening. Now for the National Weather Service marine forecast for the Chesapeake Bay from Sandy Point to North Beach, rest of the overnight, southwest winds 5 knots. Waves less than 1 feet. Today, southwest winds 5 to 10 knots. Waves 1 to 2 feet. Tonight, southwest winds 5 to 10 knots. Waves 1 to 2 feet. A chance of showers and thunderstorms. Saturday, southwest winds 5 to 10 knots. Waves 1 foot. Saturday night, southwest winds 5 to 10 knots. Waves 1 foot.
a chance of showers and thunderstorms. Sunday, southwest winds 5 knots. Waves less than 1 foot. Winds and waves higher and visibilities lower in and near thunderstorms. Now for the National Weather Service marine forecast for the tidal Potomac from Key Bridge to Smith Point, rest of the overnight, southwest winds 5 knots. Waves less than 1 feet. Today, southwest winds 5 to 10 knots. Waves 1 foot. Tonight, southwest winds 5 to 10 knots. Waves 1 foot. A chance of showers. Saturday, southwest winds 5 to 10 knots. Waves 1 foot. Saturday night, southwest winds 5 to 10 knots. Waves 1 foot. Sunday, southwest winds around 5 knots. Waves 1 foot or less. The latest river levels in the Potomac, Shenandoah, and Rappahannock basins are as follows. All reports are current as of 7 a.m. and are measured in feet. For Potomac River at Shepherdstown, 2.0. Potomac River at Point of Rocks, 1.3. Potomac River at Edwards Ferry, 3.8. Potomac River at Little Falls, 2.9. North Fork Shenandoah River near Strasburg, 1.8. South Fork Shenandoah River at Front Royal, 1.1. Shenandoah River at Millville, 1.6. Rappahannock River at Remington, 6.5. Rappahannock River above Fredericksburg, 2.4. Rapidan River near Culpeper, 0.6. Opeckard Creek near Martinsburg, 2.1. Seneca Creek at Dawsonville, 2.1. Goose Creek near Leesburg, 1.5. Monocacy River at Frederick, 1.9. The Northern Virginia Mountain forecast for elevations above 2,000 feet including the Skyline Drive. Rest of the overnight, partly cloudy. Lows in the upper 60s. Today, partly sunny. A chance of showers and thunderstorms in the afternoon. Highs in the lower 80s. Tonight, mostly cloudy in the evening, then clearing. A chance of showers and thunderstorms in the evening. Lows in the upper 60s. Saturday, sunny in the morning, then becoming partly sunny. A chance of showers and thunderstorms in the afternoon. Highs in the lower 80s. Sunday, partly cloudy. Lows in the upper 60s. Highs in the lower 80s. Monday, partly cloudy. Lows in the upper 60s. Highs in the mid 80s. Tuesday, partly cloudy. Lows in the upper 60s. Highs in the mid 80s. This is the NOAA Weather Radio All Hazards Station KHP36, broadcasting from the National Weather Service Office in Sterling, Virginia, and transmitting on a frequency of 162.550 MHz from an antenna located in Manassas, Virginia. The 7 a.m. observation in Washington. At Reagan National Airport, partly cloudy skies. The temperature was 75 degrees Fahrenheit, or 24 degrees Celsius. Dew point 72. Humidity was 90%. Winds were calm and the barometric pressure was 30.14 inches or 1,020.6 millibars, and steady. Now for some observations from the surrounding area. At BWI Marshall Airport, partly cloudy skies. Temperature 74. Winds calm. At Charlottesville, fair skies. 72. At Dulles Airport, partly cloudy. Temperature 70 degrees. Winds calm. At Fredericksburg, it was fair. Visibility 10 miles. Wind was calm. And the pressure was 30.14 inches and rising. At Martinsburg, fog was reported. 69. Winds calm. At Norfolk, fair. Temperature 77 degrees. At Ocean City, fair skies. It was 79 degrees. At Pawtuxent River Naval Air Station, fair. Temperature 77. At Quantico, fair skies. Temperature 74. Winds calm. For Richmond, fair skies. It was 73. At Roanoke, fair. Temperature 71 degrees. At Winchester, fair. Temperature 68. At New York, fair skies. 78. At Philadelphia, fair skies. 77.
at rally, fair skies. 72. Now for a few observations on the waters. At Washington Channel, the wind was southwest at 2 knots, and the water temperature was 83 degrees. At Piney Point, the wind was southwest at 4 knots. At Thomas Point, the temperature was 78 degrees. Wind southwest, at 2 knots. Here is a look at the weather features that will affect the region over the next several days. There are chances for showers and thunderstorms each afternoon and evening through the middle of next week. This comes with seasonably warm and humid conditions. Rain and thunderstorms will be locally heavy at times given the tropical air mass in place, and could also bring some gusty winds along with them. Now for the official National Weather Service forecast for the Washington metro area and the surrounding KHB listening area. Rest of the overnight, partly cloudy. Patchy fog. Lows in the lower 70s. Light and variable winds. Today, mostly sunny. Patchy fog in the morning. A chance of showers and thunderstorms in the afternoon. Highs around 90. Southwest winds 5 to 10 miles an hour. Chance of rain 50%. Tonight, mostly cloudy with a chance of showers and thunderstorms until midnight, then partly cloudy after midnight. Lows in the lower 70s. Southwest winds 5 to 10 miles an hour. Chance of rain 50%. Saturday, mostly sunny. A chance of showers and thunderstorms in the afternoon. Highs in the lower 90s. Southwest winds 5 to 10 miles an hour. Chance of rain 50%. Heat index values up to 100. Saturday night, mostly cloudy with a chance of showers and thunderstorms until midnight, then partly cloudy after midnight. Lows in the lower 70s. Southwest winds around 5 miles an hour. Chance of rain 50%. Sunday through Monday, partly cloudy. Highs in the lower 90s. Lows in the lower 70s. Tuesday, partly cloudy. A chance of showers. Highs in the lower 90s. Lows in the lower 70s. Chance of rain 40%. Wednesday, mostly cloudy. A chance of showers and thunderstorms. Highs in the upper 80s. Lows around 70. Chance of rain 50%. Thursday, mostly cloudy. A chance of showers and thunderstorms. Highs in the upper 80s. Lows around 70. Chance of rain 40%. The marine forecast for the coastal waters from Fenwick Island to Chincoteague and out 20 nautical miles. Today, southwest winds 10 to 15 knots, diminishing to 5 to 10 knots this morning, then becoming south 10 to 15 knots this afternoon. Gusts up to 20 knots late. Seas 2 to 3 feet. Wave detail, south 3 feet at 5 seconds and east 1 foot at 9 seconds. Tonight, southwest winds 10 to 15 knots with gusts up to 20 knots. Seas 2 to 3 feet. Wave detail, south 3 feet at 4 seconds and southeast 3 feet at 8 seconds. A chance of showers and thunderstorms in the late evening and early morning. Saturday, southwest winds 10 to 15 knots with gusts up to 20 knots. Seas 2 to 3 feet. Wave detail, south 3 feet at 6 seconds and east 1 foot at 9 seconds. Saturday night, southwest winds 15 to 20 knots, diminishing to 10 to 15 knots after midnight. Seas 3 to 4 feet, occasionally to 6 feet. Wave detail, south 4 feet at 6 seconds. Sunday, southwest winds 10 to 15 knots. Seas 2 to 3 feet. Wave detail, south 3 feet at 6 seconds. Sunday night, southwest winds 10 to 15 knots, diminishing to 5 to 10 knots after midnight. Seas around 2 feet. Wave detail, south 2 feet at 6 seconds and east 1 foot at 9 seconds. Monday, southwest winds 5 to 10 knots. Gusts up to 15 knots in the afternoon. Seas around 2 feet. Monday night, southwest winds 10 knots with gusts up to 15 knots. Seas around 2 feet. Tuesday, west winds 5 to 10 knots, becoming southwest 10 to 15 knots in the afternoon. Seas around 2 feet. Tuesday night, southwest winds 10 to 15 knots, becoming west 5 to 10 knots after midnight. Seas around 2 feet. A chance of showers and thunderstorms.
winds and seas higher and near thunderstorms. This hazardous weather outlook is for the Maryland portion of the Chesapeake Bay, tidal Potomac River, and I-95 corridor through central Maryland, northern Virginia, and District of Columbia. Day 1, today and tonight. Scattered strong to severe thunderstorms are possible this afternoon and evening, with damaging wind gusts as the main threat. Gusty thunderstorms may require a few special marine warnings this afternoon and early evening, particularly over the tidal Potomac and Chesapeake Bay. Days 2 through 7, Saturday through Thursday. Scattered thunderstorms are possible Saturday, especially in the afternoon and evening. Damaging wind gusts and isolated instances of flash flooding are possible during this period. Spotter information statement, spotter activation may be needed this afternoon and evening. Now for the National Weather Service marine forecast for the Chesapeake Bay from Sandy Point to North Beach, rest of the overnight, southwest winds 5 knots. Waves less than 1 feet. Today, southwest winds 5 to 10 knots. Waves 1 to 2 feet. Tonight, southwest winds 5 to 10 knots. Waves 1 to 2 feet. A chance of showers and thunderstorms. Saturday, southwest winds 5 to 10 knots. Waves 1 foot. Saturday night, southwest winds 5 to 10 knots. Waves 1 foot. A chance of showers and thunderstorms. Sunday, southwest winds 5 knots. Waves less than 1 foot. Winds and waves higher and visibilities lower in and near thunderstorms. The Washington National DC Climate Summary for yesterday, August 6, 2026. Yesterday's high temperature was 91 degrees. The normal high is 89. The record high is 106 degrees, which was set in 1918. Yesterday's low temperature was 75 degrees. The normal low is 72. The record low is 53 degrees, which was set in 1912. 0.03 inches of precipitation fell yesterday, which brings the monthly total to 2.27 inches. The total precipitation for the year now stands at 19.56 inches. No snow fell yesterday. The total snowfall for the season since June 1st still stands at 0.0 inches. There were no heating degree days yesterday. This leaves the monthly total at 0. The seasonal total is 0. There were 18 cooling degree days yesterday. This brings the monthly total to 99. The seasonal total is 1,011. Sunrise today is at 6:15 a.m. and sunset is at 8:13 p.m. The Washington Dulles DC Climate Summary for yesterday, August 6, 2026. Yesterday's high temperature was 91 degrees. The normal high is 87. The record high is 96 degrees, which was last set in 2024. Yesterday's low temperature was 71 degrees. The normal low is 66. The record low is 50 degrees, which was set in 1966. 0.49 inches of precipitation fell yesterday, which brings the monthly total to 1.36 inches. The total precipitation for the year now stands at 25.91 inches. No snow fell yesterday. The total snowfall for the season since June 1st still stands at 0.0 inches. There were no heating degree days yesterday. This leaves the monthly total at 0. The seasonal total is 1. There were 16 cooling degree days yesterday. This brings the monthly total to 86. The seasonal total is 799. Sunrise today is at 6:16 a.m. and sunset is at 8:14 p.m. The current time is 7:33 a.m. Eastern Daylight Time. Now for the National Weather Service marine forecast for the tidal Potomac from Key Bridge to Smith Point, rest of the overnight, southwest winds 5 knots. Waves less than 1 feet. Today, southwest winds 5 to 10 knots. Waves 1 foot. Tonight, southwest winds 5 to 10 knots. Waves 1 foot. A chance of showers. Saturday, southwest winds 5 to 10 knots. Waves 1 foot. Saturday night, southwest winds 5 to 10 knots. Waves 1 foot. Sunday, southwest winds around 5 knots. Waves 1 foot or less. The Northern Virginia Mountain forecast for elevations above 2,000 feet including the Skyline Drive.
Rest of the overnight, partly cloudy. Lows in the upper 60s. Today, partly sunny. A chance of showers and thunderstorms in the afternoon. Highs in the lower 80s. Tonight, mostly cloudy in the evening, then clearing. A chance of showers and thunderstorms in the evening. Lows in the upper 60s. Saturday, sunny in the morning, then becoming partly sunny. A chance of showers and thunderstorms in the afternoon. Highs in the lower 80s. Sunday, partly cloudy. Lows in the upper 60s. Highs in the lower 80s. Monday, partly cloudy. Lows in the upper 60s. Highs in the mid 80s. Tuesday, partly cloudy. Lows in the upper 60s. Highs in the mid 80s. This is the NOAA Weather Radio All Hazards Station KHP36, broadcasting from the National Weather Service Office in Sterling, Virginia, and transmitting on a frequency of 162.550 MHz from an antenna located in Manassas, Virginia. The 7 a.m. observation in Washington. At Reagan National Airport, partly cloudy skies. The temperature was 75 degrees Fahrenheit, or 24 degrees Celsius. Dew point 72. Humidity was 90%. Winds were calm and the barometric pressure was 30.14 inches or 1,020.6 millibars, and steady. Now for some observations from the surrounding area. At BWI Marshall Airport, partly cloudy skies. Temperature 74. Winds calm. At Charlottesville, fair skies. 72. At Dulles Airport, partly cloudy. Temperature 70 degrees. Winds calm. At Fredericksburg, it was fair. Visibility 10 miles. Wind was calm. And the pressure was 30.14 inches and rising. At Martinsburg, fog was reported. 69. Winds calm. At Norfolk, fair. Temperature 77 degrees. At Ocean City, fair skies. It was 79 degrees. At Pawtuxent River Naval Air Station, fair. Temperature 77. At Quantico, fair skies. Temperature 74. Winds calm. For Richmond, fair skies. It was 73. At Roanoke, fair. Temperature 71 degrees. At Winchester, fair. Temperature 68. At New York, fair skies. 78. At Philadelphia, fair skies. 77. At Raleigh, fair skies. 72. Now for a few observations on the waters. At Washington Channel, the wind was southwest at 2 knots, and the water temperature was 83 degrees. At Piney Point, the wind was southwest at 4 knots. At Thomas Point, the temperature was 78 degrees. Wind southwest at 2 knots. Here is a look at the weather features that will affect the region over the next several days. There are chances for showers and thunderstorms each afternoon and evening through the middle of next week. This comes with seasonably warm and humid conditions. Rain and thunderstorms will be locally heavy at times given the tropical air mass in place, and could also bring some gusty winds along with them. Now for the official National Weather Service forecast for the Washington metro area and the surrounding KHB listening area. Rest of the overnight, partly cloudy. Patchy fog. Lows in the lower 70s. Light and variable winds. Today, mostly sunny. Patchy fog in the morning. A chance of showers and thunderstorms in the afternoon. Highs around 90. Southwest winds 5 to 10 miles an hour. Chance of rain 50%. Tonight, mostly cloudy with a chance of showers and thunderstorms until midnight, then partly cloudy after midnight. Lows in the lower 70s. Southwest winds 5 to 10 miles an hour. Chance of rain 50%. Saturday, mostly sunny. A chance of showers and thunderstorms in the afternoon. Highs in the lower 90s. Southwest winds 5 to 10 miles an hour. Chance of rain 50%. Heat index values up to 100. Saturday night, mostly cloudy with a chance of showers and thunderstorms until midnight, then partly cloudy after midnight. Lows in the lower 70s.
Southwest winds around 5 miles an hour.

This hazardous weather outlook is for the Maryland portion of the Chesapeake Bay, tidal Potomac River, and I-95 corridor through central Maryland, northern Virginia, and District of Columbia. Day 1, today and tonight. Scattered strong to severe thunderstorms are possible this afternoon and evening, with damaging wind gusts as the main threat. Gusty thunderstorms may require a few special marine warnings this afternoon and early evening, particularly over the tidal Potomac and Chesapeake Bay. Days 2 through 7, Saturday through Thursday. Scattered thunderstorms are possible Saturday, especially in the afternoon and evening. Damaging wind gusts and isolated instances of flash flooding are possible during this period. Spotter information statement, spotter activation may be needed this afternoon and evening. The latest river levels in the Potomac, Shenandoah, and Rappahannock basins are as follows. All reports are current as of 7 a.m. and are measured in feet. For Potomac River at Shepherdstown, 2.0. Potomac River at Point of Rocks, 1.3. Potomac River at Edwards Ferry, 3.8. Potomac River at Little Falls, 2.9. North Fork Shenandoah River near Strasburg, 1.8. South Fork Shenandoah River at Front Royal, 1.1. Shenandoah River at Millville, 1.6. 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Rappahannock River above Fredericksburg, 2.4. Rapidan River near Culpeper, 0.6. Opeckan Creek near Martinsburg, 2.1. Seneca Creek at Dawsonville, 2.1. Goose Creek near Leesburg, 1.5. Monocacy River at Frederick, 1.9. Now for the National Weather Service marine forecast for the Chesapeake Bay from Sandy Point to North Beach, rest of the overnight, southwest winds 5 knots. Waves less than 1 feet. Today, southwest winds 5 to 10 knots. Waves 1 to 2 feet. Tonight, southwest winds 5 to 10 knots. Waves 1 to 2 feet. A chance of showers and thunderstorms. Saturday, southwest winds 5 to 10 knots. Waves 1 foot. Saturday night, southwest winds 5 to 10 knots. Waves 1 foot. A chance of showers and thunderstorms. Sunday, southwest winds 5 knots. Waves less than 1 foot. Winds and waves higher and visibilities lower in and near thunderstorms. Now for the National Weather Service marine forecast for the tidal Potomac from Key Bridge to Smith Point, rest of the overnight, southwest winds 5 knots. Waves less than 1 feet. Today, southwest winds 5 to 10 knots. Waves 1 foot. Tonight, southwest winds 5 to 10 knots. Waves 1 foot. A chance of showers. Saturday, southwest winds 5 to 10 knots. Waves 1 foot. Saturday night, southwest winds 5 to 10 knots. Waves 1 foot. Sunday, southwest winds around 5 knots. Waves 1 foot or less. The Northern Virginia Mountain forecast for elevations above 2,000 feet including the Skyline Drive. Rest of the overnight, partly cloudy. Lows in the upper 60s. Today, partly sunny. A chance of showers and thunderstorms in the afternoon. Highs in the lower 80s. Tonight, mostly cloudy in the evening, then clearing. A chance of showers and thunderstorms in the evening. Lows in the upper 60s. Saturday, sunny in the morning, then becoming partly sunny. A chance of showers and thunderstorms in the afternoon. Highs in the lower 80s. Sunday, partly cloudy. Lows in the upper 60s. Highs in the lower 80s. Monday, partly cloudy. Lows in the upper 60s. Highs in the mid 80s. Tuesday, partly cloudy. Lows in the upper 60s. Highs in the mid 80s. This is the NOAA Weather Radio All Hazards Station KHP36, broadcasting from the National Weather Service Office in Sterling, Virginia, and transmitting on a frequency of 162.550 MHz from an antenna located in Manassas, Virginia. The 7 a.m. observation in Washington. At Reagan National Airport, partly cloudy skies. The temperature was 75 degrees Fahrenheit, or 24 degrees Celsius. Dew point 72. Humidity was 90%. Winds were calm and the barometer

Barometric pressure was 30.14 inches or 1,020.6 millibars, and steady. Now for some observations from the surrounding area. At BWI Marshall Airport, partly cloudy skies. Temperature 74. Winds calm. At Charlottesville, fair skies. 72. At Dulles Airport, partly cloudy. Temperature 70 degrees. Winds calm. At Fredericksburg, it was fair. Visibility 10 miles. Wind was calm. And the pressure was 30.14 inches and rising. At Martinsburg, fog was reported. 69. Winds calm. At Norfolk, fair. Temperature 77 degrees. At Ocean City, fair skies. It was 79 degrees. At Pawtuxent River Naval Air Station, fair. Temperature 77. At Quantico, fair skies. Temperature 74. Winds calm. For Richmond, fair skies. It was 73. At Roanoke, fair. Temperature 71 degrees. At Winchester, fair. Temperature 68. At New York, fair skies. 78. At Philadelphia, fair skies. 77. At Raleigh, fair skies. 72. Now for a few observations on the waters. At Washington Channel, the wind was southwest at 2 knots, and the water temperature was 83 degrees. At Piney Point, the wind was southwest at 4 knots. At Thomas Point, the temperature was 78 degrees. Wind southwest at 2 knots. Here is a look at the weather features that will affect the region over the next several days. There are chances for showers and thunderstorms each afternoon and evening through the middle of next week. This comes with seasonably warm and humid conditions. Rain and thunderstorms will be locally heavy at times given the tropical air mass in place, and could also bring some gusty winds along with them. The current time is 7:47 a.m. Eastern Daylight Time. Now for the official National Weather Service forecast for the Washington metro area and the surrounding KHB listening area. Rest of the overnight, partly cloudy. Patchy fog. Lows in the lower 70s. Light and variable winds. Today, mostly sunny. Patchy fog in the morning. A chance of showers and thunderstorms in the afternoon. Highs around 90. Southwest winds 5 to 10 miles an hour. Chance of rain 50%. Tonight, mostly cloudy with a chance of showers and thunderstorms until midnight, then partly cloudy after midnight. Lows in the lower 70s. Southwest winds 5 to 10 miles an hour. Chance of rain 50%. Saturday, mostly sunny. A chance of showers and thunderstorms in the afternoon. Highs in the lower 90s. Southwest winds 5 to 10 miles an hour. Chance of rain 50%. Heat index values up to 100. Saturday night, mostly cloudy with a chance of showers and thunderstorms until midnight, then partly cloudy after midnight. Lows in the lower 70s. Southwest winds around 5 miles an hour. Chance of rain 50%. Sunday through Monday, partly cloudy. Highs in the lower 90s. Lows in the lower 70s. Tuesday, partly cloudy. A chance of showers. Highs in the lower 90s. Lows in the lower 70s. Chance of rain 40%. Wednesday, mostly cloudy. A chance of showers and thunderstorms. Highs in the upper 80s. Lows around 70. Chance of rain 50%. Thursday, mostly cloudy. A chance of showers and thunderstorms. Highs in the upper 80s. Lows around 70. Chance of rain 40%. This hazardous weather outlook is for the Maryland portion of the Chesapeake Bay, Tidal Potomac River, and I-95 corridor through Central Maryland, Northern Virginia, and District of Columbia. Day 1, today and tonight. Scattered strong to severe thunderstorms are possible this afternoon and evening, with damaging wind gusts as the main threat. Gusty thunderstorms may require a few special marine warnings this afternoon and early evening, particularly over the Tidal Potomac and Chesapeake Bay. Days 2 through 7, Saturday through Thursday.
Scattered thunderstorms are possible Saturday, especially in the afternoon and evening. Damaging wind gusts and isolated instances of flash flooding are possible during this period. Spotter information statement. Spotter activation may be needed this afternoon and evening. The Washington National DC Climate Summary for yesterday, August 6, 2026. Yesterday's high temperature was 91 degrees. The normal high is 89. The record high is 106 degrees, which was set in 1918. Yesterday's low temperature was 75 degrees. The normal low is 72. The record low is 53 degrees, which was set in 1912. 0.03 inches of precipitation fell yesterday, which brings the monthly total to 2.27 inches. The total precipitation for the year now stands at 19.56 inches. No snow fell yesterday. The total snowfall for the season since June 1st still stands at 0.0 inches. There were no heating degree days yesterday. This leaves the monthly total at zero. The seasonal total is zero. There were 18 cooling degree days yesterday. This brings the monthly total to 99. The seasonal total is 1,011. Sunrise today is at 6:15 a.m. and sunset is at 8:13 p.m. The Washington Dulles DC Climate Summary for yesterday, August 6, 2026. Yesterday's high temperature was 91 degrees. The normal high is 87. The record high is 96 degrees, which was last set in 2024. Yesterday's low temperature was 71 degrees. The normal low is 66. The record low is 50 degrees, which was set in 1966. 0.49 inches of precipitation fell yesterday, which brings the monthly total to 1.36 inches. The total precipitation for the year now stands at 25.91 inches. No snow fell yesterday. The total snowfall for the season since June 1st still stands at 0.0 inches. There were no heating degree days yesterday. This leaves the monthly total at zero. The seasonal total is one. There were 16 cooling degree days yesterday. This brings the monthly total to 86. The seasonal total is 799. Sunrise today is at 6:16 a.m. and sunset is at 8:14 p.m. Now for the National Weather Service marine forecast for the Chesapeake Bay from Sandy Point to North Beach, rest of the overnight, southwest winds 5 knots. Waves less than 1 feet. Today, southwest winds 5 to 10 knots. Waves 1 to 2 feet. Tonight, southwest winds 5 to 10 knots. Waves 1 to 2 feet. A chance of showers and thunderstorms. Saturday, southwest winds 5 to 10 knots. Waves 1 foot. Saturday night, southwest winds 5 to 10 knots. Waves 1 foot. A chance of showers and thunderstorms. Sunday, southwest winds 5 knots. Waves less than 1 foot. Winds and waves higher and visibilities lower in and near thunderstorms. Now for the National Weather Service marine forecast for the tidal Potomac from Key Bridge to Smith Point, rest of the overnight, southwest winds 5 knots. Waves less than 1 feet. Today, southwest winds 5 to 10 knots. Waves 1 foot. Tonight, southwest winds 5 to 10 knots. Waves 1 foot. A chance of showers. Saturday, southwest winds 5 to 10 knots. Waves 1 foot. Saturday night, southwest winds 5 to 10 knots. Waves 1 foot. Sunday, southwest winds around 5 knots. Waves 1 foot or less. The Northern Virginia Mountain forecast for elevations above 2,000 feet including the Skyline Drive. Rest of the overnight, partly cloudy. Lows in the upper 60s. Today, partly sunny. A chance of showers and thunderstorms in the afternoon. Highs in the lower 80s. Tonight, mostly cloudy in the evening, then clearing. A chance of showers and thunderstorms in the evening. Lows in the upper 60s. Saturday, sunny in the morning, then becoming partly sunny. A chance of showers and thunderstorms in the afternoon. Highs in the lower 80s. Sunday, partly cloudy. Lows in the upper 60s. Highs in the lower 80s. Monday, partly cloudy.
lows in the upper 60s, highs in the mid 80s. Tuesday, partly cloudy, lows in the upper 60s, highs in the mid 80s. This is the NOAA Weather Radio All Hazards Station KHP36, broadcasting from the National Weather Service Office in Sterling, Virginia, and transmitting on a frequency of 162.550 MHz from an antenna located in Manassas, Virginia. The 7 a.m. observation in Washington. At Reagan National Airport, partly cloudy skies. The temperature was 75 degrees Fahrenheit, or 24 degrees Celsius. Dew point 72. Humidity was 90%. Winds were calm and the barometric pressure was 30.14 inches or 1,020.6 millibars and steady. Now for some observations from the surrounding area. At BWI Marshall Airport, partly cloudy skies. Temperature 74. Winds calm. At Charlottesville, fair skies. 72. At Dulles Airport, partly cloudy. Temperature 70 degrees. Winds calm. At Fredericksburg, it was fair. Visibility 10 miles. Wind was calm. And the pressure was 30.14 inches and rising. At Martinsburg, fog was reported. 69. Winds calm. At Norfolk, fair. Temperature 77 degrees. At Ocean City, fair skies. It was 79 degrees. At Pawtuxent River Naval Air Station, fair. Temperature 77. At Quantico, fair skies. Temperature 74. Winds calm. For Richmond, fair skies. It was 73. At Roanoke, fair. Temperature 71 degrees. At Winchester, fair. Temperature 68. At New York, fair skies. 78. At Philadelphia, fair skies. 77. At Raleigh, fair skies. 72. Now for a few observations on the waters. At Washington Channel, the wind was southwest at 2 knots, and the water temperature was 83 degrees. At Piney Point, the wind was southwest at 4 knots. At Thomas Point, the temperature was 78 degrees. Wind southwest at 2 knots. Here is a look at the weather features that will affect the region over the next several days. There are chances for showers and thunderstorms each afternoon and evening through the middle of next week. This comes with seasonably warm and humid conditions. Rain and thunderstorms will be locally heavy at times given the tropical air mass in place, and could also bring some gusty winds along with them. Now for the official National Weather Service forecast for the Washington metro area and the surrounding KHB listening area. Rest of the overnight, partly cloudy. Patchy fog. Lows in the lower 70s. Light and variable winds. Today, mostly sunny. Patchy fog in the morning. A chance of showers and thunderstorms in the afternoon. Highs around 90. Southwest winds 5 to 10 miles an hour. Chance of rain 50%. Tonight, mostly cloudy with a chance of showers and thunderstorms until midnight, then partly cloudy after midnight. Lows in the lower 70s. Southwest winds 5 to 10 miles an hour. Chance of rain 50%. Saturday, mostly sunny. A chance of showers and thunderstorms in the afternoon. Highs in the lower 90s. Southwest winds 5 to 10 miles an hour. Chance of rain 50%. Heat index values up to 100. Saturday night, mostly cloudy with a chance of showers and thunderstorms until midnight, then partly cloudy after midnight. Lows in the lower 70s. Southwest winds around 5 miles an hour. Chance of rain 50%. Sunday through Monday, partly cloudy. Highs in the lower 90s. Lows in the lower 70s. Tuesday, partly cloudy. A chance of showers. Highs in the lower 90s. Lows in the lower 70s. Chance of rain 40%. Wednesday, mostly cloudy. A chance of showers and thunderstorms. Highs in the upper 80s. Lows around 70. Chance of rain 50%. Thursday, mostly cloudy. A chance of showers and thunderstorms. Highs in the upper 80s.
Lows around 70. Chance of rain 40%. This hazardous weather outlook is for the Maryland portion of the Chesapeake Bay, tidal Potomac River, and I-95 corridor through central Maryland, northern Virginia, and District of Columbia. Day 1, today and tonight. Scattered strong to severe thunderstorms are possible this afternoon and evening, with damaging wind gusts as the main threat. Gusty thunderstorms may require a few special marine warnings this afternoon and early evening, particularly over the tidal Potomac and Chesapeake Bay. Days 2 through 7, Saturday through Thursday. Scattered thunderstorms are possible Saturday, especially in the afternoon and evening. Damaging wind gusts and isolated instances of flash flooding are possible during this period. Spotter information statement, spotter activation may be needed this afternoon and evening. The latest river levels in the Potomac, Shenandoah, and Rappahannock basins are as follows. All reports are current as of 7 a.m. and are measured in feet. For Potomac River at Shepherdstown, 2.0. Potomac River at Point of Rocks, 1.3. Potomac River at Edwards Ferry, 3.8. Potomac River at Little Falls, 2.9. North Fork Shenandoah River near Strasburg, 1.8. South Fork Shenandoah River at Front Royal, 1.1. Shenandoah River at Millville, 1.6. 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Rapidan River near Culpeper, 0.6. Opeckan Creek near Martinsburg, 2.1. Seneca Creek at Dawsonville, 2.1. Goose Creek near Leesburg, 1.5. Monocacy River at Frederick, 1.9. Now for the National Weather Service marine forecast for the Chesapeake Bay from Sandy Point to North Beach, rest of the overnight, southwest winds 5 knots. Waves less than 1 feet. Today, southwest winds 5 to 10 knots. Waves 1 to 2 feet. Tonight, southwest winds 5 to 10 knots. Waves 1 to 2 feet. A chance of showers and thunderstorms. Saturday, southwest winds 5 to 10 knots. Waves 1 foot. Saturday night, southwest winds 5 to 10 knots. Waves 1 foot. A chance of showers and thunderstorms. Sunday, southwest winds 5 knots. Waves less than 1 foot. Winds and waves higher and visibilities lower in and near thunderstorms. The current time is 8:02 a.m. Eastern Daylight Time. Now for the National Weather Service marine forecast for the tidal Potomac from Key Bridge to Smith Point, rest of the overnight, southwest winds 5 knots. Waves less than 1 feet. Today, southwest winds 5 to 10 knots. Waves 1 foot. Tonight, southwest winds 5 to 10 knots. Waves 1 foot. A chance of showers. Saturday, southwest winds 5 to 10 knots. Waves 1 foot. Saturday night, southwest winds 5 to 10 knots. Waves 1 foot. Sunday, southwest winds around 5 knots. Waves 1 foot or less. The Northern Virginia Mountain forecast for elevations above 2,000 feet including the Skyline Drive. Today, mostly sunny in the morning, then becoming mostly cloudy. A chance of showers and thunderstorms in the afternoon. Highs in the lower 80s. Tonight, mostly cloudy in the evening, then becoming partly cloudy. A chance of showers and thunderstorms in the evening. Lows in the upper 60s. Saturday, sunny in the morning, then becoming partly sunny. A chance of showers and thunderstorms in the afternoon. Highs in the lower 80s. Saturday night, partly cloudy. A chance of showers and thunderstorms in the evening. Lows in the upper 60s. Sunday, sunny in the morning, then becoming partly cloudy. Highs in the lower 80s. Monday, partly cloudy. Lows in the upper 60s. Highs in the mid 80s. Tuesday, partly cloudy. Lows in the upper 60s. Highs in the mid 80s. 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The 7 a.m. observation in Washington.
At Reagan National Airport, partly cloudy skies. The temperature was 75 degrees Fahrenheit, or 24 degrees Celsius. Dew point 72. Humidity was 90%. Winds were calm and the barometric pressure was 30.14 inches or 1,020.6 millibars, and steady. Now for some observations from the surrounding area. At BWI Marshall Airport, partly cloudy skies. Temperature 74. Winds calm. At Charlottesville, fair skies. 72. At Dulles Airport, partly cloudy. Temperature 70 degrees. Winds calm. At Fredericksburg, it was fair. Visibility 10 miles. Wind was calm. And the pressure was 30.14 inches and rising. At Martinsburg, fog was reported. 69. Winds calm. At Norfolk, fair. Temperature 77 degrees. At Ocean City, fair skies. It was 79 degrees. At Pawtuxent River Naval Air Station, fair. Temperature 77. At Quantico, fair skies. Temperature 74. Winds calm. For Richmond, fair skies. It was 73. At Roanoke, fair. Temperature 71 degrees. At Winchester, fair. Temperature 68. At New York, fair skies. 78. At Philadelphia, fair skies. 77. At Raleigh, fair skies. 72. Now for a few observations on the waters. At Washington Channel, the wind was southwest at 2 knots, and the water temperature was 83 degrees. At Piney Point, the wind was southwest at 4 knots. At Thomas Point, the temperature was 78 degrees. Wind southwest at 2 knots. Here is a look at the weather features that will affect the region over the next several days. There are chances for showers and thunderstorms each afternoon and evening through the middle of next week. This comes with seasonably warm and humid conditions. Rain and thunderstorms will be locally heavy at times given the tropical air mass in place, and could also bring some gusty winds along with them. Now for the official National Weather Service forecast for the Washington metro area and the surrounding KHB listening area. Rest of the overnight, partly cloudy. Patchy fog. Lows in the lower 70s. Light and variable winds. Today, mostly sunny. Patchy fog in the morning. A chance of showers and thunderstorms in the afternoon. Highs around 90. Southwest winds 5 to 10 miles an hour. Chance of rain 50%. Tonight, mostly cloudy with a chance of showers and thunderstorms until midnight, then partly cloudy after midnight. Lows in the lower 70s. Southwest winds 5 to 10 miles an hour. Chance of rain 50%. Saturday, mostly sunny. A chance of showers and thunderstorms in the afternoon. Highs in the lower 90s. Southwest winds 5 to 10 miles an hour. Chance of rain 50%. Heat index values up to 100. Saturday night, mostly cloudy with a chance of showers and thunderstorms until midnight, then partly cloudy after midnight. Lows in the lower 70s. Southwest winds around 5 miles an hour. Chance of rain 50%. Sunday through Monday, partly cloudy. Highs in the lower 90s. Lows in the lower 70s. Tuesday, partly cloudy. A chance of showers. Highs in the lower 90s. Lows in the lower 70s. Chance of rain 40%. Wednesday, mostly cloudy. A chance of showers and thunderstorms. Highs in the upper 80s. Lows around 70. Chance of rain 50%. Thursday, mostly cloudy. A chance of showers and thunderstorms. Highs in the upper 80s. Lows around 70. Chance of rain 40%. Now for the official National Weather Service forecast for the Washington metro area and the surrounding KHB listening area. Today, mostly sunny. A chance of showers and thunderstorms this afternoon. Highs in the lower 90s. Southwest winds 5 to 10 miles an hour. Chance of rain 50%. Tonight,
Mostly cloudy with a chance of showers and thunderstorms until midnight, then partly cloudy after midnight. Lows in the lower 70s. Southwest winds 5 to 10 miles an hour. Chance of rain 50%. Saturday, mostly sunny. A chance of showers and thunderstorms in the afternoon. Highs in the lower 90s. Southwest winds 5 to 10 miles an hour. Chance of rain 50%. Heat index values up to 100. Saturday night, mostly cloudy with a chance of showers and thunderstorms until midnight, then partly cloudy after midnight. Lows in the lower 70s. Southwest winds around 5 miles an hour. Chance of rain 50%. Sunday through Monday, partly cloudy. Highs in the lower 90s. Lows in the lower 70s. Tuesday, partly cloudy. A chance of showers. Highs in the lower 90s. Lows in the lower 70s. Chance of rain 40%. Wednesday, mostly cloudy. A chance of showers and thunderstorms. Highs in the upper 80s. Lows around 70. Chance of rain 50%. Thursday, mostly cloudy. A chance of showers and thunderstorms. Highs in the upper 80s. Lows around 70. Chance of rain 40%. The Washington National DC Climate Summary for yesterday, August 6, 2026. Yesterday's high temperature was 91 degrees. The normal high is 89. The record high is 106 degrees, which was set in 1918. Yesterday's low temperature was 75 degrees. The normal low is 72. The record low is 53 degrees, which was set in 1912. 0.03 inches of precipitation fell yesterday, which brings the monthly total to 2.27 inches. The total precipitation for the year now stands at 19.56 inches. No snow fell yesterday. The total snowfall for the season since June 1st still stands at 0.0 inches. There were no heating degree days yesterday. This leaves the monthly total at zero. The seasonal total is zero. There were 18 cooling degree days yesterday. This brings the monthly total to 99. The seasonal total is 1,011. Sunrise today is at 6:15 a.m. and sunset is at 8:13 p.m. The Washington Dulles DC Climate Summary for yesterday, August 6, 2026. Yesterday's high temperature was 91 degrees. The normal high is 87. The record high is 96 degrees, which was last set in 2024. Yesterday's low temperature was 71 degrees. The normal low is 66. The record low is 50 degrees, which was set in 1966. 0.49 inches of precipitation fell yesterday, which brings the monthly total to 1.36 inches. The total precipitation for the year now stands at 25.91 inches. No snow fell yesterday. The total snowfall for the season since June 1st still stands at 0.0 inches. There were no heating degree days yesterday. This leaves the monthly total at zero. The seasonal total is 1. There were 16 cooling degree days yesterday. This brings the monthly total to 86. The seasonal total is 799. Sunrise today is at 6:16 a.m. and sunset is at 8:14 p.m. This hazardous weather outlook is for the Maryland portion of the Chesapeake Bay, tidal Potomac River, and I-95 corridor through central Maryland, northern Virginia, and District of Columbia. Day 1, today and tonight. Scattered strong to severe thunderstorms are possible this afternoon and evening, with damaging wind gusts as the main threat. Gusty thunderstorms may require a few special marine warnings this afternoon and early evening, particularly over the tidal Potomac and Chesapeake Bay. Days 2 through 7, Saturday through Thursday. Scattered thunderstorms are possible Saturday, especially in the afternoon and evening. Damaging wind gusts and isolated instances of flash flooding are possible during this period. Spotter information statement, spotter activation may be needed this afternoon and evening. Now for the National Weather Service marine forecast for the Chesapeake Bay from Sandy Point to North Beach, today, southwest winds 5 to 10 knots. Waves 1 to 2 feet. A slight chance of showers and thunderstorms this afternoon. Tonight, southwest winds 5 to 10 knots. Waves 1 to 2 feet.
a chance of showers and thunderstorms. Saturday, southwest winds 5 to 10 knots. Waves 1 foot. Saturday night, southwest winds 5 to 10 knots. Waves 1 foot. A chance of showers and thunderstorms. Sunday, southwest winds 5 knots. Waves less than 1 foot. Winds and waves higher and visibilities lower in and near thunderstorms. Now for the National Weather Service marine forecast for the tidal Potomac from Key Bridge to Smith Point. Today, southwest winds 5 to 10 knots. Waves 1 foot. A slight chance of showers and thunderstorms this afternoon. Tonight, southwest winds 5 to 10 knots. Waves 1 foot. A chance of showers and thunderstorms. Saturday, southwest winds 5 to 10 knots. Waves 1 foot. Saturday night, southwest winds 5 to 10 knots. Waves 1 foot. Sunday, southwest winds around 5 knots. Waves 1 foot or less. Winds and waves higher and visibilities lower in and near thunderstorms. The Northern Virginia Mountain forecast for elevations above 2,000 feet including the Skyline Drive. Today, mostly sunny in the morning, then becoming mostly cloudy. A chance of showers and thunderstorms in the afternoon. Highs in the lower 80s. Tonight, mostly cloudy in the evening, then becoming partly cloudy. A chance of showers and thunderstorms in the evening. Lows in the upper 60s. Saturday, sunny in the morning, then becoming partly sunny. A chance of showers and thunderstorms in the afternoon. Highs in the lower 80s. Saturday night, partly cloudy. A chance of showers and thunderstorms in the evening. Lows in the upper 60s. Sunday, sunny in the morning, then becoming partly cloudy. Highs in the lower 80s. Monday, partly cloudy. Lows in the upper 60s. Highs in the mid 80s. Tuesday, partly cloudy. Lows in the upper 60s. Highs in the mid 80s. The current time is 8:17 a.m. Eastern Daylight Time. This is the NOAA Weather Radio All Hazards Station KHP 36, broadcasting from the National Weather Service Office in Sterling, Virginia, and transmitting on a frequency of 162.550 MHz from an antenna located in Manassas, Virginia. The 8 a.m. observation in Washington. At Reagan National Airport, mostly sunny skies. The temperature was 78 degrees Fahrenheit, or 26 degrees Celsius. Dew point 73. Humidity was 84%. Winds were calm and the barometric pressure was 30.15 inches or 1020.9 millibars and rising. Now for some observations from the surrounding area. At BWI Marshall Airport, mostly sunny skies. Temperature 76. Winds calm. At Charlottesville, fair skies. 73. At Dulles Airport, mostly sunny. Temperature 74 degrees. Winds calm. At Fredericksburg, it was fair. Visibility 10 miles. Wind was southwest, at 5 miles an hour. And the pressure was 30.15 inches, and rising. At Martinsburg, cloudy skies. 72. Winds calm. At Norfolk, fair. Temperature 80 degrees. At Ocean City, fair skies. It was 81 degrees. At Quantico, fair skies. Temperature 79. Winds calm. For Richmond, fair skies. It was 75. At Roanoke, fair. Temperature 73 degrees. At Winchester, fair. Temperature 72. At New York, fair skies. 79. At Philadelphia, fair skies. 79. At Raleigh, fair skies. 75. Now for a few observations on the waters. At Washington Channel, the wind was southeast at 1 knot, and the water temperature was 83 degrees. At Piney Point, the wind was southwest at 6 knots. At Thomas Point, the temperature was 78 degrees. Wind southwest at 2 knots. Here is a look at the weather features that will affect the region over the next several days. There are chances for showers and thunderstorms each afternoon and evening through the middle of next week.
This comes with seasonably warm and humid conditions. Rain and thunderstorms will be locally heavy at times given the tropical air mass in place, and it could also bring some gusty winds along with them. Now for the official National Weather Service forecast for the Washington metro area and the surrounding KHB listening area. Today, mostly sunny. A chance of showers and thunderstorms this afternoon. Highs in the lower 90s. Southwest winds 5 to 10 miles an hour. Chance of rain 50%. Tonight, mostly cloudy with a chance of showers and thunderstorms until midnight, then partly cloudy after midnight. Lows in the lower 70s. Southwest winds 5 to 10 miles an hour. Chance of rain 50%. Saturday, mostly sunny. A chance of showers and thunderstorms in the afternoon. Highs in the lower 90s. Southwest winds 5 to 10 miles an hour. Chance of rain 50%. Heat index values up to 100. Saturday night, mostly cloudy with a chance of showers and thunderstorms until midnight, then partly cloudy after midnight. Lows in the lower 70s. Southwest winds around 5 miles an hour. Chance of rain 50%. Sunday through Monday, partly cloudy. Highs in the lower 90s. Lows in the lower 70s. Tuesday, partly cloudy. A chance of showers. Highs in the lower 90s. Lows in the lower 70s. Chance of rain 40%. Wednesday, mostly cloudy. A chance of showers and thunderstorms. Highs in the upper 80s. Lows around 70. Chance of rain 50%. Thursday, mostly cloudy. A chance of showers and thunderstorms. Highs in the upper 80s. Lows around 70. Chance of rain 40%. The latest river levels in the Potomac, Shenandoah, and Rappahannock basins are as follows. All reports are current as of 7 a.m. and are measured in feet. For Potomac River at Shepherdstown, 2.0. Potomac River at Point of Rocks, 1.3. Potomac River at Edwards Ferry, 3.8. Potomac River at Little Falls, 2.9. North Fork Shenandoah River near Strasburg, 1.8. South Fork Shenandoah River at Front Royal, 1.1. 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Rapidan River near Culpeper, 0.6. Opequon Creek near Martinsburg, 2.1. 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This hazardous weather outlook is for the Maryland portion of the Chesapeake Bay, tidal Potomac River, and I-95 corridor through central Maryland, northern Virginia, and District of Columbia. Day 1, today and tonight. Scattered strong to severe thunderstorms are possible this afternoon and evening, with damaging wind gusts as the main threat. Gusty thunderstorms may require a few special marine warnings this afternoon and early evening, particularly over the tidal Potomac and Chesapeake Bay. Days 2 through 7, Saturday through Thursday. Scattered thunderstorms are possible Saturday, especially in the afternoon and evening. Damaging wind gusts and isolated instances of flash flooding are possible during this period. Spotter information statement, spotter activation may be needed this afternoon and evening. Now for the National Weather Service marine forecast for the Chesapeake Bay from Sandy Point to North Beach, today, southwest winds 5 to 10 knots. Waves 1 to 2 feet. A slight chance of showers and thunderstorms this afternoon. Tonight, southwest winds 5 to 10 knots. Waves 1 to 2 feet. A chance of showers and thunderstorms. Saturday, southwest winds 5 to 10 knots. Waves 1 foot. Saturday night, southwest winds 5 to 10 knots. Waves 1 foot. A chance of showers and thunderstorms. Sunday, southwest winds 5 knots. Waves less than 1 foot. Winds and waves higher and visibilities lower in and near thunderstorms. Now for the National Weather Service marine forecast for the tidal Potomac from Key Bridge to Smith Point. Today, southwest winds 5 to 10 knots. Waves 1 foot. A slight chance of showers and thunderstorms this afternoon. Tonight,
Southwest winds 5 to 10 knots. Waves 1 foot. A chance of showers and thunderstorms. Saturday, southwest winds 5 to 10 knots. Waves 1 foot. Saturday night, southwest winds 5 to 10 knots. Waves 1 foot. Sunday, southwest winds around 5 knots. Waves 1 foot or less. Winds and waves higher and visibilities lower in and near thunderstorms. The Northern Virginia Mountain forecast for elevations above 2,000 feet, including the Skyline Drive. Today, mostly sunny in the morning, then becoming mostly cloudy. A chance of showers and thunderstorms in the afternoon. Highs in the lower 80s. Tonight, mostly cloudy in the evening, then becoming partly cloudy. A chance of showers and thunderstorms in the evening. Lows in the upper 60s. Saturday, sunny in the morning, then becoming partly sunny. A chance of showers and thunderstorms in the afternoon. Highs in the lower 80s. Saturday night, partly cloudy. A chance of showers and thunderstorms in the evening. Lows in the upper 60s. Sunday, sunny in the morning, then becoming partly cloudy. Highs in the lower 80s. Monday, partly cloudy. Lows in the upper 60s. Highs in the mid 80s. Tuesday, partly cloudy. Lows in the upper 60s. Highs in the mid 80s. The marine forecast for the coastal waters from Fenwick Island to Chincoteague and out 20 nautical miles. Today, southwest winds 10 to 15 knots, diminishing to 5 to 10 knots this morning, then becoming south 10 to 15 knots this afternoon. Gusts up to 20 knots late. Seas 2 to 3 feet. Wave detail, south 3 feet at 5 seconds and east 1 foot at 9 seconds. Tonight, southwest winds 10 to 15 knots with gusts up to 20 knots. Seas 2 to 3 feet. Wave detail, south 3 feet at 4 seconds and southeast 3 feet at 8 seconds. A chance of showers and thunderstorms in the late evening and early morning. Saturday, southwest winds 10 to 15 knots with gusts up to 20 knots. Seas 2 to 3 feet. Wave detail, south 3 feet at 6 seconds and east 1 foot at 9 seconds. Saturday night, southwest winds 15 to 20 knots, diminishing to 10 to 15 knots after midnight. Seas 3 to 4 feet, occasionally to 6 feet. Wave detail, south 4 feet at 6 seconds. Sunday, southwest winds 10 to 15 knots. Seas 2 to 3 feet. Wave detail, south 3 feet at 6 seconds. Sunday night, southwest winds 10 to 15 knots, diminishing to 5 to 10 knots after midnight. Seas around 2 feet. Wave detail, south 2 feet at 6 seconds and east 1 foot at 9 seconds. Monday, southwest winds 5 to 10 knots. Gusts up to 15 knots in the afternoon. Seas around 2 feet. Monday night, southwest winds 10 knots with gusts up to 15 knots. Seas around 2 feet. Tuesday, west winds 5 to 10 knots, becoming southwest 10 to 15 knots in the afternoon. Seas around 2 feet. Tuesday night, southwest winds 10 to 15 knots, becoming west 5 to 10 knots after midnight. Seas around 2 feet. A chance of showers and thunderstorms. Winds and seas higher in and near thunderstorms. This is the NOAA Weather Radio All Hazards Station KHP36, broadcasting from the National Weather Service Office in Sterling, Virginia, and transmitting on a frequency of 162.550 MHz from an antenna located in Manassas, Virginia. The 8 a.m. observation in Washington. At Reagan National Airport, mostly sunny skies. The temperature was 78 degrees Fahrenheit, or 26 degrees Celsius. Dew point 73. Humidity was 84%. Winds were calm and the barometric pressure was 30.15 inches or 1020.9 millibars and rising. Now for some observations from the surrounding area. At BWI Marshall Airport, mostly sunny skies. Temperature 76. Winds calm. At Charlottesville, fair skies. 73. At Dulles Airport, mostly sunny. Temperature 74 degrees. Winds calm. At Fredericksburg, it was fair. Visibility 10 miles. Wind was southwest,
at 5 miles an hour, and the pressure was 30.15 inches and rising. At Martinsburg, cloudy skies, 72. Winds calm. At Norfolk, fair. Temperature 80 degrees. At Ocean City, fair skies. It was 81 degrees. At Quantico, fair skies. Temperature 79. Winds calm. For Richmond, fair skies. It was 75. At Roanoke, fair. Temperature 73 degrees. At Winchester, fair. Temperature 72. At New York, fair skies. 79. At Philadelphia, fair skies. 79. At Raleigh, fair skies. 75. Now for a few observations on the waters. At Washington Channel, the wind was southeast at 1 knot, and the water temperature was 83 degrees. At Piney Point, the wind was southwest at 6 knots. At Thomas Point, the temperature was 78 degrees. Wind southwest at 2 knots. The Washington National DC climate summary for yesterday, August 6, 2026. Yesterday's high temperature was 91 degrees. The normal high is 89. The record high is 106 degrees, which was set in 1918. Yesterday's low temperature was 75 degrees. The normal low is 72. The record low is 53 degrees, which was set in 1912. 0.03 inches of precipitation fell yesterday, which brings the monthly total to 2.27 inches. The total precipitation for the year now stands at 19.56 inches. No snow fell yesterday. The total snowfall for the season since June 1st still stands at 0.0 inches. There were no heating degree days yesterday. This leaves the monthly total at zero. The seasonal total is zero. There were 18 cooling degree days yesterday. This brings the monthly total to 99. The seasonal total is 1,011. Sunrise today is at 6:15 a.m. and sunset is at 8:13 p.m. The Washington Dulles DC climate summary for yesterday, August 6, 2026. Yesterday's high temperature was 91 degrees. The normal high is 87. The record high is 96 degrees, which was last set in 2024. Yesterday's low temperature was 71 degrees. The normal low is 66. The record low is 50 degrees, which was set in 1966. 0.49 inches of precipitation fell yesterday, which brings the monthly total to 1.36 inches. The total precipitation for the year now stands at 25.91 inches. No snow fell yesterday. The total snowfall for the season since June 1st still stands at 0.0 inches. There were no heating degree days yesterday. This leaves the monthly total at zero. The seasonal total is 1. There were 16 cooling degree days yesterday. This brings the monthly total to 86. The seasonal total is 799. Sunrise today is at 6:16 a.m. and sunset is at 8:14 p.m. The current time is 8:33 a.m. Eastern Daylight Time. Here is a look at the weather features that will affect the region over the next several days. There are chances for showers and thunderstorms each afternoon and evening through the middle of next week. This comes with seasonably warm and humid conditions. Rain and thunderstorms will be locally heavy at times given the tropical air mass in place, and could also bring some gusty winds along with them. Now for the official National Weather Service forecast for the Washington metro area and the surrounding KHB listening area. Today, mostly sunny. A chance of showers and thunderstorms this afternoon. Highs in the lower 90s. Southwest winds 5 to 10 miles an hour. Chance of rain 50%. Tonight, mostly cloudy with a chance of showers and thunderstorms until midnight, then partly cloudy after midnight. Lows in the lower 70s. Southwest winds 5 to 10 miles an hour. Chance of rain 50%. Saturday, mostly sunny. A chance of showers and thunderstorms in the afternoon. Highs in the lower 90s. Southwest winds 5 to 10 miles an hour. Chance of rain 50%. Heat index values up to 100.
Saturday night, mostly cloudy with a chance of showers and thunderstorms until midnight, then partly cloudy after midnight. Lows in the lower 70s. Southwest winds around 5 miles an hour. Chance of rain 50%. Sunday through Monday, partly cloudy. Highs in the lower 90s. Lows in the lower 70s. Tuesday, partly cloudy. A chance of showers. Highs in the lower 90s. Lows in the lower 70s. Chance of rain 40%. Wednesday, mostly cloudy. A chance of showers and thunderstorms. Highs in the upper 80s. Lows around 70. Chance of rain 50%. Thursday, mostly cloudy. A chance of showers and thunderstorms. Highs in the upper 80s. Lows around 70. Chance of rain 40%. This hazardous weather outlook is for the Maryland portion of the Chesapeake Bay, tidal Potomac River, and I-95 corridor through central Maryland, northern Virginia, and District of Columbia. Day 1, today and tonight. Scattered strong to severe thunderstorms are possible this afternoon and evening, with damaging wind gusts as the main threat. Gusty thunderstorms may require a few special marine warnings this afternoon and early evening, particularly over the tidal Potomac and Chesapeake Bay. Days 2 through 7, Saturday through Thursday. Scattered thunderstorms are possible Saturday, especially in the afternoon and evening. Damaging wind gusts and isolated instances of flash flooding are possible during this period. Spotter information statement, spotter activation may be needed this afternoon and evening. Now for the National Weather Service marine forecast for the Chesapeake Bay from Sandy Point to North Beach. Today, southwest winds 5 to 10 knots. Waves 1 to 2 feet. A slight chance of showers and thunderstorms this afternoon. Tonight, southwest winds 5 to 10 knots. Waves 1 to 2 feet. A chance of showers and thunderstorms. Saturday, southwest winds 5 to 10 knots. Waves 1 foot. Saturday night, southwest winds 5 to 10 knots. Waves 1 foot. A chance of showers and thunderstorms. Sunday, southwest winds 5 knots. Waves less than 1 foot. Winds and waves higher and visibilities lower in and near thunderstorms. Now for the National Weather Service marine forecast for the tidal Potomac from Key Bridge to Smith Point. Today, southwest winds 5 to 10 knots. Waves 1 foot. A slight chance of showers and thunderstorms this afternoon. Tonight, southwest winds 5 to 10 knots. Waves 1 foot. A chance of showers and thunderstorms. Saturday, southwest winds 5 to 10 knots. Waves 1 foot. Saturday night, southwest winds 5 to 10 knots. Waves 1 foot. Sunday, southwest winds around 5 knots. Waves 1 foot or less. Winds and waves higher and visibilities lower in and near thunderstorms. The Northern Virginia Mountain forecast for elevations above 2,000 feet including the Skyline Drive. Today, mostly sunny in the morning, then becoming mostly cloudy. A chance of showers and thunderstorms in the afternoon. Highs in the lower 80s. Tonight, mostly cloudy in the evening, then becoming partly cloudy. A chance of showers and thunderstorms in the evening. Lows in the upper 60s. Saturday, sunny in the morning, then becoming partly sunny. A chance of showers and thunderstorms in the afternoon. Highs in the lower 80s. Saturday night, partly cloudy. A chance of showers and thunderstorms in the evening. Lows in the upper 60s. Sunday, sunny in the morning, then becoming partly cloudy. Highs in the lower 80s. Monday, partly cloudy. Lows in the upper 60s. Highs in the mid 80s. Tuesday, partly cloudy. Lows in the upper 60s. Highs in the mid 80s. This is the NOAA Weather Radio All Hazards Station KHP36, broadcasting from the National Weather Service Office in Sterling, Virginia, and transmitting on a frequency of 162.550 MHz from an antenna located in Manassas, Virginia. The 8 a.m. observation in Washington. At Reagan National Airport, mostly sunny skies. The temperature was 78 degrees Fahrenheit, or 26 degrees Celsius. Dew point 73. Humidity was 84%.
Winds were calm and the barometric pressure was 30.15 inches or 1,020.9 millibars and rising. Now for some observations from the surrounding area. At BWI Marshall Airport, mostly sunny skies. Temperature 76.

Winds calm. For Richmond, fair skies. It was 75. At Roanoke, fair. Temperature 73 degrees. At Winchester, fair. Temperature 72. At New York, fair skies. 79. At Philadelphia, fair skies. 79. At Raleigh, fair skies. 75. Now for a few observations on the waters. At Washington Channel, the wind was southeast at 1 knot, and the water temperature was 83 degrees. At Piney Point, the wind was southwest at 6 knots. At Thomas Point, the temperature was 78 degrees. Wind southwest at 2 knots. The latest river levels in the Potomac, Shenandoah, and Rappahannock basins are as follows. All reports are current as of 7 a.m. and are measured in feet. For Potomac River at Shepherdstown, 2.0. Potomac River at Point of Rocks, 1.3. Potomac River at Edwards Ferry, 3.8. Potomac River at Little Falls, 2.9. North Fork Shenandoah River near Strasburg, 1.8. South Fork Shenandoah River at Front Royal, 1.1. 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Rapidan River near Culpeper, 0.6. Opeckin Creek near Martinsburg, 2.1. Seneca Creek at Dawsonville, 2.1. Goose Creek near Leesburg, 1.5. Monocacy River at Frederick, 1.9. Here is a look at the weather features that will affect the region over the next several days. There are chances for showers and thunderstorms each afternoon and evening through the middle of next week. This comes with seasonably warm and humid conditions. Rain and thunderstorms will be locally heavy at times given the tropical air mass in place, and could also bring some gusty winds along with them. Now for the official National Weather Service forecast for the Washington metro area and the surrounding KHB listening area. Today, mostly sunny. A chance of showers and thunderstorms this afternoon. Highs in the lower 90s. Southwest winds 5 to 10 miles an hour. Chance of rain 50%. Tonight, mostly cloudy with a chance of showers and thunderstorms until midnight, then partly cloudy after midnight. Lows in the lower 70s. Southwest winds 5 to 10 miles an hour. Chance of rain 50%. Saturday, mostly sunny. A chance of showers and thunderstorms in the afternoon. Highs in the lower 90s. Southwest winds 5 to 10 miles an hour. Chance of rain 50%. Heat index values up to 100. Saturday night, mostly cloudy with a chance of showers and thunderstorms until midnight, then partly cloudy after midnight. Lows in the lower 70s. Southwest winds around 5 miles an hour. Chance of rain 50%. Sunday through Monday, partly cloudy. Highs in the lower 90s. Lows in the lower 70s. Tuesday, partly cloudy. A chance of showers. Highs in the lower 90s. Lows in the lower 70s. Chance of rain 40%. Wednesday, mostly cloudy. A chance of showers and thunderstorms. Highs in the upper 80s. Lows around 70. Chance of rain 50%. Thursday, mostly cloudy. A chance of showers and thunderstorms. Highs in the upper 80s. Lows around 70. Chance of rain 40%. This hazardous weather outlook is for the Maryland portion of the Chesapeake Bay, tidal Potomac River, and I-95 corridor through central Maryland, northern Virginia, and District of Columbia. Day 1, today and tonight. Scattered strong to severe thunderstorms are possible this afternoon and evening, with damaging wind gusts as the main threat. Gusty thunderstorms may require a few special marine warnings this afternoon and early evening, particularly over the tidal Potomac and Chesapeake Bay. Days 2 through 7, Saturday through Thursday. Scattered thunderstorms are possible Saturday, especially in the afternoon and evening. Damaging wind gusts and isolated instances of flash flooding are possible during this period. Spotter information statement, spotter activation may be needed this afternoon and evening. Now for the National Weather Service marine forecast for the Chesapeake Bay from Sandy Point to North Beach, today,

southwest winds 5 to 10 knots. Waves 1 to 2 feet. A slight chance of showers and thunderstorms this afternoon. Tonight, southwest winds 5 to 10 knots. Waves 1 to 2 feet. A chance of showers and thunderstorms. Saturday, southwest winds 5 to 10 knots. Waves 1 foot. Saturday night, southwest winds 5 to 10 knots. Waves 1 foot. A chance of showers and thunderstorms. Sunday, southwest winds 5 knots. Waves less than 1 foot. Winds and waves higher and visibilities lower in and near thunderstorms. Now for the National Weather Service marine forecast for the tidal Potomac from Key Bridge to Smith Point. Today, southwest winds 5 to 10 knots. Waves 1 foot. A slight chance of showers and thunderstorms this afternoon. Tonight, southwest winds 5 to 10 knots. Waves 1 foot. A chance of showers and thunderstorms. Saturday, southwest winds 5 to 10 knots. Waves 1 foot. Saturday night, southwest winds 5 to 10 knots. Waves 1 foot. Sunday, southwest winds around 5 knots. Waves 1 foot or less. Winds and waves higher and visibilities lower in and near thunderstorms. The current time is 8:47 a.m. Eastern Daylight Time. The Northern Virginia Mountain forecast for elevations above 2,000 feet including the Skyline Drive. Today, mostly sunny in the morning, then becoming mostly cloudy. A chance of showers and thunderstorms in the afternoon. Highs in the lower 80s. Tonight, mostly cloudy in the evening, then becoming partly cloudy. A chance of showers and thunderstorms in the evening. Lows in the upper 60s. Saturday, sunny in the morning, then becoming partly sunny. A chance of showers and thunderstorms in the afternoon. Highs in the lower 80s. Saturday night, partly cloudy. A chance of showers and thunderstorms in the evening. Lows in the upper 60s. Sunday, sunny in the morning, then becoming partly cloudy. Highs in the lower 80s. Monday, partly cloudy. Lows in the upper 60s. Highs in the mid 80s. Tuesday, partly cloudy. Lows in the upper 60s. Highs in the mid 80s. This is the NOAA Weather Radio All Hazards Station KHP36, broadcasting from the National Weather Service Office in Sterling, Virginia, and transmitting on a frequency of 162.550 MHz from an antenna located in Manassas, Virginia. The 8 a.m. observation in Washington. At Reagan National Airport, mostly sunny skies. The temperature was 78 degrees Fahrenheit, or 26 degrees Celsius. Dew point 73. Humidity was 84%. Winds were calm and the barometric pressure was 30.15 inches or 1020.9 millibars and rising. Now for some observations from the surrounding area. At BWI Marshall Airport, mostly sunny skies. Temperature 76. Winds calm. At Charlottesville, fair skies. 73. At Dulles Airport, mostly sunny. Temperature 74 degrees. Winds calm. At Fredericksburg, it was fair. Visibility 10 miles. Wind was southwest, at 5 miles an hour. And the pressure was 30.15 inches and rising. At Martinsburg, cloudy skies. 72. Winds calm. At Norfolk, fair. Temperature 80 degrees. At Ocean City, fair skies. It was 81 degrees. At Quantico, fair skies. Temperature 79. Winds calm. For Richmond, fair skies. It was 75. At Roanoke, fair. Temperature 73 degrees. At Winchester, fair. Temperature 72. At New York, fair skies. 79. At Philadelphia, fair skies. 79. At Raleigh, fair skies. 75. Now for a few observations on the waters. At Washington Channel, the wind was southeast at 1 knot, and the water temperature was 83 degrees. At Piney Point, the wind was southwest at 6 knots. At Thomas Point, the temperature was 78 degrees.
Wind southwest, at 2 knots. The Washington National DC climate summary for yesterday, August 6, 2026. Yesterday's high temperature was 91 degrees. The normal high is 89. The record high is 106 degrees, which was set in 1918. Yesterday's low temperature was 75 degrees. The normal low is 72. The record low is 53 degrees, which was set in 1912. 0.03 inches of precipitation fell yesterday, which brings the monthly total to 2.27 inches. The total precipitation for the year now stands at 19.56 inches. No snow fell yesterday. The total snowfall for the season since June 1st still stands at 0.0 inches. There were no heating degree days yesterday. This leaves the monthly total at zero. The seasonal total is zero. There were 18 cooling degree days yesterday. This brings the monthly total to 99. The seasonal total is 1,011. Sunrise today is at 6:15 a.m. and sunset is at 8:13 p.m. The Washington Dulles DC climate summary for yesterday, August 6, 2026. Yesterday's high temperature was 91 degrees. The normal high is 87. The record high is 96 degrees, which was last set in 2024. Yesterday's low temperature was 71 degrees. The normal low is 66. The record low is 50 degrees, which was set in 1966. 0.49 inches of precipitation fell yesterday, which brings the monthly total to 1.36 inches. The total precipitation for the year now stands at 25.91 inches. No snow fell yesterday. The total snowfall for the season since June 1st still stands at 0.0 inches. There were no heating degree days yesterday. This leaves the monthly total at zero. The seasonal total is one. There were 16 cooling degree days yesterday. This brings the monthly total to 86. The seasonal total is 799. Sunrise today is at 6:16 a.m. and sunset is at 8:14 p.m. Here is a look at the weather features that will affect the region over the next several days. There are chances for showers and thunderstorms each afternoon and evening through the middle of next week. This comes with seasonably warm and humid conditions. Rain and thunderstorms will be locally heavy at times given the tropical air mass in place, and could also bring some gusty winds along with them. Now for the official National Weather Service forecast for the Washington metro area and the surrounding KHB listening area. Today, mostly sunny. A chance of showers and thunderstorms this afternoon. Highs in the lower 90s. Southwest winds 5 to 10 miles an hour. Chance of rain 50%. Tonight, mostly cloudy with a chance of showers and thunderstorms until midnight, then partly cloudy after midnight. Lows in the lower 70s. Southwest winds 5 to 10 miles an hour. Chance of rain 50%. Saturday, mostly sunny. A chance of showers and thunderstorms in the afternoon. Highs in the lower 90s. Southwest winds 5 to 10 miles an hour. Chance of rain 50%. Heat index values up to 100. Saturday night, mostly cloudy with a chance of showers and thunderstorms until midnight, then partly cloudy after midnight. Lows in the lower 70s. Southwest winds around 5 miles an hour. Chance of rain 50%. Sunday through Monday, partly cloudy. Highs in the lower 90s. Lows in the lower 70s. Tuesday, partly cloudy. A chance of showers. Highs in the lower 90s. Lows in the lower 70s. Chance of rain 40%. Wednesday, mostly cloudy. A chance of showers and thunderstorms. Highs in the upper 80s. Lows around 70. Chance of rain 50%. Thursday, mostly cloudy. A chance of showers and thunderstorms. Highs in the upper 80s. Lows around 70. Chance of rain 40%. This hazardous weather outlook is for the Maryland portion of the Chesapeake Bay, Tidal Potomac River, and I-95 corridor through central Maryland, northern Virginia, and District of Columbia. Day 1, today and tonight. Scattered strong to severe thunderstorms are possible this afternoon and evening, with damaging wind gusts as the main threat.
Gusty thunderstorms may require a few special marine warnings this afternoon and early evening, particularly over the tidal Potomac and Chesapeake Bay. Days 2 through 7, Saturday through Thursday. Scattered thunderstorms are possible Saturday, especially in the afternoon and evening. Damaging wind gusts and isolated instances of flash flooding are possible during this period. Spotter information statement, spotter activation may be needed this afternoon and evening. Now for the National Weather Service marine forecast for the Chesapeake Bay from Sandy Point to North Beach, today, southwest winds 5 to 10 knots. Waves 1 to 2 feet. A slight chance of showers and thunderstorms this afternoon. Tonight, southwest winds 5 to 10 knots. Waves 1 to 2 feet. A chance of showers and thunderstorms. Saturday, southwest winds 5 to 10 knots. Waves 1 foot. Saturday night, southwest winds 5 to 10 knots. Waves 1 foot. A chance of showers and thunderstorms. Sunday, southwest winds 5 knots. Waves less than 1 foot. Winds and waves higher and visibilities lower in and near thunderstorms. Now for the National Weather Service marine forecast for the tidal Potomac from Key Bridge to Smith Point. Today, southwest winds 5 to 10 knots. Waves 1 foot. A slight chance of showers and thunderstorms this afternoon. Tonight, southwest winds 5 to 10 knots. Waves 1 foot. A chance of showers and thunderstorms. Saturday, southwest winds 5 to 10 knots. Waves 1 foot. Saturday night, southwest winds 5 to 10 knots. Waves 1 foot. Sunday, southwest winds around 5 knots. Waves 1 foot or less. Winds and waves higher and visibilities lower in and near thunderstorms. The Northern Virginia Mountain forecast for elevations above 2,000 feet including the Skyline Drive. Today, mostly sunny in the morning, then becoming mostly cloudy. A chance of showers and thunderstorms in the afternoon. Highs in the lower 80s. Tonight, mostly cloudy in the evening, then becoming partly cloudy. A chance of showers and thunderstorms in the evening. Lows in the upper 60s. Saturday, sunny in the morning, then becoming partly sunny. A chance of showers and thunderstorms in the afternoon. Highs in the lower 80s. Saturday night, partly cloudy. A chance of showers and thunderstorms in the evening. Lows in the upper 60s. Sunday, sunny in the morning, then becoming partly cloudy. Highs in the lower 80s. Monday, partly cloudy. Lows in the upper 60s. Highs in the mid 80s. Tuesday, partly cloudy. Lows in the upper 60s. Highs in the mid 80s. This is the NOAA Weather Radio All Hazards Station KHP36, broadcasting from the National Weather Service Office in Sterling, Virginia, and transmitting on a frequency of 162.550 MHz from an antenna located in Manassas, Virginia. The 8 a.m. observation in Washington. At Reagan National Airport, mostly sunny skies. The temperature was 78 degrees Fahrenheit, or 26 degrees Celsius. Dew point 73. Humidity was 84%. Winds were calm and the barometric pressure was 30.15 inches or 1020.9 millibars and rising. Now for some observations from the surrounding area. At BWI Marshall Airport, mostly sunny skies. Temperature 76. Winds calm. At Charlottesville, fair skies. 73. At Dulles Airport, mostly sunny. Temperature 74 degrees. Winds calm. At Fredericksburg, it was fair. Visibility 10 miles. Wind was southwest, at 5 miles an hour. And the pressure was 30.15 inches and rising. At Martinsburg, cloudy skies. 72. Winds calm. At Norfolk, fair. Temperature 80 degrees. At Ocean City, fair skies. It was 81 degrees. At Quantico, fair skies. Temperature 79. Winds calm. For Richmond, fair skies. It was 75. At Roanoke, fair. Temperature 73 degrees. At Winchester, fair. Temperature 72.
At New York, fair skies. 79. At Philadelphia, fair skies. 79. At Raleigh, fair skies. 75. Now for a few observations on the waters. At Washington Channel, the wind was southeast at 1 knot, and the water temperature was 83 degrees. At Piney Point, the wind was southwest at 6 knots. At Thomas Point, the temperature was 78 degrees. Wind southwest at 2 knots. The latest river levels in the Potomac, Shenandoah, and Rappahannock basins are as follows. All reports are current as of 7 a.m. and are measured in feet. For Potomac River at Shepherdstown, 2.0. Potomac River at Point of Rocks, 1.3. Potomac River at Edwards Ferry, 3.8. Potomac River at Little Falls, 2.9. North Fork Shenandoah River near Strasburg, 1.8. South Fork Shenandoah River at Front Royal, 1.1. 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Rapidan River near Culpeper, 0.6. Opeckham Creek near Martinsburg, 2.1. Seneca Creek at Dawsonville, 2.1. Goose Creek near Leesburg, 1.5. Monocacy River at Frederick, 1.9. The current time is 9:02 a.m. Eastern Daylight Time. Here is a look at the weather features that will affect the region over the next several days. There are chances for showers and thunderstorms each afternoon and evening through the middle of next week. This comes with seasonably warm and humid conditions. Rain and thunderstorms will be locally heavy at times given the tropical air mass in place, and could also bring some gusty winds along with them. Now for the official National Weather Service forecast for the Washington metro area and the surrounding KHB listening area. Today, mostly sunny. A chance of showers and thunderstorms this afternoon. Highs in the lower 90s. Southwest winds 5 to 10 miles an hour. Chance of rain 50%. Tonight, mostly cloudy with a chance of showers and thunderstorms until midnight, then partly cloudy after midnight. Lows in the lower 70s. Southwest winds 5 to 10 miles an hour. Chance of rain 50%. Saturday, mostly sunny. A chance of showers and thunderstorms in the afternoon. Highs in the lower 90s. Southwest winds 5 to 10 miles an hour. Chance of rain 50%. Heat index values up to 100. Saturday night, mostly cloudy with a chance of showers and thunderstorms until midnight, then partly cloudy after midnight. Lows in the lower 70s. Southwest winds around 5 miles an hour. Chance of rain 50%. Sunday through Monday, partly cloudy. Highs in the lower 90s. Lows in the lower 70s. Tuesday, partly cloudy. A chance of showers. Highs in the lower 90s. Lows in the lower 70s. Chance of rain 40%. Wednesday, mostly cloudy. A chance of showers and thunderstorms. Highs in the upper 80s. Lows around 70. Chance of rain 50%. Thursday, mostly cloudy. A chance of showers and thunderstorms. Highs in the upper 80s. Lows around 70. Chance of rain 40%. This hazardous weather outlook is for the Maryland portion of the Chesapeake Bay, tidal Potomac River, and I-95 corridor through central Maryland, northern Virginia, and District of Columbia. Day 1, today and tonight. Scattered strong to severe thunderstorms are possible this afternoon and evening, with damaging wind gusts as the main threat. Gusty thunderstorms may require a few special marine warnings this afternoon and early evening, particularly over the tidal Potomac and Chesapeake Bay. Days 2 through 7, Saturday through Thursday. Scattered thunderstorms are possible Saturday, especially in the afternoon and evening. Damaging wind gusts and isolated instances of flash flooding are possible during this period. Spotter information statement. Spotter activation may be needed this afternoon and evening. Now for the National Weather Service marine forecast for the Chesapeake Bay from Sandy Point to North Beach. Today, southwest winds 5 to 10 knots. Waves 1 to 2 feet. A slight chance of showers and thunderstorms this afternoon.
Tonight, southwest winds 5 to 10 knots. Waves 1 to 2 feet. A chance of showers and thunderstorms. Saturday, southwest winds 5 to 10 knots. Waves 1 foot. Saturday night, southwest winds 5 to 10 knots. Waves 1 foot. A chance of showers and thunderstorms. Sunday, southwest winds 5 knots. Waves less than 1 foot. Winds and waves higher and visibilities lower in and near thunderstorms. This is the NOAA Weather Radio All Hazards Station KHP 36, broadcasting from the National Weather Service Office in Sterling, Virginia, and transmitting on a frequency of 162.550 MHz from an antenna located in Manassas, Virginia. The 8 a.m. observation in Washington. At Reagan National Airport, mostly sunny skies. The temperature was 78 degrees Fahrenheit, or 26 degrees Celsius. Dew point 73. Humidity was 84%. Winds were calm and the barometric pressure was 30.15 inches or 1020.9 millibars, and rising. Now for some observations from the surrounding area. At BWI Marshall Airport, mostly sunny skies. Temperature 76. Winds calm. At Charlottesville, fair skies. 73. At Dulles Airport, mostly sunny. Temperature 74 degrees. Winds calm. At Fredericksburg, it was fair. Visibility 10 miles. Wind was southwest, at 5 miles an hour. And the pressure was 30.15 inches, and rising. At Martinsburg, cloudy skies. 72. Winds calm. At Norfolk, fair. Temperature 80 degrees. At Ocean City, fair skies. It was 81 degrees. At Quantico, fair skies. Temperature 79. Winds calm. For Richmond, fair skies. It was 75. At Roanoke, fair. Temperature 73 degrees. At Winchester, fair. Temperature 72. At New York, fair skies. 79. At Philadelphia, fair skies. 79. At Raleigh, fair skies. 75. Now for a few observations on the waters. At Washington Channel, the wind was southeast at 1 knot, and the water temperature was 83 degrees. At Piney Point, the wind was southwest at 6 knots. At Thomas Point, the temperature was 78 degrees. Wind southwest at 2 knots. Here is a look at the weather features that will affect the region over the next several days. There are chances for showers and thunderstorms each afternoon and evening through the middle of next week. This comes with seasonably warm and humid conditions. Rain and thunderstorms will be locally heavy at times given the tropical air mass in place, and could also bring some gusty winds along with them. Now for the official National Weather Service forecast for the Washington metro area and the surrounding KHB listening area. Today, mostly sunny. A chance of showers and thunderstorms this afternoon. Highs in the lower 90s. Southwest winds 5 to 10 miles an hour. Chance of rain 50%. Tonight, mostly cloudy with a chance of showers and thunderstorms until midnight, then partly cloudy after midnight. Lows in the lower 70s. Southwest winds 5 to 10 miles an hour. Chance of rain 50%. Saturday, mostly sunny. A chance of showers and thunderstorms in the afternoon. Highs in the lower 90s. Southwest winds 5 to 10 miles an hour. Chance of rain 50%. Heat index values up to 100. Saturday night, mostly cloudy with a chance of showers and thunderstorms until midnight, then partly cloudy after midnight. Lows in the lower 70s. Southwest winds around 5 miles an hour. Chance of rain 50%. Sunday through Monday, partly cloudy. Highs in the lower 90s. Lows in the lower 70s. Tuesday, partly cloudy. A chance of showers. Highs in the lower 90s. Lows in the lower 70s. Chance of rain 40%. Wednesday, mostly cloudy. A chance of showers and thunderstorms. Highs in the upper 80s. Lows around 70. Chance of rain 50%. Thursday,
mostly cloudy. A chance of showers and thunderstorms. Highs in the upper 80s. Lows around 70. Chance of rain 40%. The Washington National DC climate summary for yesterday, August 6, 2026. Yesterday's high temperature was 91 degrees. The normal high is 89. The record high is 106 degrees, which was set in 1918. Yesterday's low temperature was 75 degrees. The normal low is 72. The record low is 53 degrees, which was set in 1912. 0.03 inches of precipitation fell yesterday, which brings the monthly total to 2.27 inches. The total precipitation for the year now stands at 19.56 inches. No snow fell yesterday. The total snowfall for the season since June 1st still stands at 0.0 inches. There were no heating degree days yesterday. This leaves the monthly total at zero. The seasonal total is zero. There were 18 cooling degree days yesterday. This brings the monthly total to 99. The seasonal total is 1,011. Sunrise today is at 6:15 a.m. and sunset is at 8:13 p.m. The Washington Dulles D.C. climate summary for yesterday, August 6, 2026. Yesterday's high temperature was 91 degrees. The normal high is 87. The record high is 96 degrees, which was last set in 2024. Yesterday's low temperature was 71 degrees. The normal low is 66. The record low is 50 degrees, which was set in 1966. 0.49 inches of precipitation fell yesterday, which brings the monthly total to 1.36 inches. The total precipitation for the year now stands at 25.91 inches. No snow fell yesterday. The total snowfall for the season since June 1st still stands at 0.0 inches. There were no heating degree days yesterday. This leaves the monthly total at zero. The seasonal total is 1. There were 16 cooling degree days yesterday. This brings the monthly total to 86. The seasonal total is 799. Sunrise today is at 6:16 a.m. and sunset is at 8:14 p.m. This hazardous weather outlook is for the Maryland portion of the Chesapeake Bay, tidal Potomac River, and I-95 corridor through central Maryland, northern Virginia, and District of Columbia. Day 1, today and tonight. Scattered strong to severe thunderstorms are possible this afternoon and evening, with damaging wind gusts as the main threat. Gusty thunderstorms may require a few special marine warnings this afternoon and early evening, particularly over the tidal Potomac and Chesapeake Bay. Days 2 through 7, Saturday through Thursday. Scattered thunderstorms are possible Saturday, especially in the afternoon and evening. Damaging wind gusts and isolated instances of flash flooding are possible during this period. Spotter information statement, spotter activation may be needed this afternoon and evening. Now for the National Weather Service marine forecast for the Chesapeake Bay from Sandy Point to North Beach, today, southwest winds 5 to 10 knots. Waves 1 to 2 feet. A slight chance of showers and thunderstorms this afternoon. Tonight, southwest winds 5 to 10 knots. Waves 1 to 2 feet. A chance of showers and thunderstorms. Saturday, southwest winds 5 to 10 knots. Waves 1 foot. Saturday night, southwest winds 5 to 10 knots. Waves 1 foot. A chance of showers and thunderstorms. Sunday, southwest winds 5 knots. Waves less than 1 foot. Winds and waves higher and visibilities lower in and near thunderstorms. Now for the National Weather Service marine forecast for the tidal Potomac from Key Bridge to Smith Point. Today, southwest winds 5 to 10 knots. Waves 1 foot. A slight chance of showers and thunderstorms this afternoon. Tonight, southwest winds 5 to 10 knots. Waves 1 foot. A chance of showers and thunderstorms. Saturday, southwest winds 5 to 10 knots. Waves 1 foot. Saturday night, southwest winds 5 to 10 knots. Waves 1 foot. Sunday, southwest winds around 5 knots. Waves 1 foot or less. Winds and waves higher and visibilities lower in and near thunderstorms.
The Northern Virginia Mountain forecast for elevations above 2,000 feet, including the Skyline Drive. Rest of today, mostly sunny late in the morning, then becoming mostly cloudy. Numerous showers and thunderstorms in the afternoon. Some thunderstorms may produce damaging winds and large hail in the afternoon. Highs in the lower 80s. Tonight, mostly cloudy in the evening, then becoming partly cloudy. Scattered showers and thunderstorms in the evening. Lows in the upper 60s. Saturday, sunny in the morning, then becoming partly sunny. A chance of showers and thunderstorms in the afternoon. Highs in the lower 80s. Saturday night, partly cloudy. A chance of showers and thunderstorms in the evening. Lows in the upper 60s. Sunday, sunny in the morning, then becoming partly cloudy. Highs in the lower 80s. Monday, partly cloudy. Lows in the upper 60s. Highs in the mid 80s. Tuesday, partly cloudy. Lows in the upper 60s. Highs in the mid 80s. This is the NOAA Weather Radio All Hazards Station KHP36, broadcasting from the National Weather Service Office in Sterling, Virginia, and transmitting on a frequency of 162.550 MHz from an antenna located in Manassas, Virginia. The 9 a.m. observation in Washington. At Reagan National Airport, mostly sunny skies. The temperature was 79 degrees Fahrenheit, or 26 degrees Celsius. Dew point 75. Humidity was 87%. Winds were south at 9 miles an hour and the barometric pressure was 30.16 inches or 1,021.3 millibars, and rising. Now for some observations from the surrounding area. At BWI Marshall Airport, mostly sunny skies. Temperature 80. Winds calm. At Charlottesville, fair skies. 77. At Dulles Airport, mostly sunny. Temperature 77 degrees. Wind southwest at 3 miles an hour. At Fredericksburg, fair. Temperature 80. At Martinsburg, fair skies. 74. Winds calm. At Norfolk, fair. Temperature 83 degrees. At Ocean City, fair skies. It was 84 degrees. At Pawtuxent River Naval Air Station, fair. Temperature 81. At Quantico, fair skies. Temperature 81. Wind south at 6 miles an hour. For Richmond, fair skies. It was 76. At Roanoke, fair. Temperature 75 degrees. At Winchester, fair. Temperature 75. At New York, fair skies. 81. At Philadelphia, fair skies. 83. At Raleigh, fair skies. 77. Now for a few observations on the waters. At Washington Channel, the wind was south at 7 knots, and the water temperature was 83 degrees. At Piney Point, the wind was west at 5 knots. At Thomas Point, the temperature was 78 degrees. Wind south at 7 knots. The current time is 9:19 a.m. Eastern Daylight Time. Here is a look at the weather features that will affect the region over the next several days. There are chances for showers and thunderstorms each afternoon and evening through the middle of next week. This comes with seasonably warm and humid conditions. Rain and thunderstorms will be locally heavy at times given the tropical air mass in place, and could also bring some gusty winds along with them. Now for the official National Weather Service forecast for the Washington metro area and the surrounding KHB listening area. Today, mostly sunny. A chance of showers and thunderstorms this afternoon. Highs in the lower 90s. Southwest winds 5 to 10 miles an hour. Chance of rain 50%. Tonight, mostly cloudy with a chance of showers and thunderstorms until midnight, then partly cloudy after midnight. Lows in the lower 70s. Southwest winds 5 to 10 miles an hour. Chance of rain 50%. Saturday, mostly sunny. A chance of showers and thunderstorms in the afternoon. Highs in the lower 90s. Southwest winds 5 to 10 miles an hour. Chance of rain 50%. Heat index values up to 100.
Saturday night, mostly cloudy with a chance of showers and thunderstorms until midnight, then partly cloudy after midnight. Lows in the lower 70s. Southwest winds around 5 miles an hour. Chance of rain 50%. Sunday through Monday, partly cloudy. Highs in the lower 90s. Lows in the lower 70s. Tuesday, partly cloudy. A chance of showers. Highs in the lower 90s. Lows in the lower 70s. Chance of rain 40%. Wednesday, mostly cloudy. A chance of showers and thunderstorms. Highs in the upper 80s. Lows around 70. Chance of rain 50%. Thursday, mostly cloudy. A chance of showers and thunderstorms. Highs in the upper 80s. Lows around 70. Chance of rain 40%. The latest river levels in the Potomac, Shenandoah, and Rappahannock basins are as follows. All reports are current as of 7 a.m. and are measured in feet. For Potomac River at Shepherdstown, 2.0. Potomac River at Point of Rocks, 1.3. Potomac River at Edwards Ferry, 3.8. Potomac River at Little Falls, 2.9. North Fork Shenandoah River near Strasburg, 1.8. South Fork Shenandoah River at Front Royal, 1.1. 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Rapidan River near Culpeper, 0.6. Opeckin Creek near Martinsburg, 2.1. 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This hazardous weather outlook is for the Maryland portion of the Chesapeake Bay, tidal Potomac River, and I-95 corridor through central Maryland, northern Virginia, and District of Columbia. Day 1, today and tonight. Scattered strong to severe thunderstorms are possible this afternoon and evening, with damaging wind gusts as the main threat. Gusty thunderstorms may require a few special marine warnings this afternoon and early evening, particularly over the tidal Potomac and Chesapeake Bay. Days 2 through 7, Saturday through Thursday. Scattered thunderstorms are possible Saturday, especially in the afternoon and evening. Damaging wind gusts and isolated instances of flash flooding are possible during this period. Spotter information statement, spotter activation may be needed this afternoon and evening. Now for the National Weather Service marine forecast for the Chesapeake Bay from Sandy Point to North Beach, today, southwest winds 5 to 10 knots. Waves 1 to 2 feet. A slight chance of showers and thunderstorms this afternoon. Tonight, southwest winds 5 to 10 knots. Waves 1 to 2 feet. A chance of showers and thunderstorms. Saturday, southwest winds 5 to 10 knots. Waves 1 foot. Saturday night, southwest winds 5 to 10 knots. Waves 1 foot. A chance of showers and thunderstorms. Sunday, southwest winds 5 knots. Waves less than 1 foot. Winds and waves higher and visibilities lower in and near thunderstorms. Now for the National Weather Service marine forecast for the tidal Potomac from Key Bridge to Smith Point. Today, southwest winds 5 to 10 knots. Waves 1 foot. A slight chance of showers and thunderstorms this afternoon. Tonight, southwest winds 5 to 10 knots. Waves 1 foot. A chance of showers and thunderstorms. Saturday, southwest winds 5 to 10 knots. Waves 1 foot. Saturday night, southwest winds 5 to 10 knots. Waves 1 foot. Sunday, southwest winds around 5 knots. Waves 1 foot or less. Winds and waves higher and visibilities lower in and near thunderstorms. The Northern Virginia Mountain forecast for elevations above 2,000 feet including the Skyline Drive. Rest of today, mostly sunny late in the morning, then becoming mostly cloudy. Numerous showers and thunderstorms in the afternoon. Some thunderstorms may produce damaging winds and large hail in the afternoon. Highs in the lower 80s. Tonight, mostly cloudy in the evening, then becoming partly cloudy. Scattered showers and thunderstorms in the evening. Lows in the upper 60s. Saturday, sunny in the morning,
then becoming partly sunny. A chance of showers and thunderstorms in the afternoon. Highs in the lower 80s. Saturday night, partly cloudy. A chance of showers and thunderstorms in the evening. Lows in the upper 60s. Sunday, sunny in the morning, then becoming partly cloudy. Highs in the lower 80s. Monday, partly cloudy. Lows in the upper 60s. Highs in the mid 80s. Tuesday, partly cloudy. Lows in the upper 60s. Highs in the mid 80s. This is the NOAA Weather Radio All Hazards Station KHP36, broadcasting from the National Weather Service Office in Sterling, Virginia, and transmitting on a frequency of 162.550 MHz from an antenna located in Manassas, Virginia. The marine forecast for the coastal waters from Fenwick Island to Chincoteague and out 20 nautical miles. Today, southwest winds 10 to 15 knots, diminishing to 5 to 10 knots this morning, then becoming south 10 to 15 knots this afternoon. Gusts up to 20 knots late. Seas 2 to 3 feet. Wave detail, south 3 feet at 5 seconds and east 1 foot at 9 seconds. Tonight, southwest winds 10 to 15 knots with gusts up to 20 knots. Seas 2 to 3 feet. Wave detail, south 3 feet at 4 seconds and southeast 3 feet at 8 seconds. A chance of showers and thunderstorms in the late evening and early morning. Saturday, southwest winds 10 to 15 knots with gusts up to 20 knots. Seas 2 to 3 feet. Wave detail, south 3 feet at 6 seconds and east 1 foot at 9 seconds. Saturday night, southwest winds 15 to 20 knots, diminishing to 10 to 15 knots after midnight. Seas 3 to 4 feet, occasionally to 6 feet. Wave detail, south 4 feet at 6 seconds. Sunday, southwest winds 10 to 15 knots. Seas 2 to 3 feet. Wave detail, south 3 feet at 6 seconds. Sunday night, southwest winds 10 to 15 knots, diminishing to 5 to 10 knots after midnight. Seas around 2 feet. Wave detail, south 2 feet at 6 seconds and east 1 foot at 9 seconds. Monday, southwest winds 5 to 10 knots. Gusts up to 15 knots in the afternoon. Seas around 2 feet. Monday night, southwest winds 10 knots with gusts up to 15 knots. Seas around 2 feet. Tuesday, west winds 5 to 10 knots, becoming southwest 10 to 15 knots in the afternoon. Seas around 2 feet. Tuesday night, southwest winds 10 to 15 knots, becoming west 5 to 10 knots after midnight. Seas around 2 feet. A chance of showers and thunderstorms. Winds and seas higher in and near thunderstorms. The Northern Virginia Mountain forecast for elevations above 2,000 feet, including the Skyline Drive. Rest of today, mostly sunny late in the morning, then becoming mostly cloudy. Numerous showers and thunderstorms in the afternoon. Some thunderstorms may produce damaging winds and large hail in the afternoon. Highs in the lower 80s. Tonight, mostly cloudy in the evening, then becoming partly cloudy. Scattered showers and thunderstorms in the evening. Lows in the upper 60s. Saturday, sunny in the morning, then becoming partly sunny. A chance of showers and thunderstorms in the afternoon. Highs in the lower 80s. Saturday night, partly cloudy. A chance of showers and thunderstorms in the evening. Lows in the upper 60s. Sunday, sunny in the morning, then becoming partly cloudy. Highs in the lower 80s. Monday, partly cloudy. Lows in the upper 60s. Highs in the mid 80s. Tuesday, partly cloudy. Lows in the upper 60s. Highs in the mid 80s. This is the NOAA Weather Radio All Hazards Station KHP36, broadcasting from the National Weather Service Office in Sterling, Virginia, and transmitting on a frequency of 162.550 MHz from an antenna located in Manassas, Virginia. The 9 a.m. observation in Washington. At Reagan National Airport, mostly sunny skies. The temperature was 79 degrees Fahrenheit, or 26 degrees Celsius. Dew point 75. Humidity was 87%. Winds were south at 9 miles an hour and the barometric pressure was 30.16 inches or 1,021.3 millibars, and rising.
Now for some observations from the surrounding area. At BWI Marshall Airport, mostly sunny skies. Temperature 80. Winds calm. At Charlottesville, fair skies. 77. At Dulles Airport, mostly sunny. Temperature 77 degrees. Wind southwest at 3 miles an hour. At Fredericksburg, fair. Temperature 80. At Martinsburg, fair skies. 74. Winds calm. At Norfolk, fair. Temperature 83 degrees. At Ocean City, fair skies. It was 84 degrees. At Pawtuxent River Naval Air Station, fair. Temperature 81. At Quantico, fair skies. Temperature 81. Wind south at 6 miles an hour. For Richmond, fair skies. It was 76. At Roanoke, fair. Temperature 75 degrees. At Winchester, fair. Temperature 75. At New York, fair skies. 81. At Philadelphia, fair skies. 83. At Raleigh, fair skies. 77. Now for a few observations on the waters. At Washington Channel, the wind was south at 7 knots, and the water temperature was 83 degrees. At Piney Point, the wind was west at 5 knots. At Thomas Point, the temperature was 78 degrees. Wind south at 7 knots. The Washington National DC Climate Summary for yesterday, August 6, 2026. Yesterday's high temperature was 91 degrees. The normal high is 89. The record high is 106 degrees, which was set in 1918. Yesterday's low temperature was 75 degrees. The normal low is 72. The record low is 53 degrees, which was set in 1912. 0.03 inches of precipitation fell yesterday, which brings the monthly total to 2.27 inches. The total precipitation for the year now stands at 19.56 inches. No snow fell yesterday. The total snowfall for the season since June 1st still stands at 0.0 inches. There were no heating degree days yesterday. This leaves the monthly total at zero. The seasonal total is zero. There were 18 cooling degree days yesterday. This brings the monthly total to 99. The seasonal total is 1,011. Sunrise today is at 6:15 a.m. and sunset is at 8:13 p.m. The Washington Dulles DC Climate Summary for yesterday, August 6, 2026. Yesterday's high temperature was 91 degrees. The normal high is 87. The record high is 96 degrees, which was last set in 2024. Yesterday's low temperature was 71 degrees. The normal low is 66. The record low is 50 degrees, which was set in 1966. 0.49 inches of precipitation fell yesterday, which brings the monthly total to 1.36 inches. The total precipitation for the year now stands at 25.91 inches. No snow fell yesterday. The total snowfall for the season since June 1st still stands at 0.0 inches. There were no heating degree days yesterday. This leaves the monthly total at zero. The seasonal total is one. There were 16 cooling degree days yesterday. This brings the monthly total to 86. The seasonal total is 799. Sunrise today is at 6:16 a.m. and sunset is at 8:14 p.m. The current time is 9:34 a.m. Eastern Daylight Time. Here is a look at the weather features that will affect the region over the next several days. There are chances for showers and thunderstorms each afternoon and evening through the middle of next week. This comes with seasonably warm and humid conditions. Rain and thunderstorms will be locally heavy at times given the tropical air mass in place, and could also bring some gusty winds along with them. Now for the official National Weather Service forecast for the Washington metro area and the surrounding KHB listening area. Rest of today, mostly sunny. Scattered showers and thunderstorms this afternoon. Some thunderstorms may be severe with damaging winds and large hail. Highs in the lower 90s. Southwest winds 5 to 10 miles an hour. Chance of rain 50%.
Tonight, mostly cloudy with scattered showers and thunderstorms until midnight, then partly cloudy after midnight. Some thunderstorms may produce damaging winds and large hail until midnight. Lows in the lower 70s. Southwest winds 5 to 10 miles an hour. Chance of rain 50%. Saturday, mostly sunny. A chance of showers and thunderstorms in the afternoon. Highs in the lower 90s. Southwest winds 5 to 10 miles an hour. Chance of rain 50%. Heat index values up to 100. Saturday night, mostly cloudy with a chance of showers and thunderstorms until midnight, then partly cloudy after midnight. Lows in the lower 70s. Southwest winds around 5 miles an hour. Chance of rain 50%. Sunday through Monday, partly cloudy. Highs in the lower 90s. Lows in the lower 70s. Tuesday, partly cloudy. A chance of showers. Highs in the lower 90s. Lows in the lower 70s. Chance of rain 40%. Wednesday, mostly cloudy. A chance of showers and thunderstorms. Highs in the upper 80s. Lows around 70. Chance of rain 50%. Thursday, mostly cloudy. A chance of showers and thunderstorms. Highs in the upper 80s. Lows around 70. Chance of rain 40%. This hazardous weather outlook is for the Maryland portion of the Chesapeake Bay, tidal Potomac River, and I-95 corridor through central Maryland, northern Virginia, and District of Columbia. Day 1, today and tonight. Scattered strong to severe thunderstorms are possible this afternoon and evening, with damaging wind gusts as the main threat. Gusty thunderstorms may require a few special marine warnings this afternoon and early evening, particularly over the tidal Potomac and Chesapeake Bay. Days 2 through 7, Saturday through Thursday. Scattered thunderstorms are possible Saturday, especially in the afternoon and evening. Damaging wind gusts and isolated instances of flash flooding are possible during this period. Spotter information statement, spotter activation may be needed this afternoon and evening. Now for the National Weather Service marine forecast for the Chesapeake Bay from Sandy Point to North Beach, rest of today, south winds 5 to 10 knots. Waves 1 to 2 feet. Isolated showers and thunderstorms this afternoon. Tonight, southwest winds 5 to 10 knots. Waves 1 to 2 feet. Scattered showers and thunderstorms. Saturday, southwest winds 5 to 10 knots. Waves 1 foot. Saturday night, southwest winds 5 to 10 knots. Waves 1 foot. A chance of showers and thunderstorms. Sunday, southwest winds 5 knots. Waves less than 1 foot. Winds and waves higher and visibilities lower in and near thunderstorms. Now for the National Weather Service marine forecast for the tidal Potomac from Key Bridge to Smith Point. Rest of today, southwest winds 5 to 10 knots. Waves 1 foot. Isolated showers and thunderstorms this afternoon. Tonight, southwest winds 5 to 10 knots. Waves 1 foot. Scattered showers and thunderstorms. Saturday, southwest winds 5 to 10 knots. Waves 1 foot. Saturday night, southwest winds 5 to 10 knots. Waves 1 foot. Sunday, southwest winds around 5 knots. Waves 1 foot or less. Winds and waves higher and visibilities lower in and near thunderstorms. The Northern Virginia Mountain forecast for elevations above 2,000 feet including the Skyline Drive. Rest of today, mostly sunny late in the morning, then becoming mostly cloudy. Numerous showers and thunderstorms in the afternoon. Some thunderstorms may produce damaging winds and large hail in the afternoon. Highs in the lower 80s. Tonight, mostly cloudy in the evening, then becoming partly cloudy. Scattered showers and thunderstorms in the evening. Lows in the upper 60s. Saturday, sunny in the morning, then becoming partly sunny. A chance of showers and thunderstorms in the afternoon. Highs in the lower 80s. Saturday night, partly cloudy. A chance of showers and thunderstorms in the evening. Lows in the upper 60s. Sunday, sunny in the morning, then becoming partly cloudy. Highs in the lower 80s. Monday, partly cloudy. Lows in the upper 60s.
Highs in the mid-80s. Tuesday, partly cloudy. Lows in the upper 60s. Highs in the mid-80s. The latest river levels in the Potomac, Shenandoah, and Rappahannock basins are as follows. All reports are current as of 7 a.m. and are measured in feet.

antenna located in Manassas, Virginia. The 9 a.m. observation in Washington. At Reagan National Airport, mostly sunny skies. The temperature was 79 degrees Fahrenheit, or 26 degrees Celsius. Dew point 75. Humidity was 87%. Winds were south at 9 miles an hour and the barometric pressure was 30.16 inches or 1,021.3 millibars, and rising. Now for some observations from the surrounding area. At BWI Marshall Airport, mostly sunny skies. Temperature 80. Winds calm. At Charlottesville, fair skies. 77. At Dulles Airport, mostly sunny. Temperature 77 degrees. Wind southwest at 3 miles an hour. At Fredericksburg, fair. Temperature 80. At Martinsburg, fair skies. 74. Winds calm. At Norfolk, fair. Temperature 83 degrees. At Ocean City, fair skies. It was 84 degrees. At Pawtuxent River Naval Air Station, fair. Temperature 81. At Quantico, fair skies. Temperature 81. Wind south at 6 miles an hour. For Richmond, fair skies. It was 76. At Roanoke, fair. Temperature 75 degrees. At Winchester, fair. Temperature 75. At New York, fair skies. 81. At Philadelphia, fair skies. 83. At Raleigh, fair skies. 77. Now for a few observations on the waters. At Washington Channel, the wind was south at 7 knots, and the water temperature was 83 degrees. At Piney Point, the wind was west at 5 knots. At Thomas Point, the temperature was 78 degrees. Wind south at 7 knots. Here is a look at the weather features that will affect the region over the next several days. There are chances for showers and thunderstorms each afternoon and evening through the middle of next week. This comes with seasonably warm and humid conditions. Rain and thunderstorms will be locally heavy at times given the tropical air mass in place, and could also bring some gusty winds along with them. Now for the official National Weather Service forecast for the Washington metro area and the surrounding KHB listening area. Rest of today, mostly sunny. Scattered showers and thunderstorms this afternoon. Some thunderstorms may be severe with damaging winds and large hail. Highs in the lower 90s. Southwest winds 5 to 10 miles an hour. Chance of rain 50%. Tonight, mostly cloudy with scattered showers and thunderstorms until midnight, then partly cloudy after midnight. Some thunderstorms may produce damaging winds and large hail until midnight. Lows in the lower 70s. Southwest winds 5 to 10 miles an hour. Chance of rain 50%. Saturday, mostly sunny. A chance of showers and thunderstorms in the afternoon. Highs in the lower 90s. Southwest winds 5 to 10 miles an hour. Chance of rain 50%. Heat index values up to 100. Saturday night, mostly cloudy with a chance of showers and thunderstorms until midnight, then partly cloudy after midnight. Lows in the lower 70s. Southwest winds around 5 miles an hour. Chance of rain 50%. Sunday through Monday, partly cloudy. Highs in the lower 90s. Lows in the lower 70s. Tuesday, partly cloudy. A chance of showers. Highs in the lower 90s. Lows in the lower 70s. Chance of rain 40%. Wednesday, mostly cloudy. A chance of showers and thunderstorms. Highs in the upper 80s. Lows around 70. Chance of rain 50%. Thursday, mostly cloudy. A chance of showers and thunderstorms. Highs in the upper 80s. Lows around 70. Chance of rain 40%. This hazardous weather outlook is for the Maryland portion of the Chesapeake Bay, tidal Potomac River, and I-95 corridor through central Maryland, northern Virginia, and District of Columbia. Day 1, today and tonight. Scattered strong to severe thunderstorms are possible this afternoon and evening, with damaging wind gusts as the main threat. Gusty thunderstorms may require a few special marine warnings this afternoon and early evening,

particularly over the tidal Potomac and Chesapeake Bay. Days 2 through 7, Saturday through Thursday. Scattered thunderstorms are possible Saturday, especially in the afternoon and evening. Damaging wind gusts and isolated instances of flash flooding are possible during this period. Spotter information statement. Spotter activation may be needed this afternoon and evening. The current time is 9:47 a.m. Eastern Daylight Time. Now for the National Weather Service marine forecast for the Chesapeake Bay from Sandy Point to North Beach. Rest of today, south winds 5 to 10 knots. Waves 1 to 2 feet. Isolated showers and thunderstorms this afternoon. Tonight, southwest winds 5 to 10 knots. Waves 1 to 2 feet. Scattered showers and thunderstorms. Saturday, southwest winds 5 to 10 knots. Waves 1 foot. Saturday night, southwest winds 5 to 10 knots. Waves 1 foot. A chance of showers and thunderstorms. Sunday, southwest winds 5 knots. Waves less than 1 foot. Winds and waves higher and visibilities lower in and near thunderstorms. Now for the National Weather Service marine forecast for the tidal Potomac from Key Bridge to Smith Point. Rest of today, southwest winds 5 to 10 knots. Waves 1 foot. Isolated showers and thunderstorms this afternoon. Tonight, southwest winds 5 to 10 knots. Waves 1 foot. Scattered showers and thunderstorms. Saturday, southwest winds 5 to 10 knots. Waves 1 foot. Saturday night, southwest winds 5 to 10 knots. Waves 1 foot. Sunday, southwest winds around 5 knots. Waves 1 foot or less. Winds and waves higher and visibilities lower in and near thunderstorms. The Northern Virginia Mountain forecast for elevations above 2,000 feet including the Skyline Drive. Rest of today, mostly sunny late in the morning, then becoming mostly cloudy. Numerous showers and thunderstorms in the afternoon. Some thunderstorms may produce damaging winds and large hail in the afternoon. Highs in the lower 80s. Tonight, mostly cloudy in the evening, then becoming partly cloudy. Scattered showers and thunderstorms in the evening. Lows in the upper 60s. Saturday, sunny in the morning, then becoming partly sunny. A chance of showers and thunderstorms in the afternoon. Highs in the lower 80s. Saturday night, partly cloudy. A chance of showers and thunderstorms in the evening. Lows in the upper 60s. Sunday, sunny in the morning, then becoming partly cloudy. Highs in the lower 80s. Monday, partly cloudy. Lows in the upper 60s. Highs in the mid 80s. Tuesday, partly cloudy. Lows in the upper 60s. Highs in the mid 80s. This is the NOAA Weather Radio All Hazards Station KHP36, broadcasting from the National Weather Service Office in Sterling, Virginia, and transmitting on a frequency of 162.550 MHz from an antenna located in Manassas, Virginia. The Washington National DC Climate Summary for yesterday, August 6, 2026. Yesterday's high temperature was 91 degrees. The normal high is 89. The record high is 106 degrees, which was set in 1918. Yesterday's low temperature was 75 degrees. The normal low is 72. The record low is 53 degrees, which was set in 1912. 0.03 inches of precipitation fell yesterday, which brings the monthly total to 2.27 inches. The total precipitation for the year now stands at 19.56 inches. No snow fell yesterday. The total snowfall for the season since June 1st still stands at 0.0 inches. There were no heating degree days yesterday. This leaves the monthly total at zero. The seasonal total is zero. There were 18 cooling degree days yesterday. This brings the monthly total to 99. The seasonal total is 1,011. Sunrise today is at 6:15 a.m. and sunset is at 8:13 p.m. The Washington Dulles DC Climate Summary for yesterday, August 6, 2026. Yesterday's high temperature was 91 degrees. The normal high is 87. The record high is 96 degrees, which was last set in 2024.
Yesterday's low temperature was 71 degrees. The normal low is 66. The record low is 50 degrees, which was set in 1966. 0.49 inches of precipitation fell yesterday, which brings the monthly total to 1.36 inches. The total precipitation for the year now stands at 25.91 inches. No snow fell yesterday. The total snowfall for the season since June 1st still stands at 0.0 inches. There were no heating degree days yesterday. This leaves the monthly total at 0. The seasonal total is 1. There were 16 cooling degree days yesterday. This brings the monthly total to 86. The seasonal total is 799. Sunrise today is at 6:16 a.m. and sunset is at 8:14 p.m. The 9 a.m. observation in Washington. At Reagan National Airport, mostly sunny skies. The temperature was 79 degrees Fahrenheit, or 26 degrees Celsius. Dew point 75. Humidity was 87%. Winds were south at 9 miles an hour and the barometric pressure was 30.16 inches or 1,021.3 millibars, and rising. Now for some observations from the surrounding area. At BWI Marshall Airport, mostly sunny skies. Temperature 80. Winds calm. At Charlottesville, fair skies. 77. At Dulles Airport, mostly sunny. Temperature 77 degrees. Wind southwest at 3 miles an hour. At Fredericksburg, fair. Temperature 80. At Martinsburg, fair skies. 74. Winds calm. At Norfolk, fair. Temperature 83 degrees. At Ocean City, fair skies. It was 84 degrees. At Pawtuxent River Naval Air Station, fair. Temperature 81. At Quantico, fair skies. Temperature 81. Wind south at 6 miles an hour. For Richmond, fair skies. It was 76. At Roanoke, fair. Temperature 75 degrees. At Winchester, fair. Temperature 75. At New York, fair skies. 81. At Philadelphia, fair skies. 83. At Raleigh, fair skies. 77. Now for a few observations on the waters. At Washington Channel, the wind was south at 7 knots, and the water temperature was 83 degrees. At Piney Point, the wind was west at 5 knots. At Thomas Point, the temperature was 78 degrees. Wind south at 7 knots. Here is a look at the weather features that will affect the region over the next several days. There are chances for showers and thunderstorms each afternoon and evening through the middle of next week. This comes with seasonably warm and humid conditions. Rain and thunderstorms will be locally heavy at times given the tropical air mass in place, and could also bring some gusty winds along with them. Now for the official National Weather Service forecast for the Washington metro area and the surrounding KHB listening area. Rest of today, mostly sunny. Scattered showers and thunderstorms this afternoon. Some thunderstorms may be severe with damaging winds and large hail. Highs in the lower 90s. Southwest winds 5 to 10 miles an hour. Chance of rain 50%. Tonight, mostly cloudy with scattered showers and thunderstorms until midnight, then partly cloudy after midnight. Some thunderstorms may produce damaging winds and large hail until midnight. Lows in the lower 70s. Southwest winds 5 to 10 miles an hour. Chance of rain 50%. Saturday, mostly sunny. A chance of showers and thunderstorms in the afternoon. Highs in the lower 90s. Southwest winds 5 to 10 miles an hour. Chance of rain 50%. Heat index values up to 100. Saturday night, mostly cloudy with a chance of showers and thunderstorms until midnight, then partly cloudy after midnight. Lows in the lower 70s. Southwest winds around 5 miles an hour. Chance of rain 50%. Sunday through Monday, partly cloudy. Highs in the lower 90s. Lows in the lower 70s. Tuesday, partly cloudy. A chance of showers. Highs in the lower 90s. Lows in the lower 70s. Chance of rain 40%.
Wednesday, mostly cloudy. A chance of showers and thunderstorms. Highs in the upper 80s. Lows around 70. Chance of rain 50%. Thursday, mostly cloudy. A chance of showers and thunderstorms. Highs in the upper 80s. Lows around 70. Chance of rain 40%. This hazardous weather outlook is for the Maryland portion of the Chesapeake Bay, Tidal Potomac River, and I-95 corridor through Central Maryland, Northern Virginia, and District of Columbia. Day 1, today and tonight. Scattered strong to severe thunderstorms are possible this afternoon and evening, with damaging wind gusts as the main threat. Gusty thunderstorms may require a few special marine warnings this afternoon and early evening, particularly over the Tidal Potomac and Chesapeake Bay. Days 2 through 7, Saturday through Thursday. Scattered thunderstorms are possible Saturday, especially in the afternoon and evening. Damaging wind gusts and isolated instances of flash flooding are possible during this period. Spotter information statement, spotter activation may be needed this afternoon and evening. Now for the National Weather Service marine forecast for the Chesapeake Bay from Sandy Point to North Beach, rest of today, south winds 5 to 10 knots. Waves 1 to 2 feet. Isolated showers and thunderstorms this afternoon. Tonight, southwest winds 5 to 10 knots. Waves 1 to 2 feet. Scattered showers and thunderstorms. Saturday, southwest winds 5 to 10 knots. Waves 1 foot. Saturday night, southwest winds 5 to 10 knots. Waves 1 foot. A chance of showers and thunderstorms. Sunday, southwest winds 5 knots. Waves less than 1 foot. Winds and waves higher and visibilities lower in and near thunderstorms. Now for the National Weather Service marine forecast for the Tidal Potomac from Key Bridge to Smith Point. Rest of today, southwest winds 5 to 10 knots. Waves 1 foot. Isolated showers and thunderstorms this afternoon. Tonight, southwest winds 5 to 10 knots. Waves 1 foot. Scattered showers and thunderstorms. Saturday, southwest winds 5 to 10 knots. Waves 1 foot. Saturday night, southwest winds 5 to 10 knots. Waves 1 foot. Sunday, southwest winds around 5 knots. Waves 1 foot or less. Winds and waves higher and visibilities lower in and near thunderstorms. The Northern Virginia Mountain forecast for elevations above 2,000 feet including the Skyline Drive. Rest of today, mostly sunny late in the morning, then becoming mostly cloudy. Numerous showers and thunderstorms in the afternoon. Some thunderstorms may produce damaging winds and large hail in the afternoon. Highs in the lower 80s. Tonight, mostly cloudy in the evening, then becoming partly cloudy. Scattered showers and thunderstorms in the evening. Lows in the upper 60s. Saturday, sunny in the morning, then becoming partly sunny. A chance of showers and thunderstorms in the afternoon. Highs in the lower 80s. Saturday night, partly cloudy. A chance of showers and thunderstorms in the evening. Lows in the upper 60s. Sunday, sunny in the morning, then becoming partly cloudy. Highs in the lower 80s. Monday, partly cloudy. Lows in the upper 60s. Highs in the mid 80s. Tuesday, partly cloudy. Lows in the upper 60s. Highs in the mid 80s. The latest river levels in the Potomac, Shenandoah, and Rappahannock basins are as follows. All reports are current as of 7 a.m. and are measured in feet. For Potomac River at Shepherdstown, 2.0. Potomac River at Point of Rocks, 1.3. Potomac River at Edwards Ferry, 3.8. Potomac River at Little Falls, 2.9. North Fork Shenandoah River near Strasburg, 1.8. South Fork Shenandoah River at Front Royal, 1.1. 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Rapidan River near Culpeper, 0.6. Opeckin Creek near Martinsburg, 2.1. Seneca Creek at Dawsonville, 2.1. 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Monocacy River at Frederick,
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This is the NOAA Weather Radio All Hazards Station KHP36, broadcasting from the National Weather Service Office in Sterling, Virginia, and transmitting on a frequency of 162.550 MHz from an antenna located in Manassas, Virginia. The 9 a.m. observation in Washington. At Reagan National Airport, mostly sunny skies. The temperature was 79 degrees Fahrenheit, or 26 degrees Celsius. Dew point 75. Humidity was 87%. Winds were south at 9 miles an hour and the barometric pressure was 30.16 inches or 1,021.3 millibars, and rising. Now for some observations from the surrounding area. At BWI Marshall Airport, mostly sunny skies. Temperature 80. Winds calm. At Charlottesville, fair skies. 77. At Dulles Airport, mostly sunny. Temperature 77 degrees. Wind southwest at 3 miles an hour. At Fredericksburg, fair. Temperature 80. At Martinsburg, fair skies. 74. Winds calm. At Norfolk, fair. Temperature 83 degrees. At Ocean City, fair skies. It was 84 degrees. At Pawtuxent River Naval Air Station, fair. Temperature 81. At Quantico, fair skies. Temperature 81. Wind south at 6 miles an hour. For Richmond, fair skies. It was 76. At Roanoke, fair. Temperature 75 degrees. At Winchester, fair. Temperature 75. At New York, fair skies. 81. At Philadelphia, fair skies. 83. At Raleigh, fair skies. 77. Now for a few observations on the waters. At Washington Channel, the wind was south at 7 knots, and the water temperature was 83 degrees. At Piney Point, the wind was west at 5 knots. At Thomas Point, the temperature was 78 degrees. Wind south at 7 knots. The current time is 10:04 a.m. Eastern Daylight Time. Here is a look at the weather features that will affect the region over the next several days. There are chances for showers and thunderstorms each afternoon and evening through the middle of next week. This comes with seasonably warm and humid conditions. Rain and thunderstorms will be locally heavy at times given the tropical air mass in place, and could also bring some gusty winds along with them. Now for the official National Weather Service forecast for the Washington metro area and the surrounding KHB listening area. Rest of today, mostly sunny. Scattered showers and thunderstorms this afternoon. Some thunderstorms may be severe with damaging winds and large hail. Highs in the lower 90s. Southwest winds 5 to 10 miles an hour. Chance of rain 50%. Tonight, mostly cloudy with scattered showers and thunderstorms until midnight, then partly cloudy after midnight. Some thunderstorms may produce damaging winds and large hail until midnight. Lows in the lower 70s. Southwest winds 5 to 10 miles an hour. Chance of rain 50%. Saturday, mostly sunny. A chance of showers and thunderstorms in the afternoon. Highs in the lower 90s. Southwest winds 5 to 10 miles an hour. Chance of rain 50%. Heat index values up to 100. Saturday night, mostly cloudy with a chance of showers and thunderstorms until midnight, then partly cloudy after midnight. Lows in the lower 70s. Southwest winds around 5 miles an hour. Chance of rain 50%. Sunday through Monday, partly cloudy. Highs in the lower 90s. Lows in the lower 70s. Tuesday, partly cloudy. A chance of showers. Highs in the lower 90s. Lows in the lower 70s. Chance of rain 40%. Wednesday, mostly cloudy. A chance of showers and thunderstorms. Highs in the upper 80s. Lows around 70. Chance of rain 50%. Thursday, mostly cloudy. A chance of showers and thunderstorms. Highs in the upper 80s. Lows around 70. Chance of rain 40%. This hazardous weather outlook is for the Maryland portion of the Chesapeake Bay.
Tidal Potomac River, and I-95 corridor through Central Maryland, Northern Virginia, and District of Columbia. Day 1, today and tonight. Scattered strong to severe thunderstorms are possible this afternoon and evening, with damaging wind gusts as the main threat. Gusty thunderstorms may require a few special marine warnings this afternoon and early evening, particularly over the Tidal Potomac and Chesapeake Bay. Days 2 through 7, Saturday through Thursday. Scattered thunderstorms are possible Saturday, especially in the afternoon and evening. Damaging wind gusts and isolated instances of flash flooding are possible during this period. Spotter information statement. Spotter activation may be needed this afternoon and evening. Now for the National Weather Service marine forecast for the Chesapeake Bay from Sandy Point to North Beach. Rest of today, south winds 5 to 10 knots. Waves 1 to 2 feet. Isolated showers and thunderstorms this afternoon. Tonight, southwest winds 5 to 10 knots. Waves 1 to 2 feet. Scattered showers and thunderstorms. Saturday, southwest winds 5 to 10 knots. Waves 1 foot. Saturday night, southwest winds 5 to 10 knots. Waves 1 foot. A chance of showers and thunderstorms. Sunday, southwest winds 5 knots. Waves less than 1 foot. Winds and waves higher and visibilities lower in and near thunderstorms. Now for the National Weather Service marine forecast for the Tidal Potomac from Key Bridge to Smith Point. Rest of today, southwest winds 5 to 10 knots. Waves 1 foot. Isolated showers and thunderstorms this afternoon. Tonight, southwest winds 5 to 10 knots. Waves 1 foot. Scattered showers and thunderstorms. Saturday, southwest winds 5 to 10 knots. Waves 1 foot. Saturday night, southwest winds 5 to 10 knots. Waves 1 foot. Sunday, southwest winds around 5 knots. Waves 1 foot or less. Winds and waves higher and visibilities lower in and near thunderstorms. The Northern Virginia Mountain forecast for elevations above 2,000 feet including the Skyline Drive. Rest of today, mostly sunny late in the morning, then becoming mostly cloudy. Numerous showers and thunderstorms in the afternoon. Some thunderstorms may produce damaging winds and large hail in the afternoon. Highs in the lower 80s. Tonight, mostly cloudy in the evening, then becoming partly cloudy. Scattered showers and thunderstorms in the evening. Lows in the upper 60s. Saturday, sunny in the morning, then becoming partly sunny. A chance of showers and thunderstorms in the afternoon. Highs in the lower 80s. Saturday night, partly cloudy. A chance of showers and thunderstorms in the evening. Lows in the upper 60s. Sunday, sunny in the morning, then becoming partly cloudy. Highs in the lower 80s. Monday, partly cloudy. Lows in the upper 60s. Highs in the mid 80s. Tuesday, partly cloudy. Lows in the upper 60s. Highs in the mid 80s. The Washington National DC Climate Summary for yesterday, August 6, 2026. Yesterday's high temperature was 91 degrees. The normal high is 89. The record high is 106 degrees, which was set in 1918. Yesterday's low temperature was 75 degrees. The normal low is 72. The record low is 53 degrees, which was set in 1912. 0.03 inches of precipitation fell yesterday, which brings the monthly total to 2.27 inches. The total precipitation for the year now stands at 19.56 inches. No snow fell yesterday. The total snowfall for the season since June 1st still stands at 0.0 inches. There were no heating degree days yesterday. This leaves the monthly total at zero. The seasonal total is zero. There were 18 cooling degree days yesterday. This brings the monthly total to 99. The seasonal total is 1,011. Sunrise today is at 6:15 a.m. and sunset is at 8:13 p.m. The Washington Dulles DC Climate Summary for yesterday, August 6, 2026. Yesterday's high temperature was 91 degrees. The normal high is 87. The record high is 96 degrees, which was last set in 2024.
Yesterday's low temperature was 71 degrees. The normal low is 66. The record low is 50 degrees, which was set in 1966. 0.49 inches of precipitation fell yesterday, which brings the monthly total to 1.36 inches. The total precipitation for the year now stands at 25.91 inches. No snow fell yesterday. The total snowfall for the season since June 1st still stands at 0.0 inches. There were no heating degree days yesterday. This leaves the monthly total at 0. The seasonal total is 1. There were 16 cooling degree days yesterday. This brings the monthly total to 86. The seasonal total is 799. Sunrise today is at 6:16 a.m. and sunset is at 8:14 p.m. This is the NOAA Weather Radio All Hazards Station KHP36, broadcasting from the National Weather Service Office in Sterling, Virginia, and transmitting on a frequency of 162.550 MHz from an antenna located in Manassas, Virginia. The 10 a.m. observation in Washington. At Reagan National Airport, mostly sunny skies. The temperature was 82 degrees Fahrenheit, or 28 degrees Celsius. Dew point 74. Humidity was 76%. Winds were variable at 3 miles an hour and the barometric pressure was 30.14 inches or 1,020.6 millibars and falling. Now for some observations from the surrounding area. At BWI Marshall Airport, mostly sunny skies. Temperature 83. Wind south at 6 miles an hour. At Charlottesville, fair skies. 81. At Dulles Airport, mostly sunny. Temperature 80 degrees. Wind south at 5 miles an hour. At Fredericksburg, fair. Temperature 80. At Martinsburg, fair skies. 79. Winds calm. At Norfolk, fair. Temperature 85 degrees. At Ocean City, fair skies. It was 86 degrees, with a heat index of 96. At Pawtuxent River Naval Air Station, fair. Temperature 82. For Richmond, fair skies. It was 78. At Roanoke, partly sunny. Temperature 78 degrees. At Winchester, fair. Temperature 79. At New York, fair skies. 84. At Philadelphia, fair skies. 83. At Raleigh, fair skies. 80. Now for a few observations on the waters. At Washington Channel, the wind was south at 5 knots, and the water temperature was 83 degrees. At Piney Point, the wind was southwest at 5 knots. At Thomas Point, the temperature was 80 degrees. Wind southwest at 6 knots. Here is a look at the weather features that will affect the region over the next several days. There are chances for showers and thunderstorms each afternoon and evening through the middle of next week. This comes with seasonably warm and humid conditions. Rain and thunderstorms will be locally heavy at times given the tropical air mass in place, and could also bring some gusty winds along with them. Now for the official National Weather Service forecast for the Washington metro area and the surrounding KHB listening area. Rest of today, mostly sunny. Scattered showers and thunderstorms this afternoon. Some thunderstorms may be severe with damaging winds and large hail. Highs in the lower 90s. Southwest winds 5 to 10 miles an hour. Chance of rain 50%. Tonight, mostly cloudy with scattered showers and thunderstorms until midnight, then partly cloudy after midnight. Some thunderstorms may produce damaging winds and large hail until midnight. Lows in the lower 70s. Southwest winds 5 to 10 miles an hour. Chance of rain 50%. Saturday, mostly sunny. A chance of showers and thunderstorms in the afternoon. Highs in the lower 90s. Southwest winds 5 to 10 miles an hour. Chance of rain 50%. Heat index values up to 100. Saturday night, mostly cloudy with a chance of showers and thunderstorms until midnight, then partly cloudy after midnight. Lows in the lower 70s. Southwest winds around 5 miles an hour. Chance of rain 50%. Sunday through Monday, partly cloudy. Highs in the lower 90s.
Lows in the lower 70s. Tuesday, partly cloudy. A chance of showers. Highs in the lower 90s. Lows in the lower 70s. Chance of rain 40%. Wednesday, mostly cloudy. A chance of showers and thunderstorms. Highs in the upper 80s. Lows around 70. Chance of rain 50%. Thursday, mostly cloudy. A chance of showers and thunderstorms. Highs in the upper 80s. Lows around 70. Chance of rain 40%. The current time is 10:17 a.m. Eastern Daylight Time. This hazardous weather outlook is for the Maryland portion of the Chesapeake Bay, Tidal Potomac River, and I-95 corridor through Central Maryland, Northern Virginia, and District of Columbia. Day 1, today and tonight. Scattered strong to severe thunderstorms are possible this afternoon and evening, with damaging wind gusts as the main threat. Gusty thunderstorms may require a few special marine warnings this afternoon and early evening, particularly over the Tidal Potomac and Chesapeake Bay. Days 2 through 7, Saturday through Thursday. Scattered thunderstorms are possible Saturday, especially in the afternoon and evening. Damaging wind gusts and isolated instances of flash flooding are possible during this period. Spotter information statement, spotter activation may be needed this afternoon and evening. Now for the National Weather Service marine forecast for the Chesapeake Bay from Sandy Point to North Beach, rest of today, south winds 5 to 10 knots. Waves 1 to 2 feet. Isolated showers and thunderstorms this afternoon. Tonight, southwest winds 5 to 10 knots. Waves 1 to 2 feet. Scattered showers and thunderstorms. Saturday, southwest winds 5 to 10 knots. Waves 1 foot. Saturday night, southwest winds 5 to 10 knots. Waves 1 foot. A chance of showers and thunderstorms. Sunday, southwest winds 5 knots. Waves less than 1 foot. Winds and waves higher and visibilities lower in and near thunderstorms. Now for the National Weather Service marine forecast for the Tidal Potomac from Key Bridge to Smith Point. Rest of today, southwest winds 5 to 10 knots. Waves 1 foot. Isolated showers and thunderstorms this afternoon. Tonight, southwest winds 5 to 10 knots. Waves 1 foot. Scattered showers and thunderstorms. Saturday, southwest winds 5 to 10 knots. Waves 1 foot. Saturday night, southwest winds 5 to 10 knots. Waves 1 foot. Sunday, southwest winds around 5 knots. Waves 1 foot or less. Winds and waves higher and visibilities lower in and near thunderstorms. The Northern Virginia Mountain forecast for elevations above 2,000 feet including the Skyline Drive. Rest of today, mostly sunny late in the morning, then becoming mostly cloudy. Numerous showers and thunderstorms in the afternoon. Some thunderstorms may produce damaging winds and large hail in the afternoon. Highs in the lower 80s. Tonight, mostly cloudy in the evening, then becoming partly cloudy. Scattered showers and thunderstorms in the evening. Lows in the upper 60s. Saturday, sunny in the morning, then becoming partly sunny. A chance of showers and thunderstorms in the afternoon. Highs in the lower 80s. Saturday night, partly cloudy. A chance of showers and thunderstorms in the evening. Lows in the upper 60s. Sunday, sunny in the morning, then becoming partly cloudy. Highs in the lower 80s. Monday, partly cloudy. Lows in the upper 60s. Highs in the mid 80s. Tuesday, partly cloudy. Lows in the upper 60s. Highs in the mid 80s. The latest river levels in the Potomac, Shenandoah, and Rappahannock basins are as follows. All reports are current as of 7 a.m. and are measured in feet. For Potomac River at Shepherdstown, 2.0. Potomac River at Point of Rocks, 1.3. Potomac River at Edwards Ferry, 3.8. Potomac River at Little Falls, 2.9. North Fork Shenandoah River near Strasburg, 1.8. 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
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Rapidan River near Culpeper, 0.6. Opecan Creek near Martinsburg, 2.1. Seneca Creek at Dawsonville, 2.1. 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Monocacy River at Frederick, 1.9. This is the NOAA Weather Radio All Hazards Station KHP36, broadcasting from the National Weather Service Office in Sterling, Virginia, and transmitting on a frequency of 162.550 MHz from an antenna located in Manassas, Virginia. The 10 a.m. observation in Washington. At Reagan National Airport, mostly sunny skies. The temperature was 82 degrees Fahrenheit, or 28 degrees Celsius. Dew point 74. Humidity was 76%. Winds were variable at 3 miles an hour and the barometric pressure was 30.14 inches or 1,020.6 millibars and falling. Now for some observations from the surrounding area. At BWI Marshall Airport, mostly sunny skies. Temperature 83. Wind south at 6 miles an hour. At Charlottesville, fair skies. 81. At Dulles Airport, mostly sunny. Temperature 80 degrees. Wind south at 5 miles an hour. At Fredericksburg, fair. Temperature 80. At Martinsburg, fair skies. 79. Winds calm. At Norfolk, fair. Temperature 85 degrees. At Ocean City, fair skies. It was 86 degrees, with a heat index of 96. At Pawtuxent River Naval Air Station, fair. Temperature 82. For Richmond, fair skies. It was 78. At Roanoke, partly sunny. Temperature 78 degrees. At Winchester, fair. Temperature 79. At New York, fair skies. 84. At Philadelphia, fair skies. 83. At Raleigh, fair skies. 80. Now for a few observations on the waters. At Washington Channel, the wind was south at 5 knots, and the water temperature was 83 degrees. At Piney Point, the wind was southwest at 5 knots. At Thomas Point, the temperature was 80 degrees. Wind southwest at 6 knots. Here is a look at the weather features that will affect the region over the next several days. There are chances for showers and thunderstorms each afternoon and evening through the middle of next week. This comes with seasonably warm and humid conditions. Rain and thunderstorms will be locally heavy at times given the tropical air mass in place, and could also bring some gusty winds along with them. Now for the official National Weather Service forecast for the Washington metro area and the surrounding KHB listening area. Rest of today, mostly sunny. Scattered showers and thunderstorms this afternoon. Some thunderstorms may be severe with damaging winds and large hail. Highs in the lower 90s. Southwest winds 5 to 10 miles an hour. Chance of rain 50%. Tonight, mostly cloudy with scattered showers and thunderstorms until midnight, then partly cloudy after midnight. Some thunderstorms may produce damaging winds and large hail until midnight. Lows in the lower 70s. Southwest winds 5 to 10 miles an hour. Chance of rain 50%. Saturday, mostly sunny. A chance of showers and thunderstorms in the afternoon. Highs in the lower 90s. Southwest winds 5 to 10 miles an hour. Chance of rain 50%. Heat index values up to 100. Saturday night, mostly cloudy with a chance of showers and thunderstorms until midnight, then partly cloudy after midnight. Lows in the lower 70s. Southwest winds around 5 miles an hour. Chance of rain 50%. Sunday through Monday, partly cloudy. Highs in the lower 90s. Lows in the lower 70s. Tuesday, partly cloudy. A chance of showers. Highs in the lower 90s. Lows in the lower 70s. Chance of rain 40%. Wednesday, mostly cloudy. A chance of showers and thunderstorms. Highs in the upper 80s. Lows around 70. Chance of rain 50%. Thursday, mostly cloudy. A chance of showers and thunderstorms. Highs in the upper 80s. Lows around 70.
Chance of rain 40%. The marine forecast for the coastal waters from Fenwick Island to Chincoteague and out 20 nautical miles. Today, southwest winds 10 to 15 knots, diminishing to 5 to 10 knots this morning, then becoming south 10 to 15 knots this afternoon. Gusts up to 20 knots late. Seas 2 to 3 feet. Wave detail, south 3 feet at 5 seconds and east 1 foot at 9 seconds. Tonight, southwest winds 10 to 15 knots with gusts up to 20 knots. Seas 2 to 3 feet. Wave detail, south 3 feet at 4 seconds and southeast 3 feet at 8 seconds. A chance of showers and thunderstorms in the late evening and early morning. Saturday, southwest winds 10 to 15 knots with gusts up to 20 knots. Seas 2 to 3 feet. Wave detail, south 3 feet at 6 seconds and east 1 foot at 9 seconds. Saturday night, southwest winds 15 to 20 knots, diminishing to 10 to 15 knots after midnight. Seas 3 to 4 feet, occasionally to 6 feet. Wave detail, south 4 feet at 6 seconds. Sunday, southwest winds 10 to 15 knots. Seas 2 to 3 feet. Wave detail, south 3 feet at 6 seconds. Sunday night, southwest winds 10 to 15 knots, diminishing to 5 to 10 knots after midnight. Seas around 2 feet. Wave detail, south 2 feet at 6 seconds and east 1 foot at 9 seconds. Monday, southwest winds 5 to 10 knots. Gusts up to 15 knots in the afternoon. Seas around 2 feet. Monday night, southwest winds 10 knots with gusts up to 15 knots. Seas around 2 feet. Tuesday, west winds 5 to 10 knots, becoming southwest 10 to 15 knots in the afternoon. Seas around 2 feet. Tuesday night, southwest winds 10 to 15 knots, becoming west 5 to 10 knots after midnight. Seas around 2 feet. A chance of showers and thunderstorms. Winds and seas higher in and near thunderstorms. This hazardous weather outlook is for the Maryland portion of the Chesapeake Bay, Tidal Potomac River, and I-95 corridor through Central Maryland, Northern Virginia, and District of Columbia. Day 1, today and tonight. Scattered strong to severe thunderstorms are possible this afternoon and evening, with damaging wind gusts as the main threat. Gusty thunderstorms may require a few special marine warnings this afternoon and early evening, particularly over the Tidal Potomac and Chesapeake Bay. Days 2 through 7, Saturday through Thursday. Scattered thunderstorms are possible Saturday, especially in the afternoon and evening. Damaging wind gusts and isolated instances of flash flooding are possible during this period. Spotter information statement, spotter activation may be needed this afternoon and evening. Now for the National Weather Service marine forecast for the Chesapeake Bay from Sandy Point to North Beach, rest of today, south winds 5 to 10 knots. Waves 1 to 2 feet. Isolated showers and thunderstorms this afternoon. Tonight, southwest winds 5 to 10 knots. Waves 1 to 2 feet. Scattered showers and thunderstorms. Saturday, southwest winds 5 to 10 knots. Waves 1 foot. Saturday night, southwest winds 5 to 10 knots. Waves 1 foot. A chance of showers and thunderstorms. Sunday, southwest winds 5 knots. Waves less than 1 foot. Winds and waves higher and visibilities lower in and near thunderstorms. The Washington National DC Climate Summary for yesterday, August 6, 2026. Yesterday's high temperature was 91 degrees. The normal high is 89. The record high is 106 degrees, which was set in 1918. Yesterday's low temperature was 75 degrees. The normal low is 72. The record low is 53 degrees, which was set in 1912. 0.03 inches of precipitation fell yesterday, which brings the monthly total to 2.27 inches. The total precipitation for the year now stands at 19.56 inches. No snow fell yesterday. The total snowfall for the season since June 1st still stands at 0.0 inches. There were no heating degree days yesterday. This leaves the monthly total at zero. The seasonal total is zero. There were 18 cooling degree days yesterday. This brings the monthly total to 99. The seasonal total is 1,011.
Sunrise today is at 6:15 a.m. and sunset is at 8:13 p.m. The Washington Dulles DC climate summary for yesterday, August 6, 2026. Yesterday's high temperature was 91 degrees. The normal high is 87. The record high is 96 degrees, which was last set in 2024. Yesterday's low temperature was 71 degrees. The normal low is 66. The record low is 50 degrees, which was set in 1966. 0.49 inches of precipitation fell yesterday, which brings the monthly total to 1.36 inches. The total precipitation for the year now stands at 25.91 inches. No snow fell yesterday. The total snowfall for the season since June 1st still stands at 0.0 inches. There were no heating degree days yesterday. This leaves the monthly total at 0. The seasonal total is 1. There were 16 cooling degree days yesterday. This brings the monthly total to 86. The seasonal total is 799. Sunrise today is at 6:16 a.m. and sunset is at 8:14 p.m. The current time is 10:32 a.m. Eastern Daylight Time. Now for the National Weather Service marine forecast for the tidal Potomac from Key Bridge to Smith Point. Rest of today, southwest winds 5 to 10 knots. Waves 1 foot. Isolated showers and thunderstorms this afternoon. Tonight, southwest winds 5 to 10 knots. Waves 1 foot. Scattered showers and thunderstorms. Saturday, southwest winds 5 to 10 knots. Waves 1 foot. Saturday night, southwest winds 5 to 10 knots. Waves 1 foot. Sunday, southwest winds around 5 knots. Waves 1 foot or less. Winds and waves higher and visibilities lower in and near thunderstorms. The Northern Virginia Mountain forecast for elevations above 2,000 feet including the Skyline Drive. Rest of today, mostly sunny late in the morning, then becoming mostly cloudy. Numerous showers and thunderstorms in the afternoon. Some thunderstorms may produce damaging winds and large hail in the afternoon. Highs in the lower 80s. Tonight, mostly cloudy in the evening, then becoming partly cloudy. Scattered showers and thunderstorms in the evening. Lows in the upper 60s. Saturday, sunny in the morning, then becoming partly sunny. A chance of showers and thunderstorms in the afternoon. Highs in the lower 80s. Saturday night, partly cloudy. A chance of showers and thunderstorms in the evening. Lows in the upper 60s. Sunday, sunny in the morning, then becoming partly cloudy. Highs in the lower 80s. Monday, partly cloudy. Lows in the upper 60s. Highs in the mid 80s. Tuesday, partly cloudy. Lows in the upper 60s. Highs in the mid 80s. This is the NOAA Weather Radio All Hazards Station KHP36, broadcasting from the National Weather Service Office in Sterling, Virginia, and transmitting on a frequency of 162.550 MHz from an antenna located in Manassas, Virginia. The 10 a.m. observation in Washington. At Reagan National Airport, mostly sunny skies. The temperature was 82 degrees Fahrenheit, or 28 degrees Celsius. Dew point 74. Humidity was 76%. Winds were variable at 3 miles an hour and the barometric pressure was 30.14 inches or 1,020.6 millibars and falling. Now for some observations from the surrounding area. At BWI Marshall Airport, mostly sunny skies. Temperature 83. Wind south at 6 miles an hour. At Charlottesville, fair skies. 81. At Dulles Airport, mostly sunny. Temperature 80 degrees. Wind south at 5 miles an hour. At Fredericksburg, fair. Temperature 80. At Martinsburg, fair skies. 79. Winds calm. At Norfolk, fair. Temperature 85 degrees. At Ocean City, fair skies. It was 86 degrees, with a heat index of 96. At Pawtuxent River Naval Air Station, fair. Temperature 82. For Richmond, fair skies. It was 78. At Roanoke, partly sunny. Temperature 78 degrees.
At Winchester, fair. Temperature 79. At New York, fair skies. 84. At Philadelphia, fair skies. 83. At Raleigh, fair skies. 80. Now for a few observations on the waters. At Washington Channel, the wind was south at 5 knots, and the water temperature was 83 degrees. At Piney Point, the wind was southwest at 5 knots. At Thomas Point, the temperature was 80 degrees. Wind southwest at 6 knots. Here is a look at the weather features that will affect the region over the next several days. There are chances for showers and thunderstorms each afternoon and evening through the middle of next week. This comes with seasonably warm and humid conditions. Rain and thunderstorms will be locally heavy at times given the tropical air mass in place, and could also bring some gusty winds along with them. Now for the official National Weather Service forecast for the Washington metro area and the surrounding KHB listening area. Rest of today, mostly sunny. Scattered showers and thunderstorms this afternoon. Some thunderstorms may be severe with damaging winds and large hail. Highs in the lower 90s. Southwest winds 5 to 10 miles an hour. Chance of rain 50%. Tonight, mostly cloudy with scattered showers and thunderstorms until midnight, then partly cloudy after midnight. Some thunderstorms may produce damaging winds and large hail until midnight. Lows in the lower 70s. Southwest winds 5 to 10 miles an hour. Chance of rain 50%. Saturday, mostly sunny. A chance of showers and thunderstorms in the afternoon. Highs in the lower 90s. Southwest winds 5 to 10 miles an hour. Chance of rain 50%. Heat index values up to 100. Saturday night, mostly cloudy with a chance of showers and thunderstorms until midnight, then partly cloudy after midnight. Lows in the lower 70s. Southwest winds around 5 miles an hour. Chance of rain 50%. Sunday through Monday, partly cloudy. Highs in the lower 90s. Lows in the lower 70s. Tuesday, partly cloudy. A chance of showers. Highs in the lower 90s. Lows in the lower 70s. Chance of rain 40%. Wednesday, mostly cloudy. A chance of showers and thunderstorms. Highs in the upper 80s. Lows around 70. Chance of rain 50%. Thursday, mostly cloudy. A chance of showers and thunderstorms. Highs in the upper 80s. Lows around 70. Chance of rain 40%. This hazardous weather outlook is for the Maryland portion of the Chesapeake Bay, Tidal Potomac River, and I-95 corridor through Central Maryland, Northern Virginia, and District of Columbia. Day 1, today and tonight. Scattered strong to severe thunderstorms are possible this afternoon and evening, with damaging wind gusts as the main threat. Gusty thunderstorms may require a few special marine warnings this afternoon and early evening, particularly over the Tidal Potomac and Chesapeake Bay. Days 2 through 7, Saturday through Thursday. Scattered thunderstorms are possible Saturday, especially in the afternoon and evening. Damaging wind gusts and isolated instances of flash flooding are possible during this period. Spotter information statement, spotter activation may be needed this afternoon and evening. The latest river levels in the Potomac, Shenandoah, and Rappahannock basins are as follows. All reports are current as of 7 a.m. and are measured in feet. For Potomac River at Shepherdstown, 2.0. Potomac River at Point of Rocks, 1.3. Potomac River at Edwards Ferry, 3.8. Potomac River at Little Falls, 2.9. North Fork Shenandoah River near Strasburg, 1.8. South Fork Shenandoah River at Front Royal, 1.1. 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Opeckan Creek near Martinsburg, 2.1. 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Monocacy River at Frederick, 1.9. Now for the National Weather Service marine forecast for the Chesapeake Bay from Sandy Point to North Beach,
Rest of today, south winds 5 to 10 knots. Waves 1 to 2 feet. Isolated showers and thunderstorms this afternoon. Tonight, southwest winds 5 to 10 knots.

storms. Saturday, southwest winds 5 to 10 knots. Waves 1 foot. Saturday night, southwest winds 5 to 10 knots. Waves 1 foot. Sunday, southwest winds around 5 knots. Waves 1 foot or less. Winds and waves higher and visibilities lower in and near thunderstorms. The Northern Virginia Mountain forecast for elevations above 2,000 feet, including the Skyline Drive. Rest of today, mostly sunny late in the morning, then becoming mostly cloudy. Numerous showers and thunderstorms in the afternoon. Some thunderstorms may produce damaging winds and large hail in the afternoon. Highs in the lower 80s. Tonight, mostly cloudy in the evening, then becoming partly cloudy. Scattered showers and thunderstorms in the evening. Lows in the upper 60s. Saturday, sunny in the morning, then becoming partly sunny. A chance of showers and thunderstorms in the afternoon. Highs in the lower 80s. Saturday night, partly cloudy. A chance of showers and thunderstorms in the evening. Lows in the upper 60s. Sunday, sunny in the morning, then becoming partly cloudy. Highs in the lower 80s. Monday, partly cloudy. Lows in the upper 60s. Highs in the mid 80s. Tuesday, partly cloudy. Lows in the upper 60s. Highs in the mid 80s. 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The 10 a.m. observation in Washington. At Reagan National Airport, mostly sunny skies. The temperature was 82 degrees Fahrenheit, or 28 degrees Celsius. Dew point 74. Humidity was 76%. Winds were variable at 3 miles an hour and the barometric pressure was 30.14 inches or 1,020.6 millibars and falling. Now for some observations from the surrounding area. At BWI Marshall Airport, mostly sunny skies. Temperature 83. Wind south at 6 miles an hour. At Charlottesville, fair skies. 81. At Dulles Airport, mostly sunny. Temperature 80 degrees. Wind south at 5 miles an hour. At Fredericksburg, fair. Temperature 80. At Martinsburg, fair skies. 79. Winds calm. At Norfolk, fair. Temperature 85 degrees. At Ocean City, fair skies. It was 86 degrees, with a heat index of 96. At Pawtuxent River Naval Air Station, fair. Temperature 82. For Richmond, fair skies. It was 78. At Roanoke, partly sunny. Temperature 78 degrees. At Winchester, fair. Temperature 79. At New York, fair skies. 84. At Philadelphia, fair skies. 83. At Raleigh, fair skies. 80. Now for a few observations on the waters. At Washington Channel, the wind was south at 5 knots, and the water temperature was 83 degrees. At Piney Point, the wind was southwest at 5 knots. At Thomas Point, the temperature was 80 degrees. Wind southwest at 6 knots. Here is a look at the weather features that will affect the region over the next several days. There are chances for showers and thunderstorms each afternoon and evening through the middle of next week. This comes with seasonably warm and humid conditions. Rain and thunderstorms will be locally heavy at times given the tropical air mass in place, and could also bring some gusty winds along with them. Now for the official National Weather Service forecast for the Washington metro area and the surrounding KHB listening area. Rest of today, mostly sunny. Scattered showers and thunderstorms this afternoon. Some thunderstorms may be severe with damaging winds and large hail. Highs in the lower 90s. Southwest winds 5 to 10 miles an hour. Chance of rain 50%. Tonight, mostly cloudy with scattered showers and thunderstorms until midnight, then partly cloudy after midnight. Some thunderstorms may produce damaging winds and large hail until midnight. Lows in the lower 70s. Southwest winds 5 to 10 miles an hour.

chance of rain 50%. Saturday, mostly sunny. A chance of showers and thunderstorms in the afternoon. Highs in the lower 90s. Southwest winds 5 to 10 miles an hour. Chance of rain 50%. Heat index values up to 100. Saturday night, mostly cloudy with a chance of showers and thunderstorms until midnight, then partly cloudy after midnight. Lows in the lower 70s. Southwest winds around 5 miles an hour. Chance of rain 50%. Sunday through Monday, partly cloudy. Highs in the lower 90s. Lows in the lower 70s. Tuesday, partly cloudy. A chance of showers. Highs in the lower 90s. Lows in the lower 70s. Chance of rain 40%. Wednesday, mostly cloudy. A chance of showers and thunderstorms. Highs in the upper 80s. Lows around 70. Chance of rain 50%. Thursday, mostly cloudy. A chance of showers and thunderstorms. Highs in the upper 80s. Lows around 70. Chance of rain 40%. The current time is 10:48 a.m. Eastern Daylight Time. This hazardous weather outlook is for the Maryland portion of the Chesapeake Bay, tidal Potomac River, and I-95 corridor through central Maryland, northern Virginia, and District of Columbia. Day 1, today and tonight. Scattered strong to severe thunderstorms are possible this afternoon and evening, with damaging wind gusts as the main threat. Gusty thunderstorms may require a few special marine warnings this afternoon and early evening, particularly over the tidal Potomac and Chesapeake Bay. Days 2 through 7, Saturday through Thursday. Scattered thunderstorms are possible Saturday, especially in the afternoon and evening. Damaging wind gusts and isolated instances of flash flooding are possible during this period. Spotter information statement, spotter activation may be needed this afternoon and evening. Now for the National Weather Service marine forecast for the Chesapeake Bay from Sandy Point to North Beach. Rest of today, south winds 5 to 10 knots. Waves 1 to 2 feet. Isolated showers and thunderstorms this afternoon. Tonight, southwest winds 5 to 10 knots. Waves 1 to 2 feet. Scattered showers and thunderstorms. Saturday, southwest winds 5 to 10 knots. Waves 1 foot. Saturday night, southwest winds 5 to 10 knots. Waves 1 foot. A chance of showers and thunderstorms. Sunday, southwest winds 5 knots. Waves less than 1 foot. Winds and waves higher and visibilities lower in and near thunderstorms. The Washington National DC Climate Summary for yesterday, August 6, 2026. Yesterday's high temperature was 91 degrees. The normal high is 89. The record high is 106 degrees, which was set in 1918. Yesterday's low temperature was 75 degrees. The normal low is 72. The record low is 53 degrees, which was set in 1912. 0.03 inches of precipitation fell yesterday, which brings the monthly total to 2.27 inches. The total precipitation for the year now stands at 19.56 inches. No snow fell yesterday. The total snowfall for the season since June 1st still stands at 0.0 inches. There were no heating degree days yesterday. This leaves the monthly total at zero. The seasonal total is zero. There were 18 cooling degree days yesterday. This brings the monthly total to 99. The seasonal total is 1,011. Sunrise today is at 6:15 a.m. and sunset is at 8:13 p.m. The Washington Dulles DC Climate Summary for yesterday, August 6, 2026. Yesterday's high temperature was 91 degrees. The normal high is 87. The record high is 96 degrees, which was last set in 2024. Yesterday's low temperature was 71 degrees. The normal low is 66. The record low is 50 degrees, which was set in 1966. 0.49 inches of precipitation fell yesterday, which brings the monthly total to 1.36 inches. The total precipitation for the year now stands at 25.91 inches. No snow fell yesterday. The total snowfall for the season since June 1st still stands at 0.0 inches. There were no heating degree days yesterday.
This leaves the monthly total at 0. The seasonal total is 1. There were 16 cooling degree days yesterday. This brings the monthly total to 86. The seasonal total is 799. Sunrise today is at 6:16 a.m. and sunset is at 8:14 p.m. Now for the National Weather Service marine forecast for the tidal Potomac from Key Bridge to Smith Point. Rest of today, southwest winds 5 to 10 knots. Waves 1 foot. Isolated showers and thunderstorms this afternoon. Tonight, southwest winds 5 to 10 knots. Waves 1 foot. Scattered showers and thunderstorms. Saturday, southwest winds 5 to 10 knots. Waves 1 foot. Saturday night, southwest winds 5 to 10 knots. Waves 1 foot. Sunday, southwest winds around 5 knots. Waves 1 foot or less. Winds and waves higher and visibilities lower in and near thunderstorms. The Northern Virginia Mountain forecast for elevations above 2,000 feet, including the Skyline Drive. Rest of today, mostly sunny late in the morning, then becoming mostly cloudy. Numerous showers and thunderstorms in the afternoon. Some thunderstorms may produce damaging winds and large hail in the afternoon. Highs in the lower 80s. Tonight, mostly cloudy in the evening, then becoming partly cloudy. Scattered showers and thunderstorms in the evening. Lows in the upper 60s. Saturday, sunny in the morning, then becoming partly sunny. A chance of showers and thunderstorms in the afternoon. Highs in the lower 80s. Saturday night, partly cloudy. A chance of showers and thunderstorms in the evening. Lows in the upper 60s. Sunday, sunny in the morning, then becoming partly cloudy. Highs in the lower 80s. Monday, partly cloudy. Lows in the upper 60s. Highs in the mid 80s. Tuesday, partly cloudy. Lows in the upper 60s. Highs in the mid 80s. This is the NOAA Weather Radio All Hazards Station KHP36, broadcasting from the National Weather Service Office in Sterling, Virginia, and transmitting on a frequency of 162.550 MHz from an antenna located in Manassas, Virginia. The 10 a.m. observation in Washington. At Reagan National Airport, mostly sunny skies. The temperature was 82 degrees Fahrenheit, or 28 degrees Celsius. Dew point 74. Humidity was 76%. Winds were variable at 3 miles an hour and the barometric pressure was 30.14 inches or 1,020.6 millibars and falling. Now for some observations from the surrounding area. At BWI Marshall Airport, mostly sunny skies. Temperature 83. Wind south at 6 miles an hour. At Charlottesville, fair skies. 81. At Dulles Airport, mostly sunny. Temperature 80 degrees. Wind south at 5 miles an hour. At Fredericksburg, fair. Temperature 80. At Martinsburg, fair skies. 79. Winds calm. At Norfolk, fair. Temperature 85 degrees. At Ocean City, fair skies. It was 86 degrees with a heat index of 96. At Pawtuxent River Naval Air Station, fair. Temperature 82. For Richmond, fair skies. It was 78. At Roanoke, partly sunny. Temperature 78 degrees. At Winchester, fair. Temperature 79. At New York, fair skies. 84. At Philadelphia, fair skies. 83. At Raleigh, fair skies. 80. Now for a few observations on the waters. At Washington Channel, the wind was south at 5 knots, and the water temperature was 83 degrees. At Piney Point, the wind was southwest at 5 knots. At Thomas Point, the temperature was 80 degrees. Wind southwest at 6 knots. Here is a look at the weather features that will affect the region over the next several days. There are chances for showers and thunderstorms each afternoon and evening through the middle of next week. This comes with seasonably warm and humid conditions. Rain and thunderstorms will be locally heavy at times given the tropical air mass in place, and it could also bring some gusty winds along with them.
Now for the official National Weather Service forecast for the Washington metro area and the surrounding KHB listening area. Rest of today, mostly sunny. Scattered showers and thunderstorms this afternoon. Some thunderstorms may be severe with damaging winds and large hail. Highs in the lower 90s. Southwest winds 5 to 10 miles an hour. Chance of rain 50%. Tonight, mostly cloudy with scattered showers and thunderstorms until midnight, then partly cloudy after midnight. Some thunderstorms may produce damaging winds and large hail until midnight. Lows in the lower 70s. Southwest winds 5 to 10 miles an hour. Chance of rain 50%. Saturday, mostly sunny. A chance of showers and thunderstorms in the afternoon. Highs in the lower 90s. Southwest winds 5 to 10 miles an hour. Chance of rain 50%. Heat index values up to 100. Saturday night, mostly cloudy with a chance of showers and thunderstorms until midnight, then partly cloudy after midnight. Lows in the lower 70s. Southwest winds around 5 miles an hour. Chance of rain 50%. Sunday through Monday, partly cloudy. Highs in the lower 90s. Lows in the lower 70s. Tuesday, partly cloudy. A chance of showers. Highs in the lower 90s. Lows in the lower 70s. Chance of rain 40%. Wednesday, mostly cloudy. A chance of showers and thunderstorms. Highs in the upper 80s. Lows around 70. Chance of rain 50%. Thursday, mostly cloudy. A chance of showers and thunderstorms. Highs in the upper 80s. Lows around 70. Chance of rain 40%. This hazardous weather outlook is for the Maryland portion of the Chesapeake Bay, Tidal Potomac River, and I-95 corridor through Central Maryland, Northern Virginia, and District of Columbia. Day 1, today and tonight. Scattered strong to severe thunderstorms are possible this afternoon and evening, with damaging wind gusts as the main threat. Gusty thunderstorms may require a few special marine warnings this afternoon and early evening, particularly over the Tidal Potomac and Chesapeake Bay. Days 2 through 7, Saturday through Thursday. Scattered thunderstorms are possible Saturday, especially in the afternoon and evening. Damaging wind gusts and isolated instances of flash flooding are possible during this period. Spotter information statement, spotter activation may be needed this afternoon and evening. The latest river levels in the Potomac, Shenandoah, and Rappahannock basins are as follows. All reports are current as of 7 a.m. and are measured in feet. For Potomac River at Shepherdstown, 2.0. Potomac River at Point of Rocks, 1.3. Potomac River at Edwards Ferry, 3.8. Potomac River at Little Falls, 2.9. North Fork Shenandoah River near Strasburg, 1.8. South Fork Shenandoah River at Front Royal, 1.1. 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Rapidan River near Culpeper, 0.6. Opeckham Creek near Martinsburg, 2.1. Seneca Creek at Dawsonville, 2.1. 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Monocacy River at Frederick, 1.9. Now for the National Weather Service marine forecast for the Chesapeake Bay from Sandy Point to North Beach. Rest of today, south winds 5 to 10 knots. Waves 1 to 2 feet. Isolated showers and thunderstorms this afternoon. Tonight, southwest winds 5 to 10 knots. Waves 1 to 2 feet. Scattered showers and thunderstorms. Saturday, southwest winds 5 to 10 knots. Waves 1 foot. Saturday night, southwest winds 5 to 10 knots. Waves 1 foot. A chance of showers and thunderstorms. Sunday, southwest winds 5 knots. Waves less than 1 foot. Winds and waves higher and visibilities lower in and near thunderstorms. The current time is 11:02 a.m. Eastern Daylight Time. Now for the National Weather Service marine forecast for the Tidal Potomac from Key Bridge to Smith Point. Rest of today, southwest winds 5 to 10 knots. Waves 1 foot. Isolated showers and thunderstorms this afternoon.
Tonight, southwest winds 5 to 10 knots. Waves 1 foot. Scattered showers and thunderstorms. Saturday, southwest winds 5 to 10 knots. Waves 1 foot. Saturday night, southwest winds 5 to 10 knots. Waves 1 foot. Sunday, southwest winds around 5 knots. Waves 1 foot or less. Winds and waves higher and visibilities lower in and near thunderstorms. The marine forecast for the coastal waters from Fenwick Island to Chincoteague and out 20 nautical miles. Rest of today, southwest winds 10 to 15 knots. Gusts up to 20 knots. Seas 2 to 3 feet. Wave detail, south 2 feet at 5 seconds and east 1 foot at 9 seconds. Tonight, southwest winds 10 to 15 knots with gusts up to 20 knots. Seas 2 to 3 feet. Wave detail, south 3 feet at 4 seconds and southeast 3 feet at 8 seconds. A chance of showers and thunderstorms in the late evening and early morning. Saturday, southwest winds 10 to 15 knots with gusts up to 20 knots. Seas 2 to 3 feet. Wave detail, south 3 feet at 6 seconds and east 1 foot at 9 seconds. Saturday night, southwest winds 15 to 20 knots, diminishing to 10 to 15 knots after midnight. Seas 3 to 4 feet, occasionally to 6 feet. Wave detail, south 4 feet at 6 seconds. Sunday, southwest winds 10 to 15 knots. Seas 2 to 3 feet. Wave detail, south 3 feet at 6 seconds. Sunday night, southwest winds 10 to 15 knots, diminishing to 5 to 10 knots after midnight. Seas around 2 feet. Wave detail, south 2 feet at 6 seconds and east 1 foot at 9 seconds. Monday, southwest winds 5 to 10 knots. Gusts up to 15 knots in the afternoon. Seas around 2 feet. Monday night, southwest winds 10 knots with gusts up to 15 knots. Seas around 2 feet. Tuesday, west winds 5 to 10 knots, becoming southwest 10 to 15 knots in the afternoon. Seas around 2 feet. Tuesday night, southwest winds 10 to 15 knots, becoming west 5 to 10 knots after midnight. Seas around 2 feet. A chance of showers and thunderstorms. Winds and seas higher in and near thunderstorms. This is the NOAA Weather Radio All Hazards Station KHP36, broadcasting from the National Weather Service Office in Sterling, Virginia, and transmitting on a frequency of 162.550 MHz from an antenna located in Manassas, Virginia. The 10 a.m. observation in Washington. At Reagan National Airport, mostly sunny skies. The temperature was 82 degrees Fahrenheit, or 28 degrees Celsius. Dew point 74. Humidity was 76%. Winds were variable at 3 miles an hour and the barometric pressure was 30.14 inches or 1,020.6 millibars and falling. Now for some observations from the surrounding area. At BWI Marshall Airport, mostly sunny skies. Temperature 83. Wind south at 6 miles an hour. At Charlottesville, fair skies. 81. At Dulles Airport, mostly sunny. Temperature 80 degrees. Wind south at 5 miles an hour. At Fredericksburg, fair. Temperature 80. At Martinsburg, fair skies. 79. Winds calm. At Norfolk, fair. Temperature 85 degrees. At Ocean City, fair skies. It was 86 degrees, with a heat index of 96. At Pawtuxent River Naval Air Station, fair. Temperature 82. For Richmond, fair skies. It was 78. At Roanoke, partly sunny. Temperature 78 degrees. At Winchester, fair. Temperature 79. At New York, fair skies. 84. At Philadelphia, fair skies. 83. At Raleigh, fair skies. 80. Now for a few observations on the waters. At Washington Channel, the wind was south at 5 knots, and the water temperature was 83 degrees. At Piney Point, the wind was southwest at 5 knots. At Thomas Point, the temperature was 80 degrees. Wind southwest at 6 knots.
Here is a look at the weather features that will affect the region over the next several days. There are chances for showers and thunderstorms each afternoon and evening through the middle of next week. This comes with seasonably warm and humid conditions. Rain and thunderstorms will be locally heavy at times given the tropical air mass in place, and could also bring some gusty winds along with them. Now for the official National Weather Service forecast for the Washington metro area and the surrounding KHB listening area. Rest of today, mostly sunny. Scattered showers and thunderstorms this afternoon. Some thunderstorms may be severe with damaging winds and large hail. Highs in the lower 90s. Southwest winds 5 to 10 miles an hour. Chance of rain 50%. Tonight, mostly cloudy with scattered showers and thunderstorms until midnight, then partly cloudy after midnight. Some thunderstorms may produce damaging winds and large hail until midnight. Lows in the lower 70s. Southwest winds 5 to 10 miles an hour. Chance of rain 50%. Saturday, mostly sunny. A chance of showers and thunderstorms in the afternoon. Highs in the lower 90s. Southwest winds 5 to 10 miles an hour. Chance of rain 50%. Heat index values up to 100. Saturday night, mostly cloudy with a chance of showers and thunderstorms until midnight, then partly cloudy after midnight. Lows in the lower 70s. Southwest winds around 5 miles an hour. Chance of rain 50%. Sunday through Monday, partly cloudy. Highs in the lower 90s. Lows in the lower 70s. Tuesday, partly cloudy. A chance of showers. Highs in the lower 90s. Lows in the lower 70s. Chance of rain 40%. Wednesday, mostly cloudy. A chance of showers and thunderstorms. Highs in the upper 80s. Lows around 70. Chance of rain 50%. Thursday, mostly cloudy. A chance of showers and thunderstorms. Highs in the upper 80s. Lows around 70. Chance of rain 40%. This hazardous weather outlook is for the Maryland portion of the Chesapeake Bay, tidal Potomac River, and I-95 corridor through central Maryland, northern Virginia, and District of Columbia. Day 1, today and tonight. Scattered strong to severe thunderstorms are possible this afternoon and evening, with damaging wind gusts as the main threat. An isolated instance of flash flooding is also possible. Days 2 through 7, Saturday through Thursday. Scattered thunderstorms are possible Saturday, especially in the afternoon and evening. Locally damaging wind gusts and isolated instances of flash flooding are possible. Spotter information statement, spotter activation may be needed this afternoon and evening. Now for the National Weather Service marine forecast for the Chesapeake Bay from Sandy Point to North Beach, rest of today, south winds 5 to 10 knots. Waves 1 to 2 feet. Isolated showers and thunderstorms this afternoon. Tonight, southwest winds 5 to 10 knots. Waves 1 to 2 feet. Scattered showers and thunderstorms. Saturday, southwest winds 5 to 10 knots. Waves 1 foot. Saturday night, southwest winds 5 to 10 knots. Waves 1 foot. A chance of showers and thunderstorms. Sunday, southwest winds 5 knots. Waves less than 1 foot. Winds and waves higher and visibilities lower in and near thunderstorms. Now for the National Weather Service marine forecast for the tidal Potomac from Key Bridge to Smith Point. Rest of today, southwest winds 5 to 10 knots. Waves 1 foot. Isolated showers and thunderstorms this afternoon. Tonight, southwest winds 5 to 10 knots. Waves 1 foot. Scattered showers and thunderstorms. Saturday, southwest winds 5 to 10 knots. Waves 1 foot. Saturday night, southwest winds 5 to 10 knots. Waves 1 foot. Sunday, southwest winds around 5 knots. Waves 1 foot or less. Winds and waves higher and visibilities lower in and near thunderstorms. The Northern Virginia Mountain forecast for elevations above 2,000 feet including the Skyline Drive. Rest of today, mostly sunny late in the morning, then becoming mostly cloudy. Numerous showers and thunderstorms in the afternoon.
Some thunderstorms may produce damaging winds and large hail in the afternoon. Highs in the lower 80s. Tonight, mostly cloudy in the evening, then becoming partly cloudy. Scattered showers and thunderstorms in the evening. Lows in the upper 60s. Saturday, sunny in the morning, then becoming partly sunny. A chance of showers and thunderstorms in the afternoon. Highs in the lower 80s. Saturday night, partly cloudy. A chance of showers and thunderstorms in the evening. Lows in the upper 60s. Sunday, sunny in the morning, then becoming partly cloudy. Highs in the lower 80s. Monday, partly cloudy. Lows in the upper 60s. Highs in the mid 80s. Tuesday, partly cloudy. Lows in the upper 60s. Highs in the mid 80s. This is the NOAA Weather Radio All Hazards Station KHP36, broadcasting from the National Weather Service Office in Sterling, Virginia, and transmitting on a frequency of 162.550 MHz from an antenna located in Manassas, Virginia. The 11 a.m. observation in Washington. At Reagan National Airport, mostly sunny skies. The temperature was 84 degrees Fahrenheit, or 29 degrees Celsius. Dew point 75. Humidity was 74%. Winds were south at 8 miles an hour and the barometric pressure was 30.13 inches or 1,020.3 millibars, and falling. Now for some observations from the surrounding area. At BWI Marshall Airport, mostly sunny skies. Temperature 86. Wind south at 6 miles an hour. At Charlottesville, fair skies. 83. At Dulles Airport, mostly sunny. Temperature 82 degrees. Wind southeast at 3 miles an hour. At Fredericksburg, fair. Temperature 83. At Martinsburg, fair skies. 82. Winds variable at 3 miles an hour. At Norfolk, fair. Temperature 87 degrees. At Ocean City, fair skies. It was 88 degrees, with a heat index of 96. At Pawtuxent River Naval Air Station, fair. Temperature 85. At Quantico, fair skies. Temperature 86. Wind south at 10 miles an hour. For Richmond, fair skies. It was 83. At Roanoke, partly sunny. Temperature 81 degrees. At Winchester, fair. Temperature 79. At New York, fair skies. 86. At Philadelphia, fair skies. 87, with a heat index of 96. At Raleigh, fair skies. 83. Now for a few observations on the waters. At Washington Channel, the wind was south at 4 knots, and the water temperature was 83 degrees. At Piney Point, the wind was southwest at 9 knots. At Thomas Point, the temperature was 80 degrees. Wind south at 8 knots. Here is a look at the weather features that will affect the region over the next several days. There are chances for showers and thunderstorms each afternoon and evening through the middle of next week. This comes with seasonably warm and humid conditions. Rain and thunderstorms will be locally heavy at times given the tropical air mass in place, and could also bring some gusty winds along with them. Now for the official National Weather Service forecast for the Washington metro area and the surrounding KHB listening area. Rest of today, mostly sunny. Scattered showers and thunderstorms this afternoon. Some thunderstorms may be severe with damaging winds and large hail. Highs in the lower 90s. Southwest winds 5 to 10 miles an hour. Chance of rain 50%. Tonight, mostly cloudy with scattered showers and thunderstorms until midnight, then partly cloudy after midnight. Some thunderstorms may produce damaging winds and large hail until midnight. Lows in the lower 70s. Southwest winds 5 to 10 miles an hour. Chance of rain 50%. Saturday, mostly sunny. A chance of showers and thunderstorms in the afternoon. Highs in the lower 90s. Southwest winds 5 to 10 miles an hour. Chance of rain 50%. Heat index values up to 100. Saturday night, mostly cloudy with a chance of showers and thunderstorms until midnight, then partly cloudy after midnight. Lows in the lower 70s.
Southwest winds around 5 miles an hour. Chance of rain 50%. Sunday through Monday, partly cloudy. Highs in the lower 90s. Lows in the lower 70s. Tuesday, partly cloudy. A chance of showers. Highs in the lower 90s. Lows in the lower 70s. Chance of rain 40%. Wednesday, mostly cloudy. A chance of showers and thunderstorms. Highs in the upper 80s. Lows around 70. Chance of rain 50%. Thursday, mostly cloudy. A chance of showers and thunderstorms. Highs in the upper 80s. Lows around 70. Chance of rain 40%. The current time is 11:18 a.m. Eastern Daylight Time. This hazardous weather outlook is for the Maryland portion of the Chesapeake Bay, Tidal Potomac River, and I-95 corridor through Central Maryland, Northern Virginia, and District of Columbia. Day 1, today and tonight. Scattered strong to severe thunderstorms are possible this afternoon and evening, with damaging wind gusts as the main threat. An isolated instance of flash flooding is also possible. Days 2 through 7, Saturday through Thursday. Scattered thunderstorms are possible Saturday, especially in the afternoon and evening. Locally damaging wind gusts and isolated instances of flash flooding are possible. Spotter information statement. Spotter activation may be needed this afternoon and evening. Now for the National Weather Service marine forecast for the Chesapeake Bay from Sandy Point to North Beach. Rest of today, south winds 5 to 10 knots. Waves 1 to 2 feet. Isolated showers and thunderstorms this afternoon. Tonight, southwest winds 5 to 10 knots. Waves 1 to 2 feet. Scattered showers and thunderstorms. Saturday, southwest winds 5 to 10 knots. Waves 1 foot. Saturday night, southwest winds 5 to 10 knots. Waves 1 foot. A chance of showers and thunderstorms. Sunday, southwest winds 5 knots. Waves less than 1 foot. Winds and waves higher and visibilities lower in and near thunderstorms. Now for the National Weather Service marine forecast for the Tidal Potomac from Key Bridge to Smith Point. Rest of today, southwest winds 5 to 10 knots. Waves 1 foot. Isolated showers and thunderstorms this afternoon. Tonight, southwest winds 5 to 10 knots. Waves 1 foot. Scattered showers and thunderstorms. Saturday, southwest winds 5 to 10 knots. Waves 1 foot. Saturday night, southwest winds 5 to 10 knots. Waves 1 foot. Sunday, southwest winds around 5 knots. Waves 1 foot or less. Winds and waves higher and visibilities lower in and near thunderstorms. The latest river levels in the Potomac, Shenandoah, and Rappahannock basins are as follows. All reports are current as of 7 a.m. and are measured in feet. For Potomac River at Shepherdstown, 2.0. Potomac River at Point of Rocks, 1.3. Potomac River at Edwards Ferry, 3.8. Potomac River at Little Falls, 2.9. North Fork Shenandoah River near Strasburg, 1.8. South Fork Shenandoah River at Front Royal, 1.1. 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Rapidan River near Culpeper, 0.6. Opeckin Creek near Martinsburg, 2.1. Seneca Creek at Dawsonville, 2.1. 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Monocacy River at Frederick, 1.9. The Northern Virginia Mountain forecast for elevations above 2,000 feet including the Skyline Drive. Rest of today, mostly sunny late in the morning, then becoming mostly cloudy. Numerous showers and thunderstorms in the afternoon. Some thunderstorms may produce damaging winds and large hail in the afternoon. Highs in the lower 80s. Tonight, mostly cloudy in the evening, then becoming partly cloudy. Scattered showers and thunderstorms in the evening. Lows in the upper 60s. Saturday, sunny in the morning, then becoming partly sunny. A chance of showers and thunderstorms in the afternoon. Highs in the lower 80s. Saturday night, partly cloudy.
a chance of showers and thunderstorms in the evening. Lows in the upper 60s. Sunday, sunny in the morning, then becoming partly cloudy. Highs in the lower 80s. Monday, partly cloudy. Lows in the upper 60s. Highs in the mid 80s. Tuesday, partly cloudy. Lows in the upper 60s. Highs in the mid 80s. This is the NOAA Weather Radio All Hazards Station KHP36, broadcasting from the National Weather Service Office in Sterling, Virginia, and transmitting on a frequency of 162.550 MHz from an antenna located in Manassas, Virginia. The 11 a.m. observation in Washington. At Reagan National Airport, mostly sunny skies. The temperature was 84 degrees Fahrenheit, or 29 degrees Celsius. Dew point 75. Humidity was 74%. Winds were south at 8 miles an hour and the barometric pressure was 30.13 inches or 1,020.3 millibars and falling. Now for some observations from the surrounding area. At BWI Marshall Airport, mostly sunny skies. Temperature 86. Wind south at 6 miles an hour. At Charlottesville, fair skies. 83. At Dulles Airport, mostly sunny. Temperature 82 degrees. Wind southeast at 3 miles an hour. At Fredericksburg, fair. Temperature 83. At Martinsburg, fair skies. 82. Winds variable at 3 miles an hour. At Norfolk, fair. Temperature 87 degrees. At Ocean City, fair skies. It was 88 degrees, with a heat index of 96. At Pawtuxent River Naval Air Station, fair. Temperature 85. At Quantico, fair skies. Temperature 86. Wind south at 10 miles an hour. For Richmond, fair skies. It was 83. At Roanoke, partly sunny. Temperature 81 degrees. At Winchester, fair. Temperature 79. At New York, fair skies. 86. At Philadelphia, fair skies. 87, with a heat index of 96. At Raleigh, fair skies. 83. Now for a few observations on the waters. At Washington Channel, the wind was south at 4 knots, and the water temperature was 83 degrees. At Piney Point, the wind was southwest at 9 knots. At Thomas Point, the temperature was 80 degrees. Wind south at 8 knots. Here is a look at the weather features that will affect the region over the next several days. There are chances for showers and thunderstorms each afternoon and evening through the middle of next week. This comes with seasonably warm and humid conditions. Rain and thunderstorms will be locally heavy at times given the tropical air mass in place, and it could also bring some gusty winds along with them. Now for the official National Weather Service forecast for the Washington metro area and the surrounding KHB listening area. Rest of today, mostly sunny. Scattered showers and thunderstorms this afternoon. Some thunderstorms may be severe with damaging winds and large hail. Highs in the lower 90s. Southwest winds 5 to 10 miles an hour. Chance of rain 50%. Tonight, mostly cloudy with scattered showers and thunderstorms until midnight, then partly cloudy after midnight. Some thunderstorms may produce damaging winds and large hail until midnight. Lows in the lower 70s. Southwest winds 5 to 10 miles an hour. Chance of rain 50%. Saturday, mostly sunny. A chance of showers and thunderstorms in the afternoon. Highs in the lower 90s. Southwest winds 5 to 10 miles an hour. Chance of rain 50%. Heat index values up to 100. Saturday night, mostly cloudy with a chance of showers and thunderstorms until midnight, then partly cloudy after midnight. Lows in the lower 70s. Southwest winds around 5 miles an hour. Chance of rain 50%. Sunday through Monday, partly cloudy. Highs in the lower 90s. Lows in the lower 70s. Tuesday, partly cloudy. A chance of showers. Highs in the lower 90s. Lows in the lower 70s. Chance of rain 40%. Wednesday, mostly cloudy. A chance of showers and thunderstorms.
Highs in the upper 80s. Lows around 70. Chance of rain 50%. Thursday, mostly cloudy. A chance of showers and thunderstorms. Highs in the upper 80s. Lows around 70. Chance of rain 40%. This hazardous weather outlook is for the Maryland portion of the Chesapeake Bay, tidal Potomac River, and I-95 corridor through central Maryland, northern Virginia, and District of Columbia. Day 1, today and tonight. Scattered strong to severe thunderstorms are possible this afternoon and evening, with damaging wind gusts as the main threat. An isolated instance of flash flooding is also possible. Days 2 through 7, Saturday through Thursday. Scattered thunderstorms are possible Saturday, especially in the afternoon and evening. Locally damaging wind gusts and isolated instances of flash flooding are possible. Spotter information statement. Spotter activation may be needed this afternoon and evening. Now for the National Weather Service marine forecast for the Chesapeake Bay from Sandy Point to North Beach. Rest of today, south winds 5 to 10 knots. Waves 1 to 2 feet. Isolated showers and thunderstorms this afternoon. Tonight, southwest winds 5 to 10 knots. Waves 1 to 2 feet. Scattered showers and thunderstorms. Saturday, southwest winds 5 to 10 knots. Waves 1 foot. Saturday night, southwest winds 5 to 10 knots. Waves 1 foot. A chance of showers and thunderstorms. Sunday, southwest winds 5 knots. Waves less than 1 foot. Winds and waves higher and visibilities lower in and near thunderstorms. Now for the National Weather Service marine forecast for the tidal Potomac from Key Bridge to Smith Point. Rest of today, southwest winds 5 to 10 knots. Waves 1 foot. Isolated showers and thunderstorms this afternoon. Tonight, southwest winds 5 to 10 knots. Waves 1 foot. Scattered showers and thunderstorms. Saturday, southwest winds 5 to 10 knots. Waves 1 foot. Saturday night, southwest winds 5 to 10 knots. Waves 1 foot. Sunday, southwest winds around 5 knots. Waves 1 foot or less. Winds and waves higher and visibilities lower in and near thunderstorms. The Northern Virginia Mountain forecast for elevations above 2,000 feet including the Skyline Drive. Rest of today, mostly sunny late in the morning, then becoming mostly cloudy. Numerous showers and thunderstorms in the afternoon. Some thunderstorms may produce damaging winds and large hail in the afternoon. Highs in the lower 80s. Tonight, mostly cloudy in the evening, then becoming partly cloudy. Scattered showers and thunderstorms in the evening. Lows in the upper 60s. Saturday, sunny in the morning, then becoming partly sunny. A chance of showers and thunderstorms in the afternoon. Highs in the lower 80s. Saturday night, partly cloudy. A chance of showers and thunderstorms in the evening. Lows in the upper 60s. Sunday, sunny in the morning, then becoming partly cloudy. Highs in the lower 80s. Monday, partly cloudy. Lows in the upper 60s. Highs in the mid 80s. Tuesday, partly cloudy. Lows in the upper 60s. Highs in the mid 80s. This is the NOAA Weather Radio All Hazards Station KHP36, broadcasting from the National Weather Service Office in Sterling, Virginia, and transmitting on a frequency of 162.550 MHz from an antenna located in Manassas, Virginia. The 11 a.m. observation in Washington. At Reagan National Airport, mostly sunny skies. The temperature was 84 degrees Fahrenheit, or 29 degrees Celsius. Dew point 75. Humidity was 74%. Winds were south at 8 miles an hour and the barometric pressure was 30.13 inches or 1,020.3 millibars, and falling. Now for some observations from the surrounding area. At BWI Marshall Airport, mostly sunny skies. Temperature 86. Wind south at 6 miles an hour. At Charlottesville, fair skies. 83. At Dulles Airport, mostly sunny. Temperature 82 degrees. Wind southeast at 3 miles an hour. At Fredericksburg, fair. Temperature 83.
at Martinsburg, fair skies. 82. Winds variable at 3 miles an hour. At Norfolk, fair. Temperature 87 degrees. At Ocean City, fair skies. It was 88 degrees, with a heat index of 96. At Pawtuxet River Naval Air Station, fair. Temperature 85. At Quantico, fair skies. Temperature 86. Wind south at 10 miles an hour. For Richmond, fair skies. It was 83. At Roanoke, partly sunny. Temperature 81 degrees. At Winchester, fair. Temperature 79. At New York, fair skies. 86. At Philadelphia, fair skies. 87, with a heat index of 96. At Raleigh, fair skies. 83. Now for a few observations on the waters. At Washington Channel, the wind was south at 4 knots, and the water temperature was 83 degrees. At Piney Point, the wind was southwest at 9 knots. At Thomas Point, the temperature was 80 degrees. Wind south at 8 knots. The current time is 11:33 a.m. Eastern Daylight Time. Here is a look at the weather features that will affect the region over the next several days. There are chances for showers and thunderstorms each afternoon and evening through the middle of next week. This comes with seasonably warm and humid conditions. Rain and thunderstorms will be locally heavy at times given the tropical air mass in place, and could also bring some gusty winds along with them. Now for the official National Weather Service forecast for the Washington metro area and the surrounding KHB listening area. Rest of today, mostly sunny. Scattered showers and thunderstorms this afternoon. Some thunderstorms may be severe with damaging winds and large hail. Highs in the lower 90s. Southwest winds 5 to 10 miles an hour. Chance of rain 50%. Tonight, mostly cloudy with scattered showers and thunderstorms until midnight, then partly cloudy after midnight. Some thunderstorms may produce damaging winds and large hail until midnight. Lows in the lower 70s. Southwest winds 5 to 10 miles an hour. Chance of rain 50%. Saturday, mostly sunny. A chance of showers and thunderstorms in the afternoon. Highs in the lower 90s. Southwest winds 5 to 10 miles an hour. Chance of rain 50%. Heat index values up to 100. Saturday night, mostly cloudy with a chance of showers and thunderstorms until midnight, then partly cloudy after midnight. Lows in the lower 70s. Southwest winds around 5 miles an hour. Chance of rain 50%. Sunday through Monday, partly cloudy. Highs in the lower 90s. Lows in the lower 70s. Tuesday, partly cloudy. A chance of showers. Highs in the lower 90s. Lows in the lower 70s. Chance of rain 40%. Wednesday, mostly cloudy. A chance of showers and thunderstorms. Highs in the upper 80s. Lows around 70. Chance of rain 50%. Thursday, mostly cloudy. A chance of showers and thunderstorms. Highs in the upper 80s. Lows around 70. Chance of rain 40%. This hazardous weather outlook is for the Maryland portion of the Chesapeake Bay, tidal Potomac River, and I-95 corridor through central Maryland, northern Virginia, and District of Columbia. Day 1, today and tonight. Scattered strong to severe thunderstorms are possible this afternoon and evening, with damaging wind gusts as the main threat. An isolated instance of flash flooding is also possible. Days 2 through 7, Saturday through Thursday. Scattered thunderstorms are possible Saturday, especially in the afternoon and evening. Locally damaging wind gusts and isolated instances of flash flooding are possible. Spotter information statement. Spotter activation may be needed this afternoon and evening. Now for the National Weather Service marine forecast for the Chesapeake Bay from Sandy Point to North Beach. Rest of today, south winds 5 to 10 knots. Waves 1 to 2 feet. Isolated showers and thunderstorms this afternoon. Tonight, southwest winds 5 to 10 knots. Waves 1 to 2 feet. Scattered showers and thunderstorms. Saturday, southwest winds 5 to 10 knots.
Waves 1 foot. Saturday night, southwest winds 5 to 10 knots. Waves 1 foot. A chance of showers and thunderstorms. Sunday, southwest winds 5 knots. Waves less than 1 foot. Winds and waves higher and visibilities lower in and near thunderstorms. Now for the National Weather Service Marine Forecast for the tidal Potomac from Key Bridge to Smith Point. Rest of today, southwest winds 5 to 10 knots. Waves 1 foot. Isolated showers and thunderstorms this afternoon. Tonight, southwest winds 5 to 10 knots. Waves 1 foot. Scattered showers and thunderstorms. Saturday, southwest winds 5 to 10 knots. Waves 1 foot. Saturday night, southwest winds 5 to 10 knots. Waves 1 foot. Sunday, southwest winds around 5 knots. Waves 1 foot or less. Winds and waves higher and visibilities lower in and near thunderstorms. The Northern Virginia Mountain Forecast for elevations above 2,000 feet including the Skyline Drive. Rest of today, mostly sunny late in the morning, then becoming mostly cloudy. Numerous showers and thunderstorms in the afternoon. Some thunderstorms may produce damaging winds and large hail in the afternoon. Highs in the lower 80s. Tonight, mostly cloudy in the evening, then becoming partly cloudy. Scattered showers and thunderstorms in the evening. Lows in the upper 60s. Saturday, sunny in the morning, then becoming partly sunny. A chance of showers and thunderstorms in the afternoon. Highs in the lower 80s. Saturday night, partly cloudy. A chance of showers and thunderstorms in the evening. Lows in the upper 60s. Sunday, sunny in the morning, then becoming partly cloudy. Highs in the lower 80s. Monday, partly cloudy. Lows in the upper 60s. Highs in the mid 80s. Tuesday, partly cloudy. Lows in the upper 60s. Highs in the mid 80s. This is the NOAA Weather Radio All Hazards Station KHP36, broadcasting from the National Weather Service Office in Sterling, Virginia, and transmitting on a frequency of 162.550 MHz from an antenna located in Manassas, Virginia. The latest river levels in the Potomac, Shenandoah, and Rappahannock basins are as follows. All reports are current as of 7 a.m. and are measured in feet. For Potomac River at Shepherdstown, 2.0. Potomac River at Point of Rocks, 1.3. Potomac River at Edwards Ferry, 3.8. Potomac River at Little Falls, 2.9. North Fork Shenandoah River near Strasburg, 1.8. South Fork Shenandoah River at Front Royal, 1.1. 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Rapidan River near Culpeper, 0.6. Opeckin Creek near Martinsburg, 2.1. Seneca Creek at Dawsonville, 2.1. 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Monocacy River at Frederick, 1.9. The 11 a.m. observation in Washington. At Reagan National Airport, mostly sunny skies. The temperature was 84 degrees Fahrenheit, or 29 degrees Celsius. Dew point 75. Humidity was 74%. Winds were south at 8 miles an hour and the barometric pressure was 30.13 inches or 1,020.3 millibars, and falling. Now for some observations from the surrounding area. At BWI Marshall Airport, mostly sunny skies. Temperature 86. Wind south at 6 miles an hour. At Charlottesville, fair skies. 83. At Dulles Airport, mostly sunny. Temperature 82 degrees. Wind southeast at 3 miles an hour. At Fredericksburg, fair. Temperature 83. At Martinsburg, fair skies. 82. Winds variable at 3 miles an hour. At Norfolk, fair. Temperature 87 degrees. At Ocean City, fair skies. It was 88 degrees, with a heat index of 96. At Pawtuxent River Naval Air Station, fair. Temperature 85. At Quantico, fair skies. Temperature 86.
Wind south at 10 miles an hour. For Richmond, fair skies. It was 83.

several days. There are chances for showers and thunderstorms each afternoon and evening through the middle of next week. This comes with seasonably warm and humid conditions. Rain and thunderstorms will be locally heavy at times given the tropical air mass in place, and could also bring some gusty winds along with them. Now for the official National Weather Service forecast for the Washington metro area and the surrounding KHB listening area. Rest of today, mostly sunny. Scattered showers and thunderstorms this afternoon. Some thunderstorms may be severe with damaging winds and large hail. Highs in the lower 90s. Southwest winds 5 to 10 miles an hour. Chance of rain 50%. Tonight, mostly cloudy with scattered showers and thunderstorms until midnight, then partly cloudy after midnight. Some thunderstorms may produce damaging winds and large hail until midnight. Lows in the lower 70s. Southwest winds 5 to 10 miles an hour. Chance of rain 50%. Saturday, mostly sunny. A chance of showers and thunderstorms in the afternoon. Highs in the lower 90s. Southwest winds 5 to 10 miles an hour. Chance of rain 50%. Heat index values up to 100. Saturday night, mostly cloudy with a chance of showers and thunderstorms until midnight, then partly cloudy after midnight. Lows in the lower 70s. Southwest winds around 5 miles an hour. Chance of rain 50%. Sunday through Monday, partly cloudy. Highs in the lower 90s. Lows in the lower 70s. Tuesday, partly cloudy. A chance of showers. Highs in the lower 90s. Lows in the lower 70s. Chance of rain 40%. Wednesday, mostly cloudy. A chance of showers and thunderstorms. Highs in the upper 80s. Lows around 70. Chance of rain 50%. Thursday, mostly cloudy. A chance of showers and thunderstorms. Highs in the upper 80s. Lows around 70. Chance of rain 40%. This hazardous weather outlook is for the Maryland portion of the Chesapeake Bay, Tidal Potomac River, and I-95 corridor through Central Maryland, Northern Virginia, and District of Columbia. Day 1, today and tonight. Scattered strong to severe thunderstorms are possible this afternoon and evening, with damaging wind gusts as the main threat. An isolated instance of flash flooding is also possible. Days 2 through 7, Saturday through Thursday. Scattered thunderstorms are possible Saturday, especially in the afternoon and evening. Locally damaging wind gusts and isolated instances of flash flooding are possible. Spotter information statement, spotter activation may be needed this afternoon and evening. Now for the National Weather Service marine forecast for the Chesapeake Bay from Sandy Point to North Beach, rest of today, south winds 5 to 10 knots. Waves 1 to 2 feet. Isolated showers and thunderstorms this afternoon. Tonight, southwest winds 5 to 10 knots. Waves 1 to 2 feet. Scattered showers and thunderstorms. Saturday, southwest winds 5 to 10 knots. Waves 1 foot. Saturday night, southwest winds 5 to 10 knots. Waves 1 foot. A chance of showers and thunderstorms. Sunday, southwest winds 5 knots. Waves less than 1 foot. Winds and waves higher and visibilities lower in and near thunderstorms. The current time is 11:47 a.m. Eastern Daylight Time. Now for the National Weather Service marine forecast for the Tidal Potomac from Key Bridge to Smith Point. Rest of today, southwest winds 5 to 10 knots. Waves 1 foot. Isolated showers and thunderstorms this afternoon. Tonight, southwest winds 5 to 10 knots. Waves 1 foot. Scattered showers and thunderstorms. Saturday, southwest winds 5 to 10 knots. Waves 1 foot. Saturday night, southwest winds 5 to 10 knots. Waves 1 foot. Sunday, southwest winds around 5 knots. Waves 1 foot or less. Winds and waves higher and visibilities lower in and near thunderstorms. The Northern Virginia Mountain forecast for elevations above 2,000 feet including the Skyline Drive. Rest of today, mostly sunny late in the morning, then becoming mostly cloudy. Numerous showers and thunderstorms in the afternoon. Some thunderstorms.

columns may produce damaging winds and large hail in the afternoon. Highs in the lower 80s. Tonight, mostly cloudy in the evening, then becoming partly cloudy. Scattered showers and thunderstorms in the evening. Lows in the upper 60s. Saturday, sunny in the morning, then becoming partly sunny. A chance of showers and thunderstorms in the afternoon. Highs in the lower 80s. Saturday night, partly cloudy. A chance of showers and thunderstorms in the evening. Lows in the upper 60s. Sunday, sunny in the morning, then becoming partly cloudy. Highs in the lower 80s. Monday, partly cloudy. Lows in the upper 60s. Highs in the mid 80s. Tuesday, partly cloudy. Lows in the upper 60s. Highs in the mid 80s. This is the NOAA Weather Radio All Hazards Station KHP36, broadcasting from the National Weather Service Office in Sterling, Virginia, and transmitting on a frequency of 162.550 MHz from an antenna located in Manassas, Virginia. The 11 a.m. observation in Washington. At Reagan National Airport, mostly sunny skies. The temperature was 84 degrees Fahrenheit, or 29 degrees Celsius. Dew point 75. Humidity was 74%. Winds were south at 8 miles an hour and the barometric pressure was 30.13 inches or 1,020.3 millibars, and falling. Now for some observations from the surrounding area. At BWI Marshall Airport, mostly sunny skies. Temperature 86. Wind south at 6 miles an hour. At Charlottesville, fair skies. 83. At Dulles Airport, mostly sunny. Temperature 82 degrees. Wind southeast at 3 miles an hour. At Fredericksburg, fair. Temperature 83. At Martinsburg, fair skies. 82. Winds variable at 3 miles an hour. At Norfolk, fair. Temperature 87 degrees. At Ocean City, fair skies. It was 88 degrees, with a heat index of 96. At Pawtuxent River Naval Air Station, fair. Temperature 85. At Quantico, fair skies. Temperature 86. Wind south at 10 miles an hour. For Richmond, fair skies. It was 83. At Roanoke, partly sunny. Temperature 81 degrees. At Winchester, fair. Temperature 79. At New York, fair skies. 86. At Philadelphia, fair skies. 87, with a heat index of 96. At Raleigh, fair skies. 83. Now for a few observations on the waters. At Washington Channel, the wind was south at 4 knots, and the water temperature was 83 degrees. At Piney Point, the wind was southwest at 9 knots. At Thomas Point, the temperature was 80 degrees. Wind south at 8 knots. Here is a look at the weather features that will affect the region over the next several days. There are chances for showers and thunderstorms each afternoon and evening through the middle of next week. This comes with seasonably warm and humid conditions. Rain and thunderstorms will be locally heavy at times given the tropical air mass in place, and could also bring some gusty winds along with them. Now for the official National Weather Service forecast for the Washington metro area and the surrounding KHB listening area. Rest of today, mostly sunny. Scattered showers and thunderstorms this afternoon. Some thunderstorms may be severe with damaging winds and large hail. Highs in the lower 90s. Southwest winds 5 to 10 miles an hour. Chance of rain 50%. Tonight, mostly cloudy with scattered showers and thunderstorms until midnight, then partly cloudy after midnight. Some thunderstorms may produce damaging winds and large hail until midnight. Lows in the lower 70s. Southwest winds 5 to 10 miles an hour. Chance of rain 50%. Saturday, mostly sunny. A chance of showers and thunderstorms in the afternoon. Highs in the lower 90s. Southwest winds 5 to 10 miles an hour. Chance of rain 50%. Heat index values up to 100. Saturday night, mostly cloudy with a chance of showers and thunderstorms until midnight, then partly cloudy after midnight. Lows in the lower 70s.
Southwest winds around 5 miles an hour. Chance of rain 50%. Sunday through Monday, partly cloudy. Highs in the lower 90s. Lows in the lower 70s. Tuesday, partly cloudy. A chance of showers. Highs in the lower 90s. Lows in the lower 70s. Chance of rain 40%. Wednesday, mostly cloudy. A chance of showers and thunderstorms. Highs in the upper 80s. Lows around 70. Chance of rain 50%. Thursday, mostly cloudy. A chance of showers and thunderstorms. Highs in the upper 80s. Lows around 70. Chance of rain 40%. This hazardous weather outlook is for the Maryland portion of the Chesapeake Bay, tidal Potomac River, and I-95 corridor through central Maryland, northern Virginia, and District of Columbia. Day 1, today and tonight. Scattered strong to severe thunderstorms are possible this afternoon and evening, with damaging wind gusts as the main threat. An isolated instance of flash flooding is also possible. Days 2 through 7, Saturday through Thursday. Scattered thunderstorms are possible Saturday, especially in the afternoon and evening. Locally damaging wind gusts and isolated instances of flash flooding are possible. Spotter information statement. Spotter activation may be needed this afternoon and evening. Now for the National Weather Service marine forecast for the Chesapeake Bay from Sandy Point to North Beach. Rest of today, south winds 5 to 10 knots. Waves 1 to 2 feet. Isolated showers and thunderstorms this afternoon. Tonight, southwest winds 5 to 10 knots. Waves 1 to 2 feet. Scattered showers and thunderstorms. Saturday, southwest winds 5 to 10 knots. Waves 1 foot. Saturday night, southwest winds 5 to 10 knots. Waves 1 foot. A chance of showers and thunderstorms. Sunday, southwest winds 5 knots. Waves less than 1 foot. Winds and waves higher and visibilities lower in and near thunderstorms. Now for the National Weather Service marine forecast for the tidal Potomac from Key Bridge to Smith Point. Rest of today, southwest winds 5 to 10 knots. Waves 1 foot. Isolated showers and thunderstorms this afternoon. Tonight, southwest winds 5 to 10 knots. Waves 1 foot. Scattered showers and thunderstorms. Saturday, southwest winds 5 to 10 knots. Waves 1 foot. Saturday night, southwest winds 5 to 10 knots. Waves 1 foot. Sunday, southwest winds around 5 knots. Waves 1 foot or less. Winds and waves higher and visibilities lower in and near thunderstorms. The Northern Virginia Mountain forecast for elevations above 2,000 feet including the Skyline Drive. Rest of today, mostly sunny late in the morning, then becoming mostly cloudy. Numerous showers and thunderstorms in the afternoon. Some thunderstorms may produce damaging winds and large hail in the afternoon. Highs in the lower 80s. Tonight, mostly cloudy in the evening, then becoming partly cloudy. Scattered showers and thunderstorms in the evening. Lows in the upper 60s. Saturday, sunny in the morning, then becoming partly sunny. A chance of showers and thunderstorms in the afternoon. Highs in the lower 80s. Saturday night, partly cloudy. A chance of showers and thunderstorms in the evening. Lows in the upper 60s. Sunday, sunny in the morning, then becoming partly cloudy. Highs in the lower 80s. Monday, partly cloudy. Lows in the upper 60s. Highs in the mid 80s. Tuesday, partly cloudy. Lows in the upper 60s. Highs in the mid 80s. The marine forecast for the coastal waters from Fenwick Island to Chincoteague and out 20 nautical miles. Rest of today, southwest winds 10 to 15 knots. Gusts up to 20 knots. Seas 2 to 3 feet. Wave detail, south 2 feet at 5 seconds and east 1 foot at 9 seconds. Tonight, southwest winds 10 to 15 knots with gusts up to 20 knots. Seas 2 to 3 feet. Wave detail, south 3 feet at 4 seconds and southeast 3 feet at 8 seconds. A chance of showers and thunderstorms in the late evening and early morning.
Saturday, southwest winds 10 to 15 knots with gusts up to 20 knots. Seas 2 to 3 feet. Wave detail, south 3 feet at 6 seconds and east 1 foot at 9 seconds. Saturday night, southwest winds 15 to 20 knots, diminishing to 10 to 15 knots after midnight. Seas 3 to 4 feet, occasionally to 6 feet. Wave detail, south 4 feet at 6 seconds. Sunday, southwest winds 10 to 15 knots. Seas 2 to 3 feet. Wave detail, south 3 feet at 6 seconds. Sunday night, southwest winds 10 to 15 knots, diminishing to 5 to 10 knots after midnight. Seas around 2 feet. Wave detail, south 2 feet at 6 seconds and east 1 foot at 9 seconds. Monday, southwest winds 5 to 10 knots. Gusts up to 15 knots in the afternoon. Seas around 2 feet. Monday night, southwest winds 10 knots with gusts up to 15 knots. Seas around 2 feet. Tuesday, west winds 5 to 10 knots, becoming southwest 10 to 15 knots in the afternoon. Seas around 2 feet. Tuesday night, southwest winds 10 to 15 knots, becoming west 5 to 10 knots after midnight. Seas around 2 feet. A chance of showers and thunderstorms. Winds and seas higher and near thunderstorms. This is the NOAA Weather Radio All Hazards Station KHP36, broadcasting from the National Weather Service Office in Sterling, Virginia, and transmitting on a frequency of 162.550 MHz from an antenna located in Manassas, Virginia. The latest river levels in the Potomac, Shenandoah, and Rappahannock basins are as follows. All reports are current as of 7 a.m. and are measured in feet. For Potomac River at Shepherdstown, 2.0. Potomac River at Point of Rocks, 1.3. Potomac River at Edwards Ferry, 3.8. Potomac River at Little Falls, 2.9. North Fork Shenandoah River near Strasburg, 1.8. South Fork Shenandoah River at Front Royal, 1.1. 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Rappahannock River at Remington, 6.5. Rappahannock River above Fredericksburg, 2.4. Rapidan River near Culpeper, 0.6. Opeckham Creek near Martinsburg, 2.1. Seneca Creek at Dawsonville, 2.1. 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Monocacy River at Frederick, 1.9. The 11 a.m. observation in Washington. At Reagan National Airport, mostly sunny skies. The temperature was 84 degrees Fahrenheit, or 29 degrees Celsius. Dew point 75. Humidity was 74%. Winds were south at 8 miles an hour and the barometric pressure was 30.13 inches or 1,020.3 millibars, and falling. Now for some observations from the surrounding area. At BWI Marshall Airport, mostly sunny skies. Temperature 86. Wind south at 6 miles an hour. At Charlottesville, fair skies. 83. At Dulles Airport, mostly sunny. Temperature 82 degrees. Wind southeast at 3 miles an hour. At Fredericksburg, fair. Temperature 83. At Martinsburg, fair skies. 82. Winds variable at 3 miles an hour. At Norfolk, fair. Temperature 87 degrees. At Ocean City, fair skies. It was 88 degrees, with a heat index of 96. At Pawtuxent River Naval Air Station, fair. Temperature 85. At Quantico, fair skies. Temperature 86. Wind south at 10 miles an hour. For Richmond, fair skies. It was 83. At Roanoke, partly sunny. Temperature 81 degrees. At Winchester, fair. Temperature 79. At New York, fair skies. 86. At Philadelphia, fair skies. 87, with a heat index of 96. At Raleigh, fair skies. 83. Now for a few observations on the waters. At Washington Channel, the wind was south at 4 knots, and the water temperature was 83 degrees. At Piney Point, the wind was southwest at 9 knots. At Thomas Point, the temperature was 80 degrees. Wind south at 8 knots.
The current time is 12:03 p.m. Eastern Daylight Time. Here is a look at the weather features that will affect the region over the next several days. There are chances for showers and thunderstorms each afternoon and evening through the middle of next week. This comes with seasonably warm and humid conditions. Rain and thunderstorms will be locally heavy at times given the tropical air mass in place, and could also bring some gusty winds along with them. Now for the official National Weather Service forecast for the Washington metro area and the surrounding KHB listening area. Rest of today, mostly sunny. Scattered showers and thunderstorms this afternoon. Some thunderstorms may be severe with damaging winds and large hail. Highs in the lower 90s. Southwest winds 5 to 10 miles an hour. Chance of rain 50%. Tonight, mostly cloudy with scattered showers and thunderstorms until midnight, then partly cloudy after midnight. Some thunderstorms may produce damaging winds and large hail until midnight. Lows in the lower 70s. Southwest winds 5 to 10 miles an hour. Chance of rain 50%. Saturday, mostly sunny. A chance of showers and thunderstorms in the afternoon. Highs in the lower 90s. Southwest winds 5 to 10 miles an hour. Chance of rain 50%. Heat index values up to 100. Saturday night, mostly cloudy with a chance of showers and thunderstorms until midnight, then partly cloudy after midnight. Lows in the lower 70s. Southwest winds around 5 miles an hour. Chance of rain 50%. Sunday through Monday, partly cloudy. Highs in the lower 90s. Lows in the lower 70s. Tuesday, partly cloudy. A chance of showers. Highs in the lower 90s. Lows in the lower 70s. Chance of rain 40%. Wednesday, mostly cloudy. A chance of showers and thunderstorms. Highs in the upper 80s. Lows around 70. Chance of rain 50%. Thursday, mostly cloudy. A chance of showers and thunderstorms. Highs in the upper 80s. Lows around 70. Chance of rain 40%. This hazardous weather outlook is for the Maryland portion of the Chesapeake Bay, Tidal Potomac River, and I-95 corridor through Central Maryland, Northern Virginia, and District of Columbia. Day 1, today and tonight. Scattered strong to severe thunderstorms are possible this afternoon and evening, with damaging wind gusts as the main threat. An isolated instance of flash flooding is also possible. Days 2 through 7, Saturday through Thursday. Scattered thunderstorms are possible Saturday, especially in the afternoon and evening. Locally damaging wind gusts and isolated instances of flash flooding are possible. Spotter information statement, spotter activation may be needed this afternoon and evening. Now for the National Weather Service marine forecast for the Chesapeake Bay from Sandy Point to North Beach, rest of today, south winds 5 to 10 knots. Waves 1 to 2 feet. Isolated showers and thunderstorms this afternoon. Tonight, southwest winds 5 to 10 knots. Waves 1 to 2 feet. Scattered showers and thunderstorms. Saturday, southwest winds 5 to 10 knots. Waves 1 foot. Saturday night, southwest winds 5 to 10 knots. Waves 1 foot. A chance of showers and thunderstorms. Sunday, southwest winds 5 knots. Waves less than 1 foot. Winds and waves higher and visibilities lower in and near thunderstorms. Now for the National Weather Service marine forecast for the Tidal Potomac from Key Bridge to Smith Point. Rest of today, southwest winds 5 to 10 knots. Waves 1 foot. Isolated showers and thunderstorms this afternoon. Tonight, southwest winds 5 to 10 knots. Waves 1 foot. Scattered showers and thunderstorms. Saturday, southwest winds 5 to 10 knots. Waves 1 foot. Saturday night, southwest winds 5 to 10 knots. Waves 1 foot. Sunday, southwest winds around 5 knots. Waves 1 foot or less. Winds and waves higher and visibilities lower in and near thunderstorms. The Northern Virginia Mountain forecast for elevations above 2,000 feet including the Skyline Drive. Rest of today, mostly sunny late in the morning, then becoming mostly cloudy.
numerous showers and thunderstorms in the afternoon. Some thunderstorms may produce damaging winds and large hail in the afternoon. Highs in the lower 80s. Tonight, mostly cloudy in the evening, then becoming partly cloudy. Scattered showers and thunderstorms in the evening. Lows in the upper 60s. Saturday, sunny in the morning, then becoming partly sunny. A chance of showers and thunderstorms in the afternoon. Highs in the lower 80s. Saturday night, partly cloudy. A chance of showers and thunderstorms in the evening. Lows in the upper 60s. Sunday, sunny in the morning, then becoming partly cloudy. Highs in the lower 80s. Monday, partly cloudy. Lows in the upper 60s. Highs in the mid 80s. Tuesday, partly cloudy. Lows in the upper 60s. Highs in the mid 80s. This is the NOAA Weather Radio All Hazards Station KHP36, broadcasting from the National Weather Service Office in Sterling, Virginia, and transmitting on a frequency of 162.550 MHz from an antenna located in Manassas, Virginia. The 11 a.m. observation in Washington. At Reagan National Airport, mostly sunny skies. The temperature was 84 degrees Fahrenheit, or 29 degrees Celsius. Dew point 75. Humidity was 74%. Winds were south at 8 miles an hour and the barometric pressure was 30.13 inches or 1,020.3 millibars and falling. Now for some observations from the surrounding area. At BWI Marshall Airport, mostly sunny skies. Temperature 86. Wind south at 6 miles an hour. At Charlottesville, fair skies. 83. At Dulles Airport, mostly sunny. Temperature 82 degrees. Wind southeast at 3 miles an hour. At Fredericksburg, fair. Temperature 83. At Martinsburg, fair skies. 82. Winds variable at 3 miles an hour. At Norfolk, fair. Temperature 87 degrees. At Ocean City, fair skies. It was 88 degrees, with a heat index of 96. At Pawtuxet River Naval Air Station, fair. Temperature 85. At Quantico, fair skies. Temperature 86. Wind south at 10 miles an hour. For Richmond, fair skies. It was 83. At Roanoke, partly sunny. Temperature 81 degrees. At Winchester, fair. Temperature 79. At New York, fair skies. 86. At Philadelphia, fair skies. 87, with a heat index of 96. At Raleigh, fair skies. 83. Now for a few observations on the waters. At Washington Channel, the wind was south at 4 knots, and the water temperature was 83 degrees. At Piney Point, the wind was southwest at 9 knots. At Thomas Point, the temperature was 80 degrees. Wind south at 8 knots. The noon observation in Washington. At Reagan National Airport, mostly sunny skies. The temperature was 86 degrees Fahrenheit, or 30 degrees Celsius. Dew point 76. Humidity was 71%, producing a heat index of 96. Winds were south at 10 miles an hour and the barometric pressure was 30.12 inches or 1,019.9 millibars and falling. Now for some observations from the surrounding area. At BWI Marshall Airport, mostly sunny skies. Temperature 88 with a heat index of 96. Wind southwest at 6 miles an hour. At Charlottesville, fair skies. 85. At Dulles Airport, mostly sunny. Temperature 85 degrees. Winds calm. At Fredericksburg, fair. Temperature 87. At Martinsburg, fair skies. 85. Winds variable at 3 miles an hour. At Norfolk, fair. Temperature 88 degrees. At Ocean City, fair skies. It was 89 degrees, with a heat index of 98. At Pawtuxet River Naval Air Station, fair. Temperature 86. At Quantico, fair skies. Temperature 86. Wind south at 13 miles an hour. For Richmond, fair skies.
It was 86. At Roanoke, fair. Temperature 80 degrees. At Winchester, fair. Temperature 82. At New York, fair skies. 87, with a heat index of 95. At Philadelphia, fair skies. 89, with a heat index of 99. At Raleigh, fair skies. 86. Now for a few observations on the waters. At Washington Channel, the wind was south at 7 knots, and the water temperature was 83 degrees. At Piney Point, the wind was south at 9 knots. At Thomas Point, the temperature was 81 degrees. Wind south at 13 knots. Here is a look at the weather features that will affect the region over the next several days. There are chances for showers and thunderstorms each afternoon and evening through the middle of next week. This comes with seasonably warm and humid conditions. Rain and thunderstorms will be locally heavy at times given the tropical air mass in place, and could also bring some gusty winds along with them. Now for the official National Weather Service forecast for the Washington metro area and the surrounding KHB listening area. Rest of today, mostly sunny. Scattered showers and thunderstorms this afternoon. Some thunderstorms may be severe with damaging winds and large hail. Highs in the lower 90s. Southwest winds 5 to 10 miles an hour. Chance of rain 50%. Tonight, mostly cloudy with scattered showers and thunderstorms until midnight, then partly cloudy after midnight. Some thunderstorms may produce damaging winds and large hail until midnight. Lows in the lower 70s. Southwest winds 5 to 10 miles an hour. Chance of rain 50%. Saturday, mostly sunny. A chance of showers and thunderstorms in the afternoon. Highs in the lower 90s. Southwest winds 5 to 10 miles an hour. Chance of rain 50%. Heat index values up to 100. Saturday night, mostly cloudy with a chance of showers and thunderstorms until midnight, then partly cloudy after midnight. Lows in the lower 70s. Southwest winds around 5 miles an hour. Chance of rain 50%. Sunday through Monday, partly cloudy. Highs in the lower 90s. Lows in the lower 70s. Tuesday, partly cloudy. A chance of showers. Highs in the lower 90s. Lows in the lower 70s. Chance of rain 40%. Wednesday, mostly cloudy. A chance of showers and thunderstorms. Highs in the upper 80s. Lows around 70. Chance of rain 50%. Thursday, mostly cloudy. A chance of showers and thunderstorms. Highs in the upper 80s. Lows around 70. Chance of rain 40%. This hazardous weather outlook is for the Maryland portion of the Chesapeake Bay, Tidal Potomac River, and I-95 corridor through Central Maryland, Northern Virginia, and District of Columbia. Day 1, today and tonight. Scattered strong to severe thunderstorms are possible this afternoon and evening, with damaging wind gusts as the main threat. An isolated instance of flash flooding is also possible. Days 2 through 7, Saturday through Thursday. Scattered thunderstorms are possible Saturday, especially in the afternoon and evening. Locally damaging wind gusts and isolated instances of flash flooding are possible. Spotter information statement. Spotter activation may be needed this afternoon and evening. Now for the National Weather Service marine forecast for the Chesapeake Bay from Sandy Point to North Beach. Rest of today, south winds 5 to 10 knots. Waves 1 to 2 feet. Isolated showers and thunderstorms this afternoon. Tonight, southwest winds 5 to 10 knots. Waves 1 to 2 feet. Scattered showers and thunderstorms. Saturday, southwest winds 5 to 10 knots. Waves 1 foot. Saturday night, southwest winds 5 to 10 knots. Waves 1 foot. A chance of showers and thunderstorms. Sunday, southwest winds 5 knots. Waves less than 1 foot. Winds and waves higher and visibilities lower in and near thunderstorms. The current time is 12:17 p.m. Eastern Daylight Time. Now for the National Weather Service marine forecast for the Tidal Potomac from Key Bridge to Smith Point. Rest of today, southwest winds 5 to 10 knots. Waves 1 foot.
Isolated showers and thunderstorms this afternoon. Tonight, southwest winds 5 to 10 knots. Waves 1 foot. Scattered showers and thunderstorms. Saturday, southwest winds 5 to 10 knots. Waves 1 foot. Saturday night, southwest winds 5 to 10 knots. Waves 1 foot. Sunday, southwest winds around 5 knots. Waves 1 foot or less. Winds and waves higher and visibilities lower in and near thunderstorms. The Northern Virginia Mountain forecast for elevations above 2,000 feet, including the Skyline Drive. Rest of today, mostly sunny late in the morning, then becoming mostly cloudy. Numerous showers and thunderstorms in the afternoon. Some thunderstorms may produce damaging winds and large hail in the afternoon. Highs in the lower 80s. Tonight, mostly cloudy in the evening, then becoming partly cloudy. Scattered showers and thunderstorms in the evening. Lows in the upper 60s. Saturday, sunny in the morning, then becoming partly sunny. A chance of showers and thunderstorms in the afternoon. Highs in the lower 80s. Saturday night, partly cloudy. A chance of showers and thunderstorms in the evening. Lows in the upper 60s. Sunday, sunny in the morning, then becoming partly cloudy. Highs in the lower 80s. Monday, partly cloudy. Lows in the upper 60s. Highs in the mid 80s. Tuesday, partly cloudy. Lows in the upper 60s. Highs in the mid 80s. This is the NOAA Weather Radio All Hazards Station KHP 36, broadcasting from the National Weather Service Office in Sterling, Virginia, and transmitting on a frequency of 162.550 MHz from an antenna located in Manassas, Virginia. The latest river levels in the Potomac, Shenandoah, and Rappahannock basins are as follows. All reports are current as of 7 a.m. and are measured in feet. For Potomac River at Shepherdstown, 2.0. Potomac River at Point of Rocks, 1.3. Potomac River at Edwards Ferry, 3.8. Potomac River at Little Falls, 2.9. North Fork Shenandoah River near Strasburg, 1.8. 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Rapidan River near Culpeper, 0.6. Opeckham Creek near Martinsburg, 2.1. Seneca Creek at Dawsonville, 2.1. 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Monocacy River at Frederick, 1.9. The noon observation in Washington. At Reagan National Airport, mostly sunny skies. The temperature was 86 degrees Fahrenheit, or 30 degrees Celsius. Dew point 76. Humidity was 71%, producing a heat index of 96. Winds were south at 10 miles an hour and the barometric pressure was 30.12 inches or 1,019.9 millibars and falling. Now for some observations from the surrounding area. At BWI Marshall Airport, mostly sunny skies. Temperature 88 with a heat index of 96. Wind southwest at 6 miles an hour. At Charlottesville, fair skies. 85. At Dulles Airport, mostly sunny. Temperature 85 degrees. Winds calm. At Fredericksburg, fair. Temperature 87. At Martinsburg, fair skies. 85. Winds variable at 3 miles an hour. At Norfolk, fair. Temperature 88 degrees. At Ocean City, fair skies. It was 89 degrees, with a heat index of 98. At Pawtuxent River Naval Air Station, fair. Temperature 86. At Quantico, fair skies. Temperature 86. Wind south at 13 miles an hour. For Richmond, fair skies. It was 86. At Roanoke, fair. Temperature 80 degrees. At Winchester, fair. Temperature 82. At New York, fair skies. 87, with a heat index of 95. At Philadelphia, fair skies. 89, with a heat index of 99. At Raleigh, fair skies. 86,
Now for a few observations on the waters. At Washington Channel, the wind was south at 7 knots, and the water temperature was 83 degrees. At Piney Point, the wind was south at 9 knots. At Thomas Point, the temperature was 81 degrees. Wind south at 13 knots. Here is a look at the weather features that will affect the region over the next several days. There are chances for showers and thunderstorms each afternoon and evening through the middle of next week. This comes with seasonably warm and humid conditions. Rain and thunderstorms will be locally heavy at times given the tropical air mass in place, and could also bring some gusty winds along with them. Now for the official National Weather Service forecast for the Washington metro area and the surrounding KHB listening area. Rest of today, mostly sunny. Scattered showers and thunderstorms this afternoon. Some thunderstorms may be severe with damaging winds and large hail. Highs in the lower 90s. Southwest winds 5 to 10 miles an hour. Chance of rain 50%. Tonight, mostly cloudy with scattered showers and thunderstorms until midnight, then partly cloudy after midnight. Some thunderstorms may produce damaging winds and large hail until midnight. Lows in the lower 70s. Southwest winds 5 to 10 miles an hour. Chance of rain 50%. Saturday, mostly sunny. A chance of showers and thunderstorms in the afternoon. Highs in the lower 90s. Southwest winds 5 to 10 miles an hour. Chance of rain 50%. Heat index values up to 100. Saturday night, mostly cloudy with a chance of showers and thunderstorms until midnight, then partly cloudy after midnight. Lows in the lower 70s. Southwest winds around 5 miles an hour. Chance of rain 50%. Sunday through Monday, partly cloudy. Highs in the lower 90s. Lows in the lower 70s. Tuesday, partly cloudy. A chance of showers. Highs in the lower 90s. Lows in the lower 70s. Chance of rain 40%. Wednesday, mostly cloudy. A chance of showers and thunderstorms. Highs in the upper 80s. Lows around 70. Chance of rain 50%. Thursday, mostly cloudy. A chance of showers and thunderstorms. Highs in the upper 80s. Lows around 70. Chance of rain 40%. This hazardous weather outlook is for the Maryland portion of the Chesapeake Bay, tidal Potomac River, and I-95 corridor through central Maryland, northern Virginia, and District of Columbia. Day 1, today and tonight. Scattered strong to severe thunderstorms are possible this afternoon and evening, with damaging wind gusts as the main threat. An isolated instance of flash flooding is also possible. Days 2 through 7, Saturday through Thursday. Scattered thunderstorms are possible Saturday, especially in the afternoon and evening. Locally damaging wind gusts and isolated instances of flash flooding are possible. Spotter information statement, spotter activation may be needed this afternoon and evening. Now for the National Weather Service marine forecast for the Chesapeake Bay from Sandy Point to North Beach, rest of today, south winds 5 to 10 knots. Waves 1 to 2 feet. Isolated showers and thunderstorms this afternoon. Tonight, southwest winds 5 to 10 knots. Waves 1 to 2 feet. Scattered showers and thunderstorms. Saturday, southwest winds 5 to 10 knots. Waves 1 foot. Saturday night, southwest winds 5 to 10 knots. Waves 1 foot. A chance of showers and thunderstorms. Sunday, southwest winds 5 knots. Waves less than 1 foot. Winds and waves higher and visibilities lower in and near thunderstorms. Now for the National Weather Service marine forecast for the tidal Potomac from Key Bridge to Smith Point. Rest of today, southwest winds 5 to 10 knots. Waves 1 foot. Isolated showers and thunderstorms this afternoon. Tonight, southwest winds 5 to 10 knots. Waves 1 foot. Scattered showers and thunderstorms. Saturday, southwest winds 5 to 10 knots. Waves 1 foot. Saturday night, southwest winds 5 to 10 knots. Waves 1 foot. Sunday, southwest winds around 5 knots. Waves 1 foot or less.
winds and waves higher and visibilities lower in and near thunderstorms. The Northern Virginia Mountain forecast for elevations above 2,000 feet, including the Skyline Drive. Rest of today, mostly sunny late in the morning, then becoming mostly cloudy. Numerous showers and thunderstorms in the afternoon. Some thunderstorms may produce damaging winds and large hail in the afternoon. Highs in the lower 80s. Tonight, mostly cloudy in the evening, then becoming partly cloudy. Scattered showers and thunderstorms in the evening. Lows in the upper 60s. Saturday, sunny in the morning, then becoming partly sunny. A chance of showers and thunderstorms in the afternoon. Highs in the lower 80s. Saturday night, partly cloudy. A chance of showers and thunderstorms in the evening. Lows in the upper 60s. Sunday, sunny in the morning, then becoming partly cloudy. Highs in the lower 80s. Monday, partly cloudy. Lows in the upper 60s. Highs in the mid 80s. Tuesday, partly cloudy. Lows in the upper 60s. Highs in the mid 80s. This is the NOAA Weather Radio All Hazards Station KHP36, broadcasting from the National Weather Service Office in Sterling, Virginia, and transmitting on a frequency of 162.550 MHz from an antenna located in Manassas, Virginia. The noon observation in Washington. At Reagan National Airport, mostly sunny skies. The temperature was 86 degrees Fahrenheit, or 30 degrees Celsius. Dew point 76. Humidity was 71%, producing a heat index of 96. Winds were south at 10 miles an hour and the barometric pressure was 30.12 inches or 1019.9 millibars, and falling. Now for some observations from the surrounding area. At BWI Marshall Airport, mostly sunny skies. Temperature 88, with a heat index of 96. Wind southwest at 6 miles an hour. At Charlottesville, fair skies. 85. At Dulles Airport, mostly sunny. Temperature 85 degrees. Winds calm. At Fredericksburg, fair. Temperature 87. At Martinsburg, fair skies. 85. Winds variable at 3 miles an hour. At Norfolk, fair. Temperature 88 degrees. At Ocean City, fair skies. It was 89 degrees, with a heat index of 98. At Pawtuxent River Naval Air Station, fair. Temperature 86. At Quantico, fair skies. Temperature 86. Wind south at 13 miles an hour. For Richmond, fair skies. It was 86. At Roanoke, fair. Temperature 80 degrees. At Winchester, fair. Temperature 82. At New York, fair skies. 87, with a heat index of 95. At Philadelphia, fair skies. 89, with a heat index of 99. At Raleigh, fair skies. 86. Now for a few observations on the waters. At Washington Channel, the wind was south at 7 knots, and the water temperature was 83 degrees. At Piney Point, the wind was south at 9 knots. At Thomas Point, the temperature was 81 degrees. Wind south at 13 knots. The current time is 12:32 p.m. Eastern Daylight Time. Here is a look at the weather features that will affect the region over the next several days. There are chances for showers and thunderstorms each afternoon and evening through the middle of next week. This comes with seasonably warm and humid conditions. Rain and thunderstorms will be locally heavy at times given the tropical air mass in place, and could also bring some gusty winds along with them. Now for the official National Weather Service forecast for the Washington metro area and the surrounding KHB listening area. Rest of today, mostly sunny. Scattered showers and thunderstorms this afternoon. Some thunderstorms may be severe with damaging winds and large hail. Highs in the lower 90s. Southwest winds 5 to 10 miles an hour. Chance of rain 50%. Tonight, mostly cloudy with scattered showers and thunderstorms until midnight, then partly cloudy after midnight. Some thunderstorms may produce damaging winds and large hail until midnight. Lows in the lower 70s.
Southwest winds 5 to 10 miles an hour. Chance of rain 50%. Saturday, mostly sunny. A chance of showers and thunderstorms in the afternoon. Highs in the lower 90s. Southwest winds 5 to 10 miles an hour. Chance of rain 50%. Heat index values up to 100. Saturday night, mostly cloudy with a chance of showers and thunderstorms until midnight, then partly cloudy after midnight. Lows in the lower 70s. Southwest winds around 5 miles an hour. Chance of rain 50%. Sunday through Monday, partly cloudy. Highs in the lower 90s. Lows in the lower 70s. Tuesday, partly cloudy. A chance of showers. Highs in the lower 90s. Lows in the lower 70s. Chance of rain 40%. Wednesday, mostly cloudy. A chance of showers and thunderstorms. Highs in the upper 80s. Lows around 70. Chance of rain 50%. Thursday, mostly cloudy. A chance of showers and thunderstorms. Highs in the upper 80s. Lows around 70. Chance of rain 40%. This hazardous weather outlook is for the Maryland portion of the Chesapeake Bay, tidal Potomac River, and I-95 corridor through central Maryland, northern Virginia, and District of Columbia. Day 1, today and tonight. Scattered strong to severe thunderstorms are possible this afternoon and evening, with damaging wind gusts as the main threat. An isolated instance of flash flooding is also possible. Days 2 through 7, Saturday through Thursday. Scattered thunderstorms are possible Saturday, especially in the afternoon and evening. Locally damaging wind gusts and isolated instances of flash flooding are possible. Spotter information statement. Spotter activation may be needed this afternoon and evening. Now for the National Weather Service marine forecast for the Chesapeake Bay from Sandy Point to North Beach. Rest of today, south winds 5 to 10 knots. Waves 1 to 2 feet. Isolated showers and thunderstorms this afternoon. Tonight, southwest winds 5 to 10 knots. Waves 1 to 2 feet. Scattered showers and thunderstorms. Saturday, southwest winds 5 to 10 knots. Waves 1 foot. Saturday night, southwest winds 5 to 10 knots. Waves 1 foot. A chance of showers and thunderstorms. Sunday, southwest winds 5 knots. Waves less than 1 foot. Winds and waves higher and visibilities lower in and near thunderstorms. Now for the National Weather Service marine forecast for the tidal Potomac from Key Bridge to Smith Point. Rest of today, southwest winds 5 to 10 knots. Waves 1 foot. Isolated showers and thunderstorms this afternoon. Tonight, southwest winds 5 to 10 knots. Waves 1 foot. Scattered showers and thunderstorms. Saturday, southwest winds 5 to 10 knots. Waves 1 foot. Saturday night, southwest winds 5 to 10 knots. Waves 1 foot. Sunday, southwest winds around 5 knots. Waves 1 foot or less. Winds and waves higher and visibilities lower in and near thunderstorms. The Northern Virginia Mountain forecast for elevations above 2,000 feet including the Skyline Drive. Rest of today, mostly sunny late in the morning, then becoming mostly cloudy. Numerous showers and thunderstorms in the afternoon. Some thunderstorms may produce damaging winds and large hail in the afternoon. Highs in the lower 80s. Tonight, mostly cloudy in the evening, then becoming partly cloudy. Scattered showers and thunderstorms in the evening. Lows in the upper 60s. Saturday, sunny in the morning, then becoming partly sunny. A chance of showers and thunderstorms in the afternoon. Highs in the lower 80s. Saturday night, partly cloudy. A chance of showers and thunderstorms in the evening. Lows in the upper 60s. Sunday, sunny in the morning, then becoming partly cloudy. Highs in the lower 80s. Monday, partly cloudy. Lows in the upper 60s. Highs in the mid 80s. Tuesday, partly cloudy. Lows in the upper 60s. Highs in the mid 80s.
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The noon observation in Washington. At Reagan National Airport, mostly sunny skies. The temperature was 86 degrees Fahrenheit, or 30 degrees Celsius. Dew point 76. Humidity was 71%, producing a heat index of 96. Winds were south at 10 miles an hour and the barometric pressure was 30.12 inches or 1,019.9 millibars and falling. Now for some observations from the surrounding area. At BWI Marshall Airport, mostly sunny skies. Temperature 88 with a heat index of 96. Wind southwest at 6 miles an hour. At Charlottesville, fair skies. 85. At Dulles Airport, mostly sunny. Temperature 85 degrees. Winds calm. At Fredericksburg, fair. Temperature 87. At Martinsburg, fair skies. 85. Winds variable at 3 miles an hour. At Norfolk, fair. Temperature 88 degrees. At Ocean City, fair skies. It was 89 degrees, with a heat index of 98. At Pawtuxent River Naval Air Station, fair. Temperature 86. At Quantico, fair skies. Temperature 86. Wind south at 13 miles an hour. For Richmond, fair skies. It was 86. At Roanoke, fair. Temperature 80 degrees. At Winchester, fair. Temperature 82. At New York, fair skies. 87, with a heat index of 95. At Philadelphia, fair skies. 89, with a heat index of 99. At Raleigh, fair skies. 86. Now for a few observations on the waters. At Washington Channel, the wind was south at 7 knots, and the water temperature was 83 degrees. At Piney Point, the wind was south at 9 knots. At Thomas Point, the temperature was 81 degrees. Wind south at 13 knots. The latest river levels in the Potomac, Shenandoah, and Rappahannock basins are as follows. All reports are current as of 7 a.m. and are measured in feet. For Potomac River at Shepherdstown, 2.0. Potomac River at Point of Rocks, 1.3. Potomac River at Edwards Ferry, 3.8. Potomac River at Little Falls, 2.9. North Fork Shenandoah River near Strasburg, 1.8. South Fork Shenandoah River at Front Royal, 1.1. Shenandoah River at Millville, 1.6. Rappahannock River at Remington, 6.5. Rappahannock River above Fredericksburg, 2.4. Rapidan River near Culpeper, 0.6. Opecan Creek near Martinsburg, 2.1. Seneca Creek at Dawsonville, 2.1. Goose Creek near Leesburg, 1.5. Monocacy River at Frederick, 1.9. Here is a look at the weather features that will affect the region over the next several days. There are chances for showers and thunderstorms each afternoon and evening through the middle of next week. This comes with seasonably warm and humid conditions. Rain and thunderstorms will be locally heavy at times given the tropical air mass in place, and could also bring some gusty winds along with them. Now for the official National Weather Service forecast for the Washington metro area and the surrounding KHB listening area. Rest of today, mostly sunny. Scattered showers and thunderstorms this afternoon. Some thunderstorms may be severe with damaging winds and large hail. Highs in the lower 90s. Southwest winds 5 to 10 miles an hour. Chance of rain 50%. Tonight, mostly cloudy with scattered showers and thunderstorms until midnight, then partly cloudy after midnight. Some thunderstorms may produce damaging winds and large hail until midnight. Lows in the lower 70s. Southwest winds 5 to 10 miles an hour. Chance of rain 50%. Saturday, mostly sunny. A chance of showers and thunderstorms in the afternoon. Highs in the lower 90s. Southwest winds 5 to 10 miles an hour. Chance of rain 50%. Heat index values up to 100.
Saturday night, mostly cloudy with a chance of showers and thunderstorms until midnight, then partly cloudy after midnight. Lows in the lower 70s. Southwest winds around 5 miles an hour. Chance of rain 50%. Sunday through Monday, partly cloudy.

I-95 corridor through Central Maryland, Northern Virginia, and District of Columbia. Day 1, today and tonight. Scattered strong to severe thunderstorms are possible this afternoon and evening, with damaging wind gusts as the main threat. An isolated instance of flash flooding is also possible. Days 2 through 7, Saturday through Thursday. Scattered thunderstorms are possible Saturday, especially in the afternoon and evening. Locally damaging wind gusts and isolated instances of flash flooding are possible. Spotter information statement. Spotter activation may be needed this afternoon and evening. Now for the National Weather Service marine forecast for the Chesapeake Bay from Sandy Point to North Beach. Rest of today, south winds 5 to 10 knots. Waves 1 to 2 feet. Isolated showers and thunderstorms this afternoon. Tonight, southwest winds 5 to 10 knots. Waves 1 to 2 feet. Scattered showers and thunderstorms. Saturday, southwest winds 5 to 10 knots. Waves 1 foot. Saturday night, southwest winds 5 to 10 knots. Waves 1 foot. A chance of showers and thunderstorms. Sunday, southwest winds 5 knots. Waves less than 1 foot. Winds and waves higher and visibilities lower in and near thunderstorms. Now for the National Weather Service marine forecast for the tidal Potomac from Key Bridge to Smith Point. Rest of today, southwest winds 5 to 10 knots. Waves 1 foot. Isolated showers and thunderstorms this afternoon. Tonight, southwest winds 5 to 10 knots. Waves 1 foot. Scattered showers and thunderstorms. Saturday, southwest winds 5 to 10 knots. Waves 1 foot. Saturday night, southwest winds 5 to 10 knots. Waves 1 foot. Sunday, southwest winds around 5 knots. Waves 1 foot or less. Winds and waves higher and visibilities lower in and near thunderstorms. The Northern Virginia Mountain forecast for elevations above 2,000 feet including the Skyline Drive. Rest of today, mostly sunny late in the morning, then becoming mostly cloudy. Numerous showers and thunderstorms in the afternoon. Some thunderstorms may produce damaging winds and large hail in the afternoon. Highs in the lower 80s. Tonight, mostly cloudy in the evening, then becoming partly cloudy. Scattered showers and thunderstorms in the evening. Lows in the upper 60s. Saturday, sunny in the morning, then becoming partly sunny. A chance of showers and thunderstorms in the afternoon. Highs in the lower 80s. Saturday night, partly cloudy. A chance of showers and thunderstorms in the evening. Lows in the upper 60s. Sunday, sunny in the morning, then becoming partly cloudy. Highs in the lower 80s. Monday, partly cloudy. Lows in the upper 60s. Highs in the mid 80s. Tuesday, partly cloudy. Lows in the upper 60s. Highs in the mid 80s. The current time is 12:47 p.m. Eastern Daylight Time. This is the NOAA Weather Radio All Hazards Station KHP-36, broadcasting from the National Weather Service Office in Sterling, Virginia, and transmitting on a frequency of 162.550 MHz from an antenna located in Manassas, Virginia. The noon observation in Washington. At Reagan National Airport, mostly sunny skies. The temperature was 86 degrees Fahrenheit, or 30 degrees Celsius. Dew point 76. Humidity was 71%, producing a heat index of 96. Winds were south at 10 miles an hour and the barometric pressure was 30.12 inches or 1,019.9 millibars, and falling. Now for some observations from the surrounding area. At BWI Marshall Airport, mostly sunny skies. Temperature 88, with a heat index of 96. Wind southwest at 6 miles an hour. At Charlottesville, fair skies. 85. At Dulles Airport, mostly sunny. Temperature 85 degrees. Winds calm. At Fredericksburg, fair. Temperature 87. At Martinsburg, fair skies. 85. Winds variable at 3 miles an hour. At Norfolk, fair. Temperature 88 degrees. At Ocean City, fair skies.
It was 89 degrees with a heat index of

98. At Pawtuxent River Naval Air Station, fair. Temperature 86. At Quantico, fair skies. Temperature 86. Wind south at 13 miles an hour. For Richmond, fair skies. It was 86. At Roanoke, fair. Temperature 80 degrees. At Winchester, fair. Temperature 82. At New York, fair skies. 87, with a heat index of 95. At Philadelphia, fair skies. 89, with a heat index of 99. At Raleigh, fair skies. 86. Now for a few observations on the waters. At Washington Channel, the wind was south at 7 knots, and the water temperature was 83 degrees. At Piney Point, the wind was south at 9 knots. At Thomas Point, the temperature was 81 degrees. Wind south at 13 knots. Here is a look at the weather features that will affect the region over the next several days. There are chances for showers and thunderstorms each afternoon and evening through the middle of next week. This comes with seasonably warm and humid conditions. Rain and thunderstorms will be locally heavy at times given the tropical air mass in place, and could also bring some gusty winds along with them. Now for the official National Weather Service forecast for the Washington metro area and the surrounding KHB listening area. Rest of today, mostly sunny. Scattered showers and thunderstorms this afternoon. Some thunderstorms may be severe with damaging winds and large hail. Highs in the lower 90s. Southwest winds 5 to 10 miles an hour. Chance of rain 50%. Tonight, mostly cloudy with scattered showers and thunderstorms until midnight, then partly cloudy after midnight. Some thunderstorms may produce damaging winds and large hail until midnight. Lows in the lower 70s. Southwest winds 5 to 10 miles an hour. Chance of rain 50%. Saturday, mostly sunny. A chance of showers and thunderstorms in the afternoon. Highs in the lower 90s. Southwest winds 5 to 10 miles an hour. Chance of rain 50%. Heat index values up to 100. Saturday night, mostly cloudy with a chance of showers and thunderstorms until midnight, then partly cloudy after midnight. Lows in the lower 70s. Southwest winds around 5 miles an hour. Chance of rain 50%. Sunday through Monday, partly cloudy. Highs in the lower 90s. Lows in the lower 70s. Tuesday, partly cloudy. A chance of showers. Highs in the lower 90s. Lows in the lower 70s. Chance of rain 40%. Wednesday, mostly cloudy. A chance of showers and thunderstorms. Highs in the upper 80s. Lows around 70. Chance of rain 50%. Thursday, mostly cloudy. A chance of showers and thunderstorms. Highs in the upper 80s. Lows around 70. Chance of rain 40%. This hazardous weather outlook is for the Maryland portion of the Chesapeake Bay, Tidal Potomac River, and I-95 corridor through Central Maryland, Northern Virginia, and District of Columbia. Day 1, today and tonight. Scattered strong to severe thunderstorms are possible this afternoon and evening, with damaging wind gusts as the main threat. An isolated instance of flash flooding is also possible. Days 2 through 7, Saturday through Thursday. Scattered thunderstorms are possible Saturday, especially in the afternoon and evening. Locally damaging wind gusts and isolated instances of flash flooding are possible. Spotter information statement, spotter activation may be needed this afternoon and evening. Now for the National Weather Service marine forecast for the Chesapeake Bay from Sandy Point to North Beach, rest of today, south winds 5 to 10 knots. Waves 1 to 2 feet. Isolated showers and thunderstorms this afternoon. Tonight, southwest winds 5 to 10 knots. Waves 1 to 2 feet. Scattered showers and thunderstorms. Saturday, southwest winds 5 to 10 knots. Waves 1 foot. Saturday night, southwest winds 5 to 10 knots. Waves 1 foot. A chance of showers and thunderstorms. Sunday, southwest winds 5 knots. Waves less than 1 foot. Winds and waves higher and visibilities lower in and near thunderstorms.
Now for the National Weather Service marine forecast for the tidal Potomac from Key Bridge to Smith Point. Rest of today, southwest winds 5 to 10 knots. Waves 1 foot. Isolated showers and thunderstorms this afternoon. Tonight, southwest winds 5 to 10 knots. Waves 1 foot. Scattered showers and thunderstorms. Saturday, southwest winds 5 to 10 knots. Waves 1 foot. Saturday night, southwest winds 5 to 10 knots. Waves 1 foot. Sunday, southwest winds around 5 knots. Waves 1 foot or less. Winds and waves higher and visibilities lower in and near thunderstorms. The Northern Virginia Mountain forecast for elevations above 2,000 feet, including the Skyline Drive. Rest of today, mostly sunny late in the morning, then becoming mostly cloudy. Numerous showers and thunderstorms in the afternoon. Some thunderstorms may produce damaging winds and large hail in the afternoon. Highs in the lower 80s. Tonight, mostly cloudy in the evening, then becoming partly cloudy. Scattered showers and thunderstorms in the evening. Lows in the upper 60s. Saturday, sunny in the morning, then becoming partly sunny. A chance of showers and thunderstorms in the afternoon. Highs in the lower 80s. Saturday night, partly cloudy. A chance of showers and thunderstorms in the evening. Lows in the upper 60s. Sunday, sunny in the morning, then becoming partly cloudy. Highs in the lower 80s. Monday, partly cloudy. Lows in the upper 60s. Highs in the mid 80s. Tuesday, partly cloudy. Lows in the upper 60s. Highs in the mid 80s. This is the NOAA Weather Radio All Hazards Station KHP36, broadcasting from the National Weather Service Office in Sterling, Virginia, and transmitting on a frequency of 162.550 MHz from an antenna located in Manassas, Virginia. The noon observation in Washington. At Reagan National Airport, mostly sunny skies. The temperature was 86 degrees Fahrenheit, or 30 degrees Celsius. Dew point 76. Humidity was 71%, producing a heat index of 96. Winds were south at 10 miles an hour and the barometric pressure was 30.12 inches or 1,019.9 millibars, and falling. Now for some observations from the surrounding area. At BWI Marshall Airport, mostly sunny skies. Temperature 88, with a heat index of 96. Wind southwest at 6 miles an hour. At Charlottesville, fair skies. 85. At Dulles Airport, mostly sunny. Temperature 85 degrees. Winds calm. At Fredericksburg, fair. Temperature 87. At Martinsburg, fair skies. 85. Winds variable at 3 miles an hour. At Norfolk, fair. Temperature 88 degrees. At Ocean City, fair skies. It was 89 degrees, with a heat index of 98. At Pawtuxent River Naval Air Station, fair. Temperature 86. At Quantico, fair skies. Temperature 86. Wind south at 13 miles an hour. For Richmond, fair skies. It was 86. At Roanoke, fair. Temperature 80 degrees. At Winchester, fair. Temperature 82. At New York, fair skies. 87, with a heat index of 95. At Philadelphia, fair skies. 89, with a heat index of 99. At Raleigh, fair skies. 86. Now for a few observations on the waters. At Washington Channel, the wind was south at 7 knots, and the water temperature was 83 degrees. At Piney Point, the wind was south at 9 knots. At Thomas Point, the temperature was 81 degrees. Wind south at 13 knots. The marine forecast for the coastal waters from Fenwick Island to Chincoteague and out 20 nautical miles. Rest of today, southwest winds 10 to 15 knots. Gusts up to 20 knots. Seas 2 to 3 feet. Wave detail, south 2 feet at 5 seconds and east 1 foot at 9 seconds. Tonight, southwest winds 10 to 15 knots with gusts up to 20 knots. Seas 2 to 3 feet. Wave detail,
south 3 feet at 4 seconds and southeast 3 feet at 8 seconds. A chance of showers and thunderstorms in the late evening and early morning. Saturday, southwest winds 10 to 15 knots with gusts up to 20 knots. Seas 2 to 3 feet. Wave detail, south 3 feet at 6 seconds and east 1 foot at 9 seconds. Saturday night, southwest winds 15 to 20 knots, diminishing to 10 to 15 knots after midnight. Seas 3 to 4 feet, occasionally to 6 feet. Wave detail, south 4 feet at 6 seconds. Sunday, southwest winds 10 to 15 knots. Seas 2 to 3 feet. Wave detail, south 3 feet at 6 seconds. Sunday night, southwest winds 10 to 15 knots, diminishing to 5 to 10 knots after midnight. Seas around 2 feet. Wave detail, south 2 feet at 6 seconds and east 1 foot at 9 seconds. Monday, southwest winds 5 to 10 knots. Gusts up to 15 knots in the afternoon. Seas around 2 feet. Monday night, southwest winds 10 knots with gusts up to 15 knots. Seas around 2 feet. Tuesday, west winds 5 to 10 knots, becoming southwest 10 to 15 knots in the afternoon. Seas around 2 feet. Tuesday night, southwest winds 10 to 15 knots, becoming west 5 to 10 knots after midnight. Seas around 2 feet. A chance of showers and thunderstorms. Winds and seas higher in and near thunderstorms. The Northern Virginia Mountain forecast for elevations above 2,000 feet, including the Skyline Drive. Rest of today, mostly sunny late in the morning, then becoming mostly cloudy. Numerous showers and thunderstorms in the afternoon. Some thunderstorms may produce damaging winds and large hail in the afternoon. Highs in the lower 80s. Tonight, mostly cloudy in the evening, then becoming partly cloudy. Scattered showers and thunderstorms in the evening. Lows in the upper 60s. Saturday, sunny in the morning, then becoming partly sunny. A chance of showers and thunderstorms in the afternoon. Highs in the lower 80s. Saturday night, partly cloudy. A chance of showers and thunderstorms in the evening. Lows in the upper 60s. Sunday, sunny in the morning, then becoming partly cloudy. Highs in the lower 80s. Monday, partly cloudy. Lows in the upper 60s. Highs in the mid 80s. Tuesday, partly cloudy. Lows in the upper 60s. Highs in the mid 80s. The latest river levels in the Potomac, Shenandoah, and Rappahannock basins are as follows. All reports are current as of 1 p.m. and are measured in feet. For Potomac River at Shepherdstown, 1.9. Potomac River at Point of Rocks, 1.3. 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Potomac River at Little Falls, 2.9. North Fork Shenandoah River near Strasburg, 1.8. 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Rapidan River near Culpeper, 0.6. Opeckin Creek near Martinsburg, 2.5. 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The current time is 1:02 p.m. Eastern Daylight Time. This is the NOAA Weather Radio All Hazards Station KHP 36, broadcasting from the National Weather Service Office in Sterling, Virginia, and transmitting on a frequency of 162.550 MHz from an antenna located in Manassas, Virginia. The noon observation in Washington. At Reagan National Airport, mostly sunny skies. The temperature was 86 degrees Fahrenheit, or 30 degrees Celsius. Dew point 76. Humidity was 71%, producing a heat index of 96. Winds were south at 10 miles an hour and the barometric pressure was 30.12 inches or 1,019.9 millibars, and falling. Now for some observations from the surrounding area. At BWI Marshall Airport, mostly sunny skies. Temperature 88, with a heat index of 96. Wind southwest at 6 miles an hour. At Charlottesville, fair skies. 85.
at Dulles Airport, mostly sunny. Temperature 85 degrees. Winds calm. At Fredericksburg, fair. Temperature 87. At Martinsburg, fair skies. 85. Winds variable at 3 miles an hour. At Norfolk, fair. Temperature 88 degrees. At Ocean City, fair skies. It was 89 degrees, with a heat index of 98. At Pawtuxent River Naval Air Station, fair. Temperature 86. At Quantico, fair skies. Temperature 86. Wind south at 13 miles an hour. For Richmond, fair skies. It was 86. At Roanoke, fair. Temperature 80 degrees. At Winchester, fair. Temperature 82. At New York, fair skies. 87, with a heat index of 95. At Philadelphia, fair skies. 89, with a heat index of 99. At Raleigh, fair skies. 86. Now for a few observations on the waters. At Washington Channel, the wind was south at 7 knots, and the water temperature was 83 degrees. At Piney Point, the wind was south at 9 knots. At Thomas Point, the temperature was 81 degrees. Wind south at 13 knots. Now for the official National Weather Service forecast for the Washington metro area and the surrounding KHB listening area. Rest of today, mostly sunny. Scattered showers and thunderstorms this afternoon. Some thunderstorms may be severe with damaging winds and large hail. Highs in the lower 90s. Southwest winds 5 to 10 miles an hour. Chance of rain 50%. Tonight, mostly cloudy with scattered showers and thunderstorms until midnight, then partly cloudy after midnight. Some thunderstorms may produce damaging winds and large hail until midnight. Lows in the lower 70s. Southwest winds 5 to 10 miles an hour. Chance of rain 50%. Saturday, mostly sunny. A chance of showers and thunderstorms in the afternoon. Highs in the lower 90s. Southwest winds 5 to 10 miles an hour. Chance of rain 50%. Heat index values up to 100. Saturday night, mostly cloudy with a chance of showers and thunderstorms until midnight, then partly cloudy after midnight. Lows in the lower 70s. Southwest winds around 5 miles an hour. Chance of rain 50%. Sunday through Monday, partly cloudy. Highs in the lower 90s. Lows in the lower 70s. Tuesday, partly cloudy. A chance of showers. Highs in the lower 90s. Lows in the lower 70s. Chance of rain 40%. Wednesday, mostly cloudy. A chance of showers and thunderstorms. Highs in the upper 80s. Lows around 70. Chance of rain 50%. Thursday, mostly cloudy. A chance of showers and thunderstorms. Highs in the upper 80s. Lows around 70. Chance of rain 40%. This hazardous weather outlook is for the Maryland portion of the Chesapeake Bay, Tidal Potomac River, and I-95 corridor through Central Maryland, Northern Virginia, and District of Columbia. Day 1, today and tonight. Scattered strong to severe thunderstorms are possible this afternoon and evening, with damaging wind gusts as the main threat. An isolated instance of flash flooding is also possible. Days 2 through 7, Saturday through Thursday. Scattered thunderstorms are possible Saturday, especially in the afternoon and evening. Locally damaging wind gusts and isolated instances of flash flooding are possible. Spotter information statement, spotter activation may be needed this afternoon and evening. Now for the National Weather Service marine forecast for the Chesapeake Bay from Sandy Point to North Beach, rest of today, south winds 5 to 10 knots. Waves 1 to 2 feet. Isolated showers and thunderstorms this afternoon. Tonight, southwest winds 5 to 10 knots. Waves 1 to 2 feet. Scattered showers and thunderstorms. Saturday, southwest winds 5 to 10 knots. Waves 1 foot. Saturday night, southwest winds 5 to 10 knots. Waves 1 foot. A chance of showers and thunderstorms. Sunday, southwest winds 5 knots.
Waves less than 1 foot. Winds and waves higher and visibilities lower in and near thunderstorms. Now for the National Weather Service marine forecast for the tidal Potomac from Key Bridge to Smith Point. Rest of today, southwest winds 5 to 10 knots. Waves 1 foot. Isolated showers and thunderstorms this afternoon. Tonight, southwest winds 5 to 10 knots. Waves 1 foot. Scattered showers and thunderstorms. Saturday, southwest winds 5 to 10 knots. Waves 1 foot. Saturday night, southwest winds 5 to 10 knots. Waves 1 foot. Sunday, southwest winds around 5 knots. Waves 1 foot or less. Winds and waves higher and visibilities lower in and near thunderstorms. The Northern Virginia Mountain forecast for elevations above 2,000 feet including the Skyline Drive. Rest of today, mostly sunny late in the morning, then becoming mostly cloudy. Numerous showers and thunderstorms in the afternoon. Some thunderstorms may produce damaging winds and large hail in the afternoon. Highs in the lower 80s. Tonight, mostly cloudy in the evening, then becoming partly cloudy. Scattered showers and thunderstorms in the evening. Lows in the upper 60s. Saturday, sunny in the morning, then becoming partly sunny. A chance of showers and thunderstorms in the afternoon. Highs in the lower 80s. Saturday night, partly cloudy. A chance of showers and thunderstorms in the evening. Lows in the upper 60s. Sunday, sunny in the morning, then becoming partly cloudy. Highs in the lower 80s. Monday, partly cloudy. Lows in the upper 60s. Highs in the mid 80s. Tuesday, partly cloudy. Lows in the upper 60s. Highs in the mid 80s. This is the NOAA Weather Radio All Hazards Station KHP36, broadcasting from the National Weather Service Office in Sterling, Virginia, and transmitting on a frequency of 162.550 MHz from an antenna located in Manassas, Virginia. The noon observation in Washington. At Reagan National Airport, mostly sunny skies. The temperature was 86 degrees Fahrenheit, or 30 degrees Celsius. Dew point 76. Humidity was 71%, producing a heat index of 96. Winds were south at 10 miles an hour and the barometric pressure was 30.12 inches or 1,019.9 millibars, and falling. Now for some observations from the surrounding area. At BWI Marshall Airport, mostly sunny skies. Temperature 88, with a heat index of 96. Wind southwest at 6 miles an hour. At Charlottesville, fair skies. 85. At Dulles Airport, mostly sunny. Temperature 85 degrees. Winds calm. At Fredericksburg, fair. Temperature 87. At Martinsburg, fair skies. 85. Winds variable at 3 miles an hour. At Norfolk, fair. Temperature 88 degrees. At Ocean City, fair skies. It was 89 degrees, with a heat index of 98. At Pawtuxent River Naval Air Station, fair. Temperature 86. At Quantico, fair skies. Temperature 86. Wind south at 13 miles an hour. For Richmond, fair skies. It was 86. At Roanoke, fair. Temperature 80 degrees. At Winchester, fair. Temperature 82. At New York, fair skies. 87, with a heat index of 95. At Philadelphia, fair skies. 89, with a heat index of 99. At Raleigh, fair skies. 86. Now for a few observations on the waters. At Washington Channel, the wind was south at 7 knots, and the water temperature was 83 degrees. At Piney Point, the wind was south at 9 knots. At Thomas Point, the temperature was 81 degrees. Wind south at 13 knots. The 1 p.m. observation in Washington. At Reagan National Airport, mostly sunny skies. The temperature was 88 degrees Fahrenheit, or 31 degrees Celsius. Dew point 75. Humidity was 65%, producing a heat index of 97.
Winds were south at 10 miles an hour and the barometric pressure was 30.11 inches or 1,019.6 millibars and falling. Now for some observations from the surrounding area. At BWI Marshall Airport, partly sunny skies. Temperature 89 with a heat index of 98. Winds variable at 6 miles an hour. At Charlottesville, fair skies. 87. At Dulles Airport, partly sunny. Temperature 89 degrees, with a heat index of 96. Wind southwest at 5 miles an hour. At Fredericksburg, fair. Temperature 89. At Martinsburg, fair skies. 87. Wind southwest at 6 miles an hour. At Norfolk, fair. Temperature 90 degrees, with a heat index of 96. At Ocean City, fair skies. It was 90 degrees, with a heat index of 98. At Pawtuxent River Naval Air Station, fair. Temperature 87. At Quantico, fair skies. Temperature 87. Wind southeast at 12 miles an hour. For Richmond, fair skies. It was 88. At Roanoke, fair. Temperature 84 degrees. At Winchester, fair. Temperature 84. At New York, fair skies. 89, with a heat index of 98. At Philadelphia, fair skies. 91, with a heat index of 101. At Raleigh, fair skies. 89, with a heat index of 96. Now for a few observations on the waters. At Washington Channel, the wind was south at 7 knots, and the water temperature was 83 degrees. At Piney Point, the wind was southwest at 5 knots. At Thomas Point, the temperature was 82 degrees. Wind south at 11 knots. Now for the official National Weather Service forecast for the Washington metro area and the surrounding KHB listening area. Rest of today, mostly sunny. Scattered showers and thunderstorms this afternoon. Some thunderstorms may be severe with damaging winds and large hail. Highs in the lower 90s. Southwest winds 5 to 10 miles an hour. Chance of rain 50%. Tonight, mostly cloudy with scattered showers and thunderstorms until midnight, then partly cloudy after midnight. Some thunderstorms may produce damaging winds and large hail until midnight. Lows in the lower 70s. Southwest winds 5 to 10 miles an hour. Chance of rain 50%. Saturday, mostly sunny. A chance of showers and thunderstorms in the afternoon. Highs in the lower 90s. Southwest winds 5 to 10 miles an hour. Chance of rain 50%. Heat index values up to 100. Saturday night, mostly cloudy with a chance of showers and thunderstorms until midnight, then partly cloudy after midnight. Lows in the lower 70s. Southwest winds around 5 miles an hour. Chance of rain 50%. Sunday through Monday, partly cloudy. Highs in the lower 90s. Lows in the lower 70s. Tuesday, partly cloudy. A chance of showers. Highs in the lower 90s. Lows in the lower 70s. Chance of rain 40%. Wednesday, mostly cloudy. A chance of showers and thunderstorms. Highs in the upper 80s. Lows around 70. Chance of rain 50%. Thursday, mostly cloudy. A chance of showers and thunderstorms. Highs in the upper 80s. Lows around 70. Chance of rain 40%. This hazardous weather outlook is for the Maryland portion of the Chesapeake Bay, tidal Potomac River, and I-95 corridor through central Maryland, northern Virginia, and District of Columbia. Day 1, today and tonight. Scattered strong to severe thunderstorms are possible this afternoon and evening, with damaging wind gusts as the main threat. An isolated instance of flash flooding is also possible. Days 2 through 7, Saturday through Thursday. Scattered thunderstorms are possible Saturday, especially in the afternoon and evening. Locally damaging wind gusts and isolated instances of flash flooding are possible. Spotter information statement, spotter activation may be needed this afternoon and evening. Now for the National Weather Service marine forecast for the Chesapeake Bay from Sandy Point to North Beach, rest of today, south winds 5 to 10 knots.
waves 1 to 2 feet. Isolated showers and thunderstorms this afternoon. Tonight, southwest winds 5 to 10 knots. Waves 1 to 2 feet. Scattered showers and thunderstorms. Saturday, southwest winds 5 to 10 knots. Waves 1 foot. Saturday night, southwest winds 5 to 10 knots. Waves 1 foot. A chance of showers and thunderstorms. Sunday, southwest winds 5 knots. Waves less than 1 foot. Winds and waves higher and visibilities lower in and near thunderstorms. The current time is 1:19 p.m. Eastern Daylight Time. Now for the National Weather Service marine forecast for the tidal Potomac from Key Bridge to Smith Point. Rest of today, southwest winds 5 to 10 knots. Waves 1 foot. Isolated showers and thunderstorms this afternoon. Tonight, southwest winds 5 to 10 knots. Waves 1 foot. Scattered showers and thunderstorms. Saturday, southwest winds 5 to 10 knots. Waves 1 foot. Saturday night, southwest winds 5 to 10 knots. Waves 1 foot. Sunday, southwest winds around 5 knots. Waves 1 foot or less. Winds and waves higher and visibilities lower in and near thunderstorms. The Northern Virginia Mountain forecast for elevations above 2,000 feet including the Skyline Drive. Rest of today, mostly sunny late in the morning, then becoming mostly cloudy. Numerous showers and thunderstorms in the afternoon. Some thunderstorms may produce damaging winds and large hail in the afternoon. Highs in the lower 80s.

The National Weather Service has issued severe thunderstorm watch number 540, effective until 9 p.m. This watch includes the following county, District of Columbia, and the following counties, in Maryland, Frederick, Montgomery, and Prince George's, and the following counties, in Virginia, Arlington, Clark, Fairfax, Fauquier, Loudoun, Prince William, Rappahannock, and Warren, and the following independent cities, in Virginia, Alexandria, Fairfax, Falls Church, Manassas Park and Manassas, and Jefferson, West Virginia, and the following, Tidal Potomac from Key Bridge to Indian Head, Maryland, and Eastern Bay. Remember, a severe thunderstorm watch means the conditions are favorable for the development of severe weather, including large hail and damaging winds, in and close to the watch area. While severe weather may not be imminent, persons should remain alert for rapidly changing weather conditions and listen for later statements and possible warnings. Stay tuned to NOAA Weather Radio, commercial radio and television outlets, or internet sources for the latest severe weather information. 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The National Weather Service has issued severe thunderstorm watch number 540, effective until 9 p.m. This watch includes the following county, District of Columbia, and the following counties, in Maryland, Frederick, Montgomery, and Prince George's, and the following counties, in Virginia, Arlington, Clark, Fairfax, Fauquier, Loudoun, Prince William, Rappahannock, and Warren, and the following independent cities, in Virginia, Alexandria, Fairfax, Falls Church, Manassas Park and Manassas, and Jefferson, West Virginia, and the following, Tidal Potomac from Key Bridge to Indian Head, Maryland, and Eastern Bay. Remember, a severe thunderstorm watch means the conditions are favorable for the development of severe weather, including large hail and damaging winds, in and close to the watch area. While severe weather may not be imminent, persons should remain alert for rapidly changing weather conditions and listen for later statements and possible warnings. 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Now for the official National Weather Service forecast for the Washington metro area and the surrounding KHB listening area. Rest of today, mostly sunny. Scattered showers and thunderstorms this afternoon. Some thunderstorms may be severe with damaging winds and large hail. Highs in the lower 90s. Southwest winds 5 to 10 miles an hour. Chance of rain 50%. Tonight, mostly cloudy with scattered showers and thunderstorms until midnight, then partly cloudy after midnight. Some thunderstorms may produce damaging winds and large hail until midnight. Lows in the lower 70s. Southwest winds 5 to 10 miles an hour. Chance of rain 50%. Saturday, mostly sunny. A chance of showers and thunderstorms in the afternoon. Highs in the lower 90s. Southwest winds 5 to 10 miles an hour. Chance of rain 50%. Heat index values up to 100. Saturday night, mostly cloudy with a chance of showers and thunderstorms until midnight, then partly cloudy after midnight. Lows in the lower 70s. Southwest winds around 5 miles an hour. Chance of rain 50%. Sunday through Monday, partly cloudy. Highs in the lower 90s. Lows in the lower 70s. Tuesday, partly cloudy. A chance of showers. Highs in the lower 90s. Lows in the lower 70s. Chance of rain 40%. Wednesday, mostly cloudy. A chance of showers and thunderstorms. Highs in the upper 80s. Lows around 70. Chance of rain 50%. Thursday, mostly cloudy. A chance of showers and thunderstorms. Highs in the upper 80s. Lows around 70. Chance of rain 40%. Now for the National Weather Service marine forecast for the Chesapeake Bay from Sandy Point to North Beach. Rest of today, south winds 5 to 10 knots. Waves 1 to 2 feet. Isolated showers and thunderstorms this afternoon. Tonight, southwest winds 5 to 10 knots. Waves 1 to 2 feet. Scattered showers and thunderstorms. Saturday,
southwest winds 5 to 10 knots. Waves 1 foot. Saturday night, southwest winds 5 to 10 knots. Waves 1 foot. A chance of showers and thunderstorms. Sunday, southwest winds 5 knots. Waves less than 1 foot. Winds and waves higher and visibilities lower in and near thunderstorms. Now for the National Weather Service marine forecast for the tidal Potomac from Key Bridge to Smith Point. Rest of today, southwest winds 5 to 10 knots. Waves 1 foot. Isolated showers and thunderstorms this afternoon. Tonight, southwest winds 5 to 10 knots. Waves 1 foot. Scattered showers and thunderstorms. Saturday, southwest winds 5 to 10 knots. Waves 1 foot. Saturday night, southwest winds 5 to 10 knots. Waves 1 foot. Sunday, southwest winds around 5 knots. Waves 1 foot or less. Winds and waves higher and visibilities lower in and near thunderstorms. This is the NOAA Weather Radio All Hazards Station KHP36, broadcasting from the National Weather Service Office in Sterling, Virginia, and transmitting on a frequency of 162.550 MHz from an antenna located in Manassas, Virginia. The National Weather Service has issued Severe Thunderstorm Watch number 540, effective until 9 p.m. This watch includes the following county, District of Columbia, and the following counties, in Maryland, Frederick, Montgomery and Prince George's, and the following counties, in Virginia, Arlington, Clark, Fairfax, Fauquier, Loudoun, Prince William, Rappahannock and Warren, and the following independent cities, in Virginia, Alexandria, Fairfax, Falls Church, Manassas Park and Manassas, and Jefferson, West Virginia, and the following, tidal Potomac from Key Bridge to Indian Head, Maryland, and Eastern Bay. Remember, a severe thunderstorm watch means the conditions are favorable for the development of severe weather, including large hail and damaging winds, in and close to the watch area. While severe weather may not be imminent, persons should remain alert for rapidly changing weather conditions and listen for later statements and possible warnings. 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Now for the official National Weather Service forecast for the Washington metro area and the surrounding KHB listening area. Rest of today, mostly sunny. Scattered showers and thunderstorms this afternoon. Some thunderstorms may be severe with damaging winds and large hail. Highs in the lower 90s. Southwest winds 5 to 10 miles an hour. Chance of rain 50%. Tonight, mostly cloudy with scattered showers and thunderstorms until midnight, then partly cloudy after midnight. Some thunderstorms may produce damaging winds and large hail until midnight. Lows in the lower 70s. Southwest winds 5 to 10 miles an hour. Chance of rain 50%. Saturday, mostly sunny. A chance of showers and thunderstorms in the afternoon. Highs in the lower 90s. Southwest winds 5 to 10 miles an hour. Chance of rain 50%. Heat index values up to 100. Saturday night, mostly cloudy with a chance of showers and thunderstorms until midnight, then partly cloudy after midnight. Lows in the lower 70s. Southwest winds around 5 miles an hour. Chance of rain 50%. Sunday through Monday, partly cloudy. Highs in the lower 90s. Lows in the lower 70s. Tuesday, partly cloudy. A chance of showers. Highs in the lower 90s. Lows in the lower 70s. Chance of rain 40%. Wednesday, mostly cloudy. A chance of showers and thunderstorms. Highs in the upper 80s. Lows around 70. Chance of rain 50%. Thursday, mostly cloudy. A chance of showers and thunderstorms. Highs in the upper 80s. Lows around 70. Chance of rain 40%. Now for the National Weather Service marine forecast for the Chesapeake Bay from Sandy Point to North Beach. Rest of today, south winds 5 to 10 knots. Waves 1 to 2 feet. Isolated showers and thunderstorms this afternoon. Tonight, southwest winds 5 to 10 knots. Waves 1 to 2 feet. Scattered showers and thunderstorms. Saturday, southwest winds 5 to 10 knots.
Waves 1 foot. Saturday night, southwest winds 5 to 10 knots. Waves 1 foot. A chance of showers and thunderstorms. Sunday, southwest winds 5 knots. Waves less than 1 foot. Winds and waves higher and visibilities lower in and near thunderstorms. Now for the National Weather Service marine forecast for the tidal Potomac from Key Bridge to Smith Point. Rest of today, southwest winds 5 to 10 knots. Waves 1 foot. Isolated showers and thunderstorms this afternoon. Tonight, southwest winds 5 to 10 knots. Waves 1 foot. Scattered showers and thunderstorms. Saturday, southwest winds 5 to 10 knots. Waves 1 foot. Saturday night, southwest winds 5 to 10 knots. Waves 1 foot. Sunday, southwest winds around 5 knots. Waves 1 foot or less. Winds and waves higher and visibilities lower in and near thunderstorms. This is the NOAA Weather Radio All Hazards Station KHP36, broadcasting from the National Weather Service Office in Sterling, Virginia, and transmitting on a frequency of 162.550 MHz from an antenna located in Manassas, Virginia. The National Weather Service has issued Severe Thunderstorm Watch number 540, effective until 9 p.m. This watch includes the following county, District of Columbia, and the following counties, in Maryland, Frederick, Montgomery, and Prince George's, and the following counties, in Virginia, Arlington, Clark, Fairfax, Fauquier, Loudoun, Prince William, Rappahannock, and Warren, and the following independent cities, in Virginia, Alexandria, Fairfax, Falls Church, Manassas Park and Manassas, and Jefferson, West Virginia, and the following, tidal Potomac from Key Bridge to Indian Head, Maryland, and Eastern Bay. Remember, a severe thunderstorm watch means the conditions are favorable for the development of severe weather, including large hail and damaging winds, in and close to the watch area. While severe weather may not be imminent, persons should remain alert for rapidly changing weather conditions and listen for later statements and possible warnings. 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The National Weather Service in Sterling, Virginia has activated the Skywarn Amateur Radio Network for a severe thunderstorm watch. Severe thunderstorms will be capable of producing damaging wind gusts. Weather spotters are encouraged to relay any severe storm impacts to the National Weather Service in Sterling, Virginia. Now for the official National Weather Service forecast for the Washington metro area and the surrounding KHB listening area. Rest of today, mostly sunny. Scattered showers and thunderstorms this afternoon. Some thunderstorms may be severe with damaging winds and large hail. Highs in the lower 90s. Southwest winds 5 to 10 miles an hour. Chance of rain 50%. Tonight, mostly cloudy with scattered showers and thunderstorms until midnight, then partly cloudy after midnight. Some thunderstorms may produce damaging winds and large hail until midnight. Lows in the lower 70s. Southwest winds 5 to 10 miles an hour. Chance of rain 50%. Saturday, mostly sunny. A chance of showers and thunderstorms in the afternoon. Highs in the lower 90s. Southwest winds 5 to 10 miles an hour. Chance of rain 50%. Heat index values up to 100. Saturday night, mostly cloudy with a chance of showers and thunderstorms until midnight, then partly cloudy after midnight. Lows in the lower 70s. Southwest winds around 5 miles an hour. Chance of rain 50%. Sunday through Monday, partly cloudy. Highs in the lower 90s. Lows in the lower 70s. Tuesday, partly cloudy. A chance of showers. Highs in the lower 90s. Lows in the lower 70s. Chance of rain 40%. Wednesday, mostly cloudy. A chance of showers and thunderstorms. Highs in the upper 80s. Lows around 70. Chance of rain 50%. Thursday, mostly cloudy. A chance of showers and thunderstorms. Highs in the upper 80s. Lows around 70. Chance of rain 40%. Now for the National Weather Service marine forecast for the Chesapeake Bay from Sandy Point to North Beach. Rest of today, south winds 5 to 10 knots.
Waves 1 to 2 feet. Isolated showers and thunderstorms this afternoon. Tonight, southwest winds 5 to 10 knots. Waves 1 to 2 feet. Scattered showers and thunderstorms. Saturday, southwest winds 5 to 10 knots. Waves 1 foot. Saturday night, southwest winds 5 to 10 knots. Waves 1 foot. A chance of showers and thunderstorms. Sunday, southwest winds 5 knots. Waves less than 1 foot. Winds and waves higher and visibilities lower in and near thunderstorms. Now for the National Weather Service marine forecast for the tidal Potomac from Key Bridge to Smith Point. Rest of today, southwest winds 5 to 10 knots. Waves 1 foot. Isolated showers and thunderstorms this afternoon. Tonight, southwest winds 5 to 10 knots. Waves 1 foot. Scattered showers and thunderstorms. Saturday, southwest winds 5 to 10 knots. Waves 1 foot. Saturday night, southwest winds 5 to 10 knots. Waves 1 foot. Sunday, southwest winds around 5 knots. Waves 1 foot or less. Winds and waves higher and visibilities lower in and near thunderstorms. This is the NOAA Weather Radio All Hazards Station KHP36, broadcasting from the National Weather Service Office in Sterling, Virginia, and transmitting on a frequency of 162.550 MHz from an antenna located in Manassas, Virginia. The National Weather Service has issued Severe Thunderstorm Watch number 540, effective until 9 p.m. This watch includes the following county, District of Columbia, and the following counties, in Maryland, Frederick, Montgomery, and Prince George's, and the following counties, in Virginia, Arlington, Clark, Fairfax, Fauquier, Louthan, Prince William, Rappahannock, and Warren, and the following independent cities, in Virginia, Alexandria, Fairfax, Falls Church, Manassas Park and Manassas, and Jefferson, West Virginia, and the following, tidal Potomac from Key Bridge to Indian Head, Maryland, and Eastern Bay. Remember, a severe thunderstorm watch means the conditions are favorable for the development of severe weather, including large hail and damaging winds, in and close to the watch area. While severe weather may not be imminent, persons should remain alert for rapidly changing weather conditions and listen for later statements and possible warnings. 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The National Weather Service in Sterling, Virginia has activated the Skywarn Amateur Radio Network for a severe thunderstorm watch. Severe thunderstorms will be capable of producing damaging wind gusts. Weather spotters are encouraged to relay any severe storm impacts to the National Weather Service in Sterling, Virginia. Now for the official National Weather Service forecast for the Washington metro area and the surrounding KHB listening area. Rest of today, mostly sunny. Scattered showers and thunderstorms this afternoon. Some thunderstorms may be severe with damaging winds and large hail. Highs in the lower 90s. Southwest winds 5 to 10 miles an hour. Chance of rain 50%. Tonight, mostly cloudy with scattered showers and thunderstorms until midnight, then partly cloudy after midnight. Some thunderstorms may produce damaging winds and large hail until midnight. Lows in the lower 70s. Southwest winds 5 to 10 miles an hour. Chance of rain 50%. Saturday, mostly sunny. A chance of showers and thunderstorms in the afternoon. Highs in the lower 90s. Southwest winds 5 to 10 miles an hour. Chance of rain 50%. Heat index values up to 100. Saturday night, mostly cloudy with a chance of showers and thunderstorms until midnight, then partly cloudy after midnight. Lows in the lower 70s. Southwest winds around 5 miles an hour. Chance of rain 50%. Sunday through Monday, partly cloudy. Highs in the lower 90s. Lows in the lower 70s. Tuesday, partly cloudy. A chance of showers. Highs in the lower 90s. Lows in the lower 70s. Chance of rain 40%. Wednesday, mostly cloudy. A chance of showers and thunderstorms. Highs in the upper 80s. Lows around 70. Chance of rain 50%. Thursday, mostly cloudy.
a chance of showers and thunderstorms. Highs in the upper 80s. Lows around 70. Chance of rain 40%. Now for the National Weather Service marine forecast for the Chesapeake Bay from Sandy Point to North Beach. Rest of today, south winds 5 to 10 knots. Waves 1 to 2 feet. Isolated showers and thunderstorms this afternoon. Tonight, southwest winds 5 to 10 knots. Waves 1 to 2 feet. Scattered showers and thunderstorms. Saturday, southwest winds 5 to 10 knots. Waves 1 foot. Saturday night, southwest winds 5 to 10 knots. Waves 1 foot. A chance of showers and thunderstorms. Sunday, southwest winds 5 knots. Waves less than 1 foot. Winds and waves higher and visibilities lower in and near thunderstorms. Now for the National Weather Service marine forecast for the tidal Potomac from Key Bridge to Smith Point. Rest of today, southwest winds 5 to 10 knots. Waves 1 foot. Isolated showers and thunderstorms this afternoon. Tonight, southwest winds 5 to 10 knots. Waves 1 foot. Scattered showers and thunderstorms. Saturday, southwest winds 5 to 10 knots. Waves 1 foot. Saturday night, southwest winds 5 to 10 knots. Waves 1 foot. Sunday, southwest winds around 5 knots. Waves 1 foot or less. Winds and waves higher and visibilities lower in and near thunderstorms. This is the NOAA Weather Radio All Hazards Station KHP36, broadcasting from the National Weather Service Office in Sterling, Virginia, and transmitting on a frequency of 162.550 MHz from an antenna located in Manassas, Virginia. The National Weather Service has issued Severe Thunderstorm Watch number 540, effective until 9 p.m. This watch includes the following county, District of Columbia, and the following counties, in Maryland, Frederick, Montgomery and Prince George's, and the following counties, in Virginia, Arlington, Clark, Fairfax, Fauquier, Loudoun, Prince William, Rappahannock and Warren, and the following independent cities, in Virginia, Alexandria, Fairfax, Falls Church, Manassas Park and Manassas, and Jefferson, West Virginia, and the following, tidal Potomac from Key Bridge to Indian Head, Maryland, and Eastern Bay. Remember, a severe thunderstorm watch means the conditions are favorable for the development of severe weather, including large hail and damaging winds, in and close to the watch area. While severe weather may not be imminent, persons should remain alert for rapidly changing weather.

Baltimore metropolitan areas. Residents in these areas should monitor the situation very closely and ensure your NOAA weather radios are set to alert mode. Severe weather warnings for imminent damaging storms may become necessary. Here are some safety rules to keep in mind when severe weather is expected or is occurring. If a warning is issued, seek shelter indoors immediately. Stay weather aware and where storms are. 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Now for the official National Weather Service forecast for the Washington metro area and the surrounding KHB listening area. Rest of today, mostly sunny. Scattered showers and thunderstorms this afternoon. Some thunderstorms may be severe with damaging winds and large hail. Highs in the lower 90s. Southwest winds 5 to 10 miles an hour. Chance of rain 50%. Tonight, mostly cloudy with scattered showers and thunderstorms until midnight, then partly cloudy after midnight. Some thunderstorms may produce damaging winds and large hail until midnight. Lows in the lower 70s. Southwest winds 5 to 10 miles an hour. Chance of rain 50%. Saturday, mostly sunny. A chance of showers and thunderstorms in the afternoon. Highs in the lower 90s. Southwest winds 5 to 10 miles an hour. Chance of rain 50%. Heat index values up to 100. Saturday night, mostly cloudy with a chance of showers and thunderstorms until midnight, then partly cloudy after midnight. Lows in the lower 70s. Southwest winds around 5 miles an hour. Chance of rain 50%. Sunday through Monday, partly cloudy. Highs in the lower 90s. Lows in the lower 70s. Tuesday, partly cloudy. A chance of showers. Highs in the lower 90s. Lows in the lower 70s. Chance of rain 40%. Wednesday, mostly cloudy. A chance of showers and thunderstorms. Highs in the upper 80s. Lows around 70. Chance of rain 50%. Thursday, mostly cloudy. A chance of showers and thunderstorms. Highs in the upper 80s. Lows around 70. Chance of rain 40%. Now for the National Weather Service marine forecast for the Chesapeake Bay from Sandy Point to North Beach. Rest of today, south winds 5 to 10 knots. Waves 1 to 2 feet. Isolated showers and thunderstorms this afternoon. Tonight, southwest winds 5 to 10 knots. Waves 1 to 2 feet. Scattered showers and thunderstorms. Saturday, southwest winds 5 to 10 knots. Waves 1 foot. Saturday night, southwest winds 5 to 10 knots. Waves 1 foot. A chance of showers and thunderstorms. Sunday, southwest winds 5 knots. Waves less than 1 foot. Winds and waves higher and visibilities lower in and near thunderstorms. Now for the National Weather Service marine forecast for the tidal Potomac from Key Bridge to Smith Point. Rest of today, southwest winds 5 to 10 knots. Waves 1 foot. Isolated showers and thunderstorms this afternoon. Tonight, southwest winds 5 to 10 knots. Waves 1 foot. Scattered showers and thunderstorms. Saturday, southwest winds 5 to 10 knots. Waves 1 foot. Saturday night, southwest winds 5 to 10 knots. Waves 1 foot. Sunday, southwest winds around 5 knots. Waves 1 foot or less. Winds and waves higher and visibilities lower in and near thunderstorms. This is the NOAA Weather Radio All Hazards Station KHP 36, broadcasting from the National Weather Service Office in Sterling, Virginia, and transmitting on a frequency of 162.550 MHz from an antenna located in Manassas, Virginia. The National Weather Service has issued Severe Thunderstorm Watch number 540, effective until 9 p.m. This watch includes the following county, District of Columbia, and the following counties in Maryland, Frederick, Montgomery and Prince George.

Washington metro area and the surrounding KHB listening area. This afternoon, partly sunny with scattered showers and thunderstorms. Some thunderstorms may be severe with damaging winds, large hail, and heavy rainfall. Highs in the lower 90s. Southwest winds 5 to 10 miles an hour with gusts up to 20 miles an hour. Chance of rain 50%. Tonight, mostly cloudy with scattered showers and thunderstorms until midnight, then partly cloudy after midnight. Some thunderstorms may produce damaging winds, large hail, and heavy rainfall until midnight. Lows in the lower 70s. Southwest winds 5 to 10 miles an hour. Chance of rain 50%. Saturday, mostly sunny. Patchy fog in the morning. A chance of showers and thunderstorms in the afternoon. Highs around 90. Southwest winds 5 to 10 miles an hour. Chance of rain 50%. Heat index values up to 102. Saturday night, partly cloudy. A chance of showers and thunderstorms until midnight. Lows in the lower 70s. Southwest winds 5 to 10 miles an hour. Chance of rain 50%. Sunday through Monday, partly cloudy. Highs in the lower 90s. Lows in the lower 70s. Tuesday through Wednesday, mostly cloudy with a chance of showers and thunderstorms. Highs around 90. Lows in the lower 70s. Chance of rain 50%. Thursday, mostly cloudy. A chance of showers and thunderstorms. Highs in the upper 80s. Lows in the upper 60s. Chance of rain 40%. Now for the National Weather Service marine forecast for the Chesapeake Bay from Sandy Point to North Beach. This afternoon, south winds 10 knots. Waves 1 to 2 feet. Scattered showers and thunderstorms. Tonight, southwest winds 5 to 10 knots. Waves 1 to 2 feet. Scattered showers and thunderstorms. Saturday, southwest winds 5 to 10 knots. Waves 1 foot. A chance of showers and thunderstorms. Saturday night, southwest winds 5 to 10 knots. Waves 1 foot. A chance of showers and thunderstorms. Sunday, southwest winds around 5 knots. Waves 1 foot or less. Winds and waves higher and visibilities lower in and near thunderstorms. Now for the National Weather Service marine forecast for the tidal Potomac from Key Bridge to Smith Point. This afternoon, southwest winds 10 knots. Waves 1 foot. Isolated showers and thunderstorms. Tonight, southwest winds 5 to 10 knots. Waves 1 foot. Scattered showers and thunderstorms. Saturday, southwest winds 5 to 10 knots. Waves 1 foot. A chance of showers and thunderstorms. Saturday night, southwest winds 5 to 10 knots. Waves 1 foot. A chance of showers and thunderstorms. Sunday, southwest winds around 5 knots. Waves 1 foot or less. Winds and waves higher and visibilities lower in and near thunderstorms. This is the NOAA Weather Radio All Hazards Station KHP 36, broadcasting from the National Weather Service office in Sterling, Virginia, and transmitting on a frequency of 162.550 MHz from an antenna located in Manassas, Virginia. The National Weather Service has issued Severe Thunderstorm Watch number 540, effective until 9 p.m. This watch includes the following county, District of Columbia, and the following counties, in Maryland, Frederick, Montgomery, and Prince George's, and the following counties, in Virginia, Arlington, Clark, Fairfax, Fauquier, Louthan, Prince William, Rappahannock, and Warren, and the following independent cities, in Virginia, Alexandria, Fairfax, Falls Church, Manassas Park and Manassas, and Jefferson, West Virginia, and the following, tidal Potomac from Key Bridge to Indian Head, Maryland, and Eastern Bay. Remember, a severe thunderstorm watch means the conditions are favorable for the development of severe weather, including large hail and damaging winds, in and close to the watch area. While severe weather may not be imminent, persons should remain alert for rapidly changing weather conditions and listen for later statements and possible warnings. 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
The National Weather Service in Sterling, Virginia has activated the Skywarn Amateur Radio Network for a severe thunderstorm.

The National Weather Service in Sterling, Virginia has issued a severe thunderstorm warning for eastern Washington County in north central Maryland, southwestern Frederick County in north central Maryland, north central Loudoun County in northern Virginia, northeastern Jefferson County in the panhandle of West Virginia, northeastern Berkeley County in the panhandle of West Virginia, until 4:15 p.m. At 3:29 p.m., a severe thunderstorm was located over St. James, or near Municipal Stadium, moving southeast at 30 miles per hour. Hazard, 60 miles per hour wind gusts. Source, radar indicated. Impact, damaging winds will cause some trees and large branches to fall. This could injure those outdoors, as well as damage homes and vehicles. Roadways may become blocked by downed trees. Localized power outages are possible. Unsecured light objects may become projectiles. Locations impacted include Frederick, Hagerstown, Shepherdstown, Municipal Stadium, Harry Grove Stadium, Ballinger Creek, Robinwood, Brunswick, Walkersville, Boonesboro, Braddock Heights, Wilson-Conococheague, Williamsport, Mount Etna, Mount Lena, San March, Clover Hill, Discovery Spring Garden, Point of Rocks, and Wilkesville. For your protection, move to an interior room on the lowest floor of a building. Severe weather safety rules. Severe thunderstorms capable of producing damaging wind gusts are possible through this evening across eastern West Virginia, central and eastern Maryland, and northern Virginia, as well as the Washington and Baltimore metropolitan areas. Residents in these areas should monitor the situation very closely and ensure your NOAA weather radios are set to alert mode. Severe weather warnings for imminent damaging storms may become necessary. Here are some safety rules to keep in mind when severe weather is expected or is occurring. If a warning is issued, seek shelter indoors immediately. Stay weather aware and where storms are. Be ready to seek a sturdy shelter if a severe thunderstorm warning is issued. 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To be safer from lightning, you need to be in an enclosed shelter or vehicle. Stay tuned to NOAA weather radio, commercial radio, information sources from your phone, or television for the latest on this potential severe weather event. 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Now for the official National Weather Service forecast for the Washington metro area and the surrounding KHB listening area. This afternoon, partly sunny with scattered showers and thunderstorms. Some thunderstorms may be severe with damaging winds, large hail, and heavy rainfall. Highs in the lower 90s. Southwest winds 5 to 10 miles an hour with gusts up to 20 miles an hour. Chance of rain 50%. Tonight, mostly cloudy with scattered showers and thunderstorms until midnight, then partly cloudy after midnight. Some thunderstorms may produce damaging winds, large hail, and heavy rainfall until midnight. Lows in the lower 70s. Southwest winds 5 to 10 miles an hour. Chance of rain 50%. Saturday, mostly sunny. Patchy fog in the morning. A chance of showers and thunderstorms in the afternoon. Highs around 90. Southwest winds 5 to 10 miles an hour. Chance of rain 50%. Heat index values up to 102. Saturday night, partly cloudy. A chance of showers and thunderstorms until midnight. Lows in the lower 70s. Southwest winds 5 to 10 miles an hour. Chance of rain 50%. Sunday through Monday, partly cloudy. Highs in the lower 90s. Lows in the lower 70s. Tuesday through Wednesday, mostly cloudy with a chance of showers and thunderstorms. Highs around 90. Lows in the lower 70s. Chance of rain 50%. Thursday, mostly cloudy. A chance of showers and thunderstorms. Highs in the upper 80s. Lows in the upper 60s. Chance of rain 40%. Now for the National Weather Service marine forecast for the Chesapeake Bay from Sandy Point to North Beach. This afternoon, south winds 10 knots. Waves 1 to 2 feet. Scattered showers and thunderstorms. Tonight, southwest winds 5 to 10 knots. Waves 1 to 2 feet. Scattered showers and thunderstorms. Saturday, southwest winds 5 to 10 knots. Waves 1 foot.
a chance of showers and thunderstorms. Saturday night, southwest winds 5 to 10 knots. Waves 1 foot. A chance of showers and thunderstorms. Sunday, southwest winds around 5 knots. Waves 1 foot or less. Winds and waves higher and visibilities lower in and near thunderstorms. Now for the National Weather Service marine forecast for the tidal Potomac from Key Bridge to Smith Point. This afternoon, southwest winds 10 knots. Waves 1 foot. Isolated showers and thunderstorms. Tonight, southwest winds 5 to 10 knots. Waves 1 foot. Scattered showers and thunderstorms. Saturday, southwest winds 5 to 10 knots. Waves 1 foot. A chance of showers and thunderstorms. Saturday night, southwest winds 5 to 10 knots. Waves 1 foot. A chance of showers and thunderstorms. Sunday, southwest winds around 5 knots. Waves 1 foot or less. Winds and waves higher and visibilities lower in and near thunderstorms. This is the NOAA Weather Radio All Hazards Station KHP36, broadcasting from the National Weather Service office in Sterling, Virginia, and transmitting on a frequency of 162.550 MHz from an antenna located in Manassas, Virginia. The National Weather Service in Sterling, Virginia has issued a severe thunderstorm warning for Eastern Washington County in North Central Maryland, Southwestern Frederick County in North Central Maryland, North Central Loudoun County in Northern Virginia, Northeastern Jefferson County in the Panhandle of West Virginia, Northeastern Berkeley County in the Panhandle of West Virginia, until 4:15 p.m. At 3:29 p.m., a severe thunderstorm was located over St. James, or near Municipal Stadium, moving southeast at 30 miles per hour. Hazard, 60 miles per hour wind gusts. Source, radar indicated. Impact, damaging winds will cause some trees and large branches to fall. This could injure those outdoors, as well as damage homes and vehicles. Roadways may become blocked by downed trees. Localized power outages are possible. Unsecured light objects may become projectiles. Locations impacted include Frederick, Hagerstown, Shepherdstown, Municipal Stadium, Harry Grove Stadium, Ballinger Creek, Robinwood, Brunswick, Walkersville, Boonesboro, Braddock Heights, Wilson Conococheague, Williamsport, Mount Etna, Mount Lena, San March, Clover Hill, Discovery Spring Garden, Point of Rocks, and Wilkesville. For your protection, move to an interior room on the lowest floor of a building. The National Weather Service has issued severe thunderstorm watch number 540, effective until 9 p.m. This watch includes the following county, District of Columbia, and the following counties, in Maryland, Frederick, Montgomery, and Prince George's, and the following counties, in Virginia, Arlington, Clark, Fairfax, Fauquier, Loudoun, Prince William, Rappahannock, and Warren, and the following independent cities, in Virginia, Alexandria, Fairfax, Falls Church, Manassas Park and Manassas, and Jefferson, West Virginia, and the following, tidal Potomac from Key Bridge to Indian Head, Maryland, and Eastern Bay. Remember, a severe thunderstorm watch means the conditions are favorable for the development of severe weather, including large hail and damaging winds, in and close to the watch area. While severe weather may not be imminent, persons should remain alert for rapidly changing weather conditions and listen for later statements and possible warnings. Stay tuned to NOAA Weather Radio, commercial radio and television outlets, or internet sources for the latest severe weather information. The National Weather Service in Sterling, Virginia has activated the Skywarn Amateur Radio Network for a severe thunderstorm watch. Severe thunderstorms will be capable of producing damaging wind gusts. Weather spotters are encouraged to relay any severe storm impacts to the National Weather Service in Sterling, Virginia. Now for the official National Weather Service forecast for the Washington metro area and the surrounding KHB listening area. This afternoon, partly sunny with scattered showers and thunderstorms. Some thunderstorms may be severe with damaging winds, large hail, and heavy rainfall. Highs in the lower 90s. Southwest winds 5 to 10 miles an hour with gusts up to 20 miles an hour. Chance of rain 50%. Tonight, mostly cloudy with scattered showers and thunderstorms until midnight, then partly cloudy after midnight.
Some thunderstorms may produce damaging winds, large hail, and heavy rainfall until midnight. Lows in the lower 70s. Southwest winds 5 to 10 miles. A severe thunderstorm warning remains in effect until 4:15 p.m. for eastern Washington and southwestern Frederick counties in north-central Maryland, north-central Loudoun County in northern Virginia and northeastern Jefferson counties in the panhandle of West Virginia. At 3:39 p.m., a severe thunderstorm was located over Boonesboro, Oregon, 9 miles northeast of Shepherdstown, moving southeast at 30 miles per hour. Hazard, 60 miles per hour wind gusts. Source, radar indicated. Impact, damaging winds will cause some trees and large branches to fall. This could injure those outdoors, as well as damage homes and vehicles. Roadways may become blocked by downed trees. Localized power outages are possible. Unsecured light objects may become projectiles. Locations impacted include Frederick, Hagerstown, Shepherdstown, Municipal Stadium, Harry Grove Stadium, Ballinger Creek, Robinwood, Brunswick, Walkersville, Boonesboro, Braddock Heights, Mount Etna, Mount Lena, San March, Clover Hill, Discovery Spring Garden, Point of Rocks, Wolfsville, St. James, and Lingon or Bartonsville. For your protection, move to an interior room on the lowest floor of a building. Now for the official National Weather Service forecast for the Washington metro area and the surrounding KHB listening area. This afternoon, partly sunny with scattered showers and thunderstorms. Some thunderstorms may be severe with damaging winds, large hail, and heavy rainfall. Highs in the lower 90s. Southwest winds 5 to 10 miles an hour with gusts up to 20 miles an hour. Chance of rain 50%. Tonight, mostly cloudy with scattered showers and thunderstorms until midnight, then partly cloudy after midnight. Some thunderstorms may produce damaging winds, large hail, and heavy rainfall until midnight. Lows in the lower 70s. Southwest winds 5 to 10 miles an hour. Chance of rain 50%. Saturday, mostly sunny. Patchy fog in the morning. A chance of showers and thunderstorms in the afternoon. Highs around 90. Southwest winds 5 to 10 miles an hour. Chance of rain 50%. Heat index values up to 102. Saturday night, partly cloudy. A chance of showers and thunderstorms until midnight. Lows in the lower 70s. Southwest winds 5 to 10 miles an hour. Chance of rain 50%. Sunday through Monday, partly cloudy. Highs in the lower 90s. Lows in the lower 70s. Tuesday through Wednesday, mostly cloudy with a chance of showers and thunderstorms. Highs around 90. Lows in the lower 70s. Chance of rain 50%. Thursday, mostly cloudy. A chance of showers and thunderstorms. Highs in the upper 80s. Lows in the upper 60s. Chance of rain 40%. Now for the National Weather Service marine forecast for the Chesapeake Bay from Sandy Point to North Beach. This afternoon, south winds 10 knots. Waves 1 to 2 feet. Scattered showers and thunderstorms. Tonight, southwest winds 5 to 10 knots. Waves 1 to 2 feet. Scattered showers and thunderstorms. Saturday, southwest winds 5 to 10 knots. Waves 1 foot. A chance of showers and thunderstorms. Saturday night, southwest winds 5 to 10 knots. Waves 1 foot. A chance of showers and thunderstorms. Sunday, southwest winds around 5 knots. Waves 1 foot or less. Winds and waves higher and visibilities lower in and near thunderstorms. Now for the National Weather Service marine forecast for the tidal Potomac from Key Bridge to Smith Point. This afternoon, southwest winds 10 knots. Waves 1 foot. Isolated showers and thunderstorms. Tonight, southwest winds 5 to 10 knots. Waves 1 foot. Scattered showers and thunderstorms. Saturday, southwest winds 5 to 10 knots. Waves 1 foot. A chance of showers and thunderstorms. Saturday night, southwest winds 5 to 10 knots. Waves 1 foot. A chance of showers and thunderstorms. Sunday, southwest winds around 5 knots. Waves 1 foot or less.
Winds and waves higher and visibilities lower in and near thunderstorms. This is the NOAA Weather Radio All Hazards Station KHP36, broadcasting from the National Weather Service Office in Sterling, Virginia, and transmitting on a frequency of 162.550 MHz from an antenna located in Manassas, Virginia. The National Weather Service has issued severe thunderstorm watch number 540, effective until 9 p.m. This watch includes the following county, District of Columbia, and the following counties, in Maryland, Frederick, Montgomery, and Prince George's, and the following counties, in

television outlets, or internet sources for the latest severe weather information. The National Weather Service in Sterling, Virginia has activated the Skywarn Amateur Radio Network for a severe thunderstorm watch. Severe thunderstorms will be capable of producing damaging wind gusts. Weather spotters are encouraged to relay any severe storm impacts to the National Weather Service in Sterling, Virginia. A severe thunderstorm warning remains in effect until 4:15 p.m. for eastern Washington and southwestern Frederick counties in north-central Maryland, north-central Loudoun County in northern Virginia, and northeastern Jefferson counties in the panhandle of West Virginia. At 3:39 p.m., a severe thunderstorm was located over Boonesboro, Oregon, 9 miles northeast of Shepherdstown, moving southeast at 30 miles per hour. Hazard, 60 miles per hour wind gusts. Source, radar indicated. Impact, damaging winds will cause some trees and large branches to fall. This could injure those outdoors, as well as damage homes and vehicles. Roadways may become blocked by downed trees. Localized power outages are possible. Unsecured light objects may become projectiles. Locations impacted include Frederick, Hagerstown, Shepherdstown, Municipal Stadium, Harry Grove Stadium, Ballinger Creek, Robinwood, Brunswick, Walkersville, Boonesboro, Braddock Heights, Mount Etna, Mount Lena, San March, Clover Hill, Discovery Spring Garden, Point of Rocks, Wolfsville, St. James, and Lincoln or Bartonsville. 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Now for the official National Weather Service forecast for the Washington metro area and the surrounding KHB listening area. This afternoon, partly sunny with scattered showers and thunderstorms. Some thunderstorms may be severe with damaging winds, large hail, and heavy rainfall. Highs in the lower 90s. Southwest winds 5 to 10 miles an hour with gusts up to 20 miles an hour. Chance of rain 50%. Tonight, mostly cloudy with scattered showers and thunderstorms until midnight, then partly cloudy after midnight. Some thunderstorms may produce damaging winds, large hail, and heavy rainfall until midnight. Lows in the lower 70s. Southwest winds 5 to 10 miles an hour. Chance of rain 50%. Saturday, mostly sunny. Patchy fog in the morning. A chance of showers and thunderstorms in the afternoon. Highs around 90. Southwest winds 5 to 10 miles an hour. Chance of rain 50%. Heat index values up to 102. Saturday night, partly cloudy. A chance of showers and thunderstorms until midnight. Lows in the lower 70s. Southwest winds 5 to 10 miles an hour. Chance of rain 50%. Sunday through Monday, partly cloudy. Highs in the lower 90s. Lows in the lower 70s. Tuesday through Wednesday, mostly cloudy with a chance of showers and thunderstorms. Highs around 90. Lows in the lower 70s. Chance of rain 50%. Thursday, mostly cloudy. A chance of showers and thunderstorms. Highs in the upper 80s. Lows in the upper 60s. Chance of rain 40%. Now for the National Weather Service marine forecast for the Chesapeake Bay from Sandy Point to North Beach. This afternoon, south winds 10 knots. Waves 1 to 2 feet. Scattered showers and thunderstorms. Tonight, southwest winds 5 to 10 knots. Waves 1 to 2 feet. Scattered showers and thunderstorms. Saturday, southwest winds 5 to 10 knots. Waves 1 foot. A chance of showers and thunderstorms. Saturday night, southwest winds 5 to 10 knots. Waves 1 foot. A chance of showers and thunderstorms. Sunday, southwest winds around 5 knots. Waves 1 foot or less. Winds and waves higher and visibilities lower in and near thunderstorms. Now for the National Weather Service marine forecast for the tidal Potomac from Key Bridge to Smith Point. This afternoon, southwest winds 10 knots. Waves 1 foot. Isolated showers and thunderstorms. Tonight, southwest winds 5 to 10 knots. Waves 1 foot. Scattered showers and thunderstorms. Saturday, southwest winds 5 to 10 knots. Waves 1 foot. A chance of showers and thunderstorms. Saturday night,
southwest winds 5 to

10 knots. Waves 1 foot. A chance of showers and thunderstorms. Sunday, southwest winds around 5 knots. Waves 1 foot or less. Winds and waves higher and visibilities lower in and near thunderstorms. This is the NOAA Weather Radio All Hazards Station KHP36, broadcasting from the National Weather Service Office in Sterling, Virginia. The severe thunderstorm warning for northeastern Jefferson County is canceled. The severe thunderstorm which prompted the warning has moved out of the warned area. Therefore, the warning has been canceled. A severe thunderstorm watch remains in effect until 9 p.m. for north central Maryland, northern Virginia, and the panhandle of West Virginia. A severe thunderstorm warning remains in effect until 4:15 p.m. for southeastern Washington, southwestern Frederick counties in north central Maryland and north central Loudoun counties in northern Virginia. At 3:51 p.m., a severe thunderstorm was located near Braddock Heights, or near Frederick, moving southeast at 30 miles per hour. Hazard, 60 miles per hour wind gusts. Source, radar indicated. Impact, damaging winds will cause some trees and large branches to fall. This could injure those outdoors, as well as damage homes and vehicles. Roadways may become blocked by downed trees. Localized power outages are possible. Unsecured light objects may become projectiles. Locations impacted include Frederick, Hagerstown, Harry Grove Stadium, Ballinger Creek, Brunswick, Walkersville, Boonesboro, Braddock Heights, Mount Etna, Mount Lena, San March, Clover Hill, Discovery Spring Garden, Point of Rocks, Wolfsville, St. James, Lincoln or Bartonsville, Adamstown, Jefferson, and Myersville. For your protection, move to an interior room on the lowest floor of a building. This is the NOAA Weather Radio All Hazards Station KHP36, broadcasting from the National Weather Service Office in Sterling, Virginia, and transmitting on a frequency of 162.550 MHz from an antenna located in Manassas, Virginia. The National Weather Service has issued Severe Thunderstorm Watch number 540, effective until 9 p.m. This watch includes the following county, District of Columbia, and the following counties, in Maryland, Frederick, Montgomery and Prince George's, and the following counties, in Virginia, Arlington, Clark, Fairfax, Fauquier, Loudoun, Prince William, Rappahannock and Warren, and the following independent cities, in Virginia, Alexandria, Fairfax, Falls Church, Manassas Park and Manassas, and Jefferson, West Virginia, and the following, Tidal Potomac from Key Bridge to Indian Head, Maryland, and Eastern Bay. Remember, a severe thunderstorm watch means the conditions are favorable for the development of severe weather, including large hail and damaging winds, in and close to the watch area. While severe weather may not be imminent, persons should remain alert for rapidly changing weather conditions and listen for later statements and possible warnings. Stay tuned to NOAA Weather Radio, commercial radio and television outlets, or internet sources for the latest severe weather information. The National Weather Service in Sterling, Virginia has activated the Skywarn Amateur Radio Network for a severe thunderstorm watch. Severe thunderstorms will be capable of producing damaging wind gusts. Weather spotters are encouraged to relay any severe storm impacts to the National Weather Service in Sterling, Virginia. The severe thunderstorm warning for northeastern Jefferson County is canceled. The severe thunderstorm which prompted the warning has moved out of the warned area. Therefore, the warning has been canceled. A severe thunderstorm watch remains in effect until 9 p.m. for north central Maryland, northern Virginia, and the panhandle of West Virginia. A severe thunderstorm warning remains in effect until 4:15 p.m. for southeastern Washington, southwestern Frederick counties in north central Maryland and north central Loudoun counties in northern Virginia. At 3:51 p.m., a severe thunderstorm was located near Braddock Heights, or near Frederick, moving southeast at 30 miles per hour. Hazard, 60 miles per hour wind gusts. Source, radar indicated. Impact, damaging winds will cause some trees and large branches to fall. This could injure those outdoors, as well as damage homes and vehicles. Roadways may become blocked by downed trees. Localized power outages are possible. Unsecured light objects may become projectiles. Locations impacted include Frederick, Hagerstown, Harry Grove Stadium, Ballinger Creek, Brunswick,
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Now for the official National Weather Service forecast for the Washington metro area and the surrounding KHB listening area. This afternoon, partly sunny with scattered showers and thunderstorms. Some thunderstorms may be severe with damaging winds, large hail, and heavy rainfall. Highs in the lower 90s. Southwest winds 5 to 10 miles an hour with gusts up to 20 miles an hour. Chance of rain 50%. Tonight, mostly cloudy with scattered showers and thunderstorms until midnight, then partly cloudy after midnight. Some thunderstorms may produce damaging winds, large hail, and heavy rainfall until midnight. Lows in the lower 70s. Southwest winds 5 to 10 miles an hour. Chance of rain 50%. Saturday, mostly sunny. Patchy fog in the morning. A chance of showers and thunderstorms in the afternoon. Highs around 90. Southwest winds 5 to 10 miles an hour. Chance of rain 50%. Heat index values up to 102. Saturday night, partly cloudy. A severe thunderstorm warning remains in effect until 4:15 p.m. for southeastern Washington, southwestern Frederick counties in north-central Maryland and north-central Loudoun counties in northern Virginia. At 3:57 p.m., a severe thunderstorm was located over Braddock Heights, or near Harry Grove Stadium, moving southeast at 30 miles per hour. Hazard, 60 miles per hour wind gusts. Source, radar indicated. Impact. Damaging winds will cause some trees and large branches to fall. This could injure those outdoors, as well as damage homes and vehicles. Roadways may become blocked by downed trees. Localized power outages are possible. Unsecured light objects may become projectiles. Locations impacted include Frederick, Harry Grove Stadium, Ballinger Creek, Brunswick, Walkersville, Boonesboro, Braddock Heights, Mount Etna, Mount Lena, San March, Clover Hill, Discovery Spring Garden, Point of Rocks, Wolfsville, Lincoln or Bartonsville, Adamstown, Jefferson, Myersville, Kedisville, and Buckeyestown. For your protection, move to an interior room on the lowest floor of a building. Wind damage with this storm will occur before any rain or lightning. Do not wait for the sound of thunder before taking cover. Seek shelter immediately inside a sturdy structure and stay away from windows. Now for the official National Weather Service forecast for the Washington metro area and the surrounding KHB listening area. This afternoon, partly sunny with scattered showers and thunderstorms. Some thunderstorms may be severe with damaging winds, large hail, and heavy rainfall. Highs in the lower 90s. Southwest winds 5 to 10 miles an hour with gusts up to 20 miles an hour. Chance of rain 50%. Tonight, mostly cloudy with scattered showers and thunderstorms until midnight, then partly cloudy after midnight. Some thunderstorms may produce damaging winds, large hail, and heavy rainfall until midnight. Lows in the lower 70s. Southwest winds 5 to 10 miles an hour. Chance of rain 50%. Saturday, mostly sunny. Patchy fog in the morning. A chance of showers and thunderstorms in the afternoon. Highs around 90. Southwest winds 5 to 10 miles an hour. Chance of rain 50%. Heat index values up to 102. Saturday night, partly cloudy. A chance of showers and thunderstorms until midnight. Lows in the lower 70s. Southwest winds 5 to 10 miles an hour. Chance of rain 50%. Sunday through Monday, partly cloudy. Highs in the lower 90s. Lows in the lower 70s. Tuesday through Wednesday, mostly cloudy with a chance of showers and thunderstorms. Highs around 90. Lows in the lower 70s. Chance of rain 50%. Thursday, mostly cloudy. A chance of showers and thunderstorms. Highs in the upper 80s. Lows in the upper 60s. Chance of rain 40%. Now for the National Weather Service Marine Forecast for the Chesapeake Bay from Sandy Point to North Beach. This afternoon, south winds 10 knots. Waves 1 to 2 feet.
Scattered showers and thunderstorms. Tonight, southwest winds 5 to 10 knots. Waves 1 to 2 feet. Scattered showers and thunderstorms. Saturday, southwest winds 5 to 10 knots. Waves 1 foot. A chance of showers and thunderstorms. Saturday night, southwest winds 5 to 10 knots. Waves 1 foot. A chance of showers and thunderstorms. Sunday, southwest winds around 5 knots. Waves 1 foot or less. Winds and waves higher and visibilities lower in and near thunderstorms. Now for the National Weather Service Marine Forecast for the tidal Potomac from Key Bridge to Smith Point. This afternoon, southwest winds 10 knots. Waves 1 foot. Isolated showers and thunderstorms. Tonight, southwest winds 5 to 10 knots. Waves 1 foot. Scattered showers and thunderstorms. Saturday, southwest winds 5 to 10 knots. Waves 1 foot. A chance of showers and thunderstorms. Saturday night, southwest winds 5 to 10 knots. Waves 1 foot. A chance of showers and thunderstorms. Sunday, southwest winds around 5 knots. Waves 1 foot or less. Winds and waves higher and visibilities lower in and near thunderstorms. This is the NOAA Weather Radio All Hazards Station KHP36, broadcasting from the National Weather Service Office in Sterling, Virginia, and transmitting on a frequency of 162.550 MHz from an antenna located in Manassas, Virginia. The National Weather Service has issued Severe Thunderstorm Watch number 540, effective until 9 p.m. This watch includes the following county, District of Columbia, and the following counties, in Maryland, Frederick, Montgomery and Prince George's, and the following counties, in Virginia, Arlington, Clark, Fairfax, Fauquier, Louthan, Prince William, Rappahannock and Warren, and the following independent cities, in Virginia, Alexandria, Fairfax, Falls Church, Manassas Park and Manassas, and Jefferson, West Virginia, and the following, tidal Potomac from Key Bridge to Indian Head, Maryland, and Eastern Bay. Remember, a severe thunderstorm watch means the conditions are favorable for the development of severe weather, including large hail and damaging winds, in and close to the watch area. While severe weather may not be imminent, persons should remain alert for rapidly changing weather conditions and listen for later statements and possible warnings. Stay tuned to NOAA Weather Radio, commercial radio and television outlets, or internet sources for the latest severe weather information. The National Weather Service in Sterling, Virginia has activated the Skywarn Amateur Radio Network for a severe thunderstorm watch. Severe thunderstorms will be capable of producing damaging wind gusts. Weather spotters are encouraged to relay any severe storm impacts to the National Weather Service in Sterling, Virginia. The severe thunderstorm warning for northeastern Jefferson County is canceled. The severe thunderstorm which prompted the warning has moved out of the warned area. Therefore, the warning has been canceled. A severe thunderstorm watch remains in effect until 9 p.m. for north central Maryland, northern Virginia, and the panhandle of West Virginia. A severe thunderstorm warning remains in effect until 4:15 p.m. for southeastern Washington, southwestern Frederick counties in north central Maryland and north central Loudoun counties in northern Virginia. At 3:57 p.m., a severe thunderstorm was located over Braddock Heights, or near Harry Grove Stadium, moving southeast at 30 miles per hour. Hazard, 60 miles per hour wind gusts. Source, radar indicated. Impact, damaging winds will cause some trees and large branches to fall. This could injure those outdoors, as well as damage homes and vehicles. Roadways may become blocked by downed trees. Localized power outages are possible. Unsecured light objects may become projectiles. Locations impacted include Frederick, Harry Grove Stadium, Ballinger Creek, Brunswick, Walkersville, Boonesboro, Braddock Heights, Mount Etna, Mount Lena, San March, Clover Hill, Discovery Spring Garden, Point of Rocks, Wolfsville, Lingon or Bartonsville, Adamstown, Jefferson, Myersville, Kedisville, and Buckeyestown. For your protection, move to an interior room on the lowest floor of a building. Wind damage with this storm will occur before any rain or lightning. Do not wait for the sound of thunder before taking cover.
Seek shelter immediately inside a sturdy structure and stay away from windows. Now for the official National Weather Service forecast. A severe thunderstorm warning remains in effect until 4:15 p.m. for southwestern Frederick County in north-central Maryland and north-central Loudoun counties in northern Virginia. At 4:05 p.m., a severe thunderstorm was located over Ballinger Creek, or over Harry Grove Stadium, moving southeast at 30 miles per hour. Hazard, 60 miles per hour wind gusts. Source, radar indicated. Impact, damaging winds will cause some trees and large branches to fall. This could injure those outdoors, as well as damage homes and vehicles. Roadways may become blocked by downed trees. Localized power outages are possible. Unsecured light objects may become projectiles. Locations impacted include Frederick, Harry Grove Stadium, Ballinger Creek, Brunswick, Walkersville, Braddock Heights, Clover Hill, Discovery Spring Garden, Point of Rocks, Wolfsville, Lincoln or Bartonsville, Adamstown, Jefferson, Myersville, Buckeyestown, Liberty Town, Rosemont, Burkittsville, Dalbs, and Utica. For your protection, move to an interior room on the lowest floor of a building. Wind damage with this storm will occur before any rain or lightning. Do not wait for the sound of thunder before taking cover. Seek shelter immediately inside a sturdy structure and stay away from windows. Now for the official National Weather Service forecast for the Washington metro area and the surrounding KHB listening area. This afternoon, partly sunny with scattered showers and thunderstorms. Some thunderstorms may be severe with damaging winds, large hail, and heavy rainfall. Highs in the lower 90s. Southwest winds 5 to 10 miles an hour with gusts up to 20 miles an hour. Chance of rain 50%. Tonight, mostly cloudy with scattered showers and thunderstorms until midnight, then partly cloudy after midnight. Some thunderstorms may produce damaging winds, large hail, and heavy rainfall until midnight. Lows in the lower 70s. Southwest winds 5 to 10 miles an hour. Chance of rain 50%. Saturday, mostly sunny. Patchy fog in the morning. A chance of showers and thunderstorms in the afternoon. Highs around 90. Southwest winds 5 to 10 miles an hour. Chance of rain 50%. Heat index values up to 102. Saturday night, partly cloudy. A chance of showers and thunderstorms until midnight. Lows in the lower 70s. Southwest winds 5 to 10 miles an hour. Chance of rain 50%. Sunday through Monday, partly cloudy. Highs in the lower 90s. Lows in the lower 70s. Tuesday through Wednesday, mostly cloudy with a chance of showers and thunderstorms. Highs around 90. Lows in the lower 70s. Chance of rain 50%. Thursday, mostly cloudy. A chance of showers and thunderstorms. Highs in the upper 80s. Lows in the upper 60s. Chance of rain 40%. Now for the National Weather Service marine forecast for the Chesapeake Bay from Sandy Point to North Beach. This afternoon, south winds 10 knots. Waves 1 to 2 feet. Scattered showers and thunderstorms. Tonight, southwest winds 5 to 10 knots. Waves 1 to 2 feet. Scattered showers and thunderstorms. Saturday, southwest winds 5 to 10 knots. Waves 1 foot. A chance of showers and thunderstorms. Saturday night, southwest winds 5 to 10 knots. Waves 1 foot. A chance of showers and thunderstorms. Sunday, southwest winds around 5 knots. Waves 1 foot or less. Winds and waves higher and visibilities lower in and near thunderstorms. Now for the National Weather Service marine forecast for the tidal Potomac from Key Bridge to Smith Point. This afternoon, southwest winds 10 knots. Waves 1 foot. Isolated showers and thunderstorms. Tonight, southwest winds 5 to 10 knots. Waves 1 foot. Scattered showers and thunderstorms. Saturday, southwest winds 5 to 10 knots. Waves 1 foot. A chance of showers and thunderstorms. Saturday night, southwest winds 5 to 10 knots. Waves 1 foot. A chance of showers and thunderstorms. Sunday, southwest winds around 5 knots. Waves 1 foot or less.
Winds and waves higher and visibilities lower in and near thunderstorms. This is the NOAA Weather Radio All Hazards Station KHP36, broadcasting from the National Weather Service Office in Sterling, Virginia, and transmitting on a frequency of 162.550 MHz from an antenna located in Manassas, Virginia. The National Weather Service has issued Severe Thunderstorm Watch number 540, effective until 9 p.m. This watch includes the following county, District of Columbia, and the following counties, in Maryland, Frederick, Montgomery, and Prince George's, and the following counties, in Virginia, Arlington, Clark, Fairfax, Fauquier, Loudoun, Prince William, Rappahannock, and Warren, and the following independent cities, in Virginia, Alexandria, Fairfax, Falls Church, Manassas Park and Manassas, and Jefferson, West Virginia, and the following, Tidal Potomac from Key Bridge to Indian Head, Maryland, and Eastern Bay. Remember, a severe thunderstorm watch means the conditions are favorable for the development of severe weather, including large hail and damaging winds, in and close to the watch area. While severe weather may not be imminent, persons should remain alert for rapidly changing weather conditions and listen for later statements and possible warnings. Stay tuned to NOAA Weather Radio, commercial radio and television outlets, or internet sources for the latest severe weather information. The National Weather Service in Sterling, Virginia has activated the Skywarn Amateur Radio Network for a severe thunderstorm watch. Severe thunderstorms will be capable of producing damaging wind gusts. Weather spotters are encouraged to relay any severe storm impacts to the National Weather Service in Sterling, Virginia. A severe thunderstorm warning remains in effect until 4:15 p.m. for southwestern Frederick County in north-central Maryland and north-central Loudoun counties in northern Virginia. At 4:05 p.m., a severe thunderstorm was located over Ballinger Creek, or over Harry Grove Stadium, moving southeast at 30 miles per hour. Hazard, 60 miles per hour wind gusts. Source, radar indicated. Impact, damaging winds will cause some trees and large branches to fall. This could injure those outdoors, as well as damage homes and vehicles. Roadways may become blocked by downed trees. Localized power outages are possible. 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Seek shelter immediately inside a sturdy structure and stay away from windows. Now for the official National Weather Service forecast for the Washington metro area and the surrounding KHB listening area. This afternoon, partly sunny with scattered showers and thunderstorms. Some thunderstorms may be severe with damaging winds, large hail, and heavy rainfall. Highs in the lower 90s. Southwest winds 5 to 10 miles an hour with gusts up to 20 miles an hour. Chance of rain 50%. Tonight, mostly cloudy with scattered showers and thunderstorms until midnight, then partly cloudy after midnight. Some thunderstorms may produce damaging winds, large hail, and heavy rainfall until midnight. Lows in the lower 70s. Southwest winds 5 to 10 miles an hour. Chance of rain 50%. Saturday, mostly sunny. Patchy fog in the morning. A chance of showers and thunderstorms in the afternoon. Highs around 90. Southwest winds 5 to 10 miles an hour. Chance of rain 50%. Heat index values up to 102. Saturday night, partly cloudy. A chance of showers and thunderstorms until midnight. Lows in the lower 70s. Southwest winds 5 to 10 miles an hour. The severe thunderstorm warning for southwestern Frederick County in north-central Maryland and north-central Loudoun counties in northern Virginia has expired. The storm which prompted the warning has weakened below severe limits and has exited the warned area. Therefore, the warning has been allowed to expire. A severe thunderstorm watch remains in effect until 9 p.m. for north-central Maryland and northern Virginia.
To report severe weather, contact your nearest law enforcement agency. They will relay your report to the National Weather Service, Sterling, Virginia. Now for the official National Weather Service forecast for the Washington metro area and the surrounding KHB listening area. This afternoon, partly sunny with scattered showers and thunderstorms. Some thunderstorms may be severe with damaging winds, large hail, and heavy rainfall. Highs in the lower 90s. Southwest winds 5 to 10 miles an hour with gusts up to 20 miles an hour. Chance of rain 50%. Tonight, mostly cloudy with scattered showers and thunderstorms until midnight, then partly cloudy after midnight. Some thunderstorms may produce damaging winds, large hail, and heavy rainfall until midnight. Lows in the lower 70s. Southwest winds 5 to 10 miles an hour. Chance of rain 50%. Saturday, mostly sunny. Patchy fog in the morning. A chance of showers and thunderstorms in the afternoon. Highs around 90. Southwest winds 5 to 10 miles an hour. Chance of rain 50%. Heat index values up to 102. Saturday night, partly cloudy. A chance of showers and thunderstorms until midnight. Lows in the lower 70s. Southwest winds 5 to 10 miles an hour. Chance of rain 50%. Sunday through Monday, partly cloudy. Highs in the lower 90s. Lows in the lower 70s. Tuesday through Wednesday, mostly cloudy with a chance of showers and thunderstorms. Highs around 90. Lows in the lower 70s. Chance of rain 50%. Thursday, mostly cloudy. A chance of showers and thunderstorms. Highs in the upper 80s. Lows in the upper 60s. Chance of rain 40%. Now for the National Weather Service Marine Forecast for the Chesapeake Bay from Sandy Point to North Beach. This afternoon, south winds 10 knots. Waves 1 to 2 feet. Scattered showers and thunderstorms. Tonight, southwest winds 5 to 10 knots. Waves 1 to 2 feet. Scattered showers and thunderstorms. Saturday, southwest winds 5 to 10 knots. Waves 1 foot. A chance of showers and thunderstorms. Saturday night, southwest winds 5 to 10 knots. Waves 1 foot. A chance of showers and thunderstorms. Sunday, southwest winds around 5 knots. Waves 1 foot or less. Winds and waves higher and visibilities lower in and near thunderstorms. Now for the National Weather Service Marine Forecast for the Tidal Potomac from Key Bridge to Smith Point. This afternoon, southwest winds 10 knots. Waves 1 foot. Isolated showers and thunderstorms. Tonight, southwest winds 5 to 10 knots. Waves 1 foot. Scattered showers and thunderstorms. Saturday, southwest winds 5 to 10 knots. Waves 1 foot. A chance of showers and thunderstorms. Saturday night, southwest winds 5 to 10 knots. Waves 1 foot. A chance of showers and thunderstorms. Sunday, southwest winds around 5 knots. Waves 1 foot or less. Winds and waves higher and visibilities lower in and near thunderstorms. This is the NOAA Weather Radio All Hazards Station KHP 36, broadcasting from the National Weather Service Office in Sterling, Virginia, and transmitting on a frequency of 162.550 MHz from an antenna located in Manassas, Virginia. The National Weather Service has issued Severe Thunderstorm Watch number 540, effective until 9 p.m. This watch includes the following county, District of Columbia, and the following counties, in Maryland, Frederick, Montgomery and Prince George's, and the following counties, in Virginia, Arlington, Clark, Fairfax, Fauquier, Louthan, Prince William, Rappahannock and Warren, and the following independent cities, in Virginia, Alexandria, Fairfax, Falls Church, Manassas Park and Manassas, and Jefferson, West Virginia, and the following, Tidal Potomac from Key Bridge to Indian Head, Maryland, and Eastern Bay. Remember, a severe thunderstorm watch means the conditions are favorable for the development of severe weather, including large hail and damaging winds, in and close to the watch area. While severe weather may not be imminent, persons should remain alert for rapidly changing weather conditions and listen for later statements and possible warnings.
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The National Weather Service in Sterling, Virginia has activated the Skywarn Amateur Radio Network for a severe thunderstorm watch. Severe thunderstorms will be capable of producing damaging wind gusts. Weather spotters are encouraged to relay any severe storm impacts to the National Weather Service in Sterling, Virginia. The severe thunderstorm warning for southwestern Frederick County in north-central Maryland and north-central Loudoun counties in northern Virginia has expired. The storm which prompted the warning has weakened below severe limits and has exited the warned area. Therefore, the warning has been allowed to expire. A severe thunderstorm watch remains in effect until 9 p.m. for north-central Maryland and northern Virginia. To report severe weather, contact your nearest law enforcement agency. They will relay your report to the National Weather Service, Sterling, Virginia. Now for the official National Weather Service forecast for the Washington metro area and the surrounding KHB listening area. This afternoon, partly sunny with scattered showers and thunderstorms. Some thunderstorms may be severe with damaging winds, large hail, and heavy rainfall. Highs in the lower 90s. Southwest winds 5 to 10 miles an hour with gusts up to 20 miles an hour. Chance of rain 50%. Tonight, mostly cloudy with scattered showers and thunderstorms until midnight, then partly cloudy after midnight. Some thunderstorms may produce damaging winds, large hail, and heavy rainfall until midnight. Lows in the lower 70s. Southwest winds 5 to 10 miles an hour. Chance of rain 50%. Saturday, mostly sunny. Patchy fog in the morning. A chance of showers and thunderstorms in the afternoon. Highs around 90. Southwest winds 5 to 10 miles an hour. Chance of rain 50%. Heat index values up to 102. Saturday night, partly cloudy. A chance of showers and thunderstorms until midnight. Lows in the lower 70s. Southwest winds 5 to 10 miles an hour. Chance of rain 50%. Sunday through Monday, partly cloudy. Highs in the lower 90s. Lows in the lower 70s. Tuesday through Wednesday, mostly cloudy with a chance of showers and thunderstorms. Highs around 90. Lows in the lower 70s. Chance of rain 50%. Thursday, mostly cloudy. A chance of showers and thunderstorms. Highs in the upper 80s. Lows in the upper 60s. Chance of rain 40%. Now for the National Weather Service Marine Forecast for the Chesapeake Bay from Sandy Point to North Beach. This afternoon, south winds 10 knots. Waves 1 to 2 feet. Scattered showers and thunderstorms. Tonight, southwest winds 5 to 10 knots. Waves 1 to 2 feet. Scattered showers and thunderstorms. Saturday, southwest winds 5 to 10 knots. Waves 1 foot. A chance of showers and thunderstorms. Saturday night, southwest winds 5 to 10 knots. Waves 1 foot. A chance of showers and thunderstorms. Sunday, southwest winds around 5 knots. Waves 1 foot or less. Winds and waves higher and visibilities lower in and near thunderstorms. Now for the National Weather Service Marine Forecast for the Tidal Potomac from Key Bridge to Smith Point. This afternoon, southwest winds 10 knots. Waves 1 foot. Isolated showers and thunderstorms. Tonight, southwest winds 5 to 10 knots. Waves 1 foot. Scattered showers and thunderstorms. Saturday, southwest winds 5 to 10 knots. Waves 1 foot. A chance of showers and thunderstorms. Saturday night, southwest winds 5 to 10 knots. Waves 1 foot. A chance of showers and thunderstorms. Sunday, southwest winds around 5 knots. Waves 1 foot or less. Winds and waves higher and visibilities lower in and near thunderstorms. The current time is 4:25 p.m. Eastern Daylight Time. The latest river levels in the Potomac, Shenandoah, and Rappahannock basins are as follows. All reports are current as of 1 p.m. and are measured in feet. For Potomac River at Shepherdstown, 1.9. Potomac River at Point of Rocks, 1.3.
Potomac River at Edwards Ferry, 3.8. Potomac River at Little Falls, 2.9. North Fork Shenandoah River near Strasburg, 1.8. South Fork Shenandoah River at Front Royal, 1.1. 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Rapidan River near Culpeper, 0.6. Opeckham Creek near Martinsburg, 2.5. 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Monocacy River at Frederick, 1.9. The National Weather Service has issued severe thunderstorm watch number 540, effective until 9 p.m. This watch includes the following county, District of Columbia, and the following counties, in Maryland, Frederick, Montgomery, and Prince George's, and the following counties, in Virginia, Arlington, Clark, Fairfax, Fauquier, Loudoun, Prince William, Rappahannock, and Warren, and the following independent cities, in Virginia, Alexandria, Fairfax, Falls Church, Manassas Park and Manassas, and Jefferson, West Virginia, and the following, Tidal Potomac from Key Bridge to Indian Head, Maryland, and Eastern Bay. Remember, a severe thunderstorm watch means the conditions are favorable for the development of severe weather, including large hail and damaging winds, in and close to the watch area. While severe weather may not be imminent, persons should remain alert for rapidly changing weather conditions and listen for later statements and possible warnings. Stay tuned to NOAA Weather Radio, commercial radio and television outlets, or internet sources for the latest severe weather information. The National Weather Service in Sterling, Virginia has activated the Skywarn Amateur Radio Network for a severe thunderstorm watch. Severe thunderstorms will be capable of producing damaging wind gusts. Weather spotters are encouraged to relay any severe storm impacts to the National Weather Service in Sterling, Virginia. The 4 p.m. observation in Washington. At Reagan National Airport, partly sunny skies. The temperature was 92 degrees Fahrenheit, or 33 degrees Celsius. Dew point 73. Humidity was 53%, producing a heat index of 100. Winds were south at 14 miles an hour and the barometric pressure was 30.05 inches or 1,017.6 millibars, and falling. Now for some observations from the surrounding area. At BWI Marshall Airport, partly sunny skies. Temperature 92, with a heat index of 96. Wind southwest at 9 miles an hour, gusting to 18. At Charlottesville, thunder was reported. 81. At Dulles Airport, partly sunny. Temperature 87 degrees, with a heat index of 94. Wind southwest at 7 miles an hour. At Fredericksburg, partly sunny. Temperature 91. At Martinsburg, cloudy skies. 81. Winds northeast at 13 miles an hour. At Norfolk, fair. Temperature 91 degrees, with a heat index of 98. At Ocean City, fair skies. It was 86 degrees, with a heat index of 95. At Pawtuxent River Naval Air Station, fair. Temperature 88, with a heat index of 94. At Quantico, fair skies. Temperature 91. Wind south at 10 miles an hour. For Richmond, fair skies. It was 91, with a heat index of 97. At Roanoke, light rain was occurring. Temperature 79 degrees. At Winchester, partly sunny. Temperature 86. At New York, fair skies. 89, with a heat index of 99. At Philadelphia, partly sunny skies. 91, with a heat index of 101. At Raleigh, fair skies. 90, with a heat index of 95. Now for a few observations on the waters. At Washington Channel, the wind was south at 9 knots, gusting to 17, and the water temperature was 86 degrees. At Piney Point, the wind was south at 17 knots, gusting to 19. At Thomas Point, the temperature was 84 degrees. Wind south at 16 knots. Here is a look at the weather features that will affect the region over the next several days.
Warm and humid conditions, combined with a few disturbances moving across the region, will lead to showers and storms this afternoon and again Saturday afternoon. Rain and thunderstorms will be locally heavy at times given the tropical air mass in place, and could also bring some gusty winds along with them. Upper-level ridging will move over the region Sunday into Monday, providing a brief respite in storm chances. Daily storm chances return Tuesday through much of next week, with warm and humid conditions continuing. Now for the official National Weather Service forecast for the Washington metro area and the surrounding KHB listening area. This afternoon, partly sunny with scattered showers and thunderstorms. Some thunderstorms may be severe with damaging winds, large hail, and heavy rainfall. Highs in the lower 90s. Southwest winds 5 to 10 miles an hour with gusts up to 20 miles an hour. Chance of rain 50%. Tonight, mostly cloudy with scattered showers and thunderstorms until midnight, then partly cloudy after midnight. Some thunderstorms may produce damaging winds, large hail, and heavy rainfall until midnight. Lows in the lower 70s. Southwest winds 5 to 10 miles an hour. Chance of rain 50%. Saturday, mostly sunny. Patchy fog in the morning. A chance of showers and thunderstorms in the afternoon. Highs around 90. Southwest winds 5 to 10 miles an hour. Chance of rain 50%. Heat index values up to 102. Saturday night, partly cloudy. A chance of showers and thunderstorms until midnight. Lows in the lower 70s. Southwest winds 5 to 10 miles an hour. Chance of rain 50%. Sunday through Monday, partly cloudy. Highs in the lower 90s. Lows in the lower 70s. Tuesday through Wednesday, mostly cloudy with a chance of showers and thunderstorms. Highs around 90. Lows in the lower 70s. Chance of rain 50%. Thursday, mostly cloudy. A chance of showers and thunderstorms. Highs in the upper 80s. Lows in the upper 60s. Chance of rain 40%. This hazardous weather outlook is for the Maryland portion of the Chesapeake Bay, Tidal Potomac River, and I-95 corridor through Central Maryland, Northern Virginia, and District of Columbia. Day 1, tonight. A severe thunderstorm watch is in effect until 9 p.m. for the Baltimore and Washington metropolitan areas, with the main threat being damaging winds. A few strong to severe thunderstorms could affect the rest of the area as well. An isolated instance of flash flooding is also possible. Days 2 through 7, Saturday through Thursday. Scattered thunderstorms are possible Saturday, especially in the afternoon and evening. Locally damaging wind gusts and isolated instances of flash flooding are possible. Spotter information statement. Spotters have been activated and should report severe weather to the National Weather Service according to standard operating procedures. Now for the National Weather Service marine forecast for the Chesapeake Bay from Sandy Point to North Beach, this afternoon, south winds 10 knots. Waves 1 to 2 feet. Scattered showers and thunderstorms. Tonight, southwest winds 5 to 10 knots. Waves 1 to 2 feet. Scattered showers and thunderstorms. Saturday, southwest winds 5 to 10 knots. Waves 1 foot. A chance of showers and thunderstorms. Saturday night, southwest winds 5 to 10 knots. Waves 1 foot. A chance of showers and thunderstorms. Sunday, southwest winds around 5 knots. Waves 1 foot or less. Winds and waves higher and visibilities lower in and near thunderstorms. Now for the National Weather Service marine forecast for the Tidal Potomac from Key Bridge to Smith Point, this afternoon, southwest winds 10 knots. Waves 1 foot. Isolated showers and thunderstorms. Tonight, southwest winds 5 to 10 knots. Waves 1 foot. Scattered showers and thunderstorms. Saturday, southwest winds 5 to 10 knots. Waves 1 foot. A chance of showers and thunderstorms. Saturday night, southwest winds 5 to 10 knots. Waves 1 foot. A chance of showers and thunderstorms. Sunday, southwest winds around 5 knots. Waves 1 foot or less. Winds and waves higher and visibilities lower in and near thunderstorms.
The marine forecast for the coastal waters from Fenwick Island to Chincoteague and out 20 nautical miles. Through 7 p.m., south winds 50 knots with gusts up to 20 knots. Seas 2 to 3 feet. Wave detail, south 2 feet at 4 seconds and southeast 2 feet at 8 seconds. Tonight, southwest winds 10 to 15 knots with gusts up to 20 knots. Seas 3 to 4 feet, occasionally to 6 feet. Wave detail, south 3 feet at 5 seconds and southeast 2 feet at 9 seconds. Saturday, southwest winds 10 to 15 knots with gusts up to 20 knots. Seas around 3 feet. Wave detail, south 3 feet at 5 seconds and southeast 2 feet at 9 seconds. Saturday night, southwest winds 15 to 20 knots, diminishing to 10 to 15 knots after midnight. Gusts up to 25 knots. Seas 3 to 4 feet, occasionally to 6 feet. Wave detail, south 3 feet at 5 seconds and southeast 2 feet at 8 seconds. A chance of thunderstorms in the evening. A chance of showers. Sunday, southwest winds 10 to 15 knots, diminishing to 5 to 10 knots in the afternoon. Seas 2 to 3 feet. Wave detail, southeast 3 feet at 7 seconds. Sunday night, southwest winds 5 to 10 knots. Gusts up to 15 knots in the evening. Seas 2 to 3 feet. Wave detail, south 2 feet at 5 seconds and southeast 1 foot at 8 seconds. Monday, southwest winds 5 to 10 knots. Gusts up to 15 knots in the afternoon. Seas around 2 feet. Monday night, southwest winds 5 to 10 knots with gusts up to 15 knots. Seas around 2 feet. Tuesday, southwest winds 5 to 10 knots. Gusts up to 15 knots in the afternoon. Seas around 2 feet. Tuesday night, southwest winds 10 to 15 knots, becoming west 5 to 10 knots after midnight. Seas around 2 feet. A chance of showers. Winds and seas higher in and near thunderstorms. The Northern Virginia Mountain forecast for elevations above 2,000 feet, including the Skyline Drive. Severe thunderstorm watch 540 in effect until 9 p.m. this evening. This afternoon, numerous showers and thunderstorms. Some thunderstorms may produce damaging winds, large hail, and heavy rainfall. Highs in the lower 80s. Tonight, partly cloudy. Isolated showers and thunderstorms in the evening. Some thunderstorms may produce heavy rainfall in the evening. Lows in the mid-60s. Saturday, mostly sunny. A chance of showers and thunderstorms in the afternoon. Highs in the lower 80s. Saturday night, partly cloudy. A chance of showers and thunderstorms in the evening. Lows in the mid-60s. Sunday, partly cloudy. A chance of showers and thunderstorms in the afternoon and evening. Highs in the lower 80s. Monday, partly cloudy. Lows in the mid-60s. Highs in the mid-80s. Tuesday, partly cloudy. A chance of showers through the night. Lows in the upper 60s. Highs in the lower 80s. 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The current time is 4:39 p.m. Eastern Daylight Time. The National Weather Service has issued Severe Thunderstorm Watch number 540, effective until 9 p.m. This watch includes the following county, District of Columbia, and the following counties, in Maryland, Frederick, Montgomery, and Prince George's, and the following counties, in Virginia, Arlington, Clark, Fairfax, Fauquier, Loudoun, Prince William, Rappahannock, and Warren, and the following independent cities, in Virginia, Alexandria, Fairfax, Falls Church, Manassas Park and Manassas, and Jefferson, West Virginia, and the following, Tidal Potomac from Key Bridge to Indian Head, Maryland, and Eastern Bay. Remember, a severe thunderstorm watch means the conditions are favorable for the development of severe weather, including large hail and damaging winds, in and close to the watch area. While severe weather may not be imminent, persons should remain alert for rapidly changing weather conditions and listen for later statements and possible warnings. 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
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The latest river levels in the Potomac, Shenandoah, and Rappahannock basins are as follows. All reports are current as of 1 p.m. and are measured in feet. For Potomac River at Shepherdstown, 1.9. Potomac River at Point of Rocks, 1.3. Potomac River at Edwards Ferry, 3.8. Potomac River at Little Falls, 2.9. North Fork Shenandoah River near Strasburg, 1.8. South Fork Shenandoah River at Front Royal, 1.1. 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Rapidan River near Culpeper, 0.6. Opeckham Creek near Martinsburg, 2.5. 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Monocacy River at Frederick, 1.9. The National Weather Service in Sterling, Virginia has activated the Skywarn Amateur Radio Network for a severe thunderstorm watch. Severe thunderstorms will be capable of producing damaging wind gusts. Weather spotters are encouraged to relay any severe storm impacts to the National Weather Service in Sterling, Virginia. The 4 p.m. observation in Washington. At Reagan National Airport, partly sunny skies. The temperature was 92 degrees Fahrenheit, or 33 degrees Celsius. Dew point 73. Humidity was 53%, producing a heat index of 100. Winds were south at 14 miles an hour and the barometric pressure was 30.05 inches or 1,017.6 millibars, and falling. Now for some observations from the surrounding area. At BWI Marshall Airport, partly sunny skies. Temperature 92, with a heat index of 96. Wind southwest at 9 miles an hour, gusting to 18. At Charlottesville, thunder was reported. 81. At Dulles Airport, partly sunny. Temperature 87 degrees, with a heat index of 94. Wind southwest at 7 miles an hour. At Fredericksburg, partly sunny. Temperature 91. At Martinsburg, cloudy skies. 81. Winds northeast at 13 miles an hour. At Norfolk, fair. Temperature 91 degrees, with a heat index of 98. At Ocean City, fair skies. It was 86 degrees, with a heat index of 95. At Pawtuxent River Naval Air Station, fair. Temperature 88, with a heat index of 94. At Quantico, fair skies. Temperature 91. Wind south at 10 miles an hour. For Richmond, fair skies. It was 91, with a heat index of 97. At Roanoke, light rain was occurring. Temperature 79 degrees. At Winchester, partly sunny. Temperature 86. At New York, fair skies. 89, with a heat index of 99. At Philadelphia, partly sunny skies. 91, with a heat index of 101. At Raleigh, fair skies. 90, with a heat index of 95. Now for a few observations on the waters. At Washington Channel, the wind was south at 9 knots, gusting to 17, and the water temperature was 86 degrees. At Piney Point, the wind was south at 17 knots, gusting to 19. At Thomas Point, the temperature was 84 degrees. Wind south at 16 knots. Here is a look at the weather features that will affect the region over the next several days. Warm and humid conditions, combined with a few disturbances moving across the region, will lead to showers and storms this afternoon and again Saturday afternoon. Rain and thunderstorms will be locally heavy at times given the tropical air mass in place, and could also bring some gusty winds along with them. Upper-level ridging will move over the region Sunday into Monday, providing a brief respite in storm chances. Daily storm chances return Tuesday through much of next week, with warm and humid conditions continuing. Now for the official National Weather Service forecast for the Washington metro area and the surrounding KHB listening area. This afternoon, partly sunny with scattered showers and thunderstorms. Some thunderstorms may be severe with damaging winds, large hail, and heavy rainfall. Highs in the lower 90s.
Southwest winds 5 to 10 miles an hour with gusts up to 20 miles an hour. Chance of rain 50%. Tonight, mostly cloudy with scattered showers and thunderstorms until midnight, then partly cloudy after midnight. Some thunderstorms may produce damaging winds, large hail, and heavy rainfall until midnight. Lows in the lower 70s. Southwest winds 5 to 10 miles an hour.

Thunderstorms. Highs around 90. Lows in the lower 70s. Chance of rain 50%. Thursday, mostly cloudy. A chance of showers and thunderstorms. Highs in the upper 80s. Lows in the upper 60s. Chance of rain 40%. This hazardous weather outlook is for the Maryland portion of the Chesapeake Bay, tidal Potomac River, and I-95 corridor through central Maryland, northern Virginia, and District of Columbia. Day 1, tonight. A severe thunderstorm watch is in effect until 9 p.m. for the Baltimore and Washington metropolitan areas, with the main threat being damaging winds. A few strong to severe thunderstorms could affect the rest of the area as well. An isolated instance of flash flooding is also possible. Days 2 through 7, Saturday through Thursday. Scattered thunderstorms are possible Saturday, especially in the afternoon and evening. Locally damaging wind gusts and isolated instances of flash flooding are possible. Spotter information statement. Spotters have been activated and should report severe weather to the National Weather Service according to standard operating procedures. Now for the National Weather Service marine forecast for the Chesapeake Bay from Sandy Point to North Beach. This afternoon, south winds 10 knots. Waves 1 to 2 feet. Scattered showers and thunderstorms. Tonight, southwest winds 5 to 10 knots. Waves 1 to 2 feet. Scattered showers and thunderstorms. Saturday, southwest winds 5 to 10 knots. Waves 1 foot. A chance of showers and thunderstorms. Saturday night, southwest winds 5 to 10 knots. Waves 1 foot. A chance of showers and thunderstorms. Sunday, southwest winds around 5 knots. Waves 1 foot or less. Winds and waves higher and visibilities lower in and near thunderstorms. Now for the National Weather Service marine forecast for the tidal Potomac from Key Bridge to Smith Point. This afternoon, southwest winds 10 knots. Waves 1 foot. Isolated showers and thunderstorms. Tonight, southwest winds 5 to 10 knots. Waves 1 foot. Scattered showers and thunderstorms. Saturday, southwest winds 5 to 10 knots. Waves 1 foot. A chance of showers and thunderstorms. Saturday night, southwest winds 5 to 10 knots. Waves 1 foot. A chance of showers and thunderstorms. Sunday, southwest winds around 5 knots. Waves 1 foot or less. Winds and waves higher and visibilities lower in and near thunderstorms. The Northern Virginia Mountain forecast for elevations above 2,000 feet, including the Skyline Drive. Severe thunderstorm watch 540 in effect until 9 p.m. this evening. This afternoon, numerous showers and thunderstorms. Some thunderstorms may produce damaging winds, large hail, and heavy rainfall. Highs in the lower 80s. Tonight, partly cloudy. Isolated showers and thunderstorms in the evening. Some thunderstorms may produce heavy rainfall in the evening. Lows in the mid-60s. Saturday, mostly sunny. A chance of showers and thunderstorms in the afternoon. Highs in the lower 80s. Saturday night, partly cloudy. A chance of showers and thunderstorms in the evening. Lows in the mid-60s. Sunday, partly cloudy. A chance of showers and thunderstorms in the afternoon and evening. Highs in the lower 80s. Monday, partly cloudy. Lows in the mid-60s. Highs in the mid-80s. Tuesday, partly cloudy. A chance of showers through the night. Lows in the upper 60s. Highs in the lower 80s. 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The current time is 4:51 p.m. Eastern Daylight Time. The National Weather Service has issued Severe Thunderstorm Watch number 540, effective until 9 p.m. This watch includes the following county, District of Columbia, and the following counties, in Maryland, Frederick, Montgomery, and Prince George's, and the following counties, in Virginia, Arlington, Clark, Fairfax, Fauquier, Loudoun, Prince William, Rappahannock, and Warren, and the following independent cities,
In Virginia,

Alexandria, Fairfax, Falls Church, Manassas Park and Manassas, and Jefferson, West Virginia, and the following, Tidal Potomac from Key Bridge to Indian Head, Maryland, and Eastern Bay. Remember, a severe thunderstorm watch means the conditions are favorable for the development of severe weather, including large hail and damaging winds, in and close to the watch area. While severe weather may not be imminent, persons should remain alert for rapidly changing weather conditions and listen for later statements and possible warnings. Stay tuned to NOAA Weather Radio, commercial radio and television outlets, or internet sources for the latest severe weather information. The National Weather Service in Sterling, Virginia has activated the Skywarn Amateur Radio Network for a severe thunderstorm watch. Severe thunderstorms will be capable of producing damaging wind gusts. Weather spotters are encouraged to relay any severe storm impacts to the National Weather Service in Sterling, Virginia. The 4 p.m. observation in Washington. At Reagan National Airport, partly sunny skies. The temperature was 92 degrees Fahrenheit, or 33 degrees Celsius. Dew point 73. Humidity was 53%, producing a heat index of 100. Winds were south at 14 miles an hour and the barometric pressure was. Severe thunderstorm watch number 540 remains in effect until 9 p.m. for the following county, District of Columbia, and the following counties, in Maryland, Frederick, Montgomery, and Prince George's, and the following counties, in Virginia, Arlington, Clark, Fairfax, Fauquier, Loudoun, Prince William, Rappahannock, and Warren, and the following independent cities, in Virginia, Alexandria, Fairfax, Falls Church, Manassas Park and Manassas, and Jefferson, West Virginia, and the following, Tidal Potomac from Key Bridge to Indian Head, Maryland, and Eastern Bay. Remember, a severe thunderstorm watch means the conditions are favorable for the development of severe weather, including large hail and damaging winds, in and close to the watch area. While severe weather may not be imminent, persons should remain alert for rapidly changing weather conditions and listen for later statements and possible warnings. Stay tuned to NOAA Weather Radio, commercial radio and television outlets, or internet sources for the latest severe weather information. 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Severe thunderstorm watch number 540 remains in effect until 9 p.m. for the following county, District of Columbia, and the following counties, in Maryland, Frederick, Montgomery, and Prince George's, and the following counties, in Virginia, Arlington, Clark, Fairfax, Fauquier, Loudoun, Prince William, Rappahannock, and Warren, and the following independent cities, in Virginia, Alexandria, Fairfax, Falls Church, Manassas Park and Manassas, and Jefferson, West Virginia, and the following, Tidal Potomac from Key Bridge to Indian Head, Maryland, and Eastern Bay. Remember, a severe thunderstorm watch means the conditions are favorable for the development of severe weather, including large hail and damaging winds, in and close to the watch area. While severe weather may not be imminent, persons should remain alert for rapidly changing weather conditions and listen for later statements and possible warnings. Stay tuned to NOAA Weather Radio, commercial radio and television outlets, or internet sources for the latest severe weather information. The National Weather Service in Sterling, Virginia has activated the Skywarn Amateur Radio Network for a severe thunderstorm watch. Severe thunderstorms will be capable of producing damaging wind gusts. Weather spotters are encouraged to relay any severe storm impacts to the National Weather Service in Sterling, Virginia. Now for the official National Weather Service forecast for the Washington metro area and the surrounding KHB listening area. This afternoon, partly sunny with scattered showers and thunderstorms. Some thunderstorms may be severe with damaging winds, large hail.

National Weather Service in Sterling, Virginia has issued a severe thunderstorm warning for West Central and Arundel County in Central Maryland, Northeastern Prince George's County in Central Maryland, until 5:30 p.m. At 4:56 p.m., a severe thunderstorm was located over Goddard or near Greenbelt, moving northeast at 5 miles per hour. Hazard, 60 miles per hour wind gusts. Source, radar indicated. Impact, damaging winds will cause some trees and large branches to fall. This could injure those outdoors, as well as damage homes and vehicles. Roadways may become blocked by downed trees. Localized power outages are possible. Unsecured light objects may become projectiles. Locations impacted include Bowie, Greenbelt, Beltsville, Laurel, Fort Meade, Goddard, Glendale, and Montpelier. For your protection, move to an interior room on the lowest floor of a building. Now for the official National Weather Service forecast for the Washington metro area and the surrounding KHB listening area. This afternoon, partly sunny with scattered showers and thunderstorms. Some thunderstorms may be severe with damaging winds, large hail, and heavy rainfall. Highs in the lower 90s. Southwest winds 5 to 10 miles an hour with gusts up to 20 miles an hour. Chance of rain 50%. Tonight, mostly cloudy with scattered showers and thunderstorms until midnight, then partly cloudy after midnight. Some thunderstorms may produce damaging winds, large hail, and heavy rainfall until midnight. Lows in the lower 70s. Southwest winds 5 to 10 miles an hour. Chance of rain 50%. Saturday, mostly sunny. Patchy fog in the morning. A chance of showers and thunderstorms in the afternoon. Highs around 90. Southwest winds 5 to 10 miles an hour. Chance of rain 50%. Heat index values up to 102. Saturday night, partly cloudy. A chance of showers and thunderstorms until midnight. Lows in the lower 70s. Southwest winds 5 to 10 miles an hour. Chance of rain 50%. Sunday through Monday, partly cloudy. Highs in the lower 90s. Lows in the lower 70s. Tuesday through Wednesday, mostly cloudy with a chance of showers and thunderstorms. Highs around 90. Lows in the lower 70s. Chance of rain 50%. Thursday, mostly cloudy. A chance of showers and thunderstorms. Highs in the upper 80s. Lows in the upper 60s. Chance of rain 40%. Now for the National Weather Service marine forecast for the Chesapeake Bay from Sandy Point to North Beach. This afternoon, south winds 10 knots. Waves 1 to 2 feet. Scattered showers and thunderstorms. Tonight, southwest winds 5 to 10 knots. Waves 1 to 2 feet. Scattered showers and thunderstorms. Saturday, southwest winds 5 to 10 knots. Waves 1 foot. A chance of showers and thunderstorms. Saturday night, southwest winds 5 to 10 knots. Waves 1 foot. A chance of showers and thunderstorms. Sunday, southwest winds around 5 knots. Waves 1 foot or less. Winds and waves higher and visibilities lower in and near thunderstorms. Now for the National Weather Service marine forecast for the tidal Potomac from Key Bridge to Smith Point. This afternoon, southwest winds 10 knots. Waves 1 foot. Isolated showers and thunderstorms. Tonight, southwest winds 5 to 10 knots. Waves 1 foot. Scattered showers and thunderstorms. Saturday, southwest winds 5 to 10 knots. Waves 1 foot. A chance of showers and thunderstorms. Saturday night, southwest winds 5 to 10 knots. Waves 1 foot. A chance of showers and thunderstorms. Sunday, southwest winds around 5 knots. Waves 1 foot or less. Winds and waves higher and visibilities lower in and near thunderstorms. This is the NOAA Weather Radio All Hazards Station KHP 36, broadcasting from the National Weather Service office in Sterling, Virginia, and transmitting on a frequency of 162.550 MHz from an antenna located in Manassas, Virginia.
The National Weather Service in Sterling, Virginia has issued a severe thunderstorm warning for West Central and Arundel County in Central Maryland, Northeastern Prince George's County in Central Maryland, until 5:30 p.m. At 4:56 p.m., a severe thunderstorm was located over Goddard or near Greenbelt, moving northeast at 5 miles per hour. Hazard, 60 miles per hour wind gusts. Source, radar indicated. Impact, damaging winds will cause some trees and large branches to fall. This could injure those outdoors, as well as damage homes and vehicles. Roadways may become blocked by downed trees. Localized power outages are possible. Unsecured light objects may become projectiles. Locations impacted include Bowie, Greenbelt, Beltsville, Laurel, Fort Meade, Goddard, Glendale, and Montpelier. For your protection, move to an interior room on the lowest floor of a building. Severe thunderstorm watch number 540 remains in effect until 9 p.m. for the following county, District of Columbia, and the following counties in Maryland, Frederick, Montgomery, and Prince George's, and the following counties in Virginia, Arlington, Clark, Fairfax, Fauquier, Loudoun, Prince William, Rappahannock, and Warren, and the following independent cities in Virginia, Alexandria, Fairfax, Falls Church, Manassas Park and Manassas, and Jefferson, West Virginia, and the following, Tidal Potomac from Key Bridge to Indian Head, Maryland, and Eastern Bay. Remember, a severe thunderstorm watch means the conditions are favorable for the development of severe weather, including large hail and damaging winds, in and close to the watch area. While severe weather may not be imminent, persons should remain alert for rapidly changing weather conditions and listen for later statements and possible warnings. 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The National Weather Service in Sterling, Virginia has activated the Skywarn Amateur Radio Network for a severe thunderstorm watch. Severe thunderstorms will be capable of producing damaging wind gusts. Weather spotters are encouraged to relay any severe storm impacts to the National Weather Service in Sterling, Virginia. Now for the official National Weather Service forecast for the Washington metro area and the surrounding KHB listening area. This afternoon, partly sunny with scattered showers and thunderstorms. Some thunderstorms may be severe with damaging winds, large hail, and heavy rainfall. Highs in the lower 90s. Southwest winds 5 to 10 miles an hour with gusts up to 20 miles an hour. Chance of rain 50%. Tonight, mostly cloudy with scattered showers and thunderstorms until midnight, then partly cloudy after midnight. Some thunderstorms may produce damaging winds, large hail, and heavy rainfall until midnight. Lows in the lower 70s. Southwest winds 5 to 10 miles an hour. Chance of rain 50%. Saturday, mostly sunny. Patchy fog in the morning. A chance of showers and thunderstorms in the afternoon. Highs around 90. Southwest winds 5 to 10 miles an hour. Chance of rain 50%. Heat index values up to 102. Saturday night, partly cloudy. A chance of showers and thunderstorms until midnight. Lows in the lower 70s. Southwest winds 5 to 10 miles an hour. Chance of rain 50%. Sunday through Monday, partly cloudy. Highs in the lower 90s. Lows in the lower 70s. Tuesday through Wednesday, mostly cloudy with a chance of showers and thunderstorms. Highs around 90. Lows in the lower 70s. Chance of rain 50%. Thursday, mostly cloudy. A chance of showers and thunderstorms. Highs in the upper 80s. Lows in the upper 60s. Chance of rain 40%. Now for the National Weather Service Marine Forecast for the Chesapeake Bay from Sandy Point to North Beach. This afternoon, south winds 10 knots. Waves 1 to 2 feet. Scattered showers and thunderstorms. Tonight, southwest winds 5 to 10 knots. Waves 1 to 2 feet. Scattered showers and thunderstorms. Saturday, southwest winds 5 to 10 knots. Waves 1 foot. A chance of showers and thunderstorms. Saturday night, southwest winds 5 to 10 knots. Waves 1 foot. A chance of showers and thunderstorms. Sunday, southwest winds around 5 knots.
Waves 1 foot or less. Winds and waves higher and visibilities lower in and near thunderstorms. Now for the National Weather Service marine forecast for the tidal Potomac from Key Bridge to Smith Point. This afternoon, southwest winds 10 knots. Waves 1 foot. Isolated showers and thunderstorms. Tonight, southwest winds 5 to 10 knots. Waves 1 foot. Scattered showers and thunderstorms. Saturday, southwest winds 5 to 10 knots. Waves 1 foot. A chance of showers and thunderstorms. Saturday night, southwest winds 5 to 10 knots. Waves 1 foot. A chance of showers and thunderstorms. Sunday, southwest winds around 5 knots. Waves 1 foot or less. Winds and waves higher and visibilities lower in and near thunderstorms. This is the NOAA Weather Radio All Hazards Station KHP36, broadcasting from the National Weather Service Office in Sterling, Virginia, and transmitting on a frequency of 162.550 MHz from an antenna located in Manassas, Virginia. The National Weather Service in Sterling, Virginia has issued a severe thunderstorm warning for West Central Anne Arundel County in Central Maryland, Northeastern Prince George's County in Central Maryland, until 5:30 p.m. At 4:56 p.m., a severe thunderstorm was located over Goddard or near Greenbelt, moving northeast at 5 miles per hour. Hazard, 60 miles per hour wind gusts. Source, radar indicated. Impact, damaging winds will cause some trees and large branches to fall. This could injure those outdoors, as well as damage homes and vehicles. Roadways may become blocked by downed trees. Localized power outages are possible. Unsecured light objects may become projectiles. Locations impacted include Bowie, Greenbelt, Beltsville, Laurel, Fort Meade, Goddard, Glendale, and Montpelier. For your protection, move to an interior room on the lowest floor of a building. Severe thunderstorm watch number 540 remains in effect until 9 p.m. for the following county, District of Columbia, and the following counties in Maryland, Frederick, Montgomery, and Prince George's, and the following counties in Virginia, Arlington, Clark, Fairfax, Fauquier, Loudoun, Prince William, Rappahannock, and Warren, and the following independent cities in Virginia, Alexandria, Fairfax, Falls Church, Manassas Park and Manassas, and Jefferson, West Virginia, and the following, tidal Potomac from Key Bridge to Indian Head, Maryland, and Eastern Bay. Remember, a severe thunderstorm watch means the conditions are favorable for the development of severe weather, including large hail and damaging winds, in and close to the watch area. While severe weather may not be imminent, persons should remain alert for rapidly changing weather conditions and listen for later statements and possible warnings. Stay tuned to NOAA Weather Radio, commercial radio and television outlets, or internet sources for the latest severe weather information. The National Weather Service in Sterling, Virginia has activated the Skywarn Amateur Radio Network for a severe thunderstorm watch. Severe thunderstorms will be capable of producing damaging wind gusts. Weather spotters are encouraged to relay any severe storm impacts to the National Weather Service in Sterling, Virginia. Now for the official National Weather Service forecast for the Washington metro area and the surrounding KHB listening area. This afternoon, partly sunny with scattered showers and thunderstorms. Some thunderstorms may be severe with damaging winds, large hail, and heavy rainfall. Highs in the lower 90s. Southwest winds 5 to 10 miles an hour with gusts up to 20 miles an hour. Chance of rain 50%. Tonight, mostly cloudy with scattered showers and thunderstorms until midnight, then partly cloudy after midnight. Some thunderstorms may produce damaging winds, large hail, and heavy rainfall until midnight. Lows in the lower 70s. Southwest winds 5 to 10 miles an hour. Chance of rain 50%. Saturday, mostly sunny. Patchy fog in the morning. A chance of showers and thunderstorms in the afternoon. Highs around 90. Southwest winds 5 to 10 miles an hour. Chance of rain 50%. The severe thunderstorm warning for West Central Anne Arundel and Northeastern Prince George's counties is canceled. The storm which prompted the warning has weakened below severe limits and no longer poses an immediate threat to life or property. Therefore, the warning has been canceled.
A severe thunderstorm watch remains in effect until 9 p.m. for Central Maryland. To report severe weather, contact your nearest law enforcement agency. They will relay your report to the National Weather Service, Sterling, Virginia. The National Weather Service in Sterling, Virginia has activated the Skywarn Amateur Radio Network for a severe thunderstorm watch. Severe thunderstorms will be capable of producing damaging wind gusts. Weather spotters are encouraged to relay any severe storm impacts to the National Weather Service in Sterling, Virginia. The severe thunderstorm warning for West Central Anne Arundel and Northeastern Prince George's counties is canceled. The storm which prompted the warning has weakened below severe limits and no longer poses an immediate threat to life or property. Therefore, the warning has been canceled. A severe thunderstorm watch remains in effect until 9 p.m. for Central Maryland. To report severe weather, contact your nearest law enforcement agency. They will relay your report to the National Weather Service, Sterling, Virginia. Now for the official National Weather Service forecast for the Washington metro area and the surrounding KHB listening area. Rest of this afternoon, partly sunny with scattered showers and thunderstorms. Some thunderstorms may be severe with damaging winds, large hail, and heavy rainfall. Highs in the lower 90s. Southwest winds 5 to 10 miles an hour with gusts up to 20 miles an hour. Chance of rain 50%. Tonight, mostly cloudy with scattered showers and thunderstorms until midnight, then partly cloudy after midnight. Some thunderstorms may produce damaging winds, large hail, and heavy rainfall until midnight. Lows in the lower 70s. Southwest winds 5 to 10 miles an hour. Chance of rain 50%. Saturday, mostly sunny. Patchy fog in the morning. A chance of showers and thunderstorms in the afternoon. Highs around 90. Southwest winds 5 to 10 miles an hour. Chance of rain 50%. Heat index values up to 102. Saturday night, partly cloudy. A chance of showers and thunderstorms until midnight. Lows in the lower 70s. Southwest winds 5 to 10 miles an hour. Chance of rain 50%. Sunday through Monday, partly cloudy. Highs in the lower 90s. Lows in the lower 70s. Tuesday through Wednesday, mostly cloudy with a chance of showers and thunderstorms. Highs around 90. Lows in the lower 70s. Chance of rain 50%. Thursday, mostly cloudy. A chance of showers and thunderstorms. Highs in the upper 80s. Lows in the upper 60s. Chance of rain 40%. Now for the National Weather Service Marine Forecast for the Chesapeake Bay from Sandy Point to North Beach. Rest of this afternoon, south winds 10 knots. Waves 2 feet. Scattered showers and thunderstorms. Tonight, southwest winds 5 to 10 knots. Waves 1 to 2 feet. Scattered showers and thunderstorms. Saturday, southwest winds 5 to 10 knots. Waves 1 foot. A chance of showers and thunderstorms. Saturday night, southwest winds 5 to 10 knots. Waves 1 foot. A chance of showers and thunderstorms. Sunday, southwest winds around 5 knots. Waves 1 foot or less. Winds and waves higher and visibilities lower in and near thunderstorms. Now for the National Weather Service Marine Forecast for the Tidal Potomac from Key Bridge to Smith Point. Rest of this afternoon, southwest winds 10 knots. Waves 1 foot. Isolated showers and thunderstorms. Tonight, southwest winds 5 to 10 knots. Waves 1 foot. Scattered showers and thunderstorms. Saturday, southwest winds 5 to 10 knots. Waves 1 foot. A chance of showers and thunderstorms. Saturday night, southwest winds 5 to 10 knots. Waves 1 foot. A chance of showers and thunderstorms. Sunday, southwest winds around 5 knots. Waves 1 foot or less. Winds and waves higher and visibilities lower in and near thunderstorms. This is the NOAA Weather Radio All Hazards Station KHB 36, broadcasting from the National Weather Service Office in Sterling, Virginia, and transmitting on a frequency of 162.550 MHz from an antenna located in Manassas, Virginia.
Severe thunderstorm watch number 540 remains in effect until 9 p.m. for the following county, District of Columbia, and the following counties, in Maryland, Frederick, Montgomery, and Prince George's, and the following counties, in Virginia, Arlington, Clark, Fairfax, Fauquier, Loudoun, Prince William, Rappahannock, and Warren, and the following independent cities, in Virginia, Alexandria, Fairfax, Falls Church, Manassas Park and Manassas, and Jefferson, West Virginia, and the following, Tidal Potomac from Key Bridge to Indian Head, Maryland, and Eastern Bay. Remember, a severe thunderstorm watch means the conditions are favorable for the development of severe weather, including large hail and damaging winds, in and close to the watch area. While severe weather may not be imminent, persons should remain alert for rapidly changing weather conditions and listen for later statements and possible warnings. Stay tuned to NOAA Weather Radio, commercial radio and television outlets, or internet sources for the latest severe weather information. The National Weather Service in Sterling, Virginia has activated the Skywarn Amateur Radio Network for a severe thunderstorm watch. Severe thunderstorms will be capable of producing damaging wind gusts. Weather spotters are encouraged to relay any severe storm impacts to the National Weather Service in Sterling, Virginia. The severe thunderstorm warning for West Central Anne Arundel and Northeastern Prince George's counties is canceled. The storm which prompted the warning has weakened below severe limits and no longer poses an immediate threat to life or property. Therefore, the warning has been canceled. A severe thunderstorm watch remains in effect until 9 p.m. for Central Maryland. To report severe weather, contact your nearest law enforcement agency. They will relay your report to the National Weather Service, Sterling, Virginia. Now for the official National Weather Service forecast for the Washington metro area and the surrounding KHB listening area. Rest of this afternoon, partly sunny with scattered showers and thunderstorms. Some thunderstorms may be severe with damaging winds, large hail, and heavy rainfall. Highs in the lower 90s. Southwest winds 5 to 10 miles an hour with gusts up to 20 miles an hour. Chance of rain 50%. Tonight, mostly cloudy with severe thunderstorm watch number 540 has been canceled for the following counties, in Virginia, Clark and Warren, and Jefferson, West Virginia. Severe thunderstorm watch number 540 remains in effect until 9 p.m. for the following county, District of Columbia, and the following counties, in Maryland, Frederick, Montgomery and Prince George's, and the following counties, in Virginia, Arlington, Fairfax, Fauquier, Loudoun, Prince William and Rappahannock, and the following independent cities, in Virginia, Alexandria, Fairfax, Falls Church, Manassas Park and Manassas, and the following, Tidal Potomac from Key Bridge to Indian Head, Maryland, and Eastern Bay. Remember, a severe thunderstorm watch means the conditions are favorable for the development of severe weather, including large hail and damaging winds, in and close to the watch area. While severe weather may not be imminent, persons should remain alert for rapidly changing weather conditions and listen for later statements and possible warnings. 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Now for the official National Weather Service forecast for the Washington metro area and the surrounding KHB listening area. Rest of this afternoon, partly sunny with scattered showers and thunderstorms. Some thunderstorms may be severe with damaging winds, large hail, and heavy rainfall. Highs in the lower 90s. Southwest winds 5 to 10 miles an hour with gusts up to 20 miles an hour. Chance of rain 50%. Tonight, mostly cloudy with scattered showers and thunderstorms until midnight, then partly cloudy after midnight. Some thunderstorms may produce damaging winds, large hail, and heavy rainfall until midnight. Lows in the lower 70s. Southwest winds 5 to 10 miles an hour. Chance of rain 50%. Saturday, mostly sunny. Patchy fog in the morning. A chance of showers and thunderstorms in the afternoon. Highs around 90. Southwest winds 5 to 10 miles an hour. Chance of rain 50%. Heat index values up to 102. Saturday night, partly cloudy. A chance of showers and thunderstorms until midnight. Lows in the lower 70s. Southwest winds 5 to 10 miles an hour. Chance of rain 50%. Sunday through Monday, partly cloudy.
highs in the lower 90s, lows in the lower 70s. Tuesday through Wednesday, mostly cloudy with a chance of showers and thunderstorms. Highs around 90, lows in the lower 70s. Chance of rain 50%. Thursday, mostly cloudy. A chance of showers and thunderstorms. Highs in the upper 80s. Lows in the upper 60s. Chance of rain 40%. Now for the National Weather Service marine forecast for the Chesapeake Bay from Sandy Point to North Beach. Rest of this afternoon, south winds 10 knots. Waves 2 feet. Scattered showers and thunderstorms. Tonight, southwest winds 5 to 10 knots. Waves 1 to 2 feet. Scattered showers and thunderstorms. Saturday, southwest winds 5 to 10 knots. Waves 1 foot. A chance of showers and thunderstorms. Saturday night, southwest winds 5 to 10 knots. Waves 1 foot. A chance of showers and thunderstorms. Sunday, southwest winds around 5 knots. Waves 1 foot or less. Winds and waves higher and visibilities lower in and near thunderstorms. Now for the National Weather Service marine forecast for the tidal Potomac from Key Bridge to Smith Point. Rest of this afternoon, southwest winds 10 knots. Waves 1 foot. Isolated showers and thunderstorms. Tonight, southwest winds 5 to 10 knots. Waves 1 foot. Scattered showers and thunderstorms. Saturday, southwest winds 5 to 10 knots. Waves 1 foot. A chance of showers and thunderstorms. Saturday night, southwest winds 5 to 10 knots. Waves 1 foot. A chance of showers and thunderstorms. Sunday, southwest winds around 5 knots. Waves 1 foot or less. Winds and waves higher and visibilities lower in and near thunderstorms. This is the NOAA Weather Radio All Hazards Station KHP36, broadcasting from the National Weather Service office in Sterling, Virginia, and transmitting on a frequency of 162.550 MHz from an antenna located in Manassas, Virginia. Severe thunderstorm watch number 540 has been canceled for the following counties in Virginia: Clark and Warren, and Jefferson, West Virginia. Severe thunderstorm watch number 540 remains in effect until 9 p.m. for the following county, District of Columbia, and the following counties in Maryland: Frederick, Montgomery, and Prince George's, and the following counties in Virginia: Arlington, Fairfax, Fauquier, Loudoun, Prince William, and Rappahannock, and the following independent cities in Virginia: Alexandria, Fairfax, Falls Church, Manassas Park, and Manassas, and the following: tidal Potomac from Key Bridge to Indian Head, Maryland, and Eastern Bay. Remember, a severe thunderstorm watch means the conditions are favorable for the development of severe weather, including large hail and damaging winds, in and close to the watch area. While severe weather may not be imminent, persons should remain alert for rapidly changing weather conditions and listen for later statements and possible warnings. Stay tuned to NOAA Weather Radio, commercial radio and television outlets, or internet sources for the latest severe weather information. The National Weather Service in Sterling, Virginia has activated the Skywarn Amateur Radio Network for a severe thunderstorm watch. Severe thunderstorms will be capable of producing damaging wind gusts. Weather spotters are encouraged to relay any severe storm impacts to the National Weather Service in Sterling, Virginia. The severe thunderstorm warning for West Central Anne Arundel and Northeastern Prince George's counties is canceled. The storm which prompted the warning has weakened below severe limits and no longer poses an immediate threat to life or property. Therefore, the warning has been canceled. A severe thunderstorm watch remains in effect until 9 p.m. for Central Maryland. To report severe weather, contact your nearest law enforcement agency. They will relay your report to the National Weather Service, Sterling, Virginia. Now for the official National Weather Service forecast for the Washington metro area and the surrounding KHB listening area. Rest of this afternoon, partly sunny with scattered showers and thunderstorms. Some thunderstorms may be severe with damaging winds, large hail, and heavy rainfall. Highs in the lower 90s. Southwest winds 5 to 10 miles an hour with gusts up to 20 miles an hour. Chance of rain 50%. Tonight,
mostly cloudy with scattered showers and thunderstorms until midnight, then partly cloudy after midnight. Some thunderstorms may produce damaging winds, large hail, and heavy rainfall until midnight. Lows in the lower 70s. Southwest winds 5 to 10 miles an hour. Chance of rain 50%. Saturday, mostly sunny. Patchy fog in the morning. A chance of showers and thunderstorms in the afternoon. Highs around 90. Southwest winds 5 to 10 miles an hour. Chance of rain 50%. Heat index values up to 102. Saturday night, partly cloudy. A chance of showers and thunderstorms until midnight. Lows in the lower 70s. Southwest winds 5 to 10 miles an hour. Chance of rain 50%. Sunday through Monday, partly cloudy. Highs in the lower 90s. Lows in the lower 70s. Tuesday through Wednesday, mostly cloudy with a chance of showers and thunderstorms. Highs around 90. Lows in the lower 70s. Chance of rain 50%. Thursday, mostly cloudy. A chance of showers and thunderstorms. Highs in the upper 80s. Lows in the upper 60s. Chance of rain 40%. Now for the National Weather Service marine forecast for the Chesapeake Bay from Sandy Point to North Beach. Rest of this afternoon, south winds 10 knots. Waves 2 feet. Scattered showers and thunderstorms. Tonight, southwest winds 5 to 10 knots. Waves 1 to 2 feet. Scattered showers and thunderstorms. Saturday, southwest winds 5 to 10 knots. Waves 1 foot. A chance of showers and thunderstorms. Saturday night, southwest winds 5 to 10 knots. Waves 1 foot. A chance of showers and thunderstorms. Sunday, southwest winds around 5 knots. Waves 1 foot or less. Winds and waves higher and visibilities lower in and near thunderstorms. Now for the National Weather Service marine forecast for the tidal Potomac from Key Bridge to Smith Point. Rest of this afternoon, southwest winds 10 knots. Waves 1 foot. Isolated showers and thunderstorms. Tonight, southwest winds 5 to 10 knots. Waves 1 foot. Scattered showers and thunderstorms. Saturday, southwest winds 5 to 10 knots. Waves 1 foot. A chance of showers and thunderstorms. Saturday night, southwest winds 5 to 10 knots. Waves 1 foot. A chance of showers and thunderstorms. Sunday, southwest winds around 5 knots. Waves 1 foot or less. Winds and waves higher and visibilities lower in and near thunderstorms. This is the NOAA Weather Radio All Hazards Station KHP36, broadcasting from the National Weather Service Office in Sterling, Virginia, and transmitting on a frequency of 162.550 MHz from an antenna located in Manassas, Virginia. Severe Thunderstorm Watch number 540 remains in effect until 9 p.m. for the following county, District of Columbia, and the following counties in Maryland, Frederick, Montgomery, and Prince George's, and the following counties in Virginia, Arlington, Fairfax, Fauquier, Loudoun, Prince William, and Rappahannock, and the following independent cities in Virginia, Alexandria, Fairfax, Falls Church, Manassas Park, and Manassas, and the following, tidal Potomac from Key Bridge to Indian Head, Maryland, and Eastern Bay. Remember, a severe thunderstorm watch means the conditions are favorable for the development of severe weather, including large hail and damaging winds, in and close to the watch area. While severe weather may not be imminent, persons should remain alert for rapidly changing weather conditions and listen for later statements and possible warnings. 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The National Weather Service in Sterling, Virginia has activated the Skywarn Amateur Radio Network for a severe thunderstorm watch. Severe thunderstorms will be capable of producing damaging wind gusts. Weather spotters are encouraged to relay any severe storm impacts to the National Weather Service in Sterling, Virginia. Now for the official National Weather Service forecast for the Washington metro area and the surrounding KHB listening area. Rest of this afternoon, partly sunny with scattered showers and thunderstorms. Some thunderstorms may be severe with damaging winds, large hail, and heavy rainfall.
highs in the lower 90s. Southwest winds 5 to 10 miles an hour with gusts up to 20 miles an hour. Chance of rain 50%. Tonight, mostly cloudy with scattered showers and thunderstorms until midnight, then partly cloudy after midnight. Some thunderstorms may produce damaging winds, large hail, and heavy rainfall until midnight. Lows in the lower 70s. Southwest winds 5 to 10 miles an hour. Chance of rain 50%. Saturday, mostly sunny. Patchy fog in the morning. A chance of showers and thunderstorms in the afternoon. Highs around 90. Southwest winds 5 to 10 miles an hour. Chance of rain 50%. Heat index values up to 102. Saturday night, partly cloudy. A chance of showers and thunderstorms until midnight. Lows in the lower 70s. Southwest winds 5 to 10 miles an hour. Chance of rain 50%. Sunday through Monday, partly cloudy. Highs in the lower 90s. Lows in the lower 70s. Tuesday through Wednesday, mostly cloudy with a chance of showers and thunderstorms. Highs around 90. Lows in the lower 70s. Chance of rain 50%. Thursday, mostly cloudy. A chance of showers and thunderstorms. Highs in the upper 80s. Lows in the upper 60s. Chance of rain 40%. Now for the National Weather Service marine forecast for the Chesapeake Bay from Sandy Point to North Beach. Rest of this afternoon, south winds 10 knots. Waves 2 feet. Scattered showers and thunderstorms. Tonight, southwest winds 5 to 10 knots. Waves 1 to 2 feet. Scattered showers and thunderstorms. Saturday, southwest winds 5 to 10 knots. Waves 1 foot. A chance of showers and thunderstorms. Saturday night, southwest winds 5 to 10 knots. Waves 1 foot. A chance of showers and thunderstorms. Sunday, southwest winds around 5 knots. Waves 1 foot or less. Winds and waves higher and visibilities lower in and near thunderstorms. Now for the National Weather Service marine forecast for the tidal Potomac from Key Bridge to Smith Point. Rest of this afternoon, southwest winds 10 knots. Waves 1 foot. Isolated showers and thunderstorms. Tonight, southwest winds 5 to 10 knots. Waves 1 foot. Scattered showers and thunderstorms. Saturday, southwest winds 5 to 10 knots. Waves 1 foot. A chance of showers and thunderstorms. Saturday night, southwest winds 5 to 10 knots. Waves 1 foot. A chance of showers and thunderstorms. Sunday, southwest winds around 5 knots. Waves 1 foot or less. Winds and waves higher and visibilities lower in and near thunderstorms. This is the NOAA Weather Radio All Hazards Station KHP36, broadcasting from the National Weather Service office in Sterling, Virginia, and transmitting on a frequency of 162.550 MHz from an antenna located in Manassas, Virginia. Severe thunderstorm watch number 540 remains in effect until 9 p.m. for the following county, District of Columbia, and the following counties in Maryland, Frederick, Montgomery and Prince George's, and the following counties in Virginia, Arlington, Fairfax, Fauquier, Loudoun, Prince William and Rappahannock, and the following independent cities in Virginia, Alexandria, Fairfax, Falls Church, Manassas Park and Manassas, and the following, tidal Potomac from Key Bridge to Indian Head, Maryland, and Eastern Bay. Remember, a severe thunderstorm watch means the conditions are favorable for the development of severe weather, including large hail and damaging winds, in and close to the watch area. While severe weather may not be imminent, persons should remain alert for rapidly changing weather conditions and listen for later statements and possible warnings. Stay tuned to NOAA Weather Radio, commercial radio and television outlets, or internet sources for the latest severe weather information. The National Weather Service in Sterling, Virginia has activated the Skywarn Amateur Radio Network for a severe thunderstorm watch. Severe thunderstorms will be capable of producing damage. Severe thunderstorm watch number 540 has been canceled for the following county, Frederick, Maryland, and Rappahannock, Virginia.
Severe thunderstorm watch number 540 remains in effect until 9 p.m. for the following county, District of Columbia, and the following counties, in Maryland, Montgomery, and Prince George's, and the following counties, in Virginia, Arlington, Fairfax, Fauquier, Loudoun, and Prince William, and the following independent cities, in Virginia, Alexandria, Fairfax, Falls Church, Manassas Park and Manassas, and the following, tidal Potomac from Key Bridge to Indian Head, Maryland, and Eastern Bay. Remember, a severe thunderstorm watch means the conditions are favorable for the development of severe weather, including large hail and damaging winds, in and close to the watch area. While severe weather may not be imminent, persons should remain alert for rapidly changing weather conditions and listen for later statements and possible warnings. 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The National Weather Service in Sterling, Virginia has activated the Skywarn Amateur Radio Network for a severe thunderstorm watch. Severe thunderstorms will be capable of producing damaging wind gusts. Weather spotters are encouraged to relay any severe storm impacts to the National Weather Service in Sterling, Virginia. Now for the official National Weather Service forecast for the Washington metro area and the surrounding KHB listening area. Rest of this afternoon, partly sunny with scattered showers and thunderstorms. Some thunderstorms may be severe with damaging winds, large hail, and heavy rainfall. Highs in the lower 90s. Southwest winds 5 to 10 miles an hour with gusts up to 20 miles an hour. Chance of rain 50%. Tonight, mostly cloudy with scattered showers and thunderstorms until midnight, then partly cloudy after midnight. Some thunderstorms may produce damaging winds, large hail, and heavy rainfall until midnight. Lows in the lower 70s. Southwest winds 5 to 10 miles an hour. Chance of rain 50%. Saturday, mostly sunny. Patchy fog in the morning. A chance of showers and thunderstorms in the afternoon. Highs around 90. Southwest winds 5 to 10 miles an hour. Chance of rain 50%. Heat index values up to 102. Saturday night, partly cloudy. A chance of showers and thunderstorms until midnight. Lows in the lower 70s. Southwest winds 5 to 10 miles an hour. Chance of rain 50%. Sunday through Monday, partly cloudy. Highs in the lower 90s. Lows in the lower 70s. Tuesday through Wednesday, mostly cloudy with a chance of showers and thunderstorms. Highs around 90. Lows in the lower 70s. Chance of rain 50%. Thursday, mostly cloudy. A chance of showers and thunderstorms. Highs in the upper 80s. Lows in the upper 60s. Chance of rain 40%. Now for the National Weather Service marine forecast for the Chesapeake Bay from Sandy Point to North Beach. Rest of this afternoon, south winds 10 knots. Waves 2 feet. Scattered showers and thunderstorms. Tonight, southwest winds 5 to 10 knots. Waves 1 to 2 feet. Scattered showers and thunderstorms. Saturday, southwest winds 5 to 10 knots. Waves 1 foot. A chance of showers and thunderstorms. Saturday night, southwest winds 5 to 10 knots. Waves 1 foot. A chance of showers and thunderstorms. Sunday, southwest winds around 5 knots. Waves 1 foot or less. Winds and waves higher and visibilities lower in and near thunderstorms. Now for the National Weather Service marine forecast for the tidal Potomac from Key Bridge to Smith Point. Rest of this afternoon, southwest winds 10 knots. Waves 1 foot. Isolated showers and thunderstorms. Tonight, southwest winds 5 to 10 knots. Waves 1 foot. Scattered showers and thunderstorms. Saturday, southwest winds 5 to 10 knots. Waves 1 foot. A chance of showers and thunderstorms. Saturday night, southwest winds 5 to 10 knots. Waves 1 foot. A chance of showers and thunderstorms. Sunday, southwest winds around 5 knots. Waves 1 foot or less. Winds and waves higher and visibilities lower in and near thunderstorms.
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Severe Thunderstorm Watch number 540 has been canceled for the following county: Frederick, Maryland, and Rappahannock, Virginia. Severe Thunderstorm Watch number 540 remains in effect until 9 p.m. for the following county: District of Columbia, and the following counties: in Maryland, Montgomery, and Prince George's, and the following counties: in Virginia, Arlington, Fairfax, Fauquier, Loudoun, and Prince William, and the following independent cities: in Virginia, Alexandria, Fairfax, Falls Church, Manassas Park, and Manassas, and the following: tidal Potomac from Key Bridge to Indian Head, Maryland, and Eastern Bay. Remember, a severe thunderstorm watch means the conditions are favorable for the development of severe weather, including large hail and damaging winds, in and close to the watch area. While severe weather may not be imminent, persons should remain alert for rapidly changing weather conditions and listen for later statements and possible warnings. 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The National Weather Service in Sterling, Virginia has activated the Skywarn Amateur Radio Network for a severe thunderstorm watch. Severe thunderstorms will be capable of producing damaging wind gusts. Weather spotters are encouraged to relay any severe storm impacts to the National Weather Service in Sterling, Virginia. Now for the official National Weather Service forecast for the Washington metro area and the surrounding KHB listening area. Rest of this afternoon, partly sunny with scattered showers and thunderstorms. Some thunderstorms may be severe with damaging winds, large hail, and heavy rainfall. Highs in the lower 90s. Southwest winds 5 to 10 miles an hour with gusts up to 20 miles an hour. Chance of rain 50%. Tonight, mostly cloudy with scattered showers and thunderstorms until midnight, then partly cloudy after midnight. Some thunderstorms may produce damaging winds, large hail, and heavy rainfall until midnight. Lows in the lower 70s. Southwest winds 5 to 10 miles an hour. Chance of rain 50%. Saturday, mostly sunny. Patchy fog in the morning. A chance of showers and thunderstorms in the afternoon. Highs around 90. Southwest winds 5 to 10 miles an hour. Chance of rain 50%. Heat index values up to 102. Saturday night, partly cloudy. A chance of showers and thunderstorms until midnight. Lows in the lower 70s. Southwest winds 5 to 10 miles an hour. Chance of rain 50%. Sunday through Monday, partly cloudy. Highs in the lower 90s. Lows in the lower 70s. Tuesday through Wednesday, mostly cloudy with a chance of showers and thunderstorms. Highs around 90. Lows in the lower 70s. Chance of rain 50%. Thursday, mostly cloudy. A chance of showers and thunderstorms. Highs in the upper 80s. Lows in the upper 60s. Chance of rain 40%. Now for the National Weather Service marine forecast for the Chesapeake Bay from Sandy Point to North Beach. Rest of this afternoon, south winds 10 knots. Waves 2 feet. Scattered showers and thunderstorms. Tonight, southwest winds 5 to 10 knots. Waves 1 to 2 feet. Scattered showers and thunderstorms. Saturday, southwest winds 5 to 10 knots. Waves 1 foot. A chance of showers and thunderstorms. Saturday night, southwest winds 5 to 10 knots. Waves 1 foot. A chance of showers and thunderstorms. Sunday, southwest winds around 5 knots. Waves 1 foot or less. Winds and waves higher and visibilities lower in and near thunderstorms. Now for the National Weather Service marine forecast for the tidal Potomac from Key Bridge to Smith Point. Rest of this afternoon, southwest winds 10 knots. Waves 1 foot. Isolated showers and thunderstorms. Tonight, southwest winds 5 to 10 knots. Waves 1 foot. Scattered showers and thunderstorms. Saturday, southwest winds 5 to 10 knots. Waves 1 foot. A chance of showers and thunderstorms.
Saturday night, southwest winds 5 to 10 knots. Waves 1 foot. A chance of showers and thunderstorms. Sunday, southwest winds around 5 knots. Waves 1 foot or less. Winds and waves higher and visibilities lower in and near thunderstorms. The marine forecast for the coastal waters from Fenwick Island to Chincoteague and out 20 nautical miles. Through 7 p.m., south winds 15 knots with gusts up to 20 knots. Seas 2 to 3 feet. Wave detail, south 2 feet at 4 seconds and southeast 2 feet at 8 seconds. Tonight, southwest winds 10 to 15 knots with gusts up to 20 knots. Seas 3 to 4.

Southwest winds 10 to 15 knots, diminishing to 5 to 10 knots in the afternoon. Seas 2 to 3 feet. Wave detail, southeast 3 feet at 7 seconds. Sunday night, southwest winds 5 to 10 knots. Gusts up to 15 knots in the evening. Seas 2 to 3 feet. Wave detail, south 2 feet at 5 seconds and southeast 1 foot at 8 seconds. Monday, southwest winds 5 to 10 knots. Gusts up to 15 knots in the afternoon. Seas around 2 feet. Monday night, severe thunderstorm watch number 540 has been canceled for the following counties, in Virginia, Fauquier and Leven. Severe thunderstorm watch number 540 remains in effect until 9 p.m. for the following county, District of Columbia, and the following counties, in Maryland, Montgomery and Prince George's, and the following counties, in Virginia, Arlington, Fairfax and Prince William, and the following independent cities, in Virginia, Alexandria, Fairfax, Falls Church, Manassas Park and Manassas, and the following, Tidal Potomac from Key Bridge to Indian Head, Maryland, and Eastern Bay. Remember, a severe thunderstorm watch means the conditions are favorable for the development of severe weather, including large hail and damaging winds, in and close to the watch area. While severe weather may not be imminent, persons should remain alert for rapidly changing weather conditions and listen for later statements and possible warnings. Stay tuned to NOAA Weather Radio, commercial radio and television outlets, or internet sources for the latest severe weather information. This is the NOAA Weather Radio All Hazards Station KHP 36, broadcasting from the National Weather Service Office in Sterling, Virginia, and transmitting on a frequency of 162.550 MHz from an antenna located in Manassas, Virginia. Severe thunderstorm watch number 540 has been canceled for the following counties, in Virginia, Fauquier and Leven. Severe thunderstorm watch number 540 remains in effect until 9 p.m. for the following county, District of Columbia, and the following counties, in Maryland, Montgomery and Prince George's, and the following counties, in Virginia, Arlington, Fairfax and Prince William, and the following independent cities, in Virginia, Alexandria, Fairfax, Falls Church, Manassas Park and Manassas, and the following, Tidal Potomac from Key Bridge to Indian Head, Maryland, and Eastern Bay. Remember, a severe thunderstorm watch means the conditions are favorable for the development of severe weather, including large hail and damaging winds, in and close to the watch area. While severe weather may not be imminent, persons should remain alert for rapidly changing weather conditions and listen for later statements and possible warnings. 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The National Weather Service in Sterling, Virginia has activated the Skywarn Amateur Radio Network for a severe thunderstorm watch. Severe thunderstorms will be capable of producing damaging wind gusts. Weather spotters are encouraged to relay any severe storm impacts to the National Weather Service in Sterling, Virginia. Now for the official National Weather Service forecast for the Washington metro area and the surrounding KHP listening area. Rest of this afternoon, partly sunny with scattered showers and thunderstorms. Some thunderstorms may be severe with damaging winds, large hail, and heavy rainfall. Highs in the lower 90s. Southwest winds 5 to 10 miles an hour with gusts up to 20 miles an hour. Chance of rain 50%. Tonight, mostly cloudy with scattered showers and thunderstorms until midnight, then partly cloudy after midnight. Some thunderstorms may produce damaging winds, large hail, and heavy rainfall until midnight. Lows in the lower 70s. Southwest winds 5 to 10 miles an hour. Chance of rain 50%. Saturday, mostly sunny. Patchy fog in the morning. A chance of showers and thunderstorms in the afternoon. Highs around 90. Southwest winds 5 to 10 miles an hour. Chance of rain 50%. Heat index values up to 102. Saturday night, partly cloudy. A chance of showers and thunderstorms until midnight. Lows in the lower 70s. Southwest winds 5 to 10 miles an hour. Chance of rain 50%. Sunday through Monday, partly cloudy. Highs in the lower 90s. Lows in the lower 70s. Tuesday through Wednesday, mostly cloudy with a chance of showers and thunderstorms. Highs around 90. Lows in

the lower 70s. Chance of rain 50%. Thursday, mostly cloudy. A chance of showers and thunderstorms. Highs in the upper 80s. Lows in the upper 60s. Chance of rain 40%. Now for the National Weather Service marine forecast for the Chesapeake Bay from Sandy Point to North Beach. Rest of this afternoon, south winds 10 knots. Waves 2 feet. Scattered showers and thunderstorms. Tonight, southwest winds 5 to 10 knots. Waves 1 to 2 feet. Scattered showers and thunderstorms. Saturday, southwest winds 5 to 10 knots. Waves 1 foot. A chance of showers and thunderstorms. Saturday night, southwest winds 5 to 10 knots. Waves 1 foot. A chance of showers and thunderstorms. Sunday, southwest winds around 5 knots. Waves 1 foot or less. Winds and waves higher and visibilities lower in and near thunderstorms. Now for the National Weather Service marine forecast for the tidal Potomac from Key Bridge to Smith Point. Rest of this afternoon, southwest winds 10 knots. Waves 1 foot. Isolated showers and thunderstorms. Tonight, southwest winds 5 to 10 knots. Waves 1 foot. Scattered showers and thunderstorms. Saturday, southwest winds 5 to 10 knots. Waves 1 foot. A chance of showers and thunderstorms. Saturday night, southwest winds 5 to 10 knots. Waves 1 foot. A chance of showers and thunderstorms. Sunday, southwest winds around 5 knots. Waves 1 foot or less. Winds and waves higher and visibilities lower in and near thunderstorms. This is the NOAA Weather Radio All Hazards Station KHP36, broadcasting from the National Weather Service Office in Sterling, Virginia, and transmitting on a frequency of 162.550 MHz from an antenna located in Manassas, Virginia. Severe Thunderstorm Watch number 540 has been canceled for the following counties in Virginia, Fauquier and Levin. Severe Thunderstorm Watch number 540 remains in effect until 9 p.m. for the following county, District of Columbia, and the following counties, in Maryland, Montgomery and Prince George's, and the following counties, in Virginia, Arlington, Fairfax and Prince William, and the following independent cities, in Virginia, Alexandria, Fairfax, Falls Church, Manassas Park and Manassas, and the following, tidal Potomac from Key Bridge to Indian Head, Maryland, and Eastern Bay. Remember, a severe thunderstorm watch means the conditions are favorable for the development of severe weather, including large hail and damaging winds, in and close to the watch area. While severe weather may not be imminent, persons should remain alert for rapidly changing weather conditions and listen for later statements and possible warnings. 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The National Weather Service in Sterling, Virginia has activated the Skywarn Amateur Radio Network for a severe thunderstorm watch. Severe thunderstorms will be capable of producing damaging wind gusts. Weather spotters are encouraged to relay any severe storm impacts to the National Weather Service in Sterling, Virginia. Now for the official National Weather Service forecast for the Washington metro area and the surrounding KHB listening area. Rest of this afternoon, partly sunny with scattered showers and thunderstorms. Some thunderstorms may be severe with damaging winds, large hail, and heavy rainfall. Highs in the lower 90s. Southwest winds 5 to 10 miles an hour with gusts up to 20 miles an hour. Chance of rain 50%. Tonight, mostly cloudy with scattered showers and thunderstorms until midnight, then partly cloudy after midnight. Some thunderstorms may produce damaging winds, large hail, and heavy rainfall until midnight. Lows in the lower 70s. Southwest winds 5 to 10 miles an hour. Chance of rain 50%. Saturday, mostly sunny. Patchy fog in the morning. A chance of showers and thunderstorms in the afternoon. Highs around 90. Southwest winds 5 to 10 miles an hour. Chance of rain 50%. Heat index values up to 102. Saturday night, partly cloudy. A chance of showers and thunderstorms until midnight. Lows in the lower 70s. Southwest winds 5 to 10 miles an hour.
chance of rain 50%. Sunday through Monday, partly cloudy. Highs in the lower 90s. Lows in the lower 70s. Tuesday through Wednesday, mostly cloudy with a chance of showers and thunderstorms. Highs around 90. Lows in the lower 70s. Chance of rain 50%. Thursday, mostly cloudy. A chance of showers and thunderstorms. Highs in the upper 80s. Lows in the upper 60s. Chance of rain 40%. Now for the National Weather Service marine forecast for the Chesapeake Bay from Sandy Point to North Beach. Rest of this afternoon, south winds 10 knots. Waves 2 feet.

The National Weather Service in Sterling, Virginia has issued a severe thunderstorm warning for southern Montgomery County in central Maryland, eastern Loudoun County in northern Virginia, northeastern Fairfax County in northern Virginia, until 7 p.m. At 5:58 p.m., a severe thunderstorm was located over Potomac, or near Rockville, moving east at 10 miles per hour. Hazard, 60 miles per hour wind gusts. Source, radar indicated. Impact, damaging winds will cause some trees and large branches to fall. This could injure those outdoors, as well as damage homes and vehicles. Roadways may become blocked by downed trees. Localized power outages are possible. Unsecured light objects may become projectiles. Locations impacted include Arlington, Germantown, Rockville, Bethesda, Gaithersburg, Reston, Olney, Falls Church, Lowe's Island, Plymouth Hills, McLean, American Legion Bridge, Aspen Hill, Potomac, North Bethesda, Sterling, North Potomac, Tyson's Corner, Redland, and Wolf Trap. For your protection, move to an interior room on the lowest floor of a building. Now for the National Weather Service Marine Forecast for the Chesapeake Bay from Sandy Point to North Beach. Rest of this afternoon, south winds 10 knots. Waves 2 feet. Scattered showers and thunderstorms. Tonight, southwest winds 5 to 10 knots. Waves 1 to 2 feet. Scattered showers and thunderstorms. Saturday, southwest winds 5 to 10 knots. Waves 1 foot. A severe thunderstorm warning remains in effect until 7 p.m. for southern Montgomery, eastern Loudoun, and northeastern Fairfax counties. At 6 p.m., a severe thunderstorm was located over Rockville, moving east at 15 miles per hour. Hazard, 60 miles per hour wind gusts. Source, radar indicated. Impact, damaging winds will cause some trees and large branches to fall. This could injure those outdoors, as well as damage homes and vehicles. Roadways may become blocked by downed trees. Localized power outages are possible. Unsecured light objects may become projectiles. Locations impacted include Germantown, Rockville, Bethesda, Gaithersburg, Reston, Olney, Lowe's Island, Plymouth Hills, McLean, American Legion Bridge, Aspen Hill, Potomac, North Bethesda, Sterling, North Potomac, Tyson's Corner, Redland, and Wolf Trap. For your protection, move to an interior room on the lowest floor of a building. Now for the National Weather Service Marine Forecast for the Chesapeake Bay from Sandy Point to North Beach. Rest of this afternoon, south winds 10 knots. Waves 2 feet. Scattered showers and thunderstorms. Tonight, southwest winds 5 to 10 knots. Waves 1 to 2 feet. Scattered showers and thunderstorms. Saturday, southwest winds 5 to 10 knots. Waves 1 foot. A chance of showers and thunderstorms. Saturday night, southwest winds 5 to 10 knots. Waves 1 foot. A chance of showers and thunderstorms. Sunday, southwest severe thunderstorm watch number 540 remains in effect until 9 p.m. for the following county, District of Columbia, and the following counties, in Maryland, Montgomery, and Prince George's, and the following counties, in Virginia, Arlington, Fairfax, and Prince William, and the following independent cities, in Virginia, Alexandria, Fairfax, Falls Church, Manassas Park and Manassas, and the following, Tidal Potomac from Key Bridge to Indian Head, Maryland, and Eastern Bay. Remember, a severe thunderstorm watch means the conditions are favorable for the development of severe weather, including large hail and damaging winds, in and close to the watch area. While severe weather may not be imminent, persons should remain alert for rapidly changing weather conditions and listen for later statements and possible warnings. 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Now for the National Weather Service Marine Forecast for the Chesapeake Bay from Sandy Point to North Beach. Rest of this afternoon, south winds 10 knots. Waves 2 feet. Scattered showers and thunderstorms. Tonight, southwest winds 5 to 10 knots. Waves 1 to 2 feet. Scattered showers and thunderstorms. Saturday, southwest winds 5 to 10 knots. Waves 1 foot.
a chance of showers and thunderstorms. Saturday night, southwest winds 5 to 10 knots. Waves 1 foot. A chance of showers and thunderstorms. Sunday, southwest winds around 5 knots. Waves 1 foot or less. Winds and waves higher and visibilities lower in and near thunderstorms. Now for the National Weather Service Marine Forecast for the tidal Potomac from Key Bridge to Smith Point. Rest of this afternoon, southwest winds 10 knots. Waves 1 foot. Isolated showers and thunderstorms. Tonight, southwest winds 5 to 10 knots. Waves 1 foot. Scattered showers and thunderstorms. Saturday, southwest winds 5 to 10 knots. Waves 1 foot. A chance of showers and thunderstorms. Saturday night, southwest winds 5 to 10 knots. Waves 1 foot. A chance of showers and thunderstorms. Sunday, southwest winds around 5 knots. Waves 1 foot or less. Winds and waves higher and visibilities lower in and near thunderstorms. This is the NOAA Weather Radio All Hazards Station KHP 36, broadcasting from the National Weather Service Office in Sterling, Virginia, and transmitting on a frequency of 162.550 MHz from an antenna located in Manassas, Virginia. Severe Thunderstorm Watch number 540 remains in effect until 9 p.m. for the following county, District of Columbia, and the following counties, in Maryland, Montgomery, and Prince George's, and the following counties, in Virginia, Arlington, Fairfax, and Prince William, and the following independent cities, in Virginia, Alexandria, Fairfax, Falls Church, Manassas Park and Manassas, and the following, tidal Potomac from Key Bridge to Indian Head, Maryland, and Eastern Bay. Remember, a severe thunderstorm watch means the conditions are favorable for the development of severe weather, including large hail and damaging winds, in and close to the watch area. While severe weather may not be imminent, persons should remain alert for rapidly changing weather conditions and listen for later statements and possible warnings. Stay tuned to NOAA Weather Radio, commercial radio and television outlets, or internet sources for the latest severe weather information. A severe thunderstorm warning remains in effect until 7 p.m. for southern Montgomery, eastern Loudoun, and northeastern Fairfax counties. At 6 p.m., a severe thunderstorm was located over Rockville, moving east at 15 miles per hour. Hazard, 60 miles per hour wind gusts. Source, radar indicated. Impact, damaging winds will cause some trees and large branches to fall. This could injure those outdoors, as well as damage homes and vehicles. Roadways may become blocked by downed trees. Localized power outages are possible. Unsecured light objects may become projectiles. Locations impacted include Germantown, Rockville, Bethesda, Gaithersburg, Reston, Olney, Lowe's Island, Plymouth Hills, McLean, American Legion Bridge, Aspen Hill, Potomac, North Bethesda, Sterling, North Potomac, Tyson's Corner, Redland, and Wolf Trap. For your protection, move to an interior room on the lowest floor of a building. Now for the official National Weather Service forecast for the Washington metro area and the surrounding KHB listening area. Rest of this afternoon, partly sunny with scattered showers and thunderstorms. Some thunderstorms may be severe with damaging winds, large hail, and heavy rainfall. Highs in the lower 90s. Southwest winds 5 to 10 miles an hour with gusts up to 20 miles an hour. Chance of rain 50%. Tonight, mostly cloudy with scattered showers and thunderstorms until midnight, then partly cloudy after midnight. Some thunderstorms may produce damaging winds, large hail, and heavy rainfall until midnight. Lows in the lower 70s. Southwest winds 5 to 10 miles an hour. Chance of rain 50%. Saturday, mostly sunny. Patchy fog in the morning. A chance of showers and thunderstorms in the afternoon. Highs around 90. Southwest winds 5 to 10 miles an hour. Chance of rain 50%. Heat index values up to 102. Saturday night, partly cloudy. A chance of showers and thunderstorms until midnight. Lows in the lower 70s. Southwest winds 5 to 10 miles an hour. Chance of rain 50%. Sunday through Monday, partly cloudy. Highs in the lower 90s. Lows in the lower 70s.
Tuesday through Wednesday, mostly cloudy with a chance of showers and thunderstorms. Highs around 90. Lows in the lower 70s. Chance of rain 50%. Thursday, mostly cloudy. A chance of showers and thunderstorms. Highs in the upper 80s. Lows in the upper 60s. Chance of rain 40%. Now for the National Weather Service Marine Forecast for the Chesapeake Bay from Sandy Point to North Beach. Rest of this afternoon, south winds 10 knots. Waves 2 feet. Scattered showers and thunderstorms. Tonight, southwest winds 5 to 10 knots. Waves 1 to 2 feet. Scattered showers and thunderstorms. Saturday, southwest winds 5 to 10 knots. Waves 1 foot. A chance of showers and thunderstorms. Saturday night, southwest winds 5 to 10 knots. Waves 1 foot. A chance of showers and thunderstorms. Sunday, southwest winds around 5 knots. Waves 1 foot or less. Winds and waves higher and visibilities lower in and near thunderstorms. Now for the National Weather Service Marine Forecast for the Tidal Potomac from Key Bridge to Smith Point. Rest of this afternoon, southwest winds 10 knots. Waves 1 foot. Isolated showers and thunderstorms. Tonight, southwest winds 5 to 10 knots. Waves 1 foot. Scattered showers and thunderstorms. Saturday, southwest winds 5 to 10 knots. Waves 1 foot. A chance of showers and thunderstorms. Saturday night, southwest winds 5 to 10 knots. Waves 1 foot. A chance of showers and thunderstorms. Sunday, southwest winds around 5 knots. Waves 1 foot or less. Winds and waves higher and visibilities lower in and near thunderstorms. This is the NOAA Weather Radio All Hazards Station KHP36, broadcasting from the National Weather Service Office in Sterling, Virginia, and transmitting on a frequency of 162.550 MHz from an antenna located in Manassas, Virginia. Severe Thunderstorm Watch number 540 remains in effect until 9 p.m. for the following county, District of Columbia, and the following counties, in Maryland, Montgomery, and Prince George's, and the following counties, in Virginia, Arlington, Fairfax, and Prince William, and the following independent cities, in Virginia, Alexandria, Fairfax, Falls Church, Manassas Park and Manassas, and the following, Tidal Potomac from Key Bridge to Indian Head, Maryland, and Eastern Bay. Remember, a severe thunderstorm watch means the conditions are favorable for the development of severe weather, including large hail and damaging winds, in and close to the watch area. While severe weather may not be imminent, persons should remain alert for rapidly changing weather conditions and listen for later statements and possible warnings. Stay tuned to NOAA Weather Radio, commercial radio and television outlets, or internet sources for the latest severe weather information. A severe thunderstorm warning remains in effect until 7 p.m. for southern Montgomery, eastern Loudoun, and northeastern Fairfax counties. At 6 p.m., a severe thunderstorm was located over Rockville, moving east at 15 miles per hour. Hazard, 60 miles per hour wind gusts. Source, radar indicated. Impact, damaging winds will cause some trees and large branches to fall. This could injure those outdoors, as well as damage homes and vehicles. Roadways may become blocked by downed trees. Localized power outages are possible. Unsecured light objects may become projectiles. Locations impacted include Germantown, Rockville, Bethesda, Gaithersburg, Reston, Olney, Lowe's Island, Plymouth Hills, McLean, American Legion Bridge, Aspen Hill, Potomac, North Bethesda, Sterling, North Potomac, Tyson's Corner, Redland, and Wolf Trap. For your protection, move to an interior room on the lowest floor of a building. Now for the official National Weather Service forecast for the Washington metro area and the surrounding KHB listening area. Rest of this afternoon, partly sunny with scattered showers and thunderstorms. Some thunderstorms may be severe with damaging winds, large hail, and heavy rainfall. Highs in the lower 90s. Southwest winds 5 to 10 miles an hour with gusts up to 20 miles an hour. Chance of rain 50%. Tonight, mostly cloudy with scattered showers and thunderstorms until midnight, then partly cloudy after midnight.
Some thunderstorms may produce damaging winds, large hail, and heavy rainfall until midnight. Lows in the lower 70s. Southwest winds 5 to 10 miles an hour. Chance of rain 50%. Saturday, mostly sunny. Patchy fog in the morning. A chance of showers and thunderstorms in the afternoon. Highs around 90. Southwest winds 5 to 10 miles an hour. Chance of rain 50%. Heat index values up to 102. Saturday night, partly cloudy. A chance of showers and thunderstorms until midnight. Lows in the lower 70s. Southwest winds 5 to 10 miles an hour. Chance of rain 50%. Sunday through Monday, partly cloudy. Highs in the lower 90s. Lows in the lower 70s. Tuesday through Wednesday, mostly cloudy with a chance of showers and thunderstorms. Highs around 90. Lows in the lower 70s. Chance of rain 50%. Thursday, mostly cloudy. A chance of showers and thunderstorms. Highs in the upper 80s. Lows in the upper 60s. Chance of rain 40%. Now for the National Weather Service marine forecast for the Chesapeake Bay from Sandy Point to North Beach. Rest of this afternoon, south winds 10 knots. Waves 2 feet. Scattered showers and thunderstorms. Tonight, southwest winds 5 to 10 knots. Waves 1 to 2 feet. Scattered showers and thunderstorms. Saturday, southwest winds 5 to 10 knots. Waves 1 foot. A chance of showers and thunderstorms. Saturday night, southwest winds 5 to 10 knots. Waves 1 foot. A chance of showers and thunderstorms. Sunday, southwest winds around 5 knots. Waves 1 foot or less. Winds and waves higher and visibilities lower in and near thunderstorms. Now for the National Weather Service marine forecast for the tidal Potomac from Key Bridge to Smith Point. Rest of this afternoon, southwest winds 10 knots. Waves 1 foot. Isolated showers and thunderstorms. Tonight, southwest winds 5 to 10 knots. Waves 1 foot. Scattered showers and thunderstorms. Saturday, southwest winds 5 to 10 knots. Waves 1 foot. A chance of showers and thunderstorms. Saturday night, southwest winds 5 to 10 knots. Waves 1 foot. A chance of showers and thunderstorms. Sunday, southwest winds around 5 knots. Waves 1 foot or less. Winds and waves higher and visibilities lower in and near thunderstorms. This is the NOAA Weather Radio All Hazards Station KHP36, broadcasting from the National Weather Service Office in Sterling, Virginia, and transmitting on a frequency of 162.550 MHz from an antenna located in Manassas, Virginia. Severe Thunderstorm Watch number 540 remains in effect until 9 p.m. for the following county, District of Columbia, and the following counties, in Maryland, Montgomery, and Prince George's, and the following counties, in Virginia, Arlington, Fairfax, and Prince William, and the following independent cities, in Virginia, Alexandria, Fairfax, Falls Church, Manassas Park and Manassas, and the following, tidal Potomac from Key Bridge to Indian Head, Maryland, and Eastern Bay. Remember, a severe thunderstorm watch means the conditions are favorable for the development of severe weather, including large hail and damaging winds, in and close to the watch area. While severe weather may not be imminent, persons should remain alert for rapidly changing weather conditions and listen for later statements and possible warnings. Stay tuned to NOAA Weather Radio, commercial radio and television outlets, or internet sources for the latest severe weather information. A severe thunderstorm warning remains in effect until 7 p.m. for southern Montgomery, eastern Lawton, and northeastern Fairfax counties. At 6 p.m., a severe thunderstorm was located over Rockville, moving east at 15 miles per hour. Hazard, 60 miles per hour wind gusts. Source, radar indicated. Impact, damaging winds will cause some trees and large branches to fall. This could injure those outdoors, as well as damage homes and vehicles. Roadways may become blocked by downed trees. Localized power outages are possible. Unsecured light objects may become projectiles. Locations impacted include Germantown, Rockville,
Bethesda, Gaithersburg, Reston, Olney, Lowe's Island, Plymouth Hills, McLean, American Legion Bridge, Aspen Hill, Potomac, North Bethesda, Sterling, North Potomac, Tyson's Corner, Redland, and Wolf Trap. For your protection, move to an interior room on the lowest floor of a building. Now for the official National Weather Service forecast for the Washington metro area and the surrounding KHB listening area. Rest of this afternoon, partly sunny with scattered showers and thunderstorms. Some thunderstorms may be severe with damaging winds, large hail, and heavy rainfall. Highs in the lower 90s. Southwest winds 5 to 10 miles an hour with gusts up to 20 miles an hour. Chance of rain 50%. Tonight, mostly cloudy with scattered showers and thunderstorms until midnight, then partly cloudy after midnight. Some thunderstorms may produce damaging winds, large hail, and heavy rainfall until midnight. Lows in the lower 70s. Southwest winds 5 to 10 miles an hour. Chance of rain 50%. Saturday, mostly sunny. Patchy fog in the morning. A chance of showers and thunderstorms in the afternoon. Highs around 90. Southwest winds 5 to 10 miles an hour. Chance of rain 50%. Heat index values up to 102. Saturday night, partly cloudy. A chance of showers and thunderstorms until midnight. Lows in the lower 70s. Southwest winds 5 to 10 miles an hour. Chance of rain 50%. Sunday through Monday, partly cloudy. Highs in the lower 90s. Lows in the lower 70s. Tuesday through Wednesday, mostly cloudy with a chance of showers and thunderstorms. Highs around 90. Lows in the lower 70s. Chance of rain 50%. Thursday, mostly cloudy. A chance of showers and thunderstorms. Highs in the upper 80s. Lows in the upper 60s. Chance of rain 40%. Now for the National Weather Service Marine Forecast for the Chesapeake Bay from Sandy Point to North Beach. Rest of this afternoon, south winds 10 knots. Waves 2 feet. Scattered showers and thunderstorms. Tonight, southwest winds 5 to 10 knots. Waves 1 to 2 feet. Scattered showers and thunderstorms. Saturday, southwest winds 5 to 10 knots. Waves 1 foot. A chance of showers and thunderstorms. Saturday night, southwest winds 5 to 10 knots. Waves 1 foot. A chance of showers and thunderstorms. Sunday, southwest winds around 5 knots. Severe thunderstorm watch number 540 has been canceled for the following county: Prince William, Virginia, and the following independent cities in Virginia: Manassas Park and Manassas. Severe thunderstorm watch number 540 remains in effect until 9 p.m. for the following county: District of Columbia, and the following counties in Maryland: Montgomery and Prince George's, and the following counties in Virginia: Arlington and Fairfax, and the following independent cities in Virginia: Alexandria, Fairfax and Falls Church, and the following: Tidal Potomac from Key Bridge to Indian Head, Maryland, and Eastern Bay. Remember, a severe thunderstorm watch means the conditions are favorable for the development of severe weather, including large hail and damaging winds, in and close to the watch area. While severe weather may not be imminent, persons should remain alert for rapidly changing weather conditions and listen for later statements and possible warnings. 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Now for the National Weather Service Marine Forecast for the Chesapeake Bay from Sandy Point to North Beach. Rest of this afternoon, south winds 10 knots. Waves 2 feet. Scattered showers and thunderstorms. Tonight, southwest winds 5 to 10 knots. Waves 1 to 2 feet. Scattered showers and thunderstorms. Saturday, southwest winds 5 to 10 knots. Waves 1 foot. A chance of showers and thunderstorms. Saturday night, southwest winds 5 to 10 knots. Waves 1 foot. A chance of showers and thunderstorms. Sunday, southwest winds around 5 knots. Waves 1 foot or less. Winds and waves higher and visibilities lower in and near thunderstorms.
Now for the National Weather Service Marine Forecast for the tidal Potomac from Key Bridge to Smith Point. Rest of this afternoon, southwest winds 10 knots. Waves 1 foot. Isolated showers and thunderstorms. Tonight, southwest winds 5 to 10 knots. Waves 1 foot.

National Weather Service in Sterling, Virginia has issued a flash flood warning for Central Montgomery County and Central Maryland until 9:30 p.m. At 6:23 p.m., Doppler radar indicated thunderstorms producing heavy rain across the warned area. Flash flooding is ongoing or expected to begin shortly. Rainfall amounts around 1 to 3 inches are expected within an hour. Hazard, flash flooding caused by thunderstorms. Source, radar. Impact, flash flooding of small creeks and streams, urban areas, highways, streets and underpasses, as well as other poor drainage and low-lying areas. Some locations that will experience flash flooding include Rockville, Lowe's Island, Aspen Hill, Potomac, North Bethesda, North Potomac, Great Falls, Wheaton Glenmont, Wheaton, Darnstown. Turn around, don't drown when encountering flooded roads. Most flood deaths occur in vehicles. Now for the National Weather Service Marine Forecast for the tidal Potomac from Key Bridge to Smith Point. Rest of this afternoon, southwest winds 10 knots. Waves 1 foot. Isolated showers and thunderstorms. Tonight, southwest winds 5 to 10 knots. Waves 1 foot. Scattered showers and thunderstorms. Saturday, southwest winds 5 to 10 knots. Waves 1 foot. A chance of showers and thunderstorms. Saturday night, southwest winds 5 to 10 knots. Waves 1 foot. A chance of showers and thunderstorms. Sunday, southwest winds around 5 knots. Waves 1 foot or the severe thunderstorm warning for southern Montgomery, eastern Loudoun, and northeastern Fairfax counties is canceled. The storm which prompted the warning has weakened below severe limits and no longer poses an immediate threat to life or property. Therefore, the warning has been canceled. However, heavy rain is still possible with this thunderstorm. A severe thunderstorm watch remains in effect until 9 p.m. for District of Columbia, Central Maryland, and Northern Virginia. To report severe weather, contact your nearest law enforcement agency. They will relay your report to the National Weather Service, Sterling, Virginia. Now for the National Weather Service Marine Forecast for the tidal Potomac from Key Bridge to Smith Point. Rest of this afternoon, southwest winds 10 knots. Waves 1 foot. Isolated showers and thunderstorms. Tonight, southwest winds 5 to 10 knots. Waves 1 foot. Scattered showers and thunderstorms. Saturday, southwest winds 5 to 10 knots. Waves 1 foot. A chance of showers and thunderstorms. Saturday night, southwest winds 5 to 10 knots. Waves 1 foot. A chance of showers and thunderstorms. Sunday, southwest winds around 5 knots. Waves 1 foot or less. Winds and waves higher and visibilities lower in and near thunderstorms. This is the NOAA Weather Radio All Hazards Station KHP36, broadcasting from the National Weather Service Office in Sterling, Virginia, and transmitting on a frequency of 162.550 MHz from an antenna located in Manassas, Virginia. The National Weather Service in Sterling, Virginia has issued a flash flood warning for Central Montgomery County and Central Maryland until 9:30 p.m. At 6:23 p.m., Doppler radar indicated thunderstorms producing heavy rain across the warned area. Flash flooding is ongoing or expected to begin shortly. Rainfall amounts around 1 to 3 inches are expected within an hour. Hazard, flash flooding caused by thunderstorms. Source, radar. Impact, flash flooding of small creeks and streams, urban areas, highways, streets and underpasses, as well as other poor drainage and low-lying areas. Some locations that will experience flash flooding include Rockville, Lowe's Island, Aspen Hill, Potomac, North Bethesda, North Potomac, Great Falls, Wheaton Glenmont, Wheaton, Darnstown. Turn around, don't drown when encountering flooded roads. Most flood deaths occur in vehicles. Severe thunderstorm watch number 540 has been canceled for the following county, Prince William, Virginia, and the following independent cities in Virginia, Manassas Park and Manassas.
Severe thunderstorm watch number 540 remains in effect until 9 p.m. for the following county, District of Columbia, and the following counties, in Maryland, Montgomery and Prince George's, and the following counties, in Virginia, Arlington and Fairfax, and the following independent cities, in Virginia, Alexandria, Fairfax and Falls Church, and the following, Tidal Potomac from Key Bridge to Indian Head, Maryland, and Eastern Bay. Remember, a severe thunderstorm watch means the conditions are favorable for the development of severe weather, including large hail and damaging winds, in and close to the watch area. While severe weather may not be imminent, persons should remain alert for rapidly changing weather conditions and listen for later statements and possible warnings. Stay tuned to NOAA Weather Radio, commercial radio and television outlets, or internet sources for the latest severe weather information. The severe thunderstorm warning for southern Montgomery, eastern Loudoun, and northeastern Fairfax counties is canceled. The storm which prompted the warning has weakened below severe limits and no longer poses an immediate threat to life or property. Therefore, the warning has been canceled. However, heavy rain is still possible with this thunderstorm. A severe thunderstorm watch remains in effect until 9 p.m. for District of Columbia, Central Maryland, and Northern Virginia. To report severe weather, contact your nearest law enforcement agency. They will relay your report to the National Weather Service, Sterling, Virginia. Now for the official National Weather Service forecast for the Washington metro area and the surrounding KHB listening area. Rest of this afternoon, partly sunny with scattered showers and thunderstorms. Some thunderstorms may be severe with damaging winds, large hail, and heavy rainfall. Highs in the lower 90s. Southwest winds 5 to 10 miles an hour with gusts up to 20 miles an hour. Chance of rain 50%. Tonight, mostly cloudy with scattered showers and thunderstorms until midnight, then partly cloudy after midnight. Some thunderstorms may produce damaging winds, large hail, and heavy rainfall until midnight. Lows in the lower 70s. Southwest winds 5 to 10 miles an hour. Chance of rain 50%. Saturday, mostly sunny. Patchy fog in the morning. A chance of showers and thunderstorms in the afternoon. Highs around 90. Southwest winds 5 to 10 miles an hour. Chance of rain 50%. Heat index values up to 102. Saturday night, partly cloudy. A chance of showers and thunderstorms until midnight. Lows in the lower 70s. Southwest winds 5 to 10 miles an hour. Chance of rain 50%. Sunday through Monday, partly cloudy. Highs in the lower 90s. Lows in the lower 70s. Tuesday through Wednesday, mostly cloudy with a chance of showers and thunderstorms. Highs around 90. Lows in the lower 70s. Chance of rain 50%. Thursday, mostly cloudy. A chance of showers and thunderstorms. Highs in the upper 80s. Lows in the upper 60s. Chance of rain 40%. Now for the National Weather Service marine forecast for the Chesapeake Bay from Sandy Point to North Beach. Rest of this afternoon, south winds 10 knots. Waves 2 feet. Scattered showers and thunderstorms. Tonight, southwest winds 5 to 10 knots. Waves 1 to 2 feet. Scattered showers and thunderstorms. Saturday, southwest winds 5 to 10 knots. Waves 1 foot. A chance of showers and thunderstorms. Saturday night, southwest winds 5 to 10 knots. Waves 1 foot. A chance of showers and thunderstorms. Sunday, southwest winds around 5 knots. Waves 1 foot or less. Winds and waves higher and visibilities lower in and near thunderstorms. Now for the National Weather Service marine forecast for the Tidal Potomac from Key Bridge to Smith Point. Rest of this afternoon, southwest winds 10 knots. Waves 1 foot. Isolated showers and thunderstorms. Tonight, southwest winds 5 to 10 knots. Waves 1 foot. Scattered showers and thunderstorms. Saturday, southwest winds 5 to 10 knots. Waves 1 foot. A chance of showers and thunderstorms. Saturday night, southwest winds 5 to 10 knots. Waves 1 foot. A chance of showers and thunderstorms. Sunday, southwest winds around 5 knots.
Waves 1 foot or less. Winds and waves higher and visibilities lower in and near thunderstorms. This is the NOAA Weather Radio All Hazards Station KHP36, broadcasting from the National Weather Service Office in Sterling, Virginia, and transmitting on a frequency of 162.550 MHz from an antenna located in Manassas, Virginia. The National Weather Service in Sterling, Virginia has issued a flash flood warning for Central Montgomery County and Central Maryland until 9:30 p.m. At 6:23 p.m., Doppler radar indicated thunderstorms producing heavy rain across the warned area. Flash flooding is ongoing or expected to begin shortly. Rainfall amounts around 1 to 3 inches are expected within an hour. Hazard: flash flooding caused by thunderstorms. Source: radar. Impact: flash flooding of small creeks and streams, urban areas, highways, streets and underpasses, as well as other poor drainage and low-lying areas. Some locations that will experience flash flooding include Rockville, Lowe's Island, Aspen Hill, Potomac, North Bethesda, North Potomac, Great Falls, Wheaton Glenmont, Wheaton, Darnstown. Turn around, don't drown when encountering flooded roads. Most flood deaths occur in vehicles. Severe Thunderstorm Watch number 540 remains in effect until 9 p.m. for the following county, District of Columbia, and the following counties, in Maryland, Montgomery and Prince George's, and the following counties, in Virginia, Arlington and Fairfax, and the following independent cities, in Virginia, Alexandria, Fairfax and Falls Church, and the following, Tidal Potomac from Key Bridge to Indian Head, Maryland, and Eastern Bay. Remember, a severe thunderstorm watch means the conditions are favorable for the development of severe weather, including large hail and damaging winds, in and close to the watch area. While severe weather may not be imminent, persons should remain alert for rapidly changing weather conditions and listen for later statements and possible warnings. Stay tuned to NOAA Weather Radio, commercial radio and television outlets, or internet sources for the latest severe weather information. The severe thunderstorm warning for southern Montgomery, eastern Loudoun, and northeastern Fairfax counties is canceled. The storm which prompted the warning has weakened below severe limits and no longer poses an immediate threat to life or property. Therefore, the warning has been canceled. However, heavy rain is still possible with this thunderstorm. A severe thunderstorm watch remains in effect until 9 p.m. for District of Columbia, Central Maryland, and Northern Virginia. To report severe weather, contact your nearest law enforcement agency. They will relay your report to the National Weather Service, Sterling, Virginia. Now for the official National Weather Service forecast for the Washington metro area and the surrounding KHB listening area. Rest of this afternoon, partly sunny with scattered showers and thunderstorms. Some thunderstorms may be severe with damaging winds, large hail, and heavy rainfall. Highs in the lower 90s. Southwest winds 5 to 10 miles an hour with gusts up to 20 miles an hour. Chance of rain 50%. Tonight, mostly cloudy with scattered showers and thunderstorms until midnight, then partly cloudy after midnight. Some thunderstorms may produce damaging winds, large hail, and heavy rainfall until midnight. Lows in the lower 70s. Southwest winds 5 to 10 miles an hour. Chance of rain 50%. Saturday, mostly sunny. Patchy fog in the morning. A chance of showers and thunderstorms in the afternoon. Highs around 90. Southwest winds 5 to 10 miles an hour. Chance of rain 50%. Heat index values up to 102. Saturday night, partly cloudy. A chance of showers and thunderstorms until midnight. Lows in the lower 70s. Southwest winds 5 to 10 miles an hour. Chance of rain 50%. Sunday through Monday, partly cloudy. Highs in the lower 90s. Lows in the lower 70s. Tuesday through Wednesday, mostly cloudy with a chance of showers and thunderstorms. Highs around 90. Lows in the lower 70s. Chance of rain 50%. Thursday, mostly cloudy. A chance of showers and thunderstorms. Highs in the upper 80s. Lows in the upper 60s. Chance of rain 40%. Now for the National Weather Service Marine Forecast for the Chesapeake Bay from Sandy Point to North Beach. Rest of this afternoon, south winds 10 knots.
waves 2 feet, scattered showers and thunderstorms. Tonight, southwest winds 5 to 10 knots, waves 1 to 2 feet, scattered showers and thunderstorms. Saturday, southwest winds 5 to 10 knots, waves 1 foot, a chance of showers and thunderstorms. Saturday night, southwest winds 5 to 10 knots, waves 1 foot, a chance of showers and thunderstorms. Sunday, southwest winds around 5 knots, waves 1 foot or less. Winds and waves higher and visibilities lower in and near thunderstorms. Now for the National Weather Service Marine Forecast for the tidal Potomac from Key Bridge to Smith Point. Rest of this afternoon, southwest winds 10 knots, waves 1 foot, isolated showers and thunderstorms. Tonight, southwest winds 5 to 10 knots, waves 1 foot, scattered showers and thunderstorms. Saturday, southwest winds 5 to 10 knots, waves 1 foot, a chance of showers and thunderstorms. Saturday night, southwest winds 5 to 10 knots, waves 1 foot, a chance of showers and thunderstorms. Sunday, southwest winds around 5 knots, waves 1 foot or less. Winds and waves higher and visibilities lower in and near thunderstorms. The current time is 6:40 p.m. Eastern Daylight Time. The latest river levels in the Potomac, Shenandoah, and Rappahannock basins are as follows. All reports are current as of 1 p.m. and are measured in feet. For Potomac River at Shepherdstown, 1.9. Potomac River at Point of Rocks, 1.3. 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Potomac River at Little Falls, 2.9. North Fork Shenandoah River near Strasburg, 1.8. 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Severe thunderstorm watch number 540 remains in effect until 9 p.m. for the following county, District of Columbia, and the following counties, in Maryland, Montgomery and Prince George's, and the following counties, in Virginia, Arlington and Fairfax, and the following independent cities, in Virginia, Alexandria, Fairfax and Falls Church, and the following, tidal Potomac from Key Bridge to Indian Head, Maryland, and Eastern Bay. Remember, a severe thunderstorm watch means the conditions are favorable for the development of severe weather, including large hail and damaging winds, in and close to the watch area. While severe weather may not be imminent, persons should remain alert for rapidly changing weather conditions and listen for later statements and possible warnings. 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The 6 p.m. observation in Washington. At Reagan National Airport, partly sunny skies. The temperature was 88 degrees Fahrenheit, or 31 degrees Celsius. Dew point 73. Humidity was 61%, producing a heat index of 95. Winds were southwest at 13 miles an hour and the barometric pressure was 30.06 inches or 1,017.9 millibars and rising. Now for some observations from the surrounding area. At BWI Marshall Airport, a thunderstorm was reported. Temperature 76. Winds variable at 5 miles an hour. At Charlottesville, fair skies. 76. At Dulles Airport, partly sunny. Temperature 85 degrees. Wind southwest at 10 miles an hour. At Fredericksburg, fair. Temperature 87. At Martinsburg, fair skies. 77. Wind south at 8 miles an hour. At Norfolk, fair. Temperature 92 degrees, with a heat index of 99. At Ocean City, fair skies. It was 85 degrees. At Pawtuxent River Naval Air Station, partly sunny. Temperature 88, with a heat index of 96. At Quantico, fair skies.
temperature 87. Winds west at 8 miles an hour. For Richmond, fair skies. It was 89, with a heat index of 96. At Roanoke, light rain was occurring. Temperature 74 degrees. At Winchester, fair. Temperature 77. At New York, fair skies. 83. At Philadelphia, cloudy skies. 88, with a heat index of 94. At Raleigh, fair skies. 92, with a heat index of 98. Now for a few observations on the waters. At Washington Channel, the wind was southwest at 6 knots, and the water temperature was 85 degrees. At Piney Point, the wind was southwest at 7 knots. At Thomas Point, the temperature was 87 degrees. Wind southwest at 13 knots. Here is a look at the weather features that will affect the region over the next several days. Warm and humid conditions, combined with a few disturbances moving across the region, will lead to showers and storms this afternoon and again Saturday afternoon. Rain and thunderstorms will be locally heavy at times given the tropical air mass in place, and could also bring some gusty winds along with them. Upper-level ridging will move over the region Sunday into Monday, providing a brief respite in storm chances. Daily storm chances return Tuesday through much of next week, with warm and humid conditions continuing. Now for the official National Weather Service forecast for the Washington metro area and the surrounding KHB listening area. Rest of this afternoon, partly sunny with scattered showers and thunderstorms. Some thunderstorms may be severe with damaging winds, large hail, and heavy rainfall. Highs in the lower 90s. Southwest winds 5 to 10 miles an hour with gusts up to 20 miles an hour. Chance of rain 50%. Tonight, mostly cloudy with scattered showers and thunderstorms until midnight, then partly cloudy after midnight. Some thunderstorms may produce damaging winds. Severe thunderstorm watch number 540 has been canceled for the following county, District of Columbia, and the following counties, in Maryland, Montgomery, and Prince George's, and the following counties, in Virginia, Arlington and Fairfax, and the following independent cities, in Virginia, Alexandria, Fairfax and Falls Church. Severe thunderstorm watch number 540 has been canceled for the following, Tidal Potomac from Key Bridge to Indian Head, Maryland, and Eastern Bay. 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The National Weather Service in Sterling, Virginia has issued a flash flood warning for Central Montgomery County and Central Maryland until 9:30 p.m. At 6:23 p.m., Doppler radar indicated thunderstorms producing heavy rain across the warned area. Flash flooding is ongoing or expected to begin shortly. Rainfall amounts around 1 to 3 inches are expected within an hour. Hazard, flash flooding caused by thunderstorms. Source, radar. Impact, flash flooding of small creeks and streams, urban areas, highways, streets and underpasses as well as other poor drainage and low-lying areas. Some locations that will experience flash flooding include Rockville, Lowe's Island, Aspen Hill, Potomac, North Bethesda, North Potomac, Great Falls, Wheaton Glenmont.

opening area. Rest of this afternoon, partly sunny with scattered showers and thunderstorms. Some thunderstorms may be severe with damaging winds, large hail, and heavy rainfall. Highs in the lower 90s. Southwest winds 5 to 10 miles an hour with gusts up to 20 miles an hour. Chance of rain 50%. Tonight, mostly cloudy with scattered showers and thunderstorms until midnight, then partly cloudy after midnight. Some thunderstorms may produce damaging winds, large hail, and heavy rainfall until midnight. Lows in the lower 70s. Southwest winds 5 to 10 miles an hour. Chance of rain 50%. Saturday, mostly sunny. Patchy fog in the morning. A chance of showers and thunderstorms in the afternoon. Highs around 90. Southwest winds 5 to 10 miles an hour. Chance of rain 50%. Heat index values up to 102. Saturday night, partly cloudy. A chance of showers and thunderstorms until midnight. Lows in the lower 70s. Southwest winds 5 to 10 miles an hour. Chance of rain 50%. Sunday through Monday, partly cloudy. Highs in the lower 90s. Lows in the lower 70s. Tuesday through Wednesday, mostly cloudy with a chance of showers and thunderstorms. Highs around 90. Lows in the lower 70s. Chance of rain 50%. Thursday, mostly cloudy. A chance of showers and thunderstorms. Highs in the upper 80s. Lows in the upper 60s. Chance of rain 40%. Now for the National Weather Service marine forecast for the Chesapeake Bay from Sandy Point to North Beach. Rest of this afternoon, south winds 10 knots. Waves 2 feet. Scattered showers and thunderstorms. Tonight, southwest winds 5 to 10 knots. Waves 1 to 2 feet. Scattered showers and thunderstorms. Saturday, southwest winds 5 to 10 knots. Waves 1 foot. A chance of showers and thunderstorms. Saturday night, southwest winds 5 to 10 knots. Waves 1 foot. A chance of showers and thunderstorms. Sunday, southwest winds around 5 knots. Waves 1 foot or less. Winds and waves higher and visibilities lower in and near thunderstorms. Now for the National Weather Service marine forecast for the tidal Potomac from Key Bridge to Smith Point. Rest of this afternoon, southwest winds 10 knots. Waves 1 foot. Isolated showers and thunderstorms. Tonight, southwest winds 5 to 10 knots. Waves 1 foot. Scattered showers and thunderstorms. Saturday, southwest winds 5 to 10 knots. Waves 1 foot. A chance of showers and thunderstorms. Saturday night, southwest winds 5 to 10 knots. Waves 1 foot. A chance of showers and thunderstorms. Sunday, southwest winds around 5 knots. Waves 1 foot or less. Winds and waves higher and visibilities lower in and near thunderstorms. This is the NOAA Weather Radio All Hazards Station KHP36, broadcasting from the National Weather Service office in Sterling, Virginia, and transmitting on a frequency of 162.550 MHz from an antenna located in Manassas, Virginia. The National Weather Service in Sterling, Virginia has issued a flash flood warning for Central Montgomery County and Central Maryland until 9:30 p.m. At 6:23 p.m., Doppler radar indicated thunderstorms producing heavy rain across the warned area. Flash flooding is ongoing or expected to begin shortly. Rainfall amounts around 1 to 3 inches are expected within an hour. Hazard, flash flooding caused by thunderstorms. Source, radar. Impact, flash flooding of small creeks and streams, urban areas, highways, streets and underpasses as well as other poor drainage and low-lying areas. Some locations that will experience flash flooding include Rockville, Lowe's Island, Aspen Hill, Potomac, North Bethesda, North Potomac, Great Falls, Wheaton Glenmont, Wheaton, Darnstown, Turnaround, Don't Drown When Encountering Flooded Roads. Most flood deaths occur in vehicles. Severe Thunderstorm Watch number 540 has been canceled for the following county, District of Columbia, and the following counties, in Maryland, Montgomery and Prince George's, and the following counties, in Virginia, Arlington and Fairfax, and the following independent

cities in Virginia, Alexandria, Fairfax, and Falls Church. Severe thunderstorm watch number 540 has been canceled for the following: tidal Potomac from Key Bridge to Indian Head, Maryland, and Eastern Bay. Now for the official National Weather Service forecast for the Washington metro area and the surrounding KHB listening area. Rest of this afternoon, partly sunny with scattered showers and thunderstorms. Some thunderstorms may be severe with damaging winds, large hail, and heavy rainfall. Highs in the lower 90s. Southwest winds 5 to 10 miles an hour with gusts up to 20 miles an hour. Chance of rain 50%. Tonight, mostly cloudy with scattered showers and thunderstorms until midnight, then partly cloudy after midnight. Some thunderstorms may produce damaging winds, large hail, and heavy rainfall until midnight. Lows in the lower 70s. Southwest winds 5 to 10 miles an hour. Chance of rain 50%. Saturday, mostly sunny. Patchy fog in the morning. A chance of showers and thunderstorms in the afternoon. Highs around 90. Southwest winds 5 to 10 miles an hour. Chance of rain 50%. Heat index values up to 102. Saturday night, partly cloudy. A chance of showers and thunderstorms until midnight. Lows in the lower 70s. Southwest winds 5 to 10 miles an hour. Chance of rain 50%. Sunday through Monday, partly cloudy. Highs in the lower 90s. Lows in the lower 70s. Tuesday through Wednesday, mostly cloudy with a chance of showers and thunderstorms. Highs around 90. Lows in the lower 70s. Chance of rain 50%. Thursday, mostly cloudy. A chance of showers and thunderstorms. Highs in the upper 80s. Lows in the upper 60s. Chance of rain 40%. Now for the National Weather Service marine forecast for the Chesapeake Bay from Sandy Point to North Beach. Rest of this afternoon, south winds 10 knots. Waves 2 feet. Scattered showers and thunderstorms. Tonight, southwest winds 5 to 10 knots. Waves 1 to 2 feet. Scattered showers and thunderstorms. Saturday, southwest winds 5 to 10 knots. Waves 1 foot. A chance of showers and thunderstorms. Saturday night, southwest winds 5 to 10 knots. Waves 1 foot. A chance of showers and thunderstorms. Sunday, southwest winds around 5 knots. Waves 1 foot or less. Winds and waves higher and visibilities lower in and near thunderstorms. The current time is 6:56 p.m. Eastern Daylight Time. The 6 p.m. observation in Washington. At Reagan National Airport, partly sunny skies. The temperature was 88 degrees Fahrenheit, or 31 degrees Celsius. Dew point 73. Humidity was 61%, producing a heat index of 95. Winds were southwest at 13 miles an hour and the barometric pressure was 30.06 inches or 1,017.9 millibars, and rising. Now for some observations from the surrounding area. At BWI Marshall Airport, a thunderstorm was reported. Temperature 76. Winds variable at 5 miles an hour. At Charlottesville, fair skies. 76. At Dulles Airport, partly sunny. Temperature 85 degrees. Wind southwest at 10 miles an hour. At Fredericksburg, fair. Temperature 87. At Martinsburg, fair skies. 77. Wind south at 8 miles an hour. At Norfolk, fair. Temperature 92 degrees, with a heat index of 99. At Ocean City, fair skies. It was 85 degrees. At Pawtuxent River Naval Air Station, partly sunny. Temperature 88, with a heat index of 96. At Quantico, fair skies. Temperature 87. Winds west at 8 miles an hour. For Richmond, fair skies. It was 89, with a heat index of 96. At Roanoke, light rain was occurring. Temperature 74 degrees. At Winchester, fair. Temperature 77. At New York, fair skies. 83. At Philadelphia, cloudy skies.
88 with a heat index of 94. At Raleigh, fair skies. 92 with a heat index of 98. Now for a few observations on the waters. At Washington Channel, the wind was southwest at 6 knots, and the water temperature was 85 degrees. At Piney Point, the wind was southwest at 7 knots. At Thomas Point, the temperature was 87 degrees. Wind southwest at 13 knots. Here is a look at the weather features that will affect the region over the next several days. Warm and humid conditions, combined with a few disturbances moving across the region, will lead to showers and storms this afternoon and again Saturday afternoon. Rain and thunderstorms will be locally heavy at times given the tropical air mass in place, and could also bring some gusty winds along with them. Upper-level ridging will move over the region Sunday into Monday, providing a brief respite in storm chances. Daily storm chances return Tuesday through much of next week, with warm and humid conditions continuing. Now for the official National Weather Service forecast for the Washington metro area and the surrounding KHB listening area. Rest of this afternoon, partly sunny with scattered showers and thunderstorms. Some thunderstorms may be severe with damaging winds, large hail, and heavy rainfall. Highs in the lower 90s. Southwest winds 5 to 10 miles an hour with gusts up to 20 miles an hour. Chance of rain 50%. Tonight, mostly cloudy with scattered showers and thunderstorms until midnight, then partly cloudy after midnight. Some thunderstorms may produce damaging winds, large hail, and heavy rainfall until midnight. Lows in the lower 70s. Southwest winds 5 to 10 miles an hour. Chance of rain 50%. Saturday, mostly sunny. Patchy fog in the morning. A chance of showers and thunderstorms in the afternoon. Highs around 90. Southwest winds 5 to 10 miles an hour. Chance of rain 50%. Heat index values up to 102. Saturday night, partly cloudy. A chance of showers and thunderstorms until midnight. Lows in the lower 70s. Southwest winds 5 to 10 miles an hour. Chance of rain 50%. Sunday through Monday, partly cloudy. Highs in the lower 90s. Lows in the lower 70s. Tuesday through Wednesday, mostly cloudy with a chance of showers and thunderstorms. Highs around 90. Lows in the lower 70s. Chance of rain 50%. Thursday, mostly cloudy. A chance of showers and thunderstorms. Highs in the upper 80s. Lows in the upper 60s. Chance of rain 40%. This hazardous weather outlook is for the Maryland portion of the Chesapeake Bay, Tidal Potomac River, and I-95 corridor through Central Maryland, Northern Virginia, and District of Columbia. Day 1, tonight. Flash flood warnings remain in effect for parts of the Baltimore and Washington metro areas. Days 2 through 7, Saturday through Thursday. Scattered thunderstorms are possible Saturday, especially in the afternoon and evening. Locally damaging wind gusts and isolated instances of flash flooding are possible. Spotter information statement, spotters have been activated and should report severe weather to the National Weather Service according to standard operating procedures. Now for the National Weather Service marine forecast for the Chesapeake Bay from Sandy Point to North Beach, rest of this afternoon, south winds 10 knots. Waves 2 feet. Scattered showers and thunderstorms. Tonight, southwest winds 5 to 10 knots. Waves 1 to 2 feet. Scattered showers and thunderstorms. Saturday, southwest winds 5 to 10 knots. Waves 1 foot. A chance of showers and thunderstorms. Saturday night, southwest winds 5 to 10 knots. Waves 1 foot. A chance of showers and thunderstorms. Sunday, southwest winds around 5 knots. Waves 1 foot or less. Winds and waves higher and visibilities lower in and near thunderstorms. Now for the National Weather Service marine forecast for the Tidal Potomac from Key Bridge to Smith Point, rest of this afternoon, southwest winds 10 knots. Waves 1 foot. Isolated showers and thunderstorms. Tonight, southwest winds 5 to 10 knots. Waves 1 foot. Scattered showers and thunderstorms. Saturday, southwest winds 5 to 10 knots.
waves 1 foot. A chance of showers and thunderstorms. Saturday night, southwest winds 5 to 10 knots. Waves 1 foot. A chance of showers and thunderstorms. Sunday, southwest winds around 5 knots. Waves 1 foot or less. Winds and waves higher and visibilities lower in and near thunderstorms. The marine forecast for the coastal waters from Fenwick Island to Chincoteague and out 20 nautical miles. Tonight, southwest winds 10 to 15 knots with gusts up to 20 knots. Seas 3 to 4 feet, occasionally to 6 feet. Wave detail, south 3 feet at 5 seconds and southeast 2 feet at 9 seconds. Saturday, southwest winds 10 to 15 knots with gusts up to 20 knots. Seas around 3 feet. Wave detail, south 3 feet at 5 seconds and southeast 2 feet at 9 seconds. Saturday night, southwest winds 15 to 20 knots, diminishing to 10 to 15 knots after midnight. Gusts up to 25 knots. Seas 3 to 4 feet, occasionally to 6 feet. Wave detail, south 3 feet at 5 seconds and southeast 2 feet at 8 seconds. A chance of thunderstorms in the evening. A chance of showers. Sunday, southwest winds 10 to 15 knots, diminishing to 5 to 10 knots in the afternoon. Seas 2 to 3 feet. Wave detail, southeast 3 feet at 7 seconds. Sunday night, southwest winds 5 to 10 knots. Gusts up to 15 knots in the evening. Seas 2 to 3 feet. Wave detail, south 2 feet at 5 seconds and southeast 1 foot at 8 seconds. Monday, southwest winds 5 to 10 knots. Gusts up to 15 knots in the afternoon. Seas around 2 feet. Monday night, southwest winds 5 to 10 knots with gusts up to 15 knots. Seas around 2 feet. Tuesday, southwest winds 5 to 10 knots. Gusts up to 15 knots in the afternoon. Seas around 2 feet. Tuesday night, southwest winds 10 to 15 knots, becoming west 5 to 10 knots after midnight. Seas around 2 feet. A chance of showers. Winds and seas higher in and near thunderstorms. The Northern Virginia Mountain Forecast for elevations above 2,000 feet including the Skyline Drive. Severe Thunderstorm Watch 540 in effect until 9 p.m. this evening. Rest of this afternoon, mostly cloudy. Scattered showers and thunderstorms. Some thunderstorms may produce heavy rainfall. Highs in the lower 80s. Tonight, partly cloudy. Isolated showers and thunderstorms in the evening. Some thunderstorms may produce heavy rainfall in the evening. Lows in the mid-60s. Saturday, mostly sunny. A chance of showers and thunderstorms in the afternoon. Highs in the lower 80s. Saturday night, partly cloudy. A chance of showers and thunderstorms in the evening. Lows in the mid-60s. Sunday, partly cloudy. A chance of showers and thunderstorms in the afternoon and evening. Highs in the lower 80s. Monday, partly cloudy. Lows in the mid-60s. Highs in the mid-80s. Tuesday, partly cloudy. A chance of showers through the night. Lows in the upper 60s. Highs in the lower 80s. The latest river levels in the Potomac, Shenandoah, and Rappahannock basins are as follows. All reports are current as of 7 p.m. and are measured in feet. For Potomac River at Shepherdstown, 2.1. Potomac River at Point of Rocks, 1.3. Potomac River at Edwards Ferry, 3.8. Potomac River at Little Falls, 2.9. North Fork Shenandoah River near Strasburg, 1.7. 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
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The current time is 7:08 p.m. Eastern Daylight Time. The 6 p.m. observation in Washington. At Reagan National Airport, partly sunny skies. The temperature was 88 degrees Fahrenheit, or 31 degrees Celsius. Dew point 73. Humidity was 61%, producing a heat index of 95. Winds were southwest at 13 miles an hour and the barometric pressure was 30.06 inches or 1,017.9 millibars, and rising. Now for some observations from the surrounding area. At BWI Marshall Airport, a thunderstorm was reported. Temperature 76. Winds variable at 5 miles an hour. At Charlottesville, fair skies. 76. At Dulles Airport, partly sunny. Temperature 85 degrees. Wind southwest at 10 miles an hour. At Fredericksburg, fair. Temperature 87. At Martinsburg, flash flood warning is canceled for central Montgomery County. The heavy rain has ended. Flooding is no longer expected to pose a threat. Please continue to heed remaining road closures. This is the NOAA Weather Radio All Hazards Station KHP 36, broadcasting from the National Weather Service Office in Sterling, Virginia, and transmitting on a frequency of 162.550 MHz from an antenna located in Manassas, Virginia. Flash flood warning is canceled for central Montgomery County. The heavy rain has ended. Flooding is no longer expected to pose a threat. Please continue to heed remaining road closures. Now for the official National Weather Service forecast for the Washington metro area and the surrounding KHB listening area. Rest of this afternoon, partly sunny with scattered showers and thunderstorms. Some thunderstorms may be severe with damaging winds, large hail, and heavy rainfall. Highs in the lower 90s. Southwest winds 5 to 10 miles an hour with gusts up to 20 miles an hour. Chance of rain 50%. Tonight, mostly cloudy with scattered showers and thunderstorms until midnight, then partly cloudy after midnight. Some thunderstorms may produce damaging winds, large hail, and heavy rainfall until midnight. Lows in the lower 70s. Southwest winds 5 to 10 miles an hour. Chance of rain 50%. Saturday, mostly sunny. Patchy fog in the morning. A chance of showers and thunderstorms in the afternoon. Highs around 90. Southwest winds 5 to 10 miles an hour. Chance of rain 50%. Heat index values up to 102. Saturday night, partly cloudy. A chance of showers and thunderstorms until midnight. Lows in the lower 70s. Southwest winds 5 to 10 miles an hour. Chance of rain 50%. Sunday through Monday, partly cloudy. Highs in the lower 90s. Lows in the lower 70s. Tuesday through Wednesday, mostly cloudy with a chance of showers and thunderstorms. Highs around 90. Lows in the lower 70s. Chance of rain 50%. Thursday, mostly cloudy. A chance of showers and thunderstorms. Highs in the upper 80s. Lows in the upper 60s. Chance of rain 40%. Now for the National Weather Service Marine Forecast for the Chesapeake Bay from Sandy Point to North Beach. Rest of this afternoon, south winds 10 knots. Waves 2 feet. Scattered showers and thunderstorms. Tonight, southwest winds 5 to 10 knots. Waves 1 to 2 feet. Scattered showers and thunderstorms. Saturday, southwest winds 5 to 10 knots. Waves 1 foot. A chance of showers and thunderstorms. Saturday night, southwest winds 5 to 10 knots. Waves 1 foot. A chance of showers and thunderstorms. Sunday, southwest winds around 5 knots. Waves 1 foot or less. Winds and waves higher and visibilities lower in and near thunderstorms. Now for the National Weather Service Marine Forecast for the Tidal Potomac from Key Bridge to Smith Point. Rest of this afternoon, southwest winds 10 knots. Waves 1 foot. Isolated showers and thunderstorms.
Tonight, southwest winds 5 to 10 knots. Waves 1 foot. Scattered showers and thunderstorms. Saturday, southwest winds 5 to 10 knots. Waves 1 foot. A chance of showers and thunderstorms. Saturday night, southwest winds 5 to 10 knots. Waves 1 foot. A chance of showers and thunderstorms. Sunday, southwest winds around 5 knots. Waves 1 foot or less. Winds and waves higher and visibilities lower in and near thunderstorms. This is the NOAA Weather Radio All Hazards Station KHP36, broadcasting from the National Weather Service Office in Sterling, Virginia, and transmitting on a frequency of 162.550 MHz from an antenna located in Manassas, Virginia. Flash flood warning is canceled for central Montgomery County. The heavy rain has ended. Flooding is no longer expected to pose a threat. Please continue to heed remaining road closures. Now for the official National Weather Service forecast for the Washington metro area and the surrounding KHB listening area. Rest of this afternoon, partly sunny with scattered showers and thunderstorms. Some thunderstorms may be severe with damaging winds, large hail, and heavy rainfall. Highs in the lower 90s. Southwest winds 5 to 10 miles an hour with gusts up to 20 miles an hour. Chance of rain 50%. Tonight, mostly cloudy with scattered showers and thunderstorms until midnight, then partly cloudy after midnight. Some thunderstorms may produce damaging winds, large hail, and heavy rainfall until midnight. Lows in the lower 70s. Southwest winds 5 to 10 miles an hour. Chance of rain 50%. Saturday, mostly sunny. Patchy fog in the morning. A chance of showers and thunderstorms in the afternoon. Highs around 90. Southwest winds 5 to 10 miles an hour. Chance of rain 50%. Heat index values up to 102. Saturday night, partly cloudy. A chance of showers and thunderstorms until midnight. Lows in the lower 70s. Southwest winds 5 to 10 miles an hour. Chance of rain 50%. Sunday through Monday, partly cloudy. Highs in the lower 90s. Lows in the lower 70s. Tuesday through Wednesday, mostly cloudy with a chance of showers and thunderstorms. Highs around 90. Lows in the lower 70s. Chance of rain 50%. Thursday, mostly cloudy. A chance of showers and thunderstorms. Highs in the upper 80s. Lows in the upper 60s. Chance of rain 40%. Now for the National Weather Service Marine Forecast for the Chesapeake Bay from Sandy Point to North Beach. Rest of this afternoon, south winds 10 knots. Waves 2 feet. Scattered showers and thunderstorms. Tonight, southwest winds 5 to 10 knots. Waves 1 to 2 feet. Scattered showers and thunderstorms. Saturday, southwest winds 5 to 10 knots. Waves 1 foot. A chance of showers and thunderstorms. Saturday night, southwest winds 5 to 10 knots. Waves 1 foot. A chance of showers and thunderstorms. Sunday, southwest winds around 5 knots. Waves 1 foot or less. Winds and waves higher and visibilities lower in and near thunderstorms. Now for the National Weather Service Marine Forecast for the Tidal Potomac from Key Bridge to Smith Point. Rest of this afternoon, southwest winds 10 knots. Waves 1 foot. Isolated showers and thunderstorms. Tonight, southwest winds 5 to 10 knots. Waves 1 foot. Scattered showers and thunderstorms. Saturday, southwest winds 5 to 10 knots. Waves 1 foot. A chance of showers and thunderstorms. Saturday night, southwest winds 5 to 10 knots. Waves 1 foot. A chance of showers and thunderstorms. Sunday, southwest winds around 5 knots. Waves 1 foot or less. Winds and waves higher and visibilities lower in and near thunderstorms. This is the NOAA Weather Radio All Hazards Station KHP36, broadcasting from the National Weather Service Office in Sterling, Virginia, and transmitting on a frequency of 162.550 MHz from an antenna located in Manassas, Virginia. Flash flood warning is canceled for central Montgomery County.
The heavy rain has ended. Flooding is no longer expected to pose a threat. Please continue to heed remaining road closures. Now for the official National Weather Service forecast for the Washington metro area and the surrounding KHB listening area. Rest of this afternoon, partly sunny with scattered showers and thunderstorms. Some thunderstorms may be severe with damaging winds, large hail, and heavy rainfall. Highs in the lower 90s. Southwest winds 5 to 10 miles an hour with gusts up to 20 miles an hour. Chance of rain 50%. Tonight, mostly cloudy with scattered showers and thunderstorms until midnight, then partly cloudy after midnight. Some thunderstorms may produce damaging winds, large hail, and heavy rainfall until midnight. Lows in the lower 70s. Southwest winds 5 to 10 miles an hour. Chance of rain 50%. Saturday, mostly sunny. Patchy fog in the morning. A chance of showers and thunderstorms in the afternoon. Highs around 90. Southwest winds 5 to 10 miles an hour. Chance of rain 50%. Heat index values up to 102. Saturday night, partly cloudy. A chance of showers and thunderstorms until midnight. Lows in the lower 70s. Southwest winds 5 to 10 miles an hour. Chance of rain 50%. Sunday through Monday, partly cloudy. Highs in the lower 90s. Lows in the lower 70s. Tuesday through Wednesday, mostly cloudy with a chance of showers and thunderstorms. Highs around 90. Lows in the lower 70s. Chance of rain 50%. Thursday, mostly cloudy. A chance of showers and thunderstorms. Highs in the upper 80s. Lows in the upper 60s. Chance of rain 40%. Now for the National Weather Service marine forecast for the Chesapeake Bay from Sandy Point to North Beach. Rest of this afternoon, south winds 10 knots. Waves 2 feet. Scattered showers and thunderstorms. Tonight, southwest winds 5 to 10 knots. Waves 1 to 2 feet. Scattered showers and thunderstorms. Saturday, southwest winds 5 to 10 knots. Waves 1 foot. A chance of showers and thunderstorms. Saturday night, southwest winds 5 to 10 knots. Waves 1 foot. A chance of showers and thunderstorms. Sunday, southwest winds around 5 knots. Waves 1 foot or less. Winds and waves higher and visibilities lower in and near thunderstorms. Now for the National Weather Service marine forecast for the tidal Potomac from Key Bridge to Smith Point. Rest of this afternoon, southwest winds 10 knots. Waves 1 foot. Isolated showers and thunderstorms. Tonight, southwest winds 5 to 10 knots. Waves 1 foot. Scattered showers and thunderstorms. Saturday, southwest winds 5 to 10 knots. Waves 1 foot. A chance of showers and thunderstorms. Saturday night, southwest winds 5 to 10 knots. Waves 1 foot. A chance of showers and thunderstorms. Sunday, southwest winds around 5 knots. Waves 1 foot or less. Winds and waves higher and visibilities lower in and near thunderstorms. This is the NOAA Weather Radio All Hazards Station KHB 36, broadcasting from the National Weather Service office in Sterling, Virginia, and transmitting on a frequency of 162.550 MHz from an antenna located in Manassas, Virginia. Flash flood warning is canceled for central Montgomery County. The heavy rain has ended. Flooding is no longer expected to pose a threat. Please continue to heed remaining road closures. Now for the official National Weather Service forecast for the Washington metro area and the surrounding KHB listening area. Rest of this afternoon, partly sunny with scattered showers and thunderstorms. Some thunderstorms may be severe with damaging winds, large hail, and heavy rainfall. Highs in the lower 90s. Southwest winds 5 to 10 miles an hour with gusts up to 20 miles an hour. Chance of rain 50%. Tonight, mostly cloudy with scattered showers and thunderstorms until midnight, then partly cloudy after midnight. Some thunderstorms may produce damaging winds, large hail, and heavy rainfall until midnight. Lows in the lower 70s. Southwest winds 5 to 10 miles an hour.
Chance of rain 50%. Saturday, mostly sunny. Patchy fog in the morning. A chance of showers and thunderstorms in the afternoon. Highs around 90. Southwest winds 5 to 10 miles an hour. Chance of rain 50%. Heat index values up to 102. Saturday night, partly cloudy. A chance of showers and thunderstorms until midnight. Lows in the lower 70s. Southwest winds 5 to 10 miles an hour. Chance of rain 50%. Sunday through Monday, partly cloudy. Highs in the lower 90s. Lows in the lower 70s. Tuesday through Wednesday, mostly cloudy with a chance of showers and thunderstorms. Highs around 90. Lows in the lower 70s. Chance of rain 50%. Thursday, mostly cloudy. A chance of showers and thunderstorms. Highs in the upper 80s. Lows in the upper 60s. Chance of rain 40%. The current time is 7:24 p.m. Eastern Daylight Time. The latest river levels in the Potomac, Shenandoah, and Rappahannock basins are as follows. All reports are current as of 7 p.m. and are measured in feet. For Potomac River at Shepherdstown, 2.1. Potomac River at Point of Rocks, 1.3. Potomac River at Edwards Ferry, 3.8. Potomac River at Little Falls, 2.9. North Fork Shenandoah River near Strasburg, 1.7. South Fork Shenandoah River at Front Royal, 1.2. 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Rapidan River near Culpeper, 0.5. Opeckham Creek near Martinsburg, 2.4. 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The 7 p.m. observation in Washington. At Reagan National Airport, cloudy skies. The temperature was 86 degrees Fahrenheit, or 30 degrees Celsius. Dew point 72. Humidity was 62%. Winds were southwest at 10 miles an hour and the barometric pressure was 30.06 inches or 1,017.9 millibars, and steady. Now for some observations from the surrounding area. At BWI Marshall Airport, a thunderstorm was reported. Temperature 74. Winds northwest at 9 miles an hour. At Charlottesville, fair skies. 77. At Dulles Airport, partly sunny. Temperature 82 degrees. Wind southwest at 7 miles an hour. At Fredericksburg, fair. Temperature 83. At Martinsburg, fair skies. 79. Wind south at 5 miles an hour. At Norfolk, fair. Temperature 90 degrees, with a heat index of 97. At Ocean City, fair skies. It was 84 degrees. At Pawtuxent River Naval Air Station, partly sunny. Temperature 85. At Quantico, fair skies. Temperature 84. Wind southwest at 7 miles an hour. For Richmond, partly sunny skies. It was 88, with a heat index of 94. At Roanoke, partly sunny. Temperature 76 degrees. At Winchester, fair. Temperature 77. At New York, with rain and fog. 72. At Philadelphia, a thunderstorm was reported. 79. At Raleigh, partly sunny skies. 88, with a heat index of 94. Now for a few observations on the waters. At Washington Channel, the wind was southwest at 8 knots, and the water temperature was 85 degrees. At Piney Point, the wind was southwest at 5 knots. At Thomas Point, the temperature was 86 degrees. Wind southwest at 8 knots. Here is a look at the weather features that will affect the region over the next several days. Warm and humid conditions, combined with a few disturbances moving across the region, will lead to showers and storms this afternoon and again Saturday afternoon. Rain and thunderstorms will be locally heavy at times given the tropical air mass in place, and could also bring some gusty winds along with them. Upper-level ridging will move over the region Sunday into Monday, providing a brief respite in storm chances.
Daily storm chances return Tuesday through much of next week, with warm and humid conditions continuing. Now for the official National Weather Service forecast for the Washington metro area and the surrounding KHB listening area. Rest of this afternoon, partly sunny with scattered showers and thunderstorms. Some thunderstorms may be severe with damaging winds, large hail, and heavy rainfall. Highs in the lower 90s. Southwest winds 5 to 10 miles an hour with gusts up to 20 miles an hour. Chance of rain 50%. Tonight, mostly cloudy with scattered showers and thunderstorms until midnight, then partly cloudy after midnight. Some thunderstorms may produce damaging winds, large hail, and heavy rainfall until midnight. Lows in the lower 70s. Southwest winds 5 to 10 miles an hour. Chance of rain 50%. Saturday, mostly sunny. Patchy fog in the morning. A chance of showers and thunderstorms in the afternoon. Highs around 90. Southwest winds 5 to 10 miles an hour. Chance of rain 50%. Heat index values up to 102. Saturday night, partly cloudy. A chance of showers and thunderstorms until midnight. Lows in the lower 70s. Southwest winds 5 to 10 miles an hour. Chance of rain 50%. Sunday through Monday, partly cloudy. Highs in the lower 90s. Lows in the lower 70s. Tuesday through Wednesday, mostly cloudy with a chance of showers and thunderstorms. Highs around 90. Lows in the lower 70s. Chance of rain 50%. Thursday, mostly cloudy. A chance of showers and thunderstorms. Highs in the upper 80s. Lows in the upper 60s. Chance of rain 40%. This hazardous weather outlook is for the Maryland portion of the Chesapeake Bay, tidal Potomac River, and I-95 corridor through central Maryland, northern Virginia, and District of Columbia. Day 1, tonight. Flash flood warnings remain in effect for parts of the Baltimore and Washington metro areas. Days 2 through 7, Saturday through Thursday. Scattered thunderstorms are possible Saturday, especially in the afternoon and evening. Locally damaging wind gusts and isolated instances of flash flooding are possible. Spotter information statement, spotters have been activated and should report severe weather to the National Weather Service according to standard operating procedures. Now for the National Weather Service marine forecast for the Chesapeake Bay from Sandy Point to North Beach, rest of this afternoon, south winds 10 knots. Waves 2 feet. Scattered showers and thunderstorms. Tonight, southwest winds 5 to 10 knots. Waves 1 to 2 feet. Scattered showers and thunderstorms. Saturday, southwest winds 5 to 10 knots. Waves 1 foot. A chance of showers and thunderstorms. Saturday night, southwest winds 5 to 10 knots. Waves 1 foot. A chance of showers and thunderstorms. Sunday, southwest winds around 5 knots. Waves 1 foot or less. Winds and waves higher and visibilities lower in and near thunderstorms. Now for the National Weather Service marine forecast for the tidal Potomac from Key Bridge to Smith Point, rest of this afternoon, southwest winds 10 knots. Waves 1 foot. Isolated showers and thunderstorms. Tonight, southwest winds 5 to 10 knots. Waves 1 foot. Scattered showers and thunderstorms. Saturday, southwest winds 5 to 10 knots. Waves 1 foot. A chance of showers and thunderstorms. Saturday night, southwest winds 5 to 10 knots. Waves 1 foot. A chance of showers and thunderstorms. Sunday, southwest winds around 5 knots. Waves 1 foot or less. Winds and waves higher and visibilities lower in and near thunderstorms. The Northern Virginia Mountain forecast for elevations above 2,000 feet including the Skyline Drive. Severe thunderstorm watch 540 in effect until 9 p.m. this evening. Rest of this afternoon, mostly cloudy. Scattered showers and thunderstorms. Some thunderstorms may produce heavy rainfall. Highs in the lower 80s. Tonight, partly cloudy. Isolated showers and thunderstorms in the evening. Some thunderstorms may produce heavy rainfall in the evening. Lows in the mid-60s.
Saturday, mostly sunny. A chance of showers and thunderstorms in the afternoon. Highs in the lower 80s. Saturday night, partly cloudy. A chance of showers and thunderstorms in the evening. Lows in the mid-60s. Sunday, partly cloudy. A chance of showers and thunderstorms in the afternoon and evening. Highs in the lower 80s. Monday, partly cloudy. Lows in the mid-60s. Highs in the mid-80s. Tuesday, partly cloudy. A chance of showers through the night. Lows in the upper 60s. Highs in the lower 80s. This is the NOAA Weather Radio All Hazards Station KHP36, broadcasting from the National Weather Service Office in Sterling, Virginia, and transmitting on a frequency of 162.550 MHz from an antenna located in Manassas, Virginia. The current time is 7:34 p.m. Eastern Daylight Time. The marine forecast for the coastal waters from Fenwick Island to Chincoteague and out 20 nautical miles. Tonight, southwest winds 10 to 15 knots with gusts up to 20 knots. Seas 3 to 4 feet, occasionally to 6 feet. Wave detail, south 3 feet at 5 seconds and southeast 2 feet at 9 seconds. Saturday, southwest winds 10 to 15 knots with gusts up to 20 knots. Seas around 3 feet. Wave detail, south 3 feet at 5 seconds and southeast 2 feet at 9 seconds. Saturday night, southwest winds 15 to 20 knots, diminishing to 10 to 15 knots after midnight. Gusts up to 25 knots. Seas 3 to 4 feet, occasionally to 6 feet. Wave detail, south 3 feet at 5 seconds and southeast 2 feet at 8 seconds. A chance of thunderstorms in the evening. A chance of showers. Sunday, southwest winds 10 to 15 knots, diminishing to 5 to 10 knots in the afternoon. Seas 2 to 3 feet. Wave detail, southeast 3 feet at 7 seconds. Sunday night, southwest winds 5 to 10 knots. Gusts up to 15 knots in the evening. Seas 2 to 3 feet. Wave detail, south 2 feet at 5 seconds and southeast 1 foot at 8 seconds. Monday, southwest winds 5 to 10 knots. Gusts up to 15 knots in the afternoon. Seas around 2 feet. Monday night, southwest winds 5 to 10 knots with gusts up to 15 knots. Seas around 2 feet. Tuesday, southwest winds 5 to 10 knots. Gusts up to 15 knots in the afternoon. Seas around 2 feet. Tuesday night, southwest winds 10 to 15 knots, becoming west 5 to 10 knots after midnight. Seas around 2 feet. A chance of showers. Winds and seas higher and near thunderstorms. The 7 p.m. observation in Washington. At Reagan National Airport, cloudy skies. The temperature was 86 degrees Fahrenheit, or 30 degrees Celsius. Dew point 72. Humidity was 62%. Winds were southwest at 10 miles an hour and the barometric pressure was 30.06 inches or 1,017.9 millibars, and steady. Now for some observations from the surrounding area. At BWI Marshall Airport, a thunderstorm was reported. Temperature 74. Winds northwest at 9 miles an hour. At Charlottesville, fair skies. 77. At Dulles Airport, partly sunny. Temperature 82 degrees. Wind southwest at 7 miles an hour. At Fredericksburg, fair. Temperature 83. At Martinsburg, fair skies. 79. Wind south at 5 miles an hour. At Norfolk, fair. Temperature 90 degrees, with a heat index of 97. At Ocean City, fair skies. It was 84 degrees. At Pawtuxent River Naval Air Station, partly sunny. Temperature 85. At Quantico, fair skies. Temperature 84. Wind southwest at 7 miles an hour. For Richmond, partly sunny skies. It was 88, with a heat index of 94. At Roanoke, partly sunny. Temperature 76 degrees. At Winchester, fair. Temperature 77. At New York, with rain and fog. 72. At Philadelphia, a thunderstorm was reported. 79. At Raleigh, partly sunny skies.
88, with a heat index of 94. Now for a few observations on the waters. At Washington Channel, the wind was southwest at 8 knots, and the water temperature was 85 degrees. At Piney Point, the wind was southwest at 5 knots. At Thomas Point, the temperature was 86 degrees. Wind southwest at 8 knots. Here is a look at the weather features that will affect the region over the next several days. Warm and humid conditions, combined with a few disturbances moving across the region, will lead to showers and storms this afternoon and again Saturday afternoon. Rain and thunderstorms will be locally heavy at times given the tropical air mass in place, and could also bring some gusty winds along with them. Upper-level ridging will move over the region Sunday into Monday, providing a brief respite in storm chances. Daily storm chances return Tuesday through much of next week, with warm and humid conditions continuing. Now for the official National Weather Service forecast for the Washington metro area and the surrounding KHB listening area. Rest of this afternoon, partly sunny with scattered showers and thunderstorms. Some thunderstorms may be severe with damaging winds, large hail, and heavy rainfall. Highs in the lower 90s. Southwest winds 5 to 10 miles an hour with gusts up to 20 miles an hour. Chance of rain 50%. Tonight, mostly cloudy with scattered showers and thunderstorms until midnight, then partly cloudy after midnight. Some thunderstorms may produce damaging winds, large hail, and heavy rainfall until midnight. Lows in the lower 70s. Southwest winds 5 to 10 miles an hour. Chance of rain 50%. Saturday, mostly sunny. Patchy fog in the morning. A chance of showers and thunderstorms in the afternoon. Highs around 90. Southwest winds 5 to 10 miles an hour. Chance of rain 50%. Heat index values up to 102. Saturday night, partly cloudy. A chance of showers and thunderstorms until midnight. Lows in the lower 70s. Southwest winds 5 to 10 miles an hour. Chance of rain 50%. Sunday through Monday, partly cloudy. Highs in the lower 90s. Lows in the lower 70s. Tuesday through Wednesday, mostly cloudy with a chance of showers and thunderstorms. Highs around 90. Lows in the lower 70s. Chance of rain 50%. Thursday, mostly cloudy. A chance of showers and thunderstorms. Highs in the upper 80s. Lows in the upper 60s. Chance of rain 40%. The latest river levels in the Potomac, Shenandoah, and Rappahannock basins are as follows. All reports are current as of 7 p.m. and are measured in feet. For Potomac River at Shepherdstown, 2.1. Potomac River at Point of Rocks, 1.3. Potomac River at Edwards Ferry, 3.8. Potomac River at Little Falls, 2.9. North Fork Shenandoah River near Strasburg, 1.7. 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Opeckham Creek near Martinsburg, 2.4. 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This hazardous weather outlook is for the Maryland portion of the Chesapeake Bay, tidal Potomac River, and I-95 corridor through central Maryland, northern Virginia, and District of Columbia. Day 1, tonight. Flash flood warnings remain in effect for parts of the Baltimore and Washington metro areas. Days 2 through 7, Saturday through Thursday. Scattered thunderstorms are possible Saturday, especially in the afternoon and evening. Locally damaging wind gusts and isolated instances of flash flooding are possible. Spotter information statement, spotters have been activated and should report severe weather to the National Weather Service according to standard operating procedures. Now for the National Weather Service marine forecast for the Chesapeake Bay from Sandy Point to North Beach, rest of this afternoon, south winds 10 knots. Waves 2 feet. Scattered showers and thunderstorms. Tonight, southwest winds 5 to 10 knots. Waves 1 to 2 feet. Scattered showers and thunderstorms.
Saturday, southwest winds 5 to 10 knots. Waves 1 foot. A chance of showers and thunderstorms. Saturday night, southwest winds 5 to 10 knots. Waves 1 foot. A chance of showers and thunderstorms. Sunday, southwest winds around 5 knots. Waves 1 foot or less. Winds and waves higher and visibilities lower in and near thunderstorms. Now for the National Weather Service marine forecast for the tidal Potomac from Key Bridge to Smith Point. Rest of this afternoon, southwest winds 10 knots. Waves 1 foot. Isolated showers and thunderstorms. Tonight, southwest winds 5 to 10 knots. Waves 1 foot. Scattered showers and thunderstorms. Saturday, southwest winds 5 to 10 knots. Waves 1 foot. A chance of showers and thunderstorms. Saturday night, southwest winds 5 to 10 knots. Waves 1 foot. A chance of showers and thunderstorms. Sunday, southwest winds around 5 knots. Waves 1 foot or less. Winds and waves higher and visibilities lower in and near thunderstorms. The Northern Virginia Mountain forecast for elevations above 2,000 feet, including the Skyline Drive. Severe thunderstorm watch 540 in effect until 9 p.m. this evening. Rest of this afternoon, mostly cloudy. Scattered showers and thunderstorms. Some thunderstorms may produce heavy rainfall. Highs in the lower 80s. Tonight, partly cloudy. Isolated showers and thunderstorms in the evening. Some thunderstorms may produce heavy rainfall in the evening. Lows in the mid-60s. Saturday, mostly sunny. A chance of showers and thunderstorms in the afternoon. Highs in the lower 80s. Saturday night, partly cloudy. A chance of showers and thunderstorms in the evening. Lows in the mid-60s. Sunday, partly cloudy. A chance of showers and thunderstorms in the afternoon and evening. Highs in the lower 80s. Monday, partly cloudy. Lows in the mid-60s. Highs in the mid-80s. Tuesday, partly cloudy. A chance of showers through the night. Lows in the upper 60s. Highs in the lower 80s. This is the NOAA Weather Radio All Hazards Station KHP36, broadcasting from the National Weather Service Office in Sterling, Virginia, and transmitting on a frequency of 162.550 MHz from an antenna located in Manassas, Virginia. The 7 p.m. observation in Washington. At Reagan National Airport, cloudy skies. The temperature was 86 degrees Fahrenheit, or 30 degrees Celsius. Dew point 72. Humidity was 62%. Winds were southwest at 10 miles an hour and the barometric pressure was 30.06 inches or 1,017.9 millibars, and steady. Now for some observations from the surrounding area. At BWI Marshall Airport, a thunderstorm was reported. Temperature 74. Winds northwest at 9 miles an hour. At Charlottesville, fair skies. 77. At Dulles Airport, partly sunny. Temperature 82 degrees. Wind southwest at 7 miles an hour. At Fredericksburg, fair. Temperature 83. At Martinsburg, fair skies. 79. Wind south at 5 miles an hour. At Norfolk, fair. Temperature 90 degrees, with a heat index of 97. At Ocean City, fair skies. It was 84 degrees. At Pawtuxent River Naval Air Station, partly sunny. Temperature 85. At Quantico, fair skies. Temperature 84. Wind southwest at 7 miles an hour. For Richmond, partly sunny skies. It was 88, with a heat index of 94. At Roanoke, partly sunny. Temperature 76 degrees. At Winchester, fair. Temperature 77. At New York, with rain and fog. 72. At Philadelphia, a thunderstorm was reported. 79. At Raleigh, partly sunny skies. 88, with a heat index of 94. Now for a few observations on the waters. At Washington Channel, the wind was southwest at 8 knots, and the water temperature was 85 degrees.
At Piney Point, the wind was southwest at 5 knots. At Thomas Point, the temperature was 86 degrees. Wind southwest at 8 knots. The current time is 7:48 p.m. Eastern Daylight Time. Here is a look at the weather features that will affect the region over the

Southwest winds 5 to 10 miles an hour with gusts up to 20 miles an hour. Chance of rain 50%. Tonight, mostly cloudy with scattered showers and thunderstorms until midnight, then partly cloudy after midnight. Some thunderstorms may produce damaging winds, large hail, and heavy rainfall until midnight. Lows in the lower 70s. Southwest winds 5 to 10 miles an hour. Chance of rain 50%. Saturday, mostly sunny. Patchy fog in the morning. A chance of showers and thunderstorms in the afternoon. Highs around 90. Southwest winds 5 to 10 miles an hour. Chance of rain 50%. Heat index values up to 102. Saturday night, partly cloudy. A chance of showers and thunderstorms until midnight. Lows in the lower 70s. Southwest winds 5 to 10 miles an hour. Chance of rain 50%. Sunday through Monday, partly cloudy. Highs in the lower 90s. Lows in the lower 70s. Tuesday through Wednesday, mostly cloudy with a chance of showers and thunderstorms. Highs around 90. Lows in the lower 70s. Chance of rain 50%. Thursday, mostly cloudy. A chance of showers and thunderstorms. Highs in the upper 80s. Lows in the upper 60s. Chance of rain 40%. This hazardous weather outlook is for the Maryland portion of the Chesapeake Bay, tidal Potomac River, and I-95 corridor through central Maryland, northern Virginia, and District of Columbia. Day 1, tonight. Flash flood warnings remain in effect for parts of the Baltimore and Washington metro areas. Days 2 through 7, Saturday through Thursday. Scattered thunderstorms are possible Saturday, especially in the afternoon and evening. Locally damaging wind gusts and isolated instances of flash flooding are possible. Spotter information statement, spotters have been activated and should report severe weather to the National Weather Service according to standard operating procedures. Now for the National Weather Service marine forecast for the Chesapeake Bay from Sandy Point to North Beach, rest of this afternoon, south winds 10 knots. Waves 2 feet. Scattered showers and thunderstorms. Tonight, southwest winds 5 to 10 knots. Waves 1 to 2 feet. Scattered showers and thunderstorms. Saturday, southwest winds 5 to 10 knots. Waves 1 foot. A chance of showers and thunderstorms. Saturday night, southwest winds 5 to 10 knots. Waves 1 foot. A chance of showers and thunderstorms. Sunday, southwest winds around 5 knots. Waves 1 foot or less. Winds and waves higher and visibilities lower in and near thunderstorms. Now for the National Weather Service marine forecast for the tidal Potomac from Key Bridge to Smith Point, rest of this afternoon, southwest winds 10 knots. Waves 1 foot. Isolated showers and thunderstorms. Tonight, southwest winds 5 to 10 knots. Waves 1 foot. Scattered showers and thunderstorms. Saturday, southwest winds 5 to 10 knots. Waves 1 foot. A chance of showers and thunderstorms. Saturday night, southwest winds 5 to 10 knots. Waves 1 foot. A chance of showers and thunderstorms. Sunday, southwest winds around 5 knots. Waves 1 foot or less. Winds and waves higher and visibilities lower in and near thunderstorms. The Northern Virginia Mountain forecast for elevations above 2,000 feet including the Skyline Drive. Severe thunderstorm watch 540 in effect until 9 p.m. this evening. Rest of this afternoon, mostly cloudy. Scattered showers and thunderstorms. Some thunderstorms may produce heavy rainfall. Highs in the lower 80s. Tonight, partly cloudy. Isolated showers and thunderstorms in the evening. Some thunderstorms may produce heavy rainfall in the evening. Lows in the mid-60s. Saturday, mostly sunny. A chance of showers and thunderstorms in the afternoon. Highs in the lower 80s. Saturday night, partly cloudy. A chance of showers and thunderstorms in the evening. Lows in the mid-60s. Sunday, partly cloudy. A chance of showers and thunderstorms in the afternoon and evening. Highs in the lower 80s. Monday, partly cloudy.

lows in the mid-60s, highs in the mid-80s. Tuesday, partly cloudy. A chance of showers through the night. Lows in the upper 60s. Highs in the lower 80s. This is the NOAA Weather Radio All Hazards Station KHP36, broadcasting from the National Weather Service Office in Sterling, Virginia, and transmitting on a frequency of 162.550 MHz from an antenna located in Manassas, Virginia. The 7 p.m. observation in Washington. At Reagan National Airport, cloudy skies. The temperature was 86 degrees Fahrenheit, or 30 degrees Celsius. Dew point 72. Humidity was 62%. Winds were southwest at 10 miles an hour and the barometric pressure was 30.06 inches or 1,017.9 millibars, and steady. Now for some observations from the surrounding area. At BWI Marshall Airport, a thunderstorm was reported. Temperature 74. Winds northwest at 9 miles an hour. At Charlottesville, fair skies. 77. At Dulles Airport, partly sunny. Temperature 82 degrees. Wind southwest at 7 miles an hour. At Fredericksburg, fair. Temperature 83. At Martinsburg, fair skies. 79. Wind south at 5 miles an hour. At Norfolk, fair. Temperature 90 degrees, with a heat index of 97. At Ocean City, fair skies. It was 84 degrees. At Pawtuxent River Naval Air Station, partly sunny. Temperature 85. At Quantico, fair skies. Temperature 84. Wind southwest at 7 miles an hour. For Richmond, partly sunny skies. It was 88, with a heat index of 94. At Roanoke, partly sunny. Temperature 76 degrees. At Winchester, fair. Temperature 77. At New York, with rain and fog. 72. At Philadelphia, a thunderstorm was reported. 79. At Raleigh, partly sunny skies. 88, with a heat index of 94. Now for a few observations on the waters. At Washington Channel, the wind was southwest at 8 knots, and the water temperature was 85 degrees. At Piney Point, the wind was southwest at 5 knots. At Thomas Point, the temperature was 86 degrees. Wind southwest at 8 knots. Here is a look at the weather features that will affect the region over the next several days. Warm and humid conditions, combined with a few disturbances moving across the region, will lead to showers and storms this afternoon and again Saturday afternoon. Rain and thunderstorms will be locally heavy at times given the tropical air mass in place, and could also bring some gusty winds along with them. Upper-level ridging will move over the region Sunday into Monday, providing a brief respite in storm chances. Daily storm chances return Tuesday through much of next week, with warm and humid conditions continuing. Now for the official National Weather Service forecast for the Washington metro area and the surrounding KHB listening area. Rest of this afternoon, partly sunny with scattered showers and thunderstorms. Some thunderstorms may be severe with damaging winds, large hail, and heavy rainfall. Highs in the lower 90s. Southwest winds 5 to 10 miles an hour with gusts up to 20 miles an hour. Chance of rain 50%. Tonight, mostly cloudy with scattered showers and thunderstorms until midnight, then partly cloudy after midnight. Some thunderstorms may produce damaging winds, large hail, and heavy rainfall until midnight. Lows in the lower 70s. Southwest winds 5 to 10 miles an hour. Chance of rain 50%. Saturday, mostly sunny. Patchy fog in the morning. A chance of showers and thunderstorms in the afternoon. Highs around 90. Southwest winds 5 to 10 miles an hour. Chance of rain 50%. Heat index values up to 102. Saturday night, partly cloudy. A chance of showers and thunderstorms until midnight. Lows in the lower 70s. Southwest winds 5 to 10 miles an hour. Chance of rain 50%. Sunday through Monday, partly cloudy. Highs in the lower 90s. Lows in the lower 70s. Tuesday through Wednesday, mostly cloudy with a chance of showers and thunderstorms. Highs around 90.
Lows in the lower 70s. Chance of rain 50%. Thursday, mostly cloudy. A chance of showers and thunderstorms. Highs in the upper 80s. Lows in the upper 60s. Chance of rain 40%. This hazardous weather outlook is for the Maryland portion of the Chesapeake Bay, tidal Potomac River, and I-95 corridor through central Maryland, northern Virginia, and District of Columbia. Day 1, tonight. Flash flood warnings remain in effect for parts of the Baltimore and Washington metro areas. Days 2 through 7, Saturday through Thursday. Scattered thunderstorms are possible Saturday, especially in the afternoon and evening. Locally damaging wind gusts and isolated instances of flash flooding are possible. Spotter information statement, spotters have been activated and should report severe weather to the National Weather Service according to standard operating procedures. The latest river levels in the Potomac, Shenandoah, and Rappahannock basins are as follows. All reports are current as of 7 p.m. and are measured in feet. For Potomac River at Shepherdstown, 2.1. 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Potomac River at Little Falls, 2.9. North Fork Shenandoah River near Strasburg, 1.7. 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Now for the National Weather Service Marine Forecast for the Chesapeake Bay from Sandy Point to North Beach, rest of this afternoon, south winds 10 knots. Waves 2 feet. Scattered showers and thunderstorms. Tonight, southwest winds 5 to 10 knots. Waves 1 to 2 feet. Scattered showers and thunderstorms. Saturday, southwest winds 5 to 10 knots. Waves 1 foot. A chance of showers and thunderstorms. Saturday night, southwest winds 5 to 10 knots. Waves 1 foot. A chance of showers and thunderstorms. Sunday, southwest winds around 5 knots. Waves 1 foot or less. Winds and waves higher and visibilities lower in and near thunderstorms. The current time is 8:02 p.m. Eastern Daylight Time. This is the NOAA Weather Radio All Hazards Station KHP36, broadcasting from the National Weather Service Office in Sterling, Virginia, and transmitting on a frequency of 162.550 MHz, from an antenna located in Manassas, Virginia. The 7 p.m. observation in Washington. At Reagan National Airport, cloudy skies. The temperature was 86 degrees Fahrenheit, or 30 degrees Celsius. Dew point 72. Humidity was 62%. Winds were southwest at 10 miles an hour and the barometric pressure was 30.06 inches or 1,017.9 millibars, and steady. Now for some observations from the surrounding area. At BWI Marshall Airport, a thunderstorm was reported. Temperature 74. Winds northwest at 9 miles an hour. At Charlottesville, fair skies. 77. At Dulles Airport, partly sunny. Temperature 82 degrees. Wind southwest at 7 miles an hour. At Fredericksburg, fair. Temperature 83. At Martinsburg, fair skies. 79. Wind south at 5 miles an hour. At Norfolk, fair. Temperature 90 degrees, with a heat index of 97. At Ocean City, fair skies. It was 84 degrees. At Pawtuxent River Naval Air Station, partly sunny. Temperature 85. At Quantico, fair skies. Temperature 84. Wind southwest at 7 miles an hour. Per Richmond, partly sunny skies. It was 88, with a heat index of 94. At Roanoke, partly sunny. Temperature 76 degrees. At Winchester, fair. Temperature 77. At New York, with rain and fog. 72. At Philadelphia,